is 33 degrees, which was set in 2002. 0.80 inches of precipitation fell today, which brings the monthly total to 1.94 inches. The total precipitation for the year now stands at 11.69 inches. The normal high temperature for tomorrow is 75 degrees, and the normal low is 52. The record high for tomorrow is 93, which last occurred in 1934, and the record low is 36, which occurred in 1888. Sunset tonight is at 8:17 p.m. Sunrise tomorrow is at 5:39 a.m. You are listening to NOAA Weather Radio Station WXJ73 in the Quad Cities. The current time is 7:02 p.m. Central Daylight Time. Here is the hazardous weather outlook. For this afternoon and tonight, another line of strong to severe storms is expected to move in from the west towards late evening. Damaging winds will be the main threat tonight, with spin-up tornadoes a secondary concern. There is also a chance much of this activity remains well south of the area through central Missouri. Looking ahead, the probability for widespread hazardous weather is low. Spotter activation may be needed this morning and especially again tonight. And now, your National Weather Service forecast for the Quad Cities and surrounding areas. Tonight, mostly cloudy. Showers likely with a chance of thunderstorms after midnight. Lows in the mid-60s. South winds 10 to 15 miles an hour with gusts up to 30 miles an hour. Chance of rain 70%. Tuesday, mostly cloudy with a chance of showers with a slight chance of thunderstorms in the morning, then partly sunny in the afternoon. Near steady temperature in the upper 60s. Southwest winds 15 to 20 miles an hour, becoming northwest in the afternoon. Chance of rain 40%. Tuesday night, mostly cloudy until midnight, then clearing. Much cooler. Less humid with lows in the upper 40s. Northwest winds 10 to 15 miles an hour. Wednesday, sunny. Highs in the mid-60s. Northeast winds 5 to 10 miles an hour. Wednesday night, partly cloudy. Lows in the mid-40s. Northeast winds 5 to 10 miles an hour. Thursday, mostly sunny. Highs in the upper 60s. Thursday night, a chance of showers. Lows in the upper 40s. Friday, showers likely. Highs in the upper 60s. Friday night, a chance of showers. Lows in the lower 50s. Saturday and Saturday night, mostly cloudy. Highs in the mid-70s. Lows in the mid-50s. Sunday, partly sunny. Highs in the lower 80s. Sunday night and Memorial Day, partly cloudy. Lows around 60. Highs in the mid-80s. Again, the forecast for the Quad Cities and surrounding areas for tonight, mostly cloudy. Showers likely and a chance of thunderstorms after midnight. Lows in the mid-60s. South winds 10 to 15 miles an hour with gusts up to 30 miles an hour. Chance of rain 70%. The Moline, Illinois climate summary for this evening, as of 4 p.m., May 18, 2026. Today's high temperature was 76 degrees. The normal high is 75. The record high is 92 degrees, which was last set in 1998. Today's low temperature was 63 degrees. The normal low is 52. The record low is 33 degrees, which was set in 2002. 0.80 inches of precipitation fell today, which brings the monthly total to 1.94 inches. The total precipitation for the year now stands at 11.69 inches. The normal high temperature for tomorrow is 75 degrees, and the normal low is 52. The record high for tomorrow is 93, which last occurred in 1934, and the record low is 36, which occurred in 1888. Sunset tonight is at 8:17 p.m. Sunrise tomorrow is at 5:39 a.m. You are listening to NOAA Weather Radio Station WXJ73 in the Quad Cities. The current time is 7:05 p.m. Central Daylight Time. At 7 p.m. in Moline, skies were cloudy. The temperature was 72 degrees, dew point 64, relative humidity 76%. The wind was south at 7 miles an hour. And the pressure was 29.84 inches and rising. At Davenport, skies were partly sunny. The temperature was 72 degrees, dew point 63, relative humidity 73%. The wind was south at 13 miles an hour.
pressure was 29.84 inches and rising. Close to home, Burlington partly sunny and 70. Cedar Rapids partly sunny and 72. Dubuque cloudy and 73. Iowa City partly sunny and 73. Rockford cloudy and 77. Across the Midwest, Chicago cloudy and 74. Des Moines thunder and 75. Madison cloudy and 76. Milwaukee cloudy and 79. Minneapolis cloudy and 60. Omaha a thunderstorm and 60. St. Louis a thunderstorm and 66. Springfield, Illinois partly sunny and 67. Once again at 7 p.m. in Moline with cloudy skies, the temperature was 72. At Davenport with partly sunny skies, the temperature was 72. Here is the hazardous weather outlook. For this afternoon and tonight, another line of strong to severe storms is expected to move in from the west towards late evening. Damaging winds will be the main threat tonight, with spin-up tornadoes a secondary concern. There is also a chance much of this activity remains well south of the area through central Missouri. Looking ahead, the probability for widespread hazardous weather is low. Spotter activation may be needed this morning and especially again tonight. And now, your National Weather Service forecast for the Quad Cities and surrounding areas. Tonight, mostly cloudy. Showers likely with a chance of thunderstorms after midnight. Lows in the mid-60s. South winds 10 to 15 miles an hour with gusts up to 30 miles an hour. Chance of rain 70%. Tuesday, mostly cloudy with a chance of showers with a slight chance of thunderstorms in the morning, then partly sunny in the afternoon. Near steady temperature in the upper 60s. Southwest winds 15 to 20 miles an hour, becoming northwest in the afternoon. Chance of rain 40%. Tuesday night, mostly cloudy until midnight, then clearing. Much cooler. Less humid with lows in the upper 40s. Northwest winds 10 to 15 miles an hour. Wednesday, sunny. Highs in the mid-60s. Northeast winds 5 to 10 miles an hour. Wednesday night, partly cloudy. Lows in the mid-40s. Northeast winds 5 to 10 miles an hour. Thursday, mostly sunny. Highs in the upper 60s. Thursday night, a chance of showers. Lows in the upper 40s. Friday, showers likely. Highs in the upper 60s. Friday night, a chance of showers. Lows in the lower 50s. Saturday and Saturday night, mostly cloudy. Highs in the mid-70s. Lows in the mid-50s. Sunday, partly sunny. Highs in the lower 80s. Sunday night and Memorial Day, partly cloudy. Lows around 60. Highs in the mid-80s. Again, the forecast for the Quad Cities and surrounding areas for tonight, mostly cloudy. Showers likely and a chance of thunderstorms after midnight. Lows in the mid-60s. South winds 10 to 15 miles an hour with gusts up to 30 miles an hour. Chance of rain 70%. The Moline, Illinois climate summary for this evening, as of 4 p.m., May 18, 2026. Today's high temperature was 76 degrees. The normal high is 75. The record high is 92 degrees, which was last set in 1998. Today's low temperature was 63 degrees. The normal low is 52. The record low is 33 degrees, which was set in 2002. 0.80 inches of precipitation fell today, which brings the monthly total to 1.94 inches. The total precipitation for the year now stands at 11.69 inches. The normal high temperature for tomorrow is 75 degrees, and the normal low is 52. The record high for tomorrow is 93, which last occurred in 1934, and the record low is 36, which occurred in 1888. Sunset tonight is at 8:17 p.m. Sunrise tomorrow is at 5:39 a.m. You are listening to NOAA Weather Radio Station WXJ73 in the Quad Cities. The current time is 7:10 p.m. Central Daylight Time. At 7 p.m. in Moline, skies were cloudy. The temperature was 72 degrees, dew point 64, relative humidity 76%. The wind was south at 7 miles an hour. And the pressure was 29.84 inches and rising. At Davenport, skies were partly sunny. The temperature was 72 degrees, dew point 63, relative humidity 73%.
1.8%. The wind was south at 13 miles an hour. And the pressure was 29.84 inches and rising. Close to home, Burlington partly sunny and 70. Cedar Rapids partly sunny and 72. Dubuque cloudy and 73. Iowa City partly sunny and 73. Rockford cloudy and 77. Across the Midwest, Chicago cloudy and 74. Des Moines thunder and 75. Madison cloudy and 76. Milwaukee cloudy and 79. Minneapolis cloudy and 60. Omaha thunderstorm and 60. St. Louis a thunderstorm and 66. Springfield, Illinois partly sunny and 67. Once again at 7 p.m. in Moline with cloudy skies, the temperature was 72. At Davenport with partly sunny skies, the temperature was 72. Here is the hazardous weather outlook. For this afternoon and tonight, another line of strong to severe storms is expected to move in from the west towards late evening. Damaging winds will be the main threat tonight, with spin-up tornadoes a secondary concern. There is also a chance much of this activity remains well south of the area through central Missouri. Looking ahead, the probability for widespread hazardous weather is low. Spotter activation may be needed this morning and especially again tonight. And now, your National Weather Service forecast for the Quad Cities and surrounding areas. Tonight, mostly cloudy. Showers likely with a chance of thunderstorms after midnight. Lows in the mid-60s. South winds 10 to 15 miles an hour with gusts up to 30 miles an hour. Chance of rain 70%. Tuesday, mostly cloudy with a chance of showers with a slight chance of thunderstorms in the morning, then partly sunny in the afternoon. Near steady temperature in the upper 60s. Southwest winds 15 to 20 miles an hour, becoming northwest in the afternoon. Chance of rain 40%. Tuesday night, mostly cloudy until midnight, then clearing. Much cooler. Less humid with lows in the upper 40s. Northwest winds 10 to 15 miles an hour. Wednesday, sunny. Highs in the mid-60s. Northeast winds 5 to 10 miles an hour. Wednesday night, partly cloudy. Lows in the mid-40s. Northeast winds 5 to 10 miles an hour. Thursday, mostly sunny. Highs in the upper 60s. Thursday night, a chance of showers. Lows in the upper 40s. Friday, showers likely. Highs in the upper 60s. Friday night, a chance of showers. Lows in the lower 50s. Saturday and Saturday night, mostly cloudy. Highs in the mid-70s. Lows in the mid-50s. Sunday, partly sunny. Highs in the lower 80s. Sunday night and Memorial Day, partly cloudy. Lows around 60. Highs in the mid-80s. Again, the forecast for the Quad Cities and surrounding areas for tonight, mostly cloudy. Showers likely and a chance of thunderstorms after midnight. Lows in the mid-60s. South winds 10 to 15 miles an hour with gusts up to 30 miles an hour. Chance of rain 70%. The Moline, Illinois climate summary for this evening, as of 4 p.m., May 18, 2026. Today's high temperature was 76 degrees. The normal high is 75. The record high is 92 degrees, which was last set in 1998. Today's low temperature was 63 degrees. The normal low is 52. The record low is 33 degrees, which was set in 2002. 0.80 inches of precipitation fell today, which brings the monthly total to 1.94 inches. The total precipitation for the year now stands at 11.69 inches. The normal high temperature for tomorrow is 75 degrees, and the normal low is 52. The record high for tomorrow is 93, which last occurred in 1934, and the record low is 36, which occurred in 1888. Sunset tonight is at 8:17 p.m. Sunrise tomorrow is at 5:39 a.m. You're listening to NOAA Weather Radio Station WXJ73 in the Quad Cities. The current time is 7:15 p.m. Central Daylight Time. At 7 p.m. in Moline, skies were cloudy. The temperature was 72 degrees, dew point 64, relative humidity 76%. The wind was south at 7 miles an hour. And the pressure was 29.84 inches and rising. At Davenport, skies were cloudy. The temperature was...
72 degrees, dew point 63, relative humidity 73%. The wind was south at 13 miles an hour. And the pressure was 29.84 inches and rising. Close to home, Burlington cloudy and 70. Cedar Rapids cloudy and 72. Dubuque partly sunny and 73. Iowa City partly sunny and 73. Muscatine 73. Galesburg partly sunny and 70. Savannah 75. Rockford cloudy and 77. Across the Midwest, Chicago cloudy and 74. Des Moines thunder and 75. Madison cloudy and 76. Milwaukee cloudy and 79. Minneapolis cloudy and 60. Omaha a thunderstorm and 60. St. Louis a thunderstorm and 66. Springfield, Illinois partly sunny and 68. Waterloo cloudy and 74. Once again at 7 p.m. in Moline with cloudy skies, the temperature was 72. At Davenport with cloudy skies, the temperature was 72. Here is the hazardous weather outlook. For this afternoon and tonight, another line of strong to severe storms is expected to move in from the west towards late evening. Damaging winds will be the main threat tonight, with spin-up tornadoes a secondary concern. There is also a chance much of this activity remains well south of the area through central Missouri. Looking ahead, the probability for widespread hazardous weather is low. Spotter activation may be needed this morning and especially again tonight. And now, your National Weather Service forecast for the Quad Cities and surrounding areas. Tonight, mostly cloudy. Showers likely with a chance of thunderstorms after midnight. Lows in the mid-60s. South winds 10 to 15 miles an hour with gusts up to 30 miles an hour. Chance of rain 70%. Tuesday, mostly cloudy with a chance of showers with a slight chance of thunderstorms in the morning, then partly sunny in the afternoon. Near steady temperature in the upper 60s. Southwest winds 15 to 20 miles an hour, becoming northwest in the afternoon. Chance of rain 40%. Tuesday night, mostly cloudy until midnight, then clearing. Much cooler. Less humid with lows in the upper 40s. Northwest winds 10 to 15 miles an hour. Wednesday, sunny. Highs in the mid-60s. Northeast winds 5 to 10 miles an hour. Wednesday night, partly cloudy. Lows in the mid-40s. Northeast winds 5 to 10 miles an hour. Thursday, mostly sunny. Highs in the upper 60s. Thursday night, a chance of showers. Lows in the upper 40s. Friday, showers likely. Highs in the upper 60s. Friday night, a chance of showers. Lows in the lower 50s. Saturday and Saturday night, mostly cloudy. Highs in the mid-70s. Lows in the mid-50s. Sunday, partly sunny. Highs in the lower 80s. Sunday night and Memorial Day, partly cloudy. Lows around 60. Highs in the mid-80s. Again, the forecast for the Quad Cities and surrounding areas for tonight, mostly cloudy. Showers likely and a chance of thunderstorms after midnight. Lows in the mid-60s. South winds 10 to 15 miles an hour with gusts up to 30 miles an hour. Chance of rain 70%. The Moline, Illinois climate summary for this evening, as of 4 p.m., May 18, 2026. Today's high temperature was 76 degrees. The normal high is 75. The record high is 92 degrees, which was last set in 1998. Today's low temperature was 63 degrees. The normal low is 52. The record low is 33 degrees, which was set in 2002. 0.80 inches of precipitation fell today, which brings the monthly total to 1.94 inches. The total precipitation for the year now stands at 11.69 inches. The normal high temperature for tomorrow is 75 degrees, and the normal low is 52. The record high for tomorrow is 93, which last occurred in 1934, and the record low is 36, which occurred in 1888. Sunset tonight is at 8:17 p.m. Sunrise tomorrow is at 5:39 a.m. You are listening to NOAA Weather Radio Station WXJ73 in the Quad Cities. The current time is 7:21 p.m. Central Daylight Time. At 7 p.m. in Moline, skies were cloudy. The temperature was 72 degrees, dew point 64.
Relative humidity 76%. The wind was south at 7 miles an hour. And the pressure was 29.84 inches and rising. At Davenport, skies were cloudy. The temperature was 72 degrees, dew point 63, relative humidity 73%. The wind was south at 13 miles an hour. And the pressure was 29.84 inches and rising. Close to home, Burlington cloudy and 70. Cedar Rapids cloudy and 72. Dubuque partly sunny and 73. Iowa City partly sunny and 73. Muscatine 73. Galesburg partly sunny and 70. Savannah 75. Rockford cloudy and 77. Across the Midwest, Chicago cloudy and 74. Des Moines thunder and 75. Madison cloudy and 76. Milwaukee cloudy and 79. Minneapolis cloudy and 60. Omaha thunderstorm and 60. St. Louis a thunderstorm and 66. Springfield, Illinois partly sunny and 68. Waterloo cloudy and 74. Once again at 7 p.m. in Moline with cloudy skies, the temperature was 72. At Davenport with cloudy skies, the temperature was 72. Here is the hazardous weather outlook. For this afternoon and tonight, another line of strong to severe storms is expected to move in from the west towards late evening. Damaging winds will be the main threat tonight, with spin-up tornadoes a secondary concern. There is also a chance much of this activity remains well south of the area through central Missouri. Looking ahead, the probability for widespread hazardous weather is low. Spotter activation may be needed this morning and especially again tonight. And now, your National Weather Service forecast for the Quad Cities and surrounding areas. Tonight, mostly cloudy. Showers likely with a chance of thunderstorms after midnight. Lows in the mid-60s. South winds 10 to 15 miles an hour with gusts up to 30 miles an hour. Chance of rain 70%. Tuesday, mostly cloudy with a chance of showers with a slight chance of thunderstorms in the morning, then partly sunny in the afternoon. Near steady temperature in the upper 60s. Southwest winds 15 to 20 miles an hour, becoming northwest in the afternoon. Chance of rain 40%. Tuesday night, mostly cloudy until midnight, then clearing. Much cooler. Less humid with lows in the upper 40s. Northwest winds 10 to 15 miles an hour. Wednesday, sunny. Highs in the mid-60s. Northeast winds 5 to 10 miles an hour. Wednesday night, partly cloudy. Lows in the mid-40s. Northeast winds 5 to 10 miles an hour. Thursday, mostly sunny. Highs in the upper 60s. Thursday night, a chance of showers. Lows in the upper 40s. Friday, showers likely. Highs in the upper 60s. Friday night, a chance of showers. Lows in the lower 50s. Saturday and Saturday night, mostly cloudy. Highs in the mid-70s. Lows in the mid-50s. Sunday, partly sunny. Highs in the lower 80s. Sunday night and Memorial Day, partly cloudy. Lows around 60. Highs in the mid-80s. Again, the forecast for the Quad Cities and surrounding areas for tonight, mostly cloudy. Showers likely and a chance of thunderstorms after midnight. Lows in the mid-60s. South winds 10 to 15 miles an hour with gusts up to 30 miles an hour. Chance of rain 70%. The Moline, Illinois climate summary for this evening, as of 4 p.m., May 18, 2026. Today's high temperature was 76 degrees. The normal high is 75. The record high is 92 degrees, which was last set in 1998. Today's low temperature was 63 degrees. The normal low is 52. The record low is 33 degrees, which was set in 2002. 0.80 inches of precipitation fell today, which brings the monthly total to 1.94 inches. The total precipitation for the year now stands at 11.69 inches. The normal high temperature for tomorrow is 75 degrees, and the normal low is 52. The record high for tomorrow is 93, which last occurred in 1934, and the record low is 36, which occurred in 1888. Sunset tonight is at 8:17 p.m. Sunrise tomorrow is at 5:39 a.m. You're listening to NOAA Weather Radio Station WXJ73 in the Quad Cities.
The current time is 7:26 p.m. Central Daylight Time. At 7 p.m. in Moline, skies were cloudy. The temperature was 72 degrees, dew point 64, relative humidity 76%. The wind was south at 7 miles an hour. And the pressure was 29.84 inches and rising. At Davenport, skies were cloudy. The temperature was 72 degrees, dew point 63, relative humidity 73%. The wind was south at 13 miles an hour. And the pressure was 29.84 inches and rising. Close to home, Burlington cloudy and 70. Cedar Rapids cloudy and 72. Dubuque partly sunny and 73. Iowa City partly sunny and 73. Muscatine 73. Galesburg partly sunny and 70. Savannah 75. Rockford cloudy and 77. Across the Midwest, Chicago cloudy and 74. Des Moines thunder and 75. Madison cloudy and 76. Milwaukee cloudy and 79. Minneapolis cloudy and 60. Omaha a thunderstorm and 60. St. Louis a thunderstorm and 66. Springfield, Illinois partly sunny and 68. Waterloo cloudy and 74. Once again at 7 p.m. in Moline with cloudy skies, the temperature was 72. At Davenport with cloudy skies, the temperature was 72. Here is the hazardous weather outlook. For this afternoon and tonight, another line of strong to severe storms is expected to move in from the west towards late evening. Damaging winds will be the main threat tonight, with spin-up tornadoes a secondary concern. There is also a chance much of this activity remains well south of the area through central Missouri. Looking ahead, the probability for widespread hazardous weather is low. Spotter activation may be needed this morning and especially again tonight. And now, your National Weather Service forecast for the Quad Cities and surrounding areas. Tonight, mostly cloudy. Showers likely with a chance of thunderstorms after midnight. Lows in the mid-60s. South winds 10 to 15 miles an hour with gusts up to 30 miles an hour. Chance of rain 70%. Tuesday, mostly cloudy with a chance of showers with a slight chance of thunderstorms in the morning, then partly sunny in the afternoon. Near steady temperature in the upper 60s. Southwest winds 15 to 20 miles an hour, becoming northwest in the afternoon. Chance of rain 40%. Tuesday night, mostly cloudy until midnight, then clearing. Much cooler. Less humid with lows in the upper 40s. Northwest winds 10 to 15 miles an hour. Wednesday, sunny. Highs in the mid-60s. Northeast winds 5 to 10 miles an hour. Wednesday night, partly cloudy. Lows in the mid-40s. Northeast winds 5 to 10 miles an hour. Thursday, mostly sunny. Highs in the upper 60s. Thursday night, a chance of showers. Lows in the upper 40s. Friday, showers likely. Highs in the upper 60s. Friday night, a chance of showers. Lows in the lower 50s. Saturday and Saturday night, mostly cloudy. Highs in the mid-70s. Lows in the mid-50s. Sunday, partly sunny. Highs in the lower 80s. Sunday night and Memorial Day, partly cloudy. Lows around 60. Highs in the mid-80s. Again, the forecast for the Quad Cities and surrounding areas for tonight, mostly cloudy. Showers likely and a chance of thunderstorms after midnight. Lows in the mid-60s. South winds 10 to 15 miles an hour with gusts up to 30 miles an hour. Chance of rain 70%. The Moline, Illinois climate summary for this evening, as of 4 p.m., May 18, 2026. Today's high temperature was 76 degrees. The normal high is 75. The record high is 92 degrees, which was last set in 1998. Today's low temperature was 63 degrees. The normal low is 52. The record low is 33 degrees, which was set in 2002. 0.80 inches of precipitation fell today, which brings the monthly total to 1.94 inches. The total precipitation for the year now stands at 11.69 inches. The normal high temperature for tomorrow is 75 degrees, and the normal low is 52. The record high for tomorrow is 93, which last occurred in 1934, and the record low is 36, which occurred in 1888.
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The current time is 7:31 p.m. Central Daylight Time. At 7 p.m. in Moline, skies were cloudy. The temperature was 72 degrees, dew point 64, relative humidity 76%. The wind was south at 7 miles an hour. And the pressure was 29.84 inches and rising. At Davenport, skies were cloudy. The temperature was 72 degrees, dew point 63, relative humidity 73%. The wind was south at 13 miles an hour. And the pressure was 29.84 inches and rising. Close to home, Burlington cloudy and 70. Cedar Rapids cloudy and 72. Dubuque partly sunny and 73. Iowa City partly sunny and 73. Muscatine 73. Galesburg partly sunny and 70. Savannah 75. Rockford cloudy and 77. Across the Midwest, Chicago cloudy and 74. Des Moines thunder and 75. Madison cloudy and 76. Milwaukee cloudy and 79. Minneapolis cloudy and 60. Omaha a thunderstorm and 60. St. Louis a thunderstorm and 66. Springfield, Illinois partly sunny and 68. Waterloo cloudy and 74. Once again at 7 p.m. in Moline with cloudy skies, the temperature was 72. At Davenport with cloudy skies, the temperature was 72. Here is the hazardous weather outlook. For this afternoon and tonight, another line of strong to severe storms is expected to move in from the west towards late evening. Damaging winds will be the main threat tonight, with spin-up tornadoes a secondary concern. There is also a chance much of this activity remains well south of the area through central Missouri. Looking ahead, the probability for widespread hazardous weather is low. Spotter activation may be needed this morning and especially again tonight. And now, your National Weather Service forecast for the Quad Cities and surrounding areas. Tonight, mostly cloudy. Showers likely with a chance of thunderstorms after midnight. Lows in the mid-60s. South winds 10 to 15 miles an hour with gusts up to 30 miles an hour. Chance of rain 70%. Tuesday, mostly cloudy with a chance of showers with a slight chance of thunderstorms in the morning, then partly sunny in the afternoon. Near steady temperature in the upper 60s. Southwest winds 15 to 20 miles an hour, becoming northwest in the afternoon. Chance of rain 40%. Tuesday night, mostly cloudy until midnight, then clearing. Much cooler. Less humid with lows in the upper 40s. Northwest winds 10 to 15 miles an hour. Wednesday, sunny. Highs in the mid-60s. Northeast winds 5 to 10 miles an hour. Wednesday night, partly cloudy. Lows in the mid-40s. Northeast winds 5 to 10 miles an hour. Thursday, mostly sunny. Highs in the upper 60s. Thursday night, a chance of showers. Lows in the upper 40s. Friday, showers likely. Highs in the upper 60s. Friday night, a chance of showers. Lows in the lower 50s. Saturday and Saturday night, mostly cloudy. Highs in the mid-70s. Lows in the mid-50s. Sunday, partly sunny. Highs in the lower 80s. Sunday night and Memorial Day, partly cloudy. Lows around 60. Highs in the mid-80s. Again, the forecast for the Quad Cities and surrounding areas for tonight, mostly cloudy. Showers likely and a chance of thunderstorms after midnight. Lows in the mid-60s. South winds 10 to 15 miles an hour with gusts up to 30 miles an hour. Chance of rain 70%. The Moline, Illinois climate summary for this evening, as of 4 p.m., May 18, 2026. Today's high temperature was 76 degrees. The normal high is 75. The record high is 92 degrees, which was last set in 1998. Today's low temperature was 63 degrees. The normal low is 52. The record low is 33 degrees, which was set in 2002. 0.80 inches of precipitation fell today, which brings the monthly total to 1.94 inches. The total precipitation for the year now stands at 11.69 inches.

Skies were cloudy. The temperature was 72 degrees, dew point 64, relative humidity 76%. The wind was south at 7 miles an hour. And the pressure was 29.84 inches and rising. At Davenport, skies were cloudy. The temperature was 72 degrees, dew point 63, relative humidity 73%. The wind was south at 13 miles an hour. And the pressure was 29.84 inches and rising. Close to home, Burlington cloudy and 70. Cedar Rapids cloudy and 72. Dubuque partly sunny and 73. Iowa City partly sunny and 73. Muscatine 73. Galesburg partly sunny and 70. Savannah 75. Rockford cloudy and 77. Across the Midwest, Chicago cloudy and 74. Des Moines thunder and 75. Madison cloudy and 76. Milwaukee cloudy and 79. Minneapolis cloudy and 60. Omaha thunderstorm and 60. St. Louis a thunderstorm and 66. Springfield, Illinois partly sunny and 68. Waterloo cloudy and 74. Once again at 7 p.m. in Moline with cloudy skies, the temperature was 72. At Davenport with cloudy skies, the temperature was 72. Here is the hazardous weather outlook. For this afternoon and tonight, another line of strong to severe storms is expected to move in from the west towards late evening. Damaging winds will be the main threat tonight, with spin-up tornadoes a secondary concern. There is also a chance much of this activity remains well south of the area through central Missouri. Looking ahead, the probability for widespread hazardous weather is low. Spotter activation may be needed this morning and especially again tonight. And now, your National Weather Service forecast for the Quad Cities and surrounding areas. Tonight, mostly cloudy. Showers likely with a chance of thunderstorms after midnight. Lows in the mid-60s. South winds 10 to 15 miles an hour with gusts up to 30 miles an hour. Chance of rain 70%. Tuesday, mostly cloudy with a chance of showers with a slight chance of thunderstorms in the morning, then partly sunny in the afternoon. Near steady temperature in the upper 60s. Southwest winds 15 to 20 miles an hour, becoming northwest in the afternoon. Chance of rain 40%. Tuesday night, mostly cloudy until midnight, then clearing. Much cooler. Less humid with lows in the upper 40s. Northwest winds 10 to 15 miles an hour. Wednesday, sunny. Highs in the mid-60s. Northeast winds 5 to 10 miles an hour. Wednesday night, partly cloudy. Lows in the mid-40s. Northeast winds 5 to 10 miles an hour. Thursday, mostly sunny. Highs in the upper 60s. Thursday night, a chance of showers. Lows in the upper 40s. Friday, showers likely. Highs in the upper 60s. Friday night, a chance of showers. Lows in the lower 50s. Saturday and Saturday night, mostly cloudy. Highs in the mid-70s. Lows in the mid-50s. Sunday, partly sunny. Highs in the lower 80s. Sunday night and Memorial Day, partly cloudy. Lows around 60. Highs in the mid-80s. Again, the forecast for the Quad Cities and surrounding areas for tonight, mostly cloudy. Showers likely and a chance of thunderstorms after midnight. Lows in the mid-60s. South winds 10 to 15 miles an hour with gusts up to 30 miles an hour. Chance of rain 70%. The Moline, Illinois climate summary for this evening, as of 4 p.m., May 18, 2026. Today's high temperature was 76 degrees. The normal high is 75. The record high is 92 degrees, which was last set in 1998. Today's low temperature was 63 degrees. The normal low is 52. The record low is 33 degrees, which was set in 2002. 0.80 inches of precipitation fell today, which brings the monthly total to 1.94 inches. The total precipitation for the year now stands at 11.69 inches. The normal high temperature for tomorrow is 75 degrees, and the normal low is 52. The record high for tomorrow is 93, which last occurred in 1934, and the record low is 36, which occurred in 1888. Sunset tonight is at 8:17 p.m. Sunrise tomorrow is at 5:39 a.m.

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The current time is 7:42 p.m. Central Daylight Time. At 7 p.m. in Moline, skies were cloudy. The temperature was 72 degrees, dew point 64, relative humidity 76%. The wind was south at 7 miles an hour. And the pressure was 29.84 inches and rising. At Davenport, skies were cloudy. The temperature was 72 degrees, dew point 63, relative humidity 73%. The wind was south at 13 miles an hour. And the pressure was 29.84 inches and rising. Close to home, Burlington cloudy and 70. Cedar Rapids cloudy and 72. Dubuque partly sunny and 73. Iowa City partly sunny and 73. Muscatine 73. Galesburg partly sunny and 70. Savannah 75. Rockford cloudy and 77. Across the Midwest, Chicago cloudy and 74. Des Moines thunder and 75. Madison cloudy and 76. Milwaukee cloudy and 79. Minneapolis cloudy and 60. Omaha thunderstorm and 60. St. Louis a thunderstorm and 66. Springfield, Illinois partly sunny and 68. Waterloo cloudy and 74. Once again at 7 p.m. in Moline with cloudy skies, the temperature was 72. At Davenport with cloudy skies, the temperature was 72. Here is the hazardous weather outlook. For this afternoon and tonight, another line of strong to severe storms is expected to move in from the west towards late evening. Damaging winds will be the main threat tonight, with spin-up tornadoes a secondary concern. There is also a chance much of this activity remains well south of the area through central Missouri. Looking ahead, the probability for widespread hazardous weather is low. Spotter activation may be needed this morning and especially again tonight. And now, your National Weather Service forecast for the Quad Cities and surrounding areas. Tonight, mostly cloudy. Showers likely with a chance of thunderstorms after midnight. Lows in the mid-60s. South winds 10 to 15 miles an hour with gusts up to 30 miles an hour. Chance of rain 70%. Tuesday, mostly cloudy with a chance of showers with a slight chance of thunderstorms in the morning, then partly sunny in the afternoon. Near steady temperature in the upper 60s. Southwest winds 15 to 20 miles an hour, becoming northwest in the afternoon. Chance of rain 40%. Tuesday night, mostly cloudy until midnight, then clearing. Much cooler. Less humid with lows in the upper 40s. Northwest winds 10 to 15 miles an hour. Wednesday, sunny. Highs in the mid-60s. Northeast winds 5 to 10 miles an hour. Wednesday night, partly cloudy. Lows in the mid-40s. Northeast winds 5 to 10 miles an hour. Thursday, mostly sunny. Highs in the upper 60s. Thursday night, a chance of showers. Lows in the upper 40s. Friday, showers likely. Highs in the upper 60s. Friday night, a chance of showers. Lows in the lower 50s. Saturday and Saturday night, mostly cloudy. Highs in the mid-70s. Lows in the mid-50s. Sunday, partly sunny. Highs in the lower 80s. Sunday night and Memorial Day, partly cloudy. Lows around 60. Highs in the mid-80s. Again, the forecast for the Quad Cities and surrounding areas for tonight, mostly cloudy. Showers likely and a chance of thunderstorms after midnight. Lows in the mid-60s. South winds 10 to 15 miles an hour with gusts up to 30 miles an hour. Chance of rain 70%. The Moline, Illinois climate summary for this evening, as of 4 p.m., May 18, 2026. Today's high temperature was 76 degrees. The normal high is 75. The record high is 92 degrees, which was last set in 1998. Today's low temperature was 63 degrees. The normal low is 52. The record low is 33 degrees, which was set in 2002. 0.80 inches of precipitation fell today, which brings the monthly total to 1.94 inches. The total precipitation for the year now stands at 11.69 inches. The normal high temperature for tomorrow is 75 degrees, and the normal low is 52. The record high for tomorrow is 90.
3, which last occurred in 1934, and the record low was 36, which occurred in 1888. Sunset tonight is at 8:17 p.m. Sunrise tomorrow is at 5:39 a.m. You are listening to NOAA Weather Radio Station WXJ73 in the Quad Cities. The current time is 7:47 p.m. Central Daylight Time. At 7 p.m. in Moline, skies were cloudy. The temperature was 72 degrees, dew point 64, relative humidity 76%. The wind was south at 7 miles an hour. And the pressure was 29.84 inches and rising. At Davenport, skies were cloudy. The temperature was 72 degrees, dew point 63, relative humidity 73%. The wind was south at 13 miles an hour. And the pressure was 29.84 inches and rising. Close to home, Burlington cloudy and 70. Cedar Rapids cloudy and 72. Dubuque partly sunny and 73. Iowa City partly sunny and 73. Muscatine 73. Galesburg partly sunny and 70. Savannah 75. Rockford cloudy and 77. Across the Midwest, Chicago cloudy and 74. Des Moines thunder and 75. Madison cloudy and 76. Milwaukee cloudy and 79. Minneapolis cloudy and 60. Omaha a thunderstorm and 60. St. Louis a thunderstorm and 66. Springfield, Illinois partly sunny and 68. Waterloo cloudy and 74. Once again at 7 p.m. in Moline with cloudy skies, the temperature was 72. At Davenport with cloudy skies, the temperature was 72. Here is the hazardous weather outlook. For this afternoon and tonight, another line of strong to severe storms is expected to move in from the west towards late evening. Damaging winds will be the main threat tonight, with spin-up tornadoes a secondary concern. There is also a chance much of this activity remains well south of the area through central Missouri. Looking ahead, the probability for widespread hazardous weather is low. Spotter activation may be needed this morning and especially again tonight. And now, your National Weather Service forecast for the Quad Cities and surrounding areas. Tonight, mostly cloudy. Showers likely with a chance of thunderstorms after midnight. Lows in the mid-60s. South winds 10 to 15 miles an hour with gusts up to 30 miles an hour. Chance of rain 70%. Tuesday, mostly cloudy with a chance of showers with a slight chance of thunderstorms in the morning, then partly sunny in the afternoon. Near steady temperature in the upper 60s. Southwest winds 15 to 20 miles an hour, becoming northwest in the afternoon. Chance of rain 40%. Tuesday night, mostly cloudy until midnight, then clearing. Much cooler. Less humid with lows in the upper 40s. Northwest winds 10 to 15 miles an hour. Wednesday, sunny. Highs in the mid-60s. Northeast winds 5 to 10 miles an hour. Wednesday night, partly cloudy. Lows in the mid-40s. Northeast winds 5 to 10 miles an hour. Thursday, mostly sunny. Highs in the upper 60s. Thursday night, a chance of showers. Lows in the upper 40s. Friday, showers likely. Highs in the upper 60s. Friday night, a chance of showers. Lows in the lower 50s. Saturday and Saturday night, mostly cloudy. Highs in the mid-70s. Lows in the mid-50s. Sunday, partly sunny. Highs in the lower 80s. Sunday night and Memorial Day, partly cloudy. Lows around 60. Highs in the mid-80s. Again, the forecast for the Quad Cities and surrounding areas for tonight, mostly cloudy. Showers likely and a chance of thunderstorms after midnight. Lows in the mid-60s. South winds 10 to 15 miles an hour with gusts up to 30 miles an hour. Chance of rain 70%. This broadcast originates from the National Weather Service office in the Quad Cities and is transmitted on a frequency of 162.55 MHz from Rock Island, Illinois. The coverage area includes the following counties: Cedar, Clinton, Louisa, Muscatine, Scott, Henry, Illinois, Mercer, Rock Island, and Whiteside. The Moline, Illinois climate summary for this evening, as of 4 p.m., May 18, 2026. Today.
high temperature was 76 degrees. The normal high is 75. The record high is 92 degrees, which was last set in 1998. Today's low temperature was 63 degrees. The normal low is 52. The record low is 33 degrees, which was set in 2002. 0.80 inches of precipitation fell today, which brings the monthly total to 1.94 inches. The total precipitation for the year now stands at 11.69 inches. The normal high temperature for tomorrow is 75 degrees, and the normal low is 52. The record high for tomorrow is 93, which last occurred in 1934, and the record low is 36, which occurred in 1888. Sunset tonight is at 8:17 p.m. Sunrise tomorrow is at 5:39 a.m. You are listening to NOAA Weather Radio Station WXJ73 in the Quad Cities. The current time is 7:52 p.m. Central Daylight Time. At 7 p.m. in Moline, skies were cloudy. The temperature was 72 degrees, dew point 64, relative humidity 76%. The wind was south at 7 miles an hour. And the pressure was 29.84 inches and rising. At Davenport, skies were cloudy. The temperature was 72 degrees, dew point 63, relative humidity 73%. The wind was south at 13 miles an hour. And the pressure was 29.84 inches and rising. Close to home, Burlington cloudy and 70. Cedar Rapids cloudy and 72. Dubuque partly sunny and 73. Iowa City partly sunny and 73. Muscatine 73. Galesburg partly sunny and 70. Savannah 75. Rockford cloudy and 77. Across the Midwest, Chicago cloudy and 74. Des Moines thunder and 75. Madison cloudy and 76. Milwaukee cloudy and 79. Minneapolis cloudy and 60. Omaha a thunderstorm and 60. St. Louis a thunderstorm and 66. Springfield, Illinois partly sunny and 68. Waterloo cloudy and 74. Once again at 7 p.m. in Moline with cloudy skies, the temperature was 72. At Davenport with cloudy skies, the temperature was 72. Here is the hazardous weather outlook. For this afternoon and tonight, another line of strong to severe storms is expected to move in from the west towards late evening. Damaging winds will be the main threat tonight, with spin-up tornadoes a secondary concern. There is also a chance much of this activity remains well south of the area through central Missouri. Looking ahead, the probability for widespread hazardous weather is low. Spotter activation may be needed this morning and especially again tonight. And now, your National Weather Service forecast for the Quad Cities and surrounding areas. Tonight, mostly cloudy. Showers likely with a chance of thunderstorms after midnight. Lows in the mid-60s. South winds 10 to 15 miles an hour with gusts up to 30 miles an hour. Chance of rain 70%. Tuesday, mostly cloudy with a chance of showers with a slight chance of thunderstorms in the morning, then partly sunny in the afternoon. Near steady temperature in the upper 60s. Southwest winds 15 to 20 miles an hour, becoming northwest in the afternoon. Chance of rain 40%. Tuesday night, mostly cloudy until midnight, then clearing. Much cooler. Less humid with lows in the upper 40s. Northwest winds 10 to 15 miles an hour. Wednesday, sunny. Highs in the mid-60s. Northeast winds 5 to 10 miles an hour. Wednesday night, partly cloudy. Lows in the mid-40s. Northeast winds 5 to 10 miles an hour. Thursday, mostly sunny. Highs in the upper 60s. Thursday night, a chance of showers. Lows in the upper 40s. Friday, showers likely. Highs in the upper 60s. Friday night, a chance of showers. Lows in the lower 50s. Saturday and Saturday night, mostly cloudy. Highs in the mid-70s. Lows in the mid-50s. Sunday, partly sunny. Highs in the lower 80s. Sunday night and Memorial Day, partly cloudy. Lows around 60. Highs in the mid-80s. Again, the forecast for the Quad Cities and surrounding areas for tonight, mostly cloudy. Showers likely and a chance of thunderstorms after midnight. Lows in the mid-60s. South winds 10 to
15 miles an hour with gusts up to 30 miles an hour. Chance of rain 70%. The Moline, Illinois climate summary for this evening, as of 4 p.m., May 18, 2026. Today's high temperature was 76 degrees. The normal high is 75. The record high is 92 degrees, which was last set in 1998. Today's low temperature was 63 degrees. The normal low is 52. The record low is 33 degrees, which was set in 2002. 0.80 inches of precipitation fell today, which brings the monthly total to 1.94 inches. The total precipitation for the year now stands at 11.69 inches. The normal high temperature for tomorrow is 75 degrees, and the normal low is 52. The record high for tomorrow is 93, which last occurred in 1934, and the record low is 36, which occurred in 1888. Sunset tonight is at 8:17 p.m. Sunrise tomorrow is at 5:39 a.m. You are listening to NOAA Weather Radio Station WXJ73 in the Quad Cities. The current time is 7:58 p.m. Central Daylight Time. Here is the hazardous weather outlook. For this afternoon and tonight, another line of strong to severe storms is expected to move in from the west towards late evening. Damaging winds will be the main threat tonight, with spin-up tornadoes a secondary concern. There is also a chance much of this activity remains well south of the area through central Missouri. Looking ahead, the probability for widespread hazardous weather is low. Spotter activation may be needed this morning and especially again tonight. And now, your National Weather Service forecast for the Quad Cities and surrounding areas. Tonight, mostly cloudy. Showers likely with a chance of thunderstorms after midnight. Lows in the mid-60s. South winds 10 to 15 miles an hour with gusts up to 30 miles an hour. Chance of rain 70%. Tuesday, mostly cloudy with a chance of showers with a slight chance of thunderstorms in the morning, then partly sunny in the afternoon. Near steady temperature in the upper 60s. Southwest winds 15 to 20 miles an hour, becoming northwest in the afternoon. Chance of rain 40%. Tuesday night, mostly cloudy until midnight, then clearing. Much cooler. Less humid with lows in the upper 40s. Northwest winds 10 to 15 miles an hour. Wednesday, sunny. Highs in the mid-60s. Northeast winds 5 to 10 miles an hour. Wednesday night, partly cloudy. Lows in the mid-40s. Northeast winds 5 to 10 miles an hour. Thursday, mostly sunny. Highs in the upper 60s. Thursday night, a chance of showers. Lows in the upper 40s. Friday, showers likely. Highs in the upper 60s. Friday night, a chance of showers. Lows in the lower 50s. Saturday and Saturday night, mostly cloudy. Highs in the mid-70s. Lows in the mid-50s. Sunday, partly sunny. Highs in the lower 80s. Sunday night and Memorial Day, partly cloudy. Lows around 60. Highs in the mid-80s. Again, the forecast for the Quad Cities and surrounding areas for tonight, mostly cloudy. Showers likely and a chance of thunderstorms after midnight. Lows in the mid-60s. South winds 10 to 15 miles an hour with gusts up to 30 miles an hour. Chance of rain 70%. The Moline, Illinois climate summary for this evening, as of 4 p.m., May 18, 2026. Today's high temperature was 76 degrees. The normal high is 75. The record high is 92 degrees, which was last set in 1998. Today's low temperature was 63 degrees. The normal low is 52. The record low is 33 degrees, which was set in 2002. 0.80 inches of precipitation fell today, which brings the monthly total to 1.94 inches. The total precipitation for the year now stands at 11.69 inches. The normal high temperature for tomorrow is 75 degrees, and the normal low is 52. The record high for tomorrow is 93, which last occurred in 1934, and the record low is 36, which occurred in 1888. Sunset tonight is at 8:17 p.m. Sunrise tomorrow is at 5:39 a.m. You are listening to NOAA Weather Radio Station WXJ73 in the Quad Cities. The current time is 8:01 p.m. Central Daylight Time.
here is the hazardous weather outlook. For this afternoon and tonight, another line of strong to severe storms is expected to move in from the west towards late evening. Damaging winds will be the main threat tonight, with spin-up tornadoes a secondary concern. There is also a chance much of this activity remains well south of the area through central Missouri. Looking ahead, the probability for widespread hazardous weather is low. Spotter activation may be needed this morning and especially again tonight. And now, your National Weather Service forecast for the Quad Cities and surrounding areas. Tonight, mostly cloudy. Showers likely with a chance of thunderstorms after midnight. Lows in the mid-60s. South winds 10 to 15 miles an hour with gusts up to 30 miles an hour. Chance of rain 70%. Tuesday, mostly cloudy with a chance of showers with a slight chance of thunderstorms in the morning, then partly sunny in the afternoon. Near steady temperature in the upper 60s. Southwest winds 15 to 20 miles an hour, becoming northwest in the afternoon. Chance of rain 40%. Tuesday night, mostly cloudy until midnight, then clearing. Much cooler. Less humid with lows in the upper 40s. Northwest winds 10 to 15 miles an hour. Wednesday, sunny. Highs in the mid-60s. Northeast winds 5 to 10 miles an hour. Wednesday night, partly cloudy. Lows in the mid-40s. Northeast winds 5 to 10 miles an hour. Thursday, mostly sunny. Highs in the upper 60s. Thursday night, a chance of showers. Lows in the upper 40s. Friday, showers likely. Highs in the upper 60s. Friday night, a chance of showers. Lows in the lower 50s. Saturday and Saturday night, mostly cloudy. Highs in the mid-70s. Lows in the mid-50s. Sunday, partly sunny. Highs in the lower 80s. Sunday night and Memorial Day, partly cloudy. Lows around 60. Highs in the mid-80s. Again, the forecast for the Quad Cities and surrounding areas for tonight, mostly cloudy. Showers likely and a chance of thunderstorms after midnight. Lows in the mid-60s. South winds 10 to 15 miles an hour with gusts up to 30 miles an hour. Chance of rain 70%. The Moline, Illinois climate summary for this evening, as of 4 p.m., May 18, 2026. Today's high temperature was 76 degrees. The normal high is 75. The record high is 92 degrees, which was last set in 1998. Today's low temperature was 63 degrees. The normal low is 52. The record low is 33 degrees, which was set in 2002. 0.80 inches of precipitation fell today, which brings the monthly total to 1.94 inches. The total precipitation for the year now stands at 11.69 inches. The normal high temperature for tomorrow is 75 degrees, and the normal low is 52. The record high for tomorrow is 93, which last occurred in 1934, and the record low is 36, which occurred in 1888. Sunset tonight is at 8:17 p.m. Sunrise tomorrow is at 5:39 a.m. You are listening to NOAA Weather Radio Station WXJ73 in the Quad Cities. The current time is 8:05 p.m. Central Daylight Time. At 8 p.m. in Moline, skies were cloudy. The temperature was 70 degrees, dew point 64, relative humidity 81%. The wind was southeast at 3 miles an hour. And the pressure was 29.81 inches and falling. At Davenport, skies were cloudy. The temperature was 70 degrees, dew point 62, relative humidity 76%. The wind was south at 10 miles an hour. And the pressure was 29.83 inches and falling. Close to home, Burlington cloudy and 68. Cedar Rapids cloudy and 70. Dubuque mostly cloudy and 70. Iowa City mostly cloudy and 71. Rockford cloudy and 74. Across the Midwest, Chicago cloudy and 72. Des Moines a thunderstorm and 62. Madison mostly cloudy and 74. Milwaukee cloudy and 78. Minneapolis cloudy and 61. Omaha a thunderstorm and 59. St. Louis mostly cloudy and 67. Springfield, Illinois mostly cloudy and 67. Waterloo cloudy and 72. Once again at 8 p.m. in Moline with cloudy skies, the temperature was 7.
Outside Davenport with cloudy skies, the temperature was 70. Here is the hazardous weather outlook. For this afternoon and tonight, another line of strong to severe storms is expected to move in from the west towards late evening. Damaging winds will be the main threat tonight, with spin-up tornadoes a secondary concern. There is also a chance much of this activity remains well south of the area through central Missouri. Looking ahead, the probability for widespread hazardous weather is low. Spotter activation may be needed this morning and especially again tonight. And now, your National Weather Service forecast for the Quad Cities and surrounding areas. Tonight, mostly cloudy. Showers likely with a chance of thunderstorms after midnight. Lows in the mid-60s. South winds 10 to 15 miles an hour with gusts up to 30 miles an hour. Chance of rain 70%. Tuesday, mostly cloudy with a chance of showers with a slight chance of thunderstorms in the morning, then partly sunny in the afternoon. Near steady temperature in the upper 60s. Southwest winds 15 to 20 miles an hour, becoming northwest in the afternoon. Chance of rain 40%. Tuesday night, mostly cloudy until midnight, then clearing. Much cooler. Less humid with lows in the upper 40s. Northwest winds 10 to 15 miles an hour. Wednesday, sunny. Highs in the mid-60s. Northeast winds 5 to 10 miles an hour. Wednesday night, partly cloudy. Lows in the mid-40s. Northeast winds 5 to 10 miles an hour. Thursday, mostly sunny. Highs in the upper 60s. Thursday night, a chance of showers. Lows in the upper 40s. Friday, showers likely. Highs in the upper 60s. Friday night, a chance of showers. Lows in the lower 50s. Saturday and Saturday night, mostly cloudy. Highs in the mid-70s. Lows in the mid-50s. Sunday, partly sunny. Highs in the lower 80s. Sunday night and Memorial Day, partly cloudy. Lows around 60. Highs in the mid-80s. Again, the forecast for the Quad Cities and surrounding areas for tonight, mostly cloudy. Showers likely and a chance of thunderstorms after midnight. Lows in the mid-60s. South winds 10 to 15 miles an hour with gusts up to 30 miles an hour. Chance of rain 70%. The Moline, Illinois climate summary for this evening, as of 4 p.m., May 18, 2026. Today's high temperature was 76 degrees. The normal high is 75. The record high is 92 degrees, which was last set in 1998. Today's low temperature was 63 degrees. The normal low is 52. The record low is 33 degrees, which was set in 2002. 0.80 inches of precipitation fell today, which brings the monthly total to 1.94 inches. The total precipitation for the year now stands at 11.69 inches. The normal high temperature for tomorrow is 75 degrees, and the normal low is 52. The record high for tomorrow is 93, which last occurred in 1934, and the record low is 36, which occurred in 1888. Sunset tonight is at 8:17 p.m. Sunrise tomorrow is at 5:39 a.m. You are listening to NOAA Weather Radio Station WXJ73 in the Quad Cities. The current time is 8:10 p.m. Central Daylight Time. At 8 p.m. in Moline, skies were cloudy. The temperature was 70 degrees, dew point 64, relative humidity 81%. The wind was southeast at 3 miles an hour. And the pressure was 29.81 inches and falling. At Davenport, skies were cloudy. The temperature was 70 degrees, dew point 62, relative humidity 76%. The wind was south at 10 miles an hour. And the pressure was 29.83 inches and falling. Close to home, Burlington cloudy and 68. Cedar Rapids cloudy and 70. Dubuque mostly cloudy and 70. Iowa City mostly cloudy and 71. Rockford cloudy and 74. Across the Midwest, Chicago cloudy and 72. Des Moines thunderstorm and 62. Madison mostly cloudy and 74. Milwaukee cloudy and 78. Minneapolis cloudy and 61. Omaha a thunderstorm and 59. St. Louis mostly cloudy and 67. Springfield, Illinois mostly cloudy and 67. Waterloo cloudy and 72.
Once again at 8 p.m. in Moline with cloudy skies, the temperature was 70. At Davenport with cloudy skies, the temperature was 70. Here is the hazardous weather outlook. For this afternoon and tonight, another line of strong to severe storms is expected to move in from the west towards late evening. Damaging winds will be the main threat tonight, with spin-up tornadoes a secondary concern. There is also a chance much of this activity remains well south of the area through central Missouri. Looking ahead, the probability for widespread hazardous weather is low. Spotter activation may be needed this morning and especially again tonight. And now, your National Weather Service forecast for the Quad Cities and surrounding areas. Tonight, mostly cloudy. Showers likely with a chance of thunderstorms after midnight. Lows in the mid-60s. South winds 10 to 15 miles an hour with gusts up to 30 miles an hour. Chance of rain 70%. Tuesday, mostly cloudy with a chance of showers with a slight chance of thunderstorms in the morning, then partly sunny in the afternoon. Near steady temperature in the upper 60s. Southwest winds 15 to 20 miles an hour, becoming northwest in the afternoon. Chance of rain 40%. Tuesday night, mostly cloudy until midnight, then clearing. Much cooler. Less humid with lows in the upper 40s. Northwest winds 10 to 15 miles an hour. Wednesday, sunny. Highs in the mid-60s. Northeast winds 5 to 10 miles an hour. Wednesday night, partly cloudy. Lows in the mid-40s. Northeast winds 5 to 10 miles an hour. Thursday, mostly sunny. Highs in the upper 60s. Thursday night, a chance of showers. Lows in the upper 40s. Friday, showers likely. Highs in the upper 60s. Friday night, a chance of showers. Lows in the lower 50s. Saturday and Saturday night, mostly cloudy. Highs in the mid-70s. Lows in the mid-50s. Sunday, partly sunny. Highs in the lower 80s. Sunday night and Memorial Day, partly cloudy. Lows around 60. Highs in the mid-80s. Again, the forecast for the Quad Cities and surrounding areas for tonight, mostly cloudy. Showers likely and a chance of thunderstorms after midnight. Lows in the mid-60s. South winds 10 to 15 miles an hour with gusts up to 30 miles an hour. Chance of rain 70%. The Moline, Illinois climate summary for this evening, as of 4 p.m., May 18, 2026. Today's high temperature was 76 degrees. The normal high is 75. The record high is 92 degrees, which was last set in 1998. Today's low temperature was 63 degrees. The normal low is 52. The record low is 33 degrees, which was set in 2002. 0.80 inches of precipitation fell today, which brings the monthly total to 1.94 inches. The total precipitation for the year now stands at 11.69 inches. The normal high temperature for tomorrow is 75 degrees, and the normal low is 52. The record high for tomorrow is 93, which last occurred in 1934, and the record low is 36, which occurred in 1888. Sunset tonight is at 8:17 p.m. Sunrise tomorrow is at 5:39 a.m. You are listening to NOAA Weather Radio Station WXJ73 in the Quad Cities. The current time is 8:15 p.m. Central Daylight Time. At 8 p.m. in Moline, skies were cloudy. The temperature was 70 degrees, dew point 64, relative humidity 81%. The wind was southeast at 3 miles an hour. And the pressure was 29.81 inches and falling. At Davenport, skies were cloudy. The temperature was 70 degrees, dew point 62, relative humidity 76%. The wind was south at 10 miles an hour. And the pressure was 29.83 inches and falling. Close to home, Burlington partly cloudy and 68. Cedar Rapids mostly cloudy and 70. Dubuque cloudy and 70. Iowa City cloudy and 71. Galesburg mostly cloudy and 68. Savannah 72. Rockford cloudy and 74. Across the Midwest, Chicago cloudy and 72. Des Moines thunderstorm and 62. Madison mostly cloudy and 74. Milwaukee mostly cloudy and 78. Minneapolis a thunderstorm and 60. Omaha.
thunderstorm and 59. St. Louis, mostly cloudy and 67. Springfield, Illinois, mostly cloudy and 67. Waterloo, cloudy and 72. Once again at 8 p.m. in Moline with cloudy skies, the temperature was 70. At Davenport with cloudy skies, the temperature was 70. Here is the hazardous weather outlook. For this afternoon and tonight, another line of strong to severe storms is expected to move in from the west towards late evening. Damaging winds will be the main threat tonight, with spin-up tornadoes a secondary concern. There is also a chance much of this activity remains well south of the area through central Missouri. Looking ahead, the probability for widespread hazardous weather is low. Spotter activation may be needed this morning and especially again tonight. And now, your National Weather Service forecast for the Quad Cities and surrounding areas. Tonight, mostly cloudy. Showers likely with a chance of thunderstorms after midnight. Lows in the mid-60s. South winds 10 to 15 miles an hour with gusts up to 30 miles an hour. Chance of rain 70%. Tuesday, mostly cloudy with a chance of showers with a slight chance of thunderstorms in the morning, then partly sunny in the afternoon. Near steady temperature in the upper 60s. Southwest winds 15 to 20 miles an hour, becoming northwest in the afternoon. Chance of rain 40%. Tuesday night, mostly cloudy until midnight, then clearing. Much cooler. Less humid with lows in the upper 40s. Northwest winds 10 to 15 miles an hour. Wednesday, sunny. Highs in the mid-60s. Northeast winds 5 to 10 miles an hour. Wednesday night, partly cloudy. Lows in the mid-40s. Northeast winds 5 to 10 miles an hour. Thursday, mostly sunny. Highs in the upper 60s. Thursday night, a chance of showers. Lows in the upper 40s. Friday, showers likely. Highs in the upper 60s. Friday night, a chance of showers. Lows in the lower 50s. Saturday and Saturday night, mostly cloudy. Highs in the mid-70s. Lows in the mid-50s. Sunday, partly sunny. Highs in the lower 80s. Sunday night and Memorial Day, partly cloudy. Lows around 60. Highs in the mid-80s. Again, the forecast for the Quad Cities and surrounding areas for tonight, mostly cloudy. Showers likely and a chance of thunderstorms after midnight. Lows in the mid-60s. South winds 10 to 15 miles an hour with gusts up to 30 miles an hour. Chance of rain 70%. The Moline, Illinois climate summary for this evening, as of 4 p.m., May 18, 2026. Today's high temperature was 76 degrees. The normal high is 75. The record high is 92 degrees, which was last set in 1998. Today's low temperature was 63 degrees. The normal low is 52. The record low is 33 degrees, which was set in 2002. 0.80 inches of precipitation fell today, which brings the monthly total to 1.94 inches. The total precipitation for the year now stands at 11.69 inches. The normal high temperature for tomorrow is 75 degrees, and the normal low is 52. The record high for tomorrow is 93, which last occurred in 1934, and the record low is 36, which occurred in 1888. Sunset tonight is at 8:17 p.m. Sunrise tomorrow is at 5:39 a.m. You are listening to NOAA Weather Radio Station WXJ73 in the Quad Cities. The current time is 8:20 p.m. Central Daylight Time. At 8 p.m. in Moline, skies were cloudy. The temperature was 70 degrees, dew point 64, relative humidity 81%. The wind was southeast at 3 miles an hour. And the pressure was 29.81 inches and falling. At Davenport, skies were cloudy. The temperature was 70 degrees, dew point 62, relative humidity 76%. The wind was south at 10 miles an hour. And the pressure was 29.83 inches and falling. Close to home, Burlington partly cloudy and 68. Cedar Rapids mostly cloudy and 70. Dubuque cloudy and 70. Iowa City cloudy and 71. Galesburg mostly cloudy and 68. Savannah 72. Rockford cloudy and 74. Across the Midwest, Chicago cloudy and 72. Des Moines a thunderstorm and 60.
72. Madison, mostly cloudy and 74. Milwaukee, mostly cloudy and 78. Minneapolis, a thunderstorm and 60. Omaha, a thunderstorm and 59. St. Louis, mostly cloudy and 67. Springfield, Illinois, mostly cloudy and 67. Waterloo, cloudy and 72. Once again at 8 p.m. in Moline with cloudy skies, the temperature was 70. At Davenport with cloudy skies, the temperature was 70. Here is the hazardous weather outlook. For this afternoon and tonight, another line of strong to severe storms is expected to move in from the west towards late evening. Damaging winds will be the main threat tonight, with spin-up tornadoes a secondary concern. There is also a chance much of this activity remains well south of the area through central Missouri. Looking ahead, the probability for widespread hazardous weather is low. Spotter activation may be needed this morning and especially again tonight. And now, your National Weather Service forecast for the Quad Cities and surrounding areas. Tonight, mostly cloudy. Showers likely with a chance of thunderstorms after midnight. Lows in the mid-60s. South winds 10 to 15 miles an hour with gusts up to 30 miles an hour. Chance of rain 70%. Tuesday, mostly cloudy with a chance of showers with a slight chance of thunderstorms in the morning, then partly sunny in the afternoon. Near steady temperature in the upper 60s. Southwest winds 15 to 20 miles an hour, becoming northwest in the afternoon. Chance of rain 40%. Tuesday night, mostly cloudy until midnight, then clearing. Much cooler. Less humid with lows in the upper 40s. Northwest winds 10 to 15 miles an hour. Wednesday, sunny. Highs in the mid-60s. Northeast winds 5 to 10 miles an hour. Wednesday night, partly cloudy. Lows in the mid-40s. Northeast winds 5 to 10 miles an hour. Thursday, mostly sunny. Highs in the upper 60s. Thursday night, a chance of showers. Lows in the upper 40s. Friday, showers likely. Highs in the upper 60s. Friday night, a chance of showers. Lows in the lower 50s. Saturday and Saturday night, mostly cloudy. Highs in the mid-70s. Lows in the mid-50s. Sunday, partly sunny. Highs in the lower 80s. Sunday night and Memorial Day, partly cloudy. Lows around 60. Highs in the mid-80s. Again, the forecast for the Quad Cities and surrounding areas for tonight, mostly cloudy. Showers likely and a chance of thunderstorms after midnight. Lows in the mid-60s. South winds 10 to 15 miles an hour with gusts up to 30 miles an hour. Chance of rain 70%. The Moline, Illinois climate summary for this evening, as of 4 p.m., May 18, 2026. Today's high temperature was 76 degrees. The normal high is 75. The record high is 92 degrees, which was last set in 1998. Today's low temperature was 63 degrees. The normal low is 52. The record low is 33 degrees, which was set in 2002. 0.80 inches of precipitation fell today, which brings the monthly total to 1.94 inches. The total precipitation for the year now stands at 11.69 inches. The normal high temperature for tomorrow is 75 degrees, and the normal low is 52. The record high for tomorrow is 93, which last occurred in 1934, and the record low is 36, which occurred in 1888. Sunset tonight is at 8:17 p.m. Sunrise tomorrow is at 5:39 a.m. You are listening to NOAA Weather Radio Station WXJ73 in the Quad Cities. The current time is 8:26 p.m. Central Daylight Time. At 8 p.m. in Moline, skies were cloudy. The temperature was 70 degrees, dew point 64, relative humidity 81%. The wind was southeast at 3 miles an hour. And the pressure was 29.81 inches and falling. At Davenport, skies were cloudy. The temperature was 70 degrees, dew point 62, relative humidity 76%. The wind was south at 10 miles an hour. And the pressure was 29.83 inches and falling. Close to home, Burlington partly cloudy and 68. Cedar Rapids mostly cloudy and 70. Dubuque cloudy and 70. Iowa City cloudy and 71.
Galesburg, mostly cloudy and 68. Savannah, 72. Rockford, cloudy and 74. Across the Midwest, Chicago, cloudy and 72. Des Moines, thunderstorm and 62. Madison, mostly cloudy and 74. Milwaukee, mostly cloudy and 78. Minneapolis, a thunderstorm and 60. Omaha, a thunderstorm and 59. St. Louis, mostly cloudy and 67. Springfield, Illinois, mostly cloudy and 67. Waterloo, cloudy and 72. Once again at 8 p.m. in Moline with cloudy skies, the temperature was 70. At Davenport with cloudy skies, the temperature was 70. Here is the hazardous weather outlook. For this afternoon and tonight, another line of strong to severe storms is expected to move in from the west towards late evening. Damaging winds will be the main threat tonight, with spin-up tornadoes a secondary concern. There is also a chance much of this activity remains well south of the area through central Missouri. Looking ahead, the probability for widespread hazardous weather is low. Spotter activation may be needed this morning and especially again tonight. And now, your National Weather Service forecast for the Quad Cities and surrounding areas. Tonight, mostly cloudy. Showers likely with a chance of thunderstorms after midnight. Lows in the mid-60s. South winds 10 to 15 miles an hour with gusts up to 30 miles an hour. Chance of rain 70%. Tuesday, mostly cloudy with a chance of showers with a slight chance of thunderstorms in the morning, then partly sunny in the afternoon. Near steady temperature in the upper 60s. Southwest winds 15 to 20 miles an hour, becoming northwest in the afternoon. Chance of rain 40%. Tuesday night, mostly cloudy until midnight, then clearing. Much cooler. Less humid with lows in the upper 40s. Northwest winds 10 to 15 miles an hour. Wednesday, sunny. Highs in the mid-60s. Northeast winds 5 to 10 miles an hour. Wednesday night, partly cloudy. Lows in the mid-40s. Northeast winds 5 to 10 miles an hour. Thursday, mostly sunny. Highs in the upper 60s. Thursday night, a chance of showers. Lows in the upper 40s. Friday, showers likely. Highs in the upper 60s. Friday night, a chance of showers. Lows in the lower 50s. Saturday and Saturday night, mostly cloudy. Highs in the mid-70s. Lows in the mid-50s. Sunday, partly sunny. Highs in the lower 80s. Sunday night and Memorial Day, partly cloudy. Lows around 60. Highs in the mid-80s. Again, the forecast for the Quad Cities and surrounding areas for tonight, mostly cloudy. Showers likely and a chance of thunderstorms after midnight. Lows in the mid-60s. South winds 10 to 15 miles an hour with gusts up to 30 miles an hour. Chance of rain 70%. The Moline, Illinois climate summary for this evening, as of 4 p.m., May 18, 2026. Today's high temperature was 76 degrees. The normal high is 75. The record high is 92 degrees, which was last set in 1998. Today's low temperature was 63 degrees. The normal low is 52. The record low is 33 degrees, which was set in 2002. 0.80 inches of precipitation fell today, which brings the monthly total to 1.94 inches. The total precipitation for the year now stands at 11.69 inches. The normal high temperature for tomorrow is 75 degrees, and the normal low is 52. The record high for tomorrow is 93, which last occurred in 1934, and the record low is 36, which occurred in 1888. Sunset tonight is at 8:17 p.m. Sunrise tomorrow is at 5:39 a.m. You're listening to NOAA Weather Radio Station WXJ73 in the Quad Cities. The current time is 8:31 p.m. Central Daylight Time. At 8 p.m. in Moline, skies were cloudy. The temperature was 70 degrees, dew point 64, relative humidity 81%. The wind was southeast at 3 miles an hour. And the pressure was 29.81 inches and falling. At Davenport, skies were cloudy. The temperature was 70 degrees, dew point 62, relative humidity 76%. The wind was south at 10 miles an hour. And the pressure was 29.83 inches and falling.
close to home. Burlington, partly cloudy and 68. Cedar Rapids, mostly cloudy and 70. Dubuque, cloudy and 70. Iowa City, cloudy and 71. Galesburg, mostly cloudy and 68. Savannah, 72. Rockford, cloudy and 74. Across the Midwest, Chicago, cloudy and 72. Des Moines, a thunderstorm and 62. Madison, mostly cloudy and 74. Milwaukee, mostly cloudy and 78. Minneapolis, a thunderstorm and 60. Omaha, a thunderstorm and 59. St. Louis, mostly cloudy and 67. Springfield, Illinois, mostly cloudy and 67. Waterloo, cloudy and 72. Once again at 8 p.m. in Moline with cloudy skies, the temperature was 70. At Davenport with cloudy skies, the temperature was 70. Here is the hazardous weather outlook. For this afternoon and tonight, another line of strong to severe storms is expected to move in from the west towards late evening. Damaging winds will be the main threat tonight, with spin-up tornadoes a secondary concern. There is also a chance much of this activity remains well south of the area through central Missouri. Looking ahead, the probability for widespread hazardous weather is low. Spotter activation may be needed this morning and especially again tonight. And now, your National Weather Service forecast for the Quad Cities and surrounding areas. Tonight, mostly cloudy. Showers likely with a chance of thunderstorms after midnight. Lows in the mid-60s. South winds 10 to 15 miles an hour with gusts up to 30 miles an hour. Chance of rain 70%. Tuesday, mostly cloudy with a chance of showers with a slight chance of thunderstorms in the morning, then partly sunny in the afternoon. Near steady temperature in the upper 60s. Southwest winds 15 to 20 miles an hour, becoming northwest in the afternoon. Chance of rain 40%. Tuesday night, mostly cloudy until midnight, then clearing. Much cooler. Less humid with lows in the upper 40s. Northwest winds 10 to 15 miles an hour. Wednesday, sunny. Highs in the mid-60s. Northeast winds 5 to 10 miles an hour. Wednesday night, partly cloudy. Lows in the mid-40s. Northeast winds 5 to 10 miles an hour. Thursday, mostly sunny. Highs in the upper 60s. Thursday night, a chance of showers. Lows in the upper 40s. Friday, showers likely. Highs in the upper 60s. Friday night, a chance of showers. Lows in the lower 50s. Saturday and Saturday night, mostly cloudy. Highs in the mid-70s. Lows in the mid-50s. Sunday, partly sunny. Highs in the lower 80s. Sunday night and Memorial Day, partly cloudy. Lows around 60. Highs in the mid-80s. Again, the forecast for the Quad Cities and surrounding areas for tonight, mostly cloudy. Showers likely and a chance of thunderstorms after midnight. Lows in the mid-60s. South winds 10 to 15 miles an hour with gusts up to 30 miles an hour. Chance of rain 70%. The Moline, Illinois climate summary for this evening, as of 4 p.m., May 18, 2026. Today's high temperature was 76 degrees. The normal high is 75. The record high is 92 degrees, which was last set in 1998. Today's low temperature was 63 degrees. The normal low is 52. The record low is 33 degrees, which was set in 2002. 0.80 inches of precipitation fell today, which brings the monthly total to 1.94 inches. The total precipitation for the year now stands at 11.69 inches. The normal high temperature for tomorrow is 75 degrees, and the normal low is 52. The record high for tomorrow is 93, which last occurred in 1934, and the record low is 36, which occurred in 1888. Sunset tonight is at 8:17 p.m. Sunrise tomorrow is at 5:39 a.m. You are listening to NOAA Weather Radio Station WXJ73 in the Quad Cities. The current time is 8:36 p.m. Central Daylight Time. At 8 p.m. in Moline, skies were cloudy. The temperature was 70 degrees, dew point 64, relative humidity 81%. The wind was southeast at 3 miles an hour. And the pressure was 29.81 inches and falling. At Davenport, skies were cloudy.
The temperature was 70 degrees, dew point 62, relative humidity 76%.

and the pressure was 29.83 inches and falling. Close to home, Burlington partly cloudy and 68. Cedar Rapids mostly cloudy and 70. Dubuque cloudy and 70. Iowa City cloudy and 71. Galesburg mostly cloudy and 68. Savannah 72. Rockford cloudy and 74. Across the Midwest, Chicago cloudy and 72. Des Moines thunderstorm and 62. Madison mostly cloudy and 74. Milwaukee mostly cloudy and 78. Minneapolis a thunderstorm and 60. Omaha a thunderstorm and 59. St. Louis mostly cloudy and 67. Springfield, Illinois mostly cloudy and 67. Waterloo cloudy and 72. Once again at 8 p.m. in Moline with cloudy skies, the temperature was 70. At Davenport with cloudy skies, the temperature was 70. Here is the hazardous weather outlook. For this afternoon and tonight, another line of strong to severe storms is expected to move in from the west towards late evening. Damaging winds will be the main threat tonight, with spin-up tornadoes a secondary concern. There is also a chance much of this activity remains well south of the area through central Missouri. Looking ahead, the probability for widespread hazardous weather is low. Spotter activation may be needed this morning and especially again tonight. And now, your National Weather Service forecast for the Quad Cities and surrounding areas. Tonight, mostly cloudy. Showers likely with a chance of thunderstorms after midnight. Lows in the mid-60s. South winds 10 to 15 miles an hour with gusts up to 30 miles an hour. Chance of rain 70%. Tuesday, mostly cloudy with a chance of showers with a slight chance of thunderstorms in the morning, then partly sunny in the afternoon. Near steady temperature in the upper 60s. Southwest winds 15 to 20 miles an hour, becoming northwest in the afternoon. Chance of rain 40%. Tuesday night, mostly cloudy until midnight, then clearing. Much cooler. Less humid with lows in the upper 40s. Northwest winds 10 to 15 miles an hour. Wednesday, sunny. Highs in the mid-60s. Northeast winds 5 to 10 miles an hour. Wednesday night, partly cloudy. Lows in the mid-40s. Northeast winds 5 to 10 miles an hour. Thursday, mostly sunny. Highs in the upper 60s. Thursday night, a chance of showers. Lows in the upper 40s. Friday, showers likely. Highs in the upper 60s. Friday night, a chance of showers. Lows in the lower 50s. Saturday and Saturday night, mostly cloudy. Highs in the mid-70s. Lows in the mid-50s. Sunday, partly sunny. Highs in the lower 80s. Sunday night and Memorial Day, partly cloudy. Lows around 60. Highs in the mid-80s. Again, the forecast for the Quad Cities and surrounding areas for tonight, mostly cloudy. Showers likely and a chance of thunderstorms after midnight. Lows in the mid-60s. South winds 10 to 15 miles an hour with gusts up to 30 miles an hour. Chance of rain 70%. The Moline, Illinois climate summary for this evening, as of 4 p.m., May 18, 2026. Today's high temperature was 76 degrees. The normal high is 75. The record high is 92 degrees, which was last set in 1998. Today's low temperature was 63 degrees. The normal low is 52. The record low is 33 degrees, which was set in 2002. 0.80 inches of precipitation fell today, which brings the monthly total to 1.94 inches. The total precipitation for the year now stands at 11.69 inches. The normal high temperature for tomorrow is 75 degrees, and the normal low is 52. The record high for tomorrow is 93, which last occurred in 1934, and the record low is 36, which occurred in 1888. Sunset tonight is at 8:17 p.m. Sunrise tomorrow is at 5:39 a.m. You are listening to NOAA Weather Radio Station WXJ73 in the Quad Cities. The current time is 8:41 p.m. Central Daylight Time. At 8 p.m. in Moline, skies were cloudy. The temperature was 70 degrees, dew point 64, relative humidity 81%. The wind was southeast at 3 miles an hour, and the pressure was 29.81 inches and falling.

and Davenport skies were cloudy. The temperature was 70 degrees, dew point 62, relative humidity 76%. The wind was south at 10 miles an hour, and the pressure was 29.83 inches and falling. Close to home, Burlington partly cloudy and 68. Cedar Rapids mostly cloudy and 70. Dubuque cloudy and 70. Iowa City cloudy and 71. Galesburg mostly cloudy and 68. Savannah 72. Rockford cloudy and 74. Across the Midwest, Chicago cloudy and 72. Des Moines thunderstorm and 62. Madison mostly cloudy and 74. Milwaukee mostly cloudy and 78. Minneapolis a thunderstorm and 60. Omaha a thunderstorm and 59. St. Louis mostly cloudy and 67. Springfield, Illinois mostly cloudy and 67. Waterloo cloudy and 72. Once again at 8 p.m. in Moline with cloudy skies, the temperature was 70. At Davenport with cloudy skies, the temperature was 70. Here is the hazardous weather outlook. For this afternoon and tonight, another line of strong to severe storms is expected to move in from the west towards late evening. Damaging winds will be the main threat tonight, with spin-up tornadoes a secondary concern. There is also a chance much of this activity remains well south of the area through central Missouri. Looking ahead, the probability for widespread hazardous weather is low. Spotter activation may be needed this morning and especially again tonight. And now, your National Weather Service forecast for the Quad Cities and surrounding areas. Tonight, mostly cloudy. Showers likely with a chance of thunderstorms after midnight. Lows in the mid-60s. South winds 10 to 15 miles an hour with gusts up to 30 miles an hour. Chance of rain 70%. Tuesday, mostly cloudy with a chance of showers with a slight chance of thunderstorms in the morning, then partly sunny in the afternoon. Near steady temperature in the upper 60s. Southwest winds 15 to 20 miles an hour, becoming northwest in the afternoon. Chance of rain 40%. Tuesday night, mostly cloudy until midnight, then clearing. Much cooler. Less humid with lows in the upper 40s. Northwest winds 10 to 15 miles an hour. Wednesday, sunny. Highs in the mid-60s. Northeast winds 5 to 10 miles an hour. Wednesday night, partly cloudy. Lows in the mid-40s. Northeast winds 5 to 10 miles an hour. Thursday, mostly sunny. Highs in the upper 60s. Thursday night, a chance of showers. Lows in the upper 40s. Friday, showers likely. Highs in the upper 60s. Friday night, a chance of showers. Lows in the lower 50s. Saturday and Saturday night, mostly cloudy. Highs in the mid-70s. Lows in the mid-50s. Sunday, partly sunny. Highs in the lower 80s. Sunday night and Memorial Day, partly cloudy. Lows around 60. Highs in the mid-80s. Again, the forecast for the Quad Cities and surrounding areas for tonight, mostly cloudy. Showers likely and a chance of thunderstorms after midnight. Lows in the mid-60s. South winds 10 to 15 miles an hour with gusts up to 30 miles an hour. Chance of rain 70%. The Moline, Illinois climate summary for this evening, as of 4 p.m., May 18, 2026. Today's high temperature was 76 degrees. The normal high is 75. The record high is 92 degrees, which was last set in 1998. Today's low temperature was 63 degrees. The normal low is 52. The record low is 33 degrees, which was set in 2002. 0.80 inches of precipitation fell today, which brings the monthly total to 1.94 inches. The total precipitation for the year now stands at 11.69 inches. The normal high temperature for tomorrow is 75 degrees, and the normal low is 52. The record high for tomorrow is 93, which last occurred in 1934, and the record low is 36, which occurred in 1888. Sunset tonight is at 8:17 p.m. Sunrise tomorrow is at 5:39 a.m. This broadcast originates from the National Weather Service office in the Quad Cities and is transmitted on a frequency of 162.55 MHz from Rock Island, Illinois. The coverage area includes the following counties: Cedar, Clinton,
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The current time is 8:47 p.m. Central Daylight Time. At 8 p.m. in Moline, skies were cloudy. The temperature was 70 degrees, dew point 64, relative humidity 81%. The wind was southeast at 3 miles an hour, and the pressure was 29.81 inches and falling. At Davenport, skies were cloudy. The temperature was 70 degrees, dew point 62, relative humidity 76%. The wind was south at 10 miles an hour, and the pressure was 29.83 inches and falling. Close to home, Burlington partly cloudy and 68. Cedar Rapids mostly cloudy and 70. Dubuque cloudy and 70. Iowa City cloudy and 71. Galesburg mostly cloudy and 68. Savannah 72. Rockford cloudy and 74. Across the Midwest, Chicago cloudy and 72. Des Moines thunderstorm and 62. Madison mostly cloudy and 74. Milwaukee mostly cloudy and 78. Minneapolis a thunderstorm and 60. Omaha a thunderstorm and 59. St. Louis mostly cloudy and 67. Springfield, Illinois mostly cloudy and 67. Waterloo cloudy and 72. Once again at 8 p.m. in Moline with cloudy skies, the temperature was 70. At Davenport with cloudy skies, the temperature was 70. Here is the hazardous weather outlook. For this afternoon and tonight, another line of strong to severe storms is expected to move in from the west towards late evening. Damaging winds will be the main threat tonight, with spin-up tornadoes a secondary concern. There is also a chance much of this activity remains well south of the area through central Missouri. Looking ahead, the probability for widespread hazardous weather is low. Spotter activation may be needed this morning and especially again tonight. And now, your National Weather Service forecast for the Quad Cities and surrounding areas. Tonight, mostly cloudy. Showers likely with a chance of thunderstorms after midnight. Lows in the mid-60s. South winds 10 to 15 miles an hour with gusts up to 30 miles an hour. Chance of rain 70%. Tuesday, mostly cloudy with a chance of showers with a slight chance of thunderstorms in the morning, then partly sunny in the afternoon. Near steady temperature in the upper 60s. Southwest winds 15 to 20 miles an hour, becoming northwest in the afternoon. Chance of rain 40%. Tuesday night, mostly cloudy until midnight, then clearing. Much cooler. Less humid with lows in the upper 40s. Northwest winds 10 to 15 miles an hour. Wednesday, sunny. Highs in the mid-60s. Northeast winds 5 to 10 miles an hour. Wednesday night, partly cloudy. Lows in the mid-40s. Northeast winds 5 to 10 miles an hour. Thursday, mostly sunny. Highs in the upper 60s. Thursday night, a chance of showers. Lows in the upper 40s. Friday, showers likely. Highs in the upper 60s. Friday night, a chance of showers. Lows in the lower 50s. Saturday and Saturday night, mostly cloudy. Highs in the mid-70s. Lows in the mid-50s. Sunday, partly sunny. Highs in the lower 80s. Sunday night and Memorial Day, partly cloudy. Lows around 60. Highs in the mid-80s. Again, the forecast for the Quad Cities and surrounding areas for tonight, mostly cloudy. Showers likely and a chance of thunderstorms after midnight. Lows in the mid-60s. South winds 10 to 15 miles an hour with gusts up to 30 miles an hour. Chance of rain 70%. The Moline, Illinois climate summary for this evening, as of 4 p.m., May 18, 2026. Today's high temperature was 76 degrees. The normal high is 75. The record high is 92 degrees, which was last set in 1998. Today's low temperature was 63 degrees. The normal low is 52. The record low is 33 degrees, which was set in 2002. 0.80 inches of precipitation fell today, which brings the monthly total to 1.94 inches. The total precipitation for the year now stands at 11.69 inches. The normal high
temperature for tomorrow is 75 degrees, and the normal low is 52. The record high for tomorrow is 93, which last occurred in 1934, and the record low is 36, which occurred in 1888. Sunset tonight is at 8:17 p.m. Sunrise tomorrow is at 5:39 a.m. You are listening to NOAA Weather Radio Station WXJ73 in the Quad Cities. The current time is 8:52 p.m. Central Daylight Time. At 8 p.m. in Moline, skies were cloudy. The temperature was 70 degrees, dew point 64, relative humidity 81%. The wind was southeast at 3 miles an hour. And the pressure was 29.81 inches and falling. At Davenport, skies were cloudy. The temperature was 70 degrees, dew point 62, relative humidity 76%. The wind was south at 10 miles an hour. And the pressure was 29.83 inches and falling. Close to home, Burlington partly cloudy and 68. Cedar Rapids mostly cloudy and 70. Dubuque cloudy and 70. Iowa City cloudy and 71. Galesburg mostly cloudy and 68. Savannah 72. Rockford cloudy and 74. Across the Midwest, Chicago cloudy and 72. Des Moines a thunderstorm and 62. Madison mostly cloudy and 74. Milwaukee mostly cloudy and 78. Minneapolis a thunderstorm and 60. Omaha a thunderstorm and 59. St. Louis mostly cloudy and 67. Springfield, Illinois mostly cloudy and 67. Waterloo cloudy and 72. Once again at 8 p.m. in Moline with cloudy skies, the temperature was 70. At Davenport with cloudy skies, the temperature was 70. Here is the hazardous weather outlook. For this afternoon and tonight, another line of strong to severe storms is expected to move in from the west towards late evening. Damaging winds will be the main threat tonight, with spin-up tornadoes a secondary concern. There is also a chance much of this activity remains well south of the area through central Missouri. Looking ahead, the probability for widespread hazardous weather is low. Spotter activation may be needed this morning and especially again tonight. And now, your National Weather Service forecast for the Quad Cities and surrounding areas. Tonight, mostly cloudy. Showers likely with a chance of thunderstorms after midnight. Lows in the mid-60s. South winds 10 to 15 miles an hour with gusts up to 30 miles an hour. Chance of rain 70%. Tuesday, mostly cloudy with a chance of showers with a slight chance of thunderstorms in the morning, then partly sunny in the afternoon. Near steady temperature in the upper 60s. Southwest winds 15 to 20 miles an hour, becoming northwest in the afternoon. Chance of rain 40%. Tuesday night, mostly cloudy until midnight, then clearing. Much cooler. Less humid with lows in the upper 40s. Northwest winds 10 to 15 miles an hour. Wednesday, sunny. Highs in the mid-60s. Northeast winds 5 to 10 miles an hour. Wednesday night, partly cloudy. Lows in the mid-40s. Northeast winds 5 to 10 miles an hour. Thursday, mostly sunny. Highs in the upper 60s. Thursday night, a chance of showers. Lows in the upper 40s. Friday, showers likely. Highs in the upper 60s. Friday night, a chance of showers. Lows in the lower 50s. Saturday and Saturday night, mostly cloudy. Highs in the mid-70s. Lows in the mid-50s. Sunday, partly sunny. Highs in the lower 80s. Sunday night and Memorial Day, partly cloudy. Lows around 60. Highs in the mid-80s. Again, the forecast for the Quad Cities and surrounding areas for tonight, mostly cloudy. Showers likely and a chance of thunderstorms after midnight. Lows in the mid-60s. South winds 10 to 15 miles an hour with gusts up to 30 miles an hour. Chance of rain 70%. The Moline, Illinois climate summary for this evening, as of 4 p.m., May 18, 2026. Today's high temperature was 76 degrees. The normal high is 75. The record high is 92 degrees, which was last set in 1998. Today's low temperature was 63 degrees. The normal low is 52. The record low is 33 degrees, which was set in 2002. 0.80 inches of precipitation.
precipitation fell today, which brings the monthly total to 1.94 inches. The total precipitation for the year now stands at 11.69 inches. The normal high temperature for tomorrow is 75 degrees, and the normal low is 52. The record high for tomorrow is 93, which last occurred in 1934, and the record low is 36, which occurred in 1888. Sunset tonight is at 8:17 p.m. Sunrise tomorrow is at 5:39 a.m. You are listening to NOAA Weather Radio Station WXJ73 in the Quad Cities. The current time is 8:57 p.m. Central Daylight Time. At 8 p.m. in Moline, skies were cloudy. The temperature was 70 degrees, dew point 64, relative humidity 81%. The wind was southeast at 3 miles an hour. And the pressure was 29.81 inches and falling. At Davenport, skies were cloudy. The temperature was 70 degrees, dew point 62, relative humidity 76%. The wind was south at 10 miles an hour. And the pressure was 29.83 inches and falling. Close to home, Burlington partly cloudy and 68. Cedar Rapids mostly cloudy and 70. Dubuque cloudy and 70. Iowa City cloudy and 71. Galesburg mostly cloudy and 68. Savannah 72. Rockford cloudy and 74. Across the Midwest, Chicago cloudy and 72. Des Moines a thunderstorm and 62. Madison mostly cloudy and 74. Milwaukee mostly cloudy and 78. Minneapolis a thunderstorm and 60. Omaha a thunderstorm and 59. St. Louis mostly cloudy and 67. Springfield, Illinois mostly cloudy and 67. Waterloo cloudy and 72. Once again at 8 p.m. in Moline with cloudy skies, the temperature was 70. At Davenport with cloudy skies, the temperature was 70. Here is the hazardous weather outlook. For this afternoon and tonight, another line of strong to severe storms is expected to move in from the west towards late evening. Damaging winds will be the main threat tonight, with spin-up tornadoes a secondary concern. There is also a chance much of this activity remains well south of the area through central Missouri. Looking ahead, the probability for widespread hazardous weather is low. Spotter activation may be needed this morning and especially again tonight. And now, your National Weather Service forecast for the Quad Cities and surrounding areas. Tonight, mostly cloudy. Showers likely with a chance of thunderstorms after midnight. Lows in the mid-60s. South winds 10 to 15 miles an hour with gusts up to 30 miles an hour. Chance of rain 70%. Tuesday, mostly cloudy with a chance of showers with a slight chance of thunderstorms in the morning, then partly sunny in the afternoon. Near steady temperature in the upper 60s. Southwest winds 15 to 20 miles an hour, becoming northwest in the afternoon. Chance of rain 40%. Tuesday night, mostly cloudy until midnight, then clearing. Much cooler. Less humid with lows in the upper 40s. Northwest winds 10 to 15 miles an hour. Wednesday, sunny. Highs in the mid-60s. Northeast winds 5 to 10 miles an hour. Wednesday night, partly cloudy. Lows in the mid-40s. Northeast winds 5 to 10 miles an hour. Thursday, mostly sunny. Highs in the upper 60s. Thursday night, a chance of showers. Lows in the upper 40s. Friday, showers likely. Highs in the upper 60s. Friday night, a chance of showers. Lows in the lower 50s. Saturday and Saturday night, mostly cloudy. Highs in the mid-70s. Lows in the mid-50s. Sunday, partly sunny. Highs in the lower 80s. Sunday night and Memorial Day, partly cloudy. Lows around 60. Highs in the mid-80s. Again, the forecast for the Quad Cities and surrounding areas for tonight, mostly cloudy. Showers likely and a chance of thunderstorms after midnight. Lows in the mid-60s. South winds 10 to 15 miles an hour with gusts up to 30 miles an hour. Chance of rain 70%. The Moline, Illinois climate summary for this evening, as of 4 p.m., May 18, 2026. Today's high temperature was 76 degrees. The normal high is 75. The record high is 92 degrees, which was last set in 1998. Today's low temperature.
temperature was 63 degrees. The normal low is 52. The record low is 33 degrees, which was set in 2002. 0.80 inches of precipitation fell today, which brings the monthly total to 1.94 inches. The total precipitation for the year now stands at 11.69 inches. The normal high temperature for tomorrow is 75 degrees, and the normal low is 52. The record high for tomorrow is 93, which last occurred in 1934, and the record low is 36, which occurred in 1888. Sunset tonight is at 8:17 p.m. Sunrise tomorrow is at 5:39 a.m. You're listening to NOAA Weather Radio Station WXJ73 in the Quad Cities. The current time is 9:02 p.m. Central Daylight Time. At 9 p.m. in Moline, skies were cloudy. The temperature was 69 degrees, dew point 64, relative humidity 84%. The wind was southeast at 8 miles an hour. And the pressure was 29.83 inches and rising. At Davenport, skies were cloudy. The temperature was 69 degrees, dew point 62, relative humidity 78%. The wind was south at 12 miles an hour. And the pressure was 29.83 inches and steady. Close to home, Burlington partly cloudy and 66. Cedar Rapids cloudy and 69. Dubuque cloudy and 69. Iowa City cloudy and 69. Rockford cloudy and 72. Across the Midwest, Chicago cloudy and 71. Des Moines thunderstorm and 63. Madison cloudy and 73. Milwaukee mostly cloudy and 75. Minneapolis thunderstorm and 59. Omaha light rain and 58. St. Louis mostly cloudy and 67. Springfield, Illinois mostly cloudy and 66. Waterloo mostly cloudy and 71. Once again at 9 p.m. in Moline with cloudy skies, the temperature was 69. At Davenport with cloudy skies, the temperature was 69. Here is the hazardous weather outlook. For this afternoon and tonight, another line of strong to severe storms is expected to move in from the west towards late evening. Damaging winds will be the main threat tonight, with spin-up tornadoes a secondary concern. There is also a chance much of this activity remains well south of the area through central Missouri. Looking ahead, the probability for widespread hazardous weather is low. Spotter activation may be needed this morning and especially again tonight. And now, your National Weather Service forecast for the Quad Cities and surrounding areas. Tonight, mostly cloudy. Showers likely with a chance of thunderstorms after midnight. Lows in the mid-60s. South winds 10 to 15 miles an hour with gusts up to 30 miles an hour. Chance of rain 70%. Tuesday, mostly cloudy with a chance of showers with a slight chance of thunderstorms in the morning, then partly sunny in the afternoon. Near steady temperature in the upper 60s. Southwest winds 15 to 20 miles an hour, becoming northwest in the afternoon. Chance of rain 40%. Tuesday night, mostly cloudy until midnight, then clearing. Much cooler. Less humid with lows in the upper 40s. Northwest winds 10 to 15 miles an hour. Wednesday, sunny. Highs in the mid-60s. Northeast winds 5 to 10 miles an hour. Wednesday night, partly cloudy. Lows in the mid-40s. Northeast winds 5 to 10 miles an hour. Thursday, mostly sunny. Highs in the upper 60s. Thursday night, a chance of showers. Lows in the upper 40s. Friday, showers likely. Highs in the upper 60s. Friday night, a chance of showers. Lows in the lower 50s. Saturday and Saturday night, mostly cloudy. Highs in the mid-70s. Lows in the mid-50s. Sunday, partly sunny. Highs in the lower 80s. Sunday night and Memorial Day, partly cloudy. Lows around 60. Highs in the mid-80s. Again, the forecast for the Quad Cities and surrounding areas for tonight, mostly cloudy. Showers likely and a chance of thunderstorms after midnight. Lows in the mid-60s. South winds 10 to 15 miles an hour with gusts up to 30 miles an hour. Chance of rain 70%. The Moline, Illinois climate summary for this evening, as of 4 p.m., May 18, 2026. Today's high temperature was 76 degrees. The normal
high is 75. The record high is 92 degrees, which was last set in 1998. Today's low temperature was 63 degrees. The normal low is 52. The record low is 33 degrees, which was set in 2002. 0.80 inches of precipitation fell today, which brings the monthly total to 1.94 inches. The total precipitation for the year now stands at 11.69 inches. The normal high temperature for tomorrow is 75 degrees, and the normal low is 52. The record high for tomorrow is 93, which last occurred in 1934, and the record low is 36, which occurred in 1888. Sunset tonight is at 8:17 p.m. Sunrise tomorrow is at 5:39 a.m. You're listening to NOAA Weather Radio Station WXJ73 in the Quad Cities. The current time is 9:07 p.m. Central Daylight Time. At 9 p.m. in Moline, skies were cloudy. The temperature was 69 degrees, dew point 64, relative humidity 84%. The wind was southeast at 8 miles an hour. And the pressure was 29.83 inches and rising. At Davenport, skies were cloudy. The temperature was 69 degrees, dew point 62, relative humidity 78%. The wind was south at 12 miles an hour. And the pressure was 29.83 inches and steady. Close to home, Burlington partly cloudy and 66. Cedar Rapids cloudy and 69. Dubuque cloudy and 69. Iowa City cloudy and 69. Rockford cloudy and 72. Across the Midwest, Chicago cloudy and 71. Des Moines thunderstorm and 63. Madison cloudy and 73. Milwaukee mostly cloudy and 75. Minneapolis thunderstorm and 59. Omaha light rain and 58. St. Louis mostly cloudy and 67. Springfield, Illinois mostly cloudy and 66. Waterloo mostly cloudy and 71. Once again at 9 p.m. in Moline with cloudy skies, the temperature was 69. At Davenport with cloudy skies, the temperature was 69. Here is the hazardous weather outlook. For this afternoon and tonight, another line of strong to severe storms is expected to move in from the west towards late evening. Damaging winds will be the main threat tonight, with spin-up tornadoes a secondary concern. There is also a chance much of this activity remains well south of the area through central Missouri. Looking ahead, the probability for widespread hazardous weather is low. Spotter activation may be needed this morning and especially again tonight. And now, your National Weather Service forecast for the Quad Cities and surrounding areas. Tonight, mostly cloudy. Showers likely with a chance of thunderstorms after midnight. Lows in the mid-60s. South winds 10 to 15 miles an hour with gusts up to 30 miles an hour. Chance of rain 70%. Tuesday, mostly cloudy with a chance of showers with a slight chance of thunderstorms in the morning, then partly sunny in the afternoon. Near steady temperature in the upper 60s. Southwest winds 15 to 20 miles an hour, becoming northwest in the afternoon. Chance of rain 40%. Tuesday night, mostly cloudy until midnight, then clearing. Much cooler. Less humid with lows in the upper 40s. Northwest winds 10 to 15 miles an hour. Wednesday, sunny. Highs in the mid-60s. Northeast winds 5 to 10 miles an hour. Wednesday night, partly cloudy. Lows in the mid-40s. Northeast winds 5 to 10 miles an hour. Thursday, mostly sunny. Highs in the upper 60s. Thursday night, a chance of showers. Lows in the upper 40s. Friday, showers likely. Highs in the upper 60s. Friday night, a chance of showers. Lows in the lower 50s. Saturday and Saturday night, mostly cloudy. Highs in the mid-70s. Lows in the mid-50s. Sunday, partly sunny. Highs in the lower 80s. Sunday night and Memorial Day, partly cloudy. Lows around 60. Highs in the mid-80s. Again, the forecast for the Quad Cities and surrounding areas for tonight, mostly cloudy. Showers likely and a chance of thunderstorms after midnight. Lows in the mid-60s. South winds 10 to 15 miles an hour with gusts up to 30 miles an hour. Chance of rain 70%. The Moline, Illinois climate summary for this evening.
4 p.m., May 18, 2026. Today's high temperature was 76 degrees. The normal high is 75. The record high is 92 degrees, which was last set in 1998. Today's low temperature was 63 degrees. The normal low is 52. The record low is 33 degrees, which was set in 2002. 0.80 inches of precipitation fell today, which brings the monthly total to 1.94 inches. The total precipitation for the year now stands at 11.69 inches. The normal high temperature for tomorrow is 75 degrees, and the normal low is 52. The record high for tomorrow is 93, which last occurred in 1934, and the record low is 36, which occurred in 1888. Sunset tonight is at 8:17 p.m. Sunrise tomorrow is at 5:39 a.m. You are listening to NOAA Weather Radio Station WXJ73 in the Quad Cities. The current time is 9:13 p.m. Central Daylight Time. At 9 p.m. in Moline, skies were cloudy. The temperature was 69 degrees, dew point 64, relative humidity 84%. The wind was southeast at 8 miles an hour. And the pressure was 29.83 inches and rising. At Davenport, skies were cloudy. The temperature was 69 degrees, dew point 62, relative humidity 78%. The wind was south at 12 miles an hour. And the pressure was 29.83 inches and steady. Close to home, Burlington partly cloudy and 66. Cedar Rapids cloudy and 69. Dubuque cloudy and 69. Iowa City cloudy and 69. Rockford cloudy and 72. Across the Midwest, Chicago cloudy and 71. Des Moines thunderstorm and 63. Madison cloudy and 73. Milwaukee mostly cloudy and 75. Minneapolis a thunderstorm and 59. Omaha light rain and 58. St. Louis mostly cloudy and 67. Springfield, Illinois mostly cloudy and 66. Waterloo mostly cloudy and 71. Once again at 9 p.m. in Moline with cloudy skies, the temperature was 69. At Davenport with cloudy skies, the temperature was 69. At 9 p.m. in Moline, skies were mostly cloudy. The temperature was 69 degrees, dew point 64, relative humidity 84%. The wind was southeast at 8 miles an hour. And the pressure was 29.83 inches and rising. At Davenport, skies were cloudy. The temperature was 69 degrees, dew point 62, relative humidity 78%. The wind was south at 12 miles an hour. And the pressure was 29.83 inches and steady. Close to home, Burlington mostly cloudy and 66. Cedar Rapids cloudy and 69. Dubuque mostly cloudy and 69. Iowa City mostly cloudy and 69. Muscatine 70. Peoria clear and 66. Savannah 69. Rockford cloudy and 72. Across the Midwest, Chicago cloudy and 71. Des Moines thunderstorm and 63. Madison cloudy and 73. Milwaukee mostly cloudy and 75. Minneapolis a thunderstorm and 59. Omaha cloudy and 57. St. Louis partly cloudy and 67. Springfield, Illinois partly cloudy and 66. Waterloo mostly cloudy and 71. Once again at 9 p.m. in Moline with mostly cloudy skies, the temperature was 69. At Davenport with cloudy skies, the temperature was 69. Here is the hazardous weather outlook. For this afternoon and tonight, another line of strong to severe storms is expected to move in from the west towards late evening. Damaging winds will be the main threat tonight, with spin-up tornadoes a secondary concern. There is also a chance much of this activity remains well south of the area through central Missouri. Looking ahead, the probability for widespread hazardous weather is low. Spotter activation may be needed this morning and especially again tonight. And now, your National Weather Service forecast for the Quad Cities and surrounding areas. Tonight, mostly cloudy. Showers likely with a chance of thunderstorms after midnight. Lows in the mid-60s. South winds 10 to 15 miles an hour with gusts up to 30 miles an hour. Chance of rain 70%. Tuesday, mostly cloudy with a chance of showers with a slight chance of thunderstorms in the morning.
and partly sunny in the afternoon. Near steady temperature in the upper 60s. Southwest winds 15 to 20 miles an hour, becoming northwest in the afternoon. Chance of rain 40%. Tuesday night, mostly cloudy until midnight, then clearing. Much cooler. Less humid with lows in the upper 40s. Northwest winds 10 to 15 miles an hour. Wednesday, sunny. Highs in the mid-60s. Northeast winds 5 to 10 miles an hour. Wednesday night, partly cloudy. Lows in the mid-40s. Northeast winds 5 to 10 miles an hour. Thursday, mostly sunny. Highs in the upper 60s. Thursday night, a chance of showers. Lows in the upper 40s. Friday, showers likely. Highs in the upper 60s. Friday night, a chance of showers. Lows in the lower 50s. Saturday and Saturday night, mostly cloudy. Highs in the mid-70s. Lows in the mid-50s. Sunday, partly sunny. Highs in the lower 80s. Sunday night and Memorial Day, partly cloudy. Lows around 60. Highs in the mid-80s. Again, the forecast for the Quad Cities and surrounding areas for tonight, mostly cloudy. Showers likely and a chance of thunderstorms after midnight. Lows in the mid-60s. South winds 10 to 15 miles an hour with gusts up to 30 miles an hour. Chance of rain 70%. The Moline, Illinois climate summary for this evening, as of 4 p.m., May 18, 2026. Today's high temperature was 76 degrees. The normal high is 75. The record high is 92 degrees, which was last set in 1998. Today's low temperature was 63 degrees. The normal low is 52. The record low is 33 degrees, which was set in 2002. 0.80 inches of precipitation fell today, which brings the monthly total to 1.94 inches. The total precipitation for the year now stands at 11.69 inches. The normal high temperature for tomorrow is 75 degrees, and the normal low is 52. The record high for tomorrow is 93, which last occurred in 1934, and the record low is 36, which occurred in 1888. Sunset tonight is at 8:17 p.m. Sunrise tomorrow is at 5:39 a.m. You are listening to NOAA Weather Radio Station WXJ73 in the Quad Cities. The current time is 9:19 p.m. Central Daylight Time. At 9 p.m. in Moline, skies were mostly cloudy. The temperature was 69 degrees, dew point 64, relative humidity 84%. The wind was southeast at 8 miles an hour. And the pressure was 29.83 inches and rising. At Davenport, skies were cloudy. The temperature was 69 degrees, dew point 62, relative humidity 78%. The wind was south at 12 miles an hour. And the pressure was 29.83 inches and steady. Close to home, Burlington mostly cloudy and 66. Cedar Rapids cloudy and 69. Dubuque mostly cloudy and 69. Iowa City mostly cloudy and 69. Muscatine 70. Peoria clear and 66. Savannah 69. Rockford cloudy and 72. Across the Midwest, Chicago cloudy and 71. Des Moines thunderstorm and 63. Madison cloudy and 73. Milwaukee mostly cloudy and 75. Minneapolis thunderstorm and 59. Omaha cloudy and 57. St. Louis partly cloudy and 67. Springfield, Illinois partly cloudy and 66. Waterloo mostly cloudy and 71. Once again at 9 p.m. at Moline with mostly cloudy skies, the temperature was 69. At Davenport with cloudy skies, the temperature was 69. Here is the hazardous weather outlook. For this afternoon and tonight, another line of strong to severe storms is expected to move in from the west towards late evening. Damaging winds will be the main threat tonight, with spin-up tornadoes a secondary concern. There is also a chance much of this activity remains well south of the area through central Missouri. Looking ahead, the probability for widespread hazardous weather is low. Spotter activation may be needed this morning and especially again tonight. And now, your National Weather Service forecast for the Quad Cities and surrounding areas. Tonight, mostly cloudy. Showers likely with a chance of thunderstorms after midnight.
lows in the mid-60s. South winds 10 to 15 miles an hour with gusts up to 30 miles an hour. Chance of rain 70%. Tuesday, mostly cloudy with a chance of showers with a slight chance of thunderstorms in the morning, then partly sunny in the afternoon. Near steady temperature in the upper 60s. Southwest winds 15 to 20 miles an hour, becoming northwest in the afternoon. Chance of rain 40%. Tuesday night, mostly cloudy until midnight, then clearing. Much cooler. Less humid with lows in the upper 40s. Northwest winds 10 to 15 miles an hour. Wednesday, sunny. Highs in the mid-60s. Northeast winds 5 to 10 miles an hour. Wednesday night, partly cloudy. Lows in the mid-40s. Northeast winds 5 to 10 miles an hour. Thursday, mostly sunny. Highs in the upper 60s. Thursday night, a chance of showers. Lows in the upper 40s. Friday, showers likely. Highs in the upper 60s. Friday night, a chance of showers. Lows in the lower 50s. Saturday and Saturday night, mostly cloudy. Highs in the mid-70s. Lows in the mid-50s. Sunday, partly sunny. Highs in the lower 80s. Sunday night and Memorial Day, partly cloudy. Lows around 60. Highs in the mid-80s. Again, the forecast for the Quad Cities and surrounding areas for tonight, mostly cloudy. Showers likely and a chance of thunderstorms after midnight. Lows in the mid-60s. South winds 10 to 15 miles an hour with gusts up to 30 miles an hour. Chance of rain 70%. The Moline, Illinois climate summary for this evening, as of 4 p.m., May 18, 2026. Today's high temperature was 76 degrees. The normal high is 75. The record high is 92 degrees, which was last set in 1998. Today's low temperature was 63 degrees. The normal low is 52. The record low is 33 degrees, which was set in 2002. 0.80 inches of precipitation fell today, which brings the monthly total to 1.94 inches. The total precipitation for the year now stands at 11.69 inches. The normal high temperature for tomorrow is 75 degrees, and the normal low is 52. The record high for tomorrow is 93, which last occurred in 1934, and the record low is 36, which occurred in 1888. Sunset tonight is at 8:17 p.m. Sunrise tomorrow is at 5:39 a.m. You are listening to NOAA Weather Radio Station WXJ73 in the Quad Cities. The current time is 9:24 p.m. Central Daylight Time. At 9 p.m. in Moline, skies were mostly cloudy. The temperature was 69 degrees, dew point 64, relative humidity 84%. The wind was southeast at 8 miles an hour. And the pressure was 29.83 inches and rising. At Davenport, skies were cloudy. The temperature was 69 degrees, dew point 62, relative humidity 78%. The wind was south at 12 miles an hour. And the pressure was 29.83 inches and steady. Close to home, Burlington mostly cloudy and 66. Cedar Rapids cloudy and 69. Dubuque mostly cloudy and 69. Iowa City mostly cloudy and 69. Muscatine 70. Peoria clear and 66. Savannah 69. Rockford cloudy and 72. Across the Midwest, Chicago cloudy and 71. Des Moines thunderstorm and 63. Madison cloudy and 73. Milwaukee mostly cloudy and 75. Minneapolis a thunderstorm and 59. Omaha cloudy and 57. St. Louis partly cloudy and 67. Springfield, Illinois partly cloudy and 66. Waterloo mostly cloudy and 71. Once again at 9 p.m. in Moline with mostly cloudy skies, the temperature was 69. At Davenport with cloudy skies, the temperature was 69. Here is the hazardous weather outlook. For this afternoon and tonight, another line of strong to severe storms is expected to move in from the west towards late evening. Damaging winds will be the main threat tonight, with spin-up tornadoes a secondary concern. There is also a chance much of this activity remains well south of the area through central Missouri. Looking ahead, the probability for widespread hazardous weather is low. Spotter active.
information may be needed this morning and especially again tonight. And now, your National Weather Service forecast for the Guam cities and surrounding areas. Tonight, mostly cloudy. Showers likely with a chance of thunderstorms after midnight. Lows in the mid-60s. South winds 10 to 15 miles an hour with gusts up to 30 miles an hour. Chance of rain 70%. Tuesday, mostly cloudy with a chance of showers with a slight chance of thunderstorms in the morning, then partly sunny in the afternoon. Near steady temperature in the upper 60s. Southwest winds 15 to 20 miles an hour, becoming northwest in the afternoon. Chance of rain 40%. Tuesday night, mostly cloudy until midnight, then clearing. Much cooler. Less humid with lows in the upper 40s. Northwest winds 10 to 15 miles an hour. Wednesday, sunny. Highs in the mid-60s. Northeast winds 5 to 10 miles an hour. Wednesday night, partly cloudy. Lows in the mid-40s. Northeast winds 5 to 10 miles an hour. Thursday, mostly sunny. Highs in the upper 60s. Thursday night, a chance of showers. Lows in the upper 40s. Friday, showers likely. Highs in the upper 60s. Friday night, a chance of showers. Lows in the lower 50s. Saturday and Saturday night, mostly cloudy. Highs in the mid-70s. Lows in the mid-50s. Sunday, partly sunny. Highs in the lower 80s. Sunday night and Memorial Day, partly cloudy. Lows around 60. Highs in the mid-80s. Again, the forecast for the Guam cities and surrounding areas for tonight, mostly cloudy. Showers likely and a chance of thunderstorms after midnight. Lows in the mid-60s. South winds 10 to 15 miles an hour with gusts up to 30 miles an hour. Chance of rain 70%. The Moline, Illinois climate summary for this evening, as of 4 p.m., May 18, 2026. Today's high temperature was 76 degrees. The normal high is 75. The record high is 92 degrees, which was last set in 1998. Today's low temperature was 63 degrees. The normal low is 52. The record low is 33 degrees, which was set in 2002. 0.80 inches of precipitation fell today, which brings the monthly total to 1.94 inches. The total precipitation for the year now stands at 11.69 inches. The normal high temperature for tomorrow is 75 degrees, and the normal low is 52. The record high for tomorrow is 93, which last occurred in 1934, and the record low is 36, which occurred in 1888. Sunset tonight is at 8:17 p.m. Sunrise tomorrow is at 5:39 a.m. You are listening to NOAA Weather Radio Station WXJ73 in the Quad Cities. The current time is 9:30 p.m. Central Daylight Time. At 9 p.m. in Moline, skies were mostly cloudy. The temperature was 69 degrees, dew point 64, relative humidity 84%. The wind was southeast at 8 miles an hour. And the pressure was 29.83 inches and rising. At Davenport, skies were cloudy. The temperature was 69 degrees, dew point 62, relative humidity 78%. The wind was south at 12 miles an hour. And the pressure was 29.83 inches and steady. Close to home, Burlington mostly cloudy and 66. Cedar Rapids cloudy and 69. Dubuque mostly cloudy and 69. Iowa City mostly cloudy and 69. Muscatine 70. Peoria clear and 66. Savannah 69. Rockford cloudy and 72. Across the Midwest, Chicago cloudy and 71. Des Moines a thunderstorm and 63. Madison cloudy and 73. Milwaukee mostly cloudy and 75. Minneapolis a thunderstorm and 59. Omaha cloudy and 57. St. Louis partly cloudy and 67. Springfield, Illinois partly cloudy and 66. Waterloo mostly cloudy and 71. Once again at 9 p.m. in Moline with mostly cloudy skies, the temperature was 69. At Davenport with cloudy skies, the temperature was 69. Here is the hazardous weather outlook. For this afternoon and tonight, another line of strong to severe storms is expected to move in from the west towards late evening. Damaging.
winds will be the main threat tonight, with spin-up tornadoes a secondary concern. There is also a chance much of this activity remains well south of the area through central Missouri. Looking ahead, the probability for widespread hazardous weather is low. Spotter activation may be needed this morning and especially again tonight. And now, your National Weather Service forecast for the Quad Cities and surrounding areas. Tonight, mostly cloudy. Showers likely with a chance of thunderstorms after midnight. Lows in the mid-60s. South winds 10 to 15 miles an hour with gusts up to 30 miles an hour. Chance of rain 70%. Tuesday, mostly cloudy with a chance of showers with a slight chance of thunderstorms in the morning, then partly sunny in the afternoon. Near steady temperature in the upper 60s. Southwest winds 15 to 20 miles an hour, becoming northwest in the afternoon. Chance of rain 40%. Tuesday night, mostly cloudy until midnight, then clearing. Much cooler. Less humid with lows in the upper 40s. Northwest winds 10 to 15 miles an hour. Wednesday, sunny. Highs in the mid-60s. Northeast winds 5 to 10 miles an hour. Wednesday night, partly cloudy. Lows in the mid-40s. Northeast winds 5 to 10 miles an hour. Thursday, mostly sunny. Highs in the upper 60s. Thursday night, a chance of showers. Lows in the upper 40s. Friday, showers likely. Highs in the upper 60s. Friday night, a chance of showers. Lows in the lower 50s. Saturday and Saturday night, mostly cloudy. Highs in the mid-70s. Lows in the mid-50s. Sunday, partly sunny. Highs in the lower 80s. Sunday night and Memorial Day, partly cloudy. Lows around 60. Highs in the mid-80s. Again, the forecast for the Quad Cities and surrounding areas for tonight, mostly cloudy. Showers likely and a chance of thunderstorms after midnight. Lows in the mid-60s. South winds 10 to 15 miles an hour with gusts up to 30 miles an hour. Chance of rain 70%. The Moline, Illinois climate summary for this evening, as of 4 p.m., May 18, 2026. Today's high temperature was 76 degrees. The normal high is 75. The record high is 92 degrees, which was last set in 1998. Today's low temperature was 63 degrees. The normal low is 52. The record low is 33 degrees, which was set in 2002. 0.80 inches of precipitation fell today, which brings the monthly total to 1.94 inches. The total precipitation for the year now stands at 11.69 inches. The normal high temperature for tomorrow is 75 degrees, and the normal low is 52. The record high for tomorrow is 93, which last occurred in 1934, and the record low is 36, which occurred in 1888. Sunset tonight is at 8:17 p.m. Sunrise tomorrow is at 5:39 a.m. You are listening to NOAA Weather Radio Station WXJ73 in the Quad Cities. The current time is 9:35 p.m. Central Daylight Time. At 9 p.m. in Moline, skies were mostly cloudy. The temperature was 69 degrees, dew point 64, relative humidity 84%. The wind was southeast at 8 miles an hour. And the pressure was 29.83 inches and rising. At Davenport, skies were cloudy. The temperature was 69 degrees, dew point 62, relative humidity 78%. The wind was south at 12 miles an hour. And the pressure was 29.83 inches and steady. Close to home, Burlington mostly cloudy and 66. Cedar Rapids cloudy and 69. Dubuque mostly cloudy and 69. Iowa City mostly cloudy and 69. Muscatine 70. Peoria clear and 66. Savannah 69. Rockford cloudy and 72. Across the Midwest, Chicago cloudy and 71. Des Moines a thunderstorm and 63. Madison cloudy and 73. Milwaukee mostly cloudy and 75. Minneapolis a thunderstorm and 59. Omaha cloudy and 57. St. Louis partly cloudy and 67. Springfield, Illinois partly cloudy and 66. Waterloo mostly cloudy and 71. Once again at 9 p.m. in Moline with mostly cloudy skies, the temperature was 69.

chance of rain 40%. Tuesday night, mostly cloudy until midnight, then clearing. Much cooler. Less humid with lows in the upper 40s. Northwest winds 10 to 15 miles an hour. Wednesday, sunny. Highs in the mid-60s. Northeast winds 5 to 10 miles an hour. Wednesday night, partly cloudy. Lows in the mid-40s. Northeast winds 5 to 10 miles an hour. Thursday, mostly sunny. Highs in the upper 60s. Thursday night, a chance of showers. Lows in the upper 40s. Friday, showers likely. Highs in the upper 60s. Friday night, a chance of showers. Lows in the lower 50s. Saturday and Saturday night, mostly cloudy. Highs in the mid-70s. Lows in the mid-50s. Sunday, partly sunny. Highs in the lower 80s. Sunday night and Memorial Day, partly cloudy. Lows around 60. Highs in the mid-80s. Again, the forecast for the Quad Cities and surrounding areas for tonight, mostly cloudy. Showers likely and a chance of thunderstorms after midnight. Lows in the mid-60s. South winds 10 to 15 miles an hour with gusts up to 30 miles an hour. Chance of rain 70%. The Moline, Illinois climate summary for this evening, as of 4 p.m., May 18, 2026. Today's high temperature was 76 degrees. The normal high is 75. The record high is 92 degrees, which was last set in 1998. Today's low temperature was 63 degrees. The normal low is 52. The record low is 33 degrees, which was set in 2002. 0.80 inches of precipitation fell today, which brings the monthly total to 1.94 inches. The total precipitation for the year now stands at 11.69 inches. The normal high temperature for tomorrow is 75 degrees, and the normal low is 52. The record high for tomorrow is 93, which last occurred in 1934, and the record low is 36, which occurred in 1888. Sunset tonight is at 8:17 p.m. Sunrise tomorrow is at 5:39 a.m. You are listening to NOAA Weather Radio Station WXJ73 in the Quad Cities. The current time is 9:40 p.m. Central Daylight Time. At 9 p.m. in Moline, skies were mostly cloudy. The temperature was 69 degrees, dew point 64, relative humidity 84%. The wind was southeast at 8 miles an hour. And the pressure was 29.83 inches and rising. At Davenport, skies were cloudy. The temperature was 69 degrees, dew point 62, relative humidity 78%. The wind was south at 12 miles an hour. And the pressure was 29.83 inches and steady. Close to home, Burlington mostly cloudy and 66. Cedar Rapids cloudy and 69. Dubuque mostly cloudy and 69. Iowa City mostly cloudy and 69. Muscatine 70. Peoria clear and 66. Savannah 69. Rockford cloudy and 72. Across the Midwest, Chicago cloudy and 71. Des Moines thunderstorm and 63. Madison cloudy and 73. Milwaukee mostly cloudy and 75. Minneapolis thunderstorm and 59. Omaha cloudy and 57. St. Louis partly cloudy and 67. Springfield, Illinois partly cloudy and 66. Waterloo mostly cloudy and 71. Once again at 9 p.m. at Moline with mostly cloudy skies, the temperature was 69. At Davenport with cloudy skies, the temperature was 69. This broadcast originates from the National Weather Service office in the Quad Cities and is transmitted on a frequency of 162.55 MHz from Rock Island, Illinois. The coverage area includes the following counties: Cedar, Clinton, Louisa, Muscatine, Scott, Henry, Illinois, Mercer, Rock Island, and Whiteside. Here is the hazardous weather outlook. For this afternoon and tonight, another line of strong to severe storms is expected to move in from the west towards late evening. Damaging winds will be the main threat tonight, with spin-up tornadoes a secondary concern. There is also a chance much of this activity remains well south of the area through central Missouri. Looking ahead, the probability for widespread hazardous weather is low. Spotter activated.

and may be needing this morning and especially again tonight. And now, your National Weather Service forecast for the Guam cities and surrounding areas. Tonight, mostly cloudy. Showers likely with a chance of thunderstorms after midnight. Lows in the mid-60s. South winds 10 to 15 miles an hour with gusts up to 30 miles an hour. Chance of rain 70%. Tuesday, mostly cloudy with a chance of showers with a slight chance of thunderstorms in the morning, then partly sunny in the afternoon. Near steady temperature in the upper 60s. Southwest winds 15 to 20 miles an hour, becoming northwest in the afternoon. Chance of rain 40%. Tuesday night, mostly cloudy until midnight, then clearing. Much cooler. Less humid with lows in the upper 40s. Northwest winds 10 to 15 miles an hour. Wednesday, sunny. Highs in the mid-60s. Northeast winds 5 to 10 miles an hour. Wednesday night, partly cloudy. Lows in the mid-40s. Northeast winds 5 to 10 miles an hour. Thursday, mostly sunny. Highs in the upper 60s. Thursday night, a chance of showers. Lows in the upper 40s. Friday, showers likely. Highs in the upper 60s. Friday night, a chance of showers. Lows in the lower 50s. Saturday and Saturday night, mostly cloudy. Highs in the mid-70s. Lows in the mid-50s. Sunday, partly sunny. Highs in the lower 80s. Sunday night and Memorial Day, partly cloudy. Lows around 60. Highs in the mid-80s. Again, the forecast for the Guam cities and surrounding areas for tonight, mostly cloudy. Showers likely and a chance of thunderstorms after midnight. Lows in the mid-60s. South winds 10 to 15 miles an hour with gusts up to 30 miles an hour. Chance of rain 70%. The Moline, Illinois climate summary for this evening, as of 4 p.m., May 18, 2026. Today's high temperature was 76 degrees. The normal high is 75. The record high is 92 degrees, which was last set in 1998. Today's low temperature was 63 degrees. The normal low is 52. The record low is 33 degrees, which was set in 2002. 0.80 inches of precipitation fell today, which brings the monthly total to 1.94 inches. The total precipitation for the year now stands at 11.69 inches. The normal high temperature for tomorrow is 75 degrees, and the normal low is 52. The record high for tomorrow is 93, which last occurred in 1934, and the record low is 36, which occurred in 1888. Sunset tonight is at 8:17 p.m. Sunrise tomorrow is at 5:39 a.m. You are listening to NOAA Weather Radio Station WXJ73 in the Quad Cities. The current time is 9:46 p.m. Central Daylight Time. At 9 p.m. in Moline, skies were mostly cloudy. The temperature was 69 degrees, dew point 64, relative humidity 84%. The wind was southeast at 8 miles an hour. And the pressure was 29.83 inches and rising. At Davenport, skies were cloudy. The temperature was 69 degrees, dew point 62, relative humidity 78%. The wind was south at 12 miles an hour. And the pressure was 29.83 inches and steady. Close to home, Burlington mostly cloudy and 66. Cedar Rapids cloudy and 69. Dubuque mostly cloudy and 69. Iowa City mostly cloudy and 69. Muscatine 70. Peoria clear and 66. Savannah 69. Rockford cloudy and 72. Across the Midwest, Chicago cloudy and 71. Des Moines thunderstorm and 63. Madison cloudy and 73. Milwaukee mostly cloudy and 75. Minneapolis a thunderstorm and 59. Omaha cloudy and 57. St. Louis partly cloudy and 67. Springfield, Illinois partly cloudy and 66. Waterloo mostly cloudy and 71. Once again at 9 p.m. in Moline with mostly cloudy skies, the temperature was 69. At Davenport with cloudy skies, the temperature was 69. Here is the hazardous weather outlook. For this afternoon and tonight, another line of strong to severe storms is expected to move in from the west towards late evening. Damming
Winds will be the main threat tonight, with spin-up tornadoes a secondary concern. There is also a chance much of this activity remains well south of the area through central Missouri. Looking ahead, the probability for widespread hazardous weather is low. Spotter activation may be needed this morning and especially again tonight. And now, your National Weather Service forecast for the Quad Cities and surrounding areas. Tonight, mostly cloudy. Showers likely with a chance of thunderstorms after midnight. Lows in the mid-60s. South winds 10 to 15 miles an hour with gusts up to 30 miles an hour. Chance of rain 70%. Tuesday, mostly cloudy with a chance of showers with a slight chance of thunderstorms in the morning, then partly sunny in the afternoon. Near steady temperature in the upper 60s. Southwest winds 15 to 20 miles an hour, becoming northwest in the afternoon. Chance of rain 40%. Tuesday night, mostly cloudy until midnight, then clearing. Much cooler. Less humid with lows in the upper 40s. Northwest winds 10 to 15 miles an hour. Wednesday, sunny. Highs in the mid-60s. Northeast winds 5 to 10 miles an hour. Wednesday night, partly cloudy. Lows in the mid-40s. Northeast winds 5 to 10 miles an hour. Thursday, mostly sunny. Highs in the upper 60s. Thursday night, a chance of showers. Lows in the upper 40s. Friday, showers likely. Highs in the upper 60s. Friday night, a chance of showers. Lows in the lower 50s. Saturday and Saturday night, mostly cloudy. Highs in the mid-70s. Lows in the mid-50s. Sunday, partly sunny. Highs in the lower 80s. Sunday night and Memorial Day, partly cloudy. Lows around 60. Highs in the mid-80s. Again, the forecast for the Quad Cities and surrounding areas for tonight, mostly cloudy. Showers likely and a chance of thunderstorms after midnight. Lows in the mid-60s. South winds 10 to 15 miles an hour with gusts up to 30 miles an hour. Chance of rain 70%. The Moline, Illinois climate summary for this evening, as of 4 p.m., May 18, 2026. Today's high temperature was 76 degrees. The normal high is 75. The record high is 92 degrees, which was last set in 1998. Today's low temperature was 63 degrees. The normal low is 52. The record low is 33 degrees, which was set in 2002. 0.80 inches of precipitation fell today, which brings the monthly total to 1.94 inches. The total precipitation for the year now stands at 11.69 inches. The normal high temperature for tomorrow is 75 degrees, and the normal low is 52. The record high for tomorrow is 93, which last occurred in 1934, and the record low is 36, which occurred in 1888. Sunset tonight is at 8:17 p.m. Sunrise tomorrow is at 5:39 a.m. You are listening to NOAA Weather Radio Station WXJ73 in the Quad Cities. The current time is 9:51 p.m. Central Daylight Time. At 9 p.m. in Moline, skies were mostly cloudy. The temperature was 69 degrees, dew point 64, relative humidity 84%. The wind was southeast at 8 miles an hour. And the pressure was 29.83 inches and rising. At Davenport, skies were cloudy. The temperature was 69 degrees, dew point 62, relative humidity 78%. The wind was south at 12 miles an hour. And the pressure was 29.83 inches and steady. Close to home, Burlington mostly cloudy and 66. Cedar Rapids cloudy and 69. Dubuque mostly cloudy and 69. Iowa City mostly cloudy and 69. Muscatine 70. Peoria clear and 66. Savannah 69. Rockford cloudy and 72. Across the Midwest, Chicago cloudy and 71. Des Moines thunderstorm and 63. Madison cloudy and 73. Milwaukee mostly cloudy and 75. Minneapolis thunderstorm and 59. Omaha cloudy and 57. St. Louis partly cloudy and 67. Springfield, Illinois partly cloudy and 66. Waterloo mostly cloudy and 71. Once again at 9 p.m. in Moline with mostly cloudy skies, the temperature was 69.
At Davenport with cloudy skies, the temperature was 69. Here is the hazardous weather outlook. For this afternoon and tonight, another line of strong to severe storms is expected to move in from the west towards late evening. Damaging winds will be the main threat tonight, with spin-up tornadoes a secondary concern. There is also a chance much of this activity remains well south of the area through central Missouri. Looking ahead, the probability for widespread hazardous weather is low. Spotter activation may be needed this morning and especially again tonight. And now, your National Weather Service forecast for the Quad Cities and surrounding areas. Tonight, mostly cloudy. Showers likely with a chance of thunderstorms after midnight. Lows in the mid-60s. South winds 10 to 15 miles an hour with gusts up to 30 miles an hour. Chance of rain 70%. Tuesday, mostly cloudy with a chance of showers with a slight chance of thunderstorms in the morning, then partly sunny in the afternoon. Near steady temperature in the upper 60s. Southwest winds 15 to 20 miles an hour, becoming northwest in the afternoon. Chance of rain 40%. Tuesday night, mostly cloudy until midnight, then clearing. Much cooler. Less humid with lows in the upper 40s. Northwest winds 10 to 15 miles an hour. Wednesday, sunny. Highs in the mid-60s. Northeast winds 5 to 10 miles an hour. Wednesday night, partly cloudy. Lows in the mid-40s. Northeast winds 5 to 10 miles an hour. Thursday, mostly sunny. Highs in the upper 60s. Thursday night, a chance of showers. Lows in the upper 40s. Friday, showers likely. Highs in the upper 60s. Friday night, a chance of showers. Lows in the lower 50s. Saturday and Saturday night, mostly cloudy. Highs in the mid-70s. Lows in the mid-50s. Sunday, partly sunny. Highs in the lower 80s. Sunday night and Memorial Day, partly cloudy. Lows around 60. Highs in the mid-80s. Again, the forecast for the Quad Cities and surrounding areas for tonight, mostly cloudy. Showers likely and a chance of thunderstorms after midnight. Lows in the mid-60s. South winds 10 to 15 miles an hour with gusts up to 30 miles an hour. Chance of rain 70%. The Moline, Illinois climate summary for this evening, as of 4 p.m., May 18, 2026. Today's high temperature was 76 degrees. The normal high is 75. The record high is 92 degrees, which was last set in 1998. Today's low temperature was 63 degrees. The normal low is 52. The record low is 33 degrees, which was set in 2002. 0.80 inches of precipitation fell today, which brings the monthly total to 1.94 inches. The total precipitation for the year now stands at 11.69 inches. The normal high temperature for tomorrow is 75 degrees, and the normal low is 52. The record high for tomorrow is 93, which last occurred in 1934, and the record low is 36, which occurred in 1888. Sunset tonight is at 8:17 p.m. Sunrise tomorrow is at 5:39 a.m. You are listening to NOAA Weather Radio Station WXJ73 in the Quad Cities. The current time is 9:56 p.m. Central Daylight Time. At 9 p.m. in Moline, skies were mostly cloudy. The temperature was 69 degrees, dew point 64, relative humidity 84%. The wind was southeast at 8 miles an hour. And the pressure was 29.83 inches and rising. At Davenport, skies were cloudy. The temperature was 69 degrees, dew point 62, relative humidity 78%. The wind was south at 12 miles an hour. And the pressure was 29.83 inches and steady. Close to home, Burlington mostly cloudy and 66. Cedar Rapids cloudy and 69. Dubuque mostly cloudy and 69. Iowa City mostly cloudy and 69. Muscatine 70. Peoria clear and 66. Savannah 69. Rockford cloudy and 72. Across the Midwest, Chicago cloudy and 71. Des Moines thunderstorm and 63. Madison cloudy and 73. Milwaukee mostly cloudy and 75. Minneapolis a thunderstorm and 59. Omaha cloudy and 57.
St. Louis, partly cloudy and 67. Springfield, Illinois, partly cloudy and 66. Waterloo, mostly cloudy and 71. Once again at 9 p.m. in Moline with mostly cloudy skies, the temperature was 69. At Davenport with cloudy skies, the temperature was 69. Here is the hazardous weather outlook. For this afternoon and tonight, another line of strong to severe storms is expected to move in from the west towards late evening. Damaging winds will be the main threat tonight, with spin-up tornadoes a secondary concern. There is also a chance much of this activity remains well south of the area through central Missouri. Looking ahead, the probability for widespread hazardous weather is low. Spotter activation may be needed this morning and especially again tonight. And now, your National Weather Service forecast for the Quad Cities and surrounding areas. Tonight, mostly cloudy. A chance of showers and thunderstorms until midnight, then occasional showers and thunderstorms after midnight. Lows in the mid-60s. South winds 10 to 15 miles an hour with gusts up to 25 miles an hour. Chance of rain 80%. Tuesday, mostly cloudy with a chance of showers and thunderstorms in the morning, then partly sunny in the afternoon. Near steady temperature in the upper 60s. Southwest winds 15 to 20 miles an hour, becoming northwest in the afternoon. Chance of rain 40%. Tuesday night, mostly cloudy until midnight, then clearing. Much cooler. Less humid with lows in the upper 40s. Northwest winds 10 to 15 miles an hour. Wednesday, sunny. Highs in the mid-60s. Northeast winds 5 to 10 miles an hour. Wednesday night, partly cloudy. Lows in the mid-40s. Northeast winds 5 to 10 miles an hour. Thursday, mostly sunny. Highs in the upper 60s. Thursday night, a chance of showers. Lows in the upper 40s. Friday, showers likely. Highs in the upper 60s. Friday night, a chance of showers. Lows in the lower 50s. Saturday and Saturday night, mostly cloudy. Highs in the mid-70s. Lows in the mid-50s. Sunday, partly sunny. Highs in the lower 80s. Sunday night and Memorial Day, partly cloudy. Lows around 60. Highs in the mid-80s. Again, the forecast for the Quad Cities and surrounding areas for tonight, mostly cloudy. A chance of showers and thunderstorms until midnight, then occasional showers and thunderstorms after midnight. Lows in the mid-60s. South winds 10 to 15 miles an hour with gusts up to 25 miles an hour. Chance of rain 80%. 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The current time is 10:01 p.m. Central Daylight Time. Here is the hazardous weather outlook. For this afternoon and tonight, another line of strong to severe storms is expected to move in from the west towards late evening. Damaging winds will be the main threat tonight, with spin-up tornadoes a secondary concern. There is also a chance much of this activity remains well south of the area through central Missouri. Looking ahead, the probability for widespread hazardous weather is low. Spotter activation may be needed this morning and especially again tonight. And now, your National Weather Service forecast for the Quad Cities and surrounding areas. Tonight, mostly cloudy. A chance of showers and thunderstorms until midnight, then occasional showers and thunderstorms after midnight. Lows in the mid-60s. South winds 10 to 15 miles an hour with gusts up to 25 miles an hour. Chance of rain 80%. Tuesday, mostly cloudy with a chance of showers and thunderstorms in the morning, then partly sunny in the afternoon. Near steady temperature in the upper 60s. Southwest winds 15 to 20 miles an hour, becoming northwest in the afternoon. Chance of rain 40%. Tuesday night, mostly cloudy until midnight, then clearing. Much cooler. Less humid with lows in the upper 40s. Northwest winds 10 to 15 miles an hour. Wednesday, sunny. Highs in the mid-60s. Northeast winds 5 to 10 miles an hour. Wednesday night, partly cloudy. Lows in the mid-40s. Northeast winds 5 to 10 miles an hour. Thursday, mostly sunny. Highs in the upper 60s. Thursday night, a chance of showers. Lows in the upper 40s. Friday, showers likely. Highs in the upper 60s.
Friday night, a chance of showers. Lows in the lower 50s. Saturday and Saturday night, mostly cloudy. Highs in the mid-70s. Lows in the mid-50s. Sunday, partly sunny. Highs in the lower 80s. Sunday night and Memorial Day, partly cloudy. Lows around 60. Highs in the mid-80s. Again, the forecast for the Quad Cities and surrounding areas for tonight, mostly cloudy. A chance of showers and thunderstorms until midnight, then occasional showers and thunderstorms after midnight. Lows in the mid-60s. South winds 10 to 15 miles an hour with gusts up to 25 miles an hour. Chance of rain 80%. 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The current time is 10:04 p.m. Central Daylight Time. At 10 p.m. in Moline, skies were cloudy. The temperature was 69 degrees, dew point 63, relative humidity 81%. The wind was south at 9 miles an hour. And the pressure was 29.86 inches and rising. At Davenport, skies were cloudy. The temperature was 69 degrees, dew point 63, relative humidity 81%. The wind was south at 14 miles an hour. And the pressure was 29.86 inches and rising. Close to home, Burlington mostly cloudy and 67. Cedar Rapids mostly cloudy and 69. Dubuque cloudy and 69. Iowa City cloudy and 69. Peoria clear and 64. Rockford cloudy and 69. Across the Midwest, Chicago cloudy and 68. Des Moines thunderstorm and 64. Madison cloudy and 72. Milwaukee mostly cloudy and 74. Minneapolis cloudy and 60. Omaha cloudy and 54. St. Louis partly cloudy and 66. Springfield, Illinois partly cloudy and 65. Waterloo light rain and 68. Once again at 10 p.m. in Moline with cloudy skies, the temperature was 69. At Davenport with cloudy skies, the temperature was 69. Here is the hazardous weather outlook. For this afternoon and tonight, another line of strong to severe storms is expected to move in from the west towards late evening. Damaging winds will be the main threat tonight, with spin-up tornadoes a secondary concern. There is also a chance much of this activity remains well south of the area through central Missouri. Looking ahead, the probability for widespread hazardous weather is low. Spotter activation may be needed this morning and especially again tonight. And now, your National Weather Service forecast for the Quad Cities and surrounding areas. Tonight, mostly cloudy. A chance of showers and thunderstorms until midnight, then occasional showers and thunderstorms after midnight. Lows in the mid-60s. South winds 10 to 15 miles an hour with gusts up to 25 miles an hour. Chance of rain 80%. Tuesday, mostly cloudy with a chance of showers and thunderstorms in the morning, then partly sunny in the afternoon. Near steady temperature in the upper 60s. Southwest winds 15 to 20 miles an hour, becoming northwest in the afternoon. Chance of rain 40%. Tuesday night, mostly cloudy until midnight, then clearing. Much cooler. Less humid with lows in the upper 40s. Northwest winds 10 to 15 miles an hour. Wednesday, sunny. Highs in the mid-60s. Northeast winds 5 to 10 miles an hour. Wednesday night, partly cloudy. Lows in the mid-40s. Northeast winds 5 to 10 miles an hour. Thursday, mostly sunny. Highs in the upper 60s. Thursday night, a chance of showers. Lows in the upper 40s. Friday, showers likely. Highs in the upper 60s. Friday night, a chance of showers. Lows in the lower 50s. Saturday and Saturday night, mostly cloudy. Highs in the mid-70s. Lows in the mid-50s. Sunday, partly sunny. Highs in the lower 80s. Sunday night and Memorial Day, partly cloudy. Lows around 60. Highs in the mid-80s. Again, the forecast for the Quad Cities and surrounding areas for tonight, mostly cloudy. A chance of showers and thunderstorms until midnight, then occasional showers and thunderstorms after midnight. Lows in the mid-60s. South winds 10 to 15 miles an hour with gusts up to 25 miles an hour. Chance of rain 80%. You're
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The current time is 10:08 p.m. Central Daylight Time. At 10 p.m. in Moline, skies were cloudy. The temperature was 69 degrees, dew point 63, relative humidity 81%. The wind was south at 9 miles an hour. And the pressure was 29.86 inches and rising. At Davenport, skies were cloudy. The temperature was 69 degrees, dew point 63, relative humidity 81%. The wind was south at 14 miles an hour. And the pressure was 29.86 inches and rising. Close to home, Burlington mostly cloudy and 67. Cedar Rapids mostly cloudy and 69. Dubuque cloudy and 69. Iowa City cloudy and 69. Peoria clear and 64. Rockford cloudy and 69. Across the Midwest, Chicago cloudy and 68. Des Moines thunderstorm and 64. Madison cloudy and 72. Milwaukee mostly cloudy and 74. Minneapolis cloudy and 60. Omaha cloudy and 54. St. Louis partly cloudy and 66. Springfield, Illinois partly cloudy and 65. Waterloo light rain and 68. Once again at 10 p.m. in Moline with cloudy skies, the temperature was 69. At Davenport with cloudy skies, the temperature was 69. Here is the hazardous weather outlook. For this afternoon and tonight, another line of strong to severe storms is expected to move in from the west towards late evening. Damaging winds will be the main threat tonight, with spin-up tornadoes a secondary concern. There is also a chance much of this activity remains well south of the area through central Missouri. Looking ahead, the probability for widespread hazardous weather is low. Spotter activation may be needed this morning and especially again tonight. And now, your National Weather Service forecast for the Quad Cities and surrounding areas. Tonight, mostly cloudy. A chance of showers and thunderstorms until midnight, then occasional showers and thunderstorms after midnight. Lows in the mid-60s. South winds 10 to 15 miles an hour with gusts up to 25 miles an hour. Chance of rain 80%. Tuesday, mostly cloudy with a chance of showers and thunderstorms in the morning, then partly sunny in the afternoon. Near steady temperature in the upper 60s. Southwest winds 15 to 20 miles an hour, becoming northwest in the afternoon. Chance of rain 40%. Tuesday night, mostly cloudy until midnight, then clearing. Much cooler. Less humid with lows in the upper 40s. Northwest winds 10 to 15 miles an hour. Wednesday, sunny. Highs in the mid-60s. Northeast winds 5 to 10 miles an hour. Wednesday night, partly cloudy. Lows in the mid-40s. Northeast winds 5 to 10 miles an hour. Thursday, mostly sunny. Highs in the upper 60s. Thursday night, a chance of showers. Lows in the upper 40s. Friday, showers likely. Highs in the upper 60s. Friday night, a chance of showers. Lows in the lower 50s. Saturday and Saturday night, mostly cloudy. Highs in the mid-70s. Lows in the mid-50s. Sunday, partly sunny. Highs in the lower 80s. Sunday night and Memorial Day, partly cloudy. Lows around 60. Highs in the mid-80s. Again, the forecast for the Quad Cities and surrounding areas for tonight, mostly cloudy. A chance of showers and thunderstorms until midnight, then occasional showers and thunderstorms after midnight. Lows in the mid-60s. South winds 10 to 15 miles an hour with gusts up to 25 miles an hour. Chance of rain 80%. 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The current time is 10:12 p.m. Central Daylight Time. At 10 p.m. in Moline, skies were cloudy. The temperature was 69 degrees, dew point 63, relative humidity 81%. The wind was south at 9 miles an hour. And the pressure was 29.86 inches and rising. At Davenport, skies were cloudy. The temperature was 69 degrees, dew point 63, relative humidity 81%. The wind was south at 14 miles an hour. And the pressure was 29.86 inches and rising. Close to home, Burlington mostly cloudy and 67.
Cedar Rapids, mostly cloudy and 69. Dubuque, cloudy and 69. Iowa City, cloudy and 69. Peoria, clear and 64. Rockford, cloudy and 69. Across the Midwest, Chicago, cloudy and 68. Des Moines, a thunderstorm and 64. Madison, cloudy and 72. Milwaukee, mostly cloudy and 74. Minneapolis, cloudy and 60. Omaha, cloudy and 54. St. Louis, partly cloudy and 66. Springfield, Illinois, partly cloudy and 65. Waterloo, light rain and 68. Once again at 10 p.m. at Moline with cloudy skies, the temperature was 69. At Davenport with cloudy skies, the temperature was 69. Here is the hazardous weather outlook. For this afternoon and tonight, another line of strong to severe storms is expected to move in from the west towards late evening. Damaging winds will be the main threat tonight, with spin-up tornadoes a secondary concern. There is also a chance much of this activity remains well south of the area through central Missouri. Looking ahead, the probability for widespread hazardous weather is low. Spotter activation may be needed this morning and especially again tonight. And now, your National Weather Service forecast for the Quad Cities and surrounding areas. Tonight, mostly cloudy. A chance of showers and thunderstorms until midnight, then occasional showers and thunderstorms after midnight. Lows in the mid-60s. South winds 10 to 15 miles an hour with gusts up to 25 miles an hour. Chance of rain 80%. Tuesday, mostly cloudy with a chance of showers and thunderstorms in the morning, then partly sunny in the afternoon. Near steady temperature in the upper 60s. Southwest winds 15 to 20 miles an hour, becoming northwest in the afternoon. Chance of rain 40%. Tuesday night, mostly cloudy until midnight, then clearing. Much cooler. Less humid with lows in the upper 40s. Northwest winds 10 to 15 miles an hour. Wednesday, sunny. Highs in the mid-60s. Northeast winds 5 to 10 miles an hour. Wednesday night, partly cloudy. Lows in the mid-40s. Northeast winds 5 to 10 miles an hour. Thursday, mostly sunny. Highs in the upper 60s. Thursday night, a chance of showers. Lows in the upper 40s. Friday, showers likely. Highs in the upper 60s. Friday night, a chance of showers. Lows in the lower 50s. Saturday and Saturday night, mostly cloudy. Highs in the mid-70s. Lows in the mid-50s. Sunday, partly sunny. Highs in the lower 80s. Sunday night and Memorial Day, partly cloudy. Lows around 60. Highs in the mid-80s. Again, the forecast for the Quad Cities and surrounding areas for tonight, mostly cloudy. A chance of showers and thunderstorms until midnight, then occasional showers and thunderstorms after midnight. Lows in the mid-60s. South winds 10 to 15 miles an hour with gusts up to 25 miles an hour. Chance of rain 80%. 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The current time is 10:16 p.m. Central Daylight Time. At 10 p.m. at Moline, skies were cloudy. The temperature was 69 degrees, dew point 63, relative humidity 81%. The wind was south at 9 miles an hour. And the pressure was 29.86 inches and rising. At Davenport, skies were cloudy. The temperature was 69 degrees, dew point 63, relative humidity 81%. The wind was south at 14 miles an hour. And the pressure was 29.86 inches and rising. Close to home, Burlington cloudy and 67. Cedar Rapids mostly cloudy and 69. Dubuque cloudy and 69. Iowa City cloudy and 69. Muscatine 70. Galesburg cloudy and 65. Peoria clear and 64. Savannah 70. Rockford cloudy and 69. Across the Midwest, Chicago cloudy and 68. Des Moines a thunderstorm and 64. Madison cloudy and 72. Milwaukee mostly cloudy and 74. Minneapolis cloudy and 60. Omaha cloudy and 54. St. Louis partly cloudy and 66. Springfield, Illinois clear and 65. Waterloo light rain and 68. Once again,
10 p.m. in Moline with cloudy skies. The temperature was 69. At Davenport with cloudy skies. The temperature was 69. Here is the hazardous weather outlook. For this afternoon and tonight, another line of strong to severe storms is expected to move in from the west towards late evening. Damaging winds will be the main threat tonight, with spin-up tornadoes a secondary concern. There is also a chance much of this activity remains well south of the area through central Missouri. Looking ahead, the probability for widespread hazardous weather is low. Spotter activation may be needed this morning and especially again tonight. And now, your National Weather Service forecast for the Quad Cities and surrounding areas. Tonight, mostly cloudy. A chance of showers and thunderstorms until midnight, then occasional showers and thunderstorms after midnight. Lows in the mid-60s. South winds 10 to 15 miles an hour with gusts up to 25 miles an hour. Chance of rain 80%. Tuesday, mostly cloudy with a chance of showers and thunderstorms in the morning, then partly sunny in the afternoon. Near steady temperature in the upper 60s. Southwest winds 15 to 20 miles an hour, becoming northwest in the afternoon. Chance of rain 40%. Tuesday night, mostly cloudy until midnight, then clearing. Much cooler. Less humid with lows in the upper 40s. Northwest winds 10 to 15 miles an hour. Wednesday, sunny. Highs in the mid-60s. Northeast winds 5 to 10 miles an hour. Wednesday night, partly cloudy. Lows in the mid-40s. Northeast winds 5 to 10 miles an hour. Thursday, mostly sunny. Highs in the upper 60s. Thursday night, a chance of showers. Lows in the upper 40s. Friday, showers likely. Highs in the upper 60s. Friday night, a chance of showers. Lows in the lower 50s. Saturday and Saturday night, mostly cloudy. Highs in the mid-70s. Lows in the mid-50s. Sunday, partly sunny. Highs in the lower 80s. Sunday night and Memorial Day, partly cloudy. Lows around 60. Highs in the mid-80s. Again, the forecast for the Quad Cities and surrounding areas for tonight, mostly cloudy. A chance of showers and thunderstorms until midnight, then occasional showers and thunderstorms after midnight. Lows in the mid-60s. South winds 10 to 15 miles an hour with gusts up to 25 miles an hour. Chance of rain 80%. 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The current time is 10:21 p.m. Central Daylight Time. At 10 p.m. in Moline, skies were cloudy. The temperature was 69 degrees, dew point 63, relative humidity 81%. The wind was south at 9 miles an hour. And the pressure was 29.86 inches and rising. At Davenport, skies were cloudy. The temperature was 69 degrees, dew point 63, relative humidity 81%. The wind was south at 14 miles an hour. And the pressure was 29.86 inches and rising. Close to home, Burlington cloudy and 67. Cedar Rapids mostly cloudy and 69. Dubuque cloudy and 69. Iowa City cloudy and 69. Muscatine 70. Galesburg cloudy and 65. Peoria clear and 64. Savannah 70. Rockford cloudy and 69. Across the Midwest, Chicago cloudy and 68. Des Moines thunderstorm and 64. Madison cloudy and 72. Milwaukee mostly cloudy and 74. Minneapolis cloudy and 60. Omaha cloudy and 54. St. Louis partly cloudy and 66. Springfield, Illinois clear and 65. Waterloo light rain and 68. Once again at 10 p.m. in Moline with cloudy skies, the temperature was 69. At Davenport with cloudy skies, the temperature was 69. Here is the hazardous weather outlook. For this afternoon and tonight, another line of strong to severe storms is expected to move in from the west towards late evening. Damaging winds will be the main threat tonight, with spin-up tornadoes a secondary concern. There is also a chance much of this activity remains well south of the area through central Missouri. Looking ahead, the probability for widespread hazardous weather is low. Spotter activation may be needed this morning and especially again tonight. And now, your National Weather.
was forecast for the Guam cities and surrounding areas. Tonight, mostly cloudy. A chance of showers and thunderstorms until midnight, then occasional showers and thunderstorms after midnight. Lows in the mid-60s. South winds 10 to 15 miles an hour with gusts up to 25 miles an hour. Chance of rain 80%. Tuesday, mostly cloudy with a chance of showers and thunderstorms in the morning, then partly sunny in the afternoon. Near steady temperature in the upper 60s. Southwest winds 15 to 20 miles an hour, becoming northwest in the afternoon. Chance of rain 40%. Tuesday night, mostly cloudy until midnight, then clearing. Much cooler. Less humid with lows in the upper 40s. Northwest winds 10 to 15 miles an hour. Wednesday, sunny. Highs in the mid-60s. Northeast winds 5 to 10 miles an hour. Wednesday night, partly cloudy. Lows in the mid-40s. Northeast winds 5 to 10 miles an hour. Thursday, mostly sunny. Highs in the upper 60s. Thursday night, a chance of showers. Lows in the upper 40s. Friday, showers likely. Highs in the upper 60s. Friday night, a chance of showers. Lows in the lower 50s. Saturday and Saturday night, mostly cloudy. Highs in the mid-70s. Lows in the mid-50s. Sunday, partly sunny. Highs in the lower 80s. Sunday night and Memorial Day, partly cloudy. Lows around 60. Highs in the mid-80s. Again, the forecast for the Guam cities and surrounding areas for tonight, mostly cloudy. A chance of showers and thunderstorms until midnight, then occasional showers and thunderstorms after midnight. Lows in the mid-60s. South winds 10 to 15 miles an hour with gusts up to 25 miles an hour. Chance of rain 80%. 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The current time is 10:25 p.m. Central Daylight Time. At 10 p.m. in Moline, skies were cloudy. The temperature was 69 degrees, dew point 63, relative humidity 81%. The wind was south at 9 miles an hour. And the pressure was 29.86 inches and rising. At Davenport, skies were cloudy. The temperature was 69 degrees, dew point 63, relative humidity 81%. The wind was south at 14 miles an hour. And the pressure was 29.86 inches and rising. Close to home, Burlington cloudy and 67. Cedar Rapids mostly cloudy and 69. Dubuque cloudy and 69. Iowa City cloudy and 69. Muscatine 70. Galesburg cloudy and 65. Peoria clear and 64. Savannah 70. Rockford cloudy and 69. Across the Midwest, Chicago cloudy and 68. Des Moines thunderstorm and 64. Madison cloudy and 72. Milwaukee mostly cloudy and 74. Minneapolis cloudy and 60. Omaha cloudy and 54. St. Louis partly cloudy and 66. Springfield, Illinois clear and 65. Waterloo light rain and 68. Once again at 10 p.m. in Moline with cloudy skies, the temperature was 69. At Davenport with cloudy skies, the temperature was 69. Here is the hazardous weather outlook. For this afternoon and tonight, another line of strong to severe storms is expected to move in from the west towards late evening. Damaging winds will be the main threat tonight, with spin-up tornadoes a secondary concern. There is also a chance much of this activity remains well south of the area through central Missouri. Looking ahead, the probability for widespread hazardous weather is low. Spotter activation may be needed this morning and especially again tonight. And now, your National Weather Service forecast for the Guam cities and surrounding areas. Tonight, mostly cloudy. A chance of showers and thunderstorms until midnight, then occasional showers and thunderstorms after midnight. Lows in the mid-60s. South winds 10 to 15 miles an hour with gusts up to 25 miles an hour. Chance of rain 80%. Tuesday, mostly cloudy with a chance of showers and thunderstorms in the morning, then partly sunny in the afternoon. Near steady temperature in the upper 60s. Southwest winds 15 to 20 miles an hour, becoming northwest in the afternoon. Chance of rain 40%. Tuesday night, mostly
cloudy until midnight, then clearing. Much cooler. Less humid with lows in the upper 40s. Northwest winds 10 to 15 miles an hour. Wednesday, sunny. Highs in the mid-60s. Northeast winds 5 to 10 miles an hour. Wednesday night, partly cloudy. Lows in the mid-40s. Northeast winds 5 to 10 miles an hour. Thursday, mostly sunny. Highs in the upper 60s. Thursday night, a chance of showers. Lows in the upper 40s. Friday, showers likely. Highs in the upper 60s. Friday night, a chance of showers. Lows in the lower 50s. Saturday and Saturday night, mostly cloudy. Highs in the mid-70s. Lows in the mid-50s. Sunday, partly sunny. Highs in the lower 80s. Sunday night and Memorial Day, partly cloudy. Lows around 60. Highs in the mid-80s. Again, the forecast for the Quad Cities and surrounding areas for tonight, mostly cloudy. A chance of showers and thunderstorms until midnight, then occasional showers and thunderstorms after midnight. Lows in the mid-60s. South winds 10 to 15 miles an hour with gusts up to 25 miles an hour. Chance of rain 80%. 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The current time is 10:29 p.m. Central Daylight Time. At 10 p.m. in Moline, skies were cloudy. The temperature was 69 degrees, dew point 63, relative humidity 81%. The wind was south at 9 miles an hour. And the pressure was 29.86 inches and rising. At Davenport, skies were cloudy. The temperature was 69 degrees, dew point 63, relative humidity 81%. The wind was south at 14 miles an hour. And the pressure was 29.86 inches and rising. Close to home, Burlington cloudy and 67. Cedar Rapids mostly cloudy and 69. Dubuque cloudy and 69. Iowa City cloudy and 69. Muscatine 70. Galesburg cloudy and 65. Peoria clear and 64. Savannah 70. Rockford cloudy and 69. Across the Midwest, Chicago cloudy and 68. Des Moines thunderstorm and 64. Madison cloudy and 72. Milwaukee mostly cloudy and 74. Minneapolis cloudy and 60. Omaha cloudy and 54. St. Louis partly cloudy and 66. Springfield, Illinois clear and 65. Waterloo light rain and 68. Once again at 10 p.m. in Moline with cloudy skies, the temperature was 69. At Davenport with cloudy skies, the temperature was 69. Here is the hazardous weather outlook. For this afternoon and tonight, another line of strong to severe storms is expected to move in from the west towards late evening. Damaging winds will be the main threat tonight, with spin-up tornadoes a secondary concern. There is also a chance much of this activity remains well south of the area through central Missouri. Looking ahead, the probability for widespread hazardous weather is low. Spotter activation may be needed this morning and especially again tonight. And now, your National Weather Service forecast for the Quad Cities and surrounding areas. Tonight, mostly cloudy. A chance of showers and thunderstorms until midnight, then occasional showers and thunderstorms after midnight. Lows in the mid-60s. South winds 10 to 15 miles an hour with gusts up to 25 miles an hour. Chance of rain 80%. Tuesday, mostly cloudy with a chance of showers and thunderstorms in the morning, then partly sunny in the afternoon. Near steady temperature in the upper 60s. Southwest winds 15 to 20 miles an hour, becoming northwest in the afternoon. Chance of rain 40%. Tuesday night, mostly cloudy until midnight, then clearing. Much cooler. Less humid with lows in the upper 40s. Northwest winds 10 to 15 miles an hour. Wednesday, sunny. Highs in the mid-60s. Northeast winds 5 to 10 miles an hour. Wednesday night, partly cloudy. Lows in the mid-40s. Northeast winds 5 to 10 miles an hour. Thursday, mostly sunny. Highs in the upper 60s. Thursday night, a chance of showers. Lows in the upper 40s. Friday, showers likely. Highs in the upper 60s. Friday night, a
chance of showers. Lows in the lower 50s. Saturday and Saturday night, mostly cloudy. Highs in the mid-70s. Lows in the mid-50s. Sunday, partly sunny. Highs in the lower 80s. Sunday night and Memorial Day, partly cloudy. Lows around 60. Highs in the mid-80s. Again, the forecast for the Quad Cities and surrounding areas for tonight, mostly cloudy. A chance of showers and thunderstorms until midnight, then occasional showers and thunderstorms after midnight. Lows in the mid-60s. South winds 10 to 15 miles an hour with gusts up to 25 miles an hour. Chance of rain 80%. 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The current time is 10:34 p.m. Central Daylight Time. At 10 p.m. in Moline, skies were cloudy. The temperature was 69 degrees, dew point 63, relative humidity 81%. The wind was south at 9 miles an hour. And the pressure was 29.86 inches and rising. At Davenport, skies were cloudy. The temperature was 69 degrees, dew point 63, relative humidity 81%. The wind was south at 14 miles an hour. And the pressure was 29.86 inches and rising. Close to home, Burlington cloudy and 67. Cedar Rapids mostly cloudy and 69. Dubuque cloudy and 69. Iowa City cloudy and 69. Muscatine 70. Galesburg cloudy and 65. Peoria clear and 64. Savannah 70. Rockford cloudy and 69. Across the Midwest, Chicago cloudy and 68. Des Moines thunderstorm and 64. Madison cloudy and 72. Milwaukee mostly cloudy and 74. Minneapolis cloudy and 60. Omaha cloudy and 54. St. Louis partly cloudy and 66. Springfield, Illinois clear and 65. Waterloo light rain and 68. Once again at 10 p.m. in Moline with cloudy skies, the temperature was 69. At Davenport with cloudy skies, the temperature was 69. Here is the hazardous weather outlook. For this afternoon and tonight, another line of strong to severe storms is expected to move in from the west towards late evening. Damaging winds will be the main threat tonight, with spin-up tornadoes a secondary concern. There is also a chance much of this activity remains well south of the area through central Missouri. Looking ahead, the probability for widespread hazardous weather is low. Spotter activation may be needed this morning and especially again tonight. This broadcast originates from the National Weather Service office in the Quad Cities and is transmitted on a frequency of 162.55 MHz from Rock Island, Illinois. The coverage area includes the following counties: Cedar, Clinton, Louisa, Muscatine, Scott, Henry, Illinois, Mercer, Rock Island, and Whiteside. And now, your National Weather Service forecast for the Quad Cities and surrounding areas. Tonight, mostly cloudy. A chance of showers and thunderstorms until midnight, then occasional showers and thunderstorms after midnight. Lows in the mid-60s. South winds 10 to 15 miles an hour with gusts up to 25 miles an hour. Chance of rain 80%. Tuesday, mostly cloudy with a chance of showers and thunderstorms in the morning, then partly sunny in the afternoon. Near steady temperature in the upper 60s. Southwest winds 15 to 20 miles an hour, becoming northwest in the afternoon. Chance of rain 40%. Tuesday night, mostly cloudy until midnight, then clearing. Much cooler. Less humid with lows in the upper 40s. Northwest winds 10 to 15 miles an hour. Wednesday, sunny. Highs in the mid-60s. Northeast winds 5 to 10 miles an hour. Wednesday night, partly cloudy. Lows in the mid-40s. Northeast winds 5 to 10 miles an hour. Thursday, mostly sunny. Highs in the upper 60s. Thursday night, a chance of showers. Lows in the upper 40s. Friday, showers likely. Highs in the upper 60s. Friday night, a chance of showers. Lows in the lower 50s. Saturday and Saturday night, mostly cloudy. Highs in the mid-70s. Lows in the mid-50s. Sunday, partly sunny. Highs in the lower 80s.

The current time is 10:38 p.m. Central Daylight Time. At 10 p.m. in Moline, skies were cloudy. The temperature was 69 degrees, dew point 63, relative humidity 81%. The wind was south at 9 miles an hour. And the pressure was 29.86 inches and rising. At Davenport, skies were cloudy. The temperature was 69 degrees, dew point 63, relative humidity 81%. The wind was south at 14 miles an hour. And the pressure was 29.86 inches and rising. Close to home, Burlington cloudy and 67. Cedar Rapids mostly cloudy and 69. Dubuque cloudy and 69. Iowa City cloudy and 69. Muscatine 70. Galesburg cloudy and 65. Peoria clear and 64. Savannah 70. Rockford cloudy and 69. Across the Midwest, Chicago cloudy and 68. Des Moines thunderstorm and 64. Madison cloudy and 72. Milwaukee mostly cloudy and 74. Minneapolis cloudy and 60. Omaha cloudy and 54. St. Louis partly cloudy and 66. Springfield, Illinois clear and 65. Waterloo light rain and 68. Once again at 10 p.m. in Moline with cloudy skies, the temperature was 69. At Davenport with cloudy skies, the temperature was 69. Here is the hazardous weather outlook. For this afternoon and tonight, another line of strong to severe storms is expected to move in from the west towards late evening. Damaging winds will be the main threat tonight, with spin-up tornadoes a secondary concern. There is also a chance much of this activity remains well south of the area through central Missouri. Looking ahead, the probability for widespread hazardous weather is low. Spotter activation may be needed this morning and especially again tonight. And now, your National Weather Service forecast for the Quad Cities and surrounding areas. Tonight, mostly cloudy. A chance of showers and thunderstorms until midnight, then occasional showers and thunderstorms after midnight. Lows in the mid-60s. South winds 10 to 15 miles an hour with gusts up to 25 miles an hour. Chance of rain 80%. Tuesday, mostly cloudy with a chance of showers and thunderstorms in the morning, then partly sunny in the afternoon. Near steady temperature in the upper 60s. Southwest winds 15 to 20 miles an hour, becoming northwest in the afternoon. Chance of rain 40%. Tuesday night, mostly cloudy until midnight, then clearing. Much cooler. Less humid with lows in the upper 40s. Northwest winds 10 to 15 miles an hour. Wednesday, sunny. Highs in the mid-60s. Northeast winds 5 to 10 miles an hour. Wednesday night, partly cloudy. Lows in the mid-40s. Northeast winds 5 to 10 miles an hour. Thursday, mostly sunny. Highs in the upper 60s. Thursday night, a chance of showers. Lows in the upper 40s. Friday, showers likely. Highs in the upper 60s. Friday night, a chance of showers. Lows in the lower 50s. Saturday and Saturday night, mostly cloudy. Highs in the mid-70s. Lows in the mid-50s. Sunday, partly sunny. Highs in the lower 80s. Sunday night and Memorial Day, partly cloudy. Lows around 60. Highs in the mid-80s. Again, the forecast for the Quad Cities and surrounding areas for tonight, mostly cloudy. A chance of showers and thunderstorms until midnight, then occasional showers and thunderstorms after midnight. Lows in the mid-60s. South winds 10 to 15 miles an hour with gusts up to 25 miles an hour. Chance of rain 80%. 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The current time is 10:43 p.m. Central Daylight Time. At 10 p.m. in Moline, skies were cloudy. The temperature was 69 degrees, dew point 63, relative humidity 81%. The wind was south at 9 miles an hour. And the pressure was 29.86 inches and rising. At Davenport, skies were cloudy. The temperature was 69 degrees, dew point 63, relative humidity 81%. The wind was south at 14 miles an hour. And the pressure was 29.86 inches and rising. Close to home, Burlington cloudy and 60.

7. Cedar Rapids, mostly cloudy and 69. Dubuque, cloudy and 69. Iowa City, cloudy and 69. Muscatine, 70. Galesburg, cloudy and 65. Peoria, clear and 64. Savannah, 70. Rockford, cloudy and 69. Across the Midwest, Chicago, cloudy and 68. Des Moines, a thunderstorm and 64. Madison, cloudy and 72. Milwaukee, mostly cloudy and 74. Minneapolis, cloudy and 60. Omaha, cloudy and 54. St. Louis, partly cloudy and 66. Springfield, Illinois, clear and 65. Waterloo, light rain and 68. Once again at 10 p.m. in Moline with cloudy skies, the temperature was 69. At Davenport with cloudy skies, the temperature was 69. Here is the hazardous weather outlook. For this afternoon and tonight, another line of strong to severe storms is expected to move in from the west towards late evening. Damaging winds will be the main threat tonight, with spin-up tornadoes a secondary concern. There is also a chance much of this activity remains well south of the area through central Missouri. Looking ahead, the probability for widespread hazardous weather is low. Spotter activation may be needed this morning and especially again tonight. And now, your National Weather Service forecast for the Quad Cities and surrounding areas. Tonight, mostly cloudy. A chance of showers and thunderstorms until midnight, then occasional showers and thunderstorms after midnight. Lows in the mid-60s. South winds 10 to 15 miles an hour with gusts up to 25 miles an hour. Chance of rain 80%. Tuesday, mostly cloudy with a chance of showers and thunderstorms in the morning, then partly sunny in the afternoon. Near steady temperature in the upper 60s. Southwest winds 15 to 20 miles an hour, becoming northwest in the afternoon. Chance of rain 40%. Tuesday night, mostly cloudy until midnight, then clearing. Much cooler. Less humid with lows in the upper 40s. Northwest winds 10 to 15 miles an hour. Wednesday, sunny. Highs in the mid-60s. Northeast winds 5 to 10 miles an hour. Wednesday night, partly cloudy. Lows in the mid-40s. Northeast winds 5 to 10 miles an hour. Thursday, mostly sunny. Highs in the upper 60s. Thursday night, a chance of showers. Lows in the upper 40s. Friday, showers likely. Highs in the upper 60s. Friday night, a chance of showers. Lows in the lower 50s. Saturday and Saturday night, mostly cloudy. Highs in the mid-70s. Lows in the mid-50s. Sunday, partly sunny. Highs in the lower 80s. Sunday night and Memorial Day, partly cloudy. Lows around 60. Highs in the mid-80s. Again, the forecast for the Quad Cities and surrounding areas for tonight, mostly cloudy. A chance of showers and thunderstorms until midnight, then occasional showers and thunderstorms after midnight. Lows in the mid-60s. South winds 10 to 15 miles an hour with gusts up to 25 miles an hour. Chance of rain 80%. 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The current time is 10:47 p.m. Central Daylight Time. At 10 p.m. in Moline, skies were cloudy. The temperature was 69 degrees, dew point 63, relative humidity 81%. The wind was south at 9 miles an hour. And the pressure was 29.86 inches and rising. At Davenport, skies were cloudy. The temperature was 69 degrees, dew point 63, relative humidity 81%. The wind was south at 14 miles an hour. And the pressure was 29.86 inches and rising. Close to home, Burlington cloudy and 67. Cedar Rapids mostly cloudy and 69. Dubuque cloudy and 69. Iowa City cloudy and 69. Muscatine 70. Galesburg cloudy and 65. Peoria clear and 64. Savannah 70. Rockford cloudy and 69. Across the Midwest, Chicago cloudy and 68. Des Moines a thunderstorm and 64. Madison cloudy and 72. Milwaukee mostly cloudy and 74. Minneapolis cloudy and 60. Omaha cloudy and 54. St. Louis partly cloudy and 66.
Springfield, Illinois, clear and 65. Waterloo, light rain and 68. Once again at 10 p.m. in Moline with cloudy skies, the temperature was 69. At Davenport with cloudy skies, the temperature was 69. Here is the hazardous weather outlook. For this afternoon and tonight, another line of strong to severe storms is expected to move in from the west towards late evening. Damaging winds will be the main threat tonight, with spin-up tornadoes a secondary concern. There is also a chance much of this activity remains well south of the area through central Missouri. Looking ahead, the probability for widespread hazardous weather is low. Spotter activation may be needed this morning and especially again tonight. And now, your National Weather Service forecast for the Quad Cities and surrounding areas. Tonight, mostly cloudy. A chance of showers and thunderstorms until midnight, then occasional showers and thunderstorms after midnight. Lows in the mid-60s. South winds 10 to 15 miles an hour with gusts up to 25 miles an hour. Chance of rain 80%. Tuesday, mostly cloudy with a chance of showers and thunderstorms in the morning, then partly sunny in the afternoon. Near steady temperature in the upper 60s. Southwest winds 15 to 20 miles an hour, becoming northwest in the afternoon. Chance of rain 40%. Tuesday night, mostly cloudy until midnight, then clearing. Much cooler. Less humid with lows in the upper 40s. Northwest winds 10 to 15 miles an hour. Wednesday, sunny. Highs in the mid-60s. Northeast winds 5 to 10 miles an hour. Wednesday night, partly cloudy. Lows in the mid-40s. Northeast winds 5 to 10 miles an hour. Thursday, mostly sunny. Highs in the upper 60s. Thursday night, a chance of showers. Lows in the upper 40s. Friday, showers likely. Highs in the upper 60s. Friday night, a chance of showers. Lows in the lower 50s. Saturday and Saturday night, mostly cloudy. Highs in the mid-70s. Lows in the mid-50s. Sunday, partly sunny. Highs in the lower 80s. Sunday night and Memorial Day, partly cloudy. Lows around 60. Highs in the mid-80s. Again, the forecast for the Quad Cities and surrounding areas for tonight, mostly cloudy. A chance of showers and thunderstorms until midnight, then occasional showers and thunderstorms after midnight. Lows in the mid-60s. South winds 10 to 15 miles an hour with gusts up to 25 miles an hour. Chance of rain 80%. 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The current time is 10:51 p.m. Central Daylight Time. At 10 p.m. in Moline, skies were cloudy. The temperature was 69 degrees, dew point 63, relative humidity 81%. The wind was south at 9 miles an hour. And the pressure was 29.86 inches and rising. At Davenport, skies were cloudy. The temperature was 69 degrees, dew point 63, relative humidity 81%. The wind was south at 14 miles an hour. And the pressure was 29.86 inches and rising. Close to home, Burlington cloudy and 67. Cedar Rapids mostly cloudy and 69. Dubuque cloudy and 69. Iowa City cloudy and 69. Muscatine 70. Galesburg cloudy and 65. Peoria clear and 64. Savannah 70. Rockford cloudy and 69. Across the Midwest, Chicago cloudy and 68. Des Moines thunderstorm and 64. Madison cloudy and 72. Milwaukee mostly cloudy and 74. Minneapolis cloudy and 60. Omaha cloudy and 54. St. Louis partly cloudy and 66. Springfield, Illinois clear and 65. Waterloo light rain and 68. Once again at 10 p.m. in Moline with cloudy skies, the temperature was 69. At Davenport with cloudy skies, the temperature was 69. Here is the hazardous weather outlook. For this afternoon and tonight, another line of strong to severe storms is expected to move in from the west towards late evening. Damaging winds will be the main threat tonight, with spin-up tornadoes a secondary concern. There is also a chance much of this activity remains well south of the area through central Missouri. Looking ahead, the probability for widespread hazardous weather is low.
spotter activation may be needed this morning and especially again tonight. And now, your National Weather Service forecast for the Guam cities and surrounding areas. Tonight, mostly cloudy. A chance of showers and thunderstorms until midnight, then occasional showers and thunderstorms after midnight. Lows in the mid-60s. South winds 10 to 15 miles an hour with gusts up to 25 miles an hour. Chance of rain 80%. Tuesday, mostly cloudy with a chance of showers and thunderstorms in the morning, then partly sunny in the afternoon. Near steady temperature in the upper 60s. Southwest winds 15 to 20 miles an hour, becoming northwest in the afternoon. Chance of rain 40%. Tuesday night, mostly cloudy until midnight, then clearing. Much cooler. Less humid with lows in the upper 40s. Northwest winds 10 to 15 miles an hour. Wednesday, sunny. Highs in the mid-60s. Northeast winds 5 to 10 miles an hour. Wednesday night, partly cloudy. Lows in the mid-40s. Northeast winds 5 to 10 miles an hour. Thursday, mostly sunny. Highs in the upper 60s. Thursday night, a chance of showers. Lows in the upper 40s. Friday, showers likely. Highs in the upper 60s. Friday night, a chance of showers. Lows in the lower 50s. Saturday and Saturday night, mostly cloudy. Highs in the mid-70s. Lows in the mid-50s. Sunday, partly sunny. Highs in the lower 80s. Sunday night and Memorial Day, partly cloudy. Lows around 60. Highs in the mid-80s. Again, the forecast for the Guam cities and surrounding areas for tonight, mostly cloudy. A chance of showers and thunderstorms until midnight, then occasional showers and thunderstorms after midnight. Lows in the mid-60s. South winds 10 to 15 miles an hour with gusts up to 25 miles an hour. Chance of rain 80%. 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The current time is 10:56 p.m. Central Daylight Time. At 10 p.m. in Moline, skies were cloudy. The temperature was 69 degrees, dew point 63, relative humidity 81%. The wind was south at 9 miles an hour. And the pressure was 29.86 inches and rising. At Davenport, skies were cloudy. The temperature was 69 degrees, dew point 63, relative humidity 81%. The wind was south at 14 miles an hour. And the pressure was 29.86 inches and rising. Close to home, Burlington cloudy and 67. Cedar Rapids mostly cloudy and 69. Dubuque cloudy and 69. Iowa City cloudy and 69. Muscatine 70. Galesburg cloudy and 65. Peoria clear and 64. Savannah 70. Rockford cloudy and 69. Across the Midwest, Chicago cloudy and 68. Des Moines thunderstorm and 64. Madison cloudy and 72. Milwaukee mostly cloudy and 74. Minneapolis cloudy and 60. Omaha cloudy and 54. St. Louis partly cloudy and 66. Springfield, Illinois clear and 65. Waterloo light rain and 68. Once again at 10 p.m. in Moline with cloudy skies, the temperature was 69. At Davenport with cloudy skies, the temperature was 69. Here is the hazardous weather outlook. For this afternoon and tonight, another line of strong to severe storms is expected to move in from the west towards late evening. Damaging winds will be the main threat tonight, with spin-up tornadoes a secondary concern. There is also a chance much of this activity remains well south of the area through central Missouri. Looking ahead, the probability for widespread hazardous weather is low. Spotter activation may be needed this morning and especially again tonight. And now, your National Weather Service forecast for the Guam cities and surrounding areas. Tonight, mostly cloudy. A chance of showers and thunderstorms until midnight, then occasional showers and thunderstorms after midnight. Lows in the mid-60s. South winds 10 to 15 miles an hour with gusts up to 25 miles an hour. Chance of rain 80%. Tuesday, mostly cloudy with a chance of showers and thunderstorms in the morning, then partly sunny in the afternoon. Near steady temperature in the upper 60s. Southwest winds 15 to 20.
20 miles an hour, becoming northwest in the afternoon. Chance of rain 40%. Tuesday night, mostly cloudy until midnight, then clearing. Much cooler. Less humid with lows in the upper 40s. Northwest winds 10 to 15 miles an hour. Wednesday, sunny. Highs in the mid-60s. Northeast winds 5 to 10 miles an hour. Wednesday night, partly cloudy. Lows in the mid-40s. Northeast winds 5 to 10 miles an hour. Thursday, mostly sunny. Highs in the upper 60s. Thursday night, a chance of showers. Lows in the upper 40s. Friday, showers likely. Highs in the upper 60s. Friday night, a chance of showers. Lows in the lower 50s. Saturday and Saturday night, mostly cloudy. Highs in the mid-70s. Lows in the mid-50s. Sunday, partly sunny. Highs in the lower 80s. Sunday night and Memorial Day, partly cloudy. Lows around 60. Highs in the mid-80s. Again, the forecast for the Guam cities and surrounding areas for tonight, mostly cloudy. A chance of showers and thunderstorms until midnight, then occasional showers and thunderstorms after midnight. Lows in the mid-60s. South winds 10 to 15 miles an hour with gusts up to 25 miles an hour. Chance of rain 80%. 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The current time is 11 p.m. Central Daylight Time. Here is the hazardous weather outlook. For this afternoon and tonight, another line of strong to severe storms is expected to move in from the west towards late evening. Damaging winds will be the main threat tonight, with spin-up tornadoes a secondary concern. There is also a chance much of this activity remains well south of the area through central Missouri. Looking ahead, the probability for widespread hazardous weather is low. Spotter activation may be needed this morning and especially again tonight. And now, your National Weather Service forecast for the Quad Cities and surrounding areas. Tonight, mostly cloudy. A chance of showers and thunderstorms until midnight, then occasional showers and thunderstorms after midnight. Lows in the mid-60s. South winds 10 to 15 miles an hour with gusts up to 25 miles an hour. Chance of rain 80%. Tuesday, mostly cloudy with a chance of showers and thunderstorms in the morning, then partly sunny in the afternoon. Near steady temperature in the upper 60s. Southwest winds 15 to 20 miles an hour, becoming northwest in the afternoon. Chance of rain 40%. Tuesday night, mostly cloudy until midnight, then clearing. Much cooler. Less humid with lows in the upper 40s. Northwest winds 10 to 15 miles an hour. Wednesday, sunny. Highs in the mid-60s. Northeast winds 5 to 10 miles an hour. Wednesday night, partly cloudy. Lows in the mid-40s. Northeast winds 5 to 10 miles an hour. Thursday, mostly sunny. Highs in the upper 60s. Thursday night, a chance of showers. Lows in the upper 40s. Friday, showers likely. Highs in the upper 60s. Friday night, a chance of showers. Lows in the lower 50s. Saturday and Saturday night, mostly cloudy. Highs in the mid-70s. Lows in the mid-50s. Sunday, partly sunny. Highs in the lower 80s. Sunday night and Memorial Day, partly cloudy. Lows around 60. Highs in the mid-80s. Again, the forecast for the Quad Cities and surrounding areas for tonight, mostly cloudy. A chance of showers and thunderstorms until midnight, then occasional showers and thunderstorms after midnight. Lows in the mid-60s. South winds 10 to 15 miles an hour with gusts up to 25 miles an hour. Chance of rain 80%. 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The current time is 11:03 p.m. Central Daylight Time. At 11 p.m. in Moline, skies were cloudy. The temperature was 68 degrees, dew point 61, relative humidity 78%. The wind was south at 12 miles an hour. And the pressure was 29.85 inches and falling. At Davenport, skies were cloudy. The temperature was 68 degrees, dew point 61, relative humidity 78%. The wind was south at 18 miles an hour.
and the pressure was 29.85 inches and falling. Close to home, Burlington cloudy and 67. Cedar Rapids a thunderstorm and 66. Dubuque cloudy and 68. Iowa City mostly cloudy and 70. Rockford cloudy and 69. Across the Midwest, Chicago mostly cloudy and 67. Des Moines a thunderstorm and 64. Madison cloudy and 71. Milwaukee mostly cloudy and 71. Minneapolis cloudy and 60. Omaha cloudy and 54. St. Louis partly cloudy and 66. Springfield, Illinois clear and 67. Waterloo rain and 66. Once again at 11 p.m. in Moline with cloudy skies, the temperature was 68. At Davenport with cloudy skies, the temperature was 68. Here is the hazardous weather outlook. For this afternoon and tonight, another line of strong to severe storms is expected to move in from the west towards late evening. Damaging winds will be the main threat tonight, with spin-up tornadoes a secondary concern. There is also a chance much of this activity remains well south of the area through central Missouri. Looking ahead, the probability for widespread hazardous weather is low. Spotter activation may be needed this morning and especially again tonight. And now, your National Weather Service forecast for the Quad Cities and surrounding areas. Tonight, mostly cloudy. A chance of showers and thunderstorms until midnight, then occasional showers and thunderstorms after midnight. Lows in the mid-60s. South winds 10 to 15 miles an hour with gusts up to 25 miles an hour. Chance of rain 80%. Tuesday, mostly cloudy with a chance of showers and thunderstorms in the morning, then partly sunny in the afternoon. Near steady temperature in the upper 60s. Southwest winds 15 to 20 miles an hour, becoming northwest in the afternoon. Chance of rain 40%. Tuesday night, mostly cloudy until midnight, then clearing. Much cooler. Less humid with lows in the upper 40s. Northwest winds 10 to 15 miles an hour. Wednesday, sunny. Highs in the mid-60s. Northeast winds 5 to 10 miles an hour. Wednesday night, partly cloudy. Lows in the mid-40s. Northeast winds 5 to 10 miles an hour. Thursday, mostly sunny. Highs in the upper 60s. Thursday night, a chance of showers. Lows in the upper 40s. Friday, showers likely. Highs in the upper 60s. Friday night, a chance of showers. Lows in the lower 50s. Saturday and Saturday night, mostly cloudy. Highs in the mid-70s. Lows in the mid-50s. Sunday, partly sunny. Highs in the lower 80s. Sunday night and Memorial Day, partly cloudy. Lows around 60. Highs in the mid-80s. Again, the forecast for the Quad Cities and surrounding areas for tonight, mostly cloudy. A chance of showers and thunderstorms until midnight, then occasional showers and thunderstorms after midnight. Lows in the mid-60s. South winds 10 to 15 miles an hour with gusts up to 25 miles an hour. Chance of rain 80%. 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The current time is 11:07 p.m. Central Daylight Time. At 11 p.m. in Moline, skies were cloudy. The temperature was 68 degrees, dew point 61, relative humidity 78%. The wind was south at 12 miles an hour. And the pressure was 29.85 inches and falling. At Davenport, skies were cloudy. The temperature was 68 degrees, dew point 61, relative humidity 78%. The wind was south at 18 miles an hour. And the pressure was 29.85 inches and falling. Close to home, Burlington cloudy and 67. Cedar Rapids a thunderstorm and 66. Dubuque cloudy and 68. Iowa City mostly cloudy and 70. Rockford cloudy and 69. Across the Midwest, Chicago mostly cloudy and 67. Des Moines a thunderstorm and 64. Madison cloudy and 71. Milwaukee mostly cloudy and 71. Minneapolis cloudy and 60. Omaha cloudy and 54. St. Louis partly cloudy and 66. Springfield, Illinois clear and 67. Waterloo rain and 66. Once again at 11 p.m. in Moline with cloudy skies.
skies, the temperature was 68. At Davenport with cloudy skies, the temperature was 68. Here is the hazardous weather outlook. For this afternoon and tonight, another line of strong to severe storms is expected to move in from the west towards late evening. Damaging winds will be the main threat tonight, with spin-up tornadoes a secondary concern. There is also a chance much of this activity remains well south of the area through central Missouri. Looking ahead, the probability for widespread hazardous weather is low. Spotter activation may be needed this morning and especially again tonight. And now, your National Weather Service forecast for the Quad Cities and surrounding areas. Tonight, mostly cloudy. A chance of showers and thunderstorms until midnight, then occasional showers and thunderstorms after midnight. Lows in the mid-60s. South winds 10 to 15 miles an hour with gusts up to 25 miles an hour. Chance of rain 80%. Tuesday, mostly cloudy with a chance of showers and thunderstorms in the morning, then partly sunny in the afternoon. Near steady temperature in the upper 60s. Southwest winds 15 to 20 miles an hour, becoming northwest in the afternoon. Chance of rain 40%. Tuesday night, mostly cloudy until midnight, then clearing. Much cooler. Less humid with lows in the upper 40s. Northwest winds 10 to 15 miles an hour. Wednesday, sunny. Highs in the mid-60s. Northeast winds 5 to 10 miles an hour. Wednesday night, partly cloudy. Lows in the mid-40s. Northeast winds 5 to 10 miles an hour. Thursday, mostly sunny. Highs in the upper 60s. Thursday night, a chance of showers. Lows in the upper 40s. Friday, showers likely. Highs in the upper 60s. Friday night, a chance of showers. Lows in the lower 50s. Saturday and Saturday night, mostly cloudy. Highs in the mid-70s. Lows in the mid-50s. Sunday, partly sunny. Highs in the lower 80s. Sunday night and Memorial Day, partly cloudy. Lows around 60. Highs in the mid-80s. Again, the forecast for the Quad Cities and surrounding areas for tonight, mostly cloudy. A chance of showers and thunderstorms until midnight, then occasional showers and thunderstorms after midnight. Lows in the mid-60s. South winds 10 to 15 miles an hour with gusts up to 25 miles an hour. Chance of rain 80%. And now, your National Weather Service forecast for the Quad Cities and surrounding areas. Rest of tonight, cloudy. A chance of showers and thunderstorms after midnight, then occasional showers and thunderstorms after midnight. Lows in the mid-60s. South winds around 15 miles an hour with gusts up to 25 miles an hour. Chance of rain 80%. Tuesday, mostly cloudy with a chance of showers and thunderstorms in the morning, then partly sunny in the afternoon. Near steady temperature in the upper 60s. Southwest winds 15 to 20 miles an hour, becoming northwest in the afternoon. Chance of rain 40%. Tuesday night, mostly cloudy until midnight, then clearing. Much cooler. Less humid with lows in the upper 40s. Northwest winds 10 to 15 miles an hour. Wednesday, sunny. Highs in the mid-60s. Northeast winds 5 to 10 miles an hour. Wednesday night, partly cloudy. Lows in the mid-40s. Northeast winds 5 to 10 miles an hour. Thursday, mostly sunny. Highs in the upper 60s. Thursday night, a chance of showers. Lows in the upper 40s. Friday, showers likely. Highs in the upper 60s. Friday night, a chance of showers. Lows in the lower 50s. Saturday and Saturday night, mostly cloudy. Highs in the mid-70s. Lows in the mid-50s. Sunday, partly sunny. Highs in the lower 80s. Sunday night and Memorial Day, partly cloudy. Lows around 60. Highs in the mid-80s. Again, the forecast for the Quad Cities and surrounding areas for the rest of tonight, cloudy. A chance of showers and thunderstorms after midnight, then occasional showers and thunderstorms after midnight. Lows in the mid-60s. South winds around 15 miles an hour with gusts up to 25 miles an hour. Chance of rain 80%. 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
11:13 p.m. Central Daylight Time. At 11 p.m. in Moline, skies were cloudy. The temperature was 68 degrees, dew point 61, relative humidity 78%. The wind was south at 12 miles an hour. And the pressure was 29.85 inches and falling. At Davenport, skies were cloudy. The temperature was 68 degrees, dew point 61, relative humidity 78%. The wind was south at 18 miles an hour. And the pressure was 29.85 inches and falling. Close to home, Burlington cloudy and 67. Cedar Rapids a thunderstorm and 66. Dubuque cloudy and 68. Iowa City mostly cloudy and 70. Rockford cloudy and 69. Across the Midwest, Chicago mostly cloudy and 67. Des Moines a thunderstorm and 64. Madison cloudy and 71. Milwaukee mostly cloudy and 71. Minneapolis cloudy and 60. Omaha cloudy and 54. St. Louis partly cloudy and 66. Springfield, Illinois clear and 67. Waterloo rain and 66. Once again at 11 p.m. in Moline with cloudy skies, the temperature was 68. At Davenport with cloudy skies, the temperature was 68. At 11 p.m. in Moline, skies were mostly cloudy. The temperature was 68 degrees, dew point 61, relative humidity 78%. The wind was south at 12 miles an hour. And the pressure was 29.85 inches and falling. At Davenport, skies were mostly cloudy. The temperature was 68 degrees, dew point 61, relative humidity 78%. The wind was south at 18 miles an hour. And the pressure was 29.85 inches and falling. Close to home, Burlington cloudy and 67. Cedar Rapids a thunderstorm and 66. Dubuque cloudy and 68. Iowa City mostly cloudy and 70. Rockford cloudy and 69. Across the Midwest, Chicago mostly cloudy and 67. Des Moines a thunderstorm and 64. Madison cloudy and 71. Milwaukee mostly cloudy and 71. Minneapolis cloudy and 60. Omaha cloudy and 54. St. Louis partly cloudy and 66. Springfield, Illinois clear and 67. Waterloo rain and 66. Once again at 11 p.m. in Moline with mostly cloudy skies, the temperature was 68. At Davenport with mostly cloudy skies, the temperature was 68. Here is the hazardous weather outlook. For this afternoon and tonight, another line of strong to severe storms is expected to move in from the west towards late evening. Damaging winds will be the main threat tonight, with spin-up tornadoes a secondary concern. There is also a chance much of this activity remains well south of the area through central Missouri. Looking ahead, the probability for widespread hazardous weather is low. Spotter activation may be needed this morning and especially again tonight. And now, your National Weather Service forecast for the Quad Cities and surrounding areas. West of tonight, cloudy. A chance of showers and thunderstorms after midnight, then occasional showers and thunderstorms after midnight. Lows in the mid-60s. South winds around 15 miles an hour with gusts up to 25 miles an hour. Chance of rain 80%. Tuesday, mostly cloudy with a chance of showers and thunderstorms in the morning, then partly sunny in the afternoon. Near steady temperature in the upper 60s. Southwest winds 15 to 20 miles an hour, becoming northwest in the afternoon. Chance of rain 40%. Tuesday night, mostly cloudy until midnight, then clearing. Much cooler. Less humid with lows in the upper 40s. Northwest winds 10 to 15 miles an hour. Wednesday, sunny. Highs in the mid-60s. Northeast winds 5 to 10 miles an hour. Wednesday night, partly cloudy. Lows in the mid-40s. Northeast winds 5 to 10 miles an hour. Thursday, mostly sunny. Highs in the upper 60s. Thursday night, a chance of showers. Lows in the upper 40s. Friday, showers likely. Highs in the upper 60s. Friday night, a chance of showers. Lows in the lower 50s. Saturday and Saturday night, mostly cloudy. Highs in the mid-70s. Lows in the mid-50s. Sunday, partly sunny. Highs in the lower 80s.
Sunday night and Memorial Day, partly cloudy. Lows around 60. Highs in the mid-80s. Again, the forecast for the Quad Cities and surrounding areas for the rest of tonight, cloudy. A chance of showers and thunderstorms after midnight, then occasional showers and thunderstorms after midnight. Lows in the mid-60s. South winds around 15 miles an hour with gusts up to 25 miles an hour. Chance of rain 80%. 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The current time is 11:19 p.m. Central Daylight Time. At 11 p.m. in Moline, skies were mostly cloudy. The temperature was 68 degrees, dew point 61, relative humidity 78%. The wind was south at 12 miles an hour. And the pressure was 29.85 inches and falling. At Davenport, skies were mostly cloudy. The temperature was 68 degrees, dew point 61, relative humidity 78%. The wind was south at 18 miles an hour. And the pressure was 29.85 inches and falling. Close to home, Burlington cloudy and 67. Cedar Rapids a thunderstorm and 66. Dubuque cloudy and 68. Iowa City mostly cloudy and 70. Rockford cloudy and 69. Across the Midwest, Chicago mostly cloudy and 67. Des Moines a thunderstorm and 64. Madison cloudy and 71. Milwaukee mostly cloudy and 71. Minneapolis cloudy and 60. Omaha cloudy and 54. St. Louis partly cloudy and 66. Springfield, Illinois clear and 67. Waterloo rain and 66. Once again at 11 p.m. in Moline with mostly cloudy skies, the temperature was 68. At Davenport with mostly cloudy skies, the temperature was 68. Here is the hazardous weather outlook. For this afternoon and tonight, another line of strong to severe storms is expected to move in from the west towards late evening. Damaging winds will be the main threat tonight, with spin-up tornadoes a secondary concern. There is also a chance much of this activity remains well south of the area through central Missouri. Looking ahead, the probability for widespread hazardous weather is low. Spotter activation may be needed this morning and especially again tonight. And now, your National Weather Service forecast for the Quad Cities and surrounding areas. Rest of tonight, cloudy. A chance of showers and thunderstorms after midnight, then occasional showers and thunderstorms after midnight. Lows in the mid-60s. South winds around 15 miles an hour with gusts up to 25 miles an hour. Chance of rain 80%. Tuesday, mostly cloudy with a chance of showers and thunderstorms in the morning, then partly sunny in the afternoon. Near steady temperature in the upper 60s. Southwest winds 15 to 20 miles an hour, becoming northwest in the afternoon. Chance of rain 40%. Tuesday night, mostly cloudy until midnight, then clearing. Much cooler. Less humid with lows in the upper 40s. Northwest winds 10 to 15 miles an hour. Wednesday, sunny. Highs in the mid-60s. Northeast winds 5 to 10 miles an hour. Wednesday night, partly cloudy. Lows in the mid-40s. Northeast winds 5 to 10 miles an hour. Thursday, mostly sunny. Highs in the upper 60s. Thursday night, a chance of showers. Lows in the upper 40s. Friday, showers likely. Highs in the upper 60s. Friday night, a chance of showers. Lows in the lower 50s. Saturday and Saturday night, mostly cloudy. Highs in the mid-70s. Lows in the mid-50s. Sunday, partly sunny. Highs in the lower 80s. Sunday night and Memorial Day, partly cloudy. Lows around 60. Highs in the mid-80s. Again, the forecast for the Quad Cities and surrounding areas for the rest of tonight, cloudy. A chance of showers and thunderstorms after midnight, then occasional showers and thunderstorms after midnight. Lows in the mid-60s. South winds around 15 miles an hour with gusts up to 25 miles an hour. Chance of rain 80%. 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The current time is 11:23 p.m. Central Daylight Time. At 11 p.m. in Moline, skies were mostly cloudy.
temperature was 68 degrees, dew point 61, relative humidity 78%. The wind was south at 12 miles an hour, and the pressure was 29.85 inches and falling. At Davenport, skies were mostly cloudy. The temperature was 68 degrees, dew point 61, relative humidity 78%. The wind was south at 18 miles an hour, and the pressure was 29.85 inches and falling. Close to home, Burlington cloudy and 67. Cedar Rapids a thunderstorm and 66. Dubuque cloudy and 68. Iowa City mostly cloudy and 70. Rockford cloudy and 69. Across the Midwest, Chicago mostly cloudy and 67. Des Moines a thunderstorm and 64. Madison cloudy and 71. Milwaukee mostly cloudy and 71. Minneapolis cloudy and 60. Omaha cloudy and 54. St. Louis partly cloudy and 66. Springfield, Illinois clear and 67. Waterloo rain and 66. Once again at 11 p.m. in Moline with mostly cloudy skies, the temperature was 68. At Davenport with mostly cloudy skies, the temperature was 68. Here is the hazardous weather outlook. For this afternoon and tonight, another line of strong to severe storms is expected to move in from the west towards late evening. Damaging winds will be the main threat tonight, with spin-up tornadoes a secondary concern. There is also a chance much of this activity remains well south of the area through central Missouri. Looking ahead, the probability for widespread hazardous weather is low. Spotter activation may be needed this morning and especially again tonight. And now, your National Weather Service forecast for the Quad Cities and surrounding areas. West of tonight, cloudy. A chance of showers and thunderstorms after midnight, then occasional showers and thunderstorms after midnight. Lows in the mid-60s. South winds around 15 miles an hour with gusts up to 25 miles an hour. Chance of rain 80%. Tuesday, mostly cloudy with a chance of showers and thunderstorms in the morning, then partly sunny in the afternoon. Near steady temperature in the upper 60s. Southwest winds 15 to 20 miles an hour, becoming northwest in the afternoon. Chance of rain 40%. Tuesday night, mostly cloudy until midnight, then clearing. Much cooler. Less humid with lows in the upper 40s. Northwest winds 10 to 15 miles an hour. Wednesday, sunny. Highs in the mid-60s. Northeast winds 5 to 10 miles an hour. Wednesday night, partly cloudy. Lows in the mid-40s. Northeast winds 5 to 10 miles an hour. Thursday, mostly sunny. Highs in the upper 60s. Thursday night, a chance of showers. Lows in the upper 40s. Friday, showers likely. Highs in the upper 60s. Friday night, a chance of showers. Lows in the lower 50s. Saturday and Saturday night, mostly cloudy. Highs in the mid-70s. Lows in the mid-50s. Sunday, partly sunny. Highs in the lower 80s. Sunday night and Memorial Day, partly cloudy. Lows around 60. Highs in the mid-80s. Again, the forecast for the Quad Cities and surrounding areas for the rest of tonight, cloudy. A chance of showers and thunderstorms after midnight, then occasional showers and thunderstorms after midnight. Lows in the mid-60s. South winds around 15 miles an hour with gusts up to 25 miles an hour. Chance of rain 80%. 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The current time is 11:27 p.m. Central Daylight Time. At 11 p.m. in Moline, skies were mostly cloudy. The temperature was 68 degrees, dew point 61, relative humidity 78%. The wind was south at 12 miles an hour, and the pressure was 29.85 inches and falling. At Davenport, skies were mostly cloudy. The temperature was 68 degrees, dew point 61, relative humidity 78%. The wind was south at 18 miles an hour, and the pressure was 29.85 inches and falling. Close to home, Burlington cloudy and 67. Cedar Rapids a thunderstorm and 66. Dubuque cloudy and 68. Iowa City mostly cloudy and 70. Rockford cloudy and 69. Across the Midwest, Chicago.
mostly cloudy and 67. Des Moines, a thunderstorm and 64. Madison, cloudy and 71. Milwaukee, mostly cloudy and 71. Minneapolis, cloudy and 60. Omaha, cloudy and 54. St. Louis, partly cloudy and 66. Springfield, Illinois, clear and 67. Waterloo, rain and 66. Once again at 11 p.m. at Moline with mostly cloudy skies, the temperature was 68. At Davenport with mostly cloudy skies, the temperature was 68. Here is the hazardous weather outlook. For this afternoon and tonight, another line of strong to severe storms is expected to move in from the west towards late evening. Damaging winds will be the main threat tonight, with spin-up tornadoes a secondary concern. There is also a chance much of this activity remains well south of the area through central Missouri. Looking ahead, the probability for widespread hazardous weather is low. Spotter activation may be needed this morning and especially again tonight. And now, your National Weather Service forecast for the Quad Cities and surrounding areas. Rest of tonight, cloudy. A chance of showers and thunderstorms after midnight, then occasional showers and thunderstorms after midnight. Lows in the mid-60s. South winds around 15 miles an hour with gusts up to 25 miles an hour. Chance of rain 80%. Tuesday, mostly cloudy with a chance of showers and thunderstorms in the morning, then partly sunny in the afternoon. Near steady temperature in the upper 60s. Southwest winds 15 to 20 miles an hour, becoming northwest in the afternoon. Chance of rain 40%. Tuesday night, mostly cloudy until midnight, then clearing. Much cooler. Less humid with lows in the upper 40s. Northwest winds 10 to 15 miles an hour. Wednesday, sunny. Highs in the mid-60s. Northeast winds 5 to 10 miles an hour. Wednesday night, partly cloudy. Lows in the mid-40s. Northeast winds 5 to 10 miles an hour. Thursday, mostly sunny. Highs in the upper 60s. Thursday night, a chance of showers. Lows in the upper 40s. Friday, showers likely. Highs in the upper 60s. Friday night, a chance of showers. Lows in the lower 50s. Saturday and Saturday night, mostly cloudy. Highs in the mid 70s. Lows in the mid 50s. Sunday, partly sunny. Highs in the lower 80s. Sunday night and Memorial Day, partly cloudy. Lows around 60. Highs in the mid-80s. Again, the forecast for the Quad Cities and surrounding areas for the rest of tonight, cloudy. A chance of showers and thunderstorms after midnight, then occasional showers and thunderstorms after midnight. Lows in the mid-60s. South winds around 15 miles an hour with gusts up to 25 miles an hour. Chance of rain 80%. This broadcast originates from the National Weather Service office in the Quad Cities and is transmitted on a frequency of 162.55 MHz from Rock Island, Illinois. The coverage area includes the following counties: Cedar, Clinton, Louisa, Muscatine, Scott, Henry, Illinois, Mercer, Rock Island, and Whiteside. 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The current time is 11:32 p.m. Central Daylight Time. At 11 p.m. in Moline, skies were mostly cloudy. The temperature was 68 degrees, dew point 61, relative humidity 78%. The wind was south at 12 miles an hour. And the pressure was 29.85 inches and falling. At Davenport, skies were mostly cloudy. The temperature was 68 degrees, dew point 61, relative humidity 78%. The wind was south at 18 miles an hour. And the pressure was 29.85 inches and falling. Close to home, Burlington, cloudy and 67. Cedar Rapids, a thunderstorm and 66. Dubuque, cloudy and 68. Iowa City, mostly cloudy and 70. Rockford, cloudy and 69. Across the Midwest, Chicago, mostly cloudy and 67. Des Moines, a thunderstorm and 64. Madison, cloudy and 71. Milwaukee, mostly cloudy and 71. Minneapolis, cloudy and 60. Omaha, cloudy and 54. St. Louis, partly cloudy and 66. Springfield,
clear and 67. Waterloo rain and 66. Once again at 11 p.m. at Moline with mostly cloudy skies, the temperature was 68. At Davenport with mostly cloudy skies, the temperature was 68. Here is the hazardous weather outlook. For this afternoon and tonight, another line of strong to severe storms is expected to move in from the west towards late evening. Damaging winds will be the main threat tonight, with spin-up tornadoes a secondary concern. There is also a chance much of this activity remains well south of the area through central Missouri. Looking ahead, the probability for widespread hazardous weather is low. Spotter activation may be needed this morning and especially again tonight. And now, your National Weather Service forecast for the Quad Cities and surrounding areas. Rest of tonight, cloudy. A chance of showers and thunderstorms after midnight, then occasional showers and thunderstorms after midnight. Lows in the mid-60s. South winds around 15 miles an hour with gusts up to 25 miles an hour. Chance of rain 80%. Tuesday, mostly cloudy with a chance of showers and thunderstorms in the morning, then partly sunny in the afternoon. Near steady temperature in the upper 60s. Southwest winds 15 to 20 miles an hour, becoming northwest in the afternoon. Chance of rain 40%. Tuesday night, mostly cloudy until midnight, then clearing. Much cooler. Less humid with lows in the upper 40s. Northwest winds 10 to 15 miles an hour. Wednesday, sunny. Highs in the mid-60s. Northeast winds 5 to 10 miles an hour. Wednesday night, partly cloudy. Lows in the mid-40s. Northeast winds 5 to 10 miles an hour. Thursday, mostly sunny. Highs in the upper 60s. Thursday night, a chance of showers. Lows in the upper 40s. Friday, showers likely. Highs in the upper 60s. Friday night, a chance of showers. Lows in the lower 50s. Saturday and Saturday night, mostly cloudy. Highs in the mid 70s. Lows in the mid 50s. Sunday, partly sunny. Highs in the lower 80s. Sunday night and Memorial Day, partly cloudy. Lows around 60. Highs in the mid-80s. Again, the forecast for the Quad Cities and surrounding areas for the rest of tonight, cloudy. A chance of showers and thunderstorms after midnight, then occasional showers and thunderstorms after midnight. Lows in the mid-60s. South winds around 15 miles an hour with gusts up to 25 miles an hour. Chance of rain 80%. 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The current time is 11:36 p.m. Central Daylight Time. At 11 p.m. in Moline, skies were mostly cloudy. The temperature was 68 degrees, dew point 61, relative humidity 78%. The wind was south at 12 miles an hour. And the pressure was 29.85 inches and falling. At Davenport, skies were mostly cloudy. The temperature was 68 degrees, dew point 61, relative humidity 78%. The wind was south at 18 miles an hour. And the pressure was 29.85 inches and falling. Close to home, Burlington cloudy and 67. Cedar Rapids a thunderstorm and 66. Dubuque cloudy and 68. Iowa City mostly cloudy and 70. Rockford cloudy and 69. Across the Midwest, Chicago mostly cloudy and 67. Des Moines a thunderstorm and 64. Madison cloudy and 71. Milwaukee mostly cloudy and 71. Minneapolis cloudy and 60. Omaha cloudy and 54. St. Louis partly cloudy and 66. Springfield, Illinois clear and 67. Waterloo rain and 66. Once again at 11 p.m. at Moline with mostly cloudy skies, the temperature was 68. At Davenport with mostly cloudy skies, the temperature was 68. Here is the hazardous weather outlook. For this afternoon and tonight, another line of strong to severe storms is expected to move in from the west towards late evening. Damaging winds will be the main threat tonight, with spin-up tornadoes a secondary concern. There is also a chance much of this activity remains well south of the area through central Missouri. Looking ahead, the probability for widespread hazardous weather is low. Spotter activation may be needed this morning and especially again tonight. And now,

mostly cloudy until midnight, then clearing. Much cooler. Less humid with lows in the upper 40s. Northwest winds 10 to 15 miles an hour. Wednesday, sunny. Highs in the mid-60s. Northeast winds 5 to 10 miles an hour. Wednesday night, partly cloudy. Lows in the mid-40s. Northeast winds 5 to 10 miles an hour. Thursday, mostly sunny. Highs in the upper 60s. Thursday night, a chance of showers. Lows in the upper 40s. Friday, showers likely. Highs in the upper 60s. Friday night, a chance of showers. Lows in the lower 50s. Saturday and Saturday night, mostly cloudy. Highs in the mid-70s. Lows in the mid-50s. Sunday, partly sunny. Highs in the lower 80s. Sunday night and Memorial Day, partly cloudy. Lows around 60. Highs in the mid-80s. Again, the forecast for the Quad Cities and surrounding areas for the rest of tonight, cloudy. A chance of showers and thunderstorms after midnight, then occasional showers and thunderstorms after midnight. Lows in the mid-60s. South winds around 15 miles an hour with gusts up to 25 miles an hour. Chance of rain 80%. 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The current time is 11:40 p.m. Central Daylight Time. At 11 p.m. in Moline, skies were mostly cloudy. The temperature was 68 degrees, dew point 61, relative humidity 78%. The wind was south at 12 miles an hour. And the pressure was 29.85 inches and falling. At Davenport, skies were mostly cloudy. The temperature was 68 degrees, dew point 61, relative humidity 78%. The wind was south at 18 miles an hour. And the pressure was 29.85 inches and falling. Close to home, Burlington cloudy and 67. Cedar Rapids a thunderstorm and 66. Dubuque cloudy and 68. Iowa City mostly cloudy and 70. Rockford cloudy and 69. Across the Midwest, Chicago mostly cloudy and 67. Des Moines a thunderstorm and 64. Madison cloudy and 71. Milwaukee mostly cloudy and 71. Minneapolis cloudy and 60. Omaha cloudy and 54. St. Louis partly cloudy and 66. Springfield, Illinois clear and 67. Waterloo rain and 66. Once again at 11 p.m. at Moline with mostly cloudy skies, the temperature was 68. At Davenport with mostly cloudy skies, the temperature was 68. Here is the hazardous weather outlook. For this afternoon and tonight, another line of strong to severe storms is expected to move in from the west towards late evening. Damaging winds will be the main threat tonight, with spin-up tornadoes a secondary concern. There is also a chance much of this activity remains well south of the area through central Missouri. Looking ahead, the probability for widespread hazardous weather is low. Spotter activation may be needed this morning and especially again tonight. And now, your National Weather Service forecast for the Quad Cities and surrounding areas. Rest of tonight, cloudy. A chance of showers and thunderstorms after midnight, then occasional showers and thunderstorms after midnight. Lows in the mid-60s. South winds around 15 miles an hour with gusts up to 25 miles an hour. Chance of rain 80%. Tuesday, mostly cloudy with a chance of showers and thunderstorms in the morning, then partly sunny in the afternoon. Near steady temperature in the upper 60s. Southwest winds 15 to 20 miles an hour, becoming northwest in the afternoon. Chance of rain 40%. Tuesday night, mostly cloudy until midnight, then clearing. Much cooler. Less humid with lows in the upper 40s. Northwest winds 10 to 15 miles an hour. Wednesday, sunny. Highs in the mid-60s. Northeast winds 5 to 10 miles an hour. Wednesday night, partly cloudy. Lows in the mid-40s. Northeast winds 5 to 10 miles an hour. Thursday, mostly sunny. Highs in the upper 60s. Thursday night, a chance of showers. Lows in the upper 40s. Friday, showers likely. Highs in the upper 60s. Friday night, a chance of showers. Lows in the lower 50s. Saturday and Saturday.

Night, mostly cloudy. Highs in the mid-70s. Lows in the mid-50s. Sunday, partly sunny. Highs in the lower 80s. Sunday night and Memorial Day, partly cloudy. Lows around 60. Highs in the mid-80s. Again, the forecast for the Quad Cities and surrounding areas for the rest of tonight, cloudy. A chance of showers and thunderstorms after midnight, then occasional showers and thunderstorms after midnight. Lows in the mid-60s. South winds around 15 miles an hour with gusts up to 25 miles an hour. Chance of rain 80%. 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The current time is 11:45 p.m. Central Daylight Time. At 11 p.m. in Moline, skies were mostly cloudy. The temperature was 68 degrees, dew point 61, relative humidity 78%. The wind was south at 12 miles an hour. And the pressure was 29.85 inches and falling. At Davenport, skies were mostly cloudy. The temperature was 68 degrees, dew point 61, relative humidity 78%. The wind was south at 18 miles an hour. And the pressure was 29.85 inches and falling. Close to home, Burlington cloudy and 67. Cedar Rapids a thunderstorm and 66. Dubuque cloudy and 68. Iowa City mostly cloudy and 70. Rockford cloudy and 69. Across the Midwest, Chicago mostly cloudy and 67. Des Moines a thunderstorm and 64. Madison cloudy and 71. Milwaukee mostly cloudy and 71. Minneapolis cloudy and 60. Omaha cloudy and 54. St. Louis partly cloudy and 66. Springfield, Illinois clear and 67. Waterloo rain and 66. Once again at 11 p.m. in Moline with mostly cloudy skies, the temperature was 68. At Davenport with mostly cloudy skies, the temperature was 68. Here is the hazardous weather outlook. For this afternoon and tonight, another line of strong to severe storms is expected to move in from the west towards late evening. Damaging winds will be the main threat tonight, with spin-up tornadoes a secondary concern. There is also a chance much of this activity remains well south of the area through central Missouri. Looking ahead, the probability for widespread hazardous weather is low. Spotter activation may be needed this morning and especially again tonight. And now, your National Weather Service forecast for the Quad Cities and surrounding areas. Rest of tonight, cloudy. A chance of showers and thunderstorms after midnight, then occasional showers and thunderstorms after midnight. Lows in the mid-60s. South winds around 15 miles an hour with gusts up to 25 miles an hour. Chance of rain 80%. Tuesday, mostly cloudy with a chance of showers and thunderstorms in the morning, then partly sunny in the afternoon. Near steady temperature in the upper 60s. Southwest winds 15 to 20 miles an hour, becoming northwest in the afternoon. Chance of rain 40%. Tuesday night, mostly cloudy until midnight, then clearing. Much cooler. Less humid with lows in the upper 40s. Northwest winds 10 to 15 miles an hour. Wednesday, sunny. Highs in the mid-60s. Northeast winds 5 to 10 miles an hour. Wednesday night, partly cloudy. Lows in the mid-40s. Northeast winds 5 to 10 miles an hour. Thursday, mostly sunny. Highs in the upper 60s. Thursday night, a chance of showers. Lows in the upper 40s. Friday, showers likely. Highs in the upper 60s. Friday night, a chance of showers. Lows in the lower 50s. Saturday and Saturday night, mostly cloudy. Highs in the mid-70s. Lows in the mid-50s. Sunday, partly sunny. Highs in the lower 80s. Sunday night and Memorial Day, partly cloudy. Lows around 60. Highs in the mid-80s. Again, the forecast for the Quad Cities and surrounding areas for the rest of tonight, cloudy. A chance of showers and thunderstorms after midnight, then occasional showers and thunderstorms after midnight. Lows in the mid-60s. South winds around 15 miles an hour with gusts up to 25 miles an hour. Chance of rain 80%. 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
The current time is 11:49 p.m. Central Daylight Time. At 11 p.m. in Moline, skies were mostly cloudy. The temperature was 68 degrees, dew point 61, relative humidity 78%. The wind was south at 12 miles an hour. And the pressure was 29.85 inches and falling. At Davenport, skies were mostly cloudy. The temperature was 68 degrees, dew point 61, relative humidity 78%. The wind was south at 18 miles an hour. And the pressure was 29.85 inches and falling. Close to home, Burlington cloudy and 67. Cedar Rapids a thunderstorm and 66. Dubuque cloudy and 68. Iowa City mostly cloudy and 70. Rockford cloudy and 69. Across the Midwest, Chicago mostly cloudy and 67. Des Moines a thunderstorm and 64. Madison cloudy and 71. Milwaukee mostly cloudy and 71. Minneapolis cloudy and 60. Omaha cloudy and 54. St. Louis partly cloudy and 66. Springfield, Illinois clear and 67. Waterloo rain and 66. Once again at 11 p.m. in Moline with mostly cloudy skies, the temperature was 68. At Davenport with mostly cloudy skies, the temperature was 68. Here is the hazardous weather outlook. For this afternoon and tonight, another line of strong to severe storms is expected to move in from the west towards late evening. Damaging winds will be the main threat tonight, with spin-up tornadoes a secondary concern. There is also a chance much of this activity remains well south of the area through central Missouri. Looking ahead, the probability for widespread hazardous weather is low. Spotter activation may be needed this morning and especially again tonight. And now, your National Weather Service forecast for the Quad Cities and surrounding areas. West of tonight, cloudy. A chance of showers and thunderstorms after midnight, then occasional showers and thunderstorms after midnight. Lows in the mid-60s. South winds around 15 miles an hour with gusts up to 25 miles an hour. Chance of rain 80%. Tuesday, mostly cloudy with a chance of showers and thunderstorms in the morning, then partly sunny in the afternoon. Near steady temperature in the upper 60s. Southwest winds 15 to 20 miles an hour, becoming northwest in the afternoon. Chance of rain 40%. Tuesday night, mostly cloudy until midnight, then clearing. Much cooler. Less humid with lows in the upper 40s. Northwest winds 10 to 15 miles an hour. Wednesday, sunny. Highs in the mid-60s. Northeast winds 5 to 10 miles an hour. Wednesday night, partly cloudy. Lows in the mid-40s. Northeast winds 5 to 10 miles an hour. Thursday, mostly sunny. Highs in the upper 60s. Thursday night, a chance of showers. Lows in the upper 40s. Friday, showers likely. Highs in the upper 60s. Friday night, a chance of showers. Lows in the lower 50s. Saturday and Saturday night, mostly cloudy. Highs in the mid-70s. Lows in the mid-50s. Sunday, partly sunny. Highs in the lower 80s. Sunday night and Memorial Day, partly cloudy. Lows around 60. Highs in the mid-80s. Again, the forecast for the Quad Cities and surrounding areas for the rest of tonight, cloudy. A chance of showers and thunderstorms after midnight, then occasional showers and thunderstorms after midnight. Lows in the mid-60s. South winds around 15 miles an hour with gusts up to 25 miles an hour. Chance of rain 80%. 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The current time is 11:53 p.m. Central Daylight Time. At 11 p.m. in Moline, skies were mostly cloudy. The temperature was 68 degrees, dew point 61, relative humidity 78%. The wind was south at 12 miles an hour. And the pressure was 29.85 inches and falling. At Davenport, skies were mostly cloudy. The temperature was 68 degrees, dew point 61, relative humidity 78%. The wind was south at 18 miles an hour. And the pressure was 29.85 inches and falling. Close to home, Burlington cloudy and 67. Cedar Rapids a thunderstorm and 66.
Dubuque, cloudy and 68. Iowa City, mostly cloudy and 70. Rockford, cloudy and 69. Across the Midwest, Chicago, mostly cloudy and 67. Des Moines, a thunderstorm and 64. Madison, cloudy and 71. Milwaukee, mostly cloudy and 71. Minneapolis, cloudy and 60. Omaha, cloudy and 54. St. Louis, partly cloudy and 66. Springfield, Illinois, clear and 67. Waterloo, rain and 66. Once again at 11 p.m. in Moline with mostly cloudy skies, the temperature was 68. At Davenport with mostly cloudy skies, the temperature was 68. Here is the hazardous weather outlook. For this afternoon and tonight, another line of strong to severe storms is expected to move in from the west towards late evening. Damaging winds will be the main threat tonight, with spin-up tornadoes a secondary concern. There is also a chance much of this activity remains well south of the area through central Missouri. Looking ahead, the probability for widespread hazardous weather is low. Spotter activation may be needed this morning and especially again tonight. And now, your National Weather Service forecast for the Quad Cities and surrounding areas. Rest of tonight, cloudy with a chance of thunderstorms. A chance of showers after midnight, then showers after midnight. Near steady temperature in the upper 60s. South winds around 15 miles an hour with gusts up to 25 miles an hour. Chance of rain 80%. Tuesday, mostly cloudy. A chance of showers and thunderstorms in the morning. Near steady temperature in the upper 60s. Southwest winds around 15 miles an hour, becoming northwest in the afternoon. Chance of rain 40%. Tuesday night, partly cloudy. Much cooler with lows in the upper 40s. North winds 10 to 15 miles an hour. Wednesday, sunny. Highs in the mid-60s. Northeast winds 5 to 10 miles an hour. Wednesday night, partly cloudy. Lows in the mid-40s. East winds 5 to 10 miles an hour. Thursday, partly sunny. Highs in the upper 60s. Thursday night, a chance of showers. Lows in the upper 40s. Friday, showers likely. Highs in the mid-60s. Friday night, a chance of showers. Lows in the lower 50s. Saturday and Saturday night, mostly cloudy. Highs in the mid-70s. Lows in the mid-50s. Sunday through Memorial Day, partly cloudy. Highs in the mid-80s. Lows in the upper 50s. Again, the forecast for the Quad Cities and surrounding areas for the rest of tonight, cloudy with a chance of thunderstorms. A chance of showers after midnight, then showers after midnight. Near steady temperature in the upper 60s. South winds around 15 miles an hour with gusts up to 25 miles an hour. Chance of rain 80%. 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The current time is 11:57 p.m. Central Daylight Time. At 11 p.m. in Moline, skies were mostly cloudy. The temperature was 68 degrees, dew point 61, relative humidity 78%. The wind was south at 12 miles an hour. And the pressure was 29.85 inches and falling. At Davenport, skies were mostly cloudy. The temperature was 68 degrees, dew point 61, relative humidity 78%. The wind was south at 18 miles an hour. And the pressure was 29.85 inches and falling. Close to home, Burlington cloudy and 67. Cedar Rapids a thunderstorm and 66. Dubuque cloudy and 68. Iowa City mostly cloudy and 70. Rockford cloudy and 69. Across the Midwest, Chicago mostly cloudy and 67. Des Moines a thunderstorm and 64. Madison cloudy and 71. Milwaukee mostly cloudy and 71. Minneapolis cloudy and 60. Omaha cloudy and 54. St. Louis partly cloudy and 66. Springfield, Illinois clear and 67. Waterloo rain and 66. Once again at 11 p.m. in Moline with mostly cloudy skies, the temperature was 68. At Davenport with mostly cloudy skies, the temperature was 68. Here is the hazardous weather outlook. For this afternoon and tonight, another line of strong to severe storms is expected to move in from the west towards late evening. Damaging winds.
will be the main threat tonight, with spin-up tornadoes a secondary concern. There is also a chance much of this activity remains well south of the area through central Missouri. Looking ahead, the probability for widespread hazardous weather is low. Spotter activation may be needed this morning and especially again tonight. And now, your National Weather Service forecast for the Quad Cities and surrounding areas. Rest of tonight, cloudy with a chance of thunderstorms. A chance of showers after midnight, then showers after midnight. Near steady temperature in the upper 60s. South winds around 15 miles an hour with gusts up to 25 miles an hour. Chance of rain 80%. Tuesday, mostly cloudy. A chance of showers and thunderstorms in the morning. Near steady temperature in the upper 60s. Southwest winds around 15 miles an hour, becoming northwest in the afternoon. Chance of rain 40%. Tuesday night, partly cloudy. Much cooler with lows in the upper 40s. North winds 10 to 15 miles an hour. Wednesday, sunny. Highs in the mid-60s. Northeast winds 5 to 10 miles an hour. Wednesday night, partly cloudy. Lows in the mid-40s. East winds 5 to 10 miles an hour. Thursday, partly sunny. Highs in the upper 60s. Thursday night, a chance of showers. Lows in the upper 40s. Friday, showers likely. Highs in the mid-60s. Friday night, a chance of showers. Lows in the lower 50s. Saturday and Saturday night, mostly cloudy. Highs in the mid-70s. Lows in the mid-50s. Sunday through Memorial Day, partly cloudy. Highs in the mid-80s. Lows in the upper 50s. Again, the forecast for the Quad Cities and surrounding areas for the rest of tonight, cloudy with a chance of thunderstorms. A chance of showers after midnight, then showers after midnight. Near steady temperature in the upper 60s. South winds around 15 miles an hour with gusts up to 25 miles an hour. Chance of rain 80%. 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The current time is 12:01 a.m. Central Daylight Time. Here is the hazardous weather outlook. For this afternoon and tonight, another line of strong to severe storms is expected to move in from the west towards late evening. Damaging winds will be the main threat tonight, with spin-up tornadoes a secondary concern. There is also a chance much of this activity remains well south of the area through central Missouri. Looking ahead, the probability for widespread hazardous weather is low. Spotter activation may be needed this morning and especially again tonight. And now, your National Weather Service forecast for the Quad Cities and surrounding areas. Rest of tonight, cloudy with a chance of thunderstorms. A chance of showers after midnight, then showers after midnight. Near steady temperature in the upper 60s. South winds around 15 miles an hour with gusts up to 25 miles an hour. Chance of rain 80%. Tuesday, mostly cloudy. A chance of showers and thunderstorms in the morning. Near steady temperature in the upper 60s. Southwest winds around 15 miles an hour, becoming northwest in the afternoon. Chance of rain 40%. Tuesday night, partly cloudy. Much cooler with lows in the upper 40s. North winds 10 to 15 miles an hour. Wednesday, sunny. Highs in the mid-60s. Northeast winds 5 to 10 miles an hour. Wednesday night, partly cloudy. Lows in the mid-40s. East winds 5 to 10 miles an hour. Thursday, partly sunny. Highs in the upper 60s. Thursday night, a chance of showers. Lows in the upper 40s. Friday, showers likely. Highs in the mid-60s. Friday night, a chance of showers. Lows in the lower 50s. Saturday and Saturday night, mostly cloudy. Highs in the mid-70s. Lows in the mid-50s. Sunday through Memorial Day, partly cloudy. Highs in the mid-80s. Lows in the upper 50s. Again, the forecast for the Quad Cities and surrounding areas for the rest of tonight, cloudy with a chance of thunderstorms. A chance of showers after midnight, then showers after midnight. Near steady temperature in the upper 60s. South winds around 15 miles an hour with gusts up to 25 miles an hour. Chance of rain 80%.
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The current time is 12:04 a.m. Central Daylight Time. At midnight at Moline, skies were cloudy. The temperature was 69 degrees, dew point 61, relative humidity 75%. The wind was south at 16 miles an hour, gusting to 24. And the pressure was 29.84 inches and falling. At Davenport, skies were mostly cloudy. The temperature was 69 degrees, dew point 61, relative humidity 75%. The wind was south at 18 miles an hour. And the pressure was 29.84 inches and falling. Close to home, Burlington cloudy and 68. Cedar Rapids a thunderstorm and 65. Dubuque a thunderstorm and 66. Iowa City a thunderstorm and 66. Rockford cloudy and 68. Across the Midwest, Chicago cloudy and 68. Des Moines a thunderstorm and 65. Madison mostly cloudy and 70. Milwaukee cloudy and 70. Minneapolis cloudy and 58. Omaha drizzle and 54. St. Louis partly cloudy and 67. Springfield, Illinois clear and 69. Waterloo rain and 66. Once again at midnight at Moline with cloudy skies, the temperature was 69. At Davenport with mostly cloudy skies, the temperature was 69. Here is the hazardous weather outlook. For this afternoon and tonight, another line of strong to severe storms is expected to move in from the west towards late evening. Damaging winds will be the main threat tonight, with spin-up tornadoes a secondary concern. There is also a chance much of this activity remains well south of the area through central Missouri. Looking ahead, the probability for widespread hazardous weather is low. Spotter activation may be needed this morning and especially again tonight. And now, your National Weather Service forecast for the Quad Cities and surrounding areas. Rest of tonight, cloudy with a chance of thunderstorms. A chance of showers after midnight, then showers after midnight. Near steady temperature in the upper 60s. South winds around 15 miles an hour with gusts up to 25 miles an hour. Chance of rain 80%. Tuesday, mostly cloudy. A chance of showers and thunderstorms in the morning. Near steady temperature in the upper 60s. Southwest winds around 15 miles an hour, becoming northwest in the afternoon. Chance of rain 40%. Tuesday night, partly cloudy. Much cooler with lows in the upper 40s. North winds 10 to 15 miles an hour. Wednesday, sunny. Highs in the mid-60s. Northeast winds 5 to 10 miles an hour. Wednesday night, partly cloudy. Lows in the mid-40s. East winds 5 to 10 miles an hour. Thursday, partly sunny. Highs in the upper 60s. Thursday night, a chance of showers. Lows in the upper 40s. Friday, showers likely. Highs in the mid-60s. Friday night, a chance of showers. Lows in the lower 50s. Saturday and Saturday night, mostly cloudy. Highs in the mid-70s. Lows in the mid-50s. Sunday through Memorial Day, partly cloudy. Highs in the mid-80s. Lows in the upper 50s. Again, the forecast for the Quad Cities and surrounding areas for the rest of tonight, cloudy with a chance of thunderstorms. A chance of showers after midnight, then showers after midnight. Near steady temperature in the upper 60s. South winds around 15 miles an hour with gusts up to 25 miles an hour. Chance of rain 80%. 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The current time is 12:08 a.m. Central Daylight Time. At midnight at Moline, skies were cloudy. The temperature was 69 degrees, dew point 61, relative humidity 75%. The wind was south at 16 miles an hour, gusting to 24. And the pressure was 29.84 inches and falling. At Davenport, skies were mostly cloudy. The temperature was 69 degrees, dew point 61, relative humidity 75%. The wind was south at 18 miles an hour. And the pressure was 29.84 inches and falling. Close to home, Burlington cloudy and 68. Cedar Rapids a thunderstorm and 65. Dubuque a thunderstorm and 66.
Iowa City, a thunderstorm and 66. Rockford, cloudy and 68. Across the West, Chicago, cloudy and 68. Des Moines, a thunderstorm and 65. Madison, mostly cloudy and 70. Milwaukee, cloudy and 70. Minneapolis, cloudy and 58. Omaha, drizzle and 54. St. Louis, partly cloudy and 67. Springfield, Illinois, clear and 69. Waterloo, rain and 66. Once again at midnight at Moline with cloudy skies, the temperature was 69. At Davenport with mostly cloudy skies, the temperature was 69. Here is the hazardous weather outlook. For this afternoon and tonight, another line of strong to severe storms is expected to move in from the west towards late evening. Damaging winds will be the main threat tonight, with spin-up tornadoes a secondary concern. There is also a chance much of this activity remains well south of the area through central Missouri. Looking ahead, the probability for widespread hazardous weather is low. Spotter activation may be needed this morning and especially again tonight. And now, your National Weather Service forecast for the Quad Cities and surrounding areas. Rest of tonight, cloudy with a chance of thunderstorms. A chance of showers after midnight, then showers after midnight. Near steady temperature in the upper 60s. South winds around 15 miles an hour with gusts up to 25 miles an hour. Chance of rain 80%. Tuesday, mostly cloudy. A chance of showers and thunderstorms in the morning. Near steady temperature in the upper 60s. Southwest winds around 15 miles an hour, becoming northwest in the afternoon. Chance of rain 40%. Tuesday night, partly cloudy. Much cooler with lows in the upper 40s. North winds 10 to 15 miles an hour. Wednesday, sunny. Highs in the mid-60s. Northeast winds 5 to 10 miles an hour. Wednesday night, partly cloudy. Lows in the mid-40s. East winds 5 to 10 miles an hour. Thursday, partly sunny. Highs in the upper 60s. Thursday night, a chance of showers. Lows in the upper 40s. Friday, showers likely. Highs in the mid-60s. Friday night, a chance of showers. Lows in the lower 50s. Saturday and Saturday night, mostly cloudy. Highs in the mid-70s. Lows in the mid-50s. Sunday through Memorial Day, partly cloudy. Highs in the mid-80s. Lows in the upper 50s. Again, the forecast for the Quad Cities and surrounding areas for the rest of tonight, cloudy with a chance of thunderstorms. A chance of showers after midnight, then showers after midnight. Near steady temperature in the upper 60s. South winds around 15 miles an hour with gusts up to 25 miles an hour. Chance of rain 80%. 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The current time is 12:12 a.m. Central Daylight Time. At midnight at Moline, skies were cloudy. The temperature was 69 degrees, dew point 61, relative humidity 75%. The wind was south at 16 miles an hour, gusting to 24. And the pressure was 29.84 inches and falling. At Davenport, skies were mostly cloudy. The temperature was 69 degrees, dew point 61, relative humidity 75%. The wind was south at 18 miles an hour. And the pressure was 29.84 inches and falling. Close to home, Burlington cloudy and 68. Cedar Rapids a thunderstorm and 65. Dubuque a thunderstorm and 66. Iowa City a thunderstorm and 66. Rockford cloudy and 68. Across the Midwest, Chicago cloudy and 68. Des Moines a thunderstorm and 65. Madison mostly cloudy and 70. Milwaukee cloudy and 70. Minneapolis cloudy and 58. Omaha drizzle and 54. St. Louis partly cloudy and 67. Springfield, Illinois clear and 69. Waterloo rain and 66. Once again at midnight at Moline with cloudy skies, the temperature was 69. At Davenport with mostly cloudy skies, the temperature was 69. Here is the hazardous weather outlook. For this afternoon and tonight, another line of strong to severe storms is expected to move in from the west towards late evening. Damaging winds will be the main threat tonight, with spin-up tornadoes a secondary concern.
There is also a chance much of this activity remains well south of the area through central Missouri. Looking ahead, the probability for widespread hazardous weather is low. Spotter activation may be needed this morning and especially again tonight. And now, your National Weather Service forecast for the Quad Cities and surrounding areas. West of tonight, cloudy with a chance of thunderstorms. A chance of showers after midnight, then showers after midnight. Near steady temperature in the upper 60s. South winds around 15 miles an hour with gusts up to 25 miles an hour. Chance of rain 80%. Tuesday, mostly cloudy. A chance of showers and thunderstorms in the morning. Near steady temperature in the upper 60s. Southwest winds around 15 miles an hour, becoming northwest in the afternoon. Chance of rain 40%. Tuesday night, partly cloudy. Much cooler with lows in the upper 40s. North winds 10 to 15 miles an hour. Wednesday, sunny. Highs in the mid-60s. Northeast winds 5 to 10 miles an hour. Wednesday night, partly cloudy. Lows in the mid-40s. East winds 5 to 10 miles an hour. Thursday, partly sunny. Highs in the upper 60s. Thursday night, a chance of showers. Lows in the upper 40s. Friday, showers likely. Highs in the mid-60s. Friday night, a chance of showers. Lows in the lower 50s. Saturday and Saturday night, mostly cloudy. Highs in the mid-70s. Lows in the mid-50s. Sunday through Memorial Day, partly cloudy. Highs in the mid-80s. Lows in the upper 50s. Again, the forecast for the Quad Cities and surrounding areas for the rest of tonight, cloudy with a chance of thunderstorms. A chance of showers after midnight, then showers after midnight. Near steady temperature in the upper 60s. South winds around 15 miles an hour with gusts up to 25 miles an hour. Chance of rain 80%. 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The current time is 12:16 a.m. Central Daylight Time. At midnight and Moline, skies were cloudy. The temperature was 69 degrees, dew point 61, relative humidity 75%. The wind was south at 16 miles an hour, gusting to 24. And the pressure was 29.84 inches and falling. At Davenport, skies were mostly cloudy. The temperature was 69 degrees, dew point 61, relative humidity 75%. The wind was south at 18 miles an hour. And the pressure was 29.84 inches and falling. Close to home, Burlington cloudy and 68. Cedar Rapids a thunderstorm and 65. Dubuque a thunderstorm and 66. Iowa City a thunderstorm and 65. Muscatine 70. Savannah 68. Rockford cloudy and 68. Across the Midwest, Chicago cloudy and 68. Des Moines a thunderstorm and 65. Madison mostly cloudy and 70. Milwaukee cloudy and 70. Minneapolis heavy rain and 58. Omaha drizzle and 54. St. Louis partly cloudy and 67. Springfield, Illinois partly cloudy and 69. Waterloo rain and 65. Once again at midnight at Moline with cloudy skies, the temperature was 69. At Davenport with mostly cloudy skies, the temperature was 69. Here is the hazardous weather outlook. For this afternoon and tonight, another line of strong to severe storms is expected to move in from the west towards late evening. Damaging winds will be the main threat tonight, with spin-up tornadoes a secondary concern. There is also a chance much of this activity remains well south of the area through central Missouri. Looking ahead, the probability for widespread hazardous weather is low. Spotter activation may be needed this morning and especially again tonight. And now, your National Weather Service forecast for the Quad Cities and surrounding areas. West of tonight, cloudy with a chance of thunderstorms. A chance of showers after midnight, then showers after midnight. Near steady temperature in the upper 60s. South winds around 15 miles an hour with gusts up to 25 miles an hour. Chance of rain 80%. Tuesday, mostly cloudy. A chance of showers and thunderstorms in the morning. Near steady temperature in the upper 60s. Southwest winds around 15 miles an hour, becoming northwest in the afternoon.
chance of rain 40%. Tuesday night, partly cloudy. Much cooler with lows in the upper 40s. North winds 10 to 15 miles an hour. Wednesday, sunny. Highs in the mid-60s. Northeast winds 5 to 10 miles an hour. Wednesday night, partly cloudy. Lows in the mid-40s. East winds 5 to 10 miles an hour. Thursday, partly sunny. Highs in the upper 60s. Thursday night, a chance of showers. Lows in the upper 40s. Friday, showers likely. Highs in the mid-60s. Friday night, a chance of showers. Lows in the lower 50s. Saturday and Saturday night, mostly cloudy. Highs in the mid-70s. Lows in the mid-50s. Sunday through Memorial Day, partly cloudy. Highs in the mid-80s. Lows in the upper 50s. Again, the forecast for the Quad Cities and surrounding areas for the rest of tonight, cloudy with a chance of thunderstorms. A chance of showers after midnight, then showers after midnight. Near steady temperature in the upper 60s. South winds around 15 miles an hour with gusts up to 25 miles an hour. Chance of rain 80%. 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The current time is 12:20 a.m. Central Daylight Time. At midnight and Moline skies were cloudy. The temperature was 69 degrees, dew point 61, relative humidity 75%. The wind was south at 16 miles an hour, gusting to 24. And the pressure was 29.84 inches and falling. At Davenport, skies were mostly cloudy. The temperature was 69 degrees, dew point 61, relative humidity 75%. The wind was south at 18 miles an hour. And the pressure was 29.84 inches and falling. Close to home, Burlington cloudy and 68. Cedar Rapids a thunderstorm and 65. Dubuque a thunderstorm and 66. Iowa City a thunderstorm and 65. Muscatine 70. Savannah 68. Rockford cloudy and 68. Across the Midwest, Chicago cloudy and 68. Des Moines a thunderstorm and 65. Madison mostly cloudy and 70. Milwaukee cloudy and 70. Minneapolis heavy rain and 58. Omaha drizzle and 54. St. Louis partly cloudy and 67. Springfield, Illinois partly cloudy and 69. Waterloo rain and 65. Once again at midnight at Moline with cloudy skies, the temperature was 69. At Davenport with mostly cloudy skies, the temperature was 69. Here is the hazardous weather outlook. For this afternoon and tonight, another line of strong to severe storms is expected to move in from the west towards late evening. Damaging winds will be the main threat tonight, with spin-up tornadoes a secondary concern. There is also a chance much of this activity remains well south of the area through central Missouri. Looking ahead, the probability for widespread hazardous weather is low. Spotter activation may be needed this morning and especially again tonight. And now, your National Weather Service forecast for the Quad Cities and surrounding areas. West of tonight, cloudy with a chance of thunderstorms. A chance of showers after midnight, then showers after midnight. Near steady temperature in the upper 60s. South winds around 15 miles an hour with gusts up to 25 miles an hour. Chance of rain 80%. Tuesday, mostly cloudy. A chance of showers and thunderstorms in the morning. Near steady temperature in the upper 60s. Southwest winds around 15 miles an hour, becoming northwest in the afternoon. Chance of rain 40%. Tuesday night, partly cloudy. Much cooler with lows in the upper 40s. North winds 10 to 15 miles an hour. Wednesday, sunny. Highs in the mid-60s. Northeast winds 5 to 10 miles an hour. Wednesday night, partly cloudy. Lows in the mid-40s. East winds 5 to 10 miles an hour. Thursday, partly sunny. Highs in the upper 60s. Thursday night, a chance of showers. Lows in the upper 40s. Friday, showers likely. Highs in the mid-60s. Friday night, a chance of showers. Lows in the lower 50s. Saturday and Saturday night, mostly cloudy. Highs in the mid-70s. Lows in the mid-50s.
Sunday through Memorial Day, partly cloudy. Highs in the mid-80s. Lows in the upper 50s. Again, the forecast for the Quad Cities and surrounding areas for the rest of tonight, cloudy with a chance of thunderstorms. A chance of showers after midnight, then showers after midnight. Near steady temperature in the upper 60s. South winds around 15 miles an hour with gusts up to 25 miles an hour. Chance of rain 80%. 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The current time is 12:24 a.m. Central Daylight Time. At midnight and Moline skies were cloudy. The temperature was 69 degrees, dew point 61, relative humidity 75%. The wind was south at 16 miles an hour, gusting to 24. And the pressure was 29.84 inches and falling. At Davenport, skies were mostly cloudy. The temperature was 69 degrees, dew point 61, relative humidity 75%. The wind was south at 18 miles an hour. And the pressure was 29.84 inches and falling. Close to home, Burlington cloudy and 68. Cedar Rapids a thunderstorm and 65. Dubuque a thunderstorm and 66. Iowa City a thunderstorm and 65. Muscatine 70. Savannah 68. Rockford cloudy and 68. Across the Midwest, Chicago cloudy and 68. Des Moines a thunderstorm and 65. Madison mostly cloudy and 70. Milwaukee cloudy and 70. Minneapolis heavy rain and 58. Omaha drizzle and 54. St. Louis partly cloudy and 67. Springfield, Illinois partly cloudy and 69. Waterloo rain and 65. Once again at midnight at Moline with cloudy skies, the temperature was 69. At Davenport with mostly cloudy skies, the temperature was 69. This broadcast originates from the National Weather Service office in the Quad Cities and is transmitted on a frequency of 162.55 MHz from Rock Island, Illinois. The coverage area includes the following counties: Cedar, Clinton, Louisa, Muscatine, Scott, Henry, Illinois, Mercer, Rock Island, and Whiteside. Here is the hazardous weather outlook. For this afternoon and tonight, another line of strong to severe storms is expected to move in from the west towards late evening. Damaging winds will be the main threat tonight, with spin-up tornadoes a secondary concern. There is also a chance much of this activity remains well south of the area through central Missouri. Looking ahead, the probability for widespread hazardous weather is low. Spotter activation may be needed this morning and especially again tonight. And now, your National Weather Service forecast for the Quad Cities and surrounding areas. West of tonight, cloudy with a chance of thunderstorms. A chance of showers after midnight, then showers after midnight. Near steady temperature in the upper 60s. South winds around 15 miles an hour with gusts up to 25 miles an hour. Chance of rain 80%. Tuesday, mostly cloudy. A chance of showers and thunderstorms in the morning. Near steady temperature in the upper 60s. Southwest winds around 15 miles an hour, becoming northwest in the afternoon. Chance of rain 40%. Tuesday night, partly cloudy. Much cooler with lows in the upper 40s. North winds 10 to 15 miles an hour. Wednesday, sunny. Highs in the mid-60s. Northeast winds 5 to 10 miles an hour. Wednesday night, partly cloudy. Lows in the mid-40s. East winds 5 to 10 miles an hour. Thursday, partly sunny. Highs in the upper 60s. Thursday night, a chance of showers. Lows in the upper 40s. Friday, showers likely. Highs in the mid-60s. Friday night, a chance of showers. Lows in the lower 50s. Saturday and Saturday night, mostly cloudy. Highs in the mid-70s. Lows in the mid-50s. Sunday through Memorial Day, partly cloudy. Highs in the mid-80s. Lows in the upper 50s. Again, the forecast for the Quad Cities and surrounding areas for the rest of tonight, cloudy with a chance of thunderstorms. A chance of showers after midnight, then showers after midnight. Near steady temperature in the upper 60s.
south winds around 15 miles an hour with gusts up to 25 miles an hour. Chance of rain 80%. 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The current time is 12:29 a.m. Central Daylight Time. At midnight and Moline, skies were cloudy. The temperature was 69 degrees, dew point 61, relative humidity 75%. The wind was south at 16 miles an hour, gusting to 24. And the pressure was 29.84 inches and falling. At Davenport, skies were mostly cloudy. The temperature was 69 degrees, dew point 61, relative humidity 75%. The wind was south at 18 miles an hour. And the pressure was 29.84 inches and falling. Close to home, Burlington cloudy and 68. Cedar Rapids a thunderstorm and 65. Dubuque a thunderstorm and 66. Iowa City a thunderstorm and 65. Muscatine 70. Savannah 68. Rockford cloudy and 68. Across the Midwest, Chicago cloudy and 68. Des Moines a thunderstorm and 65. Madison mostly cloudy and 70. Milwaukee cloudy and 70. Minneapolis heavy rain and 58. Omaha drizzle and 54. St. Louis partly cloudy and 67. Springfield, Illinois partly cloudy and 69. Waterloo rain and 65. Once again at midnight at Moline with cloudy skies, the temperature was 69. At Davenport with mostly cloudy skies, the temperature was 69. Here is the hazardous weather outlook. For this afternoon and tonight, another line of strong to severe storms is expected to move in from the west towards late evening. Damaging winds will be the main threat tonight, with spin-up tornadoes a secondary concern. There is also a chance much of this activity remains well south of the area through central Missouri. Looking ahead, the probability for widespread hazardous weather is low. Spotter activation may be needed this morning and especially again tonight. And now, your National Weather Service forecast for the Quad Cities and surrounding areas. Rest of tonight, cloudy with a chance of thunderstorms. A chance of showers after midnight, then showers after midnight. Near steady temperature in the upper 60s. South winds around 15 miles an hour with gusts up to 25 miles an hour. Chance of rain 80%. Tuesday, mostly cloudy. A chance of showers and thunderstorms in the morning. Near steady temperature in the upper 60s. Southwest winds around 15 miles an hour, becoming northwest in the afternoon. Chance of rain 40%. Tuesday night, partly cloudy. Much cooler with lows in the upper 40s. North winds 10 to 15 miles an hour. Wednesday, sunny. Highs in the mid-60s. Northeast winds 5 to 10 miles an hour. Wednesday night, partly cloudy. Lows in the mid-40s. East winds 5 to 10 miles an hour. Thursday, partly sunny. Highs in the upper 60s. Thursday night, a chance of showers. Lows in the upper 40s. Friday, showers likely. Highs in the mid-60s. Friday night, a chance of showers. Lows in the lower 50s. Saturday and Saturday night, mostly cloudy. Highs in the mid-70s. Lows in the mid-50s. Sunday through Memorial Day, partly cloudy. Highs in the mid-80s. Lows in the upper 50s. Again, the forecast for the Quad Cities and surrounding areas for the rest of tonight, cloudy with a chance of thunderstorms. A chance of showers after midnight, then showers after midnight. Near steady temperature in the upper 60s. South winds around 15 miles an hour with gusts up to 25 miles an hour. Chance of rain 80%. 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The current time is 12:33 a.m. Central Daylight Time. At midnight at Moline, skies were cloudy. The temperature was 69 degrees, dew point 61, relative humidity 75%. The wind was south at 16 miles an hour, gusting to 24. And the pressure was 29.84 inches and falling. At Davenport, skies were mostly cloudy. The temperature was 69 degrees, dew point 61, relative humidity 75%. The wind was south at 18 miles an hour.
and the pressure was 29.84 inches and falling. Close to home, Burlington cloudy and 68. Cedar Rapids a thunderstorm and 65. Dubuque a thunderstorm and 66. Iowa City a thunderstorm and 65. Muscatine 70. Savannah 68. Rockford cloudy and 68. Across the Midwest, Chicago cloudy and 68. Des Moines a thunderstorm and 65. Madison mostly cloudy and 70. Milwaukee cloudy and 70. Minneapolis heavy rain and 58. Omaha drizzle and 54. St. Louis partly cloudy and 67. Springfield, Illinois partly cloudy and 69. Waterloo rain and 65. Once again at midnight at Moline with cloudy skies, the temperature was 69. At Davenport with mostly cloudy skies, the temperature was 69. Here is the hazardous weather outlook. For this afternoon and tonight, another line of strong to severe storms is expected to move in from the west towards late evening. Damaging winds will be the main threat tonight, with spin-up tornadoes a secondary concern. There is also a chance much of this activity remains well south of the area through central Missouri. Looking ahead, the probability for widespread hazardous weather is low. Spotter activation may be needed this morning and especially again tonight. And now, your National Weather Service forecast for the Quad Cities and surrounding areas. Rest of tonight, cloudy with a chance of thunderstorms. A chance of showers after midnight, then showers after midnight. Near steady temperature in the upper 60s. South winds around 15 miles an hour with gusts up to 25 miles an hour. Chance of rain 80%. Tuesday, mostly cloudy. A chance of showers and thunderstorms in the morning. Near steady temperature in the upper 60s. Southwest winds around 15 miles an hour, becoming northwest in the afternoon. Chance of rain 40%. Tuesday night, partly cloudy. Much cooler with lows in the upper 40s. North winds 10 to 15 miles an hour. Wednesday, sunny. Highs in the mid-60s. Northeast winds 5 to 10 miles an hour. Wednesday night, partly cloudy. Lows in the mid-40s. East winds 5 to 10 miles an hour. Thursday, partly sunny. Highs in the upper 60s. Thursday night, a chance of showers. Lows in the upper 40s. Friday, showers likely. Highs in the mid-60s. Friday night, a chance of showers. Lows in the lower 50s. Saturday and Saturday night, mostly cloudy. Highs in the mid-70s. Lows in the mid-50s. Sunday through Memorial Day, partly cloudy. Highs in the mid-80s. Lows in the upper 50s. Again, the forecast for the Quad Cities and surrounding areas for the rest of tonight, cloudy with a chance of thunderstorms. A chance of showers after midnight, then showers after midnight. Near steady temperature in the upper 60s. South winds around 15 miles an hour with gusts up to 25 miles an hour. Chance of rain 80%. 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The current time is 12:37 a.m. Central Daylight Time. At midnight at Moline, skies were cloudy. The temperature was 69 degrees, dew point 61, relative humidity 75%. The wind was south at 16 miles an hour, gusting to 24. And the pressure was 29.84 inches and falling. At Davenport, skies were mostly cloudy. The temperature was 69 degrees, dew point 61, relative humidity 75%. The wind was south at 18 miles an hour. And the pressure was 29.84 inches and falling. Close to home, Burlington cloudy and 68. Cedar Rapids a thunderstorm and 65. Dubuque a thunderstorm and 66. Iowa City a thunderstorm and 65. Muscatine 70. Savannah 68. Rockford cloudy and 68. Across the Midwest, Chicago cloudy and 68. Des Moines a thunderstorm and 65. Madison mostly cloudy and 70. Milwaukee cloudy and 70. Minneapolis heavy rain and 58. Omaha drizzle and 54. St. Louis partly cloudy and 67. Springfield, Illinois partly cloudy and 69. Waterloo rain and 65.
Once again at midnight at Moline with cloudy skies, the temperature was 69. At Davenport with mostly cloudy skies, the temperature was 69. Here is the hazardous weather outlook. For this afternoon and tonight, another line of strong to severe storms is expected to move in from the west towards late evening.

15 miles an hour with gusts up to 25 miles an hour. Chance of rain 80%. Tuesday, mostly cloudy. A chance of showers and thunderstorms in the morning. Near steady temperature in the upper 60s. Southwest winds around 15 miles an hour, becoming northwest in the afternoon. Chance of rain 40%. Tuesday night, partly cloudy. Much cooler with lows in the upper 40s. North winds 10 to 15 miles an hour. Wednesday, sunny. Highs in the mid-60s. Northeast winds 5 to 10 miles an hour. Wednesday night, partly cloudy. Lows in the mid-40s. East winds 5 to 10 miles an hour. Thursday, partly sunny. Highs in the upper 60s. Thursday night, a chance of showers. Lows in the upper 40s. Friday, showers likely. Highs in the mid-60s. Friday night, a chance of showers. Lows in the lower 50s. Saturday and Saturday night, mostly cloudy. Highs in the mid-70s. Lows in the mid-50s. Sunday through Memorial Day, partly cloudy. Highs in the mid-80s. Lows in the upper 50s. Again, the forecast for the Guam cities and surrounding areas for the rest of tonight, cloudy with a chance of thunderstorms. A chance of showers after midnight, then showers after midnight. Near steady temperature in the upper 60s. South winds around 15 miles an hour with gusts up to 25 miles an hour. Chance of rain 80%. 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The current time is 12:41 a.m. Central Daylight Time. At midnight and Moline skies were cloudy. The temperature was 69 degrees, dew point 61, relative humidity 75%. The wind was south at 16 miles an hour, gusting to 24. And the pressure was 29.84 inches and falling. At Davenport, skies were mostly cloudy. The temperature was 69 degrees, dew point 61, relative humidity 75%. The wind was south at 18 miles an hour. And the pressure was 29.84 inches and falling. Close to home, Burlington cloudy and 68. Cedar Rapids a thunderstorm and 65. Dubuque a thunderstorm and 66. Iowa City a thunderstorm and 65. Muscatine 70. Savannah 68. Rockford cloudy and 68. Across the Midwest, Chicago cloudy and 68. Des Moines a thunderstorm and 65. Madison mostly cloudy and 70. Milwaukee cloudy and 70. Minneapolis heavy rain and 58. Omaha drizzle and 54. St. Louis partly cloudy and 67. Springfield, Illinois partly cloudy and 69. Waterloo rain and 65. Once again at midnight at Moline with cloudy skies, the temperature was 69. At Davenport with mostly cloudy skies, the temperature was 69. Here is the hazardous weather outlook. For this afternoon and tonight, another line of strong to severe storms is expected to move in from the west towards late evening. Damaging winds will be the main threat tonight, with spin-up tornadoes a secondary concern. There is also a chance much of this activity remains well south of the area through central Missouri. Looking ahead, the probability for widespread hazardous weather is low. Spotter activation may be needed this morning and especially again tonight. And now, your National Weather Service forecast for the Guam cities and surrounding areas. West of tonight, cloudy with a chance of thunderstorms. A chance of showers after midnight, then showers after midnight. Near steady temperature in the upper 60s. South winds around 15 miles an hour with gusts up to 25 miles an hour. Chance of rain 80%. Tuesday, mostly cloudy. A chance of showers and thunderstorms in the morning. Near steady temperature in the upper 60s. Southwest winds around 15 miles an hour, becoming northwest in the afternoon. Chance of rain 40%. Tuesday night, partly cloudy. Much cooler with lows in the upper 40s. North winds 10 to 15 miles an hour. Wednesday, sunny. Highs in the mid-60s. Northeast winds 5 to 10 miles an hour. Wednesday night, partly cloudy. Lows in the mid-40s. East winds 5 to 10 miles an hour. Thursday, partly sunny. Highs in the upper 60s. Thursday night, a chance of showers.

lows in the upper 40s. Friday, showers likely. Highs in the mid-60s. Friday night, a chance of showers. Lows in the lower 50s. Saturday and Saturday night, mostly cloudy. Highs in the mid-70s. Lows in the mid-50s. Sunday through Memorial Day, partly cloudy. Highs in the mid-80s. Lows in the upper 50s. Again, the forecast for the Quad Cities and surrounding areas for the rest of tonight, cloudy with a chance of thunderstorms. A chance of showers after midnight, then showers after midnight. Near steady temperature in the upper 60s. South winds around 15 miles an hour with gusts up to 25 miles an hour. Chance of rain 80%. 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The current time is 12:45 a.m. Central Daylight Time. At midnight and Moline skies were cloudy. The temperature was 69 degrees, dew point 61, relative humidity 75%. The wind was south at 16 miles an hour, gusting to 24. And the pressure was 29.84 inches and falling. At Davenport, skies were mostly cloudy. The temperature was 69 degrees, dew point 61, relative humidity 75%. The wind was south at 18 miles an hour. And the pressure was 29.84 inches and falling. Close to home, Burlington cloudy and 68. Cedar Rapids a thunderstorm and 65. Dubuque a thunderstorm and 66. Iowa City a thunderstorm and 65. Muscatine 70. Savannah 68. Rockford cloudy and 68. Across the Midwest, Chicago cloudy and 68. Des Moines a thunderstorm and 65. Madison mostly cloudy and 70. Milwaukee cloudy and 70. Minneapolis heavy rain and 58. Omaha drizzle and 54. St. Louis partly cloudy and 67. Springfield, Illinois partly cloudy and 69. Waterloo rain and 65. Once again at midnight at Moline with cloudy skies, the temperature was 69. At Davenport with mostly cloudy skies, the temperature was 69. Here is the hazardous weather outlook. For this afternoon and tonight, another line of strong to severe storms is expected to move in from the west towards late evening. Damaging winds will be the main threat tonight, with spin-up tornadoes a secondary concern. There is also a chance much of this activity remains well south of the area through central Missouri. Looking ahead, the probability for widespread hazardous weather is low. Spotter activation may be needed this morning and especially again tonight. And now, your National Weather Service forecast for the Quad Cities and surrounding areas. Rest of tonight, cloudy with a chance of thunderstorms. A chance of showers after midnight, then showers after midnight. Near steady temperature in the upper 60s. South winds around 15 miles an hour with gusts up to 25 miles an hour. Chance of rain 80%. Tuesday, mostly cloudy. A chance of showers and thunderstorms in the morning. Near steady temperature in the upper 60s. Southwest winds around 15 miles an hour, becoming northwest in the afternoon. Chance of rain 40%. Tuesday night, partly cloudy. Much cooler with lows in the upper 40s. North winds 10 to 15 miles an hour. Wednesday, sunny. Highs in the mid-60s. Northeast winds 5 to 10 miles an hour. Wednesday night, partly cloudy. Lows in the mid-40s. East winds 5 to 10 miles an hour. Thursday, partly sunny. Highs in the upper 60s. Thursday night, a chance of showers. Lows in the upper 40s. Friday, showers likely. Highs in the mid-60s. Friday night, a chance of showers. Lows in the lower 50s. Saturday and Saturday night, mostly cloudy. Highs in the mid-70s. Lows in the mid-50s. Sunday through Memorial Day, partly cloudy. Highs in the mid-80s. Lows in the upper 50s. Again, the forecast for the Quad Cities and surrounding areas for the rest of tonight, cloudy with a chance of thunderstorms. A chance of showers after midnight, then showers after midnight. Near steady temperature in the upper 60s. South winds around 15 miles an hour with gusts up to 25 miles an hour. Chance of rain 80%. 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
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The current time is 12:50 a.m. Central Daylight Time. At midnight at Moline, skies were cloudy. The temperature was 69 degrees, dew point 61, relative humidity 75%. The wind was south at 16 miles an hour, gusting to 24. And the pressure was 29.84 inches and falling. At Davenport, skies were mostly cloudy. The temperature was 69 degrees, dew point 61, relative humidity 75%. The wind was south at 18 miles an hour. And the pressure was 29.84 inches and falling. Close to home, Burlington cloudy and 68. Cedar Rapids a thunderstorm and 65. Dubuque a thunderstorm and 66. Iowa City a thunderstorm and 65. Muscatine 70. Savannah 68. Rockford cloudy and 68. Across the Midwest, Chicago cloudy and 68. Des Moines a thunderstorm and 65. Madison mostly cloudy and 70. Milwaukee cloudy and 70. Minneapolis heavy rain and 58. Omaha drizzle and 54. St. Louis partly cloudy and 67. Springfield, Illinois partly cloudy and 69. Waterloo rain and 65. Once again at midnight at Moline with cloudy skies, the temperature was 69. At Davenport with mostly cloudy skies, the temperature was 69. Here is the hazardous weather outlook. For this afternoon and tonight, another line of strong to severe storms is expected to move in from the west towards late evening. Damaging winds will be the main threat tonight, with spin-up tornadoes a secondary concern. There is also a chance much of this activity remains well south of the area through central Missouri. Looking ahead, the probability for widespread hazardous weather is low. Spotter activation may be needed this morning and especially again tonight. And now, your National Weather Service forecast for the Quad Cities and surrounding areas. West of tonight, cloudy with a chance of thunderstorms. A chance of showers after midnight, then showers after midnight. Near steady temperature in the upper 60s. South winds around 15 miles an hour with gusts up to 25 miles an hour. Chance of rain 80%. Tuesday, mostly cloudy. A chance of showers and thunderstorms in the morning. Near steady temperature in the upper 60s. Southwest winds around 15 miles an hour, becoming northwest in the afternoon. Chance of rain 40%. Tuesday night, partly cloudy. Much cooler with lows in the upper 40s. North winds 10 to 15 miles an hour. Wednesday, sunny. Highs in the mid-60s. Northeast winds 5 to 10 miles an hour. Wednesday night, partly cloudy. Lows in the mid-40s. East winds 5 to 10 miles an hour. Thursday, partly sunny. Highs in the upper 60s. Thursday night, a chance of showers. Lows in the upper 40s. Friday, showers likely. Highs in the mid-60s. Friday night, a chance of showers. Lows in the lower 50s. Saturday and Saturday night, mostly cloudy. Highs in the mid-70s. Lows in the mid-50s. Sunday through Memorial Day, partly cloudy. Highs in the mid-80s. Lows in the upper 50s. Again, the forecast for the Quad Cities and surrounding areas for the rest of tonight, cloudy with a chance of thunderstorms. A chance of showers after midnight, then showers after midnight. Near steady temperature in the upper 60s. South winds around 15 miles an hour with gusts up to 25 miles an hour. Chance of rain 80%. 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The current time is 12:54 a.m. Central Daylight Time. At midnight at Moline, skies were cloudy. The temperature was 69 degrees, dew point 61, relative humidity 75%. The wind was south at 16 miles an hour, gusting to 24. And the pressure was 29.84 inches and falling. At Davenport, skies were mostly cloudy. The temperature was 69 degrees, dew point 61, relative humidity 75%. The wind was south at 18 miles an hour. And the pressure was 29.84 inches and falling. Close to home, Burlington cloudy and 68. Cedar Rapids a thunderstorm and 65. Dubuque a thunderstorm and 66. Iowa City a thunderstorm.
N65, Muscatine 70, Savannah 68, Rockford cloudy N68. Across the Midwest, Chicago cloudy N68, Des Moines thunderstorm N65, Madison mostly cloudy N70, Milwaukee cloudy N70, Minneapolis heavy rain N58, Omaha drizzle N54, St. Louis partly cloudy N67, Springfield, Illinois partly cloudy N69, Waterloo rain N65. Once again at midnight at Moline with cloudy skies, the temperature was 69. At Davenport with mostly cloudy skies, the temperature was 69. Here is the hazardous weather outlook. For this afternoon and tonight, another line of strong to severe storms is expected to move in from the west towards late evening. Damaging winds will be the main threat tonight, with spin-up tornadoes a secondary concern. There is also a chance much of this activity remains well south of the area through central Missouri. Looking ahead, the probability for widespread hazardous weather is low. Spotter activation may be needed this morning and especially again tonight. And now, your National Weather Service forecast for the Quad Cities and surrounding areas. Rest of tonight, cloudy with a chance of thunderstorms. A chance of showers after midnight, then showers after midnight. Near steady temperature in the upper 60s. South winds around 15 miles an hour with gusts up to 25 miles an hour. Chance of rain 80%. Tuesday, mostly cloudy. A chance of showers and thunderstorms in the morning. Near steady temperature in the upper 60s. Southwest winds around 15 miles an hour, becoming northwest in the afternoon. Chance of rain 40%. Tuesday night, partly cloudy. Much cooler with lows in the upper 40s. North winds 10 to 15 miles an hour. Wednesday, sunny. Highs in the mid-60s. Northeast winds 5 to 10 miles an hour. Wednesday night, partly cloudy. Lows in the mid-40s. East winds 5 to 10 miles an hour. Thursday, partly sunny. Highs in the upper 60s. Thursday night, a chance of showers. Lows in the upper 40s. Friday, showers likely. Highs in the mid-60s. Friday night, a chance of showers. Lows in the lower 50s. Saturday and Saturday night, mostly cloudy. Highs in the mid-70s. Lows in the mid-50s. Sunday through Memorial Day, partly cloudy. Highs in the mid-80s. Lows in the upper 50s. Again, the forecast for the Quad Cities and surrounding areas for the rest of tonight, cloudy with a chance of thunderstorms. A chance of showers after midnight, then showers after midnight. Near steady temperature in the upper 60s. South winds around 15 miles an hour with gusts up to 25 miles an hour. Chance of rain 80%. 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The current time is 12:58 a.m. Central Daylight Time. Here is the hazardous weather outlook. For this afternoon and tonight, another line of strong to severe storms is expected to move in from the west towards late evening. Damaging winds will be the main threat tonight, with spin-up tornadoes a secondary concern. There is also a chance much of this activity remains well south of the area through central Missouri. Looking ahead, the probability for widespread hazardous weather is low. Spotter activation may be needed this morning and especially again tonight. And now, your National Weather Service forecast for the Quad Cities and surrounding areas. Rest of tonight, cloudy with a chance of thunderstorms. A chance of showers after midnight, then showers after midnight. Near steady temperature in the upper 60s. South winds around 15 miles an hour with gusts up to 25 miles an hour. Chance of rain 80%. Tuesday, mostly cloudy. A chance of showers and thunderstorms in the morning. Near steady temperature in the upper 60s. Southwest winds around 15 miles an hour, becoming northwest in the afternoon. Chance of rain 40%. Tuesday night, partly cloudy. Much cooler with lows in the upper 40s. North winds 10 to 15 miles an hour. Wednesday, sunny. Highs in the mid-60s. Northeast winds 5 to 10 miles an hour. Wednesday night, partly cloudy. Lows in the mid-40s. East winds 5 to 10 miles an hour. Thursday, partly sunny. Highs in the upper 60s. Thursday night.
a chance of showers. Lows in the upper 40s. Friday, showers likely. Highs in the mid-60s. Friday night, a chance of showers. Lows in the lower 50s. Saturday and Saturday night, mostly cloudy. Highs in the mid-70s. Lows in the mid-50s. Sunday through Memorial Day, partly cloudy. Highs in the mid-80s. Lows in the upper 50s. Again, the forecast for the Quad Cities and surrounding areas for the rest of tonight, cloudy with a chance of thunderstorms. A chance of showers after midnight, then showers after midnight. Near steady temperature in the upper 60s. South winds around 15 miles an hour with gusts up to 25 miles an hour. Chance of rain 80%. 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The current time is 1:01 a.m. Central Daylight Time. Here is the hazardous weather outlook. For this afternoon and tonight, another line of strong to severe storms is expected to move in from the west towards late evening. Damaging winds will be the main threat tonight, with spin-up tornadoes a secondary concern. There is also a chance much of this activity remains well south of the area through central Missouri. Looking ahead, the probability for widespread hazardous weather is low. Spotter activation may be needed this morning and especially again tonight. And now, your National Weather Service forecast for the Quad Cities and surrounding areas. Rest of tonight, cloudy with a chance of thunderstorms. A chance of showers after midnight, then showers after midnight. Near steady temperature in the upper 60s. South winds around 15 miles an hour with gusts up to 25 miles an hour. Chance of rain 80%. Tuesday, mostly cloudy. A chance of showers and thunderstorms in the morning. Near steady temperature in the upper 60s. Southwest winds around 15 miles an hour, becoming northwest in the afternoon. Chance of rain 40%. Tuesday night, partly cloudy. Much cooler with lows in the upper 40s. North winds 10 to 15 miles an hour. Wednesday, sunny. Highs in the mid-60s. Northeast winds 5 to 10 miles an hour. Wednesday night, partly cloudy. Lows in the mid-40s. East winds 5 to 10 miles an hour. Thursday, partly sunny. Highs in the upper 60s. Thursday night, a chance of showers. Lows in the upper 40s. Friday, showers likely. Highs in the mid-60s. Friday night, a chance of showers. Lows in the lower 50s. Saturday and Saturday night, mostly cloudy. Highs in the mid-70s. Lows in the mid-50s. Sunday through Memorial Day, partly cloudy. Highs in the mid-80s. Lows in the upper 50s. Again, the forecast for the Quad Cities and surrounding areas for the rest of tonight, cloudy with a chance of thunderstorms. A chance of showers after midnight, then showers after midnight. Near steady temperature in the upper 60s. South winds around 15 miles an hour with gusts up to 25 miles an hour. Chance of rain 80%. 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The current time is 1:03 a.m. Central Daylight Time. At 1 a.m. in Moline, skies were cloudy. The temperature was 70 degrees, dew point 63, relative humidity 78%. The wind was south at 16 miles an hour, gusting to 31. And the pressure was 29.82 inches and falling. At Davenport, skies were mostly cloudy. The temperature was 69 degrees, dew point 62, relative humidity 78%. The wind was west at 15 miles an hour, gusting to 30. And the pressure was 29.88 inches and rising. Close to home, Burlington heavy rain and 67. Cedar Rapids rain and 65. Dubuque light rain and 65. Iowa City rain and 65. Peoria clear and 66. Rockford cloudy and 67. Across the Midwest, Chicago cloudy and 67. Des Moines cloudy and 65. Madison cloudy and 70. Milwaukee mostly cloudy and 69. Minneapolis light rain and 55. Omaha light rain and 53. St. Louis partly cloudy and 67. Springfield, Illinois partly cloudy and 67. Waterloo cloudy and 65. Once again at 1 a.m.
Greene with cloudy skies, the temperature was 70. At Davenport with mostly cloudy skies, the temperature was 69. Here is the hazardous weather outlook. For this afternoon and tonight, another line of strong to severe storms is expected to move in from the west towards late evening. Damaging winds will be the main threat tonight, with spin-up tornadoes a secondary concern. There is also a chance much of this activity remains well south of the area through central Missouri. Looking ahead, the probability for widespread hazardous weather is low. Spotter activation may be needed this morning and especially again tonight. And now, your National Weather Service forecast for the Quad Cities and surrounding areas. Rest of tonight, cloudy with a chance of thunderstorms. A chance of showers after midnight, then showers after midnight. Near steady temperature in the upper 60s. South winds around 15 miles an hour with gusts up to 25 miles an hour. Chance of rain 80%. Tuesday, mostly cloudy. A chance of showers and thunderstorms in the morning. Near steady temperature in the upper 60s. Southwest winds around 15 miles an hour, becoming northwest in the afternoon. Chance of rain 40%. Tuesday night, partly cloudy. Much cooler with lows in the upper 40s. North winds 10 to 15 miles an hour. Wednesday, sunny. Highs in the mid-60s. Northeast winds 5 to 10 miles an hour. Wednesday night, partly cloudy. Lows in the mid-40s. East winds 5 to 10 miles an hour. Thursday, partly sunny. Highs in the upper 60s. Thursday night, a chance of showers. Lows in the upper 40s. Friday, showers likely. Highs in the mid-60s. Friday night, a chance of showers. Lows in the lower 50s. Saturday and Saturday night, mostly cloudy. Highs in the mid-70s. Lows in the mid-50s. Sunday through Memorial Day, partly cloudy. Highs in the mid-80s. Lows in the upper 50s. Again, the forecast for the Quad Cities and surrounding areas for the rest of tonight, cloudy with a chance of thunderstorms. A chance of showers after midnight, then showers after midnight. Near steady temperature in the upper 60s. South winds around 15 miles an hour with gusts up to 25 miles an hour. Chance of rain 80%. 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The current time is 1:07 a.m. Central Daylight Time. At 1 a.m. in Moline, skies were cloudy. The temperature was 70 degrees, dew point 63, relative humidity 78%. The wind was south at 16 miles an hour, gusting to 31. And the pressure was 29.82 inches and falling. At Davenport, skies were mostly cloudy. The temperature was 69 degrees, dew point 62, relative humidity 78%. The wind was west at 15 miles an hour, gusting to 30. And the pressure was 29.88 inches and rising. Close to home, Burlington heavy rain and 67. Cedar Rapids rain and 65. Dubuque light rain and 65. Iowa City rain and 65. Peoria clear and 66. Rockford cloudy and 67. Across the Midwest, Chicago cloudy and 67. Des Moines cloudy and 65. Madison cloudy and 70. Milwaukee mostly cloudy and 69. Minneapolis light rain and 55. Omaha light rain and 53. St. Louis partly cloudy and 67. Springfield, Illinois partly cloudy and 67. Waterloo cloudy and 65. Once again at 1 a.m. in Moline with cloudy skies, the temperature was 70. At Davenport with mostly cloudy skies, the temperature was 69. Here is the hazardous weather outlook. For this afternoon and tonight, another line of strong to severe storms is expected to move in from the west towards late evening. Damaging winds will be the main threat tonight, with spin-up tornadoes a secondary concern. There is also a chance much of this activity remains well south of the area through central Missouri. Looking ahead, the probability for widespread hazardous weather is low. Spotter activation may be needed this morning and especially again tonight. And now, your National Weather Service forecast for the Quad Cities and surrounding areas. Rest of tonight, cloudy with a chance of thunderstorms. A chance of showers after midnight, then showers after midnight. Near steady temperature in the
60s. South winds around 15 miles an hour with gusts up to 25 miles an hour. Chance of rain 80%. Tuesday, mostly cloudy. A chance of showers and thunderstorms in the morning. Near steady temperature in the upper 60s. Southwest winds around 15 miles an hour, becoming northwest in the afternoon. Chance of rain 40%. Tuesday night, partly cloudy. Much cooler with lows in the upper 40s. North winds 10 to 15 miles an hour. Wednesday, sunny. Highs in the mid-60s. Northeast winds 5 to 10 miles an hour. Wednesday night, partly cloudy. Lows in the mid-40s. East winds 5 to 10 miles an hour. Thursday, partly sunny. Highs in the upper 60s. Thursday night, a chance of showers. Lows in the upper 40s. Friday, showers likely. Highs in the mid-60s. Friday night, a chance of showers. Lows in the lower 50s. Saturday and Saturday night, mostly cloudy. Highs in the mid-70s. Lows in the mid-50s. Sunday through Memorial Day, partly cloudy. Highs in the mid-80s. Lows in the upper 50s. Again, the forecast for the Guam cities and surrounding areas for the rest of tonight, cloudy with a chance of thunderstorms. A chance of showers after midnight, then showers after midnight. Near steady temperature in the upper 60s. South winds around 15 miles an hour with gusts up to 25 miles an hour. Chance of rain 80%. 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The current time is 1:11 a.m. Central Daylight Time. At 1 a.m. in Moline, skies were cloudy. The temperature was 70 degrees, dew point 63, relative humidity 78%. The wind was south at 16 miles an hour, gusting to 31. And the pressure was 29.82 inches and falling. At Davenport, skies were mostly cloudy. The temperature was 69 degrees, dew point 62, relative humidity 78%. The wind was west at 15 miles an hour, gusting to 30. And the pressure was 29.88 inches and rising. Close to home, Burlington heavy rain and 67. Cedar Rapids rain and 65. Dubuque light rain and 65. Iowa City rain and 65. Peoria clear and 66. Rockford cloudy and 67. Across the Midwest, Chicago cloudy and 67. Des Moines cloudy and 65. Madison cloudy and 70. Milwaukee mostly cloudy and 69. Minneapolis light rain and 55. Omaha light rain and 53. St. Louis partly cloudy and 67. Springfield, Illinois partly cloudy and 67. Waterloo cloudy and 65. Once again at 1 a.m. in Moline with cloudy skies, the temperature was 70. At Davenport with mostly cloudy skies, the temperature was 69. Here is the hazardous weather outlook. For this afternoon and tonight, another line of strong to severe storms is expected to move in from the west towards late evening. Damaging winds will be the main threat tonight, with spin-up tornadoes a secondary concern. There is also a chance much of this activity remains well south of the area through central Missouri. Looking ahead, the probability for widespread hazardous weather is low. Spotter activation may be needed this morning and especially again tonight. And now, your National Weather Service forecast for the Guam cities and surrounding areas. Rest of tonight, cloudy with a chance of thunderstorms. A chance of showers after midnight, then showers after midnight. Near steady temperature in the upper 60s. South winds around 15 miles an hour with gusts up to 25 miles an hour. Chance of rain 80%. Tuesday, mostly cloudy. A chance of showers and thunderstorms in the morning. Near steady temperature in the upper 60s. Southwest winds around 15 miles an hour, becoming northwest in the afternoon. Chance of rain 40%. Tuesday night, partly cloudy. Much cooler with lows in the upper 40s. North winds 10 to 15 miles an hour. Wednesday, sunny. Highs in the mid-60s. Northeast winds 5 to 10 miles an hour. Wednesday night, partly cloudy. Lows in the mid-40s. East winds 5 to 10 miles an hour. Thursday, partly sunny. Highs in the upper 60s. Thursday night, a
of showers. Lows in the upper 40s. Friday, showers likely. Highs in the mid-60s. Friday night, a chance of showers. Lows in the lower 50s. Saturday and Saturday night, mostly cloudy. Highs in the mid-70s. Lows in the mid-50s. Sunday through Memorial Day, partly cloudy. Highs in the mid-80s. Lows in the upper 50s. Again, the forecast for the Quad Cities and surrounding areas for the rest of tonight, cloudy with a chance of thunderstorms. A chance of showers after midnight, then showers after midnight. Near steady temperature in the upper 60s. South winds around 15 miles an hour with gusts up to 25 miles an hour. Chance of rain 80%. Here is a special weather statement. For the following county, Mercer, Illinois. At 1:11 a.m., Doppler radar was tracking strong thunderstorms along a line extending from near Burgess to Roseville. Movement was east at 50 miles an hour. Expected hazards include wind gusts up to 50 miles an hour. The following impacts are expected. Strong winds could break small tree limbs and blow around unsecured objects. Locations impacted include Monmouth, Burgess, Roseville, Kirkwood, Little York, Seton, North Henderson, New Windsor, Little Swan Lake, Lake Warren, Alexis, Greenbush, Colebrook, Berwick, Gerlaugh, Larklyn, Monmouth Municipal Airport, Cameron, Warren County Fairgrounds, and Sunbeam. If outdoors, consider seeking shelter inside a building. 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The current time is 1:16 a.m. Central Daylight Time. At 1 a.m. in Moline, skies were cloudy. The temperature was 70 degrees, dew point 63, relative humidity 78%. The wind was south at 16 miles an hour, gusting to 31. And the pressure was 29.82 inches and falling. At Davenport, skies were mostly cloudy. The temperature was 69 degrees, dew point 62, relative humidity 78%. The wind was west at 15 miles an hour, gusting to 30. And the pressure was 29.88 inches and rising. Close to home, Burlington a thunderstorm and 65. Cedar Rapids rain and 65. Dubuque light rain and 65. Iowa City rain and 65. Muscatine 66. Galesburg cloudy and 67. Peoria clear and 66. Savannah 69. Rockford cloudy and 67. Across the Midwest, Chicago cloudy and 67. Des Moines cloudy and 65. Madison cloudy and 69. Milwaukee mostly cloudy and 69. Minneapolis light rain and 55. Omaha light rain and 53. St. Louis partly cloudy and 67. Springfield, Illinois, mostly cloudy and 67. Waterloo, cloudy and 65. Once again at 1 a.m. in Moline with cloudy skies, the temperature was 70. At Davenport with mostly cloudy skies, the temperature was 69. Here is the hazardous weather outlook. For this afternoon and tonight, another line of strong to severe storms is expected to move in from the west towards late evening. Damaging winds will be the main threat tonight, with spin-up tornadoes a secondary concern. There is also a chance much of this activity remains well south of the area through central Missouri. Looking ahead, the probability for widespread hazardous weather is low. Spotter activation may be needed this morning and especially again tonight. And now, your National Weather Service forecast for the Quad Cities and surrounding areas. Rest of tonight, cloudy with a chance of thunderstorms. A chance of showers after midnight, then showers after midnight. Near steady temperature in the upper 60s. South winds around 15 miles an hour with gusts up to 25 miles an hour. Chance of rain 80%. Tuesday, mostly cloudy. A chance of showers and thunderstorms in the morning. Near steady temperature in the upper 60s. Southwest winds around 15 miles an hour, becoming northwest in the afternoon. Chance of rain 40%. Tuesday night, partly cloudy. Much cooler with lows in the upper 40s. North winds 10 to 15 miles an hour. Wednesday, sunny. Highs in the mid-60s. Northeast winds 5 to 10 miles an hour. Wednesday night, partly cloudy. Lows in the mid-40s. East winds 5 to 10 miles an hour.
partly sunny. Highs in the upper 60s. Thursday night, a chance of showers. Lows in the upper 40s. Friday, showers likely. Highs in the mid-60s. Friday night, a chance of showers. Lows in the lower 50s. Saturday and Saturday night, mostly cloudy. Highs in the mid-70s. Lows in the mid-50s. Sunday through Memorial Day, partly cloudy. Highs in the mid-80s. Lows in the upper 50s. Again, the forecast for the Quad Cities and surrounding areas for the rest of tonight, cloudy with a chance of thunderstorms. A chance of showers after midnight, then showers after midnight. Near steady temperature in the upper 60s. South winds around 15 miles an hour with gusts up to 25 miles an hour. Chance of rain 80%. Here is a special weather statement. For the following county, Mercer, Illinois. At 1:11 a.m., Doppler radar was tracking strong thunderstorms along a line extending from near Burgess to Roseville. Movement was east at 50 miles an hour. Expected hazards include wind gusts up to 50 miles an hour. The following impacts are expected. Strong winds can break small tree limbs and blow around unsecured objects. Locations impacted include Monmouth, Burgess, Roseville, Kirkwood, Little York, Seton, North Henderson, New Windsor, Little Swan Lake, Lake Warren, Alexis, Greenbush, Colebrook, Berwick, Gerlaw, Larkland, Monmouth Municipal Airport, Cameron, Warren County Fairgrounds, and Sunbeam. If outdoors, consider seeking shelter inside a building. This broadcast originates from the National Weather Service office in the Quad Cities and is transmitted on a frequency of 162.55 MHz from Rock Island, Illinois. The coverage area includes the following counties: Cedar, Clinton, Louisa, Muscatine, Scott, Henry, Illinois, Mercer, Rock Island, and Whiteside. 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The current time is 1:22 a.m. Central Daylight Time. At 1 a.m. in Moline, skies were cloudy. The temperature was 70 degrees, dew point 63, relative humidity 78%. The wind was south at 16 miles an hour, gusting to 31. And the pressure was 29.82 inches and falling. At Davenport, skies were mostly cloudy. The temperature was 69 degrees, dew point 62, relative humidity 78%. The wind was west at 15 miles an hour, gusting to 30. And the pressure was 29.88 inches and rising. Close to home, Burlington a thunderstorm and 65. Cedar Rapids rain and 65. Dubuque light rain and 65. Iowa City rain and 65. Muscatine 66. Galesburg cloudy and 67. Peoria clear and 66. Savannah 69. Rockford cloudy and 67. Across the Midwest, Chicago cloudy and 67. Des Moines cloudy and 65. Madison cloudy and 69. Milwaukee mostly cloudy and 69. Minneapolis light rain and 55. Omaha light rain and 53. St. Louis partly cloudy and 67. Springfield, Illinois mostly cloudy and 67. Waterloo cloudy and 65. Once again at 1 a.m. in Moline with cloudy skies, the temperature was 70. At Davenport with mostly cloudy skies, the temperature was 69. Here is the hazardous weather outlook. For this afternoon and tonight, another line of strong to severe storms is expected to move in from the west towards late evening. Damaging winds will be the main threat tonight, with spin-up tornadoes a secondary concern. There is also a chance much of this activity remains well south of the area through central Missouri. Looking ahead, the probability for widespread hazardous weather is low. Spotter activation may be needed this morning and especially again tonight. And now, your National Weather Service forecast for the Quad Cities and surrounding areas. Rest of tonight, cloudy with a chance of thunderstorms. A chance of showers after midnight, then showers after midnight. Near steady temperature in the upper 60s. South winds around 15 miles an hour with gusts up to 25 miles an hour. Chance of rain 80%. Tuesday, mostly cloudy. A chance of showers and thunderstorms in the morning. Near steady temperature in the upper 60s.
southwest winds around 15 miles an hour, becoming northwest in the afternoon. Chance of rain 40%. Tuesday night, partly cloudy. Much cooler with lows in the upper 40s. North winds 10 to 15 miles an hour. Wednesday, sunny. Highs in the mid-60s. Northeast winds 5 to 10 miles an hour. Wednesday night, partly cloudy. Lows in the mid-40s. East winds 5 to 10 miles an hour. Thursday, partly sunny. Highs in the upper 60s. Thursday night, a chance of showers. Lows in the upper 40s. Friday, showers likely. Highs in the mid-60s. Friday night, a chance of showers. Lows in the lower 50s. Saturday and Saturday night, mostly cloudy. Highs in the mid-70s. Lows in the mid-50s. Sunday through Memorial Day, partly cloudy. Highs in the mid-80s. Lows in the upper 50s. Again, the forecast for the Quad Cities and surrounding areas for the rest of tonight, cloudy with a chance of thunderstorms. A chance of showers after midnight, then showers after midnight. Near steady temperature in the upper 60s. South winds around 15 miles an hour with gusts up to 25 miles an hour. Chance of rain 80%. Here is a special weather statement. For the following county, Mercer, Illinois. At 1:11 a.m., Doppler radar was tracking strong thunderstorms along the line extending from near Burgess to Roseville. Movement was east at 50 miles an hour. Expected hazards include wind gusts up to 50 miles an hour. The following impacts are expected. Strong winds could break small tree limbs and blow around unsecured objects. Locations impacted include Monmouth, Burgess, Roseville, Kirkwood, Little York, Seton, North Henderson, New Windsor, Little Swan Lake, Lake Warren, Alexis, Greenbush, Colebrook, Berwick, Gerlaugh, Larkland, Monmouth Municipal Airport, Cameron, Warren County Fairgrounds, and Sunbeam. If outdoors, consider seeking shelter inside a building. 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The current time is 1:27 a.m. Central Daylight Time. At 1 a.m. in Moline, skies were cloudy. The temperature was 70 degrees, dew point 63, relative humidity 78%. The wind was south at 16 miles an hour, gusting to 31. And the pressure was 29.82 inches and falling. At Davenport, skies were mostly cloudy. The temperature was 69 degrees, dew point 62, relative humidity 78%. The wind was west at 15 miles an hour, gusting to 30. And the pressure was 29.88 inches and rising. Close to home, Burlington, a thunderstorm N65. Cedar Rapids, rain N65. Dubuque Light, rain N65. Iowa City, rain N65. Muscatine 66. Galesburg cloudy N67. Peoria clear N66. Savannah 69. Rockford cloudy N67. Across the Midwest, Chicago cloudy N67. Des Moines cloudy N65. Madison cloudy N69. Milwaukee mostly cloudy N69. Minneapolis light rain N55. Omaha light rain N53. St. Louis partly cloudy N67. Springfield, Illinois mostly cloudy N67. Waterloo cloudy N65. Once again at 1 a.m. in Moline with cloudy skies, the temperature was 70. At Davenport with mostly cloudy skies, the temperature was 69. Here is the hazardous weather outlook. For this afternoon and tonight, another line of strong to severe storms is expected to move in from the west towards late evening. Damaging winds will be the main threat tonight, with spin-up tornadoes a secondary concern. There is also a chance much of this activity remains well south of the area through central Missouri. Looking ahead, the probability for widespread hazardous weather is low. Spotter activation may be needed this morning and especially again tonight. And now, your National Weather Service forecast for the Quad Cities and surrounding areas. Rest of tonight, cloudy with a chance of thunderstorms. A chance of showers after midnight, then showers after midnight. Near steady temperature in the upper 60s. South winds around 15 miles an hour with gusts up to 25 miles an hour. Chance of rain 80%. Tuesday, mostly cloudy.
a chance of showers and thunderstorms in the morning. Near steady temperature in the upper 60s. Southwest winds around 15 miles an hour, becoming northwest in the afternoon. Chance of rain 40%. Tuesday night, partly cloudy. Much cooler with lows in the upper 40s. North winds 10 to 15 miles an hour. Wednesday, sunny. Highs in the mid-60s. Northeast winds 5 to 10 miles an hour. Wednesday night, partly cloudy. Lows in the mid-40s. East winds 5 to 10 miles an hour. Thursday, partly sunny. Highs in the upper 60s. Thursday night, a chance of showers. Lows in the upper 40s. Friday, showers likely. Highs in the mid-60s. Friday night, a chance of showers. Lows in the lower 50s. Saturday and Saturday night, mostly cloudy. Highs in the mid-70s. Lows in the mid-50s. Sunday through Memorial Day, partly cloudy. Highs in the mid-80s. Lows in the upper 50s. Again, the forecast for the Guam cities and surrounding areas for the rest of tonight, cloudy with a chance of thunderstorms. A chance of showers after midnight, then showers after midnight. Near steady temperature in the upper 60s. South winds around 15 miles an hour with gusts up to 25 miles an hour. Chance of rain 80%. And now, your National Weather Service forecast for the Guam cities and surrounding areas. Rest of tonight, showers with a chance of thunderstorms. Near steady temperature in the upper 60s. South winds around 15 miles an hour with gusts up to 25 miles an hour. Chance of rain 80%. Tuesday, mostly cloudy. A chance of showers and thunderstorms in the morning. Near steady temperature in the upper 60s. Southwest winds around 15 miles an hour, becoming northwest in the afternoon. Chance of rain 40%. Tuesday night, partly cloudy. Much cooler with lows in the mid-40s. North winds 10 to 15 miles an hour. Wednesday, sunny. Highs in the mid-60s. Northeast winds 5 to 10 miles an hour. Wednesday night, partly cloudy. Lows in the mid-40s. East winds 5 to 10 miles an hour. Thursday, partly sunny. Highs in the upper 60s. Thursday night, a chance of showers. Lows in the upper 40s. Friday, showers likely. Highs in the mid-60s. Friday night, a chance of showers. Lows in the lower 50s. Saturday and Saturday night, mostly cloudy. Highs in the mid-70s. Lows in the mid-50s. Sunday through Memorial Day, partly cloudy. Highs in the lower 80s. Lows in the upper 50s. Again, the forecast for the Guam cities and surrounding areas for the rest of tonight, showers and a chance of thunderstorms. Near steady temperature in the upper 60s. South winds around 15 miles an hour with gusts up to 25 miles an hour. Chance of rain 80%. Here is a special weather statement. For the following county, Mercer, Illinois. At 1:11 a.m., Doppler radar was tracking strong thunderstorms along the line extending from near Burgess to Roseville. Movement was east at 50 miles an hour. Expected hazards include wind gusts up to 50 miles an hour. The following impacts are expected. Strong winds could break small tree limbs and blow around unsecured objects. Locations impacted include Monmouth, Burgess, Roseville, Kirkwood, Little York, Seton, North Henderson, New Windsor, Little Swan Lake, Lake Warren, Alexis, Greenbush, Colebrook, Berwick, Gerlaugh, Larkland, Monmouth Municipal Airport, Cameron, Warren County Fairgrounds, and Sunbeam. If outdoors, consider seeking shelter inside a building. Here is a special weather statement. For the following county, Henry, Illinois. At 1:31 a.m., Doppler radar was tracking strong thunderstorms along the line extending from near Orion to near Ryle. Movement was east at 50 miles an hour. Expected hazards include wind gusts up to 50 miles an hour. The following impacts are expected. Strong winds could break small tree limbs and blow around unsecured objects. Locations impacted include Kewaunee, Cambridge, Galva, Orion, Atkinson, Annawan, Woodhull, New Windsor, Alpha, Andover, Lynn Center, Oskell, Bishop Hill, Henry County Fairgrounds, Offheim, German Corner, Sunny Hill, Nakoma, Kewaunee Municipal Airport, and Eula. This includes the following highways.
Interstate 80 in Illinois between mile markers 21 and 35. Interstate 74 in Illinois between mile markers 17 and 33. If outdoors, consider seeking shelter inside a building. 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The current time is 1:35 a.m. Central Daylight Time. At 1 a.m. in Moline, skies were cloudy. The temperature was 70 degrees, dew point 63, relative humidity 78%. The wind was south at 16 miles an hour, gusting to 31. And the pressure was 29.82 inches and falling. At Davenport, skies were mostly cloudy. The temperature was 69 degrees, dew point 62, relative humidity 78%. The wind was west at 15 miles an hour, gusting to 30. And the pressure was 29.88 inches and rising. Close to home, Burlington a thunderstorm and 65. Cedar Rapids rain and 65. Dubuque light rain and 65. Iowa City rain and 65. Muscatine 66. Galesburg cloudy and 67. Peoria clear and 66. Savannah 69. Rockford cloudy and 67. Across the Midwest, Chicago cloudy and 67. Des Moines cloudy and 65. Madison cloudy and 69. Milwaukee mostly cloudy and 69. Minneapolis light rain and 55. Omaha light rain and 53. St. Louis partly cloudy and 67. Springfield, Illinois mostly cloudy and 67. Waterloo cloudy and 65. Once again at 1 a.m. in Moline with cloudy skies, the temperature was 70. At Davenport with mostly cloudy skies, the temperature was 69. Here is the hazardous weather outlook. For this afternoon and tonight, another line of strong to severe storms is expected to move in from the west towards late evening. Damaging winds will be the main threat tonight, with spin-up tornadoes a secondary concern. There is also a chance much of this activity remains well south of the area through central Missouri. Looking ahead, the probability for widespread hazardous weather is low. Spotter activation may be needed this morning and especially again tonight. And now, your National Weather Service forecast for the Quad Cities and surrounding areas. West of tonight, showers with a chance of thunderstorms. Near steady temperature in the upper 60s. South winds around 15 miles an hour with gusts up to 25 miles an hour. Chance of rain 80%. Tuesday, mostly cloudy. A chance of showers and thunderstorms in the morning. Near steady temperature in the upper 60s. Southwest winds around 15 miles an hour, becoming northwest in the afternoon. Chance of rain 40%. Tuesday night, partly cloudy. Much cooler with lows in the mid-40s. North winds 10 to 15 miles an hour. Wednesday, sunny. Highs in the mid-60s. Northeast winds 5 to 10 miles an hour. Wednesday night, partly cloudy. Lows in the mid-40s. East winds 5 to 10 miles an hour. Thursday, partly sunny. Highs in the upper 60s. Thursday night, a chance of showers. Lows in the upper 40s. Friday, showers likely. Highs in the mid-60s. Friday night, a chance of showers. Lows in the lower 50s. Saturday and Saturday night, mostly cloudy. Highs in the mid-70s. Lows in the mid-50s. Sunday through Memorial Day, partly cloudy. Highs in the lower 80s. Lows in the upper 50s. Again, the forecast for the Quad Cities and surrounding areas for the rest of tonight, showers and a chance of thunderstorms. Near steady temperature in the upper 60s. South winds around 15 miles an hour with gusts up to 25 miles an hour. Chance of rain 80%. Here is a special weather statement. For the following county, Mercer, Illinois. At 1:11 a.m., Doppler radar was tracking strong thunderstorms along a line extending from near Burgess to Roseville. Movement was east at 50 miles an hour. Expected hazards include wind gusts up to 50 miles an hour. The following impacts are expected. Strong winds can break small tree limbs and blow around unsecured objects. Locations impacted include Monmouth, Burgess, Roseville, Kirkwood, Little York, Seton, North Henderson, New Windsor, Little Swan Lake, Lake Warren, Alexis, Greenbush, Colebrook, Berwick,

include Kewaunee, Cambridge, Galva, Orion, Atkinson, Anawam, Woodhull, New Windsor, Alpha, Andover, Lynn Center, Osco, Bishop Hill, Henry County Fairgrounds, Offheim, German Corner, Sunny Hill, Nekomo, Kewaunee Municipal Airport, and Eula. This includes the following highways: Interstate 80 in Illinois between mile markers 21 and 35. Interstate 74 in Illinois between mile markers 17 and 33. If outdoors, consider seeking shelter inside a building. 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The current time is 1:41 a.m. Central Daylight Time. At 1 a.m. in Moline, skies were cloudy. The temperature was 70 degrees, dew point 63, relative humidity 78%. The wind was south at 16 miles an hour, gusting to 31. And the pressure was 29.82 inches and falling. At Davenport, skies were mostly cloudy. The temperature was 69 degrees, dew point 62, relative humidity 78%. The wind was west at 15 miles an hour, gusting to 30. And the pressure was 29.88 inches and rising. Close to home, Burlington, a thunderstorm and 65. Cedar Rapids, rain and 65. Dubuque Light, rain and 65. Iowa City, rain and 65. Muscatine, 66. Galesburg, cloudy and 67. Peoria, clear and 66. Savannah, 69. Rockford, cloudy and 67. Across the Midwest, Chicago, cloudy and 67. Des Moines, cloudy and 65. Madison, cloudy and 69. Milwaukee, mostly cloudy and 69. Minneapolis, light rain and 55. Omaha, light rain and 53. St. Louis, partly cloudy and 67. Springfield, Illinois, mostly cloudy and 67. Waterloo, cloudy and 65. Once again at 1 a.m. in Moline with cloudy skies, the temperature was 70. At Davenport with mostly cloudy skies, the temperature was 69. Here is the hazardous weather outlook. For this afternoon and tonight, another line of strong to severe storms is expected to move in from the west towards late evening. Damaging winds will be the main threat tonight, with spin-up tornadoes a secondary concern. There is also a chance much of this activity remains well south of the area through central Missouri. Looking ahead, the probability for widespread hazardous weather is low. Spotter activation may be needed this morning and especially again tonight. And now, your National Weather Service forecast for the Quad Cities and surrounding areas. Rest of tonight, showers with a chance of thunderstorms. Near steady temperature in the upper 60s. South winds around 15 miles an hour with gusts up to 25 miles an hour. Chance of rain 80%. Tuesday, mostly cloudy. A chance of showers and thunderstorms in the morning. Near steady temperature in the upper 60s. Southwest winds around 15 miles an hour, becoming northwest in the afternoon. Chance of rain 40%. Tuesday night, partly cloudy. Much cooler with lows in the mid-40s. North winds 10 to 15 miles an hour. Wednesday, sunny. Highs in the mid-60s. Northeast winds 5 to 10 miles an hour. Wednesday night, partly cloudy. Lows in the mid-40s. East winds 5 to 10 miles an hour. Thursday, partly sunny. Highs in the upper 60s. Thursday night, a chance of showers. Lows in the upper 40s. Friday, showers likely. Highs in the mid-60s. Friday night, a chance of showers. Lows in the lower 50s. Saturday and Saturday night, mostly cloudy. Highs in the mid-70s. Lows in the mid-50s. Sunday through Memorial Day, partly cloudy. Highs in the lower 80s. Lows in the upper 50s. Again, the forecast for the Quad Cities and surrounding areas for the rest of tonight, showers and a chance of thunderstorms. Near steady temperature in the upper 60s. South winds around 15 miles an hour with gusts up to 25 miles an hour. Chance of rain 80%. Here is a special weather statement. For the following county, Henry, Illinois. At 1:31 a.m., Doppler radar was tracking strong thunderstorms along a line extending from near Orion to near Ryle. Movement was east at 50 miles an hour. Expected hazards include wind gusts up to 50 miles an hour.

Following impacts are expected. Strong winds can break small tree limbs and blow around unsecured objects. Locations impacted include Kewaunee, Cambridge, Galva, Orion, Atkinson, Annawan, Woodhull, New Windsor, Alpha, Andover, Lynn Center, Oskell, Bishop Hill, Henry County Fairgrounds, Offheim, German Corner, Sunny Hill, Nicoma, Kewaunee Municipal Airport, and Eula. This includes the following highways: Interstate 80 in Illinois between mile markers 21 and 35. Interstate 74 in Illinois between mile markers 17 and 33. If outdoors, consider seeking shelter inside a building. 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The current time is 1:46 a.m. Central Daylight Time. At 1 a.m. in Moline, skies were cloudy. The temperature was 70 degrees, dew point 63, relative humidity 78%. The wind was south at 16 miles an hour, gusting to 31. And the pressure was 29.82 inches and falling. At Davenport, skies were mostly cloudy. The temperature was 69 degrees, dew point 62, relative humidity 78%. The wind was west at 15 miles an hour, gusting to 30. And the pressure was 29.88 inches and rising. Close to home, Burlington a thunderstorm and 65. Cedar Rapids rain and 65. Dubuque light rain and 65. Iowa City rain and 65. Muscatine 66. Galesburg cloudy and 67. Peoria clear and 66. Savannah 69. Rockford cloudy and 67. Across the Midwest, Chicago cloudy and 67. Des Moines cloudy and 65. Madison cloudy and 69. Milwaukee mostly cloudy and 69. Minneapolis light rain and 55. Omaha light rain and 53. St. Louis partly cloudy and 67. Springfield, Illinois mostly cloudy and 67. Waterloo cloudy and 65. Once again at 1 a.m. in Moline with cloudy skies, the temperature was 70. At Davenport with mostly cloudy skies, the temperature was 69. Here is the hazardous weather outlook. For this afternoon and tonight, another line of strong to severe storms is expected to move in from the west towards late evening. Damaging winds will be the main threat tonight, with spin-up tornadoes a secondary concern. There is also a chance much of this activity remains well south of the area through central Missouri. Looking ahead, the probability for widespread hazardous weather is low. Spotter activation may be needed this morning and especially again tonight. And now, your National Weather Service forecast for the Quad Cities and surrounding areas. Rest of tonight, showers with a chance of thunderstorms. Near steady temperature in the upper 60s. South winds around 15 miles an hour with gusts up to 25 miles an hour. Chance of rain 80%. Tuesday, mostly cloudy. A chance of showers and thunderstorms in the morning. Near steady temperature in the upper 60s. Southwest winds around 15 miles an hour, becoming northwest in the afternoon. Chance of rain 40%. Tuesday night, partly cloudy. Much cooler with lows in the mid-40s. North winds 10 to 15 miles an hour. Wednesday, sunny. Highs in the mid-60s. Northeast winds 5 to 10 miles an hour. Wednesday night, partly cloudy. Lows in the mid-40s. East winds 5 to 10 miles an hour. Thursday, partly sunny. Highs in the upper 60s. Thursday night, a chance of showers. Lows in the upper 40s. Friday, showers likely. Highs in the mid-60s. Friday night, a chance of showers. Lows in the lower 50s. Saturday and Saturday night, mostly cloudy. Highs in the mid-70s. Lows in the mid-50s. Sunday through Memorial Day, partly cloudy. Highs in the lower 80s. Lows in the upper 50s. Again, the forecast for the Quad Cities and surrounding areas for the rest of tonight, showers and a chance of thunderstorms. Near steady temperature in the upper 60s. South winds around 15 miles an hour with gusts up to 25 miles an hour. Chance of rain 80%. And now, your National Weather Service forecast for the Quad Cities and surrounding areas. Rest of tonight, showers with a chance of thunderstorms. Near steady temperature in the upper 60s. South winds around.
15 miles an hour with gusts up to 25 miles an hour. Chance of rain 80%. Tuesday, mostly cloudy. A chance of showers and thunderstorms in the morning. Near steady temperature in the upper 60s. Southwest winds around 15 miles an hour, becoming northwest in the afternoon. Chance of rain 40%. Tuesday night, partly cloudy. Much cooler with lows in the mid-40s. North winds 10 to 15 miles an hour. Wednesday, sunny. Highs in the mid-60s. Northeast winds 5 to 10 miles an hour. Wednesday night, partly cloudy. Lows in the mid-40s. East winds 5 to 10 miles an hour. Thursday, partly sunny. Highs in the upper 60s. Thursday night, a chance of showers. Lows in the upper 40s. Friday, showers likely. Highs in the mid-60s. Friday night, a chance of showers. Lows in the lower 50s. Saturday and Saturday night, mostly cloudy. Highs in the mid-70s. Lows in the mid-50s. Sunday through Memorial Day, partly cloudy. Highs in the lower 80s. Lows in the upper 50s. Again, the forecast for the Quad Cities and surrounding areas for the rest of tonight, showers and a chance of thunderstorms. Near steady temperature in the upper 60s. South winds around 15 miles an hour with gusts up to 25 miles an hour. Chance of rain 80%. The Moline, Illinois climate summary for yesterday, May 18, 2026. Yesterday's high temperature was 76 degrees. The normal high is 75. The record high is 92 degrees, which was last set in 1998. Yesterday's low temperature was 63 degrees. The normal low is 52. The record low is 33 degrees, which was set in 2002. 0.80 inches of precipitation fell yesterday, which brings the monthly total to 1.94 inches. The total precipitation for the year now stands at 11.69 inches. There were no heating degree days yesterday. This leaves the monthly total at 146. There were 5 cooling degree days yesterday. This brings the monthly total to 29. Yesterday the maximum wind observed was 25 miles an hour from the southeast. The highest wind gust observed was 35 miles per hour from the south. The normal high temperature for today is 75 degrees, and the normal low is 52. The record high for today is 93, which last occurred in 1934, and the record low is 36, which occurred in 1888. Sunrise today is at 5:39 a.m. and sunset is at 8:18 p.m. Here is a special weather statement. For the following county, Henry, Illinois. At 1:31 a.m., Doppler radar was tracking strong thunderstorms along the line extending from near Orion to near Ryle. Movement was east at 50 miles an hour. Expected hazards include wind gusts up to 50 miles an hour. The following impacts are expected. Strong winds could break small tree limbs and blow around unsecured objects. Locations impacted include Kewaunee, Cambridge, Galva, Orion, Atkinson, Anawam, Woodhull, New Windsor, Alpha, Andover, Lynn Center, Osco, Bishop Hill, Henry County Fairgrounds, Offheim, German Corner, Sunny Hill, Nakoma, Kewaunee Municipal Airport, and Eula. This includes the following highways: Interstate 80 in Illinois between mile markers 21 and 35. Interstate 74 in Illinois between mile markers 17 and 33. If outdoors, consider seeking shelter inside a building. 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The current time is 1:54 a.m. Central Daylight Time. At 1 a.m. in Moline, skies were cloudy. The temperature was 70 degrees, dew point 63, relative humidity 78%. The wind was south at 16 miles an hour, gusting to 31. And the pressure was 29.82 inches and falling. At Davenport, skies were mostly cloudy. The temperature was 69 degrees, dew point 62, relative humidity 78%. The wind was west at 15 miles an hour, gusting to 30. And the pressure was 29.88 inches and rising. Close to home, Burlington a thunderstorm and 65. Cedar Rapids rain and 65. Dubuque light rain and 65. Iowa City rain and 65. Muscatine 66. Galesburg cloudy and 67. Peoria.
clear and 66. Savannah, 69. Rockford, cloudy and 67. Across the Midwest, Chicago, cloudy and 67. Des Moines, cloudy and 65. Madison, cloudy and 69. Milwaukee, mostly cloudy and 69. Minneapolis, light rain and 55. Omaha, light rain and 53. St. Louis, partly cloudy and 67. Springfield, Illinois, mostly cloudy and 67. Waterloo, cloudy and 65. Once again at 1 a.m. in Moline with cloudy skies, the temperature was 70. At Davenport with mostly cloudy skies, the temperature was 69. Here is the hazardous weather outlook. For this afternoon and tonight, another line of strong to severe storms is expected to move in from the west towards late evening. Damaging winds will be the main threat tonight, with spin-up tornadoes a secondary concern. There is also a chance much of this activity remains well south of the area through central Missouri. Looking ahead, the probability for widespread hazardous weather is low. Spotter activation may be needed this morning and especially again tonight. And now, your National Weather Service forecast for the Quad Cities and surrounding areas. West of tonight, showers with a chance of thunderstorms. Near steady temperature in the upper 60s. South winds around 15 miles an hour with gusts up to 25 miles an hour. Chance of rain 80%. Tuesday, mostly cloudy. A chance of showers and thunderstorms in the morning. Near steady temperature in the upper 60s. Southwest winds around 15 miles an hour, becoming northwest in the afternoon. Chance of rain 40%. Tuesday night, partly cloudy. Much cooler with lows in the mid-40s. North winds 10 to 15 miles an hour. Wednesday, sunny. Highs in the mid-60s. Northeast winds 5 to 10 miles an hour. Wednesday night, partly cloudy. Lows in the mid-40s. East winds 5 to 10 miles an hour. Thursday, partly sunny. Highs in the upper 60s. Thursday night, a chance of showers. Lows in the upper 40s. Friday, showers likely. Highs in the mid-60s. Friday night, a chance of showers. Lows in the lower 50s. Saturday and Saturday night, mostly cloudy. Highs in the mid-70s. Lows in the mid-50s. Sunday through Memorial Day, partly cloudy. Highs in the lower 80s. Lows in the upper 50s. Again, the forecast for the Quad Cities and surrounding areas for the rest of tonight, showers and a chance of thunderstorms. Near steady temperature in the upper 60s. South winds around 15 miles an hour with gusts up to 25 miles an hour. Chance of rain 80%. The Moline, Illinois climate summary for yesterday, May 18, 2026. Yesterday's high temperature was 76 degrees. The normal high is 75. The record high is 92 degrees, which was last set in 1998. Yesterday's low temperature was 63 degrees. The normal low is 52. The record low is 33 degrees, which was set in 2002. 0.80 inches of precipitation fell yesterday, which brings the monthly total to 1.94 inches. The total precipitation for the year now stands at 11.69 inches. There were no heating degree days yesterday. This leaves the monthly total at 146. There were 5 cooling degree days yesterday. This brings the monthly total to 29. Yesterday the maximum wind observed was 25 miles an hour from the southeast. The highest wind gust observed was 35 miles per hour from the south. The normal high temperature for today is 75 degrees, and the normal low is 52. The record high for today is 93, which last occurred in 1934, and the record low is 36, which occurred in 1888. Sunrise today is at 5:39 a.m. and sunset is at 8:18 p.m. Here is a special weather statement. For the following county, Henry, Illinois. At 1:31 a.m., Doppler radar was tracking strong thunderstorms along a line extending from near Orion to near Ryle. Movement was east at 50 miles an hour. Expected hazards include wind gusts up to 50 miles an hour. The following impacts are expected. Strong winds could break small tree limbs and blow around unsecured objects. Locations impacted include Kewaunee, Cambridge, Galva, Orion, Atkinson, Annawan, Woodhull, New Windsor, Alpha, Andover, Lynn Center, Osco, Bishop Hill, Henry County Fairgrounds,
Offheim, German Corner, Sunny Hill, Nakoma, Kewanee Municipal Airport, and Eula. This includes the following highways: Interstate 80 in Illinois between mile markers 21 and 35. Interstate 74 in Illinois between mile markers 17 and 33. If outdoors, consider seeking shelter inside a building. 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The current time is 2:01 a.m. Central Daylight Time. Here is the hazardous weather outlook. For this afternoon and tonight, another line of strong to severe storms is expected to move in from the west towards late evening. Damaging winds will be the main threat tonight, with spin-up tornadoes a secondary concern. There is also a chance much of this activity remains well south of the area through central Missouri. Looking ahead, the probability for widespread hazardous weather is low. Spotter activation may be needed this morning and especially again tonight. And now, your National Weather Service forecast for the Quad Cities and surrounding areas. Rest of tonight, showers with a chance of thunderstorms. Near steady temperature in the upper 60s. South winds around 15 miles an hour with gusts up to 25 miles an hour. Chance of rain 80%. Tuesday, mostly cloudy. A chance of showers and thunderstorms in the morning. Near steady temperature in the upper 60s. Southwest winds around 15 miles an hour, becoming northwest in the afternoon. Chance of rain 40%. Tuesday night, partly cloudy. Much cooler with lows in the mid-40s. North winds 10 to 15 miles an hour. Wednesday, sunny. Highs in the mid-60s. Northeast winds 5 to 10 miles an hour. Wednesday night, partly cloudy. Lows in the mid-40s. East winds 5 to 10 miles an hour. Thursday, partly sunny. Highs in the upper 60s. Thursday night, a chance of showers. Lows in the upper 40s. Friday, showers likely. Highs in the mid-60s. Friday night, a chance of showers. Lows in the lower 50s. Saturday and Saturday night, mostly cloudy. Highs in the mid-70s. Lows in the mid-50s. Sunday through Memorial Day, partly cloudy. Highs in the lower 80s. Lows in the upper 50s. Again, the forecast for the Quad Cities and surrounding areas for the rest of tonight: showers and a chance of thunderstorms. Near steady temperature in the upper 60s. South winds around 15 miles an hour with gusts up to 25 miles an hour. Chance of rain 80%. The Moline, Illinois climate summary for yesterday, May 18, 2026. Yesterday's high temperature was 76 degrees. The normal high is 75. The record high is 92 degrees, which was last set in 1998. Yesterday's low temperature was 63 degrees. The normal low is 52. The record low is 33 degrees, which was set in 2002. 0.80 inches of precipitation fell yesterday, which brings the monthly total to 1.94 inches. The total precipitation for the year now stands at 11.69 inches. There were no heating degree days yesterday. This leaves the monthly total at 146. There were 5 cooling degree days yesterday. This brings the monthly total to 29. Yesterday the maximum wind observed was 25 miles an hour from the southeast. The highest wind gust observed was 35 miles per hour from the south. The normal high temperature for today is 75 degrees, and the normal low is 52. The record high for today is 93, which last occurred in 1934, and the record low is 36, which occurred in 1888. Sunrise today is at 5:39 a.m. and sunset is at 8:18 p.m. Here is a special weather statement. For the following county: Henry, Illinois. At 1:31 a.m., Doppler radar was tracking strong thunderstorms along a line extending from near Orion to near Ryle. Movement was east at 50 miles an hour. Expected hazards include wind gusts up to 50 miles an hour. The following impacts are expected: strong winds could break small tree limbs and blow around unsecured objects. Locations impacted include Kewanee, Cambridge, Galva, Orion, Atkinson, Anawan, Woodhall, New Windsor, Alpha, Andover, Lynn Center, Osco, Bishop Hill, Henry County Fairgrounds, Offheim, German Corner, Sunny Hill, Nakoma, Kewanee Municipal Airport, and Eula. This includes the following highways: Interstate 80 in Illinois between
markers 21 and 35. Interstate 74 in Illinois between mile markers 17 and 33. If outdoors, consider seeking shelter inside a building. 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The current time is 2:06 a.m. Central Daylight Time. At 2 a.m. in Moline, a thunderstorm was reported. The temperature was 66 degrees, dew point 64, relative humidity 93%. The wind was west at 6 miles an hour. And the pressure was 29.87 inches and rising. At Davenport, a thunderstorm was reported. The temperature was 65 degrees, dew point 64, relative humidity 97%. The wind was southwest at 7 miles an hour. And the pressure was 29.88 inches and steady. Close to home, Burlington rain and 64. Cedar Rapids light rain and 64. Dubuque light rain and 65. Iowa City light rain and 65. Rockford cloudy and 68. Across the Midwest, Chicago cloudy and 66. Des Moines cloudy and 64. Madison rain and 67. Milwaukee mostly cloudy and 68. Minneapolis light rain and 54. Omaha cloudy and 52. St. Louis mostly cloudy and 67. Springfield, Illinois mostly cloudy and 66. Waterloo cloudy and 64. Once again at 2 a.m. in Moline with a thunderstorm, the temperature was 66. At Davenport with a thunderstorm, the temperature was 65. Here is the hazardous weather outlook. For this afternoon and tonight, another line of strong to severe storms is expected to move in from the west towards late evening. Damaging winds will be the main threat tonight, with spin-up tornadoes a secondary concern. There is also a chance much of this activity remains well south of the area through central Missouri. Looking ahead, the probability for widespread hazardous weather is low. Spotter activation may be needed this morning and especially again tonight. And now, your National Weather Service forecast for the Quad Cities and surrounding areas. West of tonight, showers with a chance of thunderstorms. Near steady temperature in the upper 60s. South winds around 15 miles an hour with gusts up to 25 miles an hour. Chance of rain 80%. Tuesday, mostly cloudy. A chance of showers and thunderstorms in the morning. Near steady temperature in the upper 60s. Southwest winds around 15 miles an hour, becoming northwest in the afternoon. Chance of rain 40%. Tuesday night, partly cloudy. Much cooler with lows in the mid-40s. North winds 10 to 15 miles an hour. Wednesday, sunny. Highs in the mid-60s. Northeast winds 5 to 10 miles an hour. Wednesday night, partly cloudy. Lows in the mid-40s. East winds 5 to 10 miles an hour. Thursday, partly sunny. Highs in the upper 60s. Thursday night, a chance of showers. Lows in the upper 40s. Friday, showers likely. Highs in the mid-60s. Friday night, a chance of showers. Lows in the lower 50s. Saturday and Saturday night, mostly cloudy. Highs in the mid-70s. Lows in the mid-50s. Sunday through Memorial Day, partly cloudy. Highs in the lower 80s. Lows in the upper 50s. Again, the forecast for the Quad Cities and surrounding areas for the rest of tonight, showers and a chance of thunderstorms. Near steady temperature in the upper 60s. South winds around 15 miles an hour with gusts up to 25 miles an hour. Chance of rain 80%. The Moline, Illinois climate summary for yesterday, May 18, 2026. Yesterday's high temperature was 76 degrees. The normal high is 75. The record high is 92 degrees, which was last set in 1998. Yesterday's low temperature was 63 degrees. The normal low is 52. The record low is 33 degrees, which was set in 2002. 0.80 inches of precipitation fell yesterday, which brings the monthly total to 1.94 inches. The total precipitation for the year now stands at 11.69 inches. There were no heating degree days yesterday. This leaves the monthly total at 146. There were 5 cooling degree days yesterday. This brings the monthly total to 29. Yesterday, the maximum wind observed was 25 miles an hour from the southeast.
wind gust observed was 35 miles per hour from the south. The normal high temperature for today is 75 degrees, and the normal low is 52. The record high for today is 93, which last occurred in 1934, and the record low is 36, which occurred in 1888. Sunrise today is at 5:39 a.m. and sunset is at 8:18 p.m. Here is a special weather statement for the following county, Henry, Illinois. At 1:31 a.m., Doppler radar was tracking strong thunderstorms along a line extending from near Orion to near Ryle. Movement was east at 50 miles an hour. Expected hazards include wind gusts up to 50 miles an hour. The following impacts are expected. Strong winds can break small tree limbs and blow around unsecured objects. Locations impacted include Kewaunee, Cambridge, Galva, Orion, Atkinson, Annawan, Woodhull, New Windsor, Alpha, Andover, Lynn Center, Osco, Bishop Hill, Henry County Fairgrounds, Offheim, German Corner, Sunny Hill, Nakoma, Kewaunee Municipal Airport, and Eula. This includes the following highways: Interstate 80 in Illinois between mile markers 21 and 35. Interstate 74 in Illinois between mile markers 17 and 33. If outdoors, consider seeking shelter inside a building. 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The current time is 2:12 a.m. Central Daylight Time. At 2 a.m. in Moline, a thunderstorm was reported. The temperature was 66 degrees, dew point 64, relative humidity 93%. The wind was west at 6 miles an hour. And the pressure was 29.87 inches and rising. At Davenport, a thunderstorm was reported. The temperature was 65 degrees, dew point 64, relative humidity 97%. The wind was southwest at 7 miles an hour. And the pressure was 29.88 inches and steady. Close to home, Burlington rain and 64. Cedar Rapids light rain and 64. Dubuque light rain and 65. Iowa City light rain and 65. Rockford cloudy and 68. Across the Midwest, Chicago cloudy and 66. Des Moines cloudy and 64. Madison rain and 67. Milwaukee mostly cloudy and 68. Minneapolis light rain and 54. Omaha cloudy and 52. St. Louis mostly cloudy and 67. Springfield, Illinois mostly cloudy and 66. Waterloo cloudy and 64. Once again at 2 a.m. in Moline with a thunderstorm, the temperature was 66. At Davenport with a thunderstorm, the temperature was 65. Here is the hazardous weather outlook. For this afternoon and tonight, another line of strong to severe storms is expected to move in from the west towards late evening. Damaging winds will be the main threat tonight, with spin-up tornadoes a secondary concern. There is also a chance much of this activity remains well south of the area through central Missouri. Looking ahead, the probability for widespread hazardous weather is low. Spotter activation may be needed this morning and especially again tonight. And now, your National Weather Service forecast for the Quad Cities and surrounding areas. Rest of tonight, showers with a chance of thunderstorms. Near steady temperature in the upper 60s. South winds around 15 miles an hour with gusts up to 25 miles an hour. Chance of rain 80%. Tuesday, mostly cloudy. A chance of showers and thunderstorms in the morning. Near steady temperature in the upper 60s. Southwest winds around 15 miles an hour, becoming northwest in the afternoon. Chance of rain 40%. Tuesday night, partly cloudy. Much cooler with lows in the mid-40s. North winds 10 to 15 miles an hour. Wednesday, sunny. Highs in the mid-60s. Northeast winds 5 to 10 miles an hour. Wednesday night, partly cloudy. Lows in the mid-40s. East winds 5 to 10 miles an hour. Thursday, partly sunny. Highs in the upper 60s. Thursday night, a chance of showers. Lows in the upper 40s. Friday, showers likely. Highs in the mid-60s. Friday night, a chance of showers. Lows in the lower 50s. Saturday and Saturday night, mostly cloudy. Highs in the mid-70s. Lows in the mid-50s. Sunday through Memorial Day, partly cloudy. Highs in the lower 80s. Lows in the upper 50s.
And the forecast for the Quad Cities and surrounding areas for the rest of tonight, showers and a chance of thunderstorms. Near steady temperature in the upper 60s. South winds around 15 miles an hour with gusts up to 25 miles an hour. Chance of rain 80%. This broadcast originates from the National Weather Service office in the Quad Cities and is transmitted on a frequency of 162.55 MHz from Rock Island, Illinois. The coverage area includes the following counties: Cedar, Clinton, Louisa, Muscatine, Scott, Henry, Illinois, Mercer, Rock Island, and Whiteside. The Moline, Illinois climate summary for yesterday, May 18, 2026. Yesterday's high temperature was 76 degrees. The normal high is 75. The record high is 92 degrees, which was last set in 1998. Yesterday's low temperature was 63 degrees. The normal low is 52. The record low is 33 degrees, which was set in 2002. 0.80 inches of precipitation fell yesterday, which brings the monthly total to 1.94 inches. The total precipitation for the year now stands at 11.69 inches. There were no heating degree days yesterday. This leaves the monthly total at 146. There were 5 cooling degree days yesterday. This brings the monthly total to 29. Yesterday, the maximum wind observed was 25 miles an hour from the southeast. The highest wind gust observed was 35 miles per hour from the south. The normal high temperature for today is 75 degrees, and the normal low is 52. The record high for today is 93, which last occurred in 1934, and the record low is 36, which occurred in 1888. Sunrise today is at 5:39 a.m. and sunset is at 8:18 p.m. You are listening to NOAA Weather Radio Station WXJ73 in the Quad Cities. The current time is 2:17 a.m. Central Daylight Time. At 2 a.m. in Moline, rain was falling. The temperature was 65 degrees, dew point 64, relative humidity 97%. The wind was calm, and the pressure was 29.86 inches and steady. At Davenport, rain was falling. The temperature was 65 degrees, dew point 64, relative humidity 97%. The wind was calm, and the pressure was 29.86 inches and falling. Close to home, Burlington rain and 64. Cedar Rapids light rain and 64. Dubuque light rain and 65. Iowa City light rain and 65. Muscatine 66. Galesburg rain and 65. Peoria clear and 66. Savannah 66. Rockford cloudy and 68. Across the Midwest, Chicago cloudy and 66. Des Moines cloudy and 64. Madison rain and 67. Milwaukee mostly cloudy and 68. Minneapolis light rain and 54. Omaha cloudy and 52. St. Louis mostly cloudy and 67. Springfield, Illinois mostly cloudy and 66. Waterloo cloudy and 64. Once again at 2 a.m. in Moline with rain, the temperature was 65. At Davenport with rain, the temperature was 65. Here is the hazardous weather outlook. For this afternoon and tonight, another line of strong to severe storms is expected to move in from the west towards late evening. Damaging winds will be the main threat tonight, with spin-up tornadoes a secondary concern. There is also a chance much of this activity remains well south of the area through central Missouri. Looking ahead, the probability for widespread hazardous weather is low. Spotter activation may be needed this morning and especially again tonight. And now, your National Weather Service forecast for the Quad Cities and surrounding areas. Rest of tonight, showers with a chance of thunderstorms. Near steady temperature in the upper 60s. South winds around 15 miles an hour with gusts up to 25 miles an hour. Chance of rain 80%. Tuesday, mostly cloudy. A chance of showers and thunderstorms in the morning. Near steady temperature in the upper 60s. Southwest winds around 15 miles an hour, becoming northwest in the afternoon. Chance of rain 40%. Tuesday night, partly cloudy. Much cooler with lows in the mid-40s. North winds 10 to 15 miles an hour. Wednesday, sunny. Highs in the mid-60s. Northeast winds.
up to 10 miles an hour. Wednesday night, partly cloudy. Lows in the mid-40s. East winds 5 to 10 miles an hour. Thursday, partly sunny. Highs in the upper 60s. Thursday night, a chance of showers. Lows in the upper 40s. Friday, showers likely. Highs in the mid-60s. Friday night, a chance of showers. Lows in the lower 50s. Saturday and Saturday night, mostly cloudy. Highs in the mid-70s. Lows in the mid-50s. Sunday through Memorial Day, partly cloudy. Highs in the lower 80s. Lows in the upper 50s. Again, the forecast for the Quad Cities and surrounding areas for the rest of tonight, showers and a chance of thunderstorms. Near steady temperature in the upper 60s. South winds around 15 miles an hour with gusts up to 25 miles an hour. Chance of rain 80%. The Moline, Illinois climate summary for yesterday, May 18, 2026. Yesterday's high temperature was 76 degrees. The normal high is 75. The record high is 92 degrees, which was last set in 1998. Yesterday's low temperature was 63 degrees. The normal low is 52. The record low is 33 degrees, which was set in 2002. 0.80 inches of precipitation fell yesterday, which brings the monthly total to 1.94 inches. The total precipitation for the year now stands at 11.69 inches. There were no heating degree days yesterday. This leaves the monthly total at 146. There were 5 cooling degree days yesterday. This brings the monthly total to 29. Yesterday the maximum wind observed was 25 miles an hour from the southeast. The highest wind gust observed was 35 miles per hour from the south. The normal high temperature for today is 75 degrees, and the normal low is 52. The record high for today is 93, which last occurred in 1934, and the record low is 36, which occurred in 1888. Sunrise today is at 5:39 a.m. and sunset is at 8:18 p.m. You're listening to NOAA Weather Radio Station WXJ73 in the Quad Cities. The current time is 2:23 a.m. Central Daylight Time. At 2 a.m. in Moline, rain was falling. The temperature was 65 degrees, dew point 64, relative humidity 97%. The wind was calm. And the pressure was 29.86 inches and steady. At Davenport, rain was falling. The temperature was 65 degrees, dew point 64, relative humidity 97%. The wind was calm. And the pressure was 29.86 inches and falling. Close to home, Burlington rain and 64. Cedar Rapids light rain and 64. Dubuque light rain and 65. Iowa City light rain and 65. Muscatine 66. Galesburg rain and 65. Peoria clear and 66. Savannah 66. Rockford cloudy and 68. Across the Midwest, Chicago cloudy and 66. Des Moines cloudy and 64. Madison rain and 67. Milwaukee mostly cloudy and 68. Minneapolis light rain and 54. Omaha cloudy and 52. St. Louis mostly cloudy and 67. Springfield, Illinois mostly cloudy and 66. Waterloo cloudy and 64. Once again at 2 a.m. in Moline with rain, the temperature was 65. At Davenport with rain, the temperature was 65. Here is the hazardous weather outlook. For this afternoon and tonight, another line of strong to severe storms is expected to move in from the west towards late evening. Damaging winds will be the main threat tonight, with spin-up tornadoes a secondary concern. There is also a chance much of this activity remains well south of the area through central Missouri. Looking ahead, the probability for widespread hazardous weather is low. Spotter activation may be needed this morning and especially again tonight. And now, your National Weather Service forecast for the Quad Cities and surrounding areas. Rest of tonight, showers with a chance of thunderstorms. Near steady temperature in the upper 60s. South winds around 15 miles an hour with gusts up to 25 miles an hour. Chance of rain 80%. Tuesday, mostly cloudy. A chance of showers and thunderstorms in the morning. Near steady temperature in the upper 60s. Southwest winds around 15 miles an hour, becoming
northwest in the afternoon. Chance of rain 40%. Tuesday night, partly cloudy. Much cooler with lows in the mid-40s. North winds 10 to 15 miles an hour. Wednesday, sunny. Highs in the mid-60s. Northeast winds 5 to 10 miles an hour. Wednesday night, partly cloudy. Lows in the mid-40s. East winds 5 to 10 miles an hour. Thursday, partly sunny. Highs in the upper 60s. Thursday night, a chance of showers. Lows in the upper 40s. Friday, showers likely. Highs in the mid-60s. Friday night, a chance of showers. Lows in the lower 50s. Saturday and Saturday night, mostly cloudy. Highs in the mid-70s. Lows in the mid-50s. Sunday through Memorial Day, partly cloudy. Highs in the lower 80s. Lows in the upper 50s. Again, the forecast for the Quad Cities and surrounding areas for the rest of tonight, showers and a chance of thunderstorms. Near steady temperature in the upper 60s. South winds around 15 miles an hour with gusts up to 25 miles an hour. Chance of rain 80%. The Moline, Illinois climate summary for yesterday, May 18, 2026. Yesterday's high temperature was 76 degrees. The normal high is 75. The record high is 92 degrees, which was last set in 1998. Yesterday's low temperature was 63 degrees. The normal low is 52. The record low is 33 degrees, which was set in 2002. 0.80 inches of precipitation fell yesterday, which brings the monthly total to 1.94 inches. The total precipitation for the year now stands at 11.69 inches. There were no heating degree days yesterday. This leaves the monthly total at 146. There were 5 cooling degree days yesterday. This brings the monthly total to 29. Yesterday the maximum wind observed was 25 miles an hour from the southeast. The highest wind gust observed was 35 miles per hour from the south. The normal high temperature for today is 75 degrees, and the normal low is 52. The record high for today is 93, which last occurred in 1934, and the record low is 36, which occurred in 1888. Sunrise today is at 5:39 a.m. and sunset is at 8:18 p.m. You are listening to NOAA Weather Radio Station WXJ73 in the Quad Cities. The current time is 2:28 a.m. Central Daylight Time. At 2 a.m. in Moline, rain was falling. The temperature was 65 degrees, dew point 64, relative humidity 97%. The wind was calm, and the pressure was 29.86 inches and steady. At Davenport, rain was falling. The temperature was 65 degrees, dew point 64, relative humidity 97%. The wind was calm, and the pressure was 29.86 inches and falling. Close to home, Burlington, rain and 64. Cedar Rapids, light rain and 64. Dubuque, light rain and 65. Iowa City, light rain and 65. Muscatine, 66. Galesburg, rain and 65. Peoria, clear and 66. Savannah, 66. Rockford, cloudy and 68. Across the Midwest, Chicago, cloudy and 66. Des Moines, cloudy and 64. Madison, rain and 67. Milwaukee, mostly cloudy and 68. Minneapolis, light rain and 54. Omaha, cloudy and 52. St. Louis, mostly cloudy and 67. Springfield, Illinois, mostly cloudy and 66. Waterloo, cloudy and 64. Once again at 2 a.m. in Moline with rain, the temperature was 65. At Davenport with rain, the temperature was 65. Here is the hazardous weather outlook. For this afternoon and tonight, another line of strong to severe storms is expected to move in from the west towards late evening. Damaging winds will be the main threat tonight, with spin-up tornadoes a secondary concern. There is also a chance much of this activity remains well south of the area through central Missouri. Looking ahead, the probability for widespread hazardous weather is low. Spotter activation may be needed this morning and especially again tonight. And now, your National Weather Service forecast for the Quad Cities and surrounding areas. Rest of tonight, showers with a chance of thunderstorms. Near steady temperature in the upper 60s.
South winds around 15 miles an hour with gusts up to 25 miles an hour. Chance of rain 80%. Tuesday, mostly cloudy. A chance of showers and thunderstorms in the morning. Near steady temperature in the upper 60s. Southwest winds around 15 miles an hour, becoming northwest in the afternoon. Chance of rain 40%. Tuesday night, partly cloudy. Much cooler with lows in the mid-40s. North winds 10 to 15 miles an hour. Wednesday, sunny. Highs in the mid-60s. Northeast winds 5 to 10 miles an hour. Wednesday night, partly cloudy. Lows in the mid-40s. East winds 5 to 10 miles an hour. Thursday, partly sunny. Highs in the upper 60s. Thursday night, a chance of showers. Lows in the upper 40s. Friday, showers likely. Highs in the mid-60s. Friday night, a chance of showers. Lows in the lower 50s. Saturday and Saturday night, mostly cloudy. Highs in the mid-70s. Lows in the mid-50s. Sunday through Memorial Day, partly cloudy. Highs in the lower 80s. Lows in the upper 50s. Again, the forecast for the Quad Cities and surrounding areas for the rest of tonight, showers and a chance of thunderstorms. Near steady temperature in the upper 60s. South winds around 15 miles an hour with gusts up to 25 miles an hour. Chance of rain 80%. The Moline, Illinois climate summary for yesterday, May 18, 2026. Yesterday's high temperature was 76 degrees. The normal high is 75. The record high is 92 degrees, which was last set in 1998. Yesterday's low temperature was 63 degrees. The normal low is 52. The record low is 33 degrees, which was set in 2002. 0.80 inches of precipitation fell yesterday, which brings the monthly total to 1.94 inches. The total precipitation for the year now stands at 11.69 inches. There were no heating degree days yesterday. This leaves the monthly total at 146. There were 5 cooling degree days yesterday. This brings the monthly total to 29. Yesterday the maximum wind observed was 25 miles an hour from the southeast. The highest wind gust observed was 35 miles per hour from the south. The normal high temperature for today is 75 degrees, and the normal low is 52. The record high for today is 93, which last occurred in 1934, and the record low is 36, which occurred in 1888. Sunrise today is at 5:39 a.m. and sunset is at 8:18 p.m. You're listening to NOAA Weather Radio Station WXJ73 in the Quad Cities. The current time is 2:33 a.m. Central Daylight Time. At 2 a.m. in Moline, rain was falling. The temperature was 65 degrees, dew point 64, relative humidity 97%. The wind was calm, and the pressure was 29.86 inches and steady. At Davenport, rain was falling. The temperature was 65 degrees, dew point 64, relative humidity 97%. The wind was calm, and the pressure was 29.86 inches and falling. Close to home, Burlington rain and 64. Cedar Rapids light rain and 64. Dubuque light rain and 65. Iowa City light rain and 65. Muscatine 66. Galesburg rain and 65. Peoria clear and 66. Savannah 66. Rockford cloudy and 68. Across the Midwest, Chicago cloudy and 66. Des Moines cloudy and 64. Madison rain and 67. Milwaukee mostly cloudy and 68. Minneapolis light rain and 54. Omaha cloudy and 52. St. Louis mostly cloudy and 67. Springfield, Illinois mostly cloudy and 66. Waterloo cloudy and 64. Once again at 2 a.m. in Moline with rain, the temperature was 65. At Davenport with rain, the temperature was 65. Here is the hazardous weather outlook. For this afternoon and tonight, another line of strong to severe storms is expected to move in from the west towards late evening. Damaging winds will be the main threat tonight, with spin-up tornadoes a secondary concern. There is also a chance much of this activity remains well south of the area through central Missouri. Looking ahead, the probability for widespread hazardous weather is low.
Spotter activation may be needed this morning and especially again tonight. And now, your National Weather Service forecast for the Quad Cities and surrounding areas. West of tonight, showers with a chance of thunderstorms. Near steady temperature in the upper 60s. South winds around 15 miles an hour with gusts up to 25 miles an hour. Chance of rain 80%. Tuesday, mostly cloudy. A chance of showers and thunderstorms in the morning. Near steady temperature in the upper 60s. Southwest winds around 15 miles an hour, becoming northwest in the afternoon. Chance of rain 40%. Tuesday night, partly cloudy. Much cooler with lows in the mid-40s. North winds 10 to 15 miles an hour. Wednesday, sunny. Highs in the mid-60s. Northeast winds 5 to 10 miles an hour. Wednesday night, partly cloudy. Lows in the mid-40s. East winds 5 to 10 miles an hour. Thursday, partly sunny. Highs in the upper 60s. Thursday night, a chance of showers. Lows in the upper 40s. Friday, showers likely. Highs in the mid-60s. Friday night, a chance of showers. Lows in the lower 50s. Saturday and Saturday night, mostly cloudy. Highs in the mid-70s. Lows in the mid-50s. Sunday through Memorial Day, partly cloudy. Highs in the lower 80s. Lows in the upper 50s. Again, the forecast for the Quad Cities and surrounding areas for the rest of tonight, showers and a chance of thunderstorms. Near steady temperature in the upper 60s. South winds around 15 miles an hour with gusts up to 25 miles an hour. Chance of rain 80%. The Moline, Illinois climate summary for yesterday, May 18, 2026. Yesterday's high temperature was 76 degrees. The normal high is 75. The record high is 92 degrees, which was last set in 1998. Yesterday's low temperature was 63 degrees. The normal low is 52. The record low is 33 degrees, which was set in 2002. 0.80 inches of precipitation fell yesterday, which brings the monthly total to 1.94 inches. The total precipitation for the year now stands at 11.69 inches. There were no heating degree days yesterday. This leaves the monthly total at 146. There were 5 cooling degree days yesterday. This brings the monthly total to 29. Yesterday the maximum wind observed was 25 miles an hour from the southeast. The highest wind gust observed was 35 miles per hour from the south. The normal high temperature for today is 75 degrees, and the normal low is 52. The record high for today is 93, which last occurred in 1934, and the record low is 36, which occurred in 1888. Sunrise today is at 5:39 a.m. and sunset is at 8:18 p.m. You are listening to NOAA Weather Radio Station WXJ73 in the Quad Cities. The current time is 2:39 a.m. Central Daylight Time. At 2 a.m. in Moline, rain was falling. The temperature was 65 degrees, dew point 64, relative humidity 97%. The wind was calm, and the pressure was 29.86 inches and steady. At Davenport, rain was falling. The temperature was 65 degrees, dew point 64, relative humidity 97%. The wind was calm, and the pressure was 29.86 inches and falling. Close to home, Burlington rain and 64. Cedar Rapids light rain and 64. Dubuque light rain and 65. Iowa City light rain and 65. Muscatine 66. Galesburg rain and 65. Peoria clear and 66. Savannah 66. Rockford cloudy and 68. Across the Midwest, Chicago cloudy and 66. Des Moines cloudy and 64. Madison rain and 67. Milwaukee mostly cloudy and 68. Minneapolis light rain and 54. Omaha cloudy and 52. St. Louis mostly cloudy and 67. Springfield, Illinois mostly cloudy and 66. Waterloo cloudy and 64. Once again at 2 a.m. in Moline with rain, the temperature was 65. At Davenport with rain, the temperature was 65. Here is the hazardous weather outlook.
For this afternoon and tonight, another line of strong to severe storms is expected to move in from the west towards late evening.

miles an hour with gusts up to 25 miles an hour. Chance of rain 80%. Tuesday, mostly cloudy. A chance of showers and thunderstorms in the morning. Near steady temperature in the upper 60s. Southwest winds around 15 miles an hour, becoming northwest in the afternoon. Chance of rain 40%. Tuesday night, partly cloudy. Much cooler with lows in the mid-40s. North winds 10 to 15 miles an hour. Wednesday, sunny. Highs in the mid-60s. Northeast winds 5 to 10 miles an hour. Wednesday night, partly cloudy. Lows in the mid-40s. East winds 5 to 10 miles an hour. Thursday, partly sunny. Highs in the upper 60s. Thursday night, a chance of showers. Lows in the upper 40s. Friday, showers likely. Highs in the mid-60s. Friday night, a chance of showers. Lows in the lower 50s. Saturday and Saturday night, mostly cloudy. Highs in the mid-70s. Lows in the mid-50s. Sunday through Memorial Day, partly cloudy. Highs in the lower 80s. Lows in the upper 50s. Again, the forecast for the Guam cities and surrounding areas for the rest of tonight, showers and a chance of thunderstorms. Near steady temperature in the upper 60s. South winds around 15 miles an hour with gusts up to 25 miles an hour. Chance of rain 80%. The Moline, Illinois climate summary for yesterday, May 18, 2026. Yesterday's high temperature was 76 degrees. The normal high is 75. The record high is 92 degrees, which was last set in 1998. Yesterday's low temperature was 63 degrees. The normal low is 52. The record low is 33 degrees, which was set in 2002. 0.80 inches of precipitation fell yesterday, which brings the monthly total to 1.94 inches. The total precipitation for the year now stands at 11.69 inches. There were no heating degree days yesterday. This leaves the monthly total at 146. There were 5 cooling degree days yesterday. This brings the monthly total to 29. Yesterday the maximum wind observed was 25 miles an hour from the southeast. The highest wind gust observed was 35 miles per hour from the south. The normal high temperature for today is 75 degrees, and the normal low is 52. The record high for today is 93, which last occurred in 1934, and the record low is 36, which occurred in 1888. Sunrise today is at 5:39 a.m. and sunset is at 8:18 p.m. You are listening to NOAA Weather Radio Station WXJ73 in the Quad Cities. The current time is 2:44 a.m. Central Daylight Time. At 2 a.m. in Moline, rain was falling. The temperature was 65 degrees, dew point 64, relative humidity 97%. The wind was calm, and the pressure was 29.86 inches and steady. At Davenport, rain was falling. The temperature was 65 degrees, dew point 64, relative humidity 97%. The wind was calm, and the pressure was 29.86 inches and falling. Close to home, Burlington rain and 64. Cedar Rapids light rain and 64. Dubuque light rain and 65. Iowa City light rain and 65. Muscatine 66. Galesburg rain and 65. Peoria clear and 66. Savannah 66. Rockford cloudy and 68. Across the Midwest, Chicago cloudy and 66. Des Moines cloudy and 64. Madison rain and 67. Milwaukee mostly cloudy and 68. Minneapolis light rain and 54. Omaha cloudy and 52. St. Louis mostly cloudy and 67. Springfield, Illinois mostly cloudy and 66. Waterloo cloudy and 64. Once again at 2 a.m. in Moline with rain, the temperature was 65. At Davenport with rain, the temperature was 65. Here is the hazardous weather outlook. For this afternoon and tonight, another line of strong to severe storms is expected to move in from the west towards late evening. Damaging winds will be the main threat tonight, with spin-up tornadoes a secondary concern. There is also a chance much of this activity remains well south of the area through central Missouri. Looking ahead, the probability for widespread hazardous weather is low. Spotter activation.

needed this morning and especially again tonight. And now, your National Weather Service forecast for the Guam cities and surrounding areas. Rest of tonight, showers with a chance of thunderstorms. Near steady temperature in the upper 60s. South winds around 15 miles an hour with gusts up to 25 miles an hour. Chance of rain 80%. Tuesday, mostly cloudy. A chance of showers and thunderstorms in the morning. Near steady temperature in the upper 60s. Southwest winds around 15 miles an hour, becoming northwest in the afternoon. Chance of rain 40%. Tuesday night, partly cloudy. Much cooler with lows in the mid-40s. North winds 10 to 15 miles an hour. Wednesday, sunny. Highs in the mid-60s. Northeast winds 5 to 10 miles an hour. Wednesday night, partly cloudy. Lows in the mid-40s. East winds 5 to 10 miles an hour. Thursday, partly sunny. Highs in the upper 60s. Thursday night, a chance of showers. Lows in the upper 40s. Friday, showers likely. Highs in the mid-60s. Friday night, a chance of showers. Lows in the lower 50s. Saturday and Saturday night, mostly cloudy. Highs in the mid-70s. Lows in the mid-50s. Sunday through Memorial Day, partly cloudy. Highs in the lower 80s. Lows in the upper 50s. Again, the forecast for the Guam cities and surrounding areas for the rest of tonight, showers and a chance of thunderstorms. Near steady temperature in the upper 60s. South winds around 15 miles an hour with gusts up to 25 miles an hour. Chance of rain 80%. The Moline, Illinois climate summary for yesterday, May 18, 2026. Yesterday's high temperature was 76 degrees. The normal high is 75. The record high is 92 degrees, which was last set in 1998. Yesterday's low temperature was 63 degrees. The normal low is 52. The record low is 33 degrees, which was set in 2002. 0.80 inches of precipitation fell yesterday, which brings the monthly total to 1.94 inches. The total precipitation for the year now stands at 11.69 inches. There were no heating degree days yesterday. This leaves the monthly total at 146. There were 5 cooling degree days yesterday. This brings the monthly total to 29. Yesterday the maximum wind observed was 25 miles an hour from the southeast. The highest wind gust observed was 35 miles per hour from the south. The normal high temperature for today is 75 degrees, and the normal low is 52. The record high for today is 93, which last occurred in 1934, and the record low is 36, which occurred in 1888. Sunrise today is at 5:39 a.m. and sunset is at 8:18 p.m. You are listening to NOAA Weather Radio Station WXJ73 in the Quad Cities. The current time is 2:49 a.m. Central Daylight Time. At 2 a.m. at Moline, rain was falling. The temperature was 65 degrees, dew point 64, relative humidity 97%. The wind was calm, and the pressure was 29.86 inches and steady. At Davenport, rain was falling. The temperature was 65 degrees, dew point 64, relative humidity 97%. The wind was calm, and the pressure was 29.86 inches and falling. Close to home, Burlington rain and 64. Cedar Rapids light rain and 64. Dubuque light rain and 65. Iowa City light rain and 65. Muscatine 66. Galesburg rain and 65. Peoria clear and 66. Savannah 66. Rockford cloudy and 68. Across the Midwest, Chicago cloudy and 66. Des Moines cloudy and 64. Madison rain and 67. Milwaukee mostly cloudy and 68. Minneapolis light rain and 54. Omaha cloudy and 52. St. Louis mostly cloudy and 67. Springfield, Illinois mostly cloudy and 66. Waterloo cloudy and 64. Once again at 2 a.m. at Moline with rain, the temperature was 65. At Davenport with rain, the temperature was 65. Here is the hazardous weather outlook. For this afternoon and tonight, another line of strong to severe storms is expected to move in from the west towards east.
evening. Damaging winds will be the main threat tonight, with spin-up tornadoes a secondary concern. There is also a chance much of this activity remains well south of the area through central Missouri. Looking ahead, the probability for widespread hazardous weather is low. Spotter activation may be needed this morning and especially again tonight. And now, your National Weather Service forecast for the Quad Cities and surrounding areas. West of tonight, showers with a chance of thunderstorms. Near steady temperature in the upper 60s. South winds around 15 miles an hour with gusts up to 25 miles an hour. Chance of rain 80%. Tuesday, mostly cloudy. A chance of showers and thunderstorms in the morning. Near steady temperature in the upper 60s. Southwest winds around 15 miles an hour, becoming northwest in the afternoon. Chance of rain 40%. Tuesday night, partly cloudy. Much cooler with lows in the mid-40s. North winds 10 to 15 miles an hour. Wednesday, sunny. Highs in the mid-60s. Northeast winds 5 to 10 miles an hour. Wednesday night, partly cloudy. Lows in the mid-40s. East winds 5 to 10 miles an hour. Thursday, partly sunny. Highs in the upper 60s. Thursday night, a chance of showers. Lows in the upper 40s. Friday, showers likely. Highs in the mid-60s. Friday night, a chance of showers. Lows in the lower 50s. Saturday and Saturday night, mostly cloudy. Highs in the mid-70s. Lows in the mid-50s. Sunday through Memorial Day, partly cloudy. Highs in the lower 80s. Lows in the upper 50s. Again, the forecast for the Quad Cities and surrounding areas for the rest of tonight, showers and a chance of thunderstorms. Near steady temperature in the upper 60s. South winds around 15 miles an hour with gusts up to 25 miles an hour. Chance of rain 80%. The Moline, Illinois climate summary for yesterday, May 18, 2026. Yesterday's high temperature was 76 degrees. The normal high is 75. The record high is 92 degrees, which was last set in 1998. Yesterday's low temperature was 63 degrees. The normal low is 52. The record low is 33 degrees, which was set in 2002. 0.80 inches of precipitation fell yesterday, which brings the monthly total to 1.94 inches. The total precipitation for the year now stands at 11.69 inches. There were no heating degree days yesterday. This leaves the monthly total at 146. There were 5 cooling degree days yesterday. This brings the monthly total to 29. Yesterday the maximum wind observed was 25 miles an hour from the southeast. The highest wind gust observed was 35 miles per hour from the south. The normal high temperature for today is 75 degrees, and the normal low is 52. The record high for today is 93, which last occurred in 1934, and the record low is 36, which occurred in 1888. Sunrise today is at 5:39 a.m. and sunset is at 8:18 p.m. You are listening to NOAA Weather Radio Station WXJ73 in the Quad Cities. The current time is 2:54 a.m. Central Daylight Time. At 2 a.m. in Moline, rain was falling. The temperature was 65 degrees, dew point 64, relative humidity 97%. The wind was calm, and the pressure was 29.86 inches and steady. At Davenport, rain was falling. The temperature was 65 degrees, dew point 64, relative humidity 97%. The wind was calm, and the pressure was 29.86 inches and falling. Close to home, Burlington, rain and 64. Cedar Rapids, light rain and 64. Dubuque, light rain and 65. Iowa City, light rain and 65. Muscatine, 66. Galesburg, rain and 65. Peoria, clear and 66. Savannah, 66. Rockford, cloudy and 68. Across the Midwest, Chicago, cloudy and 66. Des Moines, cloudy and 64. Madison, rain and 67. Milwaukee, mostly cloudy and 68. Minneapolis, light rain and 54. Omaha, cloudy and 52. St. Louis, mostly cloudy and 67. Springfield, Illinois, mostly cloudy and 66. Waterloo, cloudy and 64.
Once again at 2 a.m. at Moline with rain, the temperature was 65. At Davenport with rain, the temperature was 65. Here is the hazardous weather outlook. For this afternoon and tonight, another line of strong to severe storms is expected to move in from the west towards late evening. Damaging winds will be the main threat tonight, with spin-up tornadoes a secondary concern. There is also a chance much of this activity remains well south of the area through central Missouri. Looking ahead, the probability for widespread hazardous weather is low. Spotter activation may be needed this morning and especially again tonight. And now, your National Weather Service forecast for the Quad Cities and surrounding areas. Rest of tonight, showers with a chance of thunderstorms. Near steady temperature in the upper 60s. South winds around 15 miles an hour with gusts up to 25 miles an hour. Chance of rain 80%. Tuesday, mostly cloudy. A chance of showers and thunderstorms in the morning. Near steady temperature in the upper 60s. Southwest winds around 15 miles an hour, becoming northwest in the afternoon. Chance of rain 40%. Tuesday night, partly cloudy. Much cooler with lows in the mid-40s. North winds 10 to 15 miles an hour. Wednesday, sunny. Highs in the mid-60s. Northeast winds 5 to 10 miles an hour. Wednesday night, partly cloudy. Lows in the mid-40s. East winds 5 to 10 miles an hour. Thursday, partly sunny. Highs in the upper 60s. Thursday night, a chance of showers. Lows in the upper 40s. Friday, showers likely. Highs in the mid-60s. Friday night, a chance of showers. Lows in the lower 50s. Saturday and Saturday night, mostly cloudy. Highs in the mid-70s. Lows in the mid-50s. Sunday through Memorial Day, partly cloudy. Highs in the lower 80s. Lows in the upper 50s. Again, the forecast for the Quad Cities and surrounding areas for the rest of tonight, showers and a chance of thunderstorms. Near steady temperature in the upper 60s. South winds around 15 miles an hour with gusts up to 25 miles an hour. Chance of rain 80%. The Moline, Illinois climate summary for yesterday, May 18, 2026. Yesterday's high temperature was 76 degrees. The normal high is 75. The record high is 92 degrees, which was last set in 1998. Yesterday's low temperature was 63 degrees. The normal low is 52. The record low is 33 degrees, which was set in 2002. 0.80 inches of precipitation fell yesterday, which brings the monthly total to 1.94 inches. The total precipitation for the year now stands at 11.69 inches. There were no heating degree days yesterday. This leaves the monthly total at 146. There were 5 cooling degree days yesterday. This brings the monthly total to 29. Yesterday the maximum wind observed was 25 miles an hour from the southeast. The highest wind gust observed was 35 miles per hour from the south. The normal high temperature for today is 75 degrees, and the normal low is 52. The record high for today is 93, which last occurred in 1934, and the record low is 36, which occurred in 1888. Sunrise today is at 5:39 a.m. and sunset is at 8:18 p.m. You are listening to NOAA Weather Radio Station WXJ73 in the Quad Cities. The current time is 3 a.m. Central Daylight Time. Here is the hazardous weather outlook. For this afternoon and tonight, another line of strong to severe storms is expected to move in from the west towards late evening. Damaging winds will be the main threat tonight, with spin-up tornadoes a secondary concern. There is also a chance much of this activity remains well south of the area through central Missouri. Looking ahead, the probability for widespread hazardous weather is low. Spotter activation may be needed this morning and especially again tonight. And now, your National Weather Service forecast for the Quad Cities and surrounding areas. Rest of tonight, showers with a chance of thunderstorms. Near steady temperature in the upper 60s. South winds around 15 miles an hour with gusts up to 25 miles an hour. Chance of rain 80%. Tuesday, mostly cloudy. A chance of showers and thunderstorms in the morning. Near steady temperature in the upper 60s. Southwest winds around 15 miles an hour, becoming northwest in the afternoon.
chance of rain 40%. Tuesday night, partly cloudy. Much cooler with lows in the mid-40s. North winds 10 to 15 miles an hour. Wednesday, sunny. Highs in the mid-60s. Northeast winds 5 to 10 miles an hour. Wednesday night, partly cloudy. Lows in the mid-40s. East winds 5 to 10 miles an hour. Thursday, partly sunny. Highs in the upper 60s. Thursday night, a chance of showers. Lows in the upper 40s. Friday, showers likely. Highs in the mid-60s. Friday night, a chance of showers. Lows in the lower 50s. Saturday and Saturday night, mostly cloudy. Highs in the mid-70s. Lows in the mid-50s. Sunday through Memorial Day, partly cloudy. Highs in the lower 80s. Lows in the upper 50s. Again, the forecast for the Quad Cities and surrounding areas for the rest of tonight, showers and a chance of thunderstorms. Near steady temperature in the upper 60s. South winds around 15 miles an hour with gusts up to 25 miles an hour. Chance of rain 80%. The Moline, Illinois climate summary for yesterday, May 18, 2026. Yesterday's high temperature was 76 degrees. The normal high is 75. The record high is 92 degrees, which was last set in 1998. Yesterday's low temperature was 63 degrees. The normal low is 52. The record low is 33 degrees, which was set in 2002. 0.80 inches of precipitation fell yesterday, which brings the monthly total to 1.94 inches. The total precipitation for the year now stands at 11.69 inches. There were no heating degree days yesterday. This leaves the monthly total at 146. There were 5 cooling degree days yesterday. This brings the monthly total to 29. Yesterday the maximum wind observed was 25 miles an hour from the southeast. The highest wind gust observed was 35 miles per hour from the south. The normal high temperature for today is 75 degrees, and the normal low is 52. The record high for today is 93, which last occurred in 1934, and the record low is 36, which occurred in 1888. Sunrise today is at 5:39 a.m. and sunset is at 8:18 p.m. You are listening to NOAA Weather Radio Station WXJ73 in the Quad Cities. The current time is 3:03 a.m. Central Daylight Time. At 3 a.m. in Moline, light rain was falling. The temperature was 65 degrees, dew point 64, relative humidity 97%. The wind was southeast at 9 miles an hour. And the pressure was 29.81 inches and falling. At Davenport, light rain was falling. The temperature was 65 degrees, dew point 64, relative humidity 97%. The wind was southeast at 13 miles an hour. And the pressure was 29.80 inches and falling. Close to home, Burlington mostly cloudy and 64. Cedar Rapids cloudy and 64. Dubuque light rain and 65. Iowa City cloudy and 65. Peoria a thunderstorm and 66. Rockford thunder and 69. Across the Midwest, Chicago cloudy and 67. Des Moines cloudy and 65. Madison light rain and 65. Milwaukee mostly cloudy and 68. Minneapolis light rain and 53. Omaha cloudy and 51. St. Louis mostly cloudy and 67. Springfield, Illinois mostly cloudy and 68. Waterloo cloudy and 64. Once again at 3 a.m. in Moline with light rain, the temperature was 65. At Davenport with light rain, the temperature was 65. Here is the hazardous weather outlook. For this afternoon and tonight, another line of strong to severe storms is expected to move in from the west towards late evening. Damaging winds will be the main threat tonight, with spin-up tornadoes a secondary concern. There is also a chance much of this activity remains well south of the area through central Missouri. Looking ahead, the probability for widespread hazardous weather is low. Spotter activation may be needed this morning and especially again tonight. And now, your National Weather Service forecast for the Quad Cities and surrounding areas. Rest of tonight, showers with a chance of thunderstorms. Near steady temperature in the upper 60s. South winds around 15 miles an hour with gusts up to 25 miles an hour. Chance of rain.
80%. Tuesday, mostly cloudy. A chance of showers and thunderstorms in the morning. Near steady temperature in the upper 60s. Southwest winds around 15 miles an hour, becoming northwest in the afternoon. Chance of rain 40%. Tuesday night, partly cloudy. Much cooler with lows in the mid-40s. North winds 10 to 15 miles an hour. Wednesday, sunny. Highs in the mid-60s. Northeast winds 5 to 10 miles an hour. Wednesday night, partly cloudy. Lows in the mid-40s. East winds 5 to 10 miles an hour. Thursday, partly sunny. Highs in the upper 60s. Thursday night, a chance of showers. Lows in the upper 40s. Friday, showers likely. Highs in the mid-60s. Friday night, a chance of showers. Lows in the lower 50s. Saturday and Saturday night, mostly cloudy. Highs in the mid-70s. Lows in the mid-50s. Sunday through Memorial Day, partly cloudy. Highs in the lower 80s. Lows in the upper 50s. Again, the forecast for the Guam cities and surrounding areas for the rest of tonight, showers and a chance of thunderstorms. Near steady temperature in the upper 60s. South winds around 15 miles an hour with gusts up to 25 miles an hour. Chance of rain 80%. The Moline, Illinois climate summary for yesterday, May 18, 2026. Yesterday's high temperature was 76 degrees. The normal high is 75. The record high is 92 degrees, which was last set in 1998. Yesterday's low temperature was 63 degrees. The normal low is 52. The record low is 33 degrees, which was set in 2002. 0.80 inches of precipitation fell yesterday, which brings the monthly total to 1.94 inches. The total precipitation for the year now stands at 11.69 inches. There were no heating degree days yesterday. This leaves the monthly total at 146. There were 5 cooling degree days yesterday. This brings the monthly total to 29. Yesterday the maximum wind observed was 25 miles an hour from the southeast. The highest wind gust observed was 35 miles per hour from the south. The normal high temperature for today is 75 degrees, and the normal low is 52. The record high for today is 93, which last occurred in 1934, and the record low is 36, which occurred in 1888. Sunrise today is at 5:39 a.m. and sunset is at 8:18 p.m. You are listening to NOAA Weather Radio Station WXJ73 in the Quad Cities. The current time is 3:09 a.m. Central Daylight Time. At 3 a.m. in Moline, light rain was falling. The temperature was 65 degrees, dew point 64, relative humidity 97%. The wind was southeast at 9 miles an hour. And the pressure was 29.81 inches and falling. At Davenport, light rain was falling. The temperature was 65 degrees, dew point 64, relative humidity 97%. The wind was southeast at 13 miles an hour. And the pressure was 29.80 inches and falling. Close to home, Burlington mostly cloudy and 64. Cedar Rapids cloudy and 64. Dubuque light rain and 65. Iowa City cloudy and 65. Peoria thunderstorm and 66. Rockford thunder and 69. Across the Midwest, Chicago cloudy and 67. Des Moines cloudy and 65. Madison light rain and 65. Milwaukee mostly cloudy and 68. Minneapolis light rain and 53. Omaha cloudy and 51. St. Louis mostly cloudy and 67. Springfield, Illinois mostly cloudy and 68. Waterloo cloudy and 64. Once again at 3 a.m. in Moline with light rain, the temperature was 65. At Davenport with light rain, the temperature was 65. Here is the hazardous weather outlook. For this afternoon and tonight, another line of strong to severe storms is expected to move in from the west towards late evening. Damaging winds will be the main threat tonight, with spin-up tornadoes a secondary concern. There is also a chance much of this activity remains well south of the area through central Missouri. Looking ahead, the probability for widespread hazardous weather is low. Spotter activation may be needed this morning and especially again tonight. This broadcast originates from the National Weather Service.
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The coverage area includes the following counties: Cedar, Clinton, Louisa, Muscatine, Scott, Henry, Illinois, Mercer, Rock Island, and Whiteside. And now, your National Weather Service forecast for the Quad Cities and surrounding areas. West of tonight, showers with a chance of thunderstorms. Near steady temperature in the upper 60s. South winds around 15 miles an hour with gusts up to 25 miles an hour. Chance of rain 80%. Tuesday, mostly cloudy. A chance of showers and thunderstorms in the morning. Near steady temperature in the upper 60s. Southwest winds around 15 miles an hour, becoming northwest in the afternoon. Chance of rain 40%. Tuesday night, partly cloudy. Much cooler with lows in the mid-40s. North winds 10 to 15 miles an hour. Wednesday, sunny. Highs in the mid-60s. Northeast winds 5 to 10 miles an hour. Wednesday night, partly cloudy. Lows in the mid-40s. East winds 5 to 10 miles an hour. Thursday, partly sunny. Highs in the upper 60s. Thursday night, a chance of showers. Lows in the upper 40s. Friday, showers likely. Highs in the mid-60s. Friday night, a chance of showers. Lows in the lower 50s. Saturday and Saturday night, mostly cloudy. Highs in the mid-70s. Lows in the mid-50s. Sunday through Memorial Day, partly cloudy. Highs in the lower 80s. Lows in the upper 50s. Again, the forecast for the Quad Cities and surrounding areas for the rest of tonight, showers and a chance of thunderstorms. Near steady temperature in the upper 60s. South winds around 15 miles an hour with gusts up to 25 miles an hour. Chance of rain 80%. The Moline, Illinois climate summary for yesterday, May 18, 2026. Yesterday's high temperature was 76 degrees. The normal high is 75. The record high is 92 degrees, which was last set in 1998. Yesterday's low temperature was 63 degrees. The normal low is 52. The record low is 33 degrees, which was set in 2002. 0.80 inches of precipitation fell yesterday, which brings the monthly total to 1.94 inches. The total precipitation for the year now stands at 11.69 inches. There were no heating degree days yesterday. This leaves the monthly total at 146. There were 5 cooling degree days yesterday. This brings the monthly total to 29. Yesterday the maximum wind observed was 25 miles an hour from the southeast. The highest wind gust observed was 35 miles per hour from the south. The normal high temperature for today is 75 degrees, and the normal low is 52. The record high for today is 93, which last occurred in 1934, and the record low is 36, which occurred in 1888. Sunrise today is at 5:39 a.m. and sunset is at 8:18 p.m. You are listening to NOAA Weather Radio Station WXJ73 in the Quad Cities. The current time is 3:14 a.m. Central Daylight Time. At 3 a.m. in Moline, light rain was falling. The temperature was 65 degrees, dew point 64, relative humidity 97%. The wind was southeast at 9 miles an hour. And the pressure was 29.81 inches and falling. At Davenport, light rain was falling. The temperature was 65 degrees, dew point 64, relative humidity 97%. The wind was southeast at 13 miles an hour. And the pressure was 29.80 inches and falling. Close to home, Burlington mostly cloudy and 64. Cedar Rapids cloudy and 64. Dubuque light rain and 65. Iowa City cloudy and 65. Muscatine 64. Galesburg light rain and 64. Peoria a thunderstorm and 66. Savannah 65. Rockford thunder and 69. Across the Midwest, Chicago cloudy and 67. Des Moines cloudy and 65. Madison light rain and 65. Milwaukee mostly cloudy and 68. Minneapolis light rain and 53. Omaha cloudy and 51. St. Louis mostly cloudy and 67.
Springfield, Illinois, mostly cloudy and 68. Waterloo, cloudy and 64. Once again at 3 a.m. in Moline with light rain, the temperature was 65. At Davenport with light rain, the temperature was 65. Here is the hazardous weather outlook. For this afternoon and tonight, another line of strong to severe storms is expected to move in from the west towards late evening. Damaging winds will be the main threat tonight, with spin-up tornadoes a secondary concern. There is also a chance much of this activity remains well south of the area through central Missouri. Looking ahead, the probability for widespread hazardous weather is low. Spotter activation may be needed this morning and especially again tonight. And now, your National Weather Service forecast for the Quad Cities and surrounding areas. West of tonight, showers with a chance of thunderstorms. Near steady temperature in the upper 60s. South winds around 15 miles an hour with gusts up to 25 miles an hour. Chance of rain 80%. Tuesday, mostly cloudy. A chance of showers and thunderstorms in the morning. Near steady temperature in the upper 60s. Southwest winds around 15 miles an hour, becoming northwest in the afternoon. Chance of rain 40%. Tuesday night, partly cloudy. Much cooler with lows in the mid-40s. North winds 10 to 15 miles an hour. Wednesday, sunny. Highs in the mid-60s. Northeast winds 5 to 10 miles an hour. Wednesday night, partly cloudy. Lows in the mid-40s. East winds 5 to 10 miles an hour. Thursday, partly sunny. Highs in the upper 60s. Thursday night, a chance of showers. Lows in the upper 40s. Friday, showers likely. Highs in the mid-60s. Friday night, a chance of showers. Lows in the lower 50s. Saturday and Saturday night, mostly cloudy. Highs in the mid-70s. Lows in the mid-50s. Sunday through Memorial Day, partly cloudy. Highs in the lower 80s. Lows in the upper 50s. Again, the forecast for the Quad Cities and surrounding areas for the rest of tonight, showers and a chance of thunderstorms. Near steady temperature in the upper 60s. South winds around 15 miles an hour with gusts up to 25 miles an hour. Chance of rain 80%. The Moline, Illinois climate summary for yesterday, May 18, 2026. Yesterday's high temperature was 76 degrees. The normal high is 75. The record high is 92 degrees, which was last set in 1998. Yesterday's low temperature was 63 degrees. The normal low is 52. The record low is 33 degrees, which was set in 2002. 0.80 inches of precipitation fell yesterday, which brings the monthly total to 1.94 inches. The total precipitation for the year now stands at 11.69 inches. There were no heating degree days yesterday. This leaves the monthly total at 146. There were 5 cooling degree days yesterday. This brings the monthly total to 29. Yesterday, the maximum wind observed was 25 miles an hour from the southeast. The highest wind gust observed was 35 miles per hour from the south. The normal high temperature for today is 75 degrees, and the normal low is 52. The record high for today is 93, which last occurred in 1934, and the record low is 36, which occurred in 1888. Sunrise today is at 5:39 a.m. and sunset is at 8:18 p.m. You are listening to NOAA Weather Radio Station WXJ73 in the Quad Cities. The current time is 3:20 a.m. Central Daylight Time. At 3 a.m. in Moline, light rain was falling. The temperature was 65 degrees, dew point 64, relative humidity 97%. The wind was southeast at 9 miles an hour. And the pressure was 29.81 inches and falling. At Davenport, light rain was falling. The temperature was 65 degrees, dew point 64, relative humidity 97%. The wind was southeast at 13 miles an hour. And the pressure was 29.80 inches and falling. Close to home, Burlington mostly cloudy and 64. Cedar Rapids cloudy and 64. Dubuque light rain and 65. Iowa City cloudy and 65. Muscatine 64. Galesburg light rain and 64. Peoria thunderstorm and 66. Savannah 65. Rockford thunder and 66.
69. Across the Midwest, Chicago cloudy and 67. Des Moines cloudy and 65. Madison light rain and 65. Milwaukee mostly cloudy and 68. Minneapolis light rain and 53. Omaha cloudy and 51. St. Louis mostly cloudy and 67. Springfield, Illinois mostly cloudy and 68. Waterloo cloudy and 64. Once again at 3 a.m. in Moline with light rain, the temperature was 65. At Davenport with light rain, the temperature was 65. Here is the hazardous weather outlook. For this afternoon and tonight, another line of strong to severe storms is expected to move in from the west towards late evening. Damaging winds will be the main threat tonight, with spin-up tornadoes a secondary concern. There is also a chance much of this activity remains well south of the area through central Missouri. Looking ahead, the probability for widespread hazardous weather is low. Spotter activation may be needed this morning and especially again tonight. And now, your National Weather Service forecast for the Quad Cities and surrounding areas. West of tonight, showers with a chance of thunderstorms. Near steady temperature in the upper 60s. South winds around 15 miles an hour with gusts up to 25 miles an hour. Chance of rain 80%. Tuesday, mostly cloudy. A chance of showers and thunderstorms in the morning. Near steady temperature in the upper 60s. Southwest winds around 15 miles an hour, becoming northwest in the afternoon. Chance of rain 40%. Tuesday night, partly cloudy. Much cooler with lows in the mid-40s. North winds 10 to 15 miles an hour. Wednesday, sunny. Highs in the mid-60s. Northeast winds 5 to 10 miles an hour. Wednesday night, partly cloudy. Lows in the mid-40s. East winds 5 to 10 miles an hour. Thursday, partly sunny. Highs in the upper 60s. Thursday night, a chance of showers. Lows in the upper 40s. Friday, showers likely. Highs in the mid-60s. Friday night, a chance of showers. Lows in the lower 50s. Saturday and Saturday night, mostly cloudy. Highs in the mid-70s. Lows in the mid-50s. Sunday through Memorial Day, partly cloudy. Highs in the lower 80s. Lows in the upper 50s. Again, the forecast for the Quad Cities and surrounding areas for the rest of tonight, showers and a chance of thunderstorms. Near steady temperature in the upper 60s. South winds around 15 miles an hour with gusts up to 25 miles an hour. Chance of rain 80%. The Moline, Illinois climate summary for yesterday, May 18, 2026. Yesterday's high temperature was 76 degrees. The normal high is 75. The record high is 92 degrees, which was last set in 1998. Yesterday's low temperature was 63 degrees. The normal low is 52. The record low is 33 degrees, which was set in 2002. 0.80 inches of precipitation fell yesterday, which brings the monthly total to 1.94 inches. The total precipitation for the year now stands at 11.69 inches. There were no heating degree days yesterday. This leaves the monthly total at 146. There were 5 cooling degree days yesterday. This brings the monthly total to 29. Yesterday the maximum wind observed was 25 miles an hour from the southeast. The highest wind gust observed was 35 miles per hour from the south. The normal high temperature for today is 75 degrees, and the normal low is 52. The record high for today is 93, which last occurred in 1934, and the record low is 36, which occurred in 1888. Sunrise today is at 5:39 a.m. and sunset is at 8:18 p.m. You're listening to NOAA Weather Radio Station WXJ73 in the Quad Cities. The current time is 3:25 a.m. Central Daylight Time. At 3 a.m. in Moline, light rain was falling. The temperature was 65 degrees, dew point 64, relative humidity 97%. The wind was southeast at 9 miles an hour. And the pressure was 29.81 inches and falling. At Davenport, light rain was falling. The temperature was 65 degrees, dew point 64, relative humidity 97%. The wind was southeast at 13 miles an hour. And the pressure was 29.80 inches and falling. Close to home, Burlington.
mostly cloudy and 64. Cedar Rapids, cloudy and 64. Dubuque, light rain and 65. Iowa City, cloudy and 65. Muscatine, 64. Galesburg, light rain and 64. Peoria, a thunderstorm and 66. Savannah, 65. Rockford, thunder and 69. Across the Midwest, Chicago, cloudy and 67. Des Moines, cloudy and 65. Madison, light rain and 65. Milwaukee, mostly cloudy and 68. Minneapolis, light rain and 53. Omaha, cloudy and 51. St. Louis, mostly cloudy and 67. Springfield, Illinois, mostly cloudy and 68. Waterloo, cloudy and 64. Once again at 3 a.m. in Moline with light rain, the temperature was 65. At Davenport with light rain, the temperature was 65. Here is the hazardous weather outlook. For this afternoon and tonight, another line of strong to severe storms is expected to move in from the west towards late evening. Damaging winds will be the main threat tonight, with spin-up tornadoes a secondary concern. There is also a chance much of this activity remains well south of the area through central Missouri. Looking ahead, the probability for widespread hazardous weather is low. Spotter activation may be needed this morning and especially again tonight. And now, your National Weather Service forecast for the Quad Cities and surrounding areas. Today, mostly cloudy. A chance of showers and thunderstorms this morning. Near steady temperature in the upper 60s. Southwest winds around 15 miles an hour, becoming northwest this afternoon. Chance of rain 40%. Tonight, partly cloudy. Much cooler with lows in the mid-40s. North winds 10 to 15 miles an hour. Wednesday, sunny. Highs in the mid-60s. Northeast winds 5 to 10 miles an hour. Wednesday night, partly cloudy. Lows in the mid-40s. East winds 5 to 10 miles an hour. Thursday, partly sunny in the morning, then becoming mostly cloudy. Highs in the upper 60s. East winds 10 to 15 miles an hour. Thursday night, a chance of showers. Lows in the upper 40s. Friday, showers likely. Highs in the mid-60s. Friday night, a chance of showers. Lows in the lower 50s. Saturday and Saturday night, mostly cloudy. Highs in the mid-70s. Lows in the mid-50s. Sunday through Memorial Day, partly cloudy. Highs in the lower 80s. Lows in the upper 50s. Again, the forecast for the Quad Cities and surrounding areas for today, mostly cloudy. A chance of showers and thunderstorms this morning. Near steady temperature in the upper 60s. Southwest winds around 15 miles an hour, becoming northwest this afternoon. Chance of rain 40%. The Moline, Illinois climate summary for yesterday, May 18, 2026. Yesterday's high temperature was 76 degrees. The normal high is 75. The record high is 92 degrees, which was last set in 1998. Yesterday's low temperature was 63 degrees. The normal low is 52. The record low is 33 degrees, which was set in 2002. 0.80 inches of precipitation fell yesterday, which brings the monthly total to 1.94 inches. The total precipitation for the year now stands at 11.69 inches. There were no heating degree days yesterday. This leaves the monthly total at 146. There were 5 cooling degree days yesterday. This brings the monthly total to 29. Yesterday the maximum wind observed was 25 miles an hour from the southeast. The highest wind gust observed was 35 miles per hour from the south. The normal high temperature for today is 75 degrees, and the normal low is 52. The record high for today is 93, which last occurred in 1934, and the record low is 36, which occurred in 1888. Sunrise today is at 5:39 a.m. and sunset is at 8:18 p.m. You are listening to NOAA Weather Radio Station WXJ73 in the Quad Cities. The current time is 3:30 a.m. Central Daylight Time. At 3 a.m. in Moline, light rain was falling. The temperature was 65 degrees, dew point 64, relative humidity 97%. The wind was southeast at 9 miles an hour. And the pressure was 29.81 inches and falling. At Davenport, light rain was falling. The temperature
was 65 degrees, dew point 64, relative humidity 97%. The wind was southeast at 13 miles an hour. And the pressure was 29.80 inches and falling. Close to home, Burlington mostly cloudy and 64. Cedar Rapids cloudy and 64. Dubuque light rain and 65. Iowa City cloudy and 65. Muscatine 64. Galesburg light rain and 64. Peoria a thunderstorm and 66. Savannah 65. Rockford thunder and 69. Across the Midwest, Chicago cloudy and 67. Des Moines cloudy and 65. Madison light rain and 65. Milwaukee mostly cloudy and 68. Minneapolis light rain and 53. Omaha cloudy and 51. St. Louis mostly cloudy and 67. Springfield, Illinois mostly cloudy and 68. Waterloo cloudy and 64. Once again at 3 a.m. in Moline with light rain, the temperature was 65. At Davenport with light rain, the temperature was 65. Here is the hazardous weather outlook. For this afternoon and tonight, another line of strong to severe storms is expected to move in from the west towards late evening. Damaging winds will be the main threat tonight, with spin-up tornadoes a secondary concern. There is also a chance much of this activity remains well south of the area through central Missouri. Looking ahead, the probability for widespread hazardous weather is low. Spotter activation may be needed this morning and especially again tonight. And now, your National Weather Service forecast for the Quad Cities and surrounding areas. Today, mostly cloudy. A chance of showers and thunderstorms this morning. Near steady temperature in the upper 60s. Southwest winds around 15 miles an hour, becoming northwest this afternoon. Chance of rain 40%. Tonight, partly cloudy. Much cooler with lows in the mid-40s. North winds 10 to 15 miles an hour. Wednesday, sunny. Highs in the mid-60s. Northeast winds 5 to 10 miles an hour. Wednesday night, partly cloudy. Lows in the mid-40s. East winds 5 to 10 miles an hour. Thursday, partly sunny in the morning, then becoming mostly cloudy. Highs in the upper 60s. East winds 10 to 15 miles an hour. Thursday night, a chance of showers. Lows in the upper 40s. Friday, showers likely. Highs in the mid-60s. Friday night, a chance of showers. Lows in the lower 50s. Saturday and Saturday night, mostly cloudy. Highs in the mid-70s. Lows in the mid-50s. Sunday through Memorial Day, partly cloudy. Highs in the lower 80s. Lows in the upper 50s. Again, the forecast for the Quad Cities and surrounding areas for today, mostly cloudy. A chance of showers and thunderstorms this morning. Near steady temperature in the upper 60s. Southwest winds around 15 miles an hour, becoming northwest this afternoon. Chance of rain 40%. The Moline, Illinois climate summary for yesterday, May 18, 2026. Yesterday's high temperature was 76 degrees. The normal high is 75. The record high is 92 degrees, which was last set in 1998. Yesterday's low temperature was 63 degrees. The normal low is 52. The record low is 33 degrees, which was set in 2002. 0.80 inches of precipitation fell yesterday, which brings the monthly total to 1.94 inches. The total precipitation for the year now stands at 11.69 inches. There were no heating degree days yesterday. This leaves the monthly total at 146. There were 5 cooling degree days yesterday. This brings the monthly total to 29. Yesterday the maximum wind observed was 25 miles an hour from the southeast. The highest wind gust observed was 35 miles per hour from the south. The normal high temperature for today is 75 degrees, and the normal low is 52. The record high for today is 93, which last occurred in 1934, and the record low is 36, which occurred in 1888. Sunrise today is at 5:39 a.m. and sunset is at 8:18 p.m. You're listening to NOAA Weather Radio Station WXJ73 in the Quad Cities. The current time is 3:36 a.m. Central Daylight Time. At 3 a.m. in Moline, light rain was falling. The temperature was 65 degrees.
2.64, relative humidity 97%. The wind was southeast at 9 miles an hour, and the pressure was 29.81 inches and falling. At Davenport, light rain was falling. The temperature was 65 degrees, dew point 64, relative humidity 97%. The wind was southeast at 13 miles an hour, and the pressure was 29.80 inches and falling. Close to home, Burlington mostly cloudy and 64. Cedar Rapids cloudy and 64. Dubuque light rain and 65. Iowa City cloudy and 65. Muscatine 64. Galesburg light rain and 64. Peoria thunderstorm and 66. Savannah 65. Rockford thunder and 69. Across the Midwest, Chicago cloudy and 67. Des Moines cloudy and 65. Madison light rain and 65. Milwaukee mostly cloudy and 68. Minneapolis light rain and 53. Omaha cloudy and 51. St. Louis mostly cloudy and 67. Springfield, Illinois mostly cloudy and 68. Waterloo cloudy and 64. Once again at 3 a.m. in Moline with light rain, the temperature was 65. At Davenport with light rain, the temperature was 65. Here is the hazardous weather outlook. For this afternoon and tonight, another line of strong to severe storms is expected to move in from the west towards late evening. Damaging winds will be the main threat tonight, with spin-up tornadoes a secondary concern. There is also a chance much of this activity remains well south of the area through central Missouri. Looking ahead, the probability for widespread hazardous weather is low. Spotter activation may be needed this morning and especially again tonight. And now, your National Weather Service forecast for the Quad Cities and surrounding areas. Today, mostly cloudy. A chance of showers and thunderstorms this morning. Near steady temperature in the upper 60s. Southwest winds around 15 miles an hour, becoming northwest this afternoon. Chance of rain 40%. Tonight, partly cloudy. Much cooler with lows in the mid-40s. North winds 10 to 15 miles an hour. Wednesday, sunny. Highs in the mid-60s. Northeast winds 5 to 10 miles an hour. Wednesday night, partly cloudy. Lows in the mid-40s. East winds 5 to 10 miles an hour. Thursday, partly sunny in the morning, then becoming mostly cloudy. Highs in the upper 60s. East winds 10 to 15 miles an hour. Thursday night, a chance of showers. Lows in the upper 40s. Friday, showers likely. Highs in the mid-60s. Friday night, a chance of showers. Lows in the lower 50s. Saturday and Saturday night, mostly cloudy. Highs in the mid-70s. Lows in the mid-50s. Sunday through Memorial Day, partly cloudy. Highs in the lower 80s. Lows in the upper 50s. Again, the forecast for the Quad Cities and surrounding areas for today, mostly cloudy. A chance of showers and thunderstorms this morning. Near steady temperature in the upper 60s. Southwest winds around 15 miles an hour, becoming northwest this afternoon. Chance of rain 40%. The Moline, Illinois climate summary for yesterday, May 18, 2026. Yesterday's high temperature was 76 degrees. The normal high is 75. The record high is 92 degrees, which was last set in 1998. Yesterday's low temperature was 63 degrees. The normal low is 52. The record low is 33 degrees, which was set in 2002. 0.80 inches of precipitation fell yesterday, which brings the monthly total to 1.94 inches. The total precipitation for the year now stands at 11.69 inches. There were no heating degree days yesterday. This leaves the monthly total at 146. There were 5 cooling degree days yesterday. This brings the monthly total to 29. Yesterday the maximum wind observed was 25 miles an hour from the southeast. The highest wind gust observed was 35 miles per hour from the south. The normal high temperature for today is 75 degrees, and the normal low is 52. The record high for today is 93, which last occurred in 1934, and the record low is 36, which occurred in 1888. Sunrise today is at 5:39 a.m. and sunset is at 8:18 p.m. You're listening to NOAA Weather Radio.

and the pressure was 29.80 inches and falling. Close to home, Burlington mostly cloudy and 64. Cedar Rapids cloudy and 64. Dubuque light rain and 65. Iowa City cloudy and 65. Muscatine 64. Galesburg light rain and 64. Peoria a thunderstorm and 66. Savannah 65. Rockford thunder and 69. Across the Midwest, Chicago cloudy and 67. Des Moines cloudy and 65. Madison light rain and 65. Milwaukee mostly cloudy and 68. Minneapolis light rain and 53. Omaha cloudy and 51. St. Louis mostly cloudy and 67. Springfield, Illinois mostly cloudy and 68. Waterloo cloudy and 64. Once again at 3 a.m. in Moline with light rain, the temperature was 65. At Davenport with light rain, the temperature was 65. Here is the hazardous weather outlook. For this afternoon and tonight, another line of strong to severe storms is expected to move in from the west towards late evening. Damaging winds will be the main threat tonight, with spin-up tornadoes a secondary concern. There is also a chance much of this activity remains well south of the area through central Missouri. Looking ahead, the probability for widespread hazardous weather is low. Spotter activation may be needed this morning and especially again tonight. And now, your National Weather Service forecast for the Quad Cities and surrounding areas. Today, mostly cloudy. A chance of showers and thunderstorms this morning. Near steady temperature in the upper 60s. Southwest winds around 15 miles an hour, becoming northwest this afternoon. Chance of rain 40%. Tonight, partly cloudy. Much cooler with lows in the mid-40s. North winds 10 to 15 miles an hour. Wednesday, sunny. Highs in the mid-60s. Northeast winds 5 to 10 miles an hour. Wednesday night, partly cloudy. Lows in the mid-40s. East winds 5 to 10 miles an hour. Thursday, partly sunny in the morning, then becoming mostly cloudy. Highs in the upper 60s. East winds 10 to 15 miles an hour. Thursday night, a chance of showers. Lows in the upper 40s. Friday, showers likely. Highs in the mid-60s. Friday night, a chance of showers. Lows in the lower 50s. Saturday and Saturday night, mostly cloudy. Highs in the mid-70s. Lows in the mid-50s. Sunday through Memorial Day, partly cloudy. Highs in the lower 80s. Lows in the upper 50s. Again, the forecast for the Quad Cities and surrounding areas for today, mostly cloudy. A chance of showers and thunderstorms this morning. Near steady temperature in the upper 60s. Southwest winds around 15 miles an hour, becoming northwest this afternoon. Chance of rain 40%. The Moline, Illinois climate summary for yesterday, May 18, 2026. Yesterday's high temperature was 76 degrees. The normal high is 75. The record high is 92 degrees, which was last set in 1998. Yesterday's low temperature was 63 degrees. The normal low is 52. The record low is 33 degrees, which was set in 2002. 0.80 inches of precipitation fell yesterday, which brings the monthly total to 1.94 inches. The total precipitation for the year now stands at 11.69 inches. There were no heating degree days yesterday. This leaves the monthly total at 146. There were 5 cooling degree days yesterday. This brings the monthly total to 29. Yesterday the maximum wind observed was 25 miles an hour from the southeast. The highest wind gust observed was 35 miles per hour from the south. The normal high temperature for today is 75 degrees, and the normal low is 52. The record high for today is 93, which last occurred in 1934, and the record low is 36, which occurred in 1888. Sunrise today is at 5:39 a.m. and sunset is at 8:18 p.m. You're listening to NOAA Weather Radio Station WXJ73 in the Quad Cities. The current time is 3:46 a.m. Central Daylight Time. At 3 a.m. in Moline, light rain was falling. The temperature was 65 degrees, dew point 64, relative humidity 97%. The wind was southeast at 9 miles an hour. And the

temperature was 29.81 inches and falling. At Davenport, light rain was falling. The temperature was 65 degrees, dew point 64, relative humidity 97%. The wind was southeast at 13 miles an hour. And the pressure was 29.80 inches and falling. Close to home, Burlington mostly cloudy and 64. Cedar Rapids cloudy and 64. Dubuque light rain and 65. Iowa City cloudy and 65. Muscatine 64. Galesburg light rain and 64. Peoria a thunderstorm and 66. Savannah 65. Rockford thunder and 69. Across the Midwest, Chicago cloudy and 67. Des Moines cloudy and 65. Madison light rain and 65. Milwaukee mostly cloudy and 68. Minneapolis light rain and 53. Omaha cloudy and 51. St. Louis mostly cloudy and 67. Springfield, Illinois mostly cloudy and 68. Waterloo cloudy and 64. Once again at 3 a.m. in Moline with light rain, the temperature was 65. At Davenport with light rain, the temperature was 65. Here is the hazardous weather outlook. For today and tonight, no hazardous weather is expected at this time. Looking ahead, the probability for widespread hazardous weather is low. Spotter activation will not be needed today or tonight. And now, your National Weather Service forecast for the Quad Cities and surrounding areas. Today, mostly cloudy. A chance of showers and thunderstorms this morning. Near steady temperature in the upper 60s. Southwest winds around 15 miles an hour, becoming northwest this afternoon. Chance of rain 40%. Tonight, partly cloudy. Much cooler with lows in the mid-40s. North winds 10 to 15 miles an hour. Wednesday, sunny. Highs in the mid-60s. Northeast winds 5 to 10 miles an hour. Wednesday night, partly cloudy. Lows in the mid-40s. East winds 5 to 10 miles an hour. Thursday, partly sunny in the morning, then becoming mostly cloudy. Highs in the upper 60s. East winds 10 to 15 miles an hour. Thursday night, a chance of showers. Lows in the upper 40s. Friday, showers likely. Highs in the mid-60s. Friday night, a chance of showers. Lows in the lower 50s. Saturday and Saturday night, mostly cloudy. Highs in the mid-70s. Lows in the mid-50s. Sunday through Memorial Day, partly cloudy. Highs in the lower 80s. Lows in the upper 50s. Again, the forecast for the Quad Cities and surrounding areas for today, mostly cloudy. A chance of showers and thunderstorms this morning. Near steady temperature in the upper 60s. Southwest winds around 15 miles an hour, becoming northwest this afternoon. Chance of rain 40%. The Moline, Illinois climate summary for yesterday, May 18, 2026. Yesterday's high temperature was 76 degrees. The normal high is 75. The record high is 92 degrees, which was last set in 1998. Yesterday's low temperature was 63 degrees. The normal low is 52. The record low is 33 degrees, which was set in 2002. 0.80 inches of precipitation fell yesterday, which brings the monthly total to 1.94 inches. The total precipitation for the year now stands at 11.69 inches. There were no heating degree days yesterday. This leaves the monthly total at 146. There were 5 cooling degree days yesterday. This brings the monthly total to 29. Yesterday, the maximum wind observed was 25 miles an hour from the southeast. The highest wind gust observed was 35 miles per hour from the south. The normal high temperature for today is 75 degrees, and the normal low is 52. The record high for today is 93, which last occurred in 1934, and the record low is 36, which occurred in 1888. Sunrise today is at 5:39 a.m. and sunset is at 8:18 p.m. You're listening to NOAA Weather Radio Station WXJ73 in the Quad Cities. The current time is 3:51 a.m. Central Daylight Time. At 3 a.m. in Moline, light rain was falling. The temperature was 65 degrees, dew point 64, relative humidity 97%. The wind was southeast at 9 miles an hour.
and the pressure was 29.81 inches and falling. At Davenport, light rain was falling. The temperature was 65 degrees, dew point 64, relative humidity 97%. The wind was southeast at 13 miles an hour. And the pressure was 29.80 inches and falling. Close to home, Burlington mostly cloudy and 64. Cedar Rapids cloudy and 64. Dubuque light rain and 65. Iowa City cloudy and 65. Muscatine 64. Galesburg light rain and 64. Peoria thunderstorm and 66. Savannah 65. Rockford thunder and 69. Across the Midwest, Chicago cloudy and 67. Des Moines cloudy and 65. Madison light rain and 65. Milwaukee mostly cloudy and 68. Minneapolis light rain and 53. Omaha cloudy and 51. St. Louis mostly cloudy and 67. Springfield, Illinois mostly cloudy and 68. Waterloo cloudy and 64. Once again at 3 a.m. in Moline with light rain, the temperature was 65. At Davenport with light rain, the temperature was 65. Here is the hazardous weather outlook. For today and tonight, no hazardous weather is expected at this time. Looking ahead, the probability for widespread hazardous weather is low. Spotter activation will not be needed today or tonight. And now, your National Weather Service forecast for the Quad Cities and surrounding areas. Today, mostly cloudy. A chance of showers and thunderstorms this morning. Near steady temperature in the upper 60s. Southwest winds around 15 miles an hour, becoming northwest this afternoon. Chance of rain 40%. Tonight, partly cloudy. Much cooler with lows in the mid-40s. North winds 10 to 15 miles an hour. Wednesday, sunny. Highs in the mid-60s. Northeast winds 5 to 10 miles an hour. Wednesday night, partly cloudy. Lows in the mid-40s. East winds 5 to 10 miles an hour. Thursday, partly sunny in the morning, then becoming mostly cloudy. Highs in the upper 60s. East winds 10 to 15 miles an hour. Thursday night, a chance of showers. Lows in the upper 40s. Friday, showers likely. Highs in the mid-60s. Friday night, a chance of showers. Lows in the lower 50s. Saturday and Saturday night, mostly cloudy. Highs in the mid-70s. Lows in the mid-50s. Sunday through Memorial Day, partly cloudy. Highs in the lower 80s. Lows in the upper 50s. Again, the forecast for the Quad Cities and surrounding areas for today, mostly cloudy. A chance of showers and thunderstorms this morning. Near steady temperature in the upper 60s. Southwest winds around 15 miles an hour, becoming northwest this afternoon. Chance of rain 40%. The Moline, Illinois climate summary for yesterday, May 18, 2026. Yesterday's high temperature was 76 degrees. The normal high is 75. The record high is 92 degrees, which was last set in 1998. Yesterday's low temperature was 63 degrees. The normal low is 52. The record low is 33 degrees, which was set in 2002. 0.80 inches of precipitation fell yesterday, which brings the monthly total to 1.94 inches. The total precipitation for the year now stands at 11.69 inches. There were no heating degree days yesterday. This leaves the monthly total at 146. There were 5 cooling degree days yesterday. This brings the monthly total to 29. Yesterday, the maximum wind observed was 25 miles an hour from the southeast. The highest wind gust observed was 35 miles per hour from the south. The normal high temperature for today is 75 degrees, and the normal low is 52. The record high for today is 93, which last occurred in 1934, and the record low is 36, which occurred in 1888. Sunrise today is at 5:39 a.m. and sunset is at 8:18 p.m. You are listening to NOAA Weather Radio Station WXJ73 in the Quad Cities. The current time is 3:56 a.m. Central Daylight Time. At 3 a.m. in Moline, light rain was falling. The temperature was 65 degrees, dew point 64, relative humidity 97%. The wind was southeast at 9 miles an hour.
and the pressure was 29.81 inches and falling. At Davenport, light rain was falling. The temperature was 65 degrees, dew point 64, relative humidity 97%. The wind was southeast at 13 miles an hour. And the pressure was 29.80 inches and falling. Close to home, Burlington mostly cloudy and 64. Cedar Rapids cloudy and 64. Dubuque light rain and 65. Iowa City cloudy and 65. Muscatine 64. Galesburg light rain and 64. Peoria thunderstorm and 66. Savannah 65. Rockford thunder and 69. Across the Midwest, Chicago cloudy and 67. Des Moines cloudy and 65. Madison light rain and 65. Milwaukee mostly cloudy and 68. Minneapolis light rain and 53. Omaha cloudy and 51. St. Louis mostly cloudy and 67. Springfield, Illinois mostly cloudy and 68. Waterloo cloudy and 64. Once again at 3 a.m. in Moline with light rain, the temperature was 65. At Davenport with light rain, the temperature was 65. Here is the hazardous weather outlook. For today and tonight, no hazardous weather is expected at this time. Looking ahead, the probability for widespread hazardous weather is low. Spotter activation will not be needed today or tonight. And now, your National Weather Service forecast for the Quad Cities and surrounding areas. Today, mostly cloudy. A chance of showers and thunderstorms this morning. Near steady temperature in the upper 60s. Southwest winds around 15 miles an hour, becoming northwest this afternoon. Chance of rain 40%. Tonight, partly cloudy. Much cooler with lows in the mid-40s. North winds 10 to 15 miles an hour. Wednesday, sunny. Highs in the mid-60s. Northeast winds 5 to 10 miles an hour. Wednesday night, partly cloudy. Lows in the mid-40s. East winds 5 to 10 miles an hour. Thursday, partly sunny in the morning, then becoming mostly cloudy. Highs in the upper 60s. East winds 10 to 15 miles an hour. Thursday night, a chance of showers. Lows in the upper 40s. Friday, showers likely. Highs in the mid-60s. Friday night, a chance of showers. Lows in the lower 50s. Saturday and Saturday night, mostly cloudy. Highs in the mid-70s. Lows in the mid-50s. Sunday through Memorial Day, partly cloudy. Highs in the lower 80s. Lows in the upper 50s. Again, the forecast for the Quad Cities and surrounding areas for today, mostly cloudy. A chance of showers and thunderstorms this morning. Near steady temperature in the upper 60s. Southwest winds around 15 miles an hour, becoming northwest this afternoon. Chance of rain 40%. The Moline, Illinois climate summary for yesterday, May 18, 2026. Yesterday's high temperature was 76 degrees. The normal high is 75. The record high is 92 degrees, which was last set in 1998. Yesterday's low temperature was 63 degrees. The normal low is 52. The record low is 33 degrees, which was set in 2002. 0.80 inches of precipitation fell yesterday, which brings the monthly total to 1.94 inches. The total precipitation for the year now stands at 11.69 inches. There were no heating degree days yesterday. This leaves the monthly total at 146. There were 5 cooling degree days yesterday. This brings the monthly total to 29. Yesterday, the maximum wind observed was 25 miles an hour from the southeast. The highest wind gust observed was 35 miles per hour from the south. The normal high temperature for today is 75 degrees, and the normal low is 52. The record high for today is 93, which last occurred in 1934, and the record low is 36, which occurred in 1888. Sunrise today is at 5:39 a.m. and sunset is at 8:18 p.m. And now a summary of river forecasts. For the Mississippi River, at Dubuque, the latest stage is 9.4 feet at 3 a.m. Tuesday. At Comanche, the latest stage is 10.7 feet at 3 a.m. Tuesday. At LeClaire Lock and Dam 14, the latest stage is 5.5 feet at 3 a.m. Tuesday. No flooding is forecast. At Quad City,
Lock and Dam 15, the latest stage is 7.5 feet at 3 a.m. Tuesday. No flooding is forecast. At Muscatine, the latest stage is 8.2 feet at 3 a.m. Tuesday. At Keithsburg, the latest stage is 8.5 feet at 3 a.m. Tuesday. For the Wet'suwet'en River, near DeWitt, the latest stage is 7.1 feet at 3 a.m. Tuesday. No flooding is forecast. For the Cedar River, near Conesville, the latest stage is 7.8 feet at 3 a.m. Tuesday. For the Rock River, at Como, the latest stage is 5.7 feet at 3 a.m. Tuesday. Near Joslin, the latest stage is 8.1 feet at 2 a.m. Tuesday. At Moline, the latest stage is 9.7 feet at 3 a.m. Tuesday. For the Green River, near Geneseo, the latest stage is 3.8 feet at 3 a.m. Tuesday. 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The current time is 4:02 a.m. Central Daylight Time. At 4 a.m. in Moline, skies were cloudy. The temperature was 65 degrees, dew point 64, relative humidity 97%. The wind was southeast at 16 miles an hour. And the pressure was 29.77 inches and falling. At Davenport, skies were cloudy. The temperature was 65 degrees, dew point 64, relative humidity 97%. The wind was southeast at 15 miles an hour. And the pressure was 29.76 inches and falling. Close to home, Burlington cloudy and 64. Cedar Rapids cloudy and 63. Dubuque cloudy and 64. Iowa City cloudy and 65. Rockford light rain and 66. Across the Midwest, Chicago mostly cloudy and 69. Des Moines light rain and 56. Madison light rain and 65. Milwaukee cloudy and 70. Minneapolis cloudy and 52. Omaha cloudy and 50. St. Louis cloudy and 68. Springfield, Illinois mostly cloudy and 68. Waterloo cloudy and 64. Once again at 4 a.m. at Moline with cloudy skies, the temperature was 65. At Davenport with cloudy skies, the temperature was 65. Here is the hazardous weather outlook. For today and tonight, no hazardous weather is expected at this time. Looking ahead, the probability for widespread hazardous weather is low. Spotter activation will not be needed today or tonight. And now, your National Weather Service forecast for the Quad Cities and surrounding areas. Today, mostly cloudy. A chance of showers and thunderstorms this morning. Near steady temperature in the upper 60s. Southwest winds around 15 miles an hour, becoming northwest this afternoon. Chance of rain 40%. Tonight, partly cloudy. Much cooler with lows in the mid-40s. North winds 10 to 15 miles an hour. Wednesday, sunny. Highs in the mid-60s. Northeast winds 5 to 10 miles an hour. Wednesday night, partly cloudy. Lows in the mid-40s. East winds 5 to 10 miles an hour. Thursday, partly sunny in the morning, then becoming mostly cloudy. Highs in the upper 60s. East winds 10 to 15 miles an hour. Thursday night, a chance of showers. Lows in the upper 40s. Friday, showers likely. Highs in the mid-60s. Friday night, a chance of showers. Lows in the lower 50s. Saturday and Saturday night, mostly cloudy. Highs in the mid-70s. Lows in the mid-50s. Sunday through Memorial Day, partly cloudy. Highs in the lower 80s. Lows in the upper 50s. Again, the forecast for the Quad Cities and surrounding areas for today, mostly cloudy. A chance of showers and thunderstorms this morning. Near steady temperature in the upper 60s. Southwest winds around 15 miles an hour, becoming northwest this afternoon. Chance of rain 40%. This broadcast originates from the National Weather Service office in the Quad Cities and is transmitted on a frequency of 162.55 MHz from Rock Island, Illinois. The coverage area includes the following counties: Cedar, Clinton, Louisa, Muscatine, Scott, Henry, Illinois, Mercer, Rock Island, and Whiteside. The Moline, Illinois climate summary for yesterday, May 18, 2026. Yesterday's high temperature was 76 degrees.
The normal high is 75. The record high is 92 degrees, which was last set in 1998. Yesterday's low temperature was 63 degrees. The normal low is 52. The record low is 33 degrees, which was set in 2002. 0.80 inches of precipitation fell yesterday, which brings the monthly total to 1.94 inches. The total precipitation for the year now stands at 11.69 inches. There were no heating degree days yesterday. This leaves the monthly total at 146. There were 5 cooling degree days yesterday. This brings the monthly total to 29. Yesterday the maximum wind observed was 25 miles an hour from the southeast. The highest wind gust observed was 35 miles per hour from the south. The normal high temperature for today is 75 degrees, and the normal low is 52. The record high for today is 93, which last occurred in 1934, and the record low is 36, which occurred in 1888. Sunrise today is at 5:39 a.m. and sunset is at 8:18 p.m. And now a summary of river forecasts. For the Mississippi River, at Dubuque, the latest stage is 9.4 feet at 3 a.m. Tuesday. At Comanche, the latest stage is 10.7 feet at 3 a.m. Tuesday. At LeClaire Lock and Dam 14, the latest stage is 5.5 feet at 3 a.m. Tuesday. No flooding is forecast. At Quad Cities Lock and Dam 15, the latest stage is 7.5 feet at 3 a.m. Tuesday. No flooding is forecast. At Muscatine, the latest stage is 8.2 feet at 3 a.m. Tuesday. At Keithsburg, the latest stage is 8.5 feet at 3 a.m. Tuesday. For the Wapsipinicon River, near DeWitt, the latest stage is 7.1 feet at 3 a.m. Tuesday. No flooding is forecast. For the Cedar River, near Conesville, the latest stage is 7.8 feet at 3 a.m. Tuesday. For the Rock River, at Como, the latest stage is 5.7 feet at 3 a.m. Tuesday. Near Joslyn, the latest stage is 8.1 feet at 2 a.m. Tuesday. At Moline, the latest stage is 9.7 feet at 3 a.m. Tuesday. For the Green River, near Geneseo, the latest stage is 3.8 feet at 3 a.m. Tuesday. 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The current time is 4:09 a.m. Central Daylight Time. At 4 a.m. at Moline, skies were cloudy. The temperature was 65 degrees, dew point 64, relative humidity 97%. The wind was southeast at 16 miles an hour. And the pressure was 29.77 inches and falling. At Davenport, skies were cloudy. The temperature was 65 degrees, dew point 64, relative humidity 97%. The wind was southeast at 15 miles an hour. And the pressure was 29.76 inches and falling. Close to home, Burlington cloudy and 64. Cedar Rapids cloudy and 63. Dubuque cloudy and 64. Iowa City cloudy and 65. Rockford light rain and 66. Across the Midwest, Chicago mostly cloudy and 69. Des Moines light rain and 56. Madison light rain and 65. Milwaukee cloudy and 70. Minneapolis cloudy and 52. Omaha cloudy and 50. St. Louis cloudy and 68. Springfield, Illinois mostly cloudy and 68. Waterloo cloudy and 64. Once again at 4 a.m. at Moline with cloudy skies, the temperature was 65. At Davenport with cloudy skies, the temperature was 65. Here is the hazardous weather outlook. For today and tonight, no hazardous weather is expected at this time. Looking ahead, the probability for widespread hazardous weather is low. Spotter activation will not be needed today or tonight. And now, your National Weather Service forecast for the Quad Cities and surrounding areas. Today, mostly cloudy. A chance of showers and thunderstorms this morning. Near steady temperature in the upper 60s. Southwest winds around 15 miles an hour, becoming northwest this afternoon. Chance of rain 40%. Tonight, partly cloudy. Much cooler with lows in the mid-40s. North winds 10 to 15 miles an hour. Wednesday, sunny. Highs in the mid-60s. Northeast winds 5 to 10 miles an hour. Wednesday night, partly cloudy. Lows in the mid-40s. East winds 5 to 10 miles an hour. Thursday,
mostly sunny in the morning, then becoming mostly cloudy. Highs in the upper 60s. East winds 10 to 15 miles an hour. Thursday night, a chance of showers. Lows in the upper 40s. Friday, showers likely. Highs in the mid-60s. Friday night, a chance of showers. Lows in the lower 50s. Saturday and Saturday night, mostly cloudy. Highs in the mid-70s. Lows in the mid-50s. Sunday through Memorial Day, partly cloudy. Highs in the lower 80s. Lows in the upper 50s. Again, the forecast for the Quad Cities and surrounding areas for today, mostly cloudy. A chance of showers and thunderstorms this morning. Near steady temperature in the upper 60s. Southwest winds around 15 miles an hour, becoming northwest this afternoon. Chance of rain 40%. The Moline, Illinois climate summary for yesterday, May 18, 2026. Yesterday's high temperature was 76 degrees. The normal high is 75. The record high is 92 degrees, which was last set in 1998. Yesterday's low temperature was 63 degrees. The normal low is 52. The record low is 33 degrees, which was set in 2002. 0.80 inches of precipitation fell yesterday, which brings the monthly total to 1.94 inches. The total precipitation for the year now stands at 11.69 inches. There were no heating degree days yesterday. This leaves the monthly total at 146. There were 5 cooling degree days yesterday. This brings the monthly total to 29. Yesterday the maximum wind observed was 25 miles an hour from the southeast. The highest wind gust observed was 35 miles per hour from the south. The normal high temperature for today is 75 degrees, and the normal low is 52. The record high for today is 93, which last occurred in 1934, and the record low is 36, which occurred in 1888. Sunrise today is at 5:39 a.m. and sunset is at 8:18 p.m. And now a summary of river forecasts. For the Mississippi River, at Dubuque, the latest stage is 9.4 feet at 3 a.m. Tuesday. At Comanche, the latest stage is 10.7 feet at 3 a.m. Tuesday. At LeClaire Lock and Dam 14, the latest stage is 5.5 feet at 3 a.m. Tuesday. No flooding is forecast. At Quad Cities Lock and Dam 15, the latest stage is 7.5 feet at 3 a.m. Tuesday. No flooding is forecast. At Muscatine, the latest stage is 8.2 feet at 3 a.m. Tuesday. At Keithsburg, the latest stage is 8.5 feet at 3 a.m. Tuesday. For the Wetsuquenican River, near DeWitt, the latest stage is 7.1 feet at 3 a.m. Tuesday. No flooding is forecast. For the Cedar River, near Conesville, the latest stage is 7.8 feet at 3 a.m. Tuesday. For the Rock River, at Como, the latest stage is 5.7 feet at 3 a.m. Tuesday. Near Joslin, the latest stage is 8.1 feet at 2 a.m. Tuesday. At Moline, the latest stage is 9.7 feet at 3 a.m. Tuesday. For the Green River, near Geneseo, the latest stage is 3.8 feet at 3 a.m. Tuesday. 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The current time is 4:15 a.m. Central Daylight Time. At 4 a.m. in Moline, skies were cloudy. The temperature was 65 degrees, dew point 64, relative humidity 97%. The wind was south at 9 miles an hour, gusting to 23. And the pressure was 29.77 inches and falling. At Davenport, skies were cloudy. The temperature was 65 degrees, dew point 64, relative humidity 97%. The wind was southeast at 15 miles an hour. And the pressure was 29.76 inches and falling. Close to home, Burlington cloudy and 64. Cedar Rapids cloudy and 63. Dubuque cloudy and 64. Iowa City cloudy and 65. Muscatine 64. Galesburg cloudy and 64. Peoria light rain and 64. Savannah 65. Rockford light rain and 66. Across the Midwest, Chicago cloudy and 69. Des Moines light rain and 56. Madison light rain and 65. Milwaukee cloudy and 70. Minneapolis cloudy and 52. Omaha cloudy and 50. St. Louis.
cloudy and 68. Springfield, Illinois, cloudy and 68. Waterloo, cloudy and 64. Once again at 4 a.m. at Moline with cloudy skies, the temperature was 65. At Davenport with cloudy skies, the temperature was 65. Here is the hazardous weather outlook. For today and tonight, no hazardous weather is expected at this time. Looking ahead, the probability for widespread hazardous weather is low. Spotter activation will not be needed today or tonight. And now, your National Weather Service forecast for the Quad Cities and surrounding areas. Today, mostly cloudy. A chance of showers and thunderstorms this morning. Near steady temperature in the upper 60s. Southwest winds around 15 miles an hour, becoming northwest this afternoon. Chance of rain 40%. Tonight, partly cloudy. Much cooler with lows in the mid-40s. North winds 10 to 15 miles an hour. Wednesday, sunny. Highs in the mid-60s. Northeast winds 5 to 10 miles an hour. Wednesday night, partly cloudy. Lows in the mid-40s. East winds 5 to 10 miles an hour. Thursday, partly sunny in the morning, then becoming mostly cloudy. Highs in the upper 60s. East winds 10 to 15 miles an hour. Thursday night, a chance of showers. Lows in the upper 40s. Friday, showers likely. Highs in the mid-60s. Friday night, a chance of showers. Lows in the lower 50s. Saturday and Saturday night, mostly cloudy. Highs in the mid-70s. Lows in the mid-50s. Sunday through Memorial Day, partly cloudy. Highs in the lower 80s. Lows in the upper 50s. Again, the forecast for the Quad Cities and surrounding areas for today, mostly cloudy. A chance of showers and thunderstorms this morning. Near steady temperature in the upper 60s. Southwest winds around 15 miles an hour, becoming northwest this afternoon. Chance of rain 40%. The Moline, Illinois climate summary for yesterday, May 18, 2026. Yesterday's high temperature was 76 degrees. The normal high is 75. The record high is 92 degrees, which was last set in 1998. Yesterday's low temperature was 63 degrees. The normal low is 52. The record low is 33 degrees, which was set in 2002. 0.80 inches of precipitation fell yesterday, which brings the monthly total to 1.94 inches. The total precipitation for the year now stands at 11.69 inches. There were no heating degree days yesterday. This leaves the monthly total at 146. There were 5 cooling degree days yesterday. This brings the monthly total to 29. Yesterday the maximum wind observed was 25 miles an hour from the southeast. The highest wind gust observed was 35 miles per hour from the south. The normal high temperature for today is 75 degrees, and the normal low is 52. The record high for today is 93, which last occurred in 1934, and the record low is 36, which occurred in 1888. Sunrise today is at 5:39 a.m. and sunset is at 8:18 p.m. And now a summary of river forecasts. For the Mississippi River, at Dubuque, the latest stage is 9.4 feet at 3 a.m. Tuesday. At Comanche, the latest stage is 10.7 feet at 3 a.m. Tuesday. At LeClaire Lock and Dam 14, the latest stage is 5.5 feet at 3 a.m. Tuesday. No flooding is forecast. At Quad Cities Lock and Dam 15, the latest stage is 7.5 feet at 3 a.m. Tuesday. No flooding is forecast. At Muscatine, the latest stage is 8.2 feet at 3 a.m. Tuesday. At Keithsburg, the latest stage is 8.5 feet at 3 a.m. Tuesday. For the Wapsipinicon River, near DeWitt, the latest stage is 7.1 feet at 3 a.m. Tuesday. No flooding is forecast. For the Cedar River, near Conesville, the latest stage is 7.8 feet at 3 a.m. Tuesday. For the Rock River, at Como, the latest stage is 5.7 feet at 3 a.m. Tuesday. Near Joslyn, the latest stage is 8.1 feet at 2 a.m. Tuesday. At Moline, the latest stage is 9.7 feet at 3 a.m. Tuesday. For the Green River, near Geneseo, the latest stage is 3.8 feet at 3 a.m. Tuesday. 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The current time is 4:21 a.m. Central Daylight.
time. At 4 a.m. in Moline, skies were cloudy. The temperature was 65 degrees, dew point 64, relative humidity 97%. The wind was south at 9 miles an hour, gusting to 23. And the pressure was 29.77 inches and falling. At Davenport, skies were cloudy. The temperature was 65 degrees, dew point 64, relative humidity 97%. The wind was southeast at 15 miles an hour. And the pressure was 29.76 inches and falling. Close to home, Burlington cloudy and 64. Cedar Rapids cloudy and 63. Dubuque cloudy and 64. Iowa City cloudy and 65. Muscatine 64. Galesburg cloudy and 64. Peoria light rain and 64. Savannah 65. Rockford light rain and 66. Across the Midwest, Chicago cloudy and 69. Des Moines light rain and 56. Madison light rain and 65. Milwaukee cloudy and 70. Minneapolis cloudy and 52. Omaha cloudy and 50. St. Louis cloudy and 68. Springfield, Illinois cloudy and 68. Waterloo cloudy and 64. Once again at 4 a.m. at Moline with cloudy skies, the temperature was 65. At Davenport with cloudy skies, the temperature was 65. Here is the hazardous weather outlook. For today and tonight, no hazardous weather is expected at this time. Looking ahead, the probability for widespread hazardous weather is low. Spotter activation will not be needed today or tonight. And now, your National Weather Service forecast for the Quad Cities and surrounding areas. Today, mostly cloudy. A chance of showers and thunderstorms this morning. Near steady temperature in the upper 60s. Southwest winds around 15 miles an hour, becoming northwest this afternoon. Chance of rain 40%. Tonight, partly cloudy. Much cooler with lows in the mid-40s. North winds 10 to 15 miles an hour. Wednesday, sunny. Highs in the mid-60s. Northeast winds 5 to 10 miles an hour. Wednesday night, partly cloudy. Lows in the mid-40s. East winds 5 to 10 miles an hour. Thursday, partly sunny in the morning, then becoming mostly cloudy. Highs in the upper 60s. East winds 10 to 15 miles an hour. Thursday night, a chance of showers. Lows in the upper 40s. Friday, showers likely. Highs in the mid-60s. Friday night, a chance of showers. Lows in the lower 50s. Saturday and Saturday night, mostly cloudy. Highs in the mid-70s. Lows in the mid-50s. Sunday through Memorial Day, partly cloudy. Highs in the lower 80s. Lows in the upper 50s. Again, the forecast for the Quad Cities and surrounding areas for today, mostly cloudy. A chance of showers and thunderstorms this morning. Near steady temperature in the upper 60s. Southwest winds around 15 miles an hour, becoming northwest this afternoon. Chance of rain 40%. The Moline, Illinois climate summary for yesterday, May 18, 2026. Yesterday's high temperature was 76 degrees. The normal high is 75. The record high is 92 degrees, which was last set in 1998. Yesterday's low temperature was 63 degrees. The normal low is 52. The record low is 33 degrees, which was set in 2002. 0.80 inches of precipitation fell yesterday, which brings the monthly total to 1.94 inches. The total precipitation for the year now stands at 11.69 inches. There were no heating degree days yesterday. This leaves the monthly total at 146. There were 5 cooling degree days yesterday. This brings the monthly total to 29. Yesterday the maximum wind observed was 25 miles an hour from the southeast. The highest wind gust observed was 35 miles per hour from the south. The normal high temperature for today is 75 degrees, and the normal low is 52. The record high for today is 93, which last occurred in 1934, and the record low is 36, which occurred in 1888. Sunrise today is at 5:39 a.m. and sunset is at 8:18 p.m. And now a summary of river forecasts. For the Mississippi River, at Dubuque, the latest stage is 9.4 feet at 3 a.m. Tuesday. At Comanche,
the latest stage is 10.7 feet at 3 a.m. Tuesday. At LeClaire Lock and Dam 14, the latest stage is 5.5 feet at 3 a.m. Tuesday. No flooding is forecast. At Quad Cities Lock and Dam 15, the latest stage is 7.5 feet at 3 a.m. Tuesday. No flooding is forecast. At Muscatine, the latest stage is 8.2 feet at 3 a.m. Tuesday. At Keithsburg, the latest stage is 8.5 feet at 3 a.m. Tuesday. For the Wet'suwet'en River, near DeWitt, the latest stage is 7.1 feet at 3 a.m. Tuesday. No flooding is forecast. For the Cedar River, near Conesville, the latest stage is 7.8 feet at 3 a.m. Tuesday. For the Rock River, at Como, the latest stage is 5.7 feet at 3 a.m. Tuesday. Near Joslin, the latest stage is 8.1 feet at 2 a.m. Tuesday. At Moline, the latest stage is 9.7 feet at 3 a.m. Tuesday. For the Green River, near Geneseo, the latest stage is 3.8 feet at 3 a.m. Tuesday. 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The current time is 4:28 a.m. Central Daylight Time. At 4 a.m. at Moline, skies were cloudy. The temperature was 65 degrees, dew point 64, relative humidity 97%. The wind was south at 9 miles an hour, gusting to 23. And the pressure was 29.77 inches and falling. At Davenport, skies were cloudy. The temperature was 65 degrees, dew point 64, relative humidity 97%. The wind was southeast at 15 miles an hour. And the pressure was 29.76 inches and falling. Close to home, Burlington cloudy and 64. Cedar Rapids cloudy and 63. Dubuque cloudy and 64. Iowa City cloudy and 65. Muscatine 64. Galesburg cloudy and 64. Peoria light rain and 64. Savannah 65. Rockford light rain and 66. Across the Midwest, Chicago cloudy and 69. Des Moines light rain and 56. Madison light rain and 65. Milwaukee cloudy and 70. Minneapolis cloudy and 52. Omaha cloudy and 50. St. Louis cloudy and 68. Springfield, Illinois cloudy and 68. Waterloo cloudy and 64. Once again at 4 a.m. at Moline with cloudy skies, the temperature was 65. At Davenport with cloudy skies, the temperature was 65. Here is the hazardous weather outlook. For today and tonight, no hazardous weather is expected at this time. Looking ahead, the probability for widespread hazardous weather is low. Spotter activation will not be needed today or tonight. And now, your National Weather Service forecast for the Quad Cities and surrounding areas. Today, mostly cloudy. A chance of showers and thunderstorms this morning. Near steady temperature in the upper 60s. Southwest winds around 15 miles an hour, becoming northwest this afternoon. Chance of rain 40%. Tonight, partly cloudy. Much cooler with lows in the mid-40s. North winds 10 to 15 miles an hour. Wednesday, sunny. Highs in the mid-60s. Northeast winds 5 to 10 miles an hour. Wednesday night, partly cloudy. Lows in the mid-40s. East winds 5 to 10 miles an hour. Thursday, partly sunny in the morning, then becoming mostly cloudy. Highs in the upper 60s. East winds 10 to 15 miles an hour. Thursday night, a chance of showers. Lows in the upper 40s. Friday, showers likely. Highs in the mid-60s. Friday night, a chance of showers. Lows in the lower 50s. Saturday and Saturday night, mostly cloudy. Highs in the mid-70s. Lows in the mid-50s. Sunday through Memorial Day, partly cloudy. Highs in the lower 80s. Lows in the upper 50s. Again, the forecast for the Quad Cities and surrounding areas for today, mostly cloudy. A chance of showers and thunderstorms this morning. Near steady temperature in the upper 60s. Southwest winds around 15 miles an hour, becoming northwest this afternoon. Chance of rain 40%. The Moline, Illinois climate summary for yesterday, May 18, 2026. Yesterday's high temperature was 76 degrees. The normal high is 75.
The record high is 92 degrees, which was last set in 1998. Yesterday's low temperature was 63 degrees. The normal low is 52. The record low is 33 degrees, which was set in 2002. 0.80 inches of precipitation fell yesterday, which brings the monthly total to 1.94 inches. The total precipitation for the year now stands at 11.69 inches. There were no heating degree days yesterday. This leaves the monthly total at 146. There were 5 cooling degree days yesterday. This brings the monthly total to 29. Yesterday the maximum wind observed was 25 miles an hour from the southeast. The highest wind gust observed was 35 miles per hour from the south. The normal high temperature for today is 75 degrees, and the normal low is 52. The record high for today is 93, which last occurred in 1934, and the record low is 36, which occurred in 1888. Sunrise today is at 5:39 a.m. and sunset is at 8:18 p.m. And now a summary of river forecasts. For the Mississippi River, at Dubuque, the latest stage is 9.4 feet at 3 a.m. Tuesday. At Comanche, the latest stage is 10.7 feet at 3 a.m. Tuesday. At LeClaire Lock and Dam 14, the latest stage is 5.5 feet at 3 a.m. Tuesday. No flooding is forecast. At Quad Cities Lock and Dam 15, the latest stage is 7.5 feet at 3 a.m. Tuesday. No flooding is forecast. At Muscatine, the latest stage is 8.2 feet at 3 a.m. Tuesday. At Keithsburg, the latest stage is 8.5 feet at 3 a.m. Tuesday. For the Wet'suwet'en River, near DeWitt, the latest stage is 7.1 feet at 3 a.m. Tuesday. No flooding is forecast. For the Cedar River, near Conesville, the latest stage is 7.8 feet at 3 a.m. Tuesday. For the Rock River, at Como, the latest stage is 5.7 feet at 3 a.m. Tuesday. Near Joslin, the latest stage is 8.1 feet at 2 a.m. Tuesday. At Moline, the latest stage is 9.7 feet at 3 a.m. Tuesday. For the Green River, near Geneseo, the latest stage is 3.8 feet at 3 a.m. Tuesday. 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The current time is 4:34 a.m. Central Daylight Time. At 4 a.m. in Moline, skies were cloudy. The temperature was 65 degrees, dew point 64, relative humidity 97%. The wind was south at 9 miles an hour, gusting to 23. And the pressure was 29.77 inches and falling. At Davenport, skies were cloudy. The temperature was 65 degrees, dew point 64, relative humidity 97%. The wind was southeast at 15 miles an hour. And the pressure was 29.76 inches and falling. Close to home, Burlington cloudy and 64. Cedar Rapids cloudy and 63. Dubuque cloudy and 64. Iowa City cloudy and 65. Muscatine 64. Galesburg cloudy and 64. Peoria light rain and 64. Savannah 65. Rockford light rain and 66. Across the Midwest, Chicago cloudy and 69. Des Moines light rain and 56. Madison light rain and 65. Milwaukee cloudy and 70. Minneapolis cloudy and 52. Omaha cloudy and 50. St. Louis cloudy and 68. Springfield, Illinois cloudy and 68. Waterloo cloudy and 64. Once again at 4 a.m. at Moline with cloudy skies, the temperature was 65. At Davenport with cloudy skies, the temperature was 65. Here is the hazardous weather outlook. For today and tonight, no hazardous weather is expected at this time. Looking ahead, the probability for widespread hazardous weather is low. Spotter activation will not be needed today or tonight. And now, your National Weather Service forecast for the Quad Cities and surrounding areas. Today, mostly cloudy. A chance of showers and thunderstorms this morning. Near steady temperature in the upper 60s. Southwest winds around 15 miles an hour, becoming northwest this afternoon. Chance of rain 40%. Tonight, partly cloudy. Much cooler with lows in the mid-40s. North winds 10 to 15 miles an hour. Wednesday, sunny. Highs in the mid-60s. Northeast winds 5 to 10 miles an hour.
Wednesday night, partly cloudy. Lows in the mid-40s. East wind 5 to 10 miles an hour. Thursday, partly sunny in the morning, then becoming mostly cloudy. Highs in the upper 60s. East winds 10 to 15 miles an hour. Thursday night, a chance of showers. Lows in the upper 40s. Friday, showers likely. Highs in the mid-60s. Friday night, a chance of showers. Lows in the lower 50s. Saturday and Saturday night, mostly cloudy. Highs in the mid-70s. Lows in the mid-50s. Sunday through Memorial Day, partly cloudy. Highs in the lower 80s. Lows in the upper 50s. Again, the forecast for the Quad Cities and surrounding areas for today, mostly cloudy. A chance of showers and thunderstorms this morning. Near steady temperature in the upper 60s. Southwest winds around 15 miles an hour, becoming northwest this afternoon. Chance of rain 40%. The Moline, Illinois climate summary for yesterday, May 18, 2026. Yesterday's high temperature was 76 degrees. The normal high is 75. The record high is 92 degrees, which was last set in 1998. Yesterday's low temperature was 63 degrees. The normal low is 52. The record low is 33 degrees, which was set in 2002. 0.80 inches of precipitation fell yesterday, which brings the monthly total to 1.94 inches. The total precipitation for the year now stands at 11.69 inches. There were no heating degree days yesterday. This leaves the monthly total at 146. There were 5 cooling degree days yesterday. This brings the monthly total to 29. Yesterday the maximum wind observed was 25 miles an hour from the southeast. The highest wind gust observed was 35 miles per hour from the south. The normal high temperature for today is 75 degrees, and the normal low is 52. The record high for today is 93, which last occurred in 1934, and the record low is 36, which occurred in 1888. Sunrise today is at 5:39 a.m. and sunset is at 8:18 p.m. And now a summary of river forecasts. For the Mississippi River, at Dubuque, the latest stage is 9.4 feet at 3 a.m. Tuesday. At Comanche, the latest stage is 10.7 feet at 3 a.m. Tuesday. At LeClaire Lock and Dam 14, the latest stage is 5.5 feet at 3 a.m. Tuesday. No flooding is forecast. At Quad Cities Lock and Dam 15, the latest stage is 7.5 feet at 3 a.m. Tuesday. No flooding is forecast. At Muscatine, the latest stage is 8.2 feet at 3 a.m. Tuesday. At Keithsburg, the latest stage is 8.5 feet at 3 a.m. Tuesday. For the Wapsipinicon River, near DeWitt, the latest stage is 7.1 feet at 3 a.m. Tuesday. No flooding is forecast. For the Cedar River, near Conesville, the latest stage is 7.8 feet at 3 a.m. Tuesday. For the Rock River, at Como, the latest stage is 5.7 feet at 3 a.m. Tuesday. Near Joslyn, the latest stage is 8.1 feet at 2 a.m. Tuesday. At Moline, the latest stage is 9.7 feet at 3 a.m. Tuesday. For the Green River, near Geneseo, the latest stage is 3.8 feet at 3 a.m. Tuesday. 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The current time is 4:40 a.m. Central Daylight Time. At 4 a.m. at Moline, skies were cloudy. The temperature was 65 degrees, dew point 64, relative humidity 97%. The wind was south at 9 miles an hour, gusting to 23. And the pressure was 29.77 inches and falling. At Davenport, skies were cloudy. The temperature was 65 degrees, dew point 64, relative humidity 97%. The wind was southeast at 15 miles an hour. And the pressure was 29.76 inches and falling. Close to home, Burlington cloudy and 64. Cedar Rapids cloudy and 63. Dubuque cloudy and 64. Iowa City cloudy and 65. Muscatine 64. Galesburg cloudy and 64. Peoria light rain and 64. Savannah 65. Rockford light rain and 66. Across the Midwest, Chicago cloudy and 69. Des Moines light rain and 56. Madison light rain and 65. Milwaukee.

Des Moines light rain and 56. Madison light rain and 65. Milwaukee cloudy and 70. Minneapolis cloudy and 52. Omaha cloudy and 50. St. Louis cloudy and 68. Springfield, Illinois cloudy and 68. Waterloo cloudy and 64. Once again at 4 a.m. at Moline with cloudy skies, the temperature was 65. At Davenport with cloudy skies, the temperature was 65. Here is the hazardous weather outlook. For today and tonight, no hazardous weather is expected at this time. Looking ahead, the probability for widespread hazardous weather is low. Spotter activation will not be needed today or tonight. And now, your National Weather Service forecast for the Quad Cities and surrounding areas. Today, mostly cloudy. A chance of showers and thunderstorms this morning. Near steady temperature in the upper 60s. Southwest winds around 15 miles an hour, becoming northwest this afternoon. Chance of rain 40%. Tonight, partly cloudy. Much cooler with lows in the mid-40s. North winds 10 to 15 miles an hour. Wednesday, sunny. Highs in the mid-60s. Northeast winds 5 to 10 miles an hour. Wednesday night, partly cloudy. Lows in the mid-40s. East winds 5 to 10 miles an hour. Thursday, partly sunny in the morning, then becoming mostly cloudy. Highs in the upper 60s. East winds 10 to 15 miles an hour. Thursday night, a chance of showers. Lows in the upper 40s. Friday, showers likely. Highs in the mid-60s. Friday night, a chance of showers. Lows in the lower 50s. Saturday and Saturday night, mostly cloudy. Highs in the mid-70s. Lows in the mid-50s. Sunday through Memorial Day, partly cloudy. Highs in the lower 80s. Lows in the upper 50s. Again, the forecast for the Quad Cities and surrounding areas for today, mostly cloudy. A chance of showers and thunderstorms this morning. Near steady temperature in the upper 60s. Southwest winds around 15 miles an hour, becoming northwest this afternoon. Chance of rain 40%. The Moline, Illinois climate summary for yesterday, May 18, 2026. Yesterday's high temperature was 76 degrees. The normal high is 75. The record high is 92 degrees, which was last set in 1998. Yesterday's low temperature was 63 degrees. The normal low is 52. The record low is 33 degrees, which was set in 2002. 0.80 inches of precipitation fell yesterday, which brings the monthly total to 1.94 inches. The total precipitation for the year now stands at 11.69 inches. There were no heating degree days yesterday. This leaves the monthly total at 146. There were 5 cooling degree days yesterday. This brings the monthly total to 29. Yesterday the maximum wind observed was 25 miles an hour from the southeast. The highest wind gust observed was 35 miles per hour from the south. The normal high temperature for today is 75 degrees, and the normal low is 52. The record high for today is 93, which last occurred in 1934, and the record low is 36, which occurred in 1888. Sunrise today is at 5:39 a.m. and sunset is at 8:18 p.m. And now a summary of river forecasts. For the Mississippi River, at Dubuque, the latest stage is 9.4 feet at 3 a.m. Tuesday. At Comanche, the latest stage is 10.7 feet at 3 a.m. Tuesday. At LeClaire Lock and Dam 14, the latest stage is 5.5 feet at 3 a.m. Tuesday. No flooding is forecast. At Quad Cities Lock and Dam 15, the latest stage is 7.5 feet at 3 a.m. Tuesday. No flooding is forecast. At Muscatine, the latest stage is 8.2 feet at 3 a.m. Tuesday. At Keithsburg, the latest stage is 8.5 feet at 3 a.m. Tuesday. For the Wapsipinicon River, near DeWitt, the latest stage is 7.1 feet at 3 a.m. Tuesday. No flooding is forecast. For the Cedar River, near Conesville, the latest stage is 7.8 feet at 3 a.m. Tuesday. For the Rock River, at Como, the latest stage is 5.7 feet at 3 a.m. Tuesday. Near Joslyn, the latest stage is 8.1 feet at 2 a.m. Tuesday. At Moline, the latest stage is 9.7 feet at 3 a.m. Tuesday. For the Green River, near Geneseo,

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The current time is 4:46 a.m. Central Daylight Time. At 4 a.m. in Moline, skies were cloudy. The temperature was 65 degrees, dew point 64, relative humidity 97%. The wind was south at 9 miles an hour, gusting to 23. And the pressure was 29.77 inches and falling. At Davenport, skies were cloudy. The temperature was 65 degrees, dew point 64, relative humidity 97%. The wind was southeast at 15 miles an hour. And the pressure was 29.76 inches and falling. Close to home, Burlington cloudy and 64. Cedar Rapids cloudy and 63. Dubuque cloudy and 64. Iowa City cloudy and 65. Muscatine 64. Galesburg cloudy and 64. Peoria light rain and 64. Savannah 65. Rockford light rain and 66. Across the Midwest, Chicago cloudy and 69. Des Moines light rain and 56. Madison light rain and 65. Milwaukee cloudy and 70. Minneapolis cloudy and 52. Omaha cloudy and 50. St. Louis cloudy and 68. Springfield, Illinois cloudy and 68. Waterloo cloudy and 64. Once again at 4 a.m. at Moline with cloudy skies, the temperature was 65. At Davenport with cloudy skies, the temperature was 65. Here is the hazardous weather outlook. For today and tonight, no hazardous weather is expected at this time. Looking ahead, the probability for widespread hazardous weather is low. Spotter activation will not be needed today or tonight. And now, your National Weather Service forecast for the Quad Cities and surrounding areas. Today, mostly cloudy. A chance of showers and thunderstorms this morning. Near steady temperature in the upper 60s. Southwest winds around 15 miles an hour, becoming northwest this afternoon. Chance of rain 40%. Tonight, partly cloudy. Much cooler with lows in the mid-40s. North winds 10 to 15 miles an hour. Wednesday, sunny. Highs in the mid-60s. Northeast winds 5 to 10 miles an hour. Wednesday night, partly cloudy. Lows in the mid-40s. East winds 5 to 10 miles an hour. Thursday, partly sunny in the morning, then becoming mostly cloudy. Highs in the upper 60s. East winds 10 to 15 miles an hour. Thursday night, a chance of showers. Lows in the upper 40s. Friday, showers likely. Highs in the mid-60s. Friday night, a chance of showers. Lows in the lower 50s. Saturday and Saturday night, mostly cloudy. Highs in the mid-70s. Lows in the mid-50s. Sunday through Memorial Day, partly cloudy. Highs in the lower 80s. Lows in the upper 50s. Again, the forecast for the Quad Cities and surrounding areas for today, mostly cloudy. A chance of showers and thunderstorms this morning. Near steady temperature in the upper 60s. Southwest winds around 15 miles an hour, becoming northwest this afternoon. Chance of rain 40%. The Moline, Illinois climate summary for yesterday, May 18, 2026. Yesterday's high temperature was 76 degrees. The normal high is 75. The record high is 92 degrees, which was last set in 1998. Yesterday's low temperature was 63 degrees. The normal low is 52. The record low is 33 degrees, which was set in 2002. 0.80 inches of precipitation fell yesterday, which brings the monthly total to 1.94 inches. The total precipitation for the year now stands at 11.69 inches. There were no heating degree days yesterday. This leaves the monthly total at 146. There were 5 cooling degree days yesterday. This brings the monthly total to 29. Yesterday, the maximum wind observed was 25 miles an hour from the southeast. The highest wind gust observed was 35 miles per hour from the south. The normal high temperature for today is 75 degrees, and the normal low is 52. The record high for today is 93, which last occurred in 1934, and the record low is 36, which occurred in 1888. Sunrise today.
at 5:39 a.m. and sunset is at 8:18 p.m. And now a summary of river forecasts. For the Mississippi River, at Dubuque, the latest stage is 9.4 feet at 3 a.m. Tuesday. At Comanche, the latest stage is 10.7 feet at 3 a.m. Tuesday. At LeClaire Lock and Dam 14, the latest stage is 5.5 feet at 3 a.m. Tuesday. No flooding is forecast. At Quad Cities Lock and Dam 15, the latest stage is 7.5 feet at 3 a.m. Tuesday. No flooding is forecast. At Muscatine, the latest stage is 8.2 feet at 3 a.m. Tuesday. At Keithsburg, the latest stage is 8.5 feet at 3 a.m. Tuesday. For the Wapsipinicon River, near DeWitt, the latest stage is 7.1 feet at 3 a.m. Tuesday. No flooding is forecast. For the Cedar River, near Conesville, the latest stage is 7.8 feet at 3 a.m. Tuesday. For the Rock River, at Como, the latest stage is 5.7 feet at 3 a.m. Tuesday. Near Joslin, the latest stage is 8.1 feet at 2 a.m. Tuesday. At Moline, the latest stage is 9.7 feet at 3 a.m. Tuesday. For the Green River, near Geneseo, the latest stage is 3.8 feet at 3 a.m. Tuesday. 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The current time is 4:53 a.m. Central Daylight Time. At 4 a.m. in Moline, skies were cloudy. The temperature was 65 degrees, dew point 64, relative humidity 97%. The wind was south at 9 miles an hour, gusting to 23. And the pressure was 29.77 inches and falling. At Davenport, skies were cloudy. The temperature was 65 degrees, dew point 64, relative humidity 97%. The wind was southeast at 15 miles an hour. And the pressure was 29.76 inches and falling. Close to home, Burlington cloudy and 64. Cedar Rapids cloudy and 63. Dubuque cloudy and 64. Iowa City cloudy and 65. Muscatine 64. Galesburg cloudy and 64. Peoria light rain and 64. Savannah 65. Rockford light rain and 66. Across the Midwest, Chicago cloudy and 69. Des Moines light rain and 56. Madison light rain and 65. Milwaukee cloudy and 70. Minneapolis cloudy and 52. Omaha cloudy and 50. St. Louis cloudy and 68. Springfield, Illinois cloudy and 68. Waterloo cloudy and 64. Once again at 4 a.m. at Moline with cloudy skies, the temperature was 65. At Davenport with cloudy skies, the temperature was 65. Here is the hazardous weather outlook. For today and tonight, no hazardous weather is expected at this time. Looking ahead, the probability for widespread hazardous weather is low. Spotter activation will not be needed today or tonight. And now, your National Weather Service forecast for the Quad Cities and surrounding areas. Today, mostly cloudy. A chance of showers and thunderstorms this morning. Near steady temperature in the upper 60s. Southwest winds around 15 miles an hour, becoming northwest this afternoon. Chance of rain 40%. Tonight, partly cloudy. Much cooler with lows in the mid-40s. North winds 10 to 15 miles an hour. Wednesday, sunny. Highs in the mid-60s. Northeast winds 5 to 10 miles an hour. Wednesday night, partly cloudy. Lows in the mid-40s. East winds 5 to 10 miles an hour. Thursday, partly sunny in the morning, then becoming mostly cloudy. Highs in the upper 60s. East winds 10 to 15 miles an hour. Thursday night, a chance of showers. Lows in the upper 40s. Friday, showers likely. Highs in the mid-60s. Friday night, a chance of showers. Lows in the lower 50s. Saturday and Saturday night, mostly cloudy. Highs in the mid-70s. Lows in the mid-50s. Sunday through Memorial Day, partly cloudy. Highs in the lower 80s. Lows in the upper 50s. Again, the forecast for the Quad Cities and surrounding areas for today, mostly cloudy. A chance of showers and thunderstorms this morning. Near steady temperature in the upper 60s. Southwest winds around 15 miles an hour, becoming northwest this afternoon.
chance of rain 40%. The Moline, Illinois climate summary for yesterday, May 18, 2026. Yesterday's high temperature was 76 degrees. The normal high is 75. The record high is 92 degrees, which was last set in 1998. Yesterday's low temperature was 63 degrees. The normal low is 52. The record low is 33 degrees, which was set in 2002. 0.80 inches of precipitation fell yesterday, which brings the monthly total to 1.94 inches. The total precipitation for the year now stands at 11.69 inches. There were no heating degree days yesterday. This leaves the monthly total at 146. There were 5 cooling degree days yesterday. This brings the monthly total to 29. Yesterday, the maximum wind observed was 25 miles an hour from the southeast. The highest wind gust observed was 35 miles per hour from the south. The normal high temperature for today is 75 degrees, and the normal low is 52. The record high for today is 93, which last occurred in 1934, and the record low is 36, which occurred in 1888. Sunrise today is at 5:39 a.m. and sunset is at 8:18 p.m. And now a summary of river forecasts. For the Mississippi River, at Dubuque, the latest stage is 9.4 feet at 3 a.m. Tuesday. At Comanche, the latest stage is 10.7 feet at 3 a.m. Tuesday. At LeClaire Lock and Dam 14, the latest stage is 5.5 feet at 3 a.m. Tuesday. No flooding is forecast. At Quad Cities Lock and Dam 15, the latest stage is 7.5 feet at 3 a.m. Tuesday. No flooding is forecast. At Muscatine, the latest stage is 8.2 feet at 3 a.m. Tuesday. At Keithsburg, the latest stage is 8.5 feet at 3 a.m. Tuesday. For the Wapsipinicon River, near DeWitt, the latest stage is 7.1 feet at 3 a.m. Tuesday. No flooding is forecast. For the Cedar River, near Conesville, the latest stage is 7.8 feet at 3 a.m. Tuesday. For the Rock River, at Como, the latest stage is 5.7 feet at 3 a.m. Tuesday. Near Joslin, the latest stage is 8.1 feet at 2 a.m. Tuesday. At Moline, the latest stage is 9.7 feet at 3 a.m. Tuesday. For the Green River, near Geneseo, the latest stage is 3.8 feet at 3 a.m. Tuesday. And now a summary of river forecasts. For the Mississippi River, at Dubuque, the latest stage is 9.4 feet at 4 a.m. Tuesday. At Comanche, the latest stage is 10.7 feet at 4 a.m. Tuesday. At LeClaire Lock and Dam 14, the latest stage is 5.5 feet at 4 a.m. Tuesday. No flooding is forecast. At Quad Cities Lock and Dam 15, the latest stage is 7.5 feet at 4 a.m. Tuesday. No flooding is forecast. At Muscatine, the latest stage is 8.3 feet at 4 a.m. Tuesday. At Keithsburg, the latest stage is 8.5 feet at 4 a.m. Tuesday. For the Wapsipinicon River, near DeWitt, the latest stage is 7.1 feet at 4 a.m. Tuesday. No flooding is forecast. For the Cedar River, near Conesville, the latest stage is 7.9 feet at 4 a.m. Tuesday. For the Rock River, at Como, the latest stage is 5.7 feet at 4 a.m. Tuesday. Near Joslin, the latest stage is 8.1 feet at 3 a.m. Tuesday. At Moline, the latest stage is 9.6 feet at 4 a.m. Tuesday. No flooding is forecast. For the Green River, near Geneseo, the latest stage is 3.8 feet at 4 a.m. Tuesday. 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The current time is 5 a.m. Central Daylight Time. Here is the hazardous weather outlook. For today and tonight, no hazardous weather is expected at this time. Looking ahead, the probability for widespread hazardous weather is low. Spotter activation will not be needed today or tonight. 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The coverage area includes the following counties: Cedar, Clinton, Louisa, Muscatine, Scott, Henry, Illinois, Mercer, Rock Island, and Whiteside. And now, your National Weather Service forecast for the Quad Cities and surrounding areas. Today, mostly cloudy. A chance of showers and thunderstorms this morning.
near steady temperature in the upper 60s. Southwest winds around 15 miles an hour, becoming northwest this afternoon. Chance of rain 40%. Tonight, partly cloudy. Much cooler with lows in the mid-40s. North winds 10 to 15 miles an hour. Wednesday, sunny. Highs in the mid-60s. Northeast winds 5 to 10 miles an hour. Wednesday night, partly cloudy. Lows in the mid-40s. East winds 5 to 10 miles an hour. Thursday, partly sunny in the morning, then becoming mostly cloudy. Highs in the upper 60s. East winds 10 to 15 miles an hour. Thursday night, a chance of showers. Lows in the upper 40s. Friday, showers likely. Highs in the mid-60s. Friday night, a chance of showers. Lows in the lower 50s. Saturday and Saturday night, mostly cloudy. Highs in the mid-70s. Lows in the mid-50s. Sunday through Memorial Day, partly cloudy. Highs in the lower 80s. Lows in the upper 50s. Again, the forecast for the Guam cities and surrounding areas for today, mostly cloudy. A chance of showers and thunderstorms this morning. Near steady temperature in the upper 60s. Southwest winds around 15 miles an hour, becoming northwest this afternoon. Chance of rain 40%. The Moline, Illinois climate summary for yesterday, May 18, 2026. Yesterday's high temperature was 76 degrees. The normal high is 75. The record high is 92 degrees, which was last set in 1998. Yesterday's low temperature was 63 degrees. The normal low is 52. The record low is 33 degrees, which was set in 2002. 0.80 inches of precipitation fell yesterday, which brings the monthly total to 1.94 inches. The total precipitation for the year now stands at 11.69 inches. There were no heating degree days yesterday. This leaves the monthly total at 146. There were 5 cooling degree days yesterday. This brings the monthly total to 29. Yesterday the maximum wind observed was 25 miles an hour from the southeast. The highest wind gust observed was 35 miles per hour from the south. The normal high temperature for today is 75 degrees, and the normal low is 52. The record high for today is 93, which last occurred in 1934, and the record low is 36, which occurred in 1888. Sunrise today is at 5:39 a.m. and sunset is at 8:18 p.m. And now a summary of river forecasts. For the Mississippi River, at Dubuque, the latest stage is 9.4 feet at 4 a.m. Tuesday. At Comanche, the latest stage is 10.7 feet at 4 a.m. Tuesday. At LeClaire Lock and Dam 14, the latest stage is 5.5 feet at 4 a.m. Tuesday. No flooding is forecast. At Quad Cities Lock and Dam 15, the latest stage is 7.5 feet at 4 a.m. Tuesday. No flooding is forecast. At Muscatine, the latest stage is 8.3 feet at 4 a.m. Tuesday. At Keithsburg, the latest stage is 8.5 feet at 4 a.m. Tuesday. For the Wapsipinicon River, near DeWitt, the latest stage is 7.1 feet at 4 a.m. Tuesday. No flooding is forecast. For the Cedar River, near Conesville, the latest stage is 7.9 feet at 4 a.m. Tuesday. For the Rock River, at Como, the latest stage is 5.7 feet at 4 a.m. Tuesday. Near Joslin, the latest stage is 8.1 feet at 3 a.m. Tuesday. At Moline, the latest stage is 9.6 feet at 4 a.m. Tuesday. No flooding is forecast. For the Green River, near Geneseo, the latest stage is 3.8 feet at 4 a.m. Tuesday. 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The current time is 5:06 a.m. Central Daylight Time. At 5 a.m. in Moline, skies were cloudy. The temperature was 65 degrees, dew point 63, relative humidity 93%. The wind was southwest at 13 miles an hour. And the pressure was 29.83 inches and rising. At Davenport, skies were cloudy. The temperature was 65 degrees, dew point 64, relative humidity 97%. The wind was south at 12 miles an hour. And the pressure was 29.83 inches and rising. Close to home, Burlington light rain and 64. Cedar Rapids cloudy and 63. Dubuque cloudy and 64.
Iowa City cloudy and 65. Rockford cloudy and 65. Across the Midwest, Chicago cloudy and 70. Des Moines drizzle and 54. Madison cloudy and 65. Milwaukee cloudy and 70. Minneapolis cloudy and 51. Omaha cloudy and 49. St. Louis light rain and 68. Springfield, Illinois cloudy and 67. Waterloo cloudy and 65. Once again at 5 a.m. in Moline with cloudy skies, the temperature was 65. At Davenport with cloudy skies, the temperature was 65. Here is the hazardous weather outlook. For today and tonight, no hazardous weather is expected at this time. Looking ahead, the probability for widespread hazardous weather is low. Spotter activation will not be needed today or tonight. And now, your National Weather Service forecast for the Quad Cities and surrounding areas. Today, mostly cloudy. A chance of showers and thunderstorms this morning. Near steady temperature in the upper 60s. Southwest winds around 15 miles an hour, becoming northwest this afternoon. Chance of rain 40%. Tonight, partly cloudy. Much cooler with lows in the mid-40s. North winds 10 to 15 miles an hour. Wednesday, sunny. Highs in the mid-60s. Northeast winds 5 to 10 miles an hour. Wednesday night, partly cloudy. Lows in the mid-40s. East winds 5 to 10 miles an hour. Thursday, partly sunny in the morning, then becoming mostly cloudy. Highs in the upper 60s. East winds 10 to 15 miles an hour. Thursday night, a chance of showers. Lows in the upper 40s. Friday, showers likely. Highs in the mid-60s. Friday night, a chance of showers. Lows in the lower 50s. Saturday and Saturday night, mostly cloudy. Highs in the mid-70s. Lows in the mid-50s. Sunday through Memorial Day, partly cloudy. Highs in the lower 80s. Lows in the upper 50s. Again, the forecast for the Quad Cities and surrounding areas for today, mostly cloudy. A chance of showers and thunderstorms this morning. Near steady temperature in the upper 60s. Southwest winds around 15 miles an hour, becoming northwest this afternoon. Chance of rain 40%. The Moline, Illinois climate summary for yesterday, May 18, 2026. Yesterday's high temperature was 76 degrees. The normal high is 75. The record high is 92 degrees, which was last set in 1998. Yesterday's low temperature was 63 degrees. The normal low is 52. The record low is 33 degrees, which was set in 2002. 0.80 inches of precipitation fell yesterday, which brings the monthly total to 1.94 inches. The total precipitation for the year now stands at 11.69 inches. There were no heating degree days yesterday. This leaves the monthly total at 146. There were 5 cooling degree days yesterday. This brings the monthly total to 29. Yesterday, the maximum wind observed was 25 miles an hour from the southeast. The highest wind gust observed was 35 miles per hour from the south. The normal high temperature for today is 75 degrees, and the normal low is 52. The record high for today is 93, which last occurred in 1934, and the record low is 36, which occurred in 1888. Sunrise today is at 5:39 a.m. and sunset is at 8:18 p.m. And now a summary of river forecasts. For the Mississippi River, at Dubuque, the latest stage is 9.4 feet at 4 a.m. Tuesday. At Comanche, the latest stage is 10.7 feet at 4 a.m. Tuesday. At LeClaire Lock and Dam 14, the latest stage is 5.5 feet at 4 a.m. Tuesday. No flooding is forecast. At Quad Cities Lock and Dam 15, the latest stage is 7.5 feet at 4 a.m. Tuesday. No flooding is forecast. At Muscatine, the latest stage is 8.3 feet at 4 a.m. Tuesday. At Keithsburg, the latest stage is 8.5 feet at 4 a.m. Tuesday. For the Wet'suwet'en River, near DeWitt, the latest stage is 7.1 feet at 4 a.m. Tuesday. No flooding is forecast. For the Cedar River, near Conesville, the latest stage is 7.9 feet at 4 a.m. Tuesday. For the Rock River, at Como, the latest stage is 5.7 feet at 4 a.m. Tuesday. Near Joslin, the latest stage is 8.1 feet.
3 a.m. Tuesday. At Moline, the latest stage is 9.6 feet at 4 a.m. Tuesday. No flooding is forecast. For the Green River, near Geneseo, the latest stage is 3.8 feet at 4 a.m. Tuesday. 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The current time is 5:12 a.m. Central Daylight Time. At 5 a.m. in Moline, skies were cloudy. The temperature was 65 degrees, dew point 63, relative humidity 93%. The wind was southwest at 13 miles an hour. And the pressure was 29.83 inches and rising. At Davenport, skies were cloudy. The temperature was 65 degrees, dew point 64, relative humidity 97%. The wind was south at 12 miles an hour. And the pressure was 29.83 inches and rising. Close to home, Burlington light rain and 64. Cedar Rapids cloudy and 63. Dubuque cloudy and 64. Iowa City cloudy and 65. Rockford cloudy and 65. Across the Midwest, Chicago cloudy and 70. Des Moines drizzle and 54. Madison cloudy and 65. Milwaukee cloudy and 70. Minneapolis cloudy and 51. Omaha cloudy and 49. St. Louis light rain and 68. Springfield, Illinois cloudy and 67. Waterloo cloudy and 65. Once again at 5 a.m. in Moline with cloudy skies, the temperature was 65. At Davenport with cloudy skies, the temperature was 65. Here is the hazardous weather outlook. For today and tonight, no hazardous weather is expected at this time. Looking ahead, the probability for widespread hazardous weather is low. Spotter activation will not be needed today or tonight. And now, your National Weather Service forecast for the Quad Cities and surrounding areas. Today, mostly cloudy. A chance of showers and thunderstorms this morning. Near steady temperature in the upper 60s. Southwest winds around 15 miles an hour, becoming northwest this afternoon. Chance of rain 40%. Tonight, partly cloudy. Much cooler with lows in the mid-40s. North winds 10 to 15 miles an hour. Wednesday, sunny. Highs in the mid-60s. Northeast winds 5 to 10 miles an hour. Wednesday night, partly cloudy. Lows in the mid-40s. East winds 5 to 10 miles an hour. Thursday, partly sunny in the morning, then becoming mostly cloudy. Highs in the upper 60s. East winds 10 to 15 miles an hour. Thursday night, a chance of showers. Lows in the upper 40s. Friday, showers likely. Highs in the mid-60s. Friday night, a chance of showers. Lows in the lower 50s. Saturday and Saturday night, mostly cloudy. Highs in the mid-70s. Lows in the mid-50s. Sunday through Memorial Day, partly cloudy. Highs in the lower 80s. Lows in the upper 50s. Again, the forecast for the Quad Cities and surrounding areas for today, mostly cloudy. A chance of showers and thunderstorms this morning. Near steady temperature in the upper 60s. Southwest winds around 15 miles an hour, becoming northwest this afternoon. Chance of rain 40%. The Moline, Illinois climate summary for yesterday, May 18, 2026. Yesterday's high temperature was 76 degrees. The normal high is 75. The record high is 92 degrees, which was last set in 1998. Yesterday's low temperature was 63 degrees. The normal low is 52. The record low is 33 degrees, which was set in 2002. 0.80 inches of precipitation fell yesterday, which brings the monthly total to 1.94 inches. The total precipitation for the year now stands at 11.69 inches. There were no heating degree days yesterday. This leaves the monthly total at 146. There were 5 cooling degree days yesterday. This brings the monthly total to 29. Yesterday the maximum wind observed was 25 miles an hour from the southeast. The highest wind gust observed was 35 miles per hour from the south. The normal high temperature for today is 75 degrees, and the normal low is 52. The record high for today is 93, which last occurred in 1934, and the record low is 36, which occurred in 1888. Sunrise today is at 5:39.
a.m. and sunset is at 8:18 p.m. And now a summary of river forecasts. For the Mississippi River, at Dubuque, the latest stage is 9.4 feet at 4 a.m. Tuesday. At Comanche, the latest stage is 10.7 feet at 4 a.m. Tuesday. At LeClaire Lock and Dam 14, the latest stage is 5.5 feet at 4 a.m. Tuesday. No flooding is forecast. At Quad Cities Lock and Dam 15, the latest stage is 7.5 feet at 4 a.m. Tuesday. No flooding is forecast. At Muscatine, the latest stage is 8.3 feet at 4 a.m. Tuesday. At Keithsburg, the latest stage is 8.5 feet at 4 a.m. Tuesday. For the Wet'suwet'en River, near DeWitt, the latest stage is 7.1 feet at 4 a.m. Tuesday. No flooding is forecast. For the Cedar River, near Conesville, the latest stage is 7.9 feet at 4 a.m. Tuesday. For the Rock River, at Como, the latest stage is 5.7 feet at 4 a.m. Tuesday. Near Joslin, the latest stage is 8.1 feet at 3 a.m. Tuesday. At Moline, the latest stage is 9.6 feet at 4 a.m. Tuesday. No flooding is forecast. For the Green River, near Geneseo, the latest stage is 3.8 feet at 4 a.m. Tuesday. 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The current time is 5:18 a.m. Central Daylight Time. At 5 a.m. at Moline, skies were cloudy. The temperature was 65 degrees, dew point 63, relative humidity 93%. The wind was southwest at 13 miles an hour. And the pressure was 29.83 inches and rising. At Davenport, skies were cloudy. The temperature was 65 degrees, dew point 64, relative humidity 97%. The wind was south at 12 miles an hour. And the pressure was 29.83 inches and rising. Close to home, Burlington light rain and 64. Cedar Rapids cloudy and 63. Dubuque cloudy and 64. Iowa City cloudy and 65. Muscatine 66. Galesburg cloudy and 64. Peoria clear and 64. Savannah 65. Rockford cloudy and 65. Across the Midwest, Chicago cloudy and 70. Des Moines drizzle and 54. Madison cloudy and 65. Milwaukee mostly cloudy and 70. Minneapolis cloudy and 51. Omaha cloudy and 49. St. Louis light rain and 68. Springfield, Illinois mostly cloudy and 67. Waterloo cloudy and 65. Once again at 5 a.m. in Moline with cloudy skies, the temperature was 65. At Davenport with cloudy skies, the temperature was 65. Here is the hazardous weather outlook. For today and tonight, no hazardous weather is expected at this time. Looking ahead, the probability for widespread hazardous weather is low. Spotter activation will not be needed today or tonight. And now, your National Weather Service forecast for the Quad Cities and surrounding areas. Today, mostly cloudy. A chance of showers and thunderstorms this morning. Near steady temperature in the upper 60s. Southwest winds around 15 miles an hour, becoming northwest this afternoon. Chance of rain 40%. Tonight, partly cloudy. Much cooler with lows in the mid-40s. North winds 10 to 15 miles an hour. Wednesday, sunny. Highs in the mid-60s. Northeast winds 5 to 10 miles an hour. Wednesday night, partly cloudy. Lows in the mid-40s. East winds 5 to 10 miles an hour. Thursday, partly sunny in the morning, then becoming mostly cloudy. Highs in the upper 60s. East winds 10 to 15 miles an hour. Thursday night, a chance of showers. Lows in the upper 40s. Friday, showers likely. Highs in the mid-60s. Friday night, a chance of showers. Lows in the lower 50s. Saturday and Saturday night, mostly cloudy. Highs in the mid-70s. Lows in the mid-50s. Sunday through Memorial Day, partly cloudy. Highs in the lower 80s. Lows in the upper 50s. Again, the forecast for the Quad Cities and surrounding areas for today, mostly cloudy. A chance of showers and thunderstorms this morning. Near steady temperature in the upper 60s. Southwest winds around 15 miles an hour, becoming northwest this afternoon.
of rain 40%. The Moline, Illinois climate summary for yesterday, May 18, 2026. Yesterday's high temperature was 76 degrees. The normal high is 75. The record high is 92 degrees, which was last set in 1998. Yesterday's low temperature was 63 degrees. The normal low is 52. The record low is 33 degrees, which was set in 2002. 0.80 inches of precipitation fell yesterday, which brings the monthly total to 1.94 inches. The total precipitation for the year now stands at 11.69 inches. There were no heating degree days yesterday. This leaves the monthly total at 146. There were 5 cooling degree days yesterday. This brings the monthly total to 29. Yesterday the maximum wind observed was 25 miles an hour from the southeast. The highest wind gust observed was 35 miles per hour from the south. The normal high temperature for today is 75 degrees, and the normal low is 52. The record high for today is 93, which last occurred in 1934, and the record low is 36, which occurred in 1888. Sunrise today is at 5:39 a.m. and sunset is at 8:18 p.m. And now a summary of river forecasts. For the Mississippi River, at Dubuque, the latest stage is 9.4 feet at 4 a.m. Tuesday. At Comanche, the latest stage is 10.7 feet at 4 a.m. Tuesday. At LeClaire Lock and Dam 14, the latest stage is 5.5 feet at 4 a.m. Tuesday. No flooding is forecast. At Quad Cities Lock and Dam 15, the latest stage is 7.5 feet at 4 a.m. Tuesday. No flooding is forecast. At Muscatine, the latest stage is 8.3 feet at 4 a.m. Tuesday. At Keithsburg, the latest stage is 8.5 feet at 4 a.m. Tuesday. For the Wapsipinicon River, near DeWitt, the latest stage is 7.1 feet at 4 a.m. Tuesday. No flooding is forecast. For the Cedar River, near Conesville, the latest stage is 7.9 feet at 4 a.m. Tuesday. For the Rock River, at Como, the latest stage is 5.7 feet at 4 a.m. Tuesday. Near Joslin, the latest stage is 8.1 feet at 3 a.m. Tuesday. At Moline, the latest stage is 9.6 feet at 4 a.m. Tuesday. No flooding is forecast. For the Green River, near Geneseo, the latest stage is 3.8 feet at 4 a.m. Tuesday. 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The current time is 5:24 a.m. Central Daylight Time. At 5 a.m. at Moline, skies were cloudy. The temperature was 65 degrees, dew point 63, relative humidity 93%. The wind was southwest at 13 miles an hour. And the pressure was 29.83 inches and rising. At Davenport, skies were cloudy. The temperature was 65 degrees, dew point 64, relative humidity 97%. The wind was south at 12 miles an hour. And the pressure was 29.83 inches and rising. Close to home, Burlington light rain and 64. Cedar Rapids cloudy and 63. Dubuque cloudy and 64. Iowa City cloudy and 65. Muscatine 66. Galesburg cloudy and 64. Peoria clear and 64. Savannah 65. Rockford cloudy and 65. Across the Midwest, Chicago cloudy and 70. Des Moines drizzle and 54. Madison cloudy and 65. Milwaukee mostly cloudy and 70. Minneapolis cloudy and 51. Omaha cloudy and 49. St. Louis light rain and 68. Springfield, Illinois mostly cloudy and 67. Waterloo cloudy and 65. Once again at 5 a.m. at Moline with cloudy skies, the temperature was 65. At Davenport with cloudy skies, the temperature was 65. Here is the hazardous weather outlook. For today and tonight, no hazardous weather is expected at this time. Looking ahead, the probability for widespread hazardous weather is low. Spotter activation will not be needed today or tonight. And now, your National Weather Service forecast for the Quad Cities and surrounding areas. Today, mostly cloudy. A chance of showers and thunderstorms this morning. Near steady temperature in the upper 60s. Southwest winds around 15 miles an hour, becoming northwest this afternoon. Chance of rain 40%. Tonight, partly cloudy.
much cooler with lows in the mid-40s. North winds 10 to 15 miles an hour. Wednesday, sunny. Highs in the mid-60s. Northeast winds 5 to 10 miles an hour. Wednesday night, partly cloudy. Lows in the mid-40s. East winds 5 to 10 miles an hour. Thursday, partly sunny in the morning, then becoming mostly cloudy. Highs in the upper 60s. East winds 10 to 15 miles an hour. Thursday night, a chance of showers. Lows in the upper 40s. Friday, showers likely. Highs in the mid-60s. Friday night, a chance of showers. Lows in the lower 50s. Saturday and Saturday night, mostly cloudy. Highs in the mid-70s. Lows in the mid-50s. Sunday through Memorial Day, partly cloudy. Highs in the lower 80s. Lows in the upper 50s. Again, the forecast for the Guam cities and surrounding areas for today, mostly cloudy. A chance of showers and thunderstorms this morning. Near steady temperature in the upper 60s. Southwest winds around 15 miles an hour, becoming northwest this afternoon. Chance of rain 40%. The Moline, Illinois climate summary for yesterday, May 18, 2026. Yesterday's high temperature was 76 degrees. The normal high is 75. The record high is 92 degrees, which was last set in 1998. Yesterday's low temperature was 63 degrees. The normal low is 52. The record low is 33 degrees, which was set in 2002. 0.80 inches of precipitation fell yesterday, which brings the monthly total to 1.94 inches. The total precipitation for the year now stands at 11.69 inches. There were no heating degree days yesterday. This leaves the monthly total at 146. There were 5 cooling degree days yesterday. This brings the monthly total to 29. Yesterday the maximum wind observed was 25 miles an hour from the southeast. The highest wind gust observed was 35 miles per hour from the south. The normal high temperature for today is 75 degrees, and the normal low is 52. The record high for today is 93, which last occurred in 1934, and the record low is 36, which occurred in 1888. Sunrise today is at 5:39 a.m. and sunset is at 8:18 p.m. And now a summary of river forecasts. For the Mississippi River, at Dubuque, the latest stage is 9.4 feet at 4 a.m. Tuesday. At Comanche, the latest stage is 10.7 feet at 4 a.m. Tuesday. At LeClaire Lock and Dam 14, the latest stage is 5.5 feet at 4 a.m. Tuesday. No flooding is forecast. At Quad Cities Lock and Dam 15, the latest stage is 7.5 feet at 4 a.m. Tuesday. No flooding is forecast. At Muscatine, the latest stage is 8.3 feet at 4 a.m. Tuesday. At Keithsburg, the latest stage is 8.5 feet at 4 a.m. Tuesday. For the Wet'suwet'en River, near DeWitt, the latest stage is 7.1 feet at 4 a.m. Tuesday. No flooding is forecast. For the Cedar River, near Conesville, the latest stage is 7.9 feet at 4 a.m. Tuesday. For the Rock River, at Como, the latest stage is 5.7 feet at 4 a.m. Tuesday. Near Joslyn, the latest stage is 8.1 feet at 3 a.m. Tuesday. At Moline, the latest stage is 9.6 feet at 4 a.m. Tuesday. No flooding is forecast. For the Green River, near Geneseo, the latest stage is 3.8 feet at 4 a.m. Tuesday. 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The current time is 5:30 a.m. Central Daylight Time. At 5 a.m. in Moline, skies were cloudy. The temperature was 65 degrees, dew point 63, relative humidity 93%. The wind was southwest at 13 miles an hour. And the pressure was 29.83 inches and rising. At Davenport, skies were cloudy. The temperature was 65 degrees, dew point 64, relative humidity 97%. The wind was south at 12 miles an hour. And the pressure was 29.83 inches and rising. Close to home, Burlington light rain and 64. Cedar Rapids cloudy and 63. Dubuque cloudy and 64. Iowa City cloudy and 65. Muscatine 66. Galesburg cloudy and 64. Peoria clear and 64. Savannah 65.
Rockford cloudy and 65. Across the Midwest, Chicago cloudy and 70. Des Moines drizzle and 54. Madison cloudy and 65. Milwaukee mostly cloudy and 70. Minneapolis cloudy and 51. Omaha cloudy and 49. St. Louis light rain and 68. Springfield, Illinois mostly cloudy and 67. Waterloo cloudy and 65. Once again at 5 a.m. in Moline with cloudy skies, the temperature was 65. At Davenport with cloudy skies, the temperature was 65. Here is the hazardous weather outlook. For today and tonight, no hazardous weather is expected at this time. Looking ahead, the probability for widespread hazardous weather is low. Spotter activation will not be needed today or tonight. And now, your National Weather Service forecast for the Quad Cities and surrounding areas. Today, mostly cloudy. A chance of showers and thunderstorms this morning. Near steady temperature in the upper 60s. Southwest winds around 15 miles an hour, becoming northwest this afternoon. Chance of rain 40%. Tonight, partly cloudy. Much cooler with lows in the mid-40s. North winds 10 to 15 miles an hour. Wednesday, sunny. Highs in the mid-60s. Northeast winds 5 to 10 miles an hour. Wednesday night, partly cloudy. Lows in the mid-40s. East winds 5 to 10 miles an hour. Thursday, partly sunny in the morning, then becoming mostly cloudy. Highs in the upper 60s. East winds 10 to 15 miles an hour. Thursday night, a chance of showers. Lows in the upper 40s. Friday, showers likely. Highs in the mid-60s. Friday night, a chance of showers. Lows in the lower 50s. Saturday and Saturday night, mostly cloudy. Highs in the mid-70s. Lows in the mid-50s. Sunday through Memorial Day, partly cloudy. Highs in the lower 80s. Lows in the upper 50s. Again, the forecast for the Quad Cities and surrounding areas for today, mostly cloudy. A chance of showers and thunderstorms this morning. Near steady temperature in the upper 60s. Southwest winds around 15 miles an hour, becoming northwest this afternoon. Chance of rain 40%. The Moline, Illinois climate summary for yesterday, May 18, 2026. Yesterday's high temperature was 76 degrees. The normal high is 75. The record high is 92 degrees, which was last set in 1998. Yesterday's low temperature was 63 degrees. The normal low is 52. The record low is 33 degrees, which was set in 2002. 0.80 inches of precipitation fell yesterday, which brings the monthly total to 1.94 inches. The total precipitation for the year now stands at 11.69 inches. There were no heating degree days yesterday. This leaves the monthly total at 146. There were 5 cooling degree days yesterday. This brings the monthly total to 29. Yesterday the maximum wind observed was 25 miles an hour from the southeast. The highest wind gust observed was 35 miles per hour from the south. The normal high temperature for today is 75 degrees, and the normal low is 52. The record high for today is 93, which last occurred in 1934, and the record low is 36, which occurred in 1888. Sunrise today is at 5:39 a.m. and sunset is at 8:18 p.m. And now a summary of river forecasts. For the Mississippi River, at Dubuque, the latest stage is 9.4 feet at 4 a.m. Tuesday. At Comanche, the latest stage is 10.7 feet at 4 a.m. Tuesday. At LeClaire Lock and Dam 14, the latest stage is 5.5 feet at 4 a.m. Tuesday. No flooding is forecast. At Quad Cities Lock and Dam 15, the latest stage is 7.5 feet at 4 a.m. Tuesday. No flooding is forecast. At Muscatine, the latest stage is 8.3 feet at 4 a.m. Tuesday. At Keithsburg, the latest stage is 8.5 feet at 4 a.m. Tuesday. For the Wetsuquenican River, near DeWitt, the latest stage is 7.1 feet at 4 a.m. Tuesday. No flooding is forecast. For the Cedar River, near Conesville, the latest stage is 7.9 feet at 4 a.m. Tuesday. For the Rock River, at Como, the latest stage is 5.7 feet at 4 a.m. Tuesday. Near Joslyn, the latest stage is 8.1 feet at 3 a.m. Tuesday.
at Moline. The latest stage is 9.6 feet at 4 a.m. Tuesday. No flooding is forecast. For the Green River, near Geneseo, the latest stage is 3.8 feet at 4 a.m. Tuesday. 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The current time is 5:37 a.m. Central Daylight Time. At 5 a.m. in Moline, skies were cloudy. The temperature was 65 degrees, dew point 63, relative humidity 93%. The wind was southwest at 13 miles an hour. And the pressure was 29.83 inches and rising. At Davenport, skies were cloudy. The temperature was 65 degrees, dew point 64, relative humidity 97%. The wind was south at 12 miles an hour. And the pressure was 29.83 inches and rising. Close to home, Burlington light rain and 64. Cedar Rapids cloudy and 63. Dubuque cloudy and 64. Iowa City cloudy and 65. Muscatine 66. Galesburg cloudy and 64. Peoria clear and 64. Savannah 65. Rockford cloudy and 65. Across the Midwest, Chicago cloudy and 70. Des Moines drizzle and 54. Madison cloudy and 65. Milwaukee mostly cloudy and 70. Minneapolis cloudy and 51. Omaha cloudy and 49. St. Louis light rain and 68. Springfield, Illinois mostly cloudy and 67. Waterloo cloudy and 65. Once again at 5 a.m. in Moline with cloudy skies, the temperature was 65. At Davenport with cloudy skies, the temperature was 65. Here is the hazardous weather outlook. For today and tonight, no hazardous weather is expected at this time. Looking ahead, the probability for widespread hazardous weather is low. Spotter activation will not be needed today or tonight. And now, your National Weather Service forecast for the Quad Cities and surrounding areas. Today, mostly cloudy. A chance of showers and thunderstorms this morning. Near steady temperature in the upper 60s. Southwest winds around 15 miles an hour, becoming northwest this afternoon. Chance of rain 40%. Tonight, partly cloudy. Much cooler with lows in the mid-40s. North winds 10 to 15 miles an hour. Wednesday, sunny. Highs in the mid-60s. Northeast winds 5 to 10 miles an hour. Wednesday night, partly cloudy. Lows in the mid-40s. East winds 5 to 10 miles an hour. Thursday, partly sunny in the morning, then becoming mostly cloudy. Highs in the upper 60s. East winds 10 to 15 miles an hour. Thursday night, a chance of showers. Lows in the upper 40s. Friday, showers likely. Highs in the mid-60s. Friday night, a chance of showers. Lows in the lower 50s. Saturday and Saturday night, mostly cloudy. Highs in the mid-70s. Lows in the mid-50s. Sunday through Memorial Day, partly cloudy. Highs in the lower 80s. Lows in the upper 50s. Again, the forecast for the Quad Cities and surrounding areas for today, mostly cloudy. A chance of showers and thunderstorms this morning. Near steady temperature in the upper 60s. Southwest winds around 15 miles an hour, becoming northwest this afternoon. Chance of rain 40%. The Moline, Illinois climate summary for yesterday, May 18, 2026. Yesterday's high temperature was 76 degrees. The normal high is 75. The record high is 92 degrees, which was last set in 1998. Yesterday's low temperature was 63 degrees. The normal low is 52. The record low is 33 degrees, which was set in 2002. 0.80 inches of precipitation fell yesterday, which brings the monthly total to 1.94 inches. The total precipitation for the year now stands at 11.69 inches. There were no heating degree days yesterday. This leaves the monthly total at 146. There were 5 cooling degree days yesterday. This brings the monthly total to 29. Yesterday, the maximum wind observed was 25 miles an hour from the southeast. The highest wind gust observed was 35 miles per hour from the south. The normal high temperature for today is 75 degrees, and the normal low is 52. The record high for

Flooding is forecast. For the Green River, near Geneseo, the latest stage is 3.8 feet at 4 a.m. Tuesday. 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The current time is 5:43 a.m. Central Daylight Time. At 5 a.m. in Moline, skies were cloudy. The temperature was 65 degrees, dew point 63, relative humidity 93%. The wind was southwest at 13 miles an hour. And the pressure was 29.83 inches and rising. At Davenport, skies were cloudy. The temperature was 65 degrees, dew point 64, relative humidity 97%. The wind was south at 12 miles an hour. And the pressure was 29.83 inches and rising. Close to home, Burlington light rain and 64. Cedar Rapids cloudy and 63. Dubuque cloudy and 64. Iowa City cloudy and 65. Muscatine 66. Galesburg cloudy and 64. Peoria clear and 64. Savannah 65. Rockford cloudy and 65. Across the Midwest, Chicago cloudy and 70. Des Moines drizzle and 54. Madison cloudy and 65. Milwaukee mostly cloudy and 70. Minneapolis cloudy and 51. Omaha cloudy and 49. St. Louis light rain and 68. Springfield, Illinois mostly cloudy and 67. Waterloo cloudy and 65. Once again at 5 a.m. in Moline with cloudy skies, the temperature was 65. At Davenport with cloudy skies, the temperature was 65. Here is the hazardous weather outlook. For today and tonight, no hazardous weather is expected at this time. Looking ahead, the probability for widespread hazardous weather is low. Spotter activation will not be needed today or tonight. And now, your National Weather Service forecast for the Quad Cities and surrounding areas. Today, mostly cloudy. A chance of showers and thunderstorms this morning. Near steady temperature in the upper 60s. Southwest winds around 15 miles an hour, becoming northwest this afternoon. Chance of rain 40%. Tonight, partly cloudy. Much cooler with lows in the mid-40s. North winds 10 to 15 miles an hour. Wednesday, sunny. Highs in the mid-60s. Northeast winds 5 to 10 miles an hour. Wednesday night, partly cloudy. Lows in the mid-40s. East winds 5 to 10 miles an hour. Thursday, partly sunny in the morning, then becoming mostly cloudy. Highs in the upper 60s. East winds 10 to 15 miles an hour. Thursday night, a chance of showers. Lows in the upper 40s. Friday, showers likely. Highs in the mid-60s. Friday night, a chance of showers. Lows in the lower 50s. Saturday and Saturday night, mostly cloudy. Highs in the mid-70s. Lows in the mid-50s. Sunday through Memorial Day, partly cloudy. Highs in the lower 80s. Lows in the upper 50s. Again, the forecast for the Quad Cities and surrounding areas for today, mostly cloudy. A chance of showers and thunderstorms this morning. Near steady temperature in the upper 60s. Southwest winds around 15 miles an hour, becoming northwest this afternoon. Chance of rain 40%. The Moline, Illinois climate summary for yesterday, May 18, 2026. Yesterday's high temperature was 76 degrees. The normal high is 75. The record high is 92 degrees, which was last set in 1998. Yesterday's low temperature was 63 degrees. The normal low is 52. The record low is 33 degrees, which was set in 2002. 0.80 inches of precipitation fell yesterday, which brings the monthly total to 1.94 inches. The total precipitation for the year now stands at 11.69 inches. There were no heating degree days yesterday. This leaves the monthly total at 146. There were 5 cooling degree days yesterday. This brings the monthly total to 29. Yesterday the maximum wind observed was 25 miles an hour from the southeast. The highest wind gust observed was 35 miles per hour from the south. The normal high temperature for today is 75 degrees, and the normal low is 52. The record high for today is 93, which last occurred in 1934, and the record low is 36, which occurred

1888. Sunrise today is at 5:39 a.m. and sunset is at 8:18 p.m. And now a summary of river forecasts. For the Mississippi River, at Dubuque, the latest stage is 9.4 feet at 4 a.m. Tuesday. At Comanche, the latest stage is 10.7 feet at 4 a.m. Tuesday. At LeClaire Lock and Dam 14, the latest stage is 5.5 feet at 4 a.m. Tuesday. No flooding is forecast. At Quad Cities Lock and Dam 15, the latest stage is 7.5 feet at 4 a.m. Tuesday. No flooding is forecast. At Muscatine, the latest stage is 8.3 feet at 4 a.m. Tuesday. At Keithsburg, the latest stage is 8.5 feet at 4 a.m. Tuesday. For the Wet'suwet'en River, near DeWitt, the latest stage is 7.1 feet at 4 a.m. Tuesday. No flooding is forecast. For the Cedar River, near Conesville, the latest stage is 7.9 feet at 4 a.m. Tuesday. For the Rock River, at Como, the latest stage is 5.7 feet at 4 a.m. Tuesday. Near Joslin, the latest stage is 8.1 feet at 3 a.m. Tuesday. At Moline, the latest stage is 9.6 feet at 4 a.m. Tuesday. No flooding is forecast. For the Green River, near Geneseo, the latest stage is 3.8 feet at 4 a.m. Tuesday. 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The current time is 5:49 a.m. Central Daylight Time. At 5 a.m. in Moline, skies were cloudy. The temperature was 65 degrees, dew point 63, relative humidity 93%. The wind was southwest at 13 miles an hour. And the pressure was 29.83 inches and rising. At Davenport, skies were cloudy. The temperature was 65 degrees, dew point 64, relative humidity 97%. The wind was south at 12 miles an hour. And the pressure was 29.83 inches and rising. Close to home, Burlington light rain and 64. Cedar Rapids cloudy and 63. Dubuque cloudy and 64. Iowa City cloudy and 65. Muscatine 66. Galesburg cloudy and 64. Peoria clear and 64. Savannah 65. Rockford cloudy and 65. Across the Midwest, Chicago cloudy and 70. Des Moines drizzle and 54. Madison cloudy and 65. Milwaukee mostly cloudy and 70. Minneapolis cloudy and 51. Omaha cloudy and 49. St. Louis light rain and 68. Springfield, Illinois mostly cloudy and 67. Waterloo cloudy and 65. Once again at 5 a.m. in Moline with cloudy skies, the temperature was 65. At Davenport with cloudy skies, the temperature was 65. Here is the hazardous weather outlook. For today and tonight, no hazardous weather is expected at this time. Looking ahead, the probability for widespread hazardous weather is low. Spotter activation will not be needed today or tonight. And now, your National Weather Service forecast for the Quad Cities and surrounding areas. Today, mostly cloudy. A chance of showers and thunderstorms this morning. Near steady temperature in the upper 60s. Southwest winds around 15 miles an hour, becoming northwest this afternoon. Chance of rain 40%. Tonight, partly cloudy. Much cooler with lows in the mid-40s. North winds 10 to 15 miles an hour. Wednesday, sunny. Highs in the mid-60s. Northeast winds 5 to 10 miles an hour. Wednesday night, partly cloudy. Lows in the mid-40s. East winds 5 to 10 miles an hour. Thursday, partly sunny in the morning, then becoming mostly cloudy. Highs in the upper 60s. East winds 10 to 15 miles an hour. Thursday night, a chance of showers. Lows in the upper 40s. Friday, showers likely. Highs in the mid-60s. Friday night, a chance of showers. Lows in the lower 50s. Saturday and Saturday night, mostly cloudy. Highs in the mid-70s. Lows in the mid-50s. Sunday through Memorial Day, partly cloudy. Highs in the lower 80s. Lows in the upper 50s. Again, the forecast for the Quad Cities and surrounding areas for today, mostly cloudy. A chance of showers and thunderstorms this morning. Near steady temperature in the upper 60s. Southwest winds around.
15 miles an hour, becoming northwest this afternoon. Chance of rain 40%. The Moline, Illinois climate summary for yesterday, May 18, 2026. Yesterday's high temperature was 76 degrees. The normal high is 75. The record high is 92 degrees, which was last set in 1998. Yesterday's low temperature was 63 degrees. The normal low is 52. The record low is 33 degrees, which was set in 2002. 0.80 inches of precipitation fell yesterday, which brings the monthly total to 1.94 inches. The total precipitation for the year now stands at 11.69 inches. There were no heating degree days yesterday. This leaves the monthly total at 146. There were 5 cooling degree days yesterday. This brings the monthly total to 29. Yesterday, the maximum wind observed was 25 miles an hour from the southeast. The highest wind gust observed was 35 miles per hour from the south. The normal high temperature for today is 75 degrees, and the normal low is 52. The record high for today is 93, which last occurred in 1934, and the record low is 36, which occurred in 1888. Sunrise today is at 5:39 a.m. and sunset is at 8:18 p.m. And now a summary of river forecasts. For the Mississippi River, at Dubuque, the latest stage is 9.4 feet at 4 a.m. Tuesday. At Comanche, the latest stage is 10.7 feet at 4 a.m. Tuesday. At LeClaire Lock and Dam 14, the latest stage is 5.5 feet at 4 a.m. Tuesday. No flooding is forecast. At Quad Cities Lock and Dam 15, the latest stage is 7.5 feet at 4 a.m. Tuesday. No flooding is forecast. At Muscatine, the latest stage is 8.3 feet at 4 a.m. Tuesday. At Keithsburg, the latest stage is 8.5 feet at 4 a.m. Tuesday. For the Wapsipinic River, near the Witt, the latest stage is 7.1 feet at 4 a.m. Tuesday. No flooding is forecast. For the Cedar River, near Conesville, the latest stage is 7.9 feet at 4 a.m. Tuesday. For the Rock River, at Como, the latest stage is 5.7 feet at 4 a.m. Tuesday. Near Joslin, the latest stage is 8.1 feet at 3 a.m. Tuesday. At Moline, the latest stage is 9.6 feet at 4 a.m. Tuesday. No flooding is forecast. For the Green River, near Geneseo, the latest stage is 3.8 feet at 4 a.m. Tuesday. 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The coverage area includes the following counties: Cedar, Clinton, Louisa, Muscatine, Scott, Henry, Illinois, Mercer, Rock Island, and Whiteside. The current time is 5:56 a.m. Central Daylight Time. At 5 a.m. in Moline, skies were cloudy. The temperature was 65 degrees, dew point 63, relative humidity 93%. The wind was southwest at 13 miles an hour. And the pressure was 29.83 inches and rising. At Davenport, skies were cloudy. The temperature was 65 degrees, dew point 64, relative humidity 97%. The wind was south at 12 miles an hour. And the pressure was 29.83 inches and rising. Close to home, Burlington light rain and 64. Cedar Rapids cloudy and 63. Dubuque cloudy and 64. Iowa City cloudy and 65. Muscatine 66. Galesburg cloudy and 64. Peoria clear and 64. Savannah 65. Rockford cloudy and 65. Across the Midwest, Chicago cloudy and 70. Des Moines drizzle and 54. Madison cloudy and 65. Milwaukee mostly cloudy and 70. Minneapolis cloudy and 51. Omaha cloudy and 49. St. Louis light rain and 68. Springfield, Illinois mostly cloudy and 67. Waterloo cloudy and 65. Once again at 5 a.m. in Moline with cloudy skies, the temperature was 65. At Davenport with cloudy skies, the temperature was 65. Here is the hazardous weather outlook. For today and tonight, no hazardous weather is expected at this time. Looking ahead, the probability
where widespread hazardous weather is low. Spotter activation will not be needed today or tonight. And now, your National Weather Service forecast for the Guam cities and surrounding areas. Today, mostly cloudy. A chance of showers and thunderstorms this morning. Near steady temperature in the upper 60s. Southwest winds around 15 miles an hour, becoming northwest this afternoon. Chance of rain 40%. Tonight, partly cloudy. Much cooler with lows in the mid-40s. North winds 10 to 15 miles an hour. Wednesday, sunny. Highs in the mid-60s. Northeast winds 5 to 10 miles an hour. Wednesday night, partly cloudy. Lows in the mid-40s. East winds 5 to 10 miles an hour. Thursday, partly sunny in the morning, then becoming mostly cloudy. Highs in the upper 60s. East winds 10 to 15 miles an hour. Thursday night, a chance of showers. Lows in the upper 40s. Friday, showers likely. Highs in the mid-60s. Friday night, a chance of showers. Lows in the lower 50s. Saturday and Saturday night, mostly cloudy. Highs in the mid-70s. Lows in the mid-50s. Sunday through Memorial Day, partly cloudy. Highs in the lower 80s. Lows in the upper 50s. Again, the forecast for the Guam cities and surrounding areas for today, mostly cloudy. A chance of showers and thunderstorms this morning. Near steady temperature in the upper 60s. Southwest winds around 15 miles an hour, becoming northwest this afternoon. Chance of rain 40%. The Moline, Illinois climate summary for yesterday, May 18, 2026. Yesterday's high temperature was 76 degrees. The normal high is 75. The record high is 92 degrees, which was last set in 1998. Yesterday's low temperature was 63 degrees. The normal low is 52. The record low is 33 degrees, which was set in 2002. 0.80 inches of precipitation fell yesterday, which brings the monthly total to 1.94 inches. The total precipitation for the year now stands at 11.69 inches. There were no heating degree days yesterday. This leaves the monthly total at 146. There were 5 cooling degree days yesterday. This brings the monthly total to 29. Yesterday the maximum wind observed was 25 miles an hour from the southeast. The highest wind gust observed was 35 miles per hour from the south. The normal high temperature for today is 75 degrees, and the normal low is 52. The record high for today is 93, which last occurred in 1934, and the record low is 36, which occurred in 1888. Sunrise today is at 5:39 a.m. and sunset is at 8:18 p.m. And now a summary of river forecasts. For the Mississippi River, at Dubuque, the latest stage is 9.4 feet at 5 a.m. Tuesday. At Comanche, the latest stage is 10.7 feet at 5 a.m. Tuesday. At LeClaire Lock and Dam 14, the latest stage is 5.5 feet at 5 a.m. Tuesday. No flooding is forecast. At Quad Cities Lock and Dam 15, the latest stage is 7.5 feet at 5 a.m. Tuesday. No flooding is forecast. At Muscatine, the latest stage is 8.3 feet at 5 a.m. Tuesday. At Keithsburg, the latest stage is 8.5 feet at 5 a.m. Tuesday. For the Wet'suwet'en River, near DeWitt, the latest stage is 7.1 feet at 5 a.m. Tuesday. No flooding is forecast. For the Cedar River, near Conesville, the latest stage is 7.9 feet at 4 a.m. Tuesday. For the Rock River, at Como, the latest stage is 5.7 feet at 5 a.m. Tuesday. Near Joslin, the latest stage is 8.1 feet at 4 a.m. Tuesday. At Moline, the latest stage is 9.6 feet at 5 a.m. Tuesday. No flooding is forecast. For the Green River, near Geneseo, the latest stage is 3.8 feet at 5 a.m. Tuesday. 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The current time is 6:02 a.m. Central Daylight Time. At 6 a.m. at Moline, skies were cloudy. The temperature was 65 degrees, dew point 63, relative humidity 93%. The wind was southwest at 13 miles an hour, gusting to 23. And the pressure was 29.85 inches and rising. At Davenport, skies were cloudy.
temperature was 65 degrees, dew point 63, relative humidity 93%. The wind was southwest at 13 miles an hour. And the pressure was 29.86 inches and rising. Close to home, Burlington cloudy and 65. Cedar Rapids cloudy and 64. Dubuque cloudy and 64. Iowa City cloudy and 66. Rockford cloudy and 65. Across the Midwest, Chicago light rain and 68. Des Moines drizzle and 52. Madison mostly cloudy and 66. Milwaukee mostly cloudy and 69. Minneapolis cloudy and 50. Omaha cloudy and 49. St. Louis a thunderstorm and 66. Springfield, Illinois mostly cloudy and 67. Waterloo cloudy and 57. Once again at 6 a.m. in Moline with cloudy skies, the temperature was 65. At Davenport with cloudy skies, the temperature was 65. Here is the hazardous weather outlook. For today and tonight, no hazardous weather is expected at this time. Looking ahead, the probability for widespread hazardous weather is low. Spotter activation will not be needed today or tonight. And now, your National Weather Service forecast for the Quad Cities and surrounding areas. Today, mostly cloudy. A chance of showers and thunderstorms this morning. Near steady temperature in the upper 60s. Southwest winds around 15 miles an hour, becoming northwest this afternoon. Chance of rain 40%. Tonight, partly cloudy. Much cooler with lows in the mid-40s. North winds 10 to 15 miles an hour. Wednesday, sunny. Highs in the mid-60s. Northeast winds 5 to 10 miles an hour. Wednesday night, partly cloudy. Lows in the mid-40s. East winds 5 to 10 miles an hour. Thursday, partly sunny in the morning, then becoming mostly cloudy. Highs in the upper 60s. East winds 10 to 15 miles an hour. Thursday night, a chance of showers. Lows in the upper 40s. Friday, showers likely. Highs in the mid-60s. Friday night, a chance of showers. Lows in the lower 50s. Saturday and Saturday night, mostly cloudy. Highs in the mid-70s. Lows in the mid-50s. Sunday through Memorial Day, partly cloudy. Highs in the lower 80s. Lows in the upper 50s. Again, the forecast for the Quad Cities and surrounding areas for today, mostly cloudy. A chance of showers and thunderstorms this morning. Near steady temperature in the upper 60s. Southwest winds around 15 miles an hour, becoming northwest this afternoon. Chance of rain 40%. The Moline, Illinois climate summary for yesterday, May 18, 2026. Yesterday's high temperature was 76 degrees. The normal high is 75. The record high is 92 degrees, which was last set in 1998. Yesterday's low temperature was 63 degrees. The normal low is 52. The record low is 33 degrees, which was set in 2002. 0.80 inches of precipitation fell yesterday, which brings the monthly total to 1.94 inches. The total precipitation for the year now stands at 11.69 inches. There were no heating degree days yesterday. This leaves the monthly total at 146. There were 5 cooling degree days yesterday. This brings the monthly total to 29. Yesterday the maximum wind observed was 25 miles an hour from the southeast. The highest wind gust observed was 35 miles per hour from the south. The normal high temperature for today is 75 degrees, and the normal low is 52. The record high for today is 93, which last occurred in 1934, and the record low is 36, which occurred in 1888. Sunrise today is at 5:39 a.m. and sunset is at 8:18 p.m. And now a summary of river forecasts. For the Mississippi River, at Dubuque, the latest stage is 9.4 feet at 5 a.m. Tuesday. At Comanche, the latest stage is 10.7 feet at 5 a.m. Tuesday. At LeClaire Lock and Dam 14, the latest stage is 5.5 feet at 5 a.m. Tuesday. No flooding is forecast. At Quad Cities Lock and Dam 15, the latest stage is 7.5 feet at 5 a.m. Tuesday. No flooding is forecast. At Muscatine, the latest stage is 8.3 feet at 5 a.m. Tuesday. At Keithsburg, the latest stage is 8.5 feet at 5 a.m. Tuesday.
for the Wapsipinicon River, near DeWitt. The latest stage is 7.1 feet at 5 a.m. Tuesday. No flooding is forecast. For the Cedar River, near Conesville, the latest stage is 7.9 feet at 4 a.m. Tuesday. For the Rock River, at Como, the latest stage is 5.7 feet at 5 a.m. Tuesday. Near Joslin, the latest stage is 8.1 feet at 4 a.m. Tuesday. At Moline, the latest stage is 9.6 feet at 5 a.m. Tuesday. No flooding is forecast. For the Green River, near Geneseo, the latest stage is 3.8 feet at 5 a.m. Tuesday. 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The current time is 6:08 a.m. Central Daylight Time. At 6 a.m. at Moline, skies were cloudy. The temperature was 65 degrees, dew point 63, relative humidity 93%. The wind was southwest at 13 miles an hour, gusting to 23. And the pressure was 29.85 inches and rising. At Davenport, skies were cloudy. The temperature was 65 degrees, dew point 63, relative humidity 93%. The wind was southwest at 13 miles an hour. And the pressure was 29.86 inches and rising. Close to home, Burlington cloudy and 65. Cedar Rapids cloudy and 64. Dubuque cloudy and 64. Iowa City cloudy and 66. Rockford cloudy and 65. Across the Midwest, Chicago light rain and 68. Des Moines drizzle and 52. Madison mostly cloudy and 66. Milwaukee mostly cloudy and 69. Minneapolis cloudy and 50. Omaha cloudy and 49. St. Louis a thunderstorm and 66. Springfield, Illinois mostly cloudy and 67. Waterloo cloudy and 57. Once again at 6 a.m. in Moline with cloudy skies, the temperature was 65. At Davenport with cloudy skies, the temperature was 65. Here is the hazardous weather outlook. For today and tonight, no hazardous weather is expected at this time. Looking ahead, the probability for widespread hazardous weather is low. Spotter activation will not be needed today or tonight. And now, your National Weather Service forecast for the Quad Cities and surrounding areas. Today, mostly cloudy. A chance of showers and thunderstorms this morning. Near steady temperature in the upper 60s. Southwest winds around 15 miles an hour, becoming northwest this afternoon. Chance of rain 40%. Tonight, partly cloudy. Much cooler with lows in the mid-40s. North winds 10 to 15 miles an hour. Wednesday, sunny. Highs in the mid-60s. Northeast winds 5 to 10 miles an hour. Wednesday night, partly cloudy. Lows in the mid-40s. East winds 5 to 10 miles an hour. Thursday, partly sunny in the morning, then becoming mostly cloudy. Highs in the upper 60s. East winds 10 to 15 miles an hour. Thursday night, a chance of showers. Lows in the upper 40s. Friday, showers likely. Highs in the mid-60s. Friday night, a chance of showers. Lows in the lower 50s. Saturday and Saturday night, mostly cloudy. Highs in the mid-70s. Lows in the mid-50s. Sunday through Memorial Day, partly cloudy. Highs in the lower 80s. Lows in the upper 50s. Again, the forecast for the Quad Cities and surrounding areas for today, mostly cloudy. A chance of showers and thunderstorms this morning. Near steady temperature in the upper 60s. Southwest winds around 15 miles an hour, becoming northwest this afternoon. Chance of rain 40%. The Moline, Illinois climate summary for yesterday, May 18, 2026. Yesterday's high temperature was 76 degrees. The normal high is 75. The record high is 92 degrees, which was last set in 1998. Yesterday's low temperature was 63 degrees. The normal low is 52. The record low is 33 degrees, which was set in 2002. 0.80 inches of precipitation fell yesterday, which brings the monthly total to 1.94 inches. The total precipitation for the year now stands at 11.69 inches. There were no heating degree days yesterday. This leaves the monthly total at 146. There were 5 cooling degree days yesterday. This
reduced the monthly total to 29. Yesterday, the maximum wind observed was 25 miles an hour from the southeast. The highest wind gust observed was 35 miles per hour from the south. The normal high temperature for today is 75 degrees, and the normal low is 52. The record high for today is 93, which last occurred in 1934, and the record low is 36, which occurred in 1888. Sunrise today is at 5:39 a.m. and sunset is at 8:18 p.m. And now a summary of river forecasts. For the Mississippi River, at Dubuque, the latest stage is 9.4 feet at 5 a.m. Tuesday. At Comanche, the latest stage is 10.7 feet at 5 a.m. Tuesday. At LeClaire Lock and Dam 14, the latest stage is 5.5 feet at 5 a.m. Tuesday. No flooding is forecast. At Quad Cities Lock and Dam 15, the latest stage is 7.5 feet at 5 a.m. Tuesday. No flooding is forecast. At Muscatine, the latest stage is 8.3 feet at 5 a.m. Tuesday. At Keithsburg, the latest stage is 8.5 feet at 5 a.m. Tuesday. For the Wet'suwet'en River, near DeWitt, the latest stage is 7.1 feet at 5 a.m. Tuesday. No flooding is forecast. For the Cedar River, near Conesville, the latest stage is 7.9 feet at 4 a.m. Tuesday. For the Rock River, at Como, the latest stage is 5.7 feet at 5 a.m. Tuesday. Near Joslin, the latest stage is 8.1 feet at 4 a.m. Tuesday. At Moline, the latest stage is 9.6 feet at 5 a.m. Tuesday. No flooding is forecast. For the Green River, near Geneseo, the latest stage is 3.8 feet at 5 a.m. Tuesday. 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The current time is 6:15 a.m. Central Daylight Time. At 6 a.m. at Moline, skies were cloudy. The temperature was 65 degrees, dew point 63, relative humidity 93%. The wind was southwest at 13 miles an hour, gusting to 23. And the pressure was 29.85 inches and rising. At Davenport, skies were cloudy. The temperature was 65 degrees, dew point 63, relative humidity 93%. The wind was southwest at 13 miles an hour. And the pressure was 29.86 inches and rising. Close to home, Burlington cloudy and 65. Cedar Rapids cloudy and 64. Dubuque cloudy and 64. Iowa City cloudy and 66. Muscatine 66. Galesburg drizzle and 64. Peoria mostly cloudy and 64. Savannah 65. Rockford cloudy and 65. Across the Midwest, Chicago light rain and 68. Des Moines drizzle and 52. Madison mostly cloudy and 66. Milwaukee mostly cloudy and 69. Minneapolis cloudy and 50. Omaha cloudy and 49. St. Louis light rain and 65. Springfield, Illinois mostly cloudy and 67. Waterloo cloudy and 57. Once again at 6 a.m. in Moline with cloudy skies, the temperature was 65. At Davenport with cloudy skies, the temperature was 65. Here is the hazardous weather outlook. For today and tonight, no hazardous weather is expected at this time. Looking ahead, the probability for widespread hazardous weather is low. Spotter activation will not be needed today or tonight. And now, your National Weather Service forecast for the Quad Cities and surrounding areas. Today, mostly cloudy. A chance of showers and thunderstorms this morning. Near steady temperature in the upper 60s. Southwest winds around 15 miles an hour, becoming northwest this afternoon. Chance of rain 40%. Tonight, partly cloudy. Much cooler with lows in the mid-40s. North winds 10 to 15 miles an hour. Wednesday, sunny. Highs in the mid-60s. Northeast winds 5 to 10 miles an hour. Wednesday night, partly cloudy. Lows in the mid-40s. East winds 5 to 10 miles an hour. Thursday, partly sunny in the morning, then becoming mostly cloudy. Highs in the upper 60s. East winds 10 to 15 miles an hour. Thursday night, a chance of showers. Lows in the upper 40s. Friday, showers likely. Highs in the mid-60s. Friday night, a chance of showers. Lows in the lower 50s.
Saturday and Saturday night, mostly cloudy. Highs in the mid-70s. Lows in the mid-50s. Sunday through Memorial Day, partly cloudy. Highs in the lower 80s. Lows in the upper 50s. Again, the forecast for the Quad Cities and surrounding areas for today, mostly cloudy. A chance of showers and thunderstorms this morning. Near steady temperature in the upper 60s. Southwest winds around 15 miles an hour, becoming northwest this afternoon. Chance of rain 40%. The Moline, Illinois climate summary for yesterday, May 18, 2026. Yesterday's high temperature was 76 degrees. The normal high is 75. The record high is 92 degrees, which was last set in 1998. Yesterday's low temperature was 63 degrees. The normal low is 52. The record low is 33 degrees, which was set in 2002. 0.80 inches of precipitation fell yesterday, which brings the monthly total to 1.94 inches. The total precipitation for the year now stands at 11.69 inches. There were no heating degree days yesterday. This leaves the monthly total at 146. There were 5 cooling degree days yesterday. This brings the monthly total to 29. Yesterday the maximum wind observed was 25 miles an hour from the southeast. The highest wind gust observed was 35 miles per hour from the south. The normal high temperature for today is 75 degrees, and the normal low is 52. The record high for today is 93, which last occurred in 1934, and the record low is 36, which occurred in 1888. Sunrise today is at 5:39 a.m. and sunset is at 8:18 p.m. And now a summary of river forecasts. For the Mississippi River, at Dubuque, the latest stage is 9.4 feet at 5 a.m. Tuesday. At Comanche, the latest stage is 10.7 feet at 5 a.m. Tuesday. At LeClaire Lock and Dam 14, the latest stage is 5.5 feet at 5 a.m. Tuesday. No flooding is forecast. At Quad Cities Lock and Dam 15, the latest stage is 7.5 feet at 5 a.m. Tuesday. No flooding is forecast. At Muscatine, the latest stage is 8.3 feet at 5 a.m. Tuesday. At Keithsburg, the latest stage is 8.5 feet at 5 a.m. Tuesday. For the Wet'suwet'en River, near DeWitt, the latest stage is 7.1 feet at 5 a.m. Tuesday. No flooding is forecast. For the Cedar River, near Conesville, the latest stage is 7.9 feet at 4 a.m. Tuesday. For the Rock River, at Como, the latest stage is 5.7 feet at 5 a.m. Tuesday. Near Joslin, the latest stage is 8.1 feet at 4 a.m. Tuesday. At Moline, the latest stage is 9.6 feet at 5 a.m. Tuesday. No flooding is forecast. For the Green River, near Geneseo, the latest stage is 3.8 feet at 5 a.m. Tuesday. 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The current time is 6:21 a.m. Central Daylight Time. At 6 a.m. at Moline, skies were cloudy. The temperature was 65 degrees, dew point 63, relative humidity 93%. The wind was southwest at 13 miles an hour, gusting to 23. And the pressure was 29.85 inches and rising. At Davenport, skies were cloudy. The temperature was 65 degrees, dew point 63, relative humidity 93%. The wind was southwest at 13 miles an hour. And the pressure was 29.86 inches and rising. Close to home, Burlington cloudy and 65. Cedar Rapids cloudy and 64. Dubuque cloudy and 64. Iowa City cloudy and 66. Muscatine 66. Galesburg drizzle and 64. Peoria mostly cloudy and 64. Savannah 65. Rockford cloudy and 65. Across the Midwest, Chicago light rain and 68. Des Moines drizzle and 52. Madison mostly cloudy and 66. Milwaukee mostly cloudy and 69. Minneapolis cloudy and 50. Omaha cloudy and 49. St. Louis light rain and 65. Springfield, Illinois mostly cloudy and 67. Waterloo cloudy and 57. Once again at 6 a.m. in Moline with cloudy skies, the temperature was 65. At Davenport with cloudy skies, the temperature was 65. Here is the hazardous weather outlook.
for today and tonight, no hazardous weather is expected at this time. Looking ahead, the probability for widespread hazardous weather is low. Spotter activation will not be needed today or tonight. And now, your National Weather Service forecast for the Quad Cities and surrounding areas. Today, mostly cloudy. A chance of showers and thunderstorms this morning. Near steady temperature in the upper 60s. Southwest winds around 15 miles an hour, becoming northwest this afternoon. Chance of rain 40%. Tonight, partly cloudy. Much cooler with lows in the mid-40s. North winds 10 to 15 miles an hour. Wednesday, sunny. Highs in the mid-60s. Northeast winds 5 to 10 miles an hour. Wednesday night, partly cloudy. Lows in the mid-40s. East winds 5 to 10 miles an hour. Thursday, partly sunny in the morning, then becoming mostly cloudy. Highs in the upper 60s. East winds 10 to 15 miles an hour. Thursday night, a chance of showers. Lows in the upper 40s. Friday, showers likely. Highs in the mid-60s. Friday night, a chance of showers. Lows in the lower 50s. Saturday and Saturday night, mostly cloudy. Highs in the mid-70s. Lows in the mid-50s. Sunday through Memorial Day, partly cloudy. Highs in the lower 80s. Lows in the upper 50s. Again, the forecast for the Quad Cities and surrounding areas for today, mostly cloudy. A chance of showers and thunderstorms this morning. Near steady temperature in the upper 60s. Southwest winds around 15 miles an hour, becoming northwest this afternoon. Chance of rain 40%. The Moline, Illinois climate summary for yesterday, May 18, 2026. Yesterday's high temperature was 76 degrees. The normal high is 75. The record high is 92 degrees, which was last set in 1998. Yesterday's low temperature was 63 degrees. The normal low is 52. The record low is 33 degrees, which was set in 2002. 0.80 inches of precipitation fell yesterday, which brings the monthly total to 1.94 inches. The total precipitation for the year now stands at 11.69 inches. There were no heating degree days yesterday. This leaves the monthly total at 146. There were 5 cooling degree days yesterday. This brings the monthly total to 29. Yesterday the maximum wind observed was 25 miles an hour from the southeast. The highest wind gust observed was 35 miles per hour from the south. The normal high temperature for today is 75 degrees, and the normal low is 52. The record high for today is 93, which last occurred in 1934, and the record low is 36, which occurred in 1888. Sunrise today is at 5:39 a.m. and sunset is at 8:18 p.m. And now a summary of river forecasts. For the Mississippi River, at Dubuque, the latest stage is 9.4 feet at 5 a.m. Tuesday. At Comanche, the latest stage is 10.7 feet at 5 a.m. Tuesday. At LeClaire Lock and Dam 14, the latest stage is 5.5 feet at 5 a.m. Tuesday. No flooding is forecast. At Quad Cities Lock and Dam 15, the latest stage is 7.5 feet at 5 a.m. Tuesday. No flooding is forecast. At Muscatine, the latest stage is 8.3 feet at 5 a.m. Tuesday. At Keithsburg, the latest stage is 8.5 feet at 5 a.m. Tuesday. For the Wapsipinicon River, near DeWitt, the latest stage is 7.1 feet at 5 a.m. Tuesday. No flooding is forecast. For the Cedar River, near Conesville, the latest stage is 7.9 feet at 4 a.m. Tuesday. For the Rock River, at Como, the latest stage is 5.7 feet at 5 a.m. Tuesday. Near Joslin, the latest stage is 8.1 feet at 4 a.m. Tuesday. At Moline, the latest stage is 9.6 feet at 5 a.m. Tuesday. No flooding is forecast. For the Green River, near Geneseo, the latest stage is 3.8 feet at 5 a.m. Tuesday. 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The current time is 6:27 a.m. Central Daylight Time. At 6 a.m. at Moline, skies were cloudy. The temperature was 65 degrees, dew point 63, relative humidity 93%. The wind was southwest at 13 miles an hour, gusting to 23. And the pressure was
was 29.85 inches and rising. At Davenport, skies were cloudy. The temperature was 65 degrees, dew point 63, relative humidity 93%. The wind was southwest at 13 miles an hour. And the pressure was 29.86 inches and rising. Close to home, Burlington cloudy and 65. Cedar Rapids cloudy and 64. Dubuque cloudy and 64. Iowa City cloudy and 66. Muscatine 66. Galesburg drizzle and 64. Peoria mostly cloudy and 64. Savannah 65. Rockford cloudy and 65. Across the Midwest, Chicago light rain and 68. Des Moines drizzle and 52. Madison mostly cloudy and 66. Milwaukee mostly cloudy and 69. Minneapolis cloudy and 50. Omaha cloudy and 49. St. Louis light rain and 65. Springfield, Illinois mostly cloudy and 67. Waterloo cloudy and 57. Once again at 6 a.m. in Moline with cloudy skies, the temperature was 65. At Davenport with cloudy skies, the temperature was 65. Here is the hazardous weather outlook. For today and tonight, no hazardous weather is expected at this time. Looking ahead, the probability for widespread hazardous weather is low. Spotter activation will not be needed today or tonight. And now, your National Weather Service forecast for the Quad Cities and surrounding areas. Today, mostly cloudy. A chance of showers and thunderstorms this morning. Near steady temperature in the upper 60s. Southwest winds around 15 miles an hour, becoming northwest this afternoon. Chance of rain 40%. Tonight, partly cloudy. Much cooler with lows in the mid-40s. North winds 10 to 15 miles an hour. Wednesday, sunny. Highs in the mid-60s. Northeast winds 5 to 10 miles an hour. Wednesday night, partly cloudy. Lows in the mid-40s. East winds 5 to 10 miles an hour. Thursday, partly sunny in the morning, then becoming mostly cloudy. Highs in the upper 60s. East winds 10 to 15 miles an hour. Thursday night, a chance of showers. Lows in the upper 40s. Friday, showers likely. Highs in the mid-60s. Friday night, a chance of showers. Lows in the lower 50s. Saturday and Saturday night, mostly cloudy. Highs in the mid-70s. Lows in the mid-50s. Sunday through Memorial Day, partly cloudy. Highs in the lower 80s. Lows in the upper 50s. Again, the forecast for the Quad Cities and surrounding areas for today, mostly cloudy. A chance of showers and thunderstorms this morning. Near steady temperature in the upper 60s. Southwest winds around 15 miles an hour, becoming northwest this afternoon. Chance of rain 40%. The Moline, Illinois climate summary for yesterday, May 18, 2026. Yesterday's high temperature was 76 degrees. The normal high is 75. The record high is 92 degrees, which was last set in 1998. Yesterday's low temperature was 63 degrees. The normal low is 52. The record low is 33 degrees, which was set in 2002. 0.80 inches of precipitation fell yesterday, which brings the monthly total to 1.94 inches. The total precipitation for the year now stands at 11.69 inches. There were no heating degree days yesterday. This leaves the monthly total at 146. There were 5 cooling degree days yesterday. This brings the monthly total to 29. Yesterday, the maximum wind observed was 25 miles an hour from the southeast. The highest wind gust observed was 35 miles per hour from the south. The normal high temperature for today is 75 degrees, and the normal low is 52. The record high for today is 93, which last occurred in 1934, and the record low is 36, which occurred in 1888. Sunrise today is at 5:39 a.m. and sunset is at 8:18 p.m. And now a summary of river forecasts. For the Mississippi River, at Dubuque, the latest stage is 9.4 feet at 5 a.m. Tuesday. At Comanche, the latest stage is 10.7 feet at 5 a.m. Tuesday. At LeClaire Lock and Dam 14, the latest stage is 5.5 feet at 5 a.m. Tuesday. No flooding is forecast. At Quad Cities Lock and Dam 15.
latest stage is 7.5 feet at 5 a.m. Tuesday. No flooding is forecast. At Muscatine, the latest stage is 8.3 feet at 5 a.m. Tuesday. At Keithsburg, the latest stage is 8.5 feet at 5 a.m. Tuesday. For the Wet'suwet'en River, near DeWitt, the latest stage is 7.1 feet at 5 a.m. Tuesday. No flooding is forecast. For the Cedar River, near Conesville, the latest stage is 7.9 feet at 4 a.m. Tuesday. For the Rock River, at Como, the latest stage is 5.7 feet at 5 a.m. Tuesday. Near Joslin, the latest stage is 8.1 feet at 4 a.m. Tuesday. At Moline, the latest stage is 9.6 feet at 5 a.m. Tuesday. No flooding is forecast. For the Green River, near Geneseo, the latest stage is 3.8 feet at 5 a.m. Tuesday. 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The current time is 6:34 a.m. Central Daylight Time. At 6 a.m. at Moline, skies were cloudy. The temperature was 65 degrees, dew point 63, relative humidity 93%. The wind was southwest at 13 miles an hour, gusting to 23. And the pressure was 29.85 inches and rising. At Davenport, skies were cloudy. The temperature was 65 degrees, dew point 63, relative humidity 93%. The wind was southwest at 13 miles an hour. And the pressure was 29.86 inches and rising. Close to home, Burlington cloudy and 65. Cedar Rapids cloudy and 64. Dubuque cloudy and 64. Iowa City cloudy and 66. Muscatine 66. Galesburg drizzle and 64. Peoria mostly cloudy and 64. Savannah 65. Rockford cloudy and 65. Across the Midwest, Chicago light rain and 68. Des Moines drizzle and 52. Madison mostly cloudy and 66. Milwaukee mostly cloudy and 69. Minneapolis cloudy and 50. Omaha cloudy and 49. St. Louis light rain and 65. Springfield, Illinois mostly cloudy and 67. Waterloo cloudy and 57. Once again at 6 a.m. in Moline with cloudy skies, the temperature was 65. At Davenport with cloudy skies, the temperature was 65. Here is the hazardous weather outlook. For today and tonight, no hazardous weather is expected at this time. Looking ahead, the probability for widespread hazardous weather is low. Spotter activation will not be needed today or tonight. And now, your National Weather Service forecast for the Quad Cities and surrounding areas. Today, mostly cloudy. A chance of showers and thunderstorms this morning. Near steady temperature in the upper 60s. Southwest winds around 15 miles an hour, becoming northwest this afternoon. Chance of rain 40%. Tonight, partly cloudy. Much cooler with lows in the mid-40s. North winds 10 to 15 miles an hour. Wednesday, sunny. Highs in the mid-60s. Northeast winds 5 to 10 miles an hour. Wednesday night, partly cloudy. Lows in the mid-40s. East winds 5 to 10 miles an hour. Thursday, partly sunny in the morning, then becoming mostly cloudy. Highs in the upper 60s. East winds 10 to 15 miles an hour. Thursday night, a chance of showers. Lows in the upper 40s. Friday, showers likely. Highs in the mid-60s. Friday night, a chance of showers. Lows in the lower 50s. Saturday and Saturday night, mostly cloudy. Highs in the mid-70s. Lows in the mid-50s. Sunday through Memorial Day, partly cloudy. Highs in the lower 80s. Lows in the upper 50s. Again, the forecast for the Quad Cities and surrounding areas for today, mostly cloudy. A chance of showers and thunderstorms this morning. Near steady temperature in the upper 60s. Southwest winds around 15 miles an hour, becoming northwest this afternoon. Chance of rain 40%. The Moline, Illinois climate summary for yesterday, May 18, 2026. Yesterday's high temperature was 76 degrees. The normal high is 75. The record high is 92 degrees, which was last set in 1998. Yesterday's low temperature was 63 degrees. The normal low is 52.
The record low is 33 degrees, which was set in 2002. 0.80 inches of precipitation fell yesterday, which brings the monthly total to 1.94 inches. The total precipitation for the year now stands at 11.69 inches. There were no heating degree days yesterday. This leaves the monthly total at 146. There were 5 cooling degree days yesterday. This brings the monthly total to 29. Yesterday the maximum wind observed was 25 miles an hour from the southeast. The highest wind gust observed was 35 miles per hour from the south. The normal high temperature for today is 75 degrees, and the normal low is 52. The record high for today is 93, which last occurred in 1934, and the record low is 36, which occurred in 1888. Sunrise today is at 5:39 a.m. and sunset is at 8:18 p.m. And now a summary of river forecasts. For the Mississippi River, at Dubuque, the latest stage is 9.4 feet at 5 a.m. Tuesday. At Comanche, the latest stage is 10.7 feet at 5 a.m. Tuesday. At LeClaire Lock and Dam 14, the latest stage is 5.5 feet at 5 a.m. Tuesday. No flooding is forecast. At Quad Cities Lock and Dam 15, the latest stage is 7.5 feet at 5 a.m. Tuesday. No flooding is forecast. At Muscatine, the latest stage is 8.3 feet at 5 a.m. Tuesday. At Keithsburg, the latest stage is 8.5 feet at 5 a.m. Tuesday. For the Wapsipinicon River, near DeWitt, the latest stage is 7.1 feet at 5 a.m. Tuesday. No flooding is forecast. For the Cedar River, near Conesville, the latest stage is 7.9 feet at 4 a.m. Tuesday. For the Rock River, at Como, the latest stage is 5.7 feet at 5 a.m. Tuesday. Near Joslin, the latest stage is 8.1 feet at 4 a.m. Tuesday. At Moline, the latest stage is 9.6 feet at 5 a.m. Tuesday. No flooding is forecast. For the Green River, near Geneseo, the latest stage is 3.8 feet at 5 a.m. Tuesday. 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The current time is 6:40 a.m. Central Daylight Time. At 6 a.m. at Moline, skies were cloudy. The temperature was 65 degrees, dew point 63, relative humidity 93%. The wind was southwest at 13 miles an hour, gusting to 23. And the pressure was 29.85 inches and rising. At Davenport, skies were cloudy. The temperature was 65 degrees, dew point 63, relative humidity 93%. The wind was southwest at 13 miles an hour. And the pressure was 29.86 inches and rising. Close to home, Burlington cloudy and 65. Cedar Rapids cloudy and 64. Dubuque cloudy and 64. Iowa City cloudy and 66. Muscatine 66. Galesburg drizzle and 64. Peoria mostly cloudy and 64. Savannah 65. Rockford cloudy and 65. Across the Midwest, Chicago light rain and 68. Des Moines drizzle and 52. Madison mostly cloudy and 66. Milwaukee mostly cloudy and 69. Minneapolis cloudy and 50. Omaha cloudy and 49. St. Louis light rain and 65. Springfield, Illinois mostly cloudy and 67. Waterloo cloudy and 57. Once again at 6 a.m. at Moline with cloudy skies, the temperature was 65. At Davenport with cloudy skies, the temperature was 65. Here is the hazardous weather outlook. For today and tonight, no hazardous weather is expected at this time. Looking ahead, the probability for widespread hazardous weather is low. Spotter activation will not be needed today or tonight. And now, your National Weather Service forecast for the Quad Cities and surrounding areas. Today, mostly cloudy. A chance of showers and thunderstorms this morning. Near steady temperature in the upper 60s. Southwest winds around 15 miles an hour, becoming northwest this afternoon. Chance of rain 40%. Tonight, partly cloudy. Much cooler with lows in the mid-40s. North winds 10 to 15 miles an hour. Wednesday, sunny. Highs in the mid-60s. Northeast winds 5 to 10 miles an hour. Wednesday night, partly cloudy. Lows in the mid-40s. East winds 5 to 10

80s. Lows in the upper 50s. Again, the forecast for the Guam cities and surrounding areas for today, mostly cloudy. A chance of showers and thunderstorms this morning. Near steady temperature in the upper 60s. Southwest winds around 15 miles an hour, becoming northwest this afternoon. Chance of rain 40%. The Moline, Illinois climate summary for yesterday, May 18, 2026. Yesterday's high temperature was 76 degrees. The normal high is 75. The record high is 92 degrees, which was last set in 1998. Yesterday's low temperature was 63 degrees. The normal low is 52. The record low is 33 degrees, which was set in 2002. 0.80 inches of precipitation fell yesterday, which brings the monthly total to 1.94 inches. The total precipitation for the year now stands at 11.69 inches. There were no heating degree days yesterday. This leaves the monthly total at 146. There were 5 cooling degree days yesterday. This brings the monthly total to 29. Yesterday the maximum wind observed was 25 miles an hour from the southeast. The highest wind gust observed was 35 miles per hour from the south. The normal high temperature for today is 75 degrees, and the normal low is 52. The record high for today is 93, which last occurred in 1934, and the record low is 36, which occurred in 1888. Sunrise today is at 5:39 a.m. and sunset is at 8:18 p.m. And now a summary of river forecasts. For the Mississippi River, at Dubuque, the latest stage is 9.4 feet at 5 a.m. Tuesday. At Comanche, the latest stage is 10.7 feet at 5 a.m. Tuesday. At LeClaire Lock and Dam 14, the latest stage is 5.5 feet at 5 a.m. Tuesday. No flooding is forecast. At Quad Cities Lock and Dam 15, the latest stage is 7.5 feet at 5 a.m. Tuesday. No flooding is forecast. At Muscatine, the latest stage is 8.3 feet at 5 a.m. Tuesday. 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For the Wetsuppinicon River, near DeWitt, the latest stage is 7.1 feet at 5 a.m. Tuesday. No flooding is forecast. For the Cedar River, near Conesville, the latest stage is 7.9 feet at 4 a.m. Tuesday. For the Rock River, at Como, the latest stage is 5.7 feet at 5 a.m. Tuesday. Near Joslin, the latest stage is 8.1 feet at 4 a.m. Tuesday. At Moline, the latest stage is 9.6 feet at 5 a.m. Tuesday. No flooding is forecast. For the Green River, near Geneseo, the latest stage is 3.8 feet at 5 a.m. Tuesday. 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The current time is 6:46 a.m. Central Daylight Time. At 6 a.m. at Moline, skies were cloudy. The temperature was 65 degrees, dew point 63, relative humidity 93%. The wind was southwest at 13 miles an hour, gusting to 23. And the pressure was 29.85 inches and rising. At Davenport, skies were cloudy. The temperature was 65 degrees, dew point 63, relative humidity 93%. The wind was southwest at 13 miles an hour. And the pressure was 29.86 inches and rising. Close to home, Burlington cloudy and 65. Cedar Rapids cloudy and 64. Dubuque cloudy and 64. Iowa City cloudy and 66. Muscatine 66. Galesburg drizzle and 64. Peoria mostly cloudy and 64. Savannah 65. Rockford cloudy and 65. Across the Midwest, Chicago light rain and 68. Des Moines drizzle and 52. Madison mostly cloudy and 66. Milwaukee mostly cloudy and 69. Minneapolis cloudy and 50. Omaha cloudy and 49. St. Louis light rain and 65. Springfield, Illinois mostly cloudy and 67. Waterloo cloudy and 57. Once again at 6 a.m. at Moline with cloudy skies, the temperature was 65. At Davenport with cloudy skies, the temperature was 65. Here is the hazardous weather outlook. For today and tonight, no hazardous weather is expected at this time. Looking ahead, the probability for widespread hazardous weather is low. Spotter activation will not be needed.

today or tonight. And now, your National Weather Service forecast for the Guam cities and surrounding areas. Today, mostly cloudy. A chance of showers and thunderstorms this morning. Near steady temperature in the upper 60s. Southwest winds around 15 miles an hour, becoming northwest this afternoon. Chance of rain 40%. Tonight, partly cloudy. Much cooler with lows in the mid-40s. North winds 10 to 15 miles an hour. Wednesday, sunny. Highs in the mid-60s. Northeast winds 5 to 10 miles an hour. Wednesday night, partly cloudy. Lows in the mid-40s. East winds 5 to 10 miles an hour. Thursday, partly sunny in the morning, then becoming mostly cloudy. Highs in the upper 60s. East winds 10 to 15 miles an hour. Thursday night, a chance of showers. Lows in the upper 40s. Friday, showers likely. Highs in the mid-60s. Friday night, a chance of showers. Lows in the lower 50s. Saturday and Saturday night, mostly cloudy. Highs in the mid-70s. Lows in the mid-50s. Sunday through Memorial Day, partly cloudy. Highs in the lower 80s. Lows in the upper 50s. Again, the forecast for the Guam cities and surrounding areas for today, mostly cloudy. A chance of showers and thunderstorms this morning. Near steady temperature in the upper 60s. Southwest winds around 15 miles an hour, becoming northwest this afternoon. Chance of rain 40%. The Moline, Illinois climate summary for yesterday, May 18, 2026. Yesterday's high temperature was 76 degrees. The normal high is 75. The record high is 92 degrees, which was last set in 1998. Yesterday's low temperature was 63 degrees. The normal low is 52. The record low is 33 degrees, which was set in 2002. 0.80 inches of precipitation fell yesterday, which brings the monthly total to 1.94 inches. The total precipitation for the year now stands at 11.69 inches. There were no heating degree days yesterday. This leaves the monthly total at 146. There were 5 cooling degree days yesterday. This brings the monthly total to 29. Yesterday the maximum wind observed was 25 miles an hour from the southeast. The highest wind gust observed was 35 miles per hour from the south. The normal high temperature for today is 75 degrees, and the normal low is 52. The record high for today is 93, which last occurred in 1934, and the record low is 36, which occurred in 1888. Sunrise today is at 5:39 a.m. and sunset is at 8:18 p.m. This broadcast originates from the National Weather Service office in the Quad Cities and is transmitted on a frequency of 162.55 MHz from Rock Island, Illinois. The coverage area includes the following counties: Cedar, Clinton, Louisa, Muscatine, Scott, Henry, Illinois, Mercer, Rock Island, and Whiteside. And now a summary of river forecasts. For the Mississippi River, at Dubuque, the latest stage is 9.4 feet at 5 a.m. Tuesday. At Comanche, the latest stage is 10.7 feet at 5 a.m. Tuesday. At LeClaire Lock and Dam 14, the latest stage is 5.5 feet at 5 a.m. Tuesday. No flooding is forecast. At Quad Cities Lock and Dam 15, the latest stage is 7.5 feet at 5 a.m. Tuesday. No flooding is forecast. At Muscatine, the latest stage is 8.3 feet at 5 a.m. Tuesday. At Keithsburg, the latest stage is 8.5 feet at 5 a.m. Tuesday. For the Wetsuperkin River, near DeWitt, the latest stage is 7.1 feet at 5 a.m. Tuesday. No flooding is forecast. For the Cedar River, near Conesville, the latest stage is 7.9 feet at 4 a.m. Tuesday. For the Rock River, at Como, the latest stage is 5.7 feet at 5 a.m. Tuesday. Near Joslin, the latest stage is 8.1 feet at 4 a.m. Tuesday. At Moline, the latest stage is 9.6 feet at 5 a.m. Tuesday. No flooding is forecast. For the Green River, near Geneseo, the latest stage is 3.8 feet at 5 a.m. Tuesday. 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The current time is 6:53 a.m. Central Daylight Time.
at 6 a.m. at Moline, skies were cloudy. The temperature was 65 degrees, dew point 63, relative humidity 93%. The wind was southwest at 13 miles an hour, gusting to 23. And the pressure was 29.85 inches and rising. At Davenport, skies were cloudy. The temperature was 65 degrees, dew point 63, relative humidity 93%. The wind was southwest at 13 miles an hour. And the pressure was 29.86 inches and rising. Close to home, Burlington cloudy and 65. Cedar Rapids cloudy and 64. Dubuque cloudy and 64. Iowa City cloudy and 66. Muscatine 66. Galesburg drizzle and 64. Peoria mostly cloudy and 64. Savannah 65. Rockford cloudy and 65. Across the Midwest, Chicago light rain and 68. Des Moines drizzle and 52. Madison mostly cloudy and 66. Milwaukee mostly cloudy and 69. Minneapolis cloudy and 50. Omaha cloudy and 49. St. Louis light rain and 65. Springfield, Illinois mostly cloudy and 67. Waterloo cloudy and 57. Once again at 6 a.m. in Moline with cloudy skies, the temperature was 65. At Davenport with cloudy skies, the temperature was 65. Here is the hazardous weather outlook. For today and tonight, no hazardous weather is expected at this time. Looking ahead, the probability for widespread hazardous weather is low. Spotter activation will not be needed today or tonight. And now, your National Weather Service forecast for the Quad Cities and surrounding areas. Today, mostly cloudy. A chance of showers and thunderstorms this morning. Near steady temperature in the upper 60s. Southwest winds around 15 miles an hour, becoming northwest this afternoon. Chance of rain 40%. Tonight, partly cloudy. Much cooler with lows in the mid-40s. North winds 10 to 15 miles an hour. Wednesday, sunny. Highs in the mid-60s. Northeast winds 5 to 10 miles an hour. Wednesday night, partly cloudy. Lows in the mid-40s. East winds 5 to 10 miles an hour. Thursday, partly sunny in the morning, then becoming mostly cloudy. Highs in the upper 60s. East winds 10 to 15 miles an hour. Thursday night, a chance of showers. Lows in the upper 40s. Friday, showers likely. Highs in the mid-60s. Friday night, a chance of showers. Lows in the lower 50s. Saturday and Saturday night, mostly cloudy. Highs in the mid-70s. Lows in the mid-50s. Sunday through Memorial Day, partly cloudy. Highs in the lower 80s. Lows in the upper 50s. Again, the forecast for the Quad Cities and surrounding areas for today, mostly cloudy. A chance of showers and thunderstorms this morning. Near steady temperature in the upper 60s. Southwest winds around 15 miles an hour, becoming northwest this afternoon. Chance of rain 40%. The Moline, Illinois climate summary for yesterday, May 18, 2026. Yesterday's high temperature was 76 degrees. The normal high is 75. The record high is 92 degrees, which was last set in 1998. Yesterday's low temperature was 63 degrees. The normal low is 52. The record low is 33 degrees, which was set in 2002. 0.80 inches of precipitation fell yesterday, which brings the monthly total to 1.94 inches. The total precipitation for the year now stands at 11.69 inches. There were no heating degree days yesterday. This leaves the monthly total at 146. There were 5 cooling degree days yesterday. This brings the monthly total to 29. Yesterday the maximum wind observed was 25 miles an hour from the southeast. The highest wind gust observed was 35 miles per hour from the south. The normal high temperature for today is 75 degrees, and the normal low is 52. The record high for today is 93, which last occurred in 1934, and the record low is 36, which occurred in 1888. Sunrise today is at 5:39 a.m. and sunset is at 8:18 p.m. And now a summary of river forecasts. For the Mississippi River, at Dubuque, the latest stage is 9.4 feet at 6 a.m. Tuesday. At command.
The latest stage is 10.7 feet at 6 a.m. Tuesday. At LeClaire Lock and Dam 14, the latest stage is 5.6 feet at 6 a.m. Tuesday. At Quad Cities Lock and Dam 15, the latest stage is 7.5 feet at 6 a.m. Tuesday. No flooding is forecast. At Muscatine, the latest stage is 8.3 feet at 6 a.m. Tuesday. At Keithsburg, the latest stage is 8.5 feet at 6 a.m. Tuesday. For the Wet'suwet'en River, near DeWitt, the latest stage is 7.1 feet at 6 a.m. Tuesday. No flooding is forecast. For the Cedar River, near Conesville, the latest stage is 7.9 feet at 6 a.m. Tuesday. For the Rock River, at Como, the latest stage is 5.7 feet at 6 a.m. Tuesday. Near Joslin, the latest stage is 8.0 feet at 5 a.m. Tuesday. No flooding is forecast. At Moline, the latest stage is 9.6 feet at 6 a.m. Tuesday. No flooding is forecast. For the Green River, near Geneseo, the latest stage is 3.8 feet at 6 a.m. Tuesday. 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The current time is 7 a.m. Central Daylight Time. Here is the hazardous weather outlook. For today and tonight, no hazardous weather is expected at this time. Looking ahead, the probability for widespread hazardous weather is low. Spotter activation will not be needed today or tonight. And now, your National Weather Service forecast for the Quad Cities and surrounding areas. Today, mostly cloudy. A chance of showers and thunderstorms this morning. Near steady temperature in the upper 60s. Southwest winds around 15 miles an hour, becoming northwest this afternoon. Chance of rain 40%. Tonight, partly cloudy. Much cooler with lows in the mid-40s. North winds 10 to 15 miles an hour. Wednesday, sunny. Highs in the mid-60s. Northeast winds 5 to 10 miles an hour. Wednesday night, partly cloudy. Lows in the mid-40s. East winds 5 to 10 miles an hour. Thursday, partly sunny in the morning, then becoming mostly cloudy. Highs in the upper 60s. East winds 10 to 15 miles an hour. Thursday night, a chance of showers. Lows in the upper 40s. Friday, showers likely. Highs in the mid-60s. Friday night, a chance of showers. Lows in the lower 50s. Saturday and Saturday night, mostly cloudy. Highs in the mid-70s. Lows in the mid-50s. Sunday through Memorial Day, partly cloudy. Highs in the lower 80s. Lows in the upper 50s. Again, the forecast for the Quad Cities and surrounding areas for today, mostly cloudy. A chance of showers and thunderstorms this morning. Near steady temperature in the upper 60s. Southwest winds around 15 miles an hour, becoming northwest this afternoon. Chance of rain 40%. The Moline, Illinois climate summary for yesterday, May 18, 2026. Yesterday's high temperature was 76 degrees. The normal high is 75. The record high is 92 degrees, which was last set in 1998. Yesterday's low temperature was 63 degrees. The normal low is 52. The record low is 33 degrees, which was set in 2002. 0.80 inches of precipitation fell yesterday, which brings the monthly total to 1.94 inches. The total precipitation for the year now stands at 11.69 inches. There were no heating degree days yesterday. This leaves the monthly total at 146. There were 5 cooling degree days yesterday. This brings the monthly total to 29. Yesterday, the maximum wind observed was 25 miles an hour from the southeast. The highest wind gust observed was 35 miles per hour from the south. The normal high temperature for today is 75 degrees, and the normal low is 52. The record high for today is 93, which last occurred in 1934, and the record low is 36, which occurred in 1888. Sunrise today is at 5:39 a.m. and sunset is at 8:18 p.m. And now a summary of river forecasts. For the Mississippi River, at Dubuque, the latest stage is 9.4 feet at 6 a.m. Tuesday. 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At LeClaire Lock and Dam 14, the latest stage is 5.6 feet at 6 a.m. Tuesday. At Quad Cities Lock and Dam 15, the latest stage is 7.5 feet.
at 6 a.m. Tuesday. No flooding is forecast. At Muscatine, the latest stage is 8.3 feet at 6 a.m. Tuesday. At Keithsburg, the latest stage is 8.5 feet at 6 a.m. Tuesday. For the Wet'suwet'en River, near DeWitt, the latest stage is 7.1 feet at 6 a.m. Tuesday. No flooding is forecast. For the Cedar River, near Conesville, the latest stage is 7.9 feet at 6 a.m. Tuesday. For the Rock River, at Como, the latest stage is 5.7 feet at 6 a.m. Tuesday. Near Joslin, the latest stage is 8.0 feet at 5 a.m. Tuesday. No flooding is forecast. At Moline, the latest stage is 9.6 feet at 6 a.m. Tuesday. No flooding is forecast. For the Green River, near Geneseo, the latest stage is 3.8 feet at 6 a.m. Tuesday. 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The current time is 7.04 a.m. Central Daylight Time. At 7 a.m. at Moline, skies were cloudy. The temperature was 66 degrees, dew point 63, relative humidity 90%. The wind was southwest at 9 miles an hour. And the pressure was 29.87 inches and rising. At Davenport, skies were cloudy. The temperature was 65 degrees, dew point 63, relative humidity 93%. The wind was southwest at 14 miles an hour, gusting to 24. And the pressure was 29.88 inches and rising. Close to home, Burlington cloudy and 65. Cedar Rapids cloudy and 65. Dubuque cloudy and 64. Iowa City cloudy and 66. Rockford cloudy and 66. Across the Midwest, Chicago cloudy and 69. Des Moines drizzle and 52. Madison partly sunny and 65. Milwaukee partly sunny and 69. Minneapolis light rain and 49. Omaha cloudy and 48. St. Louis partly sunny and 65. Springfield, Illinois partly sunny and 67. Once again at 7 a.m. in Moline with cloudy skies, the temperature was 66. At Davenport with cloudy skies, the temperature was 65. Here is the hazardous weather outlook. For today and tonight, no hazardous weather is expected at this time. Looking ahead, the probability for widespread hazardous weather is low. Spotter activation will not be needed today or tonight. And now, your National Weather Service forecast for the Quad Cities and surrounding areas. Today, mostly cloudy. A chance of showers and thunderstorms this morning. Near steady temperature in the upper 60s. Southwest winds around 15 miles an hour, becoming northwest this afternoon. Chance of rain 40%. Tonight, partly cloudy. Much cooler with lows in the mid-40s. North winds 10 to 15 miles an hour. Wednesday, sunny. Highs in the mid-60s. Northeast winds 5 to 10 miles an hour. Wednesday night, partly cloudy. Lows in the mid-40s. East winds 5 to 10 miles an hour. Thursday, partly sunny in the morning, then becoming mostly cloudy. Highs in the upper 60s. East winds 10 to 15 miles an hour. Thursday night, a chance of showers. Lows in the upper 40s. Friday, showers likely. Highs in the mid-60s. Friday night, a chance of showers. Lows in the lower 50s. Saturday and Saturday night, mostly cloudy. Highs in the mid-70s. Lows in the mid-50s. Sunday through Memorial Day, partly cloudy. Highs in the lower 80s. Lows in the upper 50s. Again, the forecast for the Quad Cities and surrounding areas for today, mostly cloudy. A chance of showers and thunderstorms this morning. Near steady temperature in the upper 60s. Southwest winds around 15 miles an hour, becoming northwest this afternoon. Chance of rain 40%. The Moline, Illinois climate summary for yesterday, May 18, 2026. Yesterday's high temperature was 76 degrees. The normal high is 75. The record high is 92 degrees, which was last set in 1998. Yesterday's low temperature was 63 degrees. The normal low is 52. The record low is 33 degrees, which was set in 2002. 0.80 inches of precipitation fell yesterday, which brings the monthly total to 1.94 inches. The total precipitation...
for the year now stands at 11.69 inches. There were no heating degree days yesterday. This leaves the monthly total at 146. There were 5 cooling degree days yesterday. This brings the monthly total to 29. Yesterday, the maximum wind observed was 25 miles an hour from the southeast. The highest wind gust observed was 35 miles per hour from the south. The normal high temperature for today is 75 degrees, and the normal low is 52. The record high for today is 93, which last occurred in 1934, and the record low is 36, which occurred in 1888. Sunrise today is at 5:39 a.m. and sunset is at 8:18 p.m. And now a summary of river forecasts. For the Mississippi River, at Dubuque, the latest stage is 9.4 feet at 6 a.m. Tuesday. At Kamesh, the latest stage is 10.7 feet at 6 a.m. Tuesday. At LeClaire Lock and Dam 14, the latest stage is 5.6 feet at 6 a.m. Tuesday. At Quad Cities Lock and Dam 15, the latest stage is 7.5 feet at 6 a.m. Tuesday. No flooding is forecast. At Muscatine, the latest stage is 8.3 feet at 6 a.m. Tuesday. At Keithsburg, the latest stage is 8.5 feet at 6 a.m. Tuesday. For the Wapsipinicon River, near DeWitt, the latest stage is 7.1 feet at 6 a.m. Tuesday. No flooding is forecast. For the Cedar River, near Conesville, the latest stage is 7.9 feet at 6 a.m. Tuesday. For the Rock River, at Como, the latest stage is 5.7 feet at 6 a.m. Tuesday. Near Joslyn, the latest stage is 8.0 feet at 5 a.m. Tuesday. No flooding is forecast. At Moline, the latest stage is 9.6 feet at 6 a.m. Tuesday. No flooding is forecast. For the Green River, near Geneseo, the latest stage is 3.8 feet at 6 a.m. Tuesday. 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The current time is 7:10 a.m. Central Daylight Time. At 7 a.m. in Moline, skies were cloudy. The temperature was 66 degrees, dew point 63, relative humidity 90%. The wind was southwest at 9 miles an hour. And the pressure was 29.87 inches and rising. At Davenport, skies were cloudy. The temperature was 65 degrees, dew point 63, relative humidity 93%. The wind was southwest at 14 miles an hour, gusting to 24. And the pressure was 29.88 inches and rising. Close to home, Burlington cloudy and 65. Cedar Rapids cloudy and 65. Dubuque cloudy and 64. Iowa City cloudy and 66. Rockford cloudy and 66. Across the Midwest, Chicago cloudy and 69. Des Moines drizzle and 52. Madison partly sunny and 65. Milwaukee partly sunny and 69. Minneapolis light rain and 49. Omaha cloudy and 48. St. Louis partly sunny and 65. Springfield, Illinois partly sunny and 67. Once again at 7 a.m. in Moline with cloudy skies, the temperature was 66. At Davenport with cloudy skies, the temperature was 65. Here is the hazardous weather outlook. For today and tonight, no hazardous weather is expected at this time. Looking ahead, the probability for widespread hazardous weather is low. Spotter activation will not be needed today or tonight. And now, your National Weather Service forecast for the Quad Cities and surrounding areas. Today, mostly cloudy. A chance of showers and thunderstorms this morning. Near steady temperature in the upper 60s. Southwest winds around 15 miles an hour, becoming northwest this afternoon. Chance of rain 40%. Tonight, partly cloudy. Much cooler with lows in the mid-40s. North winds 10 to 15 miles an hour. Wednesday, sunny. Highs in the mid-60s. Northeast winds 5 to 10 miles an hour. Wednesday night, partly cloudy. Lows in the mid-40s. East winds 5 to 10 miles an hour. Thursday, partly sunny in the morning, then becoming mostly cloudy. Highs in the upper 60s. East winds 10 to 15 miles an hour. Thursday night, a chance of showers. Lows in the upper 40s. Friday, showers likely. Highs in the mid-60s. Friday night, a chance of showers. Lows in the lower 50s.
Saturday and Saturday night, mostly cloudy. Highs in the mid-70s. Lows in the mid-50s. Sunday through Memorial Day, partly cloudy. Highs in the lower 80s. Lows in the upper 50s. Again, the forecast for the Quad Cities and surrounding areas for today, mostly cloudy. A chance of showers and thunderstorms this morning. Near steady temperature in the upper 60s. Southwest winds around 15 miles an hour, becoming northwest this afternoon. Chance of rain 40%. The Moline, Illinois climate summary for yesterday, May 18, 2026. Yesterday's high temperature was 76 degrees. The normal high is 75. The record high is 92 degrees, which was last set in 1998. Yesterday's low temperature was 63 degrees. The normal low is 52. The record low is 33 degrees, which was set in 2002. 0.80 inches of precipitation fell yesterday, which brings the monthly total to 1.94 inches. The total precipitation for the year now stands at 11.69 inches. There were no heating degree days yesterday. This leaves the monthly total at 146. There were 5 cooling degree days yesterday. This brings the monthly total to 29. Yesterday the maximum wind observed was 25 miles an hour from the southeast. The highest wind gust observed was 35 miles per hour from the south. The normal high temperature for today is 75 degrees, and the normal low is 52. The record high for today is 93, which last occurred in 1934, and the record low is 36, which occurred in 1888. Sunrise today is at 5:39 a.m. and sunset is at 8:18 p.m. And now a summary of river forecasts. For the Mississippi River, at Dubuque, the latest stage is 9.4 feet at 6 a.m. Tuesday. At Comanche, the latest stage is 10.7 feet at 6 a.m. Tuesday. At LeClaire Lock and Dam 14, the latest stage is 5.6 feet at 6 a.m. Tuesday. At Quad Cities Lock and Dam 15, the latest stage is 7.5 feet at 6 a.m. Tuesday. No flooding is forecast. At Muscatine, the latest stage is 8.3 feet at 6 a.m. Tuesday. At Keithsburg, the latest stage is 8.5 feet at 6 a.m. Tuesday. For the Wapsipinicon River, near DeWitt, the latest stage is 7.1 feet at 6 a.m. Tuesday. No flooding is forecast. For the Cedar River, near Conesville, the latest stage is 7.9 feet at 6 a.m. Tuesday. For the Rock River, at Como, the latest stage is 5.7 feet at 6 a.m. Tuesday. Near Joslyn, the latest stage is 8.0 feet at 5 a.m. Tuesday. No flooding is forecast. At Moline, the latest stage is 9.6 feet at 6 a.m. Tuesday. No flooding is forecast. For the Green River, near Geneseo, the latest stage is 3.8 feet at 6 a.m. Tuesday. 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The current time is 7:17 a.m. Central Daylight Time. At 7 a.m. in Moline, skies were cloudy. The temperature was 66 degrees, dew point 63, relative humidity 90%. The wind was southwest at 9 miles an hour. And the pressure was 29.87 inches and rising. At Davenport, skies were partly sunny. The temperature was 65 degrees, dew point 63, relative humidity 93%. The wind was southwest at 14 miles an hour, gusting to 24. And the pressure was 29.88 inches and rising. Close to home, Burlington cloudy and 65. Cedar Rapids cloudy and 65. Dubuque cloudy and 64. Iowa City partly sunny and 66. Muscatine 66. Galesburg drizzle and 64. Savannah 66. Rockford cloudy and 66. Across the Midwest, Chicago cloudy and 69. Des Moines drizzle and 52. Madison partly sunny and 65. Milwaukee partly sunny and 69. Minneapolis light rain and 49. Omaha cloudy and 48. St. Louis partly sunny and 65. Springfield, Illinois cloudy and 67. Waterloo cloudy and 56. Once again at 7 a.m. in Moline with cloudy skies, the temperature was 66. At Davenport with partly sunny skies, the temperature was 65. Here is the hazardous weather outlook. For today and tonight, no hazardous weather is expected.
at this time. Looking ahead, the probability for widespread hazardous weather is low. Spotter activation will not be needed today or tonight. And now, your National Weather Service forecast for the Quad Cities and surrounding areas. Today, mostly cloudy. A chance of showers and thunderstorms this morning. Near steady temperature in the upper 60s. Southwest winds around 15 miles an hour, becoming northwest this afternoon. Chance of rain 40%. Tonight, partly cloudy. Much cooler with lows in the mid-40s. North winds 10 to 15 miles an hour. Wednesday, sunny. Highs in the mid-60s. Northeast winds 5 to 10 miles an hour. Wednesday night, partly cloudy. Lows in the mid-40s. East winds 5 to 10 miles an hour. Thursday, partly sunny in the morning, then becoming mostly cloudy. Highs in the upper 60s. East winds 10 to 15 miles an hour. Thursday night, a chance of showers. Lows in the upper 40s. Friday, showers likely. Highs in the mid-60s. Friday night, a chance of showers. Lows in the lower 50s. Saturday and Saturday night, mostly cloudy. Highs in the mid-70s. Lows in the mid-50s. Sunday through Memorial Day, partly cloudy. Highs in the lower 80s. Lows in the upper 50s. Again, the forecast for the Quad Cities and surrounding areas for today, mostly cloudy. A chance of showers and thunderstorms this morning. Near steady temperature in the upper 60s. Southwest winds around 15 miles an hour, becoming northwest this afternoon. Chance of rain 40%. The Moline, Illinois climate summary for yesterday, May 18, 2026. Yesterday's high temperature was 76 degrees. The normal high is 75. The record high is 92 degrees, which was last set in 1998. Yesterday's low temperature was 63 degrees. The normal low is 52. The record low is 33 degrees, which was set in 2002. 0.80 inches of precipitation fell yesterday, which brings the monthly total to 1.94 inches. The total precipitation for the year now stands at 11.69 inches. There were no heating degree days yesterday. This leaves the monthly total at 146. There were 5 cooling degree days yesterday. This brings the monthly total to 29. Yesterday the maximum wind observed was 25 miles an hour from the southeast. The highest wind gust observed was 35 miles per hour from the south. The normal high temperature for today is 75 degrees, and the normal low is 52. The record high for today is 93, which last occurred in 1934, and the record low is 36, which occurred in 1888. Sunrise today is at 5:39 a.m. and sunset is at 8:18 p.m. And now a summary of river forecasts. For the Mississippi River, at Dubuque, the latest stage is 9.4 feet at 6 a.m. Tuesday. At Comanche, the latest stage is 10.7 feet at 6 a.m. Tuesday. At LeClaire Lock and Dam 14, the latest stage is 5.6 feet at 6 a.m. Tuesday. At Quad Cities Lock and Dam 15, the latest stage is 7.5 feet at 6 a.m. Tuesday. No flooding is forecast. At Muscatine, the latest stage is 8.3 feet at 6 a.m. Tuesday. At Keithsburg, the latest stage is 8.5 feet at 6 a.m. Tuesday. For the Wet'suwet'en River, near DeWitt, the latest stage is 7.1 feet at 6 a.m. Tuesday. No flooding is forecast. For the Cedar River, near Conesville, the latest stage is 7.9 feet at 6 a.m. Tuesday. For the Rock River, at Como, the latest stage is 5.7 feet at 6 a.m. Tuesday. Near Joslyn, the latest stage is 8.0 feet at 5 a.m. Tuesday. No flooding is forecast. At Moline, the latest stage is 9.6 feet at 6 a.m. Tuesday. No flooding is forecast. For the Green River, near Geneseo, the latest stage is 3.8 feet at 6 a.m. Tuesday. 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The current time is 7:23 a.m. Central Daylight Time. At 7 a.m. at Moline, skies were cloudy. The temperature was 66 degrees, dew point 63, relative humidity 90%. The wind was southwest at 9 miles an hour. And the pressure was 29.87 inches and rising. At Davenport, skies were partly sunny.
The temperature was 65 degrees, dew point 63, relative humidity 93%. The wind was southwest at 14 miles an hour, gusting to 24. And the pressure was 29.88 inches and rising. Close to home, Burlington cloudy and 65. Cedar Rapids cloudy and 65. Dubuque cloudy and 64. Iowa City partly sunny and 66. Muscatine 66. Galesburg drizzle and 64. Savannah 66. Rockford cloudy and 66. Across the Midwest, Chicago cloudy and 69. Des Moines drizzle and 52. Madison partly sunny and 65. Milwaukee partly sunny and 69. Minneapolis light rain and 49. Omaha cloudy and 48. St. Louis partly sunny and 65. Springfield, Illinois cloudy and 67. Waterloo cloudy and 56. Once again at 7 a.m. in Moline with cloudy skies, the temperature was 66. At Davenport with partly sunny skies, the temperature was 65. Here is the hazardous weather outlook. For today and tonight, no hazardous weather is expected at this time. Looking ahead, the probability for widespread hazardous weather is low. Spotter activation will not be needed today or tonight. And now, your National Weather Service forecast for the Quad Cities and surrounding areas. Today, mostly cloudy. A chance of showers and thunderstorms this morning. Near steady temperature in the upper 60s. Southwest winds around 15 miles an hour, becoming northwest this afternoon. Chance of rain 40%. Tonight, partly cloudy. Much cooler with lows in the mid-40s. North winds 10 to 15 miles an hour. Wednesday, sunny. Highs in the mid-60s. Northeast winds 5 to 10 miles an hour. Wednesday night, partly cloudy. Lows in the mid-40s. East winds 5 to 10 miles an hour. Thursday, partly sunny in the morning, then becoming mostly cloudy. Highs in the upper 60s. East winds 10 to 15 miles an hour. Thursday night, a chance of showers. Lows in the upper 40s. Friday, showers likely. Highs in the mid-60s. Friday night, a chance of showers. Lows in the lower 50s. Saturday and Saturday night, mostly cloudy. Highs in the mid-70s. Lows in the mid-50s. Sunday through Memorial Day, partly cloudy. Highs in the lower 80s. Lows in the upper 50s. Again, the forecast for the Quad Cities and surrounding areas for today, mostly cloudy. A chance of showers and thunderstorms this morning. Near steady temperature in the upper 60s. Southwest winds around 15 miles an hour, becoming northwest this afternoon. Chance of rain 40%. The Moline, Illinois climate summary for yesterday, May 18, 2026. Yesterday's high temperature was 76 degrees. The normal high is 75. The record high is 92 degrees, which was last set in 1998. Yesterday's low temperature was 63 degrees. The normal low is 52. The record low is 33 degrees, which was set in 2002. 0.80 inches of precipitation fell yesterday, which brings the monthly total to 1.94 inches. The total precipitation for the year now stands at 11.69 inches. There were no heating degree days yesterday. This leaves the monthly total at 146. There were 5 cooling degree days yesterday. This brings the monthly total to 29. Yesterday the maximum wind observed was 25 miles an hour from the southeast. The highest wind gust observed was 35 miles per hour from the south. The normal high temperature for today is 75 degrees, and the normal low is 52. The record high for today is 93, which last occurred in 1934, and the record low is 36, which occurred in 1888. Sunrise today is at 5:39 a.m. and sunset is at 8:18 p.m. And now a summary of river forecasts. For the Mississippi River, at Dubuque, the latest stage is 9.4 feet at 6 a.m. Tuesday. At Comanche, the latest stage is 10.7 feet at 6 a.m. Tuesday. At LeClaire Lock and Dam 14, the latest stage is 5.6 feet at 6 a.m. Tuesday. At Quad Cities Lock and Dam 15, the latest stage is 7.5 feet at 6 a.m. Tuesday. No flooding is forecast. At Muscatine, the latest stage is 8.3 feet at
at 6 a.m. Tuesday. At Keithsburg, the latest stage is 8.5 feet at 6 a.m. Tuesday. For the Wapsipinicon River, near DeWitt, the latest stage is 7.1 feet at 6 a.m. Tuesday. No flooding is forecast. For the Cedar River, near Conesville, the latest stage is 7.9 feet at 6 a.m. Tuesday. For the Rock River, at Como, the latest stage is 5.7 feet at 6 a.m. Tuesday. Near Joslin, the latest stage is 8.0 feet at 5 a.m. Tuesday. No flooding is forecast. At Moline, the latest stage is 9.6 feet at 6 a.m. Tuesday. No flooding is forecast. For the Green River, near Geneseo, the latest stage is 3.8 feet at 6 a.m. Tuesday. 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The current time is 7:29 a.m. Central Daylight Time. At 7 a.m. in Moline, skies were cloudy. The temperature was 66 degrees, dew point 63, relative humidity 90%. The wind was southwest at 9 miles an hour. And the pressure was 29.87 inches and rising. At Davenport, skies were partly sunny. The temperature was 65 degrees, dew point 63, relative humidity 93%. The wind was southwest at 14 miles an hour, gusting to 24. And the pressure was 29.88 inches and rising. Close to home, Burlington cloudy and 65. Cedar Rapids cloudy and 65. Dubuque cloudy and 64. Iowa City partly sunny and 66. Muscatine 66. Galesburg drizzle and 64. Savannah 66. Rockford cloudy and 66. Across the Midwest, Chicago cloudy and 69. Des Moines drizzle and 52. Madison partly sunny and 65. Milwaukee partly sunny and 69. Minneapolis light rain and 49. Omaha cloudy and 48. St. Louis partly sunny and 65. Springfield, Illinois cloudy and 67. Waterloo cloudy and 56. Once again at 7 a.m. in Moline with cloudy skies, the temperature was 66. At Davenport with partly sunny skies, the temperature was 65. Here is the hazardous weather outlook. For today and tonight, no hazardous weather is expected at this time. Looking ahead, the probability for widespread hazardous weather is low. Spotter activation will not be needed today or tonight. And now, your National Weather Service forecast for the Quad Cities and surrounding areas. Today, mostly cloudy. A chance of showers and thunderstorms this morning. Near steady temperature in the upper 60s. Southwest winds around 15 miles an hour, becoming northwest this afternoon. Chance of rain 40%. Tonight, partly cloudy. Much cooler with lows in the mid-40s. North winds 10 to 15 miles an hour. Wednesday, sunny. Highs in the mid-60s. Northeast winds 5 to 10 miles an hour. Wednesday night, partly cloudy. Lows in the mid-40s. East winds 5 to 10 miles an hour. Thursday, partly sunny in the morning, then becoming mostly cloudy. Highs in the upper 60s. East winds 10 to 15 miles an hour. Thursday night, a chance of showers. Lows in the upper 40s. Friday, showers likely. Highs in the mid-60s. Friday night, a chance of showers. Lows in the lower 50s. Saturday and Saturday night, mostly cloudy. Highs in the mid-70s. Lows in the mid-50s. Sunday through Memorial Day, partly cloudy. Highs in the lower 80s. Lows in the upper 50s. Again, the forecast for the Quad Cities and surrounding areas for today, mostly cloudy. A chance of showers and thunderstorms this morning. Near steady temperature in the upper 60s. Southwest winds around 15 miles an hour, becoming northwest this afternoon. Chance of rain 40%. The Moline, Illinois climate summary for yesterday, May 18, 2026. Yesterday's high temperature was 76 degrees. The normal high is 75. The record high is 92 degrees, which was last set in 1998. Yesterday's low temperature was 63 degrees. The normal low is 52. The record low is 33 degrees, which was set in 2002. 0.80 inches of precipitation fell yesterday, which brings the monthly total to 1.9.
4 inches. The total precipitation for the year now stands at 11.69 inches. There were no heating degree days yesterday. This leaves the monthly total at 146. There were 5 cooling degree days yesterday. This brings the monthly total to 29. Yesterday, the maximum wind observed was 25 miles an hour from the southeast. The highest wind gust observed was 35 miles per hour from the south. The normal high temperature for today is 75 degrees, and the normal low is 52. The record high for today is 93, which last occurred in 1934, and the record low is 36, which occurred in 1888. Sunrise today is at 5:39 a.m. and sunset is at 8:18 p.m. And now a summary of river forecasts. For the Mississippi River, at Dubuque, the latest stage is 9.4 feet at 6 a.m. Tuesday. At Kamesh, the latest stage is 10.7 feet at 6 a.m. Tuesday. At LeClaire Lock and Dam 14, the latest stage is 5.6 feet at 6 a.m. Tuesday. At Quad Cities Lock and Dam 15, the latest stage is 7.5 feet at 6 a.m. Tuesday. No flooding is forecast. At Muscatine, the latest stage is 8.3 feet at 6 a.m. Tuesday. At Keithsburg, the latest stage is 8.5 feet at 6 a.m. Tuesday. For the Wapsipinicon River, near DeWitt, the latest stage is 7.1 feet at 6 a.m. Tuesday. No flooding is forecast. For the Cedar River, near Conesville, the latest stage is 7.9 feet at 6 a.m. Tuesday. For the Rock River, at Como, the latest stage is 5.7 feet at 6 a.m. Tuesday. Near Joslyn, the latest stage is 8.0 feet at 5 a.m. Tuesday. No flooding is forecast. At Moline, the latest stage is 9.6 feet at 6 a.m. Tuesday. No flooding is forecast. For the Green River, near Geneseo, the latest stage is 3.8 feet at 6 a.m. Tuesday. 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The current time is 7:36 a.m. Central Daylight Time. At 7 a.m. in Moline, skies were cloudy. The temperature was 66 degrees, dew point 63, relative humidity 90%. The wind was southwest at 9 miles an hour. And the pressure was 29.87 inches and rising. At Davenport, skies were partly sunny. The temperature was 65 degrees, dew point 63, relative humidity 93%. The wind was southwest at 14 miles an hour, gusting to 24. And the pressure was 29.88 inches and rising. Close to home, Burlington cloudy and 65. Cedar Rapids cloudy and 65. Dubuque cloudy and 64. Iowa City partly sunny and 66. Muscatine 66. Galesburg drizzle and 64. Savannah 66. Rockford cloudy and 66. Across the Midwest, Chicago cloudy and 69. Des Moines drizzle and 52. Madison partly sunny and 65. Milwaukee partly sunny and 69. Minneapolis light rain and 49. Omaha cloudy and 48. St. Louis partly sunny and 65. Springfield, Illinois cloudy and 67. Waterloo cloudy and 56. Once again at 7 a.m. in Moline with cloudy skies, the temperature was 66. At Davenport with partly sunny skies, the temperature was 65. Here is the hazardous weather outlook. For today and tonight, no hazardous weather is expected at this time. Looking ahead, the probability for widespread hazardous weather is low. Spotter activation will not be needed today or tonight. And now, your National Weather Service forecast for the Quad Cities and surrounding areas. Today, mostly cloudy. A chance of showers and thunderstorms this morning. Near steady temperature in the upper 60s. Southwest winds around 15 miles an hour, becoming northwest this afternoon. Chance of rain 40%. Tonight, partly cloudy. Much cooler with lows in the mid-40s. North winds 10 to 15 miles an hour. Wednesday, sunny. Highs in the mid-60s. Northeast winds 5 to 10 miles an hour. Wednesday night, partly cloudy. Lows in the mid-40s. East winds 5 to 10 miles an hour. Thursday, partly sunny in the morning, then becoming mostly cloudy. Highs in the upper 60s. East winds 10 to 15 miles an hour. Thursday night, a chance of
showers. Lows in the upper 40s. Friday, showers likely. Highs in the mid-60s. Friday night, a chance of showers. Lows in the lower 50s. Saturday and Saturday night, mostly cloudy. Highs in the mid-70s. Lows in the mid-50s. Sunday through Memorial Day, partly cloudy. Highs in the lower 80s. Lows in the upper 50s. Again, the forecast for the Quad Cities and surrounding areas for today, mostly cloudy. A chance of showers and thunderstorms this morning. Near steady temperature in the upper 60s. Southwest winds around 15 miles an hour, becoming northwest this afternoon. Chance of rain 40%. The Moline, Illinois climate summary for yesterday, May 18, 2026. Yesterday's high temperature was 76 degrees. The normal high is 75. The record high is 92 degrees, which was last set in 1998. Yesterday's low temperature was 63 degrees. The normal low is 52. The record low is 33 degrees, which was set in 2002. 0.80 inches of precipitation fell yesterday, which brings the monthly total to 1.94 inches. The total precipitation for the year now stands at 11.69 inches. There were no heating degree days yesterday. This leaves the monthly total at 146. There were 5 cooling degree days yesterday. This brings the monthly total to 29. Yesterday the maximum wind observed was 25 miles an hour from the southeast. The highest wind gust observed was 35 miles per hour from the south. The normal high temperature for today is 75 degrees, and the normal low is 52. The record high for today is 93, which last occurred in 1934, and the record low is 36, which occurred in 1888. Sunrise today is at 5:39 a.m. and sunset is at 8:18 p.m. And now a summary of river forecasts. For the Mississippi River, at Dubuque, the latest stage is 9.4 feet at 6 a.m. Tuesday. At Comanche, the latest stage is 10.7 feet at 6 a.m. Tuesday. At LeClaire Lock and Dam 14, the latest stage is 5.6 feet at 6 a.m. Tuesday. At Quad Cities Lock and Dam 15, the latest stage is 7.5 feet at 6 a.m. Tuesday. No flooding is forecast. At Muscatine, the latest stage is 8.3 feet at 6 a.m. Tuesday. At Keithsburg, the latest stage is 8.5 feet at 6 a.m. Tuesday. For the Wet'suwet'en River, near DeWitt, the latest stage is 7.1 feet at 6 a.m. Tuesday. No flooding is forecast. For the Cedar River, near Conesville, the latest stage is 7.9 feet at 6 a.m. Tuesday. For the Rock River, at Como, the latest stage is 5.7 feet at 6 a.m. Tuesday. Near Joslyn, the latest stage is 8.0 feet at 5 a.m. Tuesday. No flooding is forecast. At Moline, the latest stage is 9.6 feet at 6 a.m. Tuesday. No flooding is forecast. For the Green River, near Geneseo, the latest stage is 3.8 feet at 6 a.m. Tuesday. 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The current time is 7:42 a.m. Central Daylight Time. At 7 a.m. in Moline, skies were cloudy. The temperature was 66 degrees, dew point 63, relative humidity 90%. The wind was southwest at 9 miles an hour. And the pressure was 29.87 inches and rising. At Davenport, skies were partly sunny. The temperature was 65 degrees, dew point 63, relative humidity 93%. The wind was southwest at 14 miles an hour, gusting to 24. And the pressure was 29.88 inches and rising. Close to home, Burlington cloudy and 65. Cedar Rapids cloudy and 65. Dubuque cloudy and 64. Iowa City partly sunny and 66. Muscatine 66. Galesburg drizzle and 64. Savannah 66. Rockford cloudy and 66. Across the Midwest, Chicago cloudy and 69. Des Moines drizzle and 52. Madison partly sunny and 65. Milwaukee partly sunny and 69. Minneapolis light rain and 49. Omaha cloudy and 48. St. Louis partly sunny and 65. Springfield, Illinois cloudy and 67. Waterloo cloudy and 56. Once again at 7 a.m. in Moline with cloudy

near steady temperature in the upper 60s. Southwest winds around 15 miles an hour, becoming northwest this afternoon. Chance of rain 40%. Tonight, partly cloudy. Much cooler with lows in the mid-40s. North winds 10 to 15 miles an hour. Wednesday, sunny. Highs in the mid-60s. Northeast winds 5 to 10 miles an hour. Wednesday night, partly cloudy. Lows in the mid-40s. East winds 5 to 10 miles an hour. Thursday, partly sunny in the morning, then becoming mostly cloudy. Highs in the upper 60s. East winds 10 to 15 miles an hour. Thursday night, a chance of showers. Lows in the upper 40s. Friday, showers likely. Highs in the mid-60s. Friday night, a chance of showers. Lows in the lower 50s. Saturday and Saturday night, mostly cloudy. Highs in the mid-70s. Lows in the mid-50s. Sunday through Memorial Day, partly cloudy. Highs in the lower 80s. Lows in the upper 50s. Again, the forecast for the Quad Cities and surrounding areas for today, mostly cloudy. A chance of showers and thunderstorms this morning. Near steady temperature in the upper 60s. Southwest winds around 15 miles an hour, becoming northwest this afternoon. Chance of rain 40%. The Moline, Illinois climate summary for yesterday, May 18, 2026. Yesterday's high temperature was 76 degrees. The normal high is 75. The record high is 92 degrees, which was last set in 1998. Yesterday's low temperature was 63 degrees. The normal low is 52. The record low is 33 degrees, which was set in 2002. 0.80 inches of precipitation fell yesterday, which brings the monthly total to 1.94 inches. The total precipitation for the year now stands at 11.69 inches. There were no heating degree days yesterday. This leaves the monthly total at 146. There were 5 cooling degree days yesterday. This brings the monthly total to 29. Yesterday the maximum wind observed was 25 miles an hour from the southeast. The highest wind gust observed was 35 miles per hour from the south. The normal high temperature for today is 75 degrees, and the normal low is 52. The record high for today is 93, which last occurred in 1934, and the record low is 36, which occurred in 1888. Sunrise today is at 5:39 a.m. and sunset is at 8:18 p.m. This broadcast originates from the National Weather Service office in the Quad Cities and is transmitted on a frequency of 162.55 MHz from Rock Island, Illinois. The coverage area includes the following counties: Cedar, Clinton, Louisa, Muscatine, Scott, Henry, Illinois, Mercer, Rock Island, and Whiteside. And now a summary of river forecasts. For the Mississippi River, at Dubuque, the latest stage is 9.4 feet at 6 a.m. Tuesday. 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At LeClaire Lock and Dam 14, the latest stage is 5.6 feet at 6 a.m. Tuesday. At Quad Cities Lock and Dam 15, the latest stage is 7.5 feet at 6 a.m. Tuesday. No flooding is forecast. At Muscatine, the latest stage is 8.3 feet at 6 a.m. Tuesday. At Keithsburg, the latest stage is 8.5 feet at 6 a.m. Tuesday. For the Wetsuquinicon River, near DeWitt, the latest stage is 7.1 feet at 6 a.m. Tuesday. No flooding is forecast. For the Cedar River, near Conesville, the latest stage is 7.9 feet at 6 a.m. Tuesday. For the Rock River, at Como, the latest stage is 5.7 feet at 6 a.m. Tuesday. Near Joslyn, the latest stage is 8.0 feet at 5 a.m. Tuesday. No flooding is forecast. At Moline, the latest stage is 9.6 feet at 6 a.m. Tuesday. No flooding is forecast. For the Green River, near Geneseo, the latest stage is 3.8 feet at 6 a.m. Tuesday. 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The current time is 7:49 a.m. Central Daylight Time. At 7 a.m. in Moline, skies were cloudy. The temperature was 66 degrees, dew point 63, relative humidity 90%. The wind was southwest at 9 miles an hour. And the pressure

29.87 inches and rising. At Davenport, skies were partly sunny. The temperature was 65 degrees, dew point 63, relative humidity 93%. The wind was southwest at 14 miles an hour, gusting to 24. And the pressure was 29.88 inches and rising. Close to home, Burlington cloudy and 65. Cedar Rapids cloudy and 65. Dubuque cloudy and 64. Iowa City partly sunny and 66. Muscatine 66. Galesburg drizzle and 64. Savannah 66. Rockford cloudy and 66. Across the Midwest, Chicago cloudy and 69. Des Moines drizzle and 52. Madison partly sunny and 65. Milwaukee partly sunny and 69. Minneapolis light rain and 49. Omaha cloudy and 48. St. Louis partly sunny and 65. Springfield, Illinois cloudy and 67. Waterloo cloudy and 56. Once again at 7 a.m. in Moline with cloudy skies, the temperature was 66. At Davenport with partly sunny skies, the temperature was 65. Here is the hazardous weather outlook. For today and tonight, no hazardous weather is expected at this time. Looking ahead, the probability for widespread hazardous weather is low. Spotter activation will not be needed today or tonight. And now, your National Weather Service forecast for the Quad Cities and surrounding areas. Today, mostly cloudy. A chance of showers and thunderstorms this morning. Near steady temperature in the upper 60s. Southwest winds around 15 miles an hour, becoming northwest this afternoon. Chance of rain 40%. Tonight, partly cloudy. Much cooler with lows in the mid-40s. North winds 10 to 15 miles an hour. Wednesday, sunny. Highs in the mid-60s. Northeast winds 5 to 10 miles an hour. Wednesday night, partly cloudy. Lows in the mid-40s. East winds 5 to 10 miles an hour. Thursday, partly sunny in the morning, then becoming mostly cloudy. Highs in the upper 60s. East winds 10 to 15 miles an hour. Thursday night, a chance of showers. Lows in the upper 40s. Friday, showers likely. Highs in the mid-60s. Friday night, a chance of showers. Lows in the lower 50s. Saturday and Saturday night, mostly cloudy. Highs in the mid-70s. Lows in the mid-50s. Sunday through Memorial Day, partly cloudy. Highs in the lower 80s. Lows in the upper 50s. Again, the forecast for the Quad Cities and surrounding areas for today, mostly cloudy. A chance of showers and thunderstorms this morning. Near steady temperature in the upper 60s. Southwest winds around 15 miles an hour, becoming northwest this afternoon. Chance of rain 40%. The Moline, Illinois climate summary for yesterday, May 18, 2026. Yesterday's high temperature was 76 degrees. The normal high is 75. The record high is 92 degrees, which was last set in 1998. Yesterday's low temperature was 63 degrees. The normal low is 52. The record low is 33 degrees, which was set in 2002. 0.80 inches of precipitation fell yesterday, which brings the monthly total to 1.94 inches. The total precipitation for the year now stands at 11.69 inches. There were no heating degree days yesterday. This leaves the monthly total at 146. There were 5 cooling degree days yesterday. This brings the monthly total to 29. Yesterday the maximum wind observed was 25 miles an hour from the southeast. The highest wind gust observed was 35 miles per hour from the south. The normal high temperature for today is 75 degrees, and the normal low is 52. The record high for today is 93, which last occurred in 1934, and the record low is 36, which occurred in 1888. Sunrise today is at 5:39 a.m. and sunset is at 8:18 p.m. And now a summary of river forecasts. For the Mississippi River, at Dubuque, the latest stage is 9.4 feet at 6 a.m. Tuesday. At Comanche, the latest stage is 10.7 feet at 6 a.m. Tuesday. At LeClaire Lock and Dam 14, the latest stage is 5.6 feet at 6 a.m. Tuesday. At Quad Cities Lock and Dam 15, the latest stage is 7.5 feet at 6 a.m. Tuesday.
No flooding is forecast. At Muscatine, the latest stage is 8.3 feet at 6 a.m. Tuesday. At Keithsburg, the latest stage is 8.5 feet at 6 a.m. Tuesday. For the Wapsipinicon River, near DeWitt, the latest stage is 7.1 feet at 6 a.m. Tuesday. No flooding is forecast. For the Cedar River, near Conesville, the latest stage is 7.9 feet at 6 a.m. Tuesday. For the Rock River, at Como, the latest stage is 5.7 feet at 6 a.m. Tuesday. Near Joslin, the latest stage is 8.0 feet at 5 a.m. Tuesday. No flooding is forecast. At Moline, the latest stage is 9.6 feet at 6 a.m. Tuesday. No flooding is forecast. For the Green River, near Geneseo, the latest stage is 3.8 feet at 6 a.m. Tuesday. 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The current time is 7:55 a.m. Central Daylight Time. At 7 a.m. in Moline, skies were cloudy. The temperature was 66 degrees, dew point 63, relative humidity 90%. The wind was southwest at 9 miles an hour. And the pressure was 29.87 inches and rising. At Davenport, skies were partly sunny. The temperature was 65 degrees, dew point 63, relative humidity 93%. The wind was southwest at 14 miles an hour, gusting to 24. And the pressure was 29.88 inches and rising. Close to home, Burlington cloudy and 65. Cedar Rapids cloudy and 65. Dubuque cloudy and 64. Iowa City partly sunny and 66. Muscatine 66. Galesburg drizzle and 64. Savannah 66. Rockford cloudy and 66. Across the Midwest, Chicago cloudy and 69. Des Moines drizzle and 52. Madison partly sunny and 65. Milwaukee partly sunny and 69. Minneapolis light rain and 49. Omaha cloudy and 48. St. Louis partly sunny and 65. Springfield, Illinois cloudy and 67. Waterloo cloudy and 56. Once again at 7 a.m. in Moline with cloudy skies, the temperature was 66. At Davenport with partly sunny skies, the temperature was 65. Here is the hazardous weather outlook. For today and tonight, no hazardous weather is expected at this time. Looking ahead, the probability for widespread hazardous weather is low. Spotter activation will not be needed today or tonight. And now, your National Weather Service forecast for the Quad Cities and surrounding areas. Today, mostly cloudy. A chance of showers and thunderstorms this morning. Near steady temperature in the upper 60s. Southwest winds around 15 miles an hour, becoming northwest this afternoon. Chance of rain 40%. Tonight, partly cloudy. Much cooler with lows in the mid-40s. North winds 10 to 15 miles an hour. Wednesday, sunny. Highs in the mid-60s. Northeast winds 5 to 10 miles an hour. Wednesday night, partly cloudy. Lows in the mid-40s. East winds 5 to 10 miles an hour. Thursday, partly sunny in the morning, then becoming mostly cloudy. Highs in the upper 60s. East winds 10 to 15 miles an hour. Thursday night, a chance of showers. Lows in the upper 40s. Friday, showers likely. Highs in the mid-60s. Friday night, a chance of showers. Lows in the lower 50s. Saturday and Saturday night, mostly cloudy. Highs in the mid-70s. Lows in the mid-50s. Sunday through Memorial Day, partly cloudy. Highs in the lower 80s. Lows in the upper 50s. Again, the forecast for the Quad Cities and surrounding areas for today, mostly cloudy. A chance of showers and thunderstorms this morning. Near steady temperature in the upper 60s. Southwest winds around 15 miles an hour, becoming northwest this afternoon. Chance of rain 40%. The Moline, Illinois climate summary for yesterday, May 18, 2026. Yesterday's high temperature was 76 degrees. The normal high is 75. The record high is 92 degrees, which was last set in 1998. Yesterday's low temperature was 63 degrees. The normal low is 52. The record low is 33 degrees, which was set in 2002.
0.80 inches of precipitation fell yesterday, which brings the monthly total to 1.94 inches. The total precipitation for the year now stands at 11.69 inches. There were no heating degree days yesterday. This leaves the monthly total at 146. There were 5 cooling degree days yesterday. This brings the monthly total to 29. Yesterday the maximum wind observed was 25 miles an hour from the southeast. The highest wind gust observed was 35 miles per hour from the south. The normal high temperature for today is 75 degrees, and the normal low is 52. The record high for today is 93, which last occurred in 1934, and the record low is 36, which occurred in 1888. Sunrise today is at 5:39 a.m. and sunset is at 8:18 p.m. And now a summary of river forecasts. For the Mississippi River, at Dubuque, the latest stage is 9.4 feet at 6 a.m. Tuesday. At Kamesh, the latest stage is 10.7 feet at 6 a.m. Tuesday. At LeClaire Lock and Dam 14, the latest stage is 5.6 feet at 6 a.m. Tuesday. At Quad Cities Lock and Dam 15, the latest stage is 7.5 feet at 6 a.m. Tuesday. No flooding is forecast. At Muscatine, the latest stage is 8.3 feet at 6 a.m. Tuesday. At Keithsburg, the latest stage is 8.5 feet at 6 a.m. Tuesday. For the Wapsipinicon River, near DeWitt, the latest stage is 7.1 feet at 6 a.m. Tuesday. No flooding is forecast. For the Cedar River, near Conesville, the latest stage is 7.9 feet at 6 a.m. Tuesday. For the Rock River, at Como, the latest stage is 5.7 feet at 6 a.m. Tuesday. Near Joslyn, the latest stage is 8.0 feet at 5 a.m. Tuesday. No flooding is forecast. At Moline, the latest stage is 9.6 feet at 6 a.m. Tuesday. No flooding is forecast. For the Green River, near Geneseo, the latest stage is 3.8 feet at 6 a.m. Tuesday. 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The current time is 8:01 a.m. Central Daylight Time. Here is the hazardous weather outlook. For today and tonight, no hazardous weather is expected at this time. Looking ahead, the probability for widespread hazardous weather is low. Spotter activation will not be needed today or tonight. And now, your National Weather Service forecast for the Quad Cities and surrounding areas. Today, mostly cloudy. A chance of showers and thunderstorms this morning. Near steady temperature in the upper 60s. Southwest winds around 15 miles an hour, becoming northwest this afternoon. Chance of rain 40%. Tonight, partly cloudy. Much cooler with lows in the mid-40s. North winds 10 to 15 miles an hour. Wednesday, sunny. Highs in the mid-60s. Northeast winds 5 to 10 miles an hour. Wednesday night, partly cloudy. Lows in the mid-40s. East winds 5 to 10 miles an hour. Thursday, partly sunny in the morning, then becoming mostly cloudy. Highs in the upper 60s. East winds 10 to 15 miles an hour. Thursday night, a chance of showers. Lows in the upper 40s. Friday, showers likely. Highs in the mid-60s. Friday night, a chance of showers. Lows in the lower 50s. Saturday and Saturday night, mostly cloudy. Highs in the mid-70s. Lows in the mid-50s. Sunday through Memorial Day, partly cloudy. Highs in the lower 80s. Lows in the upper 50s. Again, the forecast for the Quad Cities and surrounding areas for today, mostly cloudy. A chance of showers and thunderstorms this morning. Near steady temperature in the upper 60s. Southwest winds around 15 miles an hour, becoming northwest this afternoon. Chance of rain 40%. The Moline, Illinois climate summary for yesterday, May 18, 2026. Yesterday's high temperature was 76 degrees. The normal high is 75. The record high is 92 degrees, which was last set in 1998. Yesterday's low temperature was 63 degrees. The normal low is 52. The record low is 33 degrees, which was set in 2002. 0.80 inches of precipitation fell yesterday, which brings the monthly total to 1.94 inches. The total precipitation for the year now stands at 11.69 inches. There were no heating degree days yesterday.
This leaves the monthly total at 146. There were 5 cooling degree days yesterday. This brings the monthly total to 29. Yesterday, the maximum wind observed was 25 miles an hour from the southeast. The highest wind gust observed was 35 miles per hour from the south. The normal high temperature for today is 75 degrees, and the normal low is 52. The record high for today is 93, which last occurred in 1934, and the record low is 36, which occurred in 1888. Sunrise today is at 5:39 a.m. and sunset is at 8:18 p.m. And now a summary of river forecasts. For the Mississippi River, at Dubuque, the latest stage is 9.4 feet at 6 a.m. Tuesday. At Comanche, the latest stage is 10.7 feet at 6 a.m. Tuesday. At LeClaire Lock and Dam 14, the latest stage is 5.6 feet at 6 a.m. Tuesday. At Quad Cities Lock and Dam 15, the latest stage is 7.5 feet at 6 a.m. Tuesday. No flooding is forecast. At Muscatine, the latest stage is 8.3 feet at 6 a.m. Tuesday. At Keithsburg, the latest stage is 8.5 feet at 6 a.m. Tuesday. For the Wetsuppenican River, near DeWitt, the latest stage is 7.1 feet at 6 a.m. Tuesday. No flooding is forecast. For the Cedar River, near Conesville, the latest stage is 7.9 feet at 6 a.m. Tuesday. For the Rock River, at Como, the latest stage is 5.7 feet at 6 a.m. Tuesday. Near Joslyn, the latest stage is 8.0 feet at 5 a.m. Tuesday. No flooding is forecast. At Moline, the latest stage is 9.6 feet at 6 a.m. Tuesday. No flooding is forecast. For the Green River, near Geneseo, the latest stage is 3.8 feet at 6 a.m. Tuesday. 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The current time is 8:06 a.m. Central Daylight Time. At 8 a.m. at Moline, skies were cloudy. The temperature was 68 degrees, dew point 63, relative humidity 84%. The wind was southwest at 13 miles an hour, gusting to 22. And the pressure was 29.89 inches and rising. At Davenport, skies were cloudy. The temperature was 67 degrees, dew point 62, relative humidity 84%. The wind was southwest at 15 miles an hour, gusting to 24. And the pressure was 29.90 inches and rising. Close to home, Burlington cloudy and 66. Cedar Rapids cloudy and 65. Dubuque cloudy and 65. Iowa City cloudy and 67. Rockford cloudy and 67. Across the Midwest, Chicago cloudy and 70. Des Moines cloudy and 52. Madison cloudy and 66. Milwaukee cloudy and 69. Minneapolis drizzle and 49. Omaha cloudy and 46. St. Louis cloudy and 67. Springfield, Illinois cloudy and 68. Waterloo cloudy and 56. Once again at 8 a.m. in Moline with cloudy skies, the temperature was 68. At Davenport with cloudy skies, the temperature was 67. Here is the hazardous weather outlook. For today and tonight, no hazardous weather is expected at this time. Looking ahead, the probability for widespread hazardous weather is low. Spotter activation will not be needed today or tonight. And now, your National Weather Service forecast for the Quad Cities and surrounding areas. Today, mostly cloudy. A chance of showers and thunderstorms this morning. Near steady temperature in the upper 60s. Southwest winds around 15 miles an hour, becoming northwest this afternoon. Chance of rain 40%. Tonight, partly cloudy. Much cooler with lows in the mid-40s. North winds 10 to 15 miles an hour. Wednesday, sunny. Highs in the mid-60s. Northeast winds 5 to 10 miles an hour. Wednesday night, partly cloudy. Lows in the mid-40s. East winds 5 to 10 miles an hour. Thursday, partly sunny in the morning, then becoming mostly cloudy. Highs in the upper 60s. East winds 10 to 15 miles an hour. Thursday night, a chance of showers. Lows in the upper 40s. Friday, showers likely. Highs in the mid-60s. Friday night, a chance of showers. Lows in the lower 50s. Saturday and Saturday night, mostly cloudy.
Highs in the mid-70s. Lows in the mid-50s. Sunday through Memorial Day, partly cloudy. Highs in the lower 80s. Lows in the upper 50s. Again, the forecast for the Guam cities and surrounding areas for today, mostly cloudy. A chance of showers and thunderstorms this morning. Near steady temperature in the upper 60s. Southwest winds around 15 miles an hour, becoming northwest this afternoon. Chance of rain 40%. The Moline, Illinois climate summary for yesterday, May 18, 2026. Yesterday's high temperature was 76 degrees. The normal high is 75. The record high is 92 degrees, which was last set in 1998. Yesterday's low temperature was 63 degrees. The normal low is 52. The record low is 33 degrees, which was set in 2002. 0.80 inches of precipitation fell yesterday, which brings the monthly total to 1.94 inches. The total precipitation for the year now stands at 11.69 inches. There were no heating degree days yesterday. This leaves the monthly total at 146. There were 5 cooling degree days yesterday. This brings the monthly total to 29. Yesterday the maximum wind observed was 25 miles an hour from the southeast. The highest wind gust observed was 35 miles per hour from the south. The normal high temperature for today is 75 degrees, and the normal low is 52. The record high for today is 93, which last occurred in 1934, and the record low is 36, which occurred in 1888. Sunrise today is at 5:39 a.m. and sunset is at 8:18 p.m. And now a summary of river forecasts. For the Mississippi River, at Dubuque, the latest stage is 9.4 feet at 6 a.m. Tuesday. At Comanche, the latest stage is 10.7 feet at 6 a.m. Tuesday. At LeClaire Lock and Dam 14, the latest stage is 5.6 feet at 6 a.m. Tuesday. At Quad Cities Lock and Dam 15, the latest stage is 7.5 feet at 6 a.m. Tuesday. No flooding is forecast. At Muscatine, the latest stage is 8.3 feet at 6 a.m. Tuesday. At Keithsburg, the latest stage is 8.5 feet at 6 a.m. Tuesday. For the Wet'suwet'en River, near the Wet, the latest stage is 7.1 feet at 6 a.m. Tuesday. No flooding is forecast. For the Cedar River, near Conesville, the latest stage is 7.9 feet at 6 a.m. Tuesday. For the Rock River, at Como, the latest stage is 5.7 feet at 6 a.m. Tuesday. Near Joslyn, the latest stage is 8.0 feet at 5 a.m. Tuesday. No flooding is forecast. At Moline, the latest stage is 9.6 feet at 6 a.m. Tuesday. No flooding is forecast. For the Green River, near Geneseo, the latest stage is 3.8 feet at 6 a.m. Tuesday. 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The current time is 8:12 a.m. Central Daylight Time. At 8 a.m. in Moline, skies were cloudy. The temperature was 68 degrees, dew point 63, relative humidity 84%. The wind was southwest at 13 miles an hour, gusting to 22. And the pressure was 29.89 inches and rising. At Davenport, skies were cloudy. The temperature was 67 degrees, dew point 62, relative humidity 84%. The wind was southwest at 15 miles an hour, gusting to 24. And the pressure was 29.90 inches and rising. Close to home, Burlington cloudy and 66. Cedar Rapids cloudy and 65. Dubuque cloudy and 65. Iowa City cloudy and 67. Rockford cloudy and 67. Across the Midwest, Chicago cloudy and 70. Des Moines cloudy and 52. Madison cloudy and 66. Milwaukee cloudy and 69. Minneapolis drizzle and 49. Omaha cloudy and 46. St. Louis cloudy and 67. Springfield, Illinois cloudy and 68. Waterloo cloudy and 56. Once again at 8 a.m. in Moline with cloudy skies, the temperature was 68. At Davenport with cloudy skies, the temperature was 67. Here is the hazardous weather outlook. For today and tonight, no hazardous weather is expected at this time. Looking ahead, the probability for widespread hazardous weather is low. Spotter activation will not be needed today or tonight. And now, your
weather service forecast for the Guam cities and surrounding areas. Today, mostly cloudy. A chance of showers and thunderstorms this morning. Near steady temperature in the upper 60s. Southwest winds around 15 miles an hour, becoming northwest this afternoon. Chance of rain 40%. Tonight, partly cloudy. Much cooler with lows in the mid-40s. North winds 10 to 15 miles an hour. Wednesday, sunny. Highs in the mid-60s. Northeast winds 5 to 10 miles an hour. Wednesday night, partly cloudy. Lows in the mid-40s. East winds 5 to 10 miles an hour. Thursday, partly sunny in the morning, then becoming mostly cloudy. Highs in the upper 60s. East winds 10 to 15 miles an hour. Thursday night, a chance of showers. Lows in the upper 40s. Friday, showers likely. Highs in the mid-60s. Friday night, a chance of showers. Lows in the lower 50s. Saturday and Saturday night, mostly cloudy. Highs in the mid-70s. Lows in the mid-50s. Sunday through Memorial Day, partly cloudy. Highs in the lower 80s. Lows in the upper 50s. Again, the forecast for the Guam cities and surrounding areas for today, mostly cloudy. A chance of showers and thunderstorms this morning. Near steady temperature in the upper 60s. Southwest winds around 15 miles an hour, becoming northwest this afternoon. Chance of rain 40%. The Moline, Illinois climate summary for yesterday, May 18, 2026. Yesterday's high temperature was 76 degrees. The normal high is 75. The record high is 92 degrees, which was last set in 1998. Yesterday's low temperature was 63 degrees. The normal low is 52. The record low is 33 degrees, which was set in 2002. 0.80 inches of precipitation fell yesterday, which brings the monthly total to 1.94 inches. The total precipitation for the year now stands at 11.69 inches. There were no heating degree days yesterday. This leaves the monthly total at 146. There were 5 cooling degree days yesterday. This brings the monthly total to 29. Yesterday the maximum wind observed was 25 miles an hour from the southeast. The highest wind gust observed was 35 miles per hour from the south. The normal high temperature for today is 75 degrees, and the normal low is 52. The record high for today is 93, which last occurred in 1934, and the record low is 36, which occurred in 1888. Sunrise today is at 5:39 a.m. and sunset is at 8:18 p.m. And now a summary of river forecasts. For the Mississippi River, at Dubuque, the latest stage is 9.4 feet at 6 a.m. Tuesday. At Pemidge, the latest stage is 10.7 feet at 6 a.m. Tuesday. At LeClaire Lock and Dam 14, the latest stage is 5.6 feet at 6 a.m. Tuesday. At Quad Cities Lock and Dam 15, the latest stage is 7.5 feet at 6 a.m. Tuesday. No flooding is forecast. At Muscatine, the latest stage is 8.3 feet at 6 a.m. Tuesday. At Keithsburg, the latest stage is 8.5 feet at 6 a.m. Tuesday. For the Wet'suwet'en River, near DeWitt, the latest stage is 7.1 feet at 6 a.m. Tuesday. No flooding is forecast. For the Cedar River, near Conesville, the latest stage is 7.9 feet at 6 a.m. Tuesday. For the Rock River, at Como, the latest stage is 5.7 feet at 6 a.m. Tuesday. Near Joslyn, the latest stage is 8.0 feet at 5 a.m. Tuesday. No flooding is forecast. At Moline, the latest stage is 9.6 feet at 6 a.m. Tuesday. No flooding is forecast. For the Green River, near Geneseo, the latest stage is 3.8 feet at 6 a.m. Tuesday. 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The current time is 8:18 a.m. Central Daylight Time. At 8 a.m. at Moline, skies were partly sunny. The temperature was 68 degrees, dew point 63, relative humidity 84%. The wind was southwest at 13 miles an hour, gusting to 22. And the pressure was 29.89 inches and rising. At Davenport, skies were cloudy. The temperature was 67 degrees, dew point 62, relative humidity 84%. The wind was southwest at 15 miles an hour, gusting to 22.
4. And the pressure was 29.90 inches and rising. Close to home, Burlington partly sunny and 66. Cedar Rapids light rain and 60. Dubuque cloudy and 65. Iowa City cloudy and 67. Muscatine 68. Galesburg partly sunny and 67. Peoria mostly sunny and 66. Savannah 67. Rockford cloudy and 67. Across the Midwest, Chicago cloudy and 70. Des Moines cloudy and 52. Madison cloudy and 66. Milwaukee cloudy and 69. Minneapolis drizzle and 48. Omaha cloudy and 46. St. Louis cloudy and 67. Springfield, Illinois partly sunny and 68. Waterloo cloudy and 56. Once again at 8 a.m. in Moline with partly sunny skies, the temperature was 68. At Davenport with cloudy skies, the temperature was 67. Here is the hazardous weather outlook. For today and tonight, no hazardous weather is expected at this time. Looking ahead, the probability for widespread hazardous weather is low. Spotter activation will not be needed today or tonight. And now, your National Weather Service forecast for the Quad Cities and surrounding areas. Today, mostly cloudy. A chance of showers and thunderstorms this morning. Near steady temperature in the upper 60s. Southwest winds around 15 miles an hour, becoming northwest this afternoon. Chance of rain 40%. Tonight, partly cloudy. Much cooler with lows in the mid-40s. North winds 10 to 15 miles an hour. Wednesday, sunny. Highs in the mid-60s. Northeast winds 5 to 10 miles an hour. Wednesday night, partly cloudy. Lows in the mid-40s. East winds 5 to 10 miles an hour. Thursday, partly sunny in the morning, then becoming mostly cloudy. Highs in the upper 60s. East winds 10 to 15 miles an hour. Thursday night, a chance of showers. Lows in the upper 40s. Friday, showers likely. Highs in the mid-60s. Friday night, a chance of showers. Lows in the lower 50s. Saturday and Saturday night, mostly cloudy. Highs in the mid-70s. Lows in the mid-50s. Sunday through Memorial Day, partly cloudy. Highs in the lower 80s. Lows in the upper 50s. Again, the forecast for the Quad Cities and surrounding areas for today, mostly cloudy. A chance of showers and thunderstorms this morning. Near steady temperature in the upper 60s. Southwest winds around 15 miles an hour, becoming northwest this afternoon. Chance of rain 40%. The Moline, Illinois climate summary for yesterday, May 18, 2026. Yesterday's high temperature was 76 degrees. The normal high is 75. The record high is 92 degrees, which was last set in 1998. Yesterday's low temperature was 63 degrees. The normal low is 52. The record low is 33 degrees, which was set in 2002. 0.80 inches of precipitation fell yesterday, which brings the monthly total to 1.94 inches. The total precipitation for the year now stands at 11.69 inches. There were no heating degree days yesterday. This leaves the monthly total at 146. There were 5 cooling degree days yesterday. This brings the monthly total to 29. Yesterday the maximum wind observed was 25 miles an hour from the southeast. The highest wind gust observed was 35 miles per hour from the south. The normal high temperature for today is 75 degrees, and the normal low is 52. The record high for today is 93, which last occurred in 1934, and the record low is 36, which occurred in 1888. Sunrise today is at 5:39 a.m. and sunset is at 8:18 p.m. And now a summary of river forecasts. For the Mississippi River, at Dubuque, the latest stage is 9.4 feet at 6 a.m. Tuesday. At Comanche, the latest stage is 10.7 feet at 6 a.m. Tuesday. At LeClaire Lock and Dam 14, the latest stage is 5.6 feet at 6 a.m. Tuesday. At Quad Cities Lock and Dam 15, the latest stage is 7.5 feet at 6 a.m. Tuesday. No flooding is forecast. At Muscatine, the latest stage is 8.3 feet at 6 a.m. Tuesday. At Keithsburg, the latest stage is 8.5 feet at 6 a.m. Tuesday. For the Wet Signal.
near the wind. The latest stage is 7.1 feet at 6 a.m. Tuesday. No flooding is forecast. For the Cedar River, near Conesville, the latest stage is 7.9 feet at 6 a.m. Tuesday. For the Rock River, at Como, the latest stage is 5.7 feet at 6 a.m. Tuesday. Near Joslin, the latest stage is 8.0 feet at 5 a.m. Tuesday. No flooding is forecast. At Moline, the latest stage is 9.6 feet at 6 a.m. Tuesday. No flooding is forecast. For the Green River, near Geneseo, the latest stage is 3.8 feet at 6 a.m. Tuesday. 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The current time is 8:25 a.m. Central Daylight Time. At 8 a.m. at Moline, skies were partly sunny. The temperature was 68 degrees, dew point 63, relative humidity 84%. The wind was southwest at 13 miles an hour, gusting to 22. And the pressure was 29.89 inches and rising. At Davenport, skies were cloudy. The temperature was 67 degrees, dew point 62, relative humidity 84%. The wind was southwest at 15 miles an hour, gusting to 24. And the pressure was 29.90 inches and rising. Close to home, Burlington partly sunny and 66. Cedar Rapids light rain and 60. Dubuque cloudy and 65. Iowa City cloudy and 67. Muscatine 68. Galesburg partly sunny and 67. Peoria mostly sunny and 66. Savannah 67. Rockford cloudy and 67. Across the Midwest, Chicago cloudy and 70. Des Moines cloudy and 52. Madison cloudy and 66. Milwaukee cloudy and 69. Minneapolis drizzle and 48. Omaha cloudy and 46. St. Louis cloudy and 67. Springfield, Illinois partly sunny and 68. Waterloo cloudy and 56. Once again at 8 a.m. at Moline with partly sunny skies, the temperature was 68. At Davenport with cloudy skies, the temperature was 67. Here is the hazardous weather outlook. For today and tonight, no hazardous weather is expected at this time. Looking ahead, the probability for widespread hazardous weather is low. Spotter activation will not be needed today or tonight. And now, your National Weather Service forecast for the Quad Cities and surrounding areas. Today, mostly cloudy. A chance of showers and thunderstorms this morning. Near steady temperature in the upper 60s. Southwest winds around 15 miles an hour, becoming northwest this afternoon. Chance of rain 40%. Tonight, partly cloudy. Much cooler with lows in the mid-40s. North winds 10 to 15 miles an hour. Wednesday, sunny. Highs in the mid-60s. Northeast winds 5 to 10 miles an hour. Wednesday night, partly cloudy. Lows in the mid-40s. East winds 5 to 10 miles an hour. Thursday, partly sunny in the morning, then becoming mostly cloudy. Highs in the upper 60s. East winds 10 to 15 miles an hour. Thursday night, a chance of showers. Lows in the upper 40s. Friday, showers likely. Highs in the mid-60s. Friday night, a chance of showers. Lows in the lower 50s. Saturday and Saturday night, mostly cloudy. Highs in the mid-70s. Lows in the mid-50s. Sunday through Memorial Day, partly cloudy. Highs in the lower 80s. Lows in the upper 50s. Again, the forecast for the Quad Cities and surrounding areas for today, mostly cloudy. A chance of showers and thunderstorms this morning. Near steady temperature in the upper 60s. Southwest winds around 15 miles an hour, becoming northwest this afternoon. Chance of rain 40%. The Moline, Illinois climate summary for yesterday, May 18, 2026. Yesterday's high temperature was 76 degrees. The normal high is 75. The record high is 92 degrees, which was last set in 1998. Yesterday's low temperature was 63 degrees. The normal low is 52. The record low is 33 degrees, which was set in 2002. 0.80 inches of precipitation fell yesterday, which brings the monthly total to 1.94 inches. The total precipitation for the year now stands at 11.
at 6.9 inches. There were no heating degree days yesterday. This leaves the monthly total at 146. There were 5 cooling degree days yesterday. This brings the monthly total to 29. Yesterday, the maximum wind observed was 25 miles an hour from the southeast. The highest wind gust observed was 35 miles per hour from the south. The normal high temperature for today is 75 degrees, and the normal low is 52. The record high for today is 93, which last occurred in 1934, and the record low is 36, which occurred in 1888. Sunrise today is at 5:39 a.m. and sunset is at 8:18 p.m. And now a summary of river forecasts. For the Mississippi River, at Dubuque, the latest stage is 9.4 feet at 6 a.m. Tuesday. At Comanche, the latest stage is 10.7 feet at 6 a.m. Tuesday. At LeClaire Lock and Dam 14, the latest stage is 5.6 feet at 6 a.m. Tuesday. At Quad Cities Lock and Dam 15, the latest stage is 7.5 feet at 6 a.m. Tuesday. No flooding is forecast. At Muscatine, the latest stage is 8.3 feet at 6 a.m. Tuesday. At Keithsburg, the latest stage is 8.5 feet at 6 a.m. Tuesday. For the Wetsuquenican River, near DeWitt, the latest stage is 7.1 feet at 6 a.m. Tuesday. No flooding is forecast. For the Cedar River, near Conesville, the latest stage is 7.9 feet at 6 a.m. Tuesday. For the Rock River, at Como, the latest stage is 5.7 feet at 6 a.m. Tuesday. Near Joslin, the latest stage is 8.0 feet at 5 a.m. Tuesday. No flooding is forecast. At Moline, the latest stage is 9.6 feet at 6 a.m. Tuesday. No flooding is forecast. For the Green River, near Geneseo, the latest stage is 3.8 feet at 6 a.m. Tuesday. 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The current time is 8:31 a.m. Central Daylight Time. At 8 a.m. in Moline, skies were partly sunny. The temperature was 68 degrees, dew point 63, relative humidity 84%. The wind was southwest at 13 miles an hour, gusting to 22. And the pressure was 29.89 inches and rising. At Davenport, skies were cloudy. The temperature was 67 degrees, dew point 62, relative humidity 84%. The wind was southwest at 15 miles an hour, gusting to 24. And the pressure was 29.90 inches and rising. Close to home, Burlington partly sunny and 66. Cedar Rapids light rain and 60. Dubuque cloudy and 65. Iowa City cloudy and 67. Muscatine 68. Galesburg partly sunny and 67. Peoria mostly sunny and 66. Savannah 67. Rockford cloudy and 67. Across the Midwest, Chicago cloudy and 70. Des Moines cloudy and 52. Madison cloudy and 66. Milwaukee cloudy and 69. Minneapolis drizzle and 48. Omaha cloudy and 46. St. Louis cloudy and 67. Springfield, Illinois partly sunny and 68. Waterloo cloudy and 56. Once again at 8 a.m. in Moline with partly sunny skies, the temperature was 68. At Davenport with cloudy skies, the temperature was 67. Here is the hazardous weather outlook. For today and tonight, no hazardous weather is expected at this time. Looking ahead, the probability for widespread hazardous weather is low. Spotter activation will not be needed today or tonight. And now, your National Weather Service forecast for the Quad Cities and surrounding areas. Today, mostly cloudy. A chance of showers and thunderstorms this morning. Near steady temperature in the upper 60s. Southwest winds around 15 miles an hour, becoming northwest this afternoon. Chance of rain 40%. Tonight, partly cloudy. Much cooler with lows in the mid-40s. North winds 10 to 15 miles an hour. Wednesday, sunny. Highs in the mid-60s. Northeast winds 5 to 10 miles an hour. Wednesday night, partly cloudy. Lows in the mid-40s. East winds 5 to 10 miles an hour. Thursday, partly sunny in the morning, then becoming mostly cloudy. Highs in the upper 60s. East winds 10 to 15 miles an hour. Thursday night, a chance of showers.
lows in the upper 40s. Friday, showers likely. Highs in the mid-60s. Friday night, a chance of showers. Lows in the lower 50s. Saturday and Saturday night, mostly cloudy. Highs in the mid-70s. Lows in the mid-50s. Sunday through Memorial Day, partly cloudy. Highs in the lower 80s. Lows in the upper 50s. Again, the forecast for the Guam cities and surrounding areas for today, mostly cloudy. A chance of showers and thunderstorms this morning. Near steady temperature in the upper 60s. Southwest winds around 15 miles an hour, becoming northwest this afternoon. Chance of rain 40%. The Moline, Illinois climate summary for yesterday, May 18, 2026. Yesterday's high temperature was 76 degrees. The normal high is 75. The record high is 92 degrees, which was last set in 1998. Yesterday's low temperature was 63 degrees. The normal low is 52. The record low is 33 degrees, which was set in 2002. 0.80 inches of precipitation fell yesterday, which brings the monthly total to 1.94 inches. The total precipitation for the year now stands at 11.69 inches. There were no heating degree days yesterday. This leaves the monthly total at 146. There were 5 cooling degree days yesterday. This brings the monthly total to 29. Yesterday, the maximum wind observed was 25 miles an hour from the southeast. The highest wind gust observed was 35 miles per hour from the south. The normal high temperature for today is 75 degrees, and the normal low is 52. The record high for today is 93, which last occurred in 1934, and the record low is 36, which occurred in 1888. Sunrise today is at 5:39 a.m. and sunset is at 8:18 p.m. And now a summary of river forecasts. For the Mississippi River, at Dubuque, the latest stage is 9.4 feet at 6 a.m. Tuesday. At Comanche, the latest stage is 10.7 feet at 6 a.m. Tuesday. At LeClaire Lock and Dam 14, the latest stage is 5.6 feet at 6 a.m. Tuesday. At Quad Cities Lock and Dam 15, the latest stage is 7.5 feet at 6 a.m. Tuesday. No flooding is forecast. At Muscatine, the latest stage is 8.3 feet at 6 a.m. Tuesday. At Keithsburg, the latest stage is 8.5 feet at 6 a.m. Tuesday. For the Wapsipinicon River, near DeWitt, the latest stage is 7.1 feet at 6 a.m. Tuesday. No flooding is forecast. For the Cedar River, near Conesville, the latest stage is 7.9 feet at 6 a.m. Tuesday. For the Rock River, at Como, the latest stage is 5.7 feet at 6 a.m. Tuesday. Near Joslyn, the latest stage is 8.0 feet at 5 a.m. Tuesday. No flooding is forecast. At Moline, the latest stage is 9.6 feet at 6 a.m. Tuesday. No flooding is forecast. For the Green River, near Geneseo, the latest stage is 3.8 feet at 6 a.m. Tuesday. 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The current time is 8:37 a.m. Central Daylight Time. At 8 a.m. at Moline, skies were partly sunny. The temperature was 68 degrees, dew point 63, relative humidity 84%. The wind was southwest at 13 miles an hour, gusting to 22. And the pressure was 29.89 inches and rising. At Davenport, skies were cloudy. The temperature was 67 degrees, dew point 62, relative humidity 84%. The wind was southwest at 15 miles an hour, gusting to 24. And the pressure was 29.90 inches and rising. Close to home, Burlington partly sunny and 66. Cedar Rapids light rain and 60. Dubuque cloudy and 65. Iowa City cloudy and 67. Muscatine 68. Galesburg partly sunny and 67. Peoria mostly sunny and 66. Savannah 67. Rockford cloudy and 67. Across the Midwest, Chicago cloudy and 70. Des Moines cloudy and 52. Madison cloudy and 66. Milwaukee cloudy and 69. Minneapolis drizzle and 48. Omaha cloudy and 46. St. Louis cloudy and 67. Springfield, Illinois partly sunny and 68. Waterloo cloudy and 56.
Then at 8 a.m. in Moline with partly sunny skies, the temperature was 68. At Davenport with cloudy skies, the temperature was 67. Here is the hazardous weather outlook. For today and tonight, no hazardous weather is expected at this time. Looking ahead, the probability for widespread hazardous weather is low. Spotter activation will not be needed today or tonight. And now, your National Weather Service forecast for the Quad Cities and surrounding areas. Today, mostly cloudy. A chance of showers and thunderstorms this morning. Near steady temperature in the upper 60s. Southwest winds around 15 miles an hour, becoming northwest this afternoon. Chance of rain 40%. Tonight, partly cloudy. Much cooler with lows in the mid-40s. North winds 10 to 15 miles an hour. Wednesday, sunny. Highs in the mid-60s. Northeast winds 5 to 10 miles an hour. Wednesday night, partly cloudy. Lows in the mid-40s. East winds 5 to 10 miles an hour. Thursday, partly sunny in the morning, then becoming mostly cloudy. Highs in the upper 60s. East winds 10 to 15 miles an hour. Thursday night, a chance of showers. Lows in the upper 40s. Friday, showers likely. Highs in the mid-60s. Friday night, a chance of showers. Lows in the lower 50s. Saturday and Saturday night, mostly cloudy. Highs in the mid-70s. Lows in the mid-50s. Sunday through Memorial Day, partly cloudy. Highs in the lower 80s. Lows in the upper 50s. Again, the forecast for the Quad Cities and surrounding areas for today, mostly cloudy. A chance of showers and thunderstorms this morning. Near steady temperature in the upper 60s. Southwest winds around 15 miles an hour, becoming northwest this afternoon. Chance of rain 40%. This broadcast originates from the National Weather Service office in the Quad Cities and is transmitted on a frequency of 162.55 MHz from Rock Island, Illinois. The coverage area includes the following counties: Cedar, Clinton, Louisa, Muscatine, Scott, Henry, Illinois, Mercer, Rock Island, and Whiteside. The Moline, Illinois climate summary for yesterday, May 18, 2026. Yesterday's high temperature was 76 degrees. The normal high is 75. The record high is 92 degrees, which was last set in 1998. Yesterday's low temperature was 63 degrees. The normal low is 52. The record low is 33 degrees, which was set in 2002. 0.80 inches of precipitation fell yesterday, which brings the monthly total to 1.94 inches. The total precipitation for the year now stands at 11.69 inches. There were no heating degree days yesterday. This leaves the monthly total at 146. There were 5 cooling degree days yesterday. This brings the monthly total to 29. Yesterday the maximum wind observed was 25 miles an hour from the southeast. The highest wind gust observed was 35 miles per hour from the south. The normal high temperature for today is 75 degrees, and the normal low is 52. The record high for today is 93, which last occurred in 1934, and the record low is 36, which occurred in 1888. Sunrise today is at 5:39 a.m. and sunset is at 8:18 p.m. And now a summary of river forecasts. For the Mississippi River, at Dubuque, the latest stage is 9.4 feet at 6 a.m. Tuesday. At Comanche, the latest stage is 10.7 feet at 6 a.m. Tuesday. At LeClaire Lock and Dam 14, the latest stage is 5.6 feet at 6 a.m. Tuesday. At Quad Cities Lock and Dam 15, the latest stage is 7.5 feet at 6 a.m. Tuesday. No flooding is forecast. At Muscatine, the latest stage is 8.3 feet at 6 a.m. Tuesday. At Keithsburg, the latest stage is 8.5 feet at 6 a.m. Tuesday. For the Wapsipinicon River, near DeWitt, the latest stage is 7.1 feet at 6 a.m. Tuesday. No flooding is forecast. For the Cedar River, near Conesville, the latest stage is 7.9 feet at 6 a.m. Tuesday. For the Rock River, at Como, the latest stage is 5.7 feet at 6 a.m. Tuesday. Near Joslyn, the latest stage is 8.0 feet at 5 a.m. Tuesday. No flooding is forecast. At Moline, the latest stage is 9.6 feet.

to 9 inches and rising. At Davenport, skies were cloudy. The temperature was 67 degrees, dew point 62, relative humidity 84%. The wind was southwest at 15 miles an hour, gusting to 24. And the pressure was 29.90 inches and rising. Close to home, Burlington partly sunny and 66. Cedar Rapids light rain and 60. Dubuque cloudy and 65. Iowa City cloudy and 67. Muscatine 68. Galesburg partly sunny and 67. Peoria mostly sunny and 66. Savannah 67. Rockford cloudy and 67. Across the Midwest, Chicago cloudy and 70. Des Moines cloudy and 52. Madison cloudy and 66. Milwaukee cloudy and 69. Minneapolis drizzle and 48. Omaha cloudy and 46. St. Louis cloudy and 67. Springfield, Illinois partly sunny and 68. Waterloo cloudy and 56. Once again at 8 a.m. in Moline with partly sunny skies, the temperature was 68. At Davenport with cloudy skies, the temperature was 67. Here is the hazardous weather outlook. For today and tonight, no hazardous weather is expected at this time. Looking ahead, the probability for widespread hazardous weather is low. Spotter activation will not be needed today or tonight. And now, your National Weather Service forecast for the Quad Cities and surrounding areas. Today, mostly cloudy. A chance of showers and thunderstorms this morning. Near steady temperature in the upper 60s. Southwest winds around 15 miles an hour, becoming northwest this afternoon. Chance of rain 40%. Tonight, partly cloudy. Much cooler with lows in the mid-40s. North winds 10 to 15 miles an hour. Wednesday, sunny. Highs in the mid-60s. Northeast winds 5 to 10 miles an hour. Wednesday night, partly cloudy. Lows in the mid-40s. East winds 5 to 10 miles an hour. Thursday, partly sunny in the morning, then becoming mostly cloudy. Highs in the upper 60s. East winds 10 to 15 miles an hour. Thursday night, a chance of showers. Lows in the upper 40s. Friday, showers likely. Highs in the mid-60s. Friday night, a chance of showers. Lows in the lower 50s. Saturday and Saturday night, mostly cloudy. Highs in the mid-70s. Lows in the mid-50s. Sunday through Memorial Day, partly cloudy. Highs in the lower 80s. Lows in the upper 50s. Again, the forecast for the Quad Cities and surrounding areas for today, mostly cloudy. A chance of showers and thunderstorms this morning. Near steady temperature in the upper 60s. Southwest winds around 15 miles an hour, becoming northwest this afternoon. Chance of rain 40%. The Moline, Illinois climate summary for yesterday, May 18, 2026. Yesterday's high temperature was 76 degrees. The normal high is 75. The record high is 92 degrees, which was last set in 1998. Yesterday's low temperature was 63 degrees. The normal low is 52. The record low is 33 degrees, which was set in 2002. 0.80 inches of precipitation fell yesterday, which brings the monthly total to 1.94 inches. The total precipitation for the year now stands at 11.69 inches. There were no heating degree days yesterday. This leaves the monthly total at 146. There were 5 cooling degree days yesterday. This brings the monthly total to 29. Yesterday, the maximum wind observed was 25 miles an hour from the southeast. The highest wind gust observed was 35 miles per hour from the south. The normal high temperature for today is 75 degrees, and the normal low is 52. The record high for today is 93, which last occurred in 1934, and the record low is 36, which occurred in 1888. Sunrise today is at 5:39 a.m. and sunset is at 8:18 p.m. And now a summary of river forecasts. For the Mississippi River, at Dubuque, the latest stage is 9.4 feet at 6 a.m. Tuesday. At Comanche, the latest stage is 10.7 feet at 6 a.m. Tuesday. At LeClaire Lock and Dam 14, the latest stage is 5.6 feet at 6 a.m. Tuesday. At Quad Cities Lock and Dam 15, the latest stage is 7.5 feet.

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No flooding is forecast. At Muscatine, the latest stage is 8.3 feet at 6 a.m. Tuesday. At Keithsburg, the latest stage is 8.5 feet at 6 a.m. Tuesday. For the Wetsuquinucan River, near DeWitt, the latest stage is 7.1 feet at 6 a.m. Tuesday. No flooding is forecast. For the Cedar River, near Conesville, the latest stage is 7.9 feet at 6 a.m. Tuesday. For the Rock River, at Como, the latest stage is 5.7 feet at 6 a.m. Tuesday. Near Joslin, the latest stage is 8.0 feet at 5 a.m. Tuesday. No flooding is forecast. At Moline, the latest stage is 9.6 feet at 6 a.m. Tuesday. No flooding is forecast. For the Green River, near Geneseo, the latest stage is 3.8 feet at 6 a.m. Tuesday. 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The current time is 8:51 a.m. Central Daylight Time. At 8 a.m. in Moline, skies were partly sunny. The temperature was 68 degrees, dew point 63, relative humidity 84%. The wind was southwest at 13 miles an hour, gusting to 22. And the pressure was 29.89 inches and rising. At Davenport, skies were cloudy. The temperature was 67 degrees, dew point 62, relative humidity 84%. The wind was southwest at 15 miles an hour, gusting to 24. And the pressure was 29.90 inches and rising. Close to home, Burlington partly sunny and 66. Cedar Rapids light rain and 60. Dubuque cloudy and 65. Iowa City cloudy and 67. Muscatine 68. Galesburg partly sunny and 67. Peoria mostly sunny and 66. Savannah 67. Rockford cloudy and 67. Across the Midwest, Chicago cloudy and 70. Des Moines cloudy and 52. Madison cloudy and 66. Milwaukee cloudy and 69. Minneapolis drizzle and 48. Omaha cloudy and 46. St. Louis cloudy and 67. Springfield, Illinois partly sunny and 68. Waterloo cloudy and 56. Once again at 8 a.m. in Moline with partly sunny skies, the temperature was 68. At Davenport with cloudy skies, the temperature was 67. Here is the hazardous weather outlook. For today and tonight, no hazardous weather is expected at this time. Looking ahead, the probability for widespread hazardous weather is low. Spotter activation will not be needed today or tonight. And now, your National Weather Service forecast for the Quad Cities and surrounding areas. Rest of today, mostly cloudy. A slight chance of showers and thunderstorms late this morning. Near steady temperature in the upper 60s. West winds around 15 miles an hour, becoming northwest this afternoon. Chance of rain 20%. Tonight, partly cloudy. Much cooler with lows in the mid-40s. North winds 10 to 15 miles an hour. Wednesday, sunny. Highs in the mid-60s. Northeast winds 5 to 10 miles an hour. Wednesday night, partly cloudy. Lows in the mid-40s. East winds 5 to 10 miles an hour. Thursday, partly sunny in the morning, then becoming mostly cloudy. Highs in the upper 60s. East winds 10 to 15 miles an hour. Thursday night, a chance of showers. Lows in the upper 40s. Friday, showers likely. Highs in the mid-60s. Friday night, a chance of showers. Lows in the lower 50s. Saturday and Saturday night, mostly cloudy. Highs in the mid-70s. Lows in the mid-50s. Sunday through Memorial Day, partly cloudy. Highs in the lower 80s. Lows in the upper 50s. Again, the forecast for the Quad Cities and surrounding areas for the rest of today, mostly cloudy. A slight chance of showers and thunderstorms late this morning. Near steady temperature in the upper 60s. West winds around 15 miles an hour, becoming northwest this afternoon. Chance of rain 20%. The Moline, Illinois climate summary for yesterday, May 18, 2026. Yesterday's high temperature was 76 degrees. The normal high is 75. The record high is 92 degrees, which was last set in 1998. Yesterday's low temperature was 63 degrees.
Outlook is 52. The record low is 33 degrees, which was set in 2002. 0.80 inches of precipitation fell yesterday, which brings the monthly total to 1.94 inches. The total precipitation for the year now stands at 11.69 inches. There were no heating degree days yesterday. This leaves the monthly total at 146. There were 5 cooling degree days yesterday. This brings the monthly total to 29. Yesterday the maximum wind observed was 25 miles an hour from the southeast. The highest wind gust observed was 35 miles per hour from the south. The normal high temperature for today is 75 degrees, and the normal low is 52. The record high for today is 93, which last occurred in 1934, and the record low is 36, which occurred in 1888. Sunrise today is at 5:39 a.m. and sunset is at 8:18 p.m. And now a summary of river forecasts. For the Mississippi River, at Dubuque, the latest stage is 9.4 feet at 6 a.m. Tuesday. At Comanche, the latest stage is 10.7 feet at 6 a.m. Tuesday. At LeClaire Lock and Dam 14, the latest stage is 5.6 feet at 6 a.m. Tuesday. At Quad Cities Lock and Dam 15, the latest stage is 7.5 feet at 6 a.m. Tuesday. No flooding is forecast. At Muscatine, the latest stage is 8.3 feet at 6 a.m. Tuesday. At Keithsburg, the latest stage is 8.5 feet at 6 a.m. Tuesday. For the Wapsipinicon River, near DeWitt, the latest stage is 7.1 feet at 6 a.m. Tuesday. No flooding is forecast. For the Cedar River, near Conesville, the latest stage is 7.9 feet at 6 a.m. Tuesday. For the Rock River, at Como, the latest stage is 5.7 feet at 6 a.m. Tuesday. Near Joslyn, the latest stage is 8.0 feet at 5 a.m. Tuesday. No flooding is forecast. At Moline, the latest stage is 9.6 feet at 6 a.m. Tuesday. No flooding is forecast. For the Green River, near Geneseo, the latest stage is 3.8 feet at 6 a.m. Tuesday. 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The current time is 8:57 a.m. Central Daylight Time. At 8 a.m. in Moline, skies were partly sunny. The temperature was 68 degrees, dew point 63, relative humidity 84%. The wind was southwest at 13 miles an hour, gusting to 22. And the pressure was 29.89 inches and rising. At Davenport, skies were cloudy. The temperature was 67 degrees, dew point 62, relative humidity 84%. The wind was southwest at 15 miles an hour, gusting to 24. And the pressure was 29.90 inches and rising. Close to home, Burlington partly sunny and 66. Cedar Rapids light rain and 60. Dubuque cloudy and 65. Iowa City cloudy and 67. Muscatine 68. Galesburg partly sunny and 67. Peoria mostly sunny and 66. Savannah 67. Rockford cloudy and 67. Across the Midwest, Chicago cloudy and 70. Des Moines cloudy and 52. Madison cloudy and 66. Milwaukee cloudy and 69. Minneapolis drizzle and 48. Omaha cloudy and 46. St. Louis cloudy and 67. Springfield, Illinois partly sunny and 68. Waterloo cloudy and 56. Once again at 8 a.m. in Moline with partly sunny skies, the temperature was 68. At Davenport with cloudy skies, the temperature was 67. Here is the hazardous weather outlook. For today and tonight, no hazardous weather is expected at this time. Looking ahead, the probability for widespread hazardous weather is low. Spotter activation will not be needed today or tonight. And now, your National Weather Service forecast for the Quad Cities and surrounding areas. Rest of today, mostly cloudy. A slight chance of showers and thunderstorms late this morning. Near steady temperature in the upper 60s. West winds around 15 miles an hour, becoming northwest this afternoon. Chance of rain 20%. Tonight, partly cloudy. Much cooler with lows in the mid-40s. North winds 10 to 15 miles an hour. Wednesday, sunny. Highs in the mid-60s. Northeast winds 5 to 10 miles an hour. Wednesday night, partly cloudy. Low in the
the mid-40s. East wind 5 to 10 miles an hour. Thursday, partly sunny in the morning, then becoming mostly cloudy. Highs in the upper 60s. East winds 10 to 15 miles an hour. Thursday night, a chance of showers. Lows in the upper 40s. Friday, showers likely. Highs in the mid-60s. Friday night, a chance of showers. Lows in the lower 50s. Saturday and Saturday night, mostly cloudy. Highs in the mid-70s. Lows in the mid-50s. Sunday through Memorial Day, partly cloudy. Highs in the lower 80s. Lows in the upper 50s. Again, the forecast for the Guam cities and surrounding areas for the rest of today, mostly cloudy. A slight chance of showers and thunderstorms late this morning. Near steady temperature in the upper 60s. West winds around 15 miles an hour, becoming northwest this afternoon. Chance of rain 20%. The Moline, Illinois climate summary for yesterday, May 18, 2026. Yesterday's high temperature was 76 degrees. The normal high is 75. The record high is 92 degrees, which was last set in 1998. Yesterday's low temperature was 63 degrees. The normal low is 52. The record low is 33 degrees, which was set in 2002. 0.80 inches of precipitation fell yesterday, which brings the monthly total to 1.94 inches. The total precipitation for the year now stands at 11.69 inches. There were no heating degree days yesterday. This leaves the monthly total at 146. There were 5 cooling degree days yesterday. This brings the monthly total to 29. Yesterday the maximum wind observed was 25 miles an hour from the southeast. The highest wind gust observed was 35 miles per hour from the south. The normal high temperature for today is 75 degrees, and the normal low is 52. The record high for today is 93, which last occurred in 1934, and the record low is 36, which occurred in 1888. Sunrise today is at 5:39 a.m. and sunset is at 8:18 p.m. And now a summary of river forecasts. For the Mississippi River, at Dubuque, the latest stage is 9.4 feet at 6 a.m. Tuesday. At Comanche, the latest stage is 10.7 feet at 6 a.m. Tuesday. At LeClaire Lock and Dam 14, the latest stage is 5.6 feet at 6 a.m. Tuesday. At Quad Cities Lock and Dam 15, the latest stage is 7.5 feet at 6 a.m. Tuesday. No flooding is forecast. At Muscatine, the latest stage is 8.3 feet at 6 a.m. Tuesday. At Keithsburg, the latest stage is 8.5 feet at 6 a.m. Tuesday. For the Wet'suwet'en River, near DeWitt, the latest stage is 7.1 feet at 6 a.m. Tuesday. No flooding is forecast. For the Cedar River, near Conesville, the latest stage is 7.9 feet at 6 a.m. Tuesday. For the Rock River, at Como, the latest stage is 5.7 feet at 6 a.m. Tuesday. Near Joslyn, the latest stage is 8.0 feet at 5 a.m. Tuesday. No flooding is forecast. At Moline, the latest stage is 9.6 feet at 6 a.m. Tuesday. No flooding is forecast. For the Green River, near Geneseo, the latest stage is 3.8 feet at 6 a.m. Tuesday. 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The current time is 9:03 a.m. Central Daylight Time. At 9 a.m. in Moline, skies were partly sunny. The temperature was 70 degrees, dew point 64, relative humidity 81%. The wind was southwest at 17 miles an hour, gusting to 26. And the pressure was 29.90 inches and rising. At Davenport, skies were partly sunny. The temperature was 69 degrees, dew point 63, relative humidity 81%. The wind was southwest at 21 miles an hour, gusting to 31. And the pressure was 29.90 inches and steady. Close to home, Burlington partly sunny and 68. Cedar Rapids cloudy and 57. Dubuque cloudy and 66. Iowa City cloudy and 63. Peoria partly sunny and 68. Rockford cloudy and 69. Across the Midwest, Chicago partly sunny and 72. Des Moines cloudy and 52. Madison cloudy and 67. Milwaukee cloudy and 69. Minneapolis light rain and 49.
Omaha, cloudy and 47. St. Louis, cloudy and 69. Springfield, Illinois, partly sunny and 70. Waterloo, cloudy and 54. Once again at 9 a.m. in Moline with partly sunny skies, the temperature was 70. At Davenport with partly sunny skies, the temperature was 69. Here is the hazardous weather outlook. For today and tonight, no hazardous weather is expected at this time. Looking ahead, the probability for widespread hazardous weather is low. Spotter activation will not be needed today or tonight. And now, your National Weather Service forecast for the Quad Cities and surrounding areas. Rest of today, mostly cloudy. A slight chance of showers and thunderstorms late this morning. Near steady temperature in the upper 60s. West winds around 15 miles an hour, becoming northwest this afternoon. Chance of rain 20%. Tonight, partly cloudy. Much cooler with lows in the mid-40s. North winds 10 to 15 miles an hour. Wednesday, sunny. Highs in the mid-60s. Northeast winds 5 to 10 miles an hour. Wednesday night, partly cloudy. Lows in the mid-40s. East winds 5 to 10 miles an hour. Thursday, partly sunny in the morning, then becoming mostly cloudy. Highs in the upper 60s. East winds 10 to 15 miles an hour. Thursday night, a chance of showers. Lows in the upper 40s. Friday, showers likely. Highs in the mid-60s. Friday night, a chance of showers. Lows in the lower 50s. Saturday and Saturday night, mostly cloudy. Highs in the mid-70s. Lows in the mid-50s. Sunday through Memorial Day, partly cloudy. Highs in the lower 80s. Lows in the upper 50s. Again, the forecast for the Quad Cities and surrounding areas for the rest of today, mostly cloudy. A slight chance of showers and thunderstorms late this morning. Near steady temperature in the upper 60s. West winds around 15 miles an hour, becoming northwest this afternoon. Chance of rain 20%. The Moline, Illinois climate summary for yesterday, May 18, 2026. Yesterday's high temperature was 76 degrees. The normal high is 75. The record high is 92 degrees, which was last set in 1998. Yesterday's low temperature was 63 degrees. The normal low is 52. The record low is 33 degrees, which was set in 2002. 0.80 inches of precipitation fell yesterday, which brings the monthly total to 1.94 inches. The total precipitation for the year now stands at 11.69 inches. There were no heating degree days yesterday. This leaves the monthly total at 146. There were 5 cooling degree days yesterday. This brings the monthly total to 29. Yesterday the maximum wind observed was 25 miles an hour from the southeast. The highest wind gust observed was 35 miles per hour from the south. The normal high temperature for today is 75 degrees, and the normal low is 52. The record high for today is 93, which last occurred in 1934, and the record low is 36, which occurred in 1888. Sunrise today is at 5:39 a.m. and sunset is at 8:18 p.m. And now a summary of river forecasts. For the Mississippi River, at Dubuque, the latest stage is 9.4 feet at 6 a.m. Tuesday. At Comanche, the latest stage is 10.7 feet at 6 a.m. Tuesday. At LeClaire Lock and Dam 14, the latest stage is 5.6 feet at 6 a.m. Tuesday. At Quad Cities Lock and Dam 15, the latest stage is 7.5 feet at 6 a.m. Tuesday. No flooding is forecast. At Muscatine, the latest stage is 8.3 feet at 6 a.m. Tuesday. At Keithsburg, the latest stage is 8.5 feet at 6 a.m. Tuesday. For the Wapsipinicon River, near DeWitt, the latest stage is 7.1 feet at 6 a.m. Tuesday. No flooding is forecast. For the Cedar River, near Conesville, the latest stage is 7.9 feet at 6 a.m. Tuesday. For the Rock River, at Como, the latest stage is 5.7 feet at 6 a.m. Tuesday. Near Joslyn, the latest stage is 8.0 feet at 5 a.m. Tuesday. No flooding is forecast. At Moline, the latest stage is 9.6 feet at 6 a.m. Tuesday. No flooding is forecast. For the Green River, near Geneseo, the latest stage is 3.8 feet at 6 a.m. Tuesday. 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
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The current time is 9:10 a.m. Central Daylight Time. At 9 a.m. in Moline, skies were partly sunny. The temperature was 70 degrees, dew point 64, relative humidity 81%. The wind was southwest at 17 miles an hour, gusting to 26. And the pressure was 29.90 inches and rising. At Davenport, skies were partly sunny. The temperature was 69 degrees, dew point 63, relative humidity 81%. The wind was southwest at 21 miles an hour, gusting to 31. And the pressure was 29.90 inches and steady. Close to home, Burlington partly sunny and 68. Cedar Rapids cloudy and 57. Dubuque cloudy and 66. Iowa City cloudy and 63. Peoria partly sunny and 68. Rockford cloudy and 69. Across the Midwest, Chicago partly sunny and 72. Des Moines cloudy and 52. Madison cloudy and 67. Milwaukee cloudy and 69. Minneapolis light rain and 49. Omaha cloudy and 47. St. Louis cloudy and 69. Springfield, Illinois partly sunny and 70. Waterloo cloudy and 54. Once again at 9 a.m. in Moline with partly sunny skies, the temperature was 70. At Davenport with partly sunny skies, the temperature was 69. Here is the hazardous weather outlook. For today and tonight, no hazardous weather is expected at this time. Looking ahead, the probability for widespread hazardous weather is low. Spotter activation will not be needed today or tonight. And now, your National Weather Service forecast for the Quad Cities and surrounding areas. Rest of today, mostly cloudy. A slight chance of showers and thunderstorms late this morning. Near steady temperature in the upper 60s. West winds around 15 miles an hour, becoming northwest this afternoon. Chance of rain 20%. Tonight, partly cloudy. Much cooler with lows in the mid-40s. North winds 10 to 15 miles an hour. Wednesday, sunny. Highs in the mid-60s. Northeast winds 5 to 10 miles an hour. Wednesday night, partly cloudy. Lows in the mid-40s. East winds 5 to 10 miles an hour. Thursday, partly sunny in the morning, then becoming mostly cloudy. Highs in the upper 60s. East winds 10 to 15 miles an hour. Thursday night, a chance of showers. Lows in the upper 40s. Friday, showers likely. Highs in the mid-60s. Friday night, a chance of showers. Lows in the lower 50s. Saturday and Saturday night, mostly cloudy. Highs in the mid-70s. Lows in the mid-50s. Sunday through Memorial Day, partly cloudy. Highs in the lower 80s. Lows in the upper 50s. Again, the forecast for the Quad Cities and surrounding areas for the rest of today, mostly cloudy. A slight chance of showers and thunderstorms late this morning. Near steady temperature in the upper 60s. West winds around 15 miles an hour, becoming northwest this afternoon. Chance of rain 20%. The Moline, Illinois climate summary for yesterday, May 18, 2026. Yesterday's high temperature was 76 degrees. The normal high is 75. The record high is 92 degrees, which was last set in 1998. Yesterday's low temperature was 63 degrees. The normal low is 52. The record low is 33 degrees, which was set in 2002. 0.80 inches of precipitation fell yesterday, which brings the monthly total to 1.94 inches. The total precipitation for the year now stands at 11.69 inches. There were no heating degree days yesterday. This leaves the monthly total at 146. There were 5 cooling degree days yesterday. This brings the monthly total to 29. Yesterday the maximum wind observed was 25 miles an hour from the southeast. The highest wind gust observed was 35 miles per hour from the south. The normal high temperature for today is 75 degrees, and the normal low is 52. The record high for today is 93, which last occurred in 1934, and the record low is 36, which occurred in 1888. Sunrise today is at 5:39 a.m. and sunset is at 8:18 p.m. And now a summary of river forecasts. For the Mississippi River.
Ed Dubuque, the latest stage is 9.4 feet at 6 a.m. Tuesday. Ed Comanche, the latest stage is 10.7 feet at 6 a.m. Tuesday. Ed LeClaire Lock and Dam 14, the latest stage is 5.6 feet at 6 a.m. Tuesday. At Quad Cities Lock and Dam 15, the latest stage is 7.5 feet at 6 a.m. Tuesday. No flooding is forecast. At Muscatine, the latest stage is 8.3 feet at 6 a.m. Tuesday. At Keithsburg, the latest stage is 8.5 feet at 6 a.m. Tuesday. For the Wapsipinicon River, near DeWitt, the latest stage is 7.1 feet at 6 a.m. Tuesday. No flooding is forecast. For the Cedar River, near Conesville, the latest stage is 7.9 feet at 6 a.m. Tuesday. For the Rock River, at Como, the latest stage is 5.7 feet at 6 a.m. Tuesday. Near Joslin, the latest stage is 8.0 feet at 5 a.m. Tuesday. No flooding is forecast. At Moline, the latest stage is 9.6 feet at 6 a.m. Tuesday. No flooding is forecast. For the Green River, near Geneseo, the latest stage is 3.8 feet at 6 a.m. Tuesday. 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The current time is 9:16 a.m. Central Daylight Time. At 9 a.m. in Moline, skies were mostly sunny. The temperature was 70 degrees, dew point 64, relative humidity 81%. The wind was southwest at 17 miles an hour, gusting to 26. And the pressure was 29.90 inches and rising. At Davenport, skies were mostly sunny. The temperature was 69 degrees, dew point 63, relative humidity 81%. The wind was southwest at 21 miles an hour, gusting to 31. And the pressure was 29.90 inches and steady. Close to home, Burlington partly sunny and 68. Cedar Rapids cloudy and 57. Dubuque cloudy and 66. Iowa City cloudy and 62. Muscatine 70. Galesburg partly sunny and 69. Peoria partly sunny and 68. Savannah 69. Rockford cloudy and 69. Across the Midwest, Chicago partly sunny and 72. Des Moines cloudy and 52. Madison cloudy and 67. Milwaukee cloudy and 69. Minneapolis light rain and 49. Omaha cloudy and 47. St. Louis cloudy and 69. Springfield, Illinois partly sunny and 70. Waterloo cloudy and 54. Once again at 9 a.m. in Moline with mostly sunny skies, the temperature was 70. At Davenport with mostly sunny skies, the temperature was 69. Here is the hazardous weather outlook. For today and tonight, no hazardous weather is expected at this time. Looking ahead, the probability for widespread hazardous weather is low. Spotter activation will not be needed today or tonight. And now, your National Weather Service forecast for the Quad Cities and surrounding areas. West of today, mostly cloudy. A slight chance of showers and thunderstorms late this morning. Near steady temperature in the upper 60s. West winds around 15 miles an hour, becoming northwest this afternoon. Chance of rain 20%. Tonight, partly cloudy. Much cooler with lows in the mid-40s. North winds 10 to 15 miles an hour. Wednesday, sunny. Highs in the mid-60s. Northeast winds 5 to 10 miles an hour. Wednesday night, partly cloudy. Lows in the mid-40s. East winds 5 to 10 miles an hour. Thursday, partly sunny in the morning, then becoming mostly cloudy. Highs in the upper 60s. East winds 10 to 15 miles an hour. Thursday night, a chance of showers. Lows in the upper 40s. Friday, showers likely. Highs in the mid-60s. Friday night, a chance of showers. Lows in the lower 50s. Saturday and Saturday night, mostly cloudy. Highs in the mid-70s. Lows in the mid-50s. Sunday through Memorial Day, partly cloudy. Highs in the lower 80s. Lows in the upper 50s. Again, the forecast for the Quad Cities and surrounding areas for the rest of today, mostly cloudy. A slight chance of showers and thunderstorms late this morning. Near steady temperature in the upper 60s. West winds around 15 miles an hour, becoming northwest this afternoon. Chance of rain.
20%. The Moline, Illinois climate summary for yesterday, May 18, 2026. Yesterday's high temperature was 76 degrees. The normal high is 75. The record high is 92 degrees, which was last set in 1998. Yesterday's low temperature was 63 degrees. The normal low is 52. The record low is 33 degrees, which was set in 2002. 0.80 inches of precipitation fell yesterday, which brings the monthly total to 1.94 inches. The total precipitation for the year now stands at 11.69 inches. There were no heating degree days yesterday. This leaves the monthly total at 146. There were 5 cooling degree days yesterday. This brings the monthly total to 29. Yesterday the maximum wind observed was 25 miles an hour from the southeast. The highest wind gust observed was 35 miles per hour from the south. The normal high temperature for today is 75 degrees, and the normal low is 52. The record high for today is 93, which last occurred in 1934, and the record low is 36, which occurred in 1888. Sunrise today is at 5:39 a.m. and sunset is at 8:18 p.m. And now a summary of river forecasts. For the Mississippi River, at Dubuque, the latest stage is 9.4 feet at 6 a.m. Tuesday. At Comanche, the latest stage is 10.7 feet at 6 a.m. Tuesday. At LeClaire Lock and Dam 14, the latest stage is 5.6 feet at 6 a.m. Tuesday. At Quad Cities Lock and Dam 15, the latest stage is 7.5 feet at 6 a.m. Tuesday. No flooding is forecast. At Muscatine, the latest stage is 8.3 feet at 6 a.m. Tuesday. At Keithsburg, the latest stage is 8.5 feet at 6 a.m. Tuesday. For the Wapsipinicon River, near DeWitt, the latest stage is 7.1 feet at 6 a.m. Tuesday. No flooding is forecast. For the Cedar River, near Conesville, the latest stage is 7.9 feet at 6 a.m. Tuesday. For the Rock River, at Como, the latest stage is 5.7 feet at 6 a.m. Tuesday. Near Joslyn, the latest stage is 8.0 feet at 5 a.m. Tuesday. No flooding is forecast. At Moline, the latest stage is 9.6 feet at 6 a.m. Tuesday. No flooding is forecast. For the Green River, near Geneseo, the latest stage is 3.8 feet at 6 a.m. Tuesday. 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The current time is 9:22 a.m. Central Daylight Time. At 9 a.m. in Moline, skies were mostly sunny. The temperature was 70 degrees, dew point 64, relative humidity 81%. The wind was southwest at 17 miles an hour, gusting to 26. And the pressure was 29.90 inches and rising. At Davenport, skies were mostly sunny. The temperature was 69 degrees, dew point 63, relative humidity 81%. The wind was southwest at 21 miles an hour, gusting to 31. And the pressure was 29.90 inches and steady. Close to home, Burlington partly sunny and 68. Cedar Rapids cloudy and 57. Dubuque cloudy and 66. Iowa City cloudy and 62. Muscatine 70. Galesburg partly sunny and 69. Peoria partly sunny and 68. Savannah 69. Rockford cloudy and 69. Across the Midwest, Chicago partly sunny and 72. Des Moines cloudy and 52. Madison cloudy and 67. Milwaukee cloudy and 69. Minneapolis light rain and 49. Omaha cloudy and 47. St. Louis cloudy and 69. Springfield, Illinois partly sunny and 70. Waterloo cloudy and 54. Once again at 9 a.m. in Moline with mostly sunny skies, the temperature was 70. At Davenport with mostly sunny skies, the temperature was 69. Here is the hazardous weather outlook. For today and tonight, no hazardous weather is expected at this time. Looking ahead, the probability for widespread hazardous weather is low. Spotter activation will not be needed today or tonight. And now, your National Weather Service forecast for the Quad Cities and surrounding areas. Rest of today, mostly cloudy. A slight chance of showers and thunderstorms late this morning. Near steady temperature in the upper 60s.
West winds around 15 miles an hour, becoming northwest this afternoon. Chance of rain 20%. Tonight, partly cloudy. Much cooler with lows in the mid-40s. North winds 10 to 15 miles an hour. Wednesday, sunny. Highs in the mid-60s. Northeast winds 5 to 10 miles an hour. Wednesday night, partly cloudy. Lows in the mid-40s. East winds 5 to 10 miles an hour. Thursday, partly sunny in the morning, then becoming mostly cloudy. Highs in the upper 60s. East winds 10 to 15 miles an hour. Thursday night, a chance of showers. Lows in the upper 40s. Friday, showers likely. Highs in the mid-60s. Friday night, a chance of showers. Lows in the lower 50s. Saturday and Saturday night, mostly cloudy. Highs in the mid-70s. Lows in the mid-50s. Sunday through Memorial Day, partly cloudy. Highs in the lower 80s. Lows in the upper 50s. Again, the forecast for the Quad Cities and surrounding areas for the rest of today, mostly cloudy. A slight chance of showers and thunderstorms late this morning. Near steady temperature in the upper 60s. West winds around 15 miles an hour, becoming northwest this afternoon. Chance of rain 20%. The Moline, Illinois climate summary for yesterday, May 18, 2026. Yesterday's high temperature was 76 degrees. The normal high is 75. The record high is 92 degrees, which was last set in 1998. Yesterday's low temperature was 63 degrees. The normal low is 52. The record low is 33 degrees, which was set in 2002. 0.80 inches of precipitation fell yesterday, which brings the monthly total to 1.94 inches. The total precipitation for the year now stands at 11.69 inches. There were no heating degree days yesterday. This leaves the monthly total at 146. There were 5 cooling degree days yesterday. This brings the monthly total to 29. Yesterday the maximum wind observed was 25 miles an hour from the southeast. The highest wind gust observed was 35 miles per hour from the south. The normal high temperature for today is 75 degrees, and the normal low is 52. The record high for today is 93, which last occurred in 1934, and the record low is 36, which occurred in 1888. Sunrise today is at 5:39 a.m. and sunset is at 8:18 p.m. And now a summary of river forecasts. For the Mississippi River, at Dubuque, the latest stage is 9.4 feet at 6 a.m. Tuesday. At Comanche, the latest stage is 10.7 feet at 6 a.m. Tuesday. At LeClaire Lock and Dam 14, the latest stage is 5.6 feet at 6 a.m. Tuesday. At Quad Cities Lock and Dam 15, the latest stage is 7.5 feet at 6 a.m. Tuesday. No flooding is forecast. At Muscatine, the latest stage is 8.3 feet at 6 a.m. Tuesday. At Keithsburg, the latest stage is 8.5 feet at 6 a.m. Tuesday. For the Wapsipinicon River, near DeWitt, the latest stage is 7.1 feet at 6 a.m. Tuesday. No flooding is forecast. For the Cedar River, near Conesville, the latest stage is 7.9 feet at 6 a.m. Tuesday. For the Rock River, at Como, the latest stage is 5.7 feet at 6 a.m. Tuesday. Near Joslin, the latest stage is 8.0 feet at 5 a.m. Tuesday. No flooding is forecast. At Moline, the latest stage is 9.6 feet at 6 a.m. Tuesday. No flooding is forecast. For the Green River, near Geneseo, the latest stage is 3.8 feet at 6 a.m. Tuesday. 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The current time is 9:29 a.m. Central Daylight Time. At 9 a.m. in Moline, skies were mostly sunny. The temperature was 70 degrees, dew point 64, relative humidity 81%. The wind was southwest at 17 miles an hour, gusting to 26. And the pressure was 29.90 inches and rising. At Davenport, skies were mostly sunny. The temperature was 69 degrees, dew point 63, relative humidity 81%. The wind was southwest at 21 miles an hour, gusting to 31. And the pressure was 29.90 inches and steady. Close to home, Burlington partly sunny and 68. Cedar Rapids cloudy and 57.
Dubuque cloudy and 66. Iowa City cloudy and 62. Muscatine 70. Galesburg partly sunny and 69. Peoria partly sunny and 68. Savannah 69. Rockford cloudy and 69. Across the Midwest, Chicago partly sunny and 72. Des Moines cloudy and 52. Madison cloudy and 67. Milwaukee cloudy and 69. Minneapolis light rain and 49. Omaha cloudy and 47. St. Louis cloudy and 69. Springfield, Illinois partly sunny and 70. Waterloo cloudy and 54. Once again at 9 a.m. in Moline with mostly sunny skies, the temperature was 70. At Davenport with mostly sunny skies, the temperature was 69. Here is the hazardous weather outlook. For today and tonight, no hazardous weather is expected at this time. Looking ahead, the probability for widespread hazardous weather is low. Spotter activation will not be needed today or tonight. And now, your National Weather Service forecast for the Quad Cities and surrounding areas. West of today, mostly cloudy. A slight chance of showers and thunderstorms late this morning. Near steady temperature in the upper 60s. West winds around 15 miles an hour, becoming northwest this afternoon. Chance of rain 20%. Tonight, partly cloudy. Much cooler with lows in the mid-40s. North winds 10 to 15 miles an hour. Wednesday, sunny. Highs in the mid-60s. Northeast winds 5 to 10 miles an hour. Wednesday night, partly cloudy. Lows in the mid-40s. East winds 5 to 10 miles an hour. Thursday, partly sunny in the morning, then becoming mostly cloudy. Highs in the upper 60s. East winds 10 to 15 miles an hour. Thursday night, a chance of showers. Lows in the upper 40s. Friday, showers likely. Highs in the mid-60s. Friday night, a chance of showers. Lows in the lower 50s. Saturday and Saturday night, mostly cloudy. Highs in the mid-70s. Lows in the mid-50s. Sunday through Memorial Day, partly cloudy. Highs in the lower 80s. Lows in the upper 50s. Again, the forecast for the Quad Cities and surrounding areas for the rest of today, mostly cloudy. A slight chance of showers and thunderstorms late this morning. Near steady temperature in the upper 60s. West winds around 15 miles an hour, becoming northwest this afternoon. Chance of rain 20%. The Moline, Illinois climate summary for yesterday, May 18, 2026. Yesterday's high temperature was 76 degrees. The normal high is 75. The record high is 92 degrees, which was last set in 1998. Yesterday's low temperature was 63 degrees. The normal low is 52. The record low is 33 degrees, which was set in 2002. 0.80 inches of precipitation fell yesterday, which brings the monthly total to 1.94 inches. The total precipitation for the year now stands at 11.69 inches. There were no heating degree days yesterday. This leaves the monthly total at 146. There were 5 cooling degree days yesterday. This brings the monthly total to 29. Yesterday the maximum wind observed was 25 miles an hour from the southeast. The highest wind gust observed was 35 miles per hour from the south. The normal high temperature for today is 75 degrees, and the normal low is 52. The record high for today is 93, which last occurred in 1934, and the record low is 36, which occurred in 1888. Sunrise today is at 5:39 a.m. and sunset is at 8:18 p.m. And now a summary of river forecasts. For the Mississippi River, at Dubuque, the latest stage is 9.4 feet at 6 a.m. Tuesday. 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At LeClaire Lock and Dam 14, the latest stage is 5.6 feet at 6 a.m. Tuesday. At Quad Cities Lock and Dam 15, the latest stage is 7.5 feet at 6 a.m. Tuesday. No flooding is forecast. At Muscatine, the latest stage is 8.3 feet at 6 a.m. Tuesday. At Keithsburg, the latest stage is 8.5 feet at 6 a.m. Tuesday. For the Wet'suwet'en River, near DeWitt, the latest stage is 7.1 feet at 6 a.m. Tuesday. No flooding is forecast.
For the Cedar River, near Conesville, the latest stage is 7.9 feet at 6 a.m. Tuesday. For the Rock River, at Como, the latest stage is 5.7 feet at 6 a.m. Tuesday. Near Joslyn, the latest stage is 8.0 feet at 5 a.m. Tuesday. No flooding is forecast. At Moline, the latest stage is 9.6 feet at 6 a.m. Tuesday. No flooding is forecast. For the Green River, near Geneseo, the latest stage is 3.8 feet at 6 a.m. Tuesday. 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The current time is 9:35 a.m. Central Daylight Time. At 9 a.m. in Moline, skies were mostly sunny. The temperature was 70 degrees, dew point 64, relative humidity 81%. The wind was southwest at 17 miles an hour, gusting to 26. And the pressure was 29.90 inches and rising. At Davenport, skies were mostly sunny. The temperature was 69 degrees, dew point 63, relative humidity 81%. The wind was southwest at 21 miles an hour, gusting to 31. And the pressure was 29.90 inches and steady. Close to home, Burlington partly sunny and 68. Cedar Rapids cloudy and 57. Dubuque cloudy and 66. Iowa City cloudy and 62. Muscatine 70. Galesburg partly sunny and 69. Peoria partly sunny and 68. Savannah 69. Rockford cloudy and 69. Across the Midwest, Chicago partly sunny and 72. Des Moines cloudy and 52. Madison cloudy and 67. Milwaukee cloudy and 69. Minneapolis light rain and 49. Omaha cloudy and 47. St. Louis cloudy and 69. Springfield, Illinois partly sunny and 70. Waterloo cloudy and 54. Once again at 9 a.m. in Moline with mostly sunny skies, the temperature was 70. At Davenport with mostly sunny skies, the temperature was 69. This broadcast originates from the National Weather Service office in the Quad Cities and is transmitted on a frequency of 162.55 MHz from Rock Island, Illinois. The coverage area includes the following counties: Cedar, Clinton, Louisa, Muscatine, Scott, Henry, Illinois, Mercer, Rock Island, and Whiteside. Here is the hazardous weather outlook. For today and tonight, no hazardous weather is expected at this time. Looking ahead, the probability for widespread hazardous weather is low. Spotter activation will not be needed today or tonight. And now, your National Weather Service forecast for the Quad Cities and surrounding areas. Rest of today, mostly cloudy. A slight chance of showers and thunderstorms late this morning. Near steady temperature in the upper 60s. West winds around 15 miles an hour, becoming northwest this afternoon. Chance of rain 20%. Tonight, partly cloudy. Much cooler with lows in the mid-40s. North winds 10 to 15 miles an hour. Wednesday, sunny. Highs in the mid-60s. Northeast winds 5 to 10 miles an hour. Wednesday night, partly cloudy. Lows in the mid-40s. East winds 5 to 10 miles an hour. Thursday, partly sunny in the morning, then becoming mostly cloudy. Highs in the upper 60s. East winds 10 to 15 miles an hour. Thursday night, a chance of showers. Lows in the upper 40s. Friday, showers likely. Highs in the mid-60s. Friday night, a chance of showers. Lows in the lower 50s. Saturday and Saturday night, mostly cloudy. Highs in the mid-70s. Lows in the mid-50s. Sunday through Memorial Day, partly cloudy. Highs in the lower 80s. Lows in the upper 50s. Again, the forecast for the Quad Cities and surrounding areas for the rest of today, mostly cloudy. A slight chance of showers and thunderstorms late this morning. Near steady temperature in the upper 60s. West winds around 15 miles an hour, becoming northwest this afternoon. Chance of rain 20%. The Moline, Illinois climate summary for yesterday, May 18, 2026. Yesterday's high temperature was 76 degrees. The normal high is 75.
The record high is 92 degrees, which was last set in 1998. Yesterday's low temperature was 63 degrees. The normal low is 52. The record low is 33 degrees, which was set in 2002. 0.80 inches of precipitation fell yesterday, which brings the monthly total to 1.94 inches. The total precipitation for the year now stands at 11.69 inches. There were no heating degree days yesterday. This leaves the monthly total at 146. There were 5 cooling degree days yesterday. This brings the monthly total to 29. Yesterday the maximum wind observed was 25 miles an hour from the southeast. The highest wind gust observed was 35 miles per hour from the south. The normal high temperature for today is 75 degrees, and the normal low is 52. The record high for today is 93, which last occurred in 1934, and the record low is 36, which occurred in 1888. Sunrise today is at 5:39 a.m. and sunset is at 8:18 p.m. And now a summary of river forecasts. For the Mississippi River, at Dubuque, the latest stage is 9.4 feet at 6 a.m. Tuesday. At Comanche, the latest stage is 10.7 feet at 6 a.m. Tuesday. At LeClaire Lock and Dam 14, the latest stage is 5.6 feet at 6 a.m. Tuesday. At Quad Cities Lock and Dam 15, the latest stage is 7.5 feet at 6 a.m. Tuesday. No flooding is forecast. At Muscatine, the latest stage is 8.3 feet at 6 a.m. Tuesday. At Keithsburg, the latest stage is 8.5 feet at 6 a.m. Tuesday. For the Wapsipinicon River, near DeWitt, the latest stage is 7.1 feet at 6 a.m. Tuesday. No flooding is forecast. For the Cedar River, near Conesville, the latest stage is 7.9 feet at 6 a.m. Tuesday. For the Rock River, at Como, the latest stage is 5.7 feet at 6 a.m. Tuesday. Near Joslyn, the latest stage is 8.0 feet at 5 a.m. Tuesday. No flooding is forecast. At Moline, the latest stage is 9.6 feet at 6 a.m. Tuesday. No flooding is forecast. For the Green River, near Geneseo, the latest stage is 3.8 feet at 6 a.m. Tuesday. 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The current time is 9:42 a.m. Central Daylight Time. At 9 a.m. in Moline, skies were mostly sunny. The temperature was 70 degrees, dew point 64, relative humidity 81%. The wind was southwest at 17 miles an hour, gusting to 26. And the pressure was 29.90 inches and rising. At Davenport, skies were mostly sunny. The temperature was 69 degrees, dew point 63, relative humidity 81%. The wind was southwest at 21 miles an hour, gusting to 31. And the pressure was 29.90 inches and steady. Close to home, Burlington partly sunny and 68. Cedar Rapids cloudy and 57. Dubuque cloudy and 66. Iowa City cloudy and 62. Muscatine 70. Galesburg partly sunny and 69. Peoria partly sunny and 68. Savannah 69. Rockford cloudy and 69. Across the Midwest, Chicago partly sunny and 72. Des Moines cloudy and 52. Madison cloudy and 67. Milwaukee cloudy and 69. Minneapolis light rain and 49. Omaha cloudy and 47. St. Louis cloudy and 69. Springfield, Illinois partly sunny and 70. Waterloo cloudy and 54. Once again at 9 a.m. in Moline with mostly sunny skies, the temperature was 70. At Davenport with mostly sunny skies, the temperature was 69. Here is the hazardous weather outlook. For today and tonight, no hazardous weather is expected at this time. Looking ahead, the probability for widespread hazardous weather is low. Spotter activation will not be needed today or tonight. And now, your National Weather Service forecast for the Quad Cities and surrounding areas. Rest of today, mostly cloudy. A slight chance of showers and thunderstorms late this morning. Near steady temperature in the upper 60s. West winds around 15 miles an hour, becoming northwest this afternoon. Chance of rain 20%. Tonight, partly cloudy. Much cooler with lows in the mid-40s. North winds 10 to 15 miles an hour.
Wednesday, sunny. Highs in the mid-60s. Northeast winds 5 to 10 miles an hour. Wednesday night, partly cloudy.

lows in the mid-50s. Sunday through Memorial Day, partly cloudy. Highs in the lower 80s. Lows in the upper 50s. Again, the forecast for the Quad Cities and surrounding areas for the rest of today, mostly cloudy. A slight chance of showers and thunderstorms late this morning. Near steady temperature in the upper 60s. West winds around 15 miles an hour, becoming northwest this afternoon. Chance of rain 20%. The Moline, Illinois climate summary for yesterday, May 18, 2026. Yesterday's high temperature was 76 degrees. The normal high is 75. The record high is 92 degrees, which was last set in 1998. Yesterday's low temperature was 63 degrees. The normal low is 52. The record low is 33 degrees, which was set in 2002. 0.80 inches of precipitation fell yesterday, which brings the monthly total to 1.94 inches. The total precipitation for the year now stands at 11.69 inches. There were no heating degree days yesterday. This leaves the monthly total at 146. There were 5 cooling degree days yesterday. This brings the monthly total to 29. Yesterday the maximum wind observed was 25 miles an hour from the southeast. The highest wind gust observed was 35 miles per hour from the south. The normal high temperature for today is 75 degrees, and the normal low is 52. The record high for today is 93, which last occurred in 1934, and the record low is 36, which occurred in 1888. Sunrise today is at 5:39 a.m. and sunset is at 8:18 p.m. And now a summary of river forecasts. For the Mississippi River, at Dubuque, the latest stage is 9.4 feet at 6 a.m. Tuesday. At Comanche, the latest stage is 10.7 feet at 6 a.m. Tuesday. At LeClaire Lock and Dam 14, the latest stage is 5.6 feet at 6 a.m. Tuesday. At Quad Cities Lock and Dam 15, the latest stage is 7.5 feet at 6 a.m. Tuesday. No flooding is forecast. At Muscatine, the latest stage is 8.3 feet at 6 a.m. Tuesday. At Keithsburg, the latest stage is 8.5 feet at 6 a.m. Tuesday. For the Wapsipinicon River, near DeWitt, the latest stage is 7.1 feet at 6 a.m. Tuesday. No flooding is forecast. For the Cedar River, near Conesville, the latest stage is 7.9 feet at 6 a.m. Tuesday. For the Rock River, at Como, the latest stage is 5.7 feet at 6 a.m. Tuesday. Near Joslyn, the latest stage is 8.0 feet at 5 a.m. Tuesday. No flooding is forecast. At Moline, the latest stage is 9.6 feet at 6 a.m. Tuesday. No flooding is forecast. For the Green River, near Geneseo, the latest stage is 3.8 feet at 6 a.m. Tuesday. 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The current time is 9:48 a.m. Central Daylight Time. At 9 a.m. in Moline, skies were mostly sunny. The temperature was 70 degrees, dew point 64, relative humidity 81%. The wind was southwest at 17 miles an hour, gusting to 26. And the pressure was 29.90 inches and rising. At Davenport, skies were mostly sunny. The temperature was 69 degrees, dew point 63, relative humidity 81%. The wind was southwest at 21 miles an hour, gusting to 31. And the pressure was 29.90 inches and steady. Close to home, Burlington partly sunny and 68. Cedar Rapids cloudy and 57. Dubuque cloudy and 66. Iowa City cloudy and 62. Muscatine 70. Galesburg partly sunny and 69. Peoria partly sunny and 68. Savannah 69. Rockford cloudy and 69. Across the Midwest, Chicago partly sunny and 72. Des Moines cloudy and 52. Madison cloudy and 67. Milwaukee cloudy and 69. Minneapolis light rain and 49. Omaha cloudy and 47. St. Louis cloudy and 69. Springfield, Illinois partly sunny and 70. Waterloo cloudy and 54. Once again at 9 a.m. in Moline with mostly sunny skies, the temperature was 70. At Davenport with mostly sunny skies, the temperature was 69. Here is the hazardous weather outlook. For today and tonight, no hazardous weather.

expected at this time. Looking ahead, the probability for widespread hazardous weather is low. Spotter activation will not be needed today or tonight. And now, your National Weather Service forecast for the Quad Cities and surrounding areas. Rest of today, mostly cloudy. A slight chance of showers and thunderstorms late this morning. Near steady temperature in the upper 60s. West winds around 15 miles an hour, becoming northwest this afternoon. Chance of rain 20%. Tonight, partly cloudy. Much cooler with lows in the mid-40s. North winds 10 to 15 miles an hour. Wednesday, sunny. Highs in the mid-60s. Northeast winds 5 to 10 miles an hour. Wednesday night, partly cloudy. Lows in the mid-40s. East winds 5 to 10 miles an hour. Thursday, partly sunny in the morning, then becoming mostly cloudy. Highs in the upper 60s. East winds 10 to 15 miles an hour. Thursday night, a chance of showers. Lows in the upper 40s. Friday, showers likely. Highs in the mid-60s. Friday night, a chance of showers. Lows in the lower 50s. Saturday and Saturday night, mostly cloudy. Highs in the mid-70s. Lows in the mid-50s. Sunday through Memorial Day, partly cloudy. Highs in the lower 80s. Lows in the upper 50s. Again, the forecast for the Quad Cities and surrounding areas for the rest of today, mostly cloudy. A slight chance of showers and thunderstorms late this morning. Near steady temperature in the upper 60s. West winds around 15 miles an hour, becoming northwest this afternoon. Chance of rain 20%. The Moline, Illinois climate summary for yesterday, May 18, 2026. Yesterday's high temperature was 76 degrees. The normal high is 75. The record high is 92 degrees, which was last set in 1998. Yesterday's low temperature was 63 degrees. The normal low is 52. The record low is 33 degrees, which was set in 2002. 0.80 inches of precipitation fell yesterday, which brings the monthly total to 1.94 inches. The total precipitation for the year now stands at 11.69 inches. There were no heating degree days yesterday. This leaves the monthly total at 146. There were 5 cooling degree days yesterday. This brings the monthly total to 29. Yesterday the maximum wind observed was 25 miles an hour from the southeast. The highest wind gust observed was 35 miles per hour from the south. The normal high temperature for today is 75 degrees, and the normal low is 52. The record high for today is 93, which last occurred in 1934, and the record low is 36, which occurred in 1888. Sunrise today is at 5:39 a.m. and sunset is at 8:18 p.m. And now a summary of river forecasts. For the Mississippi River, at Dubuque, the latest stage is 9.4 feet at 6 a.m. Tuesday. At Comanche, the latest stage is 10.7 feet at 6 a.m. Tuesday. At LeClaire Lock and Dam 14, the latest stage is 5.6 feet at 6 a.m. Tuesday. At Quad Cities Lock and Dam 15, the latest stage is 7.5 feet at 6 a.m. Tuesday. No flooding is forecast. At Muscatine, the latest stage is 8.3 feet at 6 a.m. Tuesday. At Keithsburg, the latest stage is 8.5 feet at 6 a.m. Tuesday. For the Wet'suwet'en River, near DeWitt, the latest stage is 7.1 feet at 6 a.m. Tuesday. No flooding is forecast. For the Cedar River, near Conesville, the latest stage is 7.9 feet at 6 a.m. Tuesday. For the Rock River, at Como, the latest stage is 5.7 feet at 6 a.m. Tuesday. Near Joslyn, the latest stage is 8.0 feet at 5 a.m. Tuesday. No flooding is forecast. At Moline, the latest stage is 9.6 feet at 6 a.m. Tuesday. No flooding is forecast. For the Green River, near Geneseo, the latest stage is 3.8 feet at 6 a.m. Tuesday. 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The current time is 9:55 a.m. Central Daylight Time. At 9 a.m. at Moline, skies were mostly sunny. The temperature was 70 degrees, dew point 64, relative humidity 81%. The wind was southwest at 17 miles an hour, gusting to 26. And the pressure was 29.90 inches.
and rising. At Davenport, skies were mostly sunny. The temperature was 69 degrees, dew point 63, relative humidity 81%. The wind was southwest at 21 miles an hour, gusting to 31. And the pressure was 29.90 inches and steady. Close to home, Burlington partly sunny and 68. Cedar Rapids cloudy and 57. Dubuque cloudy and 66. Iowa City cloudy and 62. Muscatine 70. Galesburg partly sunny and 69. Peoria partly sunny and 68. Savannah 69. Rockford cloudy and 69. Across the Midwest, Chicago partly sunny and 72. Des Moines cloudy and 52. Madison cloudy and 67. Milwaukee cloudy and 69. Minneapolis light rain and 49. Omaha cloudy and 47. St. Louis cloudy and 69. Springfield, Illinois partly sunny and 70. Waterloo cloudy and 54. Once again at 9 a.m. in Moline with mostly sunny skies, the temperature was 70. At Davenport with mostly sunny skies, the temperature was 69. Here is the hazardous weather outlook. For today and tonight, no hazardous weather is expected at this time. Looking ahead, the probability for widespread hazardous weather is low. Spotter activation will not be needed today or tonight. And now, your National Weather Service forecast for the Quad Cities and surrounding areas. Rest of today, mostly cloudy. A slight chance of showers and thunderstorms late this morning. Near steady temperature in the upper 60s. West winds around 15 miles an hour, becoming northwest this afternoon. Chance of rain 20%. Tonight, partly cloudy. Much cooler with lows in the mid-40s. North winds 10 to 15 miles an hour. Wednesday, sunny. Highs in the mid-60s. Northeast winds 5 to 10 miles an hour. Wednesday night, partly cloudy. Lows in the mid-40s. East winds 5 to 10 miles an hour. Thursday, partly sunny in the morning, then becoming mostly cloudy. Highs in the upper 60s. East winds 10 to 15 miles an hour. Thursday night, a chance of showers. Lows in the upper 40s. Friday, showers likely. Highs in the mid-60s. Friday night, a chance of showers. Lows in the lower 50s. Saturday and Saturday night, mostly cloudy. Highs in the mid-70s. Lows in the mid-50s. Sunday through Memorial Day, partly cloudy. Highs in the lower 80s. Lows in the upper 50s. Again, the forecast for the Quad Cities and surrounding areas for the rest of today, mostly cloudy. A slight chance of showers and thunderstorms late this morning. Near steady temperature in the upper 60s. West winds around 15 miles an hour, becoming northwest this afternoon. Chance of rain 20%. The Moline, Illinois climate summary for yesterday, May 18, 2026. Yesterday's high temperature was 76 degrees. The normal high is 75. The record high is 92 degrees, which was last set in 1998. Yesterday's low temperature was 63 degrees. The normal low is 52. The record low is 33 degrees, which was set in 2002. 0.80 inches of precipitation fell yesterday, which brings the monthly total to 1.94 inches. The total precipitation for the year now stands at 11.69 inches. There were no heating degree days yesterday. This leaves the monthly total at 146. There were 5 cooling degree days yesterday. This brings the monthly total to 29. Yesterday the maximum wind observed was 25 miles an hour from the southeast. The highest wind gust observed was 35 miles per hour from the south. The normal high temperature for today is 75 degrees, and the normal low is 52. The record high for today is 93, which last occurred in 1934, and the record low is 36, which occurred in 1888. Sunrise today is at 5:39 a.m. and sunset is at 8:18 p.m. You're listening to NOAA Weather Radio Station WXJ73 in the Quad Cities. The current time is 10 a.m. Central Daylight Time. Here is the hazardous weather outlook. For today and tonight, no hazardous weather is expected at this time. Looking ahead, the probability for widespread hazardous weather is low. Spotter active.
Precipitation will not be needed today or tonight. And now, your National Weather Service forecast for the Quad Cities and surrounding areas. Rest of today, mostly cloudy. A slight chance of showers and thunderstorms late this morning. Near steady temperature in the upper 60s. West winds around 15 miles an hour, becoming northwest this afternoon. Chance of rain 20%. Tonight, partly cloudy. Much cooler with lows in the mid-40s. North winds 10 to 15 miles an hour. Wednesday, sunny. Highs in the mid-60s. Northeast winds 5 to 10 miles an hour. Wednesday night, partly cloudy. Lows in the mid-40s. East winds 5 to 10 miles an hour. Thursday, partly sunny in the morning, then becoming mostly cloudy. Highs in the upper 60s. East winds 10 to 15 miles an hour. Thursday night, a chance of showers. Lows in the upper 40s. Friday, showers likely. Highs in the mid-60s. Friday night, a chance of showers. Lows in the lower 50s. Saturday and Saturday night, mostly cloudy. Highs in the mid-70s. Lows in the mid-50s. Sunday through Memorial Day, partly cloudy. Highs in the lower 80s. Lows in the upper 50s. Again, the forecast for the Quad Cities and surrounding areas for the rest of today, mostly cloudy. A slight chance of showers and thunderstorms late this morning. Near steady temperature in the upper 60s. West winds around 15 miles an hour, becoming northwest this afternoon. Chance of rain 20%. The Moline, Illinois climate summary for yesterday, May 18, 2026. Yesterday's high temperature was 76 degrees. The normal high is 75. The record high is 92 degrees, which was last set in 1998. Yesterday's low temperature was 63 degrees. The normal low is 52. The record low is 33 degrees, which was set in 2002. 0.80 inches of precipitation fell yesterday, which brings the monthly total to 1.94 inches. The total precipitation for the year now stands at 11.69 inches. There were no heating degree days yesterday. This leaves the monthly total at 146. There were 5 cooling degree days yesterday. This brings the monthly total to 29. Yesterday the maximum wind observed was 25 miles an hour from the southeast. The highest wind gust observed was 35 miles per hour from the south. The normal high temperature for today is 75 degrees, and the normal low is 52. The record high for today is 93, which last occurred in 1934, and the record low is 36, which occurred in 1888. Sunrise today is at 5:39 a.m. and sunset is at 8:18 p.m. You're listening to NOAA Weather Radio Station WXJ73 in the Quad Cities. The current time is 10:03 a.m. Central Daylight Time. At 10 a.m. in Moline, skies were partly sunny. The temperature was 71 degrees, dew point 63, relative humidity 75%. The wind was west at 22 miles an hour, gusting to 33. And the pressure was 29.90 inches and steady. At Davenport, skies were partly sunny. The temperature was 70 degrees, dew point 63, relative humidity 78%. The wind was southwest at 18 miles an hour, gusting to 31. And the pressure was 29.91 inches and rising. Close to home, Burlington partly sunny and 69. Cedar Rapids cloudy and 57. Dubuque cloudy and 64. Iowa City cloudy and 61. Peoria partly sunny and 70. Rockford cloudy and 70. Across the Midwest, Chicago partly sunny and 74. Des Moines cloudy and 53. Madison cloudy and 69. Milwaukee cloudy and 72. Minneapolis cloudy and 49. Omaha cloudy and 48. St. Louis cloudy and 72. Springfield, Illinois partly sunny and 75. Waterloo cloudy and 54. Once again at 10 a.m. at Moline with partly sunny skies, the temperature was 71. At Davenport with partly sunny skies, the temperature was 70. Here is the hazardous weather outlook. For today and tonight, no hazardous weather is expected at this time. Looking ahead, the probability for widespread hazardous weather is low. Spotter activation will not be needed today or tonight.
And now, your National Weather Service forecast for the Guam cities and surrounding areas. West of today, mostly cloudy. A slight chance of showers and thunderstorms late this morning. Near steady temperature in the upper 60s. West winds around 15 miles an hour, becoming northwest this afternoon. Chance of rain 20%. Tonight, partly cloudy. Much cooler with lows in the mid-40s. North winds 10 to 15 miles an hour. Wednesday, sunny. Highs in the mid-60s. Northeast winds 5 to 10 miles an hour. Wednesday night, partly cloudy. Lows in the mid-40s. East winds 5 to 10 miles an hour. Thursday, partly sunny in the morning, then becoming mostly cloudy. Highs in the upper 60s. East winds 10 to 15 miles an hour. Thursday night, a chance of showers. Lows in the upper 40s. Friday, showers likely. Highs in the mid-60s. Friday night, a chance of showers. Lows in the lower 50s. Saturday and Saturday night, mostly cloudy. Highs in the mid-70s. Lows in the mid-50s. Sunday through Memorial Day, partly cloudy. Highs in the lower 80s. Lows in the upper 50s. Again, the forecast for the Guam cities and surrounding areas for the rest of today, mostly cloudy. A slight chance of showers and thunderstorms late this morning. Near steady temperature in the upper 60s. West winds around 15 miles an hour, becoming northwest this afternoon. Chance of rain 20%. The Moline, Illinois climate summary for yesterday, May 18, 2026. Yesterday's high temperature was 76 degrees. The normal high is 75. The record high is 92 degrees, which was last set in 1998. Yesterday's low temperature was 63 degrees. The normal low is 52. The record low is 33 degrees, which was set in 2002. 0.80 inches of precipitation fell yesterday, which brings the monthly total to 1.94 inches. The total precipitation for the year now stands at 11.69 inches. There were no heating degree days yesterday. This leaves the monthly total at 146. There were 5 cooling degree days yesterday. This brings the monthly total to 29. Yesterday the maximum wind observed was 25 miles an hour from the southeast. The highest wind gust observed was 35 miles per hour from the south. The normal high temperature for today is 75 degrees, and the normal low is 52. The record high for today is 93, which last occurred in 1934, and the record low is 36, which occurred in 1888. Sunrise today is at 5:39 a.m. and sunset is at 8:18 p.m. You are listening to NOAA Weather Radio Station WXJ73 in the Quad Cities. The current time is 10:08 a.m. Central Daylight Time. At 10 a.m. in Moline, skies were partly sunny. The temperature was 71 degrees, dew point 63, relative humidity 75%. The wind was west at 22 miles an hour, gusting to 33. And the pressure was 29.90 inches and steady. At Davenport, skies were partly sunny. The temperature was 70 degrees, dew point 63, relative humidity 78%. The wind was southwest at 18 miles an hour, gusting to 31. And the pressure was 29.91 inches and rising. Close to home, Burlington partly sunny and 69. Cedar Rapids cloudy and 57. Dubuque cloudy and 64. Iowa City cloudy and 61. Peoria partly sunny and 70. Rockford cloudy and 70. Across the Midwest, Chicago partly sunny and 74. Des Moines cloudy and 53. Madison cloudy and 69. Milwaukee cloudy and 72. Minneapolis cloudy and 49. Omaha cloudy and 48. St. Louis cloudy and 72. Springfield, Illinois partly sunny and 75. Waterloo cloudy and 54. Once again at 10 a.m. at Moline with partly sunny skies, the temperature was 71. At Davenport with partly sunny skies, the temperature was 70. Here is the hazardous weather outlook. For today and tonight, no hazardous weather is expected at this time. Looking ahead, the probability for widespread hazardous weather is low. Spotter activation will not be needed today or tonight. And now, your national...
Weather Service forecast for the Guam cities and surrounding areas. Rest of today, mostly cloudy. A slight chance of showers and thunderstorms late this morning. Near steady temperature in the upper 60s. West winds around 15 miles an hour, becoming northwest this afternoon. Chance of rain 20%. Tonight, partly cloudy. Much cooler with lows in the mid-40s. North winds 10 to 15 miles an hour. Wednesday, sunny. Highs in the mid-60s. Northeast winds 5 to 10 miles an hour. Wednesday night, partly cloudy. Lows in the mid-40s. East winds 5 to 10 miles an hour. Thursday, partly sunny in the morning, then becoming mostly cloudy. Highs in the upper 60s. East winds 10 to 15 miles an hour. Thursday night, a chance of showers. Lows in the upper 40s. Friday, showers likely. Highs in the mid-60s. Friday night, a chance of showers. Lows in the lower 50s. Saturday and Saturday night, mostly cloudy. Highs in the mid-70s. Lows in the mid-50s. Sunday through Memorial Day, partly cloudy. Highs in the lower 80s. Lows in the upper 50s. Again, the forecast for the Guam cities and surrounding areas for the rest of today, mostly cloudy. A slight chance of showers and thunderstorms late this morning. Near steady temperature in the upper 60s. West winds around 15 miles an hour, becoming northwest this afternoon. Chance of rain 20%. The Moline, Illinois climate summary for yesterday, May 18, 2026. Yesterday's high temperature was 76 degrees. The normal high is 75. The record high is 92 degrees, which was last set in 1998. Yesterday's low temperature was 63 degrees. The normal low is 52. The record low is 33 degrees, which was set in 2002. 0.80 inches of precipitation fell yesterday, which brings the monthly total to 1.94 inches. The total precipitation for the year now stands at 11.69 inches. There were no heating degree days yesterday. This leaves the monthly total at 146. There were 5 cooling degree days yesterday. This brings the monthly total to 29. Yesterday the maximum wind observed was 25 miles an hour from the southeast. The highest wind gust observed was 35 miles per hour from the south. The normal high temperature for today is 75 degrees, and the normal low is 52. The record high for today is 93, which last occurred in 1934, and the record low is 36, which occurred in 1888. Sunrise today is at 5:39 a.m. and sunset is at 8:18 p.m. You are listening to NOAA Weather Radio Station WXJ73 in the Quad Cities. The current time is 10:13 a.m. Central Daylight Time. At 10 a.m. in Moline, skies were partly sunny. The temperature was 71 degrees, dew point 63, relative humidity 75%. The wind was west at 22 miles an hour, gusting to 33. And the pressure was 29.90 inches and steady. At Davenport, skies were partly sunny. The temperature was 70 degrees, dew point 63, relative humidity 78%. The wind was southwest at 18 miles an hour, gusting to 31. And the pressure was 29.91 inches and rising. Close to home, Burlington partly sunny and 69. Cedar Rapids cloudy and 57. Dubuque cloudy and 64. Iowa City cloudy and 61. Peoria partly sunny and 70. Rockford cloudy and 70. Across the Midwest, Chicago partly sunny and 74. Des Moines cloudy and 53. Madison cloudy and 69. Milwaukee cloudy and 72. Minneapolis cloudy and 49. Omaha cloudy and 48. St. Louis cloudy and 72. Springfield, Illinois partly sunny and 75. Waterloo cloudy and 54. Once again at 10 a.m. at Moline with partly sunny skies, the temperature was 71. At Davenport with partly sunny skies, the temperature was 70. At 10 a.m. at Moline, skies were partly sunny. The temperature was 71 degrees, dew point 63, relative humidity 75%. The wind was west at 22 miles an hour, gusting to 33. And the pressure was 29.90 inches and steady. At Davenport, skies
were partly sunny. The temperature was 70 degrees, dew point 63, relative humidity 78%. The wind was southwest at 18 miles an hour, gusting to 31. And the pressure was 29.91 inches and rising. Close to home, Burlington partly sunny and 69. Cedar Rapids cloudy and 57. Dubuque cloudy and 64. Iowa City cloudy and 61. Muscatine 64. Galesburg partly sunny and 69. Peoria partly sunny and 70. Savannah 71. Rockford cloudy and 70. Across the Midwest, Chicago partly sunny and 74. Des Moines cloudy and 53. Madison cloudy and 69. Milwaukee cloudy and 72. Minneapolis cloudy and 49. Omaha cloudy and 48. St. Louis partly sunny and 72. Springfield, Illinois partly sunny and 75. Waterloo cloudy and 54. Once again at 10 a.m. at Moline with partly sunny skies, the temperature was 71. At Davenport with partly sunny skies, the temperature was 70. Here is the hazardous weather outlook. For today and tonight, no hazardous weather is expected at this time. Looking ahead, the probability for widespread hazardous weather is low. Spotter activation will not be needed today or tonight. And now, your National Weather Service forecast for the Quad Cities and surrounding areas. Rest of today, mostly cloudy. A slight chance of showers and thunderstorms late this morning. Near steady temperature in the upper 60s. West winds around 15 miles an hour, becoming northwest this afternoon. Chance of rain 20%. Tonight, partly cloudy. Much cooler with lows in the mid-40s. North winds 10 to 15 miles an hour. Wednesday, sunny. Highs in the mid-60s. Northeast winds 5 to 10 miles an hour. Wednesday night, partly cloudy. Lows in the mid-40s. East winds 5 to 10 miles an hour. Thursday, partly sunny in the morning, then becoming mostly cloudy. Highs in the upper 60s. East winds 10 to 15 miles an hour. Thursday night, a chance of showers. Lows in the upper 40s. Friday, showers likely. Highs in the mid-60s. Friday night, a chance of showers. Lows in the lower 50s. Saturday and Saturday night, mostly cloudy. Highs in the mid-70s. Lows in the mid-50s. Sunday through Memorial Day, partly cloudy. Highs in the lower 80s. Lows in the upper 50s. Again, the forecast for the Quad Cities and surrounding areas for the rest of today, mostly cloudy. A slight chance of showers and thunderstorms late this morning. Near steady temperature in the upper 60s. West winds around 15 miles an hour, becoming northwest this afternoon. Chance of rain 20%. The Moline, Illinois climate summary for yesterday, May 18, 2026. Yesterday's high temperature was 76 degrees. The normal high is 75. The record high is 92 degrees, which was last set in 1998. Yesterday's low temperature was 63 degrees. The normal low is 52. The record low is 33 degrees, which was set in 2002. 0.80 inches of precipitation fell yesterday, which brings the monthly total to 1.94 inches. The total precipitation for the year now stands at 11.69 inches. There were no heating degree days yesterday. This leaves the monthly total at 146. There were 5 cooling degree days yesterday. This brings the monthly total to 29. Yesterday the maximum wind observed was 25 miles an hour from the southeast. The highest wind gust observed was 35 miles per hour from the south. The normal high temperature for today is 75 degrees, and the normal low is 52. The record high for today is 93, which last occurred in 1934, and the record low is 36, which occurred in 1888. Sunrise today is at 5:39 a.m. and sunset is at 8:18 p.m. You're listening to NOAA Weather Radio Station WXJ73 in the Quad Cities. The current time is 10:20 a.m. Central Daylight Time. At 10 a.m. in Moline, skies were partly sunny. The temperature was 71 degrees, dew point 63, relative humidity 75%. The wind was west at 22 miles an hour, gusting to 33.
and the pressure was 29.90 inches and steady. At Davenport, skies were partly sunny. The temperature was 70 degrees, dew point 63, relative humidity 78%. The wind was southwest at 18 miles an hour, gusting to 31. And the pressure was 29.91 inches and rising. Close to home, Burlington partly sunny and 69. Cedar Rapids cloudy and 57. Dubuque cloudy and 64. Iowa City cloudy and 61. Muscatine 64. Galesburg partly sunny and 69. Peoria partly sunny and 70. Savannah 71. Rockford cloudy and 70. Across the Midwest, Chicago partly sunny and 74. Des Moines cloudy and 53. Madison cloudy and 69. Milwaukee cloudy and 72. Minneapolis cloudy and 49. Omaha cloudy and 48. St. Louis partly sunny and 72. Springfield, Illinois partly sunny and 75. Waterloo cloudy and 54. Once again at 10 a.m. at Moline with partly sunny skies, the temperature was 71. At Davenport with partly sunny skies, the temperature was 70. Here is the hazardous weather outlook. For today and tonight, no hazardous weather is expected at this time. Looking ahead, the probability for widespread hazardous weather is low. Spotter activation will not be needed today or tonight. And now, your National Weather Service forecast for the Quad Cities and surrounding areas. Rest of today, mostly cloudy. A slight chance of showers and thunderstorms late this morning. Near steady temperature in the upper 60s. West winds around 15 miles an hour, becoming northwest this afternoon. Chance of rain 20%. Tonight, partly cloudy. Much cooler with lows in the mid-40s. North winds 10 to 15 miles an hour. Wednesday, sunny. Highs in the mid-60s. Northeast winds 5 to 10 miles an hour. Wednesday night, partly cloudy. Lows in the mid-40s. East winds 5 to 10 miles an hour. Thursday, partly sunny in the morning, then becoming mostly cloudy. Highs in the upper 60s. East winds 10 to 15 miles an hour. Thursday night, a chance of showers. Lows in the upper 40s. Friday, showers likely. Highs in the mid-60s. Friday night, a chance of showers. Lows in the lower 50s. Saturday and Saturday night, mostly cloudy. Highs in the mid-70s. Lows in the mid-50s. Sunday through Memorial Day, partly cloudy. Highs in the lower 80s. Lows in the upper 50s. Again, the forecast for the Quad Cities and surrounding areas for the rest of today, mostly cloudy. A slight chance of showers and thunderstorms late this morning. Near steady temperature in the upper 60s. West winds around 15 miles an hour, becoming northwest this afternoon. Chance of rain 20%. The Moline, Illinois climate summary for yesterday, May 18, 2026. Yesterday's high temperature was 76 degrees. The normal high is 75. The record high is 92 degrees, which was last set in 1998. Yesterday's low temperature was 63 degrees. The normal low is 52. The record low is 33 degrees, which was set in 2002. 0.80 inches of precipitation fell yesterday, which brings the monthly total to 1.94 inches. The total precipitation for the year now stands at 11.69 inches. There were no heating degree days yesterday. This leaves the monthly total at 146. There were 5 cooling degree days yesterday. This brings the monthly total to 29. Yesterday, the maximum wind observed was 25 miles an hour from the southeast. The highest wind gust observed was 35 miles per hour from the south. The normal high temperature for today is 75 degrees, and the normal low is 52. The record high for today is 93, which last occurred in 1934, and the record low is 36, which occurred in 1888. Sunrise today is at 5:39 a.m. and sunset is at 8:18 p.m. You are listening to NOAA Weather Radio Station WXJ73 in the Quad Cities. The current time is 10:25 a.m. Central Daylight Time. At 10 a.m. in Moline, skies were partly sunny. The temperature was 71 degrees, dew point 63, relative humidity 75%.
10%. The wind was west at 22 miles an hour, gusting to 33. And the pressure was 29.90 inches and steady. At Davenport, skies were partly sunny. The temperature was 70 degrees, dew point 63, relative humidity 78%. The wind was southwest at 18 miles an hour, gusting to 31. And the pressure was 29.91 inches and rising. Close to home, Burlington partly sunny and 69. Cedar Rapids cloudy and 57. Dubuque cloudy and 64. Iowa City cloudy and 61. Muscatine 64. Galesburg partly sunny and 69. Peoria partly sunny and 70. Savannah 71. Rockford cloudy and 70. Across the Midwest, Chicago partly sunny and 74. Des Moines cloudy and 53. Madison cloudy and 69. Milwaukee cloudy and 72. Minneapolis cloudy and 49. Omaha cloudy and 48. St. Louis partly sunny and 72. Springfield, Illinois partly sunny and 75. Waterloo cloudy and 54. Once again at 10 a.m. at Moline with partly sunny skies, the temperature was 71. At Davenport with partly sunny skies, the temperature was 70. Here is the hazardous weather outlook. For today and tonight, no hazardous weather is expected at this time. Looking ahead, the probability for widespread hazardous weather is low. Spotter activation will not be needed today or tonight. And now, your National Weather Service forecast for the Quad Cities and surrounding areas. Rest of today, mostly cloudy. A slight chance of showers and thunderstorms late this morning. Near steady temperature in the upper 60s. West winds around 15 miles an hour, becoming northwest this afternoon. Chance of rain 20%. Tonight, partly cloudy. Much cooler with lows in the mid-40s. North winds 10 to 15 miles an hour. Wednesday, sunny. Highs in the mid-60s. Northeast winds 5 to 10 miles an hour. Wednesday night, partly cloudy. Lows in the mid-40s. East winds 5 to 10 miles an hour. Thursday, partly sunny in the morning, then becoming mostly cloudy. Highs in the upper 60s. East winds 10 to 15 miles an hour. Thursday night, a chance of showers. Lows in the upper 40s. Friday, showers likely. Highs in the mid-60s. Friday night, a chance of showers. Lows in the lower 50s. Saturday and Saturday night, mostly cloudy. Highs in the mid-70s. Lows in the mid-50s. Sunday through Memorial Day, partly cloudy. Highs in the lower 80s. Lows in the upper 50s. Again, the forecast for the Quad Cities and surrounding areas for the rest of today, mostly cloudy. A slight chance of showers and thunderstorms late this morning. Near steady temperature in the upper 60s. West winds around 15 miles an hour, becoming northwest this afternoon. Chance of rain 20%. The Moline, Illinois climate summary for yesterday, May 18, 2026. Yesterday's high temperature was 76 degrees. The normal high is 75. The record high is 92 degrees, which was last set in 1998. Yesterday's low temperature was 63 degrees. The normal low is 52. The record low is 33 degrees, which was set in 2002. 0.80 inches of precipitation fell yesterday, which brings the monthly total to 1.94 inches. The total precipitation for the year now stands at 11.69 inches. There were no heating degree days yesterday. This leaves the monthly total at 146. There were 5 cooling degree days yesterday. This brings the monthly total to 29. Yesterday the maximum wind observed was 25 miles an hour from the southeast. The highest wind gust observed was 35 miles per hour from the south. The normal high temperature for today is 75 degrees, and the normal low is 52. The record high for today is 93, which last occurred in 1934, and the record low is 36, which occurred in 1888. Sunrise today is at 5:39 a.m. and sunset is at 8:18 p.m. You're listening to NOAA Weather Radio Station WXJ73 in the Quad Cities. The current time is 10:30 a.m. Central Daylight Time. At 10 a.m. in Moline, skies were partly sunny.
temperature was 71 degrees, dew point 63, relative humidity 75%. The wind was west at 22 miles an hour, gusting to 33. And the pressure was 29.90 inches and steady. At Davenport, skies were partly sunny. The temperature was 70 degrees, dew point 63, relative humidity 78%. The wind was southwest at 18 miles an hour, gusting to 31. And the pressure was 29.91 inches and rising. Close to home, Burlington partly sunny and 69. Cedar Rapids cloudy and 57. Dubuque cloudy and 64. Iowa City cloudy and 61. Muscatine 64. Galesburg partly sunny and 69. Peoria partly sunny and 70. Savannah 71. Rockford cloudy and 70. Across the Midwest, Chicago partly sunny and 74. Des Moines cloudy and 53. Madison cloudy and 69. Milwaukee cloudy and 72. Minneapolis cloudy and 49. Omaha cloudy and 48. St. Louis partly sunny and 72. Springfield, Illinois partly sunny and 75. Waterloo cloudy and 54. Once again at 10 a.m. at Moline with partly sunny skies, the temperature was 71. At Davenport with partly sunny skies, the temperature was 70. This broadcast originates from the National Weather Service office in the Quad Cities and is transmitted on a frequency of 162.55 MHz from Rock Island, Illinois. The coverage area includes the following counties: Cedar, Clinton, Louisa, Muscatine, Scott, Henry, Illinois, Mercer, Rock Island, and Whiteside. Here is the hazardous weather outlook. For today and tonight, no hazardous weather is expected at this time. Looking ahead, the probability for widespread hazardous weather is low. Spotter activation will not be needed today or tonight. And now, your National Weather Service forecast for the Quad Cities and surrounding areas. Rest of today, mostly cloudy. A slight chance of showers and thunderstorms late this morning. Near steady temperature in the upper 60s. West winds around 15 miles an hour, becoming northwest this afternoon. Chance of rain 20%. Tonight, partly cloudy. Much cooler with lows in the mid-40s. North winds 10 to 15 miles an hour. Wednesday, sunny. Highs in the mid-60s. Northeast winds 5 to 10 miles an hour. Wednesday night, partly cloudy. Lows in the mid-40s. East winds 5 to 10 miles an hour. Thursday, partly sunny in the morning, then becoming mostly cloudy. Highs in the upper 60s. East winds 10 to 15 miles an hour. Thursday night, a chance of showers. Lows in the upper 40s. Friday, showers likely. Highs in the mid-60s. Friday night, a chance of showers. Lows in the lower 50s. Saturday and Saturday night, mostly cloudy. Highs in the mid-70s. Lows in the mid-50s. Sunday through Memorial Day, partly cloudy. Highs in the lower 80s. Lows in the upper 50s. Again, the forecast for the Quad Cities and surrounding areas for the rest of today, mostly cloudy. A slight chance of showers and thunderstorms late this morning. Near steady temperature in the upper 60s. West winds around 15 miles an hour, becoming northwest this afternoon. Chance of rain 20%. The Moline, Illinois climate summary for yesterday, May 18, 2026. Yesterday's high temperature was 76 degrees. The normal high is 75. The record high is 92 degrees, which was last set in 1998. Yesterday's low temperature was 63 degrees. The normal low is 52. The record low is 33 degrees, which was set in 2002. 0.80 inches of precipitation fell yesterday, which brings the monthly total to 1.94 inches. The total precipitation for the year now stands at 11.69 inches. There were no heating degree days yesterday. This leaves the monthly total at 146. There were 5 cooling degree days yesterday. This brings the monthly total to 29. Yesterday the maximum wind observed was 25 miles an hour from the southeast. The highest wind gust observed was 35 miles per hour from the south. The normal high temperature for today is 75 degrees.
and the normal low is 52. The record high for today is 93, which last occurred in 1934, and the record low is 36, which occurred in 1888. Sunrise today is at 5:39 a.m. and sunset is at 8:18 p.m. You are listening to NOAA Weather Radio Station WXJ73 in the Quad Cities. The current time is 10:35 a.m. Central Daylight Time. At 10 a.m. in Moline, skies were partly sunny. The temperature was 71 degrees, dew point 63, relative humidity 75%. The wind was west at 22 miles an hour, gusting to 33. And the pressure was 29.90 inches and steady. At Davenport, skies were partly sunny. The temperature was 70 degrees, dew point 63, relative humidity 78%. The wind was southwest at 18 miles an hour, gusting to 31. And the pressure was 29.91 inches and rising. Close to home, Burlington partly sunny and 69. Cedar Rapids cloudy and 57. Dubuque cloudy and 64. Iowa City cloudy and 61. Muscatine 64. Galesburg partly sunny and 69. Peoria partly sunny and 70. Savannah 71. Rockford cloudy and 70. Across the Midwest, Chicago partly sunny and 74. Des Moines cloudy and 53. Madison cloudy and 69. Milwaukee cloudy and 72. Minneapolis cloudy and 49. Omaha cloudy and 48. St. Louis partly sunny and 72. Springfield, Illinois partly sunny and 75. Waterloo cloudy and 54. Once again at 10 a.m. at Moline with partly sunny skies, the temperature was 71. At Davenport with partly sunny skies, the temperature was 70. Here is the hazardous weather outlook. For today and tonight, no hazardous weather is expected at this time. Looking ahead, the probability for widespread hazardous weather is low. Spotter activation will not be needed today or tonight. And now, your National Weather Service forecast for the Quad Cities and surrounding areas. Rest of today, mostly cloudy. A slight chance of showers and thunderstorms late this morning. Near steady temperature in the upper 60s. West winds around 15 miles an hour, becoming northwest this afternoon. Chance of rain 20%. Tonight, partly cloudy. Much cooler with lows in the mid-40s. North winds 10 to 15 miles an hour. Wednesday, sunny. Highs in the mid-60s. Northeast winds 5 to 10 miles an hour. Wednesday night, partly cloudy. Lows in the mid-40s. East winds 5 to 10 miles an hour. Thursday, partly sunny in the morning, then becoming mostly cloudy. Highs in the upper 60s. East winds 10 to 15 miles an hour. Thursday night, a chance of showers. Lows in the upper 40s. Friday, showers likely. Highs in the mid-60s. Friday night, a chance of showers. Lows in the lower 50s. Saturday and Saturday night, mostly cloudy. Highs in the mid-70s. Lows in the mid-50s. Sunday through Memorial Day, partly cloudy. Highs in the lower 80s. Lows in the upper 50s. Again, the forecast for the Quad Cities and surrounding areas for the rest of today, mostly cloudy. A slight chance of showers and thunderstorms late this morning. Near steady temperature in the upper 60s. West winds around 15 miles an hour, becoming northwest this afternoon. Chance of rain 20%. The Moline, Illinois climate summary for yesterday, May 18, 2026. Yesterday's high temperature was 76 degrees. The normal high is 75. The record high is 92 degrees, which was last set in 1998. Yesterday's low temperature was 63 degrees. The normal low is 52. The record low is 33 degrees, which was set in 2002. 0.80 inches of precipitation fell yesterday, which brings the monthly total to 1.94 inches. The total precipitation for the year now stands at 11.69 inches. There were no heating degree days yesterday. This leaves the monthly total at 146. There were 5 cooling degree days yesterday. This brings the monthly total to 29. Yesterday the maximum wind observed was 25 miles an hour from the southeast. The highest wind gust observed was 30.
miles per hour from the south. The normal high temperature for today is 75 degrees, and the normal low is 52. The record high for today is 93, which last occurred in 1934, and the record low is 36, which occurred in 1888. Sunrise today is at 5:39 a.m. and sunset is at 8:18 p.m. You are listening to NOAA Weather Radio Station WXJ73 in the Quad Cities. The current time is 10:41 a.m. Central Daylight Time. At 10 a.m. in Moline, skies were partly sunny. The temperature was 71 degrees, dew point 63, relative humidity 75%. The wind was west at 22 miles an hour, gusting to 33. And the pressure was 29.90 inches and steady. At Davenport, skies were partly sunny. The temperature was 70 degrees, dew point 63, relative humidity 78%. The wind was southwest at 18 miles an hour, gusting to 31. And the pressure was 29.91 inches and rising. Close to home, Burlington partly sunny and 69. Cedar Rapids cloudy and 57. Dubuque cloudy and 64. Iowa City cloudy and 61. Muscatine 64. Galesburg partly sunny and 69. Peoria partly sunny and 70. Savannah 71. Rockford cloudy and 70. Across the Midwest, Chicago partly sunny and 74. Des Moines cloudy and 53. Madison cloudy and 69. Milwaukee cloudy and 72. Minneapolis cloudy and 49. Omaha cloudy and 48. St. Louis partly sunny and 72. Springfield, Illinois partly sunny and 75. Waterloo cloudy and 54. Once again at 10 a.m. at Moline with partly sunny skies, the temperature was 71. At Davenport with partly sunny skies, the temperature was 70. Here is the hazardous weather outlook. For today and tonight, no hazardous weather is expected at this time. Looking ahead, the probability for widespread hazardous weather is low. Spotter activation will not be needed today or tonight. And now, your National Weather Service forecast for the Quad Cities and surrounding areas. Rest of today, mostly cloudy. A slight chance of showers and thunderstorms late this morning. Near steady temperature in the upper 60s. West winds around 15 miles an hour, becoming northwest this afternoon. Chance of rain 20%. Tonight, partly cloudy. Much cooler with lows in the mid-40s. North winds 10 to 15 miles an hour. Wednesday, sunny. Highs in the mid-60s. Northeast winds 5 to 10 miles an hour. Wednesday night, partly cloudy. Lows in the mid-40s. East winds 5 to 10 miles an hour. Thursday, partly sunny in the morning, then becoming mostly cloudy. Highs in the upper 60s. East winds 10 to 15 miles an hour. Thursday night, a chance of showers. Lows in the upper 40s. Friday, showers likely. Highs in the mid-60s. Friday night, a chance of showers. Lows in the lower 50s. Saturday and Saturday night, mostly cloudy. Highs in the mid-70s. Lows in the mid-50s. Sunday through Memorial Day, partly cloudy. Highs in the lower 80s. Lows in the upper 50s. Again, the forecast for the Quad Cities and surrounding areas for the rest of today, mostly cloudy. A slight chance of showers and thunderstorms late this morning. Near steady temperature in the upper 60s. West winds around 15 miles an hour, becoming northwest this afternoon. Chance of rain 20%. The Moline, Illinois climate summary for yesterday, May 18, 2026. Yesterday's high temperature was 76 degrees. The normal high is 75. The record high is 92 degrees, which was last set in 1998. Yesterday's low temperature was 63 degrees. The normal low is 52. The record low is 33 degrees, which was set in 2002. 0.80 inches of precipitation fell yesterday, which brings the monthly total to 1.94 inches. The total precipitation for the year now stands at 11.69 inches. There were no heating degree days yesterday. This leaves the monthly total at 146. There were 5 cooling degree days yesterday. This brings the monthly total to 29. Yesterday, the maximum wind

was 71 degrees, dew point 63, relative humidity 75%. The wind was west at 22 miles an hour, gusting to 33. And the pressure was 29.90 inches and steady. At Davenport, skies were partly sunny. The temperature was 70 degrees, dew point 63, relative humidity 78%. The wind was southwest at 18 miles an hour, gusting to 31. And the pressure was 29.91 inches and rising. Close to home, Burlington partly sunny and 69. Cedar Rapids cloudy and 57. Dubuque cloudy and 64. Iowa City cloudy and 61. Muscatine 64. Galesburg partly sunny and 69. Peoria partly sunny and 70. Savannah 71. Rockford cloudy and 70. Across the Midwest, Chicago partly sunny and 74. Des Moines cloudy and 53. Madison cloudy and 69. Milwaukee cloudy and 72. Minneapolis cloudy and 49. Omaha cloudy and 48. St. Louis partly sunny and 72. Springfield, Illinois partly sunny and 75. Waterloo cloudy and 54. Once again at 10 a.m. at Moline with partly sunny skies, the temperature was 71. At Davenport with partly sunny skies, the temperature was 70. Here is the hazardous weather outlook. For today and tonight, no hazardous weather is expected at this time. Looking ahead, the probability for widespread hazardous weather is low. Spotter activation will not be needed today or tonight. And now, your National Weather Service forecast for the Quad Cities and surrounding areas. Rest of today, mostly cloudy with a slight chance of showers late this morning, then partly sunny this afternoon. Highs in the lower 70s. Temperature falling into the mid-60s this afternoon. West winds 10 to 15 miles an hour with gusts up to 25 miles an hour. Chance of rain 20%. Tonight, mostly cloudy until midnight, then becoming partly cloudy. Much cooler with lows in the upper 40s. Northwest winds 10 to 15 miles an hour. Wednesday, sunny. Highs in the mid-60s. Northeast winds 5 to 10 miles an hour. Wednesday night, partly cloudy. Lows in the mid-40s. East winds 5 to 10 miles an hour. Thursday, partly sunny in the morning, then becoming mostly cloudy. Highs in the upper 60s. East winds 10 to 15 miles an hour. Thursday night, a chance of showers. Lows in the upper 40s. Friday, showers likely. Highs in the mid-60s. Friday night, a chance of showers. Lows in the lower 50s. Saturday and Saturday night, mostly cloudy. Highs in the mid-70s. Lows in the mid-50s. Sunday through Memorial Day, partly cloudy. Highs in the lower 80s. Lows in the upper 50s. Again, the forecast for the Quad Cities and surrounding areas for the rest of today, mostly cloudy with a slight chance of showers late this morning, then partly sunny this afternoon. Highs in the lower 70s. Temperature falling into the mid-60s this afternoon. West winds 10 to 15 miles an hour with gusts up to 25 miles an hour. Chance of rain 20%. The Moline, Illinois climate summary for yesterday, May 18, 2026. Yesterday's high temperature was 76 degrees. The normal high is 75. The record high is 92 degrees, which was last set in 1998. Yesterday's low temperature was 63 degrees. The normal low is 52. The record low is 33 degrees, which was set in 2002. 0.80 inches of precipitation fell yesterday, which brings the monthly total to 1.94 inches. The total precipitation for the year now stands at 11.69 inches. There were no heating degree days yesterday. This leaves the monthly total at 146. There were 5 cooling degree days yesterday. This brings the monthly total to 29. Yesterday the maximum wind observed was 25 miles an hour from the southeast. The highest wind gust observed was 35 miles per hour from the south. The normal high temperature for today is 75 degrees, and the normal low is 52. The record high for today is 93, which last occurred in 1934, and the record low is 36, which occurred in 1888. Sunrise today is at 5:39 a.m. and sunset is at 8:18 p.m.

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The current time is 10:51 a.m. Central Daylight Time. At 10 a.m. in Moline, skies were partly sunny. The temperature was 71 degrees, dew point 63, relative humidity 75%. The wind was west at 22 miles an hour, gusting to 33. And the pressure was 29.90 inches and steady. At Davenport, skies were partly sunny. The temperature was 70 degrees, dew point 63, relative humidity 78%. The wind was southwest at 18 miles an hour, gusting to 31. And the pressure was 29.91 inches and rising. Close to home, Burlington partly sunny and 69. Cedar Rapids cloudy and 57. Dubuque cloudy and 64. Iowa City cloudy and 61. Muscatine 64. Galesburg partly sunny and 69. Peoria partly sunny and 70. Savannah 71. Rockford cloudy and 70. Across the Midwest, Chicago partly sunny and 74. Des Moines cloudy and 53. Madison cloudy and 69. Milwaukee cloudy and 72. Minneapolis cloudy and 49. Omaha cloudy and 48. St. Louis partly sunny and 72. Springfield, Illinois partly sunny and 75. Waterloo cloudy and 54. Once again at 10 a.m. at Moline with partly sunny skies, the temperature was 71. At Davenport with partly sunny skies, the temperature was 70. Here is the hazardous weather outlook. For today and tonight, no hazardous weather is expected at this time. Looking ahead, the probability for widespread hazardous weather is low. Spotter activation will not be needed today or tonight. And now, your National Weather Service forecast for the Quad Cities and surrounding areas. Rest of today, mostly cloudy with a slight chance of showers late this morning, then partly sunny this afternoon. Highs in the lower 70s. Temperature falling into the mid-60s this afternoon. West winds 10 to 15 miles an hour with gusts up to 25 miles an hour. Chance of rain 20%. Tonight, mostly cloudy until midnight, then becoming partly cloudy. Much cooler with lows in the upper 40s. Northwest winds 10 to 15 miles an hour. Wednesday, sunny. Highs in the mid-60s. Northeast winds 5 to 10 miles an hour. Wednesday night, partly cloudy. Lows in the mid-40s. East winds 5 to 10 miles an hour. Thursday, partly sunny in the morning, then becoming mostly cloudy. Highs in the upper 60s. East winds 10 to 15 miles an hour. Thursday night, a chance of showers. Lows in the upper 40s. Friday, showers likely. Highs in the mid-60s. Friday night, a chance of showers. Lows in the lower 50s. Saturday and Saturday night, mostly cloudy. Highs in the mid-70s. Lows in the mid-50s. Sunday through Memorial Day, partly cloudy. Highs in the lower 80s. Lows in the upper 50s. Again, the forecast for the Quad Cities and surrounding areas for the rest of today, mostly cloudy with a slight chance of showers late this morning, then partly sunny this afternoon. Highs in the lower 70s. Temperature falling into the mid-60s this afternoon. West winds 10 to 15 miles an hour with gusts up to 25 miles an hour. Chance of rain 20%. The Moline, Illinois climate summary for yesterday, May 18, 2026. Yesterday's high temperature was 76 degrees. The normal high is 75. The record high is 92 degrees, which was last set in 1998. Yesterday's low temperature was 63 degrees. The normal low is 52. The record low is 33 degrees, which was set in 2002. 0.80 inches of precipitation fell yesterday, which brings the monthly total to 1.94 inches. The total precipitation for the year now stands at 11.69 inches. There were no heating degree days yesterday. This leaves the monthly total at 146. There were 5 cooling degree days yesterday. This brings the monthly total to 29. Yesterday the maximum wind observed was 25 miles an hour from the southeast. The highest wind gust observed was 35 miles per hour from the south. The normal high temperature for today is 75 degrees, and the normal low is 52.
record high for today is 93, which last occurred in 1934, and the record low is 36, which occurred in 1888. Sunrise today is at 5:39 a.m. and sunset is at 8:18 p.m. You are listening to NOAA Weather Radio Station WXJ73 in the Quad Cities. The current time is 10:56 a.m. Central Daylight Time. At 10 a.m. in Moline, skies were partly sunny. The temperature was 71 degrees, dew point 63, relative humidity 75%. The wind was west at 22 miles an hour, gusting to 33. And the pressure was 29.90 inches and steady. At Davenport, skies were partly sunny. The temperature was 70 degrees, dew point 63, relative humidity 78%. The wind was southwest at 18 miles an hour, gusting to 31. And the pressure was 29.91 inches and rising. Close to home, Burlington partly sunny and 69. Cedar Rapids cloudy and 57. Dubuque cloudy and 64. Iowa City cloudy and 61. Muscatine 64. Galesburg partly sunny and 69. Peoria partly sunny and 70. Savannah 71. Rockford cloudy and 70. Across the Midwest, Chicago partly sunny and 74. Des Moines cloudy and 53. Madison cloudy and 69. Milwaukee cloudy and 72. Minneapolis cloudy and 49. Omaha cloudy and 48. St. Louis partly sunny and 72. Springfield, Illinois partly sunny and 75. Waterloo cloudy and 54. Once again at 10 a.m. at Moline with partly sunny skies, the temperature was 71. At Davenport with partly sunny skies, the temperature was 70. Here is the hazardous weather outlook. For today and tonight, no hazardous weather is expected at this time. Looking ahead, the probability for widespread hazardous weather is low. Spotter activation will not be needed today or tonight. And now, your National Weather Service forecast for the Quad Cities and surrounding areas. West of today, mostly cloudy with a slight chance of showers late this morning, then partly sunny this afternoon. Highs in the lower 70s. Temperature falling into the mid-60s this afternoon. West winds 10 to 15 miles an hour with gusts up to 25 miles an hour. Chance of rain 20%. Tonight, mostly cloudy until midnight, then becoming partly cloudy. Much cooler with lows in the upper 40s. Northwest winds 10 to 15 miles an hour. Wednesday, sunny. Highs in the mid-60s. Northeast winds 5 to 10 miles an hour. Wednesday night, partly cloudy. Lows in the mid-40s. East winds 5 to 10 miles an hour. Thursday, partly sunny in the morning, then becoming mostly cloudy. Highs in the upper 60s. East winds 10 to 15 miles an hour. Thursday night, a chance of showers. Lows in the upper 40s. Friday, showers likely. Highs in the mid-60s. Friday night, a chance of showers. Lows in the lower 50s. Saturday and Saturday night, mostly cloudy. Highs in the mid-70s. Lows in the mid-50s. Sunday through Memorial Day, partly cloudy. Highs in the lower 80s. Lows in the upper 50s. Again, the forecast for the Quad Cities and surrounding areas for the rest of today, mostly cloudy with a slight chance of showers late this morning, then partly sunny this afternoon. Highs in the lower 70s. Temperature falling into the mid-60s this afternoon. West winds 10 to 15 miles an hour with gusts up to 25 miles an hour. Chance of rain 20%. 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The current time is 11 a.m. Central Daylight Time. Here is the hazardous weather outlook. For today and tonight, no hazardous weather is expected at this time. Looking ahead, the probability for widespread hazardous weather is low. Spotter activation will not be needed today or tonight. And now, your National Weather Service forecast for the Quad Cities and surrounding areas. West of today, mostly cloudy with a slight chance of showers late this morning, then partly sunny this afternoon. Highs in the lower 70s. Temperature falling into the mid-60s this afternoon. West winds 10 to 15 miles an hour with gusts up to 25 miles an hour. Chance of rain 20%.
percent. Tonight, mostly cloudy until midnight, then becoming partly cloudy. Much cooler with lows in the upper 40s. Northwest winds 10 to 15 miles an hour. Wednesday, sunny. Highs in the mid-60s. Northeast winds 5 to 10 miles an hour. Wednesday night, partly cloudy. Lows in the mid-40s. East winds 5 to 10 miles an hour. Thursday, partly sunny in the morning, then becoming mostly cloudy. Highs in the upper 60s. East winds 10 to 15 miles an hour. Thursday night, a chance of showers. Lows in the upper 40s. Friday, showers likely. Highs in the mid-60s. Friday night, a chance of showers. Lows in the lower 50s. Saturday and Saturday night, mostly cloudy. Highs in the mid-70s. Lows in the mid-50s. Sunday through Memorial Day, partly cloudy. Highs in the lower 80s. Lows in the upper 50s. Again, the forecast for the Quad Cities and surrounding areas for the rest of today, mostly cloudy with a slight chance of showers late this morning, then partly sunny this afternoon. Highs in the lower 70s. Temperature falling into the mid-60s this afternoon. West winds 10 to 15 miles an hour with gusts up to 25 miles an hour. Chance of rain 20%. 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The current time is 11:02 a.m. Central Daylight Time. At 11 a.m. in Moline, skies were cloudy. The temperature was 69 degrees, dew point 64, relative humidity 84%. The wind was west at 18 miles an hour. And the pressure was 29.92 inches and rising. At Davenport, skies were cloudy. The temperature was 66 degrees, dew point 61, relative humidity 84%. The wind was west at 20 miles an hour. And the pressure was 29.94 inches and rising. Close to home, Burlington cloudy and 63. Cedar Rapids cloudy and 56. Dubuque cloudy and 63. Iowa City cloudy and 61. Peoria partly sunny and 71. Rockford partly sunny and 73. Across the Midwest, Chicago partly sunny and 75. Des Moines cloudy and 53. Madison partly sunny and 70. Milwaukee cloudy and 73. Minneapolis cloudy and 49. Omaha cloudy and 50. St. Louis partly sunny and 77. Springfield, Illinois partly sunny and 76. Waterloo cloudy and 52. Once again at 11 a.m. in Moline with cloudy skies, the temperature was 69. At Davenport with cloudy skies, the temperature was 66. Here is the hazardous weather outlook. For today and tonight, no hazardous weather is expected at this time. Looking ahead, the probability for widespread hazardous weather is low. Spotter activation will not be needed today or tonight. And now, your National Weather Service forecast for the Quad Cities and surrounding areas. Rest of today, mostly cloudy with a slight chance of showers late this morning, then partly sunny this afternoon. Highs in the lower 70s. Temperature falling into the mid-60s this afternoon. West winds 10 to 15 miles an hour with gusts up to 25 miles an hour. Chance of rain 20%. Tonight, mostly cloudy until midnight, then becoming partly cloudy. Much cooler with lows in the upper 40s. Northwest winds 10 to 15 miles an hour. Wednesday, sunny. Highs in the mid-60s. Northeast winds 5 to 10 miles an hour. Wednesday night, partly cloudy. Lows in the mid-40s. East winds 5 to 10 miles an hour. Thursday, partly sunny in the morning, then becoming mostly cloudy. Highs in the upper 60s. East winds 10 to 15 miles an hour. Thursday night, a chance of showers. Lows in the upper 40s. Friday, showers likely. Highs in the mid-60s. Friday night, a chance of showers. Lows in the lower 50s. Saturday and Saturday night, mostly cloudy. Highs in the mid-70s. Lows in the mid-50s. Sunday through Memorial Day, partly cloudy. Highs in the lower 80s. Lows in the upper 50s. Again, the forecast for the Quad Cities and surrounding areas for the rest of today, mostly cloudy with a slight chance of showers late this morning,
then partly sunny this afternoon. Highs in the lower 70s. Temperature falling into the mid-60s this afternoon. West winds 10 to 15 miles an hour with gusts up to 25 miles an hour. Chance of rain 20%. 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The current time is 11:06 a.m. Central Daylight Time. At 11 a.m. in Moline, skies were cloudy. The temperature was 69 degrees, dew point 64, relative humidity 84%. The wind was west at 18 miles an hour. And the pressure was 29.92 inches and rising. At Davenport, skies were cloudy. The temperature was 66 degrees, dew point 61, relative humidity 84%. The wind was west at 20 miles an hour. And the pressure was 29.94 inches and rising. Close to home, Burlington cloudy and 63. Cedar Rapids cloudy and 56. Dubuque cloudy and 63. Iowa City cloudy and 61. Peoria partly sunny and 71. Rockford partly sunny and 73. Across the Midwest, Chicago partly sunny and 75. Des Moines cloudy and 53. Madison partly sunny and 70. Milwaukee cloudy and 73. Minneapolis cloudy and 49. Omaha cloudy and 50. St. Louis partly sunny and 77. Springfield, Illinois partly sunny and 76. Waterloo cloudy and 52. Once again at 11 a.m. in Moline with cloudy skies, the temperature was 69. At Davenport with cloudy skies, the temperature was 66. Here is the hazardous weather outlook. For today and tonight, no hazardous weather is expected at this time. Looking ahead, the probability for widespread hazardous weather is low. Spotter activation will not be needed today or tonight. And now, your National Weather Service forecast for the Quad Cities and surrounding areas. Rest of today, mostly cloudy with a slight chance of showers late this morning, then partly sunny this afternoon. Highs in the lower 70s. Temperature falling into the mid-60s this afternoon. West winds 10 to 15 miles an hour with gusts up to 25 miles an hour. Chance of rain 20%. Tonight, mostly cloudy until midnight, then becoming partly cloudy. Much cooler with lows in the upper 40s. Northwest winds 10 to 15 miles an hour. Wednesday, sunny. Highs in the mid-60s. Northeast winds 5 to 10 miles an hour. Wednesday night, partly cloudy. Lows in the mid-40s. East winds 5 to 10 miles an hour. Thursday, partly sunny in the morning, then becoming mostly cloudy. Highs in the upper 60s. East winds 10 to 15 miles an hour. Thursday night, a chance of showers. Lows in the upper 40s. Friday, showers likely. Highs in the mid-60s. Friday night, a chance of showers. Lows in the lower 50s. Saturday and Saturday night, mostly cloudy. Highs in the mid-70s. Lows in the mid-50s. Sunday through Memorial Day, partly cloudy. Highs in the lower 80s. Lows in the upper 50s. Again, the forecast for the Quad Cities and surrounding areas for the rest of today, mostly cloudy with a slight chance of showers late this morning, then partly sunny this afternoon. Highs in the lower 70s. Temperature falling into the mid-60s this afternoon. West winds 10 to 15 miles an hour with gusts up to 25 miles an hour. Chance of rain 20%. 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The current time is 11:10 a.m. Central Daylight Time. At 11 a.m. in Moline, skies were cloudy. The temperature was 69 degrees, dew point 64, relative humidity 84%. The wind was west at 18 miles an hour. And the pressure was 29.92 inches and rising. At Davenport, skies were cloudy. The temperature was 66 degrees, dew point 61, relative humidity 84%. The wind was west at 20 miles an hour. And the pressure was 29.94 inches and rising. Close to home, Burlington cloudy and 63. Cedar Rapids cloudy and 56. Dubuque cloudy and 63. Iowa City cloudy and 61. Peoria partly sunny and 71.
Rockford partly sunny and 73. Across the Midwest, Chicago partly sunny and 75. Des Moines cloudy and 53. Madison partly sunny and 70. Milwaukee cloudy and 73. Minneapolis cloudy and 49. Omaha cloudy and 50. St. Louis partly sunny and 77. Springfield, Illinois partly sunny and 76. Waterloo cloudy and 52. Once again at 11 a.m. in Moline with cloudy skies, the temperature was 69. At Davenport with cloudy skies, the temperature was 66. Here is the hazardous weather outlook. For today and tonight, no hazardous weather is expected at this time. Looking ahead, the probability for widespread hazardous weather is low. Spotter activation will not be needed today or tonight. And now, your National Weather Service forecast for the Quad Cities and surrounding areas. Rest of today, mostly cloudy with a slight chance of showers late this morning, then partly sunny this afternoon. Highs in the lower 70s. Temperature falling into the mid-60s this afternoon. West winds 10 to 15 miles an hour with gusts up to 25 miles an hour. Chance of rain 20%. Tonight, mostly cloudy until midnight, then becoming partly cloudy. Much cooler with lows in the upper 40s. Northwest winds 10 to 15 miles an hour. Wednesday, sunny. Highs in the mid-60s. Northeast winds 5 to 10 miles an hour. Wednesday night, partly cloudy. Lows in the mid-40s. East winds 5 to 10 miles an hour. Thursday, partly sunny in the morning, then becoming mostly cloudy. Highs in the upper 60s. East winds 10 to 15 miles an hour. Thursday night, a chance of showers. Lows in the upper 40s. Friday, showers likely. Highs in the mid-60s. Friday night, a chance of showers. Lows in the lower 50s. Saturday and Saturday night, mostly cloudy. Highs in the mid-70s. Lows in the mid-50s. Sunday through Memorial Day, partly cloudy. Highs in the lower 80s. Lows in the upper 50s. Again, the forecast for the Quad Cities and surrounding areas for the rest of today, mostly cloudy with a slight chance of showers late this morning, then partly sunny this afternoon. Highs in the lower 70s. Temperature falling into the mid-60s this afternoon. West winds 10 to 15 miles an hour with gusts up to 25 miles an hour. Chance of rain 20%. 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The current time is 11:14 a.m. Central Daylight Time. At 11 a.m. in Moline, skies were cloudy. The temperature was 69 degrees, dew point 64, relative humidity 84%. The wind was west at 18 miles an hour. And the pressure was 29.92 inches and rising. At Davenport, skies were cloudy. The temperature was 66 degrees, dew point 61, relative humidity 84%. The wind was west at 20 miles an hour. And the pressure was 29.94 inches and rising. Close to home, Burlington cloudy and 63. Cedar Rapids cloudy and 56. Dubuque cloudy and 63. Iowa City cloudy and 61. Peoria partly sunny and 71. Rockford partly sunny and 73. Across the Midwest, Chicago partly sunny and 75. Des Moines cloudy and 53. Madison partly sunny and 70. Milwaukee cloudy and 73. Minneapolis cloudy and 49. Omaha cloudy and 50. St. Louis partly sunny and 77. Springfield, Illinois partly sunny and 76. Waterloo cloudy and 52. Once again at 11 a.m. in Moline with cloudy skies, the temperature was 69. At Davenport with cloudy skies, the temperature was 66. At 11 a.m. in Moline, skies were cloudy. The temperature was 69 degrees, dew point 64, relative humidity 84%. The wind was west at 18 miles an hour. And the pressure was 29.92 inches and rising. At Davenport, skies were cloudy. The temperature was 66 degrees, dew point 61, relative humidity 84%. The wind was west at 20 miles an hour. And the pressure was 29.94 inches and rising.
close to home. Burlington, cloudy and 63. Cedar Rapids, cloudy and 56. Dubuque, cloudy and 63. Iowa City, cloudy and 61. Muscatine, 63. Peoria, partly sunny and 71. Savannah, 71. Rockford, partly sunny and 75. Across the Midwest, Chicago, partly sunny and 75. Des Moines, cloudy and 53. Madison, partly sunny and 70. Milwaukee, cloudy and 73. Minneapolis, cloudy and 49. Omaha, cloudy and 50. St. Louis, partly sunny and 77. Springfield, Illinois, partly sunny and 76. Waterloo, cloudy and 52. Once again at 11 a.m. in Moline with cloudy skies, the temperature was 69. At Davenport with cloudy skies, the temperature was 66. Here is the hazardous weather outlook. For today and tonight, no hazardous weather is expected at this time. Looking ahead, the probability for widespread hazardous weather is low. Spotter activation will not be needed today or tonight. And now, your National Weather Service forecast for the Quad Cities and surrounding areas. West of today, mostly cloudy with a slight chance of showers late this morning, then partly sunny this afternoon. Highs in the lower 70s. Temperature falling into the mid-60s this afternoon. West winds 10 to 15 miles an hour with gusts up to 25 miles an hour. Chance of rain 20%. Tonight, mostly cloudy until midnight, then becoming partly cloudy. Much cooler with lows in the upper 40s. Northwest winds 10 to 15 miles an hour. Wednesday, sunny. Highs in the mid-60s. Northeast winds 5 to 10 miles an hour. Wednesday night, partly cloudy. Lows in the mid-40s. East winds 5 to 10 miles an hour. Thursday, partly sunny in the morning, then becoming mostly cloudy. Highs in the upper 60s. East winds 10 to 15 miles an hour. Thursday night, a chance of showers. Lows in the upper 40s. Friday, showers likely. Highs in the mid-60s. Friday night, a chance of showers. Lows in the lower 50s. Saturday and Saturday night, mostly cloudy. Highs in the mid-70s. Lows in the mid-50s. Sunday through Memorial Day, partly cloudy. Highs in the lower 80s. Lows in the upper 50s. Again, the forecast for the Quad Cities and surrounding areas for the rest of today, mostly cloudy with a slight chance of showers late this morning, then partly sunny this afternoon. Highs in the lower 70s. Temperature falling into the mid-60s this afternoon. West winds 10 to 15 miles an hour with gusts up to 25 miles an hour. Chance of rain 20%. 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The current time is 11:19 a.m. Central Daylight Time. At 11 a.m. in Moline, skies were cloudy. The temperature was 69 degrees, dew point 64, relative humidity 84%. The wind was west at 18 miles an hour. And the pressure was 29.92 inches and rising. At Davenport, skies were cloudy. The temperature was 66 degrees, dew point 61, relative humidity 84%. The wind was west at 20 miles an hour. And the pressure was 29.94 inches and rising. Close to home, Burlington cloudy and 63. Cedar Rapids cloudy and 56. Dubuque cloudy and 63. Iowa City cloudy and 61. Muscatine 63. Peoria partly sunny and 71. Savannah 71. Rockford partly sunny and 75. Across the Midwest, Chicago partly sunny and 75. Des Moines cloudy and 53. Madison partly sunny and 70. Milwaukee cloudy and 73. Minneapolis cloudy and 49. Omaha cloudy and 50. St. Louis partly sunny and 77. Springfield, Illinois partly sunny and 76. Waterloo cloudy and 52. Once again at 11 a.m. in Moline with cloudy skies, the temperature was 69. At Davenport with cloudy skies, the temperature was 66. Here is the hazardous weather outlook. For today and tonight, no hazardous weather is expected at this time. Looking ahead, the probability for widespread hazardous weather is low.
Spotter activation will not be needed today or tonight. And now, your National Weather Service forecast for the Quad Cities and surrounding areas. Rest of today, mostly cloudy with a slight chance of showers late this morning, then partly sunny this afternoon. Highs in the lower 70s. Temperature falling into the mid-60s this afternoon. West winds 10 to 15 miles an hour with gusts up to 25 miles an hour. Chance of rain 20%. Tonight, mostly cloudy until midnight, then becoming partly cloudy. Much cooler with lows in the upper 40s. Northwest winds 10 to 15 miles an hour. Wednesday, sunny. Highs in the mid-60s. Northeast winds 5 to 10 miles an hour. Wednesday night, partly cloudy. Lows in the mid-40s. East winds 5 to 10 miles an hour. Thursday, partly sunny in the morning, then becoming mostly cloudy. Highs in the upper 60s. East winds 10 to 15 miles an hour. Thursday night, a chance of showers. Lows in the upper 40s. Friday, showers likely. Highs in the mid-60s. Friday night, a chance of showers. Lows in the lower 50s. Saturday and Saturday night, mostly cloudy. Highs in the mid-70s. Lows in the mid-50s. Sunday through Memorial Day, partly cloudy. Highs in the lower 80s. Lows in the upper 50s. Again, the forecast for the Quad Cities and surrounding areas for the rest of today, mostly cloudy with a slight chance of showers late this morning, then partly sunny this afternoon. Highs in the lower 70s. Temperature falling into the mid-60s this afternoon. West winds 10 to 15 miles an hour with gusts up to 25 miles an hour. Chance of rain 20%. 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The current time is 11:23 a.m. Central Daylight Time. At 11 a.m. in Moline, skies were cloudy. The temperature was 69 degrees, dew point 64, relative humidity 84%. The wind was west at 18 miles an hour. And the pressure was 29.92 inches and rising. At Davenport, skies were cloudy. The temperature was 66 degrees, dew point 61, relative humidity 84%. The wind was west at 20 miles an hour. And the pressure was 29.94 inches and rising. Close to home, Burlington cloudy and 63. Cedar Rapids cloudy and 56. Dubuque cloudy and 63. Iowa City cloudy and 61. Muscatine 63. Peoria partly sunny and 71. Savannah 71. Rockford partly sunny and 75. Across the Midwest, Chicago partly sunny and 75. Des Moines cloudy and 53. Madison partly sunny and 70. Milwaukee cloudy and 73. Minneapolis cloudy and 49. Omaha cloudy and 50. St. Louis partly sunny and 77. Springfield, Illinois partly sunny and 76. Waterloo cloudy and 52. Once again at 11 a.m. in Moline with cloudy skies, the temperature was 69. At Davenport with cloudy skies, the temperature was 66. Here is the hazardous weather outlook. For today and tonight, no hazardous weather is expected at this time. Looking ahead, the probability for widespread hazardous weather is low. Spotter activation will not be needed today or tonight. And now, your National Weather Service forecast for the Quad Cities and surrounding areas. Rest of today, mostly cloudy with a slight chance of showers late this morning, then partly sunny this afternoon. Highs in the lower 70s. Temperature falling into the mid-60s this afternoon. West winds 10 to 15 miles an hour with gusts up to 25 miles an hour. Chance of rain 20%. Tonight, mostly cloudy until midnight, then becoming partly cloudy. Much cooler with lows in the upper 40s. Northwest winds 10 to 15 miles an hour. Wednesday, sunny. Highs in the mid-60s. Northeast winds 5 to 10 miles an hour. Wednesday night, partly cloudy. Lows in the mid-40s. East winds 5 to 10 miles an hour. Thursday, partly sunny in the morning, then becoming mostly cloudy. Highs in the upper 60s. East winds 10 to 15 miles an hour. Thursday night, a chance of showers. Lows in the upper 40s.
Friday, showers likely. Highs in the mid-60s. Friday night, a chance of showers. Lows in the lower 50s. Saturday and Saturday night, mostly cloudy. Highs in the mid-70s. Lows in the mid-50s. Sunday through Memorial Day, partly cloudy. Highs in the lower 80s. Lows in the upper 50s. Again, the forecast for the Quad Cities and surrounding areas for the rest of today, mostly cloudy with a slight chance of showers late this morning, then partly sunny this afternoon. Highs in the lower 70s. Temperature falling into the mid-60s this afternoon. West winds 10 to 15 miles an hour with gusts up to 25 miles an hour. Chance of rain 20%. This broadcast originates from the National Weather Service office in the Quad Cities and is transmitted on a frequency of 162.55 MHz from Rock Island, Illinois. The coverage area includes the following counties: Cedar, Clinton, Louisa, Muscatine, Scott, Henry, Illinois, Mercer, Rock Island, and Whiteside. 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The current time is 11:27 a.m. Central Daylight Time. At 11 a.m. in Moline, skies were cloudy. The temperature was 69 degrees, dew point 64, relative humidity 84%. The wind was west at 18 miles an hour. And the pressure was 29.92 inches and rising. At Davenport, skies were cloudy. The temperature was 66 degrees, dew point 61, relative humidity 84%. The wind was west at 20 miles an hour. And the pressure was 29.94 inches and rising. Close to home, Burlington cloudy and 63. Cedar Rapids cloudy and 56. Dubuque cloudy and 63. Iowa City cloudy and 61. Muscatine 63. Peoria partly sunny and 71. Savannah 71. Rockford partly sunny and 75. Across the Midwest, Chicago partly sunny and 75. Des Moines cloudy and 53. Madison partly sunny and 70. Milwaukee cloudy and 73. Minneapolis cloudy and 49. Omaha cloudy and 50. St. Louis partly sunny and 77. Springfield, Illinois partly sunny and 76. Waterloo cloudy and 52. Once again at 11 a.m. in Moline with cloudy skies, the temperature was 69. At Davenport with cloudy skies, the temperature was 66. Here is the hazardous weather outlook. For today and tonight, no hazardous weather is expected at this time. Looking ahead, the probability for widespread hazardous weather is low. Spotter activation will not be needed today or tonight. And now, your National Weather Service forecast for the Quad Cities and surrounding areas. Rest of today, mostly cloudy with a slight chance of showers late this morning, then partly sunny this afternoon. Highs in the lower 70s. Temperature falling into the mid-60s this afternoon. West winds 10 to 15 miles an hour with gusts up to 25 miles an hour. Chance of rain 20%. Tonight, mostly cloudy until midnight, then becoming partly cloudy. Much cooler with lows in the upper 40s. Northwest winds 10 to 15 miles an hour. Wednesday, sunny. Highs in the mid-60s. Northeast winds 5 to 10 miles an hour. Wednesday night, partly cloudy. Lows in the mid-40s. East winds 5 to 10 miles an hour. Thursday, partly sunny in the morning, then becoming mostly cloudy. Highs in the upper 60s. East winds 10 to 15 miles an hour. Thursday night, a chance of showers. Lows in the upper 40s. Friday, showers likely. Highs in the mid-60s. Friday night, a chance of showers. Lows in the lower 50s. Saturday and Saturday night, mostly cloudy. Highs in the mid-70s. Lows in the mid-50s. Sunday through Memorial Day, partly cloudy. Highs in the lower 80s. Lows in the upper 50s. Again, the forecast for the Quad Cities and surrounding areas for the rest of today, mostly cloudy with a slight chance of showers late this morning, then partly sunny this afternoon. Highs in the lower 70s. Temperature falling into the mid-60s this afternoon.
northwest winds 10 to 15 miles an hour with gusts up to 25 miles an hour. Chance of rain 20%. 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The current time is 11:31 a.m. Central Daylight Time. At 11 a.m. in Moline, skies were cloudy. The temperature was 69 degrees, dew point 64, relative humidity 84%. The wind was west at 18 miles an hour. And the pressure was 29.92 inches and rising. At Davenport, skies were cloudy. The temperature was 66 degrees, dew point 61, relative humidity 84%. The wind was west at 20 miles an hour. And the pressure was 29.94 inches and rising. Close to home, Burlington cloudy and 63. Cedar Rapids cloudy and 56. Dubuque cloudy and 63. Iowa City cloudy and 61. Muscatine 63. Peoria partly sunny and 71. Savannah 71. Rockford partly sunny and 75. Across the Midwest, Chicago partly sunny and 75. Des Moines cloudy and 53. Madison partly sunny and 70. Milwaukee cloudy and 73. Minneapolis cloudy and 49. Omaha cloudy and 50. St. Louis partly sunny and 77. Springfield, Illinois partly sunny and 76. Waterloo cloudy and 52. Once again at 11 a.m. in Moline with cloudy skies, the temperature was 69. At Davenport with cloudy skies, the temperature was 66. Here is the hazardous weather outlook. For today and tonight, no hazardous weather is expected at this time. Looking ahead, the probability for widespread hazardous weather is low. Spotter activation will not be needed today or tonight. And now, your National Weather Service forecast for the Quad Cities and surrounding areas. West of today, mostly cloudy with a slight chance of showers late this morning, then partly sunny this afternoon. Highs in the lower 70s. Temperature falling into the mid-60s this afternoon. West winds 10 to 15 miles an hour with gusts up to 25 miles an hour. Chance of rain 20%. Tonight, mostly cloudy until midnight, then becoming partly cloudy. Much cooler with lows in the upper 40s. Northwest winds 10 to 15 miles an hour. Wednesday, sunny. Highs in the mid-60s. Northeast winds 5 to 10 miles an hour. Wednesday night, partly cloudy. Lows in the mid-40s. East winds 5 to 10 miles an hour. Thursday, partly sunny in the morning, then becoming mostly cloudy. Highs in the upper 60s. East winds 10 to 15 miles an hour. Thursday night, a chance of showers. Lows in the upper 40s. Friday, showers likely. Highs in the mid-60s. Friday night, a chance of showers. Lows in the lower 50s. Saturday and Saturday night, mostly cloudy. Highs in the mid-70s. Lows in the mid-50s. Sunday through Memorial Day, partly cloudy. Highs in the lower 80s. Lows in the upper 50s. Again, the forecast for the Quad Cities and surrounding areas for the rest of today, mostly cloudy with a slight chance of showers late this morning, then partly sunny this afternoon. Highs in the lower 70s. Temperature falling into the mid-60s this afternoon. West winds 10 to 15 miles an hour with gusts up to 25 miles an hour. Chance of rain 20%. 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The current time is 11:35 a.m. Central Daylight Time. At 11 a.m. in Moline, skies were cloudy. The temperature was 69 degrees, dew point 64, relative humidity 84%. The wind was west at 18 miles an hour. And the pressure was 29.92 inches and rising. At Davenport, skies were cloudy. The temperature was 66 degrees, dew point 61, relative humidity 84%. The wind was west at 20 miles an hour. And the pressure was 29.94 inches and rising. Close to home, Burlington cloudy and 63. Cedar Rapids cloudy and 56. Dubuque cloudy and 63. Iowa City cloudy and 61. Muscatine 63. Peoria partly sunny and 71.
Savannah 71. Rockford partly sunny and 75. Across the Midwest, Chicago partly sunny and 75. Des Moines cloudy and 53. Madison partly sunny and 70. Milwaukee cloudy and 73. Minneapolis cloudy and 49. Omaha cloudy and 50. St. Louis partly sunny and 77. Springfield, Illinois partly sunny and 76. Waterloo cloudy and 52. Once again at 11 a.m. in Moline with cloudy skies, the temperature was 69. At Davenport with cloudy skies, the temperature was 66. Here is the hazardous weather outlook. For today and tonight, no hazardous weather is expected at this time. Looking ahead, the probability for widespread hazardous weather is low. Spotter activation will not be needed today or tonight. And now, your National Weather Service forecast for the Quad Cities and surrounding areas. Rest of today, mostly cloudy with a slight chance of showers late this morning, then partly sunny this afternoon. Highs in the lower 70s. Temperature falling into the mid-60s this afternoon. West winds 10 to 15 miles an hour with gusts up to 25 miles an hour. Chance of rain 20%. Tonight, mostly cloudy until midnight, then becoming partly cloudy. Much cooler with lows in the upper 40s. Northwest winds 10 to 15 miles an hour. Wednesday, sunny. Highs in the mid-60s. Northeast winds 5 to 10 miles an hour. Wednesday night, partly cloudy. Lows in the mid-40s. East winds 5 to 10 miles an hour. Thursday, partly sunny in the morning, then becoming mostly cloudy. Highs in the upper 60s. East winds 10 to 15 miles an hour. Thursday night, a chance of showers. Lows in the upper 40s. Friday, showers likely. Highs in the mid-60s. Friday night, a chance of showers. Lows in the lower 50s. Saturday and Saturday night, mostly cloudy. Highs in the mid-70s. Lows in the mid-50s. Sunday through Memorial Day, partly cloudy. Highs in the lower 80s. Lows in the upper 50s. Again, the forecast for the Quad Cities and surrounding areas for the rest of today, mostly cloudy with a slight chance of showers late this morning, then partly sunny this afternoon. Highs in the lower 70s. Temperature falling into the mid-60s this afternoon. West winds 10 to 15 miles an hour with gusts up to 25 miles an hour. Chance of rain 20%. 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The current time is 11:39 a.m. Central Daylight Time. At 11 a.m. in Moline, skies were cloudy. The temperature was 69 degrees, dew point 64, relative humidity 84%. The wind was west at 18 miles an hour. And the pressure was 29.92 inches and rising. At Davenport, skies were cloudy. The temperature was 66 degrees, dew point 61, relative humidity 84%. The wind was west at 20 miles an hour. And the pressure was 29.94 inches and rising. Close to home, Burlington cloudy and 63. Cedar Rapids cloudy and 56. Dubuque cloudy and 63. Iowa City cloudy and 61. Muscatine 63. Peoria partly sunny and 71. Savannah 71. Rockford partly sunny and 75. Across the Midwest, Chicago partly sunny and 75. Des Moines cloudy and 53. Madison partly sunny and 70. Milwaukee cloudy and 73. Minneapolis cloudy and 49. Omaha cloudy and 50. St. Louis partly sunny and 77. Springfield, Illinois partly sunny and 76. Waterloo cloudy and 52. Once again at 11 a.m. in Moline with cloudy skies, the temperature was 69. At Davenport with cloudy skies, the temperature was 66. Here is the hazardous weather outlook. For today and tonight, no hazardous weather is expected at this time. Looking ahead, the probability for widespread hazardous weather is low. Spotter activation will not be needed today or tonight. And now, your National Weather Service forecast for the Quad Cities and surrounding areas. Rest of today, mostly cloudy early this afternoon, then becoming partly sunny. Near steady temperature in the mid-60s.
temperature falling into the mid-60s this afternoon. West winds 10 to 15 miles an hour with gusts up 25 miles an hour. Tonight, mostly cloudy until midnight, then becoming partly cloudy. Much cooler with lows in the upper 40s. Northwest winds 10 to 15 miles an hour. Wednesday, sunny. Highs in the mid-60s. Northeast winds 5 to 10 miles an hour. Wednesday night, partly cloudy. Lows in the mid-40s. East winds 5 to 10 miles an hour. Thursday, partly sunny in the morning, then becoming mostly cloudy. Highs in the upper 60s. East winds 10 to 15 miles an hour. Thursday night, a chance of showers. Lows in the upper 40s. Friday, showers likely. Highs in the mid-60s. Friday night, a chance of showers. Lows in the lower 50s. Saturday and Saturday night, mostly cloudy. Highs in the mid-70s. Lows in the mid-50s. Sunday through Memorial Day, partly cloudy. Highs in the lower 80s. Lows in the upper 50s. Again, the forecast for the Quad Cities and surrounding areas for the rest of today, mostly cloudy early this afternoon, then becoming partly sunny. Near steady temperature in the mid-60s. Temperature falling into the mid-60s this afternoon. West winds 10 to 15 miles an hour with gusts up to 25 miles an hour. 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The current time is 11:42 a.m. Central Daylight Time. At 11 a.m. in Moline, skies were cloudy. The temperature was 69 degrees, dew point 64, relative humidity 84%. The wind was west at 18 miles an hour. And the pressure was 29.92 inches and rising. At Davenport, skies were cloudy. The temperature was 66 degrees, dew point 61, relative humidity 84%. The wind was west at 20 miles an hour. And the pressure was 29.94 inches and rising. Close to home, Burlington cloudy and 63. Cedar Rapids cloudy and 56. Dubuque cloudy and 63. Iowa City cloudy and 61. Muscatine 63. Peoria partly sunny and 71. Savannah 71. Rockford partly sunny and 75. Across the Midwest, Chicago partly sunny and 75. Des Moines cloudy and 53. Madison partly sunny and 70. Milwaukee cloudy and 73. Minneapolis cloudy and 49. Omaha cloudy and 50. St. Louis partly sunny and 77. Springfield, Illinois partly sunny and 76. Waterloo cloudy and 52. Once again at 11 a.m. in Moline with cloudy skies, the temperature was 69. At Davenport with cloudy skies, the temperature was 66. Here is the hazardous weather outlook. For today and tonight, no hazardous weather is expected at this time. Looking ahead, the probability for widespread hazardous weather is low. Spotter activation will not be needed today or tonight. And now, your National Weather Service forecast for the Quad Cities and surrounding areas. Rest of today, mostly cloudy early this afternoon, then becoming partly sunny. Near steady temperature in the mid-60s. Temperature falling into the mid-60s this afternoon. West winds 10 to 15 miles an hour with gusts up to 25 miles an hour. Tonight, mostly cloudy until midnight, then becoming partly cloudy. Much cooler with lows in the upper 40s. Northwest winds 10 to 15 miles an hour. Wednesday, sunny. Highs in the mid-60s. Northeast winds 5 to 10 miles an hour. Wednesday night, partly cloudy. Lows in the mid-40s. East winds 5 to 10 miles an hour. Thursday, partly sunny in the morning, then becoming mostly cloudy. Highs in the upper 60s. East winds 10 to 15 miles an hour. Thursday night, a chance of showers. Lows in the upper 40s. Friday, showers likely. Highs in the mid-60s. Friday night, a chance of showers. Lows in the lower 50s. Saturday and Saturday night, mostly cloudy. Highs in the mid-70s. Lows in the mid-50s. Sunday through Memorial Day, partly cloudy. Highs in the lower 80s. Lows in the upper 50s.
Again, the forecast for the Quad Cities and surrounding areas for the rest of today, mostly cloudy early this afternoon, then becoming partly sunny.

skies were cloudy. The temperature was 66 degrees, dew point 61, relative humidity 84%. The wind was west at 20 miles an hour, and the pressure was 29.94 inches and rising. Close to home, Burlington cloudy and 63. Cedar Rapids cloudy and 56. Dubuque cloudy and 63. Iowa City cloudy and 61. Muscatine 63. Peoria partly sunny and 71. Savannah 71. Rockford partly sunny and 75. Across the Midwest, Chicago partly sunny and 75. Des Moines cloudy and 53. Madison partly sunny and 70. Milwaukee cloudy and 73. Minneapolis cloudy and 49. Omaha cloudy and 50. St. Louis partly sunny and 77. Springfield, Illinois partly sunny and 76. Waterloo cloudy and 52. Once again at 11 a.m. in Moline with cloudy skies, the temperature was 69. At Davenport with cloudy skies, the temperature was 66. Here is the hazardous weather outlook. For today and tonight, no hazardous weather is expected at this time. Looking ahead, the probability for widespread hazardous weather is low. Spotter activation will not be needed today or tonight. And now, your National Weather Service forecast for the Quad Cities and surrounding areas. Rest of today, mostly cloudy early this afternoon, then becoming partly sunny. Near steady temperature in the mid-60s. Temperature falling into the mid-60s this afternoon. West winds 10 to 15 miles an hour with gusts up to 25 miles an hour. Tonight, mostly cloudy until midnight, then becoming partly cloudy. Much cooler with lows in the upper 40s. Northwest winds 10 to 15 miles an hour. Wednesday, sunny. Highs in the mid-60s. Northeast winds 5 to 10 miles an hour. Wednesday night, partly cloudy. Lows in the mid-40s. East winds 5 to 10 miles an hour. Thursday, partly sunny in the morning, then becoming mostly cloudy. Highs in the upper 60s. East winds 10 to 15 miles an hour. Thursday night, a chance of showers. Lows in the upper 40s. Friday, showers likely. Highs in the mid-60s. Friday night, a chance of showers. Lows in the lower 50s. Saturday and Saturday night, mostly cloudy. Highs in the mid-70s. Lows in the mid-50s. Sunday through Memorial Day, partly cloudy. Highs in the lower 80s. Lows in the upper 50s. Again, the forecast for the Quad Cities and surrounding areas for the rest of today, mostly cloudy early this afternoon, then becoming partly sunny. Near steady temperature in the mid-60s. Temperature falling into the mid-60s this afternoon. West winds 10 to 15 miles an hour with gusts up to 25 miles an hour. 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The current time is 11:50 a.m. Central Daylight Time. At 11 a.m. in Moline, skies were cloudy. The temperature was 69 degrees, dew point 64, relative humidity 84%. The wind was west at 18 miles an hour. And the pressure was 29.92 inches and rising. At Davenport, skies were cloudy. The temperature was 66 degrees, dew point 61, relative humidity 84%. The wind was west at 20 miles an hour. And the pressure was 29.94 inches and rising. Close to home, Burlington cloudy and 63. Cedar Rapids cloudy and 56. Dubuque cloudy and 63. Iowa City cloudy and 61. Muscatine 63. Peoria partly sunny and 71. Savannah 71. Rockford partly sunny and 75. Across the Midwest, Chicago partly sunny and 75. Des Moines cloudy and 53. Madison partly sunny and 70. Milwaukee cloudy and 73. Minneapolis cloudy and 49. Omaha cloudy and 50. St. Louis partly sunny and 77. Springfield, Illinois partly sunny and 76. Waterloo cloudy and 52. Once again at 11 a.m. in Moline with cloudy skies, the temperature was 69. At Davenport with cloudy skies, the temperature was 66. Here is the hazardous weather outlook.

for today and tonight. No hazardous weather is expected at this time. Looking ahead, the probability for widespread hazardous weather is low. Spotter activation will not be needed today or tonight. And now, your National Weather Service forecast for the Quad Cities and surrounding areas. Rest of today, mostly cloudy early this afternoon, then becoming partly sunny. Near steady temperature in the mid-60s. Temperature falling into the mid-60s this afternoon. West winds 10 to 15 miles an hour with gusts up to 25 miles an hour. Tonight, mostly cloudy until midnight, then becoming partly cloudy. Much cooler with lows in the upper 40s. Northwest winds 10 to 15 miles an hour. Wednesday, sunny. Highs in the mid-60s. Northeast winds 5 to 10 miles an hour. Wednesday night, partly cloudy. Lows in the mid-40s. East winds 5 to 10 miles an hour. Thursday, partly sunny in the morning, then becoming mostly cloudy. Highs in the upper 60s. East winds 10 to 15 miles an hour. Thursday night, a chance of showers. Lows in the upper 40s. Friday, showers likely. Highs in the mid-60s. Friday night, a chance of showers. Lows in the lower 50s. Saturday and Saturday night, mostly cloudy. Highs in the mid-70s. Lows in the mid-50s. Sunday through Memorial Day, partly cloudy. Highs in the lower 80s. Lows in the upper 50s. Again, the forecast for the Quad Cities and surrounding areas for the rest of today, mostly cloudy early this afternoon, then becoming partly sunny. Near steady temperature in the mid-60s. Temperature falling into the mid-60s this afternoon. West winds 10 to 15 miles an hour with gusts up to 25 miles an hour. 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The current time is 11:54 a.m. Central Daylight Time. At 11 a.m. in Moline, skies were cloudy. The temperature was 69 degrees, dew point 64, relative humidity 84%. The wind was west at 18 miles an hour. And the pressure was 29.92 inches and rising. At Davenport, skies were cloudy. The temperature was 66 degrees, dew point 61, relative humidity 84%. The wind was west at 20 miles an hour. And the pressure was 29.94 inches and rising. Close to home, Burlington cloudy and 63. Cedar Rapids cloudy and 56. Dubuque cloudy and 63. Iowa City cloudy and 61. Muscatine 63. Peoria partly sunny and 71. Savannah 71. Rockford partly sunny and 75. Across the Midwest, Chicago partly sunny and 75. Des Moines cloudy and 53. Madison partly sunny and 70. Milwaukee cloudy and 73. Minneapolis cloudy and 49. Omaha cloudy and 50. St. Louis partly sunny and 77. Springfield, Illinois partly sunny and 76. Waterloo cloudy and 52. Once again at 11 a.m. in Moline with cloudy skies, the temperature was 69. At Davenport with cloudy skies, the temperature was 66. Here is the hazardous weather outlook. For today and tonight, no hazardous weather is expected at this time. Looking ahead, the probability for widespread hazardous weather is low. Spotter activation will not be needed today or tonight. And now, your National Weather Service forecast for the Quad Cities and surrounding areas. Rest of today, mostly cloudy early this afternoon, then becoming partly sunny. Near steady temperature in the mid-60s. Temperature falling into the mid-60s this afternoon. West winds 10 to 15 miles an hour with gusts up to 25 miles an hour. Tonight, mostly cloudy until midnight, then becoming partly cloudy. Much cooler with lows in the upper 40s. Northwest winds 10 to 15 miles an hour. Wednesday, sunny. Highs in the mid-60s. Northeast winds 5 to 10 miles an hour. Wednesday night, partly cloudy. Lows in the mid-40s. East winds 5 to 10 miles an hour. Thursday, partly sunny in the morning, then becoming mostly cloudy. Highs in the upper 60s. East winds 10 to 15 miles an hour. Thursday night, a chance of showers. Lows in the upper 40s.
Friday, showers likely. Highs in the mid-60s. Friday night, a chance of showers. Lows in the lower 50s. Saturday and Saturday night, mostly cloudy. Highs in the mid-70s. Lows in the mid-50s. Sunday through Memorial Day, partly cloudy. Highs in the lower 80s. Lows in the upper 50s. Again, the forecast for the Quad Cities and surrounding areas for the rest of today, mostly cloudy early this afternoon, then becoming partly sunny. Near steady temperature in the mid-60s. Temperature falling into the mid-60s this afternoon. West winds 10 to 15 miles an hour with gusts up to 25 miles an hour. 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The current time is 11:57 a.m. Central Daylight Time. At 11 a.m. in Moline, skies were cloudy. The temperature was 69 degrees, dew point 64, relative humidity 84%. The wind was west at 18 miles an hour. And the pressure was 29.92 inches and rising. At Davenport, skies were cloudy. The temperature was 66 degrees, dew point 61, relative humidity 84%. The wind was west at 20 miles an hour. And the pressure was 29.94 inches and rising. Close to home, Burlington cloudy and 63. Cedar Rapids cloudy and 56. Dubuque cloudy and 63. Iowa City cloudy and 61. Muscatine 63. Peoria partly sunny and 71. Savannah 71. Rockford partly sunny and 75. Across the Midwest, Chicago partly sunny and 75. Des Moines cloudy and 53. Madison partly sunny and 70. Milwaukee cloudy and 73. Minneapolis cloudy and 49. Omaha cloudy and 50. St. Louis partly sunny and 77. Springfield, Illinois partly sunny and 76. Waterloo cloudy and 52. Once again at 11 a.m. in Moline with cloudy skies, the temperature was 69. At Davenport with cloudy skies, the temperature was 66. Here is the hazardous weather outlook. For today and tonight, no hazardous weather is expected at this time. Looking ahead, the probability for widespread hazardous weather is low. Spotter activation will not be needed today or tonight. And now, your National Weather Service forecast for the Quad Cities and surrounding areas. Rest of today, mostly cloudy early this afternoon, then becoming partly sunny. Near steady temperature in the mid-60s. Temperature falling into the mid-60s this afternoon. West winds 10 to 15 miles an hour with gusts up to 25 miles an hour. Tonight, mostly cloudy until midnight, then becoming partly cloudy. Much cooler with lows in the upper 40s. Northwest winds 10 to 15 miles an hour. Wednesday, sunny. Highs in the mid-60s. Northeast winds 5 to 10 miles an hour. Wednesday night, partly cloudy. Lows in the mid-40s. East winds 5 to 10 miles an hour. Thursday, partly sunny in the morning, then becoming mostly cloudy. Highs in the upper 60s. East winds 10 to 15 miles an hour. Thursday night, a chance of showers. Lows in the upper 40s. Friday, showers likely. Highs in the mid-60s. Friday night, a chance of showers. Lows in the lower 50s. Saturday and Saturday night, mostly cloudy. Highs in the mid-70s. Lows in the mid-50s. Sunday through Memorial Day, partly cloudy. Highs in the lower 80s. Lows in the upper 50s. Again, the forecast for the Quad Cities and surrounding areas for the rest of today, mostly cloudy early this afternoon, then becoming partly sunny. Near steady temperature in the mid-60s. Temperature falling into the mid-60s this afternoon. West winds 10 to 15 miles an hour with gusts up to 25 miles an hour. 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The current time is 12:01 p.m. Central Daylight Time. Here is the hazardous weather outlook. For today and tonight, no hazardous weather is expected at this time. Looking ahead, the probability for widespread hazardous weather is low. Spotter activation will not be needed today or tonight. And now, your National Weather Service forecast for the...
cities and surrounding areas. Rest of today, mostly cloudy early this afternoon, then becoming partly sunny. Near steady temperature in the mid-60s. Temperature falling into the mid-60s this afternoon. West winds 10 to 15 miles an hour with gusts up to 25 miles an hour. Tonight, mostly cloudy until midnight, then becoming partly cloudy. Much cooler with lows in the upper 40s. Northwest winds 10 to 15 miles an hour. Wednesday, sunny. Highs in the mid-60s. Northeast winds 5 to 10 miles an hour. Wednesday night, partly cloudy. Lows in the mid-40s. East winds 5 to 10 miles an hour. Thursday, partly sunny in the morning, then becoming mostly cloudy. Highs in the upper 60s. East winds 10 to 15 miles an hour. Thursday night, a chance of showers. Lows in the upper 40s. Friday, showers likely. Highs in the mid-60s. Friday night, a chance of showers. Lows in the lower 50s. Saturday and Saturday night, mostly cloudy. Highs in the mid-70s. Lows in the mid-50s. Sunday through Memorial Day, partly cloudy. Highs in the lower 80s. Lows in the upper 50s. Again, the forecast for the Quad Cities and surrounding areas for the rest of today, mostly cloudy early this afternoon, then becoming partly sunny. Near steady temperature in the mid-60s. Temperature falling into the mid-60s this afternoon. West winds 10 to 15 miles an hour with gusts up to 25 miles an hour. 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The current time is 12:03 p.m. Central Daylight Time. At noon at Moline, skies were cloudy. The temperature was 66 degrees, dew point 60, relative humidity 81%. The wind was west at 16 miles an hour, gusting to 25. And the pressure was 29.96 inches and rising. At Davenport, skies were cloudy. The temperature was 64 degrees, dew point 59, relative humidity 83%. The wind was west at 18 miles an hour. And the pressure was 29.97 inches and rising. Close to home, Burlington cloudy and 62. Cedar Rapids cloudy and 56. Dubuque cloudy and 61. Iowa City cloudy and 59. Peoria partly sunny and 74. Rockford cloudy and 73. Across the Midwest, Chicago partly sunny and 77. Des Moines cloudy and 53. Madison cloudy and 70. Milwaukee partly sunny and 76. Minneapolis cloudy and 50. Omaha cloudy and 51. St. Louis cloudy and 77. Springfield, Illinois partly sunny and 76. Waterloo cloudy and 54. Once again at noon at Moline with cloudy skies, the temperature was 66. At Davenport with cloudy skies, the temperature was 64. Here is the hazardous weather outlook. For today and tonight, no hazardous weather is expected at this time. Looking ahead, the probability for widespread hazardous weather is low. Spotter activation will not be needed today or tonight. And now, your National Weather Service forecast for the Quad Cities and surrounding areas. Rest of today, mostly cloudy early this afternoon, then becoming partly sunny. Near steady temperature in the mid-60s. Temperature falling into the mid-60s this afternoon. West winds 10 to 15 miles an hour with gusts up to 25 miles an hour. Tonight, mostly cloudy until midnight, then becoming partly cloudy. Much cooler with lows in the upper 40s. Northwest winds 10 to 15 miles an hour. Wednesday, sunny. Highs in the mid-60s. Northeast winds 5 to 10 miles an hour. Wednesday night, partly cloudy. Lows in the mid-40s. East winds 5 to 10 miles an hour. Thursday, partly sunny in the morning, then becoming mostly cloudy. Highs in the upper 60s. East winds 10 to 15 miles an hour. Thursday night, a chance of showers. Lows in the upper 40s. Friday, showers likely. Highs in the mid-60s. Friday night, a chance of showers. Lows in the lower 50s. Saturday and Saturday night, mostly cloudy. Highs in the mid-70s. Lows in the mid-50s. Sunday through Memorial Day, partly cloudy. Highs in the lower 80s.
40s. Lows in the upper 50s. Again, the forecast for the Guam cities and surrounding areas for the rest of today, mostly cloudy early this afternoon, then becoming partly sunny. Near steady temperature in the mid-60s. Temperature falling into the mid-60s this afternoon. West winds 10 to 15 miles an hour with gusts up to 25 miles an hour. 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The current time is 12:07 p.m. Central Daylight Time. At noon at Moline, skies were cloudy. The temperature was 66 degrees, dew point 60, relative humidity 81%. The wind was west at 16 miles an hour, gusting to 25. And the pressure was 29.96 inches and rising. At Davenport, skies were cloudy. The temperature was 64 degrees, dew point 59, relative humidity 83%. The wind was west at 18 miles an hour. And the pressure was 29.97 inches and rising. Close to home, Burlington cloudy and 62. Cedar Rapids cloudy and 56. Dubuque cloudy and 61. Iowa City cloudy and 59. Peoria partly sunny and 74. Rockford cloudy and 73. Across the Midwest, Chicago partly sunny and 77. Des Moines cloudy and 53. Madison cloudy and 70. Milwaukee partly sunny and 76. Minneapolis cloudy and 50. Omaha cloudy and 51. St. Louis cloudy and 77. Springfield, Illinois partly sunny and 76. Waterloo cloudy and 54. Once again at noon at Moline with cloudy skies, the temperature was 66. At Davenport with cloudy skies, the temperature was 64. Here is the hazardous weather outlook. For today and tonight, no hazardous weather is expected at this time. Looking ahead, the probability for widespread hazardous weather is low. Spotter activation will not be needed today or tonight. And now, your National Weather Service forecast for the Quad Cities and surrounding areas. Rest of today, mostly cloudy early this afternoon, then becoming partly sunny. Near steady temperature in the mid-60s. Temperature falling into the mid-60s this afternoon. West winds 10 to 15 miles an hour with gusts up to 25 miles an hour. Tonight, mostly cloudy until midnight, then becoming partly cloudy. Much cooler with lows in the upper 40s. Northwest winds 10 to 15 miles an hour. Wednesday, sunny. Highs in the mid-60s. Northeast winds 5 to 10 miles an hour. Wednesday night, partly cloudy. Lows in the mid-40s. East winds 5 to 10 miles an hour. Thursday, partly sunny in the morning, then becoming mostly cloudy. Highs in the upper 60s. East winds 10 to 15 miles an hour. Thursday night, a chance of showers. Lows in the upper 40s. Friday, showers likely. Highs in the mid-60s. Friday night, a chance of showers. Lows in the lower 50s. Saturday and Saturday night, mostly cloudy. Highs in the mid-70s. Lows in the mid-50s. Sunday through Memorial Day, partly cloudy. Highs in the lower 80s. Lows in the upper 50s. Again, the forecast for the Guam cities and surrounding areas for the rest of today, mostly cloudy early this afternoon, then becoming partly sunny. Near steady temperature in the mid-60s. Temperature falling into the mid-60s this afternoon. West winds 10 to 15 miles an hour with gusts up to 25 miles an hour. 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The current time is 12:11 p.m. Central Daylight Time. At noon at Moline, skies were cloudy. The temperature was 66 degrees, dew point 60, relative humidity 81%. The wind was west at 16 miles an hour, gusting to 25. And the pressure was 29.96 inches and rising. At Davenport, skies were cloudy. The temperature was 64 degrees, dew point 59, relative humidity 83%. The wind was west at 18 miles an hour. And the pressure was 29.97 inches and rising. Close to home, Burlington cloudy and 62. Cedar Rapids cloudy and 56. Dubuque cloudy and 61. Iowa City cloudy and 59.
partly sunny and 74. Rockford, cloudy and 73. Across the Midwest, Chicago, partly sunny and 77. Des Moines, cloudy and 53. Madison, cloudy and 70. Milwaukee, partly sunny and 76. Minneapolis, cloudy and 50. Omaha, cloudy and 51. St. Louis, cloudy and 77. Springfield, Illinois, partly sunny and 76. Waterloo, cloudy and 54. Once again at noon at Moline with cloudy skies, the temperature was 66. At Davenport with cloudy skies, the temperature was 64. Here is the hazardous weather outlook. For today and tonight, no hazardous weather is expected at this time. Looking ahead, the probability for widespread hazardous weather is low. Spotter activation will not be needed today or tonight. And now, your National Weather Service forecast for the Quad Cities and surrounding areas. West of today, mostly cloudy early this afternoon, then becoming partly sunny. Near steady temperature in the mid-60s. Temperature falling into the mid-60s this afternoon. West winds 10 to 15 miles an hour with gusts up to 25 miles an hour. Tonight, mostly cloudy until midnight, then becoming partly cloudy. Much cooler with lows in the upper 40s. Northwest winds 10 to 15 miles an hour. Wednesday, sunny. Highs in the mid-60s. Northeast winds 5 to 10 miles an hour. Wednesday night, partly cloudy. Lows in the mid-40s. East winds 5 to 10 miles an hour. Thursday, partly sunny in the morning, then becoming mostly cloudy. Highs in the upper 60s. East winds 10 to 15 miles an hour. Thursday night, a chance of showers. Lows in the upper 40s. Friday, showers likely. Highs in the mid-60s. Friday night, a chance of showers. Lows in the lower 50s. Saturday and Saturday night, mostly cloudy. Highs in the mid-70s. Lows in the mid-50s. Sunday through Memorial Day, partly cloudy. Highs in the lower 80s. Lows in the upper 50s. Again, the forecast for the Quad Cities and surrounding areas for the rest of today, mostly cloudy early this afternoon, then becoming partly sunny. Near steady temperature in the mid-60s. Temperature falling into this mid-60s this afternoon. West winds 10 to 15 miles an hour with gusts up to 25 miles an hour. 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The current time is 12:14 p.m. Central Daylight Time. At noon at Moline, skies were cloudy. The temperature was 66 degrees, dew point 60, relative humidity 81%. The wind was west at 16 miles an hour, gusting to 25. And the pressure was 29.96 inches and rising. At Davenport, skies were cloudy. The temperature was 64 degrees, dew point 59, relative humidity 83%. The wind was west at 18 miles an hour. And the pressure was 29.97 inches and rising. Close to home, Burlington cloudy and 62. Cedar Rapids cloudy and 56. Dubuque cloudy and 61. Iowa City cloudy and 59. Muscatine 64. Galesburg cloudy and 68. Peoria partly sunny and 74. Savannah 68. Rockford cloudy and 73. Across the Midwest, Chicago partly sunny and 77. Des Moines cloudy and 53. Madison cloudy and 70. Milwaukee partly sunny and 76. Minneapolis cloudy and 50. Omaha cloudy and 51. St. Louis cloudy and 77. Springfield, Illinois partly sunny and 76. Waterloo cloudy and 54. Once again at noon at Moline with cloudy skies, the temperature was 66. At Davenport with cloudy skies, the temperature was 64. Here is the hazardous weather outlook. For today and tonight, no hazardous weather is expected at this time. Looking ahead, the probability for widespread hazardous weather is low. Spotter activation will not be needed today or tonight. And now, your National Weather Service forecast for the Quad Cities and surrounding areas. West of today, mostly cloudy early this afternoon, then becoming partly sunny. Near steady temperature in the mid-60s. Temperature falling into the mid-60s this afternoon. West winds 10 to 15.
15 miles an hour with gusts up to 25 miles an hour. Tonight, mostly cloudy until midnight, then becoming partly cloudy. Much cooler with lows in the upper 40s. Northwest winds 10 to 15 miles an hour. Wednesday, sunny. Highs in the mid-60s. Northeast winds 5 to 10 miles an hour. Wednesday night, partly cloudy. Lows in the mid-40s. East winds 5 to 10 miles an hour. Thursday, partly sunny in the morning, then becoming mostly cloudy. Highs in the upper 60s. East winds 10 to 15 miles an hour. Thursday night, a chance of showers. Lows in the upper 40s. Friday, showers likely. Highs in the mid-60s. Friday night, a chance of showers. Lows in the lower 50s. Saturday and Saturday night, mostly cloudy. Highs in the mid-70s. Lows in the mid-50s. Sunday through Memorial Day, partly cloudy. Highs in the lower 80s. Lows in the upper 50s. Again, the forecast for the Quad Cities and surrounding areas for the rest of today, mostly cloudy early this afternoon, then becoming partly sunny. Near steady temperature in the mid-60s. Temperature falling into this mid-60s this afternoon. West winds 10 to 15 miles an hour with gusts up to 25 miles an hour. 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The current time is 12:18 p.m. Central Daylight Time. At noon at Moline, skies were cloudy. The temperature was 66 degrees, dew point 60, relative humidity 81%. The wind was west at 16 miles an hour, gusting to 25. And the pressure was 29.96 inches and rising. At Davenport, skies were cloudy. The temperature was 64 degrees, dew point 59, relative humidity 83%. The wind was west at 18 miles an hour. And the pressure was 29.97 inches and rising. Close to home, Burlington cloudy and 62. Cedar Rapids cloudy and 56. Dubuque cloudy and 61. Iowa City cloudy and 59. Muscatine 64. Galesburg cloudy and 68. Peoria partly sunny and 74. Savannah 68. Rockford cloudy and 73. Across the Midwest, Chicago partly sunny and 77. Des Moines cloudy and 53. Madison cloudy and 70. Milwaukee partly sunny and 76. Minneapolis cloudy and 50. Omaha cloudy and 51. St. Louis cloudy and 77. Springfield, Illinois partly sunny and 76. Waterloo cloudy and 54. Once again at noon at Moline with cloudy skies, the temperature was 66. At Davenport with cloudy skies, the temperature was 64. Here is the hazardous weather outlook. For today and tonight, no hazardous weather is expected at this time. Looking ahead, the probability for widespread hazardous weather is low. Spotter activation will not be needed today or tonight. And now, your National Weather Service forecast for the Quad Cities and surrounding areas. Rest of today, mostly cloudy early this afternoon, then becoming partly sunny. Near steady temperature in the mid-60s. Temperature falling into the mid-60s this afternoon. West winds 10 to 15 miles an hour with gusts up to 25 miles an hour. Tonight, mostly cloudy until midnight, then becoming partly cloudy. Much cooler with lows in the upper 40s. Northwest winds 10 to 15 miles an hour. Wednesday, sunny. Highs in the mid-60s. Northeast winds 5 to 10 miles an hour. Wednesday night, partly cloudy. Lows in the mid-40s. East winds 5 to 10 miles an hour. Thursday, partly sunny in the morning, then becoming mostly cloudy. Highs in the upper 60s. East winds 10 to 15 miles an hour. Thursday night, a chance of showers. Lows in the upper 40s. Friday, showers likely. Highs in the mid-60s. Friday night, a chance of showers. Lows in the lower 50s. Saturday and Saturday night, mostly cloudy. Highs in the mid-70s. Lows in the mid-50s. Sunday through Memorial Day, partly cloudy. Highs in the lower 80s. Lows in the upper 50s. Again, the forecast for the Quad Cities and surrounding areas for the rest of today, mostly cloudy.
cloudy early this afternoon, then becoming partly sunny. Near steady temperature in the mid-60s. Temperature falling into the mid-60s this afternoon. West winds 10 to 15 miles an hour with gusts up to 25 miles an hour. This broadcast originates from the National Weather Service office in the Quad Cities and is transmitted on a frequency of 162.55 MHz from Rock Island, Illinois. The coverage area includes the following counties: Cedar, Clinton, Louisa, Muscatine, Scott, Henry, Illinois, Mercer, Rock Island, and Whiteside. 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The current time is 12:22 p.m. Central Daylight Time. At noon, at Moline, skies were cloudy. The temperature was 66 degrees, dew point 60, relative humidity 81%. The wind was west at 16 miles an hour, gusting to 25. And the pressure was 29.96 inches and rising. At Davenport, skies were cloudy. The temperature was 64 degrees, dew point 59, relative humidity 83%. The wind was west at 18 miles an hour. And the pressure was 29.97 inches and rising. Close to home, Burlington cloudy and 62. Cedar Rapids cloudy and 56. Dubuque cloudy and 61. Iowa City cloudy and 59. Muscatine 64. Galesburg cloudy and 68. Peoria partly sunny and 74. Savannah 68. Rockford cloudy and 73. Across the Midwest, Chicago partly sunny and 77. Des Moines cloudy and 53. Madison cloudy and 70. Milwaukee partly sunny and 76. Minneapolis cloudy and 50. Omaha cloudy and 51. St. Louis cloudy and 77. Springfield, Illinois partly sunny and 76. Waterloo cloudy and 54. Once again at noon at Moline with cloudy skies, the temperature was 66. At Davenport with cloudy skies, the temperature was 64. Here is the hazardous weather outlook. For today and tonight, no hazardous weather is expected at this time. Looking ahead, the probability for widespread hazardous weather is low. Spotter activation will not be needed today or tonight. And now, your National Weather Service forecast for the Quad Cities and surrounding areas. Rest of today, mostly cloudy early this afternoon, then becoming partly sunny. Near steady temperature in the mid-60s. Temperature falling into the mid-60s this afternoon. West winds 10 to 15 miles an hour with gusts up to 25 miles an hour. Tonight, mostly cloudy until midnight, then becoming partly cloudy. Much cooler with lows in the upper 40s. Northwest winds 10 to 15 miles an hour. Wednesday, sunny. Highs in the mid-60s. Northeast winds 5 to 10 miles an hour. Wednesday night, partly cloudy. Lows in the mid-40s. East winds 5 to 10 miles an hour. Thursday, partly sunny in the morning, then becoming mostly cloudy. Highs in the upper 60s. East winds 10 to 15 miles an hour. Thursday night, a chance of showers. Lows in the upper 40s. Friday, showers likely. Highs in the mid-60s. Friday night, a chance of showers. Lows in the lower 50s. Saturday and Saturday night, mostly cloudy. Highs in the mid-70s. Lows in the mid-50s. Sunday through Memorial Day, partly cloudy. Highs in the lower 80s. Lows in the upper 50s. Again, the forecast for the Quad Cities and surrounding areas for the rest of today, mostly cloudy early this afternoon, then becoming partly sunny. Near steady temperature in the mid-60s. Temperature falling into the mid-60s this afternoon. West winds 10 to 15 miles an hour with gusts up to 25 miles an hour. 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The current time is 12:26 p.m. Central Daylight Time. At noon at Moline, skies were cloudy. The temperature was 66 degrees, dew point 60, relative humidity 81%. The wind was west at 16 miles an hour, gusting to 25. And the pressure was 29.96 inches and rising. At Davenport, skies were cloudy. The temperature
temperature was 64 degrees, dew point 59, relative humidity 83%. The wind was west at 18 miles an hour. And the pressure was 29.97 inches and rising. Close to home, Burlington cloudy and 62. Cedar Rapids cloudy and 56. Dubuque cloudy and 61. Iowa City cloudy and 59. Muscatine 64. Galesburg cloudy and 68. Peoria partly sunny and 74. Savannah 68. Rockford cloudy and 73. Across the Midwest, Chicago partly sunny and 77. Des Moines cloudy and 53. Madison cloudy and 70. Milwaukee partly sunny and 76. Minneapolis cloudy and 50. Omaha cloudy and 51. St. Louis cloudy and 77. Springfield, Illinois partly sunny and 76. Waterloo cloudy and 54. Once again at noon at Moline with cloudy skies, the temperature was 66. At Davenport with cloudy skies, the temperature was 64. Here is the hazardous weather outlook. For today and tonight, no hazardous weather is expected at this time. Looking ahead, the probability for widespread hazardous weather is low. Spotter activation will not be needed today or tonight. And now, your National Weather Service forecast for the Quad Cities and surrounding areas. Rest of today, mostly cloudy early this afternoon, then becoming partly sunny. Near steady temperature in the mid-60s. Temperature falling into the mid-60s this afternoon. West winds 10 to 15 miles an hour with gusts up to 25 miles an hour. Tonight, mostly cloudy until midnight, then becoming partly cloudy. Much cooler with lows in the upper 40s. Northwest winds 10 to 15 miles an hour. Wednesday, sunny. Highs in the mid-60s. Northeast winds 5 to 10 miles an hour. Wednesday night, partly cloudy. Lows in the mid-40s. East winds 5 to 10 miles an hour. Thursday, partly sunny in the morning, then becoming mostly cloudy. Highs in the upper 60s. East winds 10 to 15 miles an hour. Thursday night, a chance of showers. Lows in the upper 40s. Friday, showers likely. Highs in the mid-60s. Friday night, a chance of showers. Lows in the lower 50s. Saturday and Saturday night, mostly cloudy. Highs in the mid-70s. Lows in the mid-50s. Sunday through Memorial Day, partly cloudy. Highs in the lower 80s. Lows in the upper 50s. Again, the forecast for the Quad Cities and surrounding areas for the rest of today, mostly cloudy early this afternoon, then becoming partly sunny. Near steady temperature in the mid-60s. Temperature falling into this mid-60s this afternoon. West winds 10 to 15 miles an hour with gusts up to 25 miles an hour. 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The current time is 12:30 p.m. Central Daylight Time. At noon at Moline, skies were cloudy. The temperature was 66 degrees, dew point 60, relative humidity 81%. The wind was west at 16 miles an hour, gusting to 25. And the pressure was 29.96 inches and rising. At Davenport, skies were cloudy. The temperature was 64 degrees, dew point 59, relative humidity 83%. The wind was west at 18 miles an hour. And the pressure was 29.97 inches and rising. Close to home, Burlington cloudy and 62. Cedar Rapids cloudy and 56. Dubuque cloudy and 61. Iowa City cloudy and 59. Muscatine 64. Galesburg cloudy and 68. Peoria partly sunny and 74. Savannah 68. Rockford cloudy and 73. Across the Midwest, Chicago partly sunny and 77. Des Moines cloudy and 53. Madison cloudy and 70. Milwaukee partly sunny and 76. Minneapolis cloudy and 50. Omaha cloudy and 51. St. Louis cloudy and 77. Springfield, Illinois partly sunny and 76. Waterloo cloudy and 54. Once again at noon at Moline with cloudy skies, the temperature was 66. At Davenport with cloudy skies, the temperature was 64. Here is the hazardous weather outlook.
For today and tonight, no hazardous weather is expected at this time. Looking ahead, the probability for widespread hazardous weather is low. Spotter activation will not be needed today or tonight. And now, your National Weather Service forecast for the Guam cities and surrounding areas. West of today, mostly cloudy early this afternoon, then becoming partly sunny. Near steady temperature in the mid-60s. Temperature falling into the mid-60s this afternoon. West winds 10 to 15 miles an hour with gusts up to 25 miles an hour. Tonight, mostly cloudy until midnight, then becoming partly cloudy. Much cooler with lows in the upper 40s. Northwest winds 10 to 15 miles an hour. Wednesday, sunny. Highs in the mid-60s. Northeast winds 5 to 10 miles an hour. Wednesday night, partly cloudy. Lows in the mid-40s. East winds 5 to 10 miles an hour. Thursday, partly sunny in the morning, then becoming mostly cloudy. Highs in the upper 60s. East winds 10 to 15 miles an hour. Thursday night, a chance of showers. Lows in the upper 40s. Friday, showers likely. Highs in the mid-60s. Friday night, a chance of showers. Lows in the lower 50s. Saturday and Saturday night, mostly cloudy. Highs in the mid-70s. Lows in the mid-50s. Sunday through Memorial Day, partly cloudy. Highs in the lower 80s. Lows in the upper 50s. Again, the forecast for the Guam cities and surrounding areas for the rest of today, mostly cloudy early this afternoon, then becoming partly sunny. Near steady temperature in the mid-60s. Temperature falling into the mid-60s this afternoon. West winds 10 to 15 miles an hour with gusts up to 25 miles an hour. 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The current time is 12:34 p.m. Central Daylight Time. At noon at Moline, skies were cloudy. The temperature was 66 degrees, dew point 60, relative humidity 81%. The wind was west at 16 miles an hour, gusting to 25. And the pressure was 29.96 inches and rising. At Davenport, skies were cloudy. The temperature was 64 degrees, dew point 59, relative humidity 83%. The wind was west at 18 miles an hour. And the pressure was 29.97 inches and rising. Close to home, Burlington cloudy and 62. Cedar Rapids cloudy and 56. Dubuque cloudy and 61. Iowa City cloudy and 59. Muscatine 64. Galesburg cloudy and 68. Peoria partly sunny and 74. Savannah 68. Rockford cloudy and 73. Across the Midwest, Chicago partly sunny and 77. Des Moines cloudy and 53. Madison cloudy and 70. Milwaukee partly sunny and 76. Minneapolis cloudy and 50. Omaha cloudy and 51. St. Louis cloudy and 77. Springfield, Illinois partly sunny and 76. Waterloo cloudy and 54. Once again at noon at Moline with cloudy skies, the temperature was 66. At Davenport with cloudy skies, the temperature was 64. Here is the hazardous weather outlook. For today and tonight, no hazardous weather is expected at this time. Looking ahead, the probability for widespread hazardous weather is low. Spotter activation will not be needed today or tonight. And now, your National Weather Service forecast for the Guam cities and surrounding areas. West of today, mostly cloudy early this afternoon, then becoming partly sunny. Near steady temperature in the mid-60s. Temperature falling into the mid-60s this afternoon. West winds 10 to 15 miles an hour with gusts up to 25 miles an hour. Tonight, mostly cloudy until midnight, then becoming partly cloudy. Much cooler with lows in the upper 40s. Northwest winds 10 to 15 miles an hour. Wednesday, sunny. Highs in the mid-60s. Northeast winds 5 to 10 miles an hour. Wednesday night, partly cloudy. Lows in the mid-40s. East winds 5 to 10 miles an hour. Thursday, partly sunny in the morning, then becoming mostly cloudy. Highs in the upper 60s. East winds 10 to 15 miles an hour. Thursday night, a chance of showers.
lows in the upper 40s. Friday, showers likely. Highs in the mid-60s. Friday night, a chance of showers. Lows in the lower 50s. Saturday and Saturday night, mostly cloudy. Highs in the mid-70s. Lows in the mid-50s. Sunday through Memorial Day, partly cloudy. Highs in the lower 80s. Lows in the upper 50s. Again, the forecast for the Quad Cities and surrounding areas for the rest of today, mostly cloudy early this afternoon, then becoming partly sunny. Near steady temperature in the mid-60s. Temperature falling into the mid-60s this afternoon. West winds 10 to 15 miles an hour with gusts up to 25 miles an hour. 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The current time is 12:37 p.m. Central Daylight Time. At noon at Moline, skies were cloudy. The temperature was 66 degrees, dew point 60, relative humidity 81%. The wind was west at 16 miles an hour, gusting to 25. And the pressure was 29.96 inches and rising. At Davenport, skies were cloudy. The temperature was 64 degrees, dew point 59, relative humidity 83%. The wind was west at 18 miles an hour. And the pressure was 29.97 inches and rising. Close to home, Burlington cloudy and 62. Cedar Rapids cloudy and 56. Dubuque cloudy and 61. Iowa City cloudy and 59. Muscatine 64. Galesburg cloudy and 68. Peoria partly sunny and 74. Savannah 68. Rockford cloudy and 73. Across the Midwest, Chicago partly sunny and 77. Des Moines cloudy and 53. Madison cloudy and 70. Milwaukee partly sunny and 76. Minneapolis cloudy and 50. Omaha cloudy and 51. St. Louis cloudy and 77. Springfield, Illinois partly sunny and 76. Waterloo cloudy and 54. Once again at noon at Moline with cloudy skies, the temperature was 66. At Davenport with cloudy skies, the temperature was 64. Here is the hazardous weather outlook. For today and tonight, no hazardous weather is expected at this time. Looking ahead, the probability for widespread hazardous weather is low. Spotter activation will not be needed today or tonight. And now, your National Weather Service forecast for the Quad Cities and surrounding areas. Rest of today, mostly cloudy early this afternoon, then becoming partly sunny. Near steady temperature in the mid-60s. Temperature falling into the mid-60s this afternoon. West winds 10 to 15 miles an hour with gusts up to 25 miles an hour. Tonight, mostly cloudy until midnight, then becoming partly cloudy. Much cooler with lows in the upper 40s. Northwest winds 10 to 15 miles an hour. Wednesday, sunny. Highs in the mid-60s. Northeast winds 5 to 10 miles an hour. Wednesday night, partly cloudy. Lows in the mid-40s. East winds 5 to 10 miles an hour. Thursday, partly sunny in the morning, then becoming mostly cloudy. Highs in the upper 60s. East winds 10 to 15 miles an hour. Thursday night, a chance of showers. Lows in the upper 40s. Friday, showers likely. Highs in the mid-60s. Friday night, a chance of showers. Lows in the lower 50s. Saturday and Saturday night, mostly cloudy. Highs in the mid-70s. Lows in the mid-50s. Sunday through Memorial Day, partly cloudy. Highs in the lower 80s. Lows in the upper 50s. Again, the forecast for the Quad Cities and surrounding areas for the rest of today, mostly cloudy early this afternoon, then becoming partly sunny. Near steady temperature in the mid-60s. Temperature falling into the mid-60s this afternoon. West winds 10 to 15 miles an hour with gusts up to 25 miles an hour. 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The current time is 12:41 p.m. Central Daylight Time. At noon at Moline, skies were cloudy. The temperature was 66 degrees, dew point 60, relative humidity 81%. The wind was west at 16 miles an hour, gusting to 25. And the pressure was 29.
96 inches and rising. At Davenport, skies were cloudy. The temperature was 64 degrees, dew point 59, relative humidity 83%. The wind was west at 18 miles an hour. And the pressure was 29.97 inches and rising. Close to home, Burlington cloudy and 62. Cedar Rapids cloudy and 56. Dubuque cloudy and 61. Iowa City cloudy and 59. Muscatine 64. Galesburg cloudy and 68. Peoria partly sunny and 74. Savannah 68. Rockford cloudy and 73. Across the Midwest, Chicago partly sunny and 77. Des Moines cloudy and 53. Madison cloudy and 70. Milwaukee partly sunny and 76. Minneapolis cloudy and 50. Omaha cloudy and 51. St. Louis cloudy and 77. Springfield, Illinois partly sunny and 76. Waterloo cloudy and 54. Once again at noon at Moline with cloudy skies, the temperature was 66. At Davenport with cloudy skies, the temperature was 64. Here is the hazardous weather outlook. For today and tonight, no hazardous weather is expected at this time. Looking ahead, the probability for widespread hazardous weather is low. Spotter activation will not be needed today or tonight. And now, your National Weather Service forecast for the Quad Cities and surrounding areas. Rest of today, mostly cloudy early this afternoon, then becoming partly sunny. Near steady temperature in the mid-60s. Temperature falling into the mid-60s this afternoon. West winds 10 to 15 miles an hour with gusts up to 25 miles an hour. Tonight, mostly cloudy until midnight, then becoming partly cloudy. Much cooler with lows in the upper 40s. Northwest winds 10 to 15 miles an hour. Wednesday, sunny. Highs in the mid-60s. Northeast winds 5 to 10 miles an hour. Wednesday night, partly cloudy. Lows in the mid-40s. East winds 5 to 10 miles an hour. Thursday, partly sunny in the morning, then becoming mostly cloudy. Highs in the upper 60s. East winds 10 to 15 miles an hour. Thursday night, a chance of showers. Lows in the upper 40s. Friday, showers likely. Highs in the mid-60s. Friday night, a chance of showers. Lows in the lower 50s. Saturday and Saturday night, mostly cloudy. Highs in the mid-70s. Lows in the mid-50s. Sunday through Memorial Day, partly cloudy. Highs in the lower 80s. Lows in the upper 50s. Again, the forecast for the Quad Cities and surrounding areas for the rest of today, mostly cloudy early this afternoon, then becoming partly sunny. Near steady temperature in the mid-60s. Temperature falling into the mid-60s this afternoon. West winds 10 to 15 miles an hour with gusts up to 25 miles an hour. 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The current time is 12:45 p.m. Central Daylight Time. At noon at Moline, skies were cloudy. The temperature was 66 degrees, dew point 60, relative humidity 81%. The wind was west at 16 miles an hour, gusting to 25. And the pressure was 29.96 inches and rising. At Davenport, skies were cloudy. The temperature was 64 degrees, dew point 59, relative humidity 83%. The wind was west at 18 miles an hour. And the pressure was 29.97 inches and rising. Close to home, Burlington cloudy and 62. Cedar Rapids cloudy and 56. Dubuque cloudy and 61. Iowa City cloudy and 59. Muscatine 64. Galesburg cloudy and 68. Peoria partly sunny and 74. Savannah 68. Rockford cloudy and 73. Across the Midwest, Chicago partly sunny and 77. Des Moines cloudy and 53. Madison cloudy and 70. Milwaukee partly sunny and 76. Minneapolis cloudy and 50. Omaha cloudy and 51. St. Louis cloudy and 77. Springfield, Illinois partly sunny and 76. Waterloo cloudy and 54. Once again at noon at Moline with cloudy skies, the temperature was 66. At Davenport with cloudy skies.

Looking ahead, the probability for widespread hazardous weather is low. Spotter activation will not be needed today or tonight. And now, your National Weather Service forecast for the Quad Cities and surrounding areas. Rest of today, mostly cloudy early this afternoon, then becoming partly sunny. Near steady temperature in the mid-60s. Temperature falling into the mid-60s this afternoon. West winds 10 to 15 miles an hour with gusts up to 25 miles an hour. Tonight, mostly cloudy until midnight, then becoming partly cloudy. Much cooler with lows in the upper 40s. Northwest winds 10 to 15 miles an hour. Wednesday, sunny. Highs in the mid-60s. Northeast winds 5 to 10 miles an hour. Wednesday night, partly cloudy. Lows in the mid-40s. East winds 5 to 10 miles an hour. Thursday, partly sunny in the morning, then becoming mostly cloudy. Highs in the upper 60s. East winds 10 to 15 miles an hour. Thursday night, a chance of showers. Lows in the upper 40s. Friday, showers likely. Highs in the mid-60s. Friday night, a chance of showers. Lows in the lower 50s. Saturday and Saturday night, mostly cloudy. Highs in the mid-70s. Lows in the mid-50s. Sunday through Memorial Day, partly cloudy. Highs in the lower 80s. Lows in the upper 50s. Again, the forecast for the Quad Cities and surrounding areas for the rest of today, mostly cloudy early this afternoon, then becoming partly sunny. Near steady temperature in the mid-60s. Temperature falling into the mid-60s this afternoon. West winds 10 to 15 miles an hour with gusts up to 25 miles an hour. 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The current time is 12:49 p.m. Central Daylight Time. At noon at Moline, skies were cloudy. The temperature was 66 degrees, dew point 60, relative humidity 81%. The wind was west at 16 miles an hour, gusting to 25. And the pressure was 29.96 inches and rising. At Davenport, skies were cloudy. The temperature was 64 degrees, dew point 59, relative humidity 83%. The wind was west at 18 miles an hour. And the pressure was 29.97 inches and rising. Close to home, Burlington cloudy and 62. Cedar Rapids cloudy and 56. Dubuque cloudy and 61. Iowa City cloudy and 59. Muscatine 64. Galesburg cloudy and 68. Peoria partly sunny and 74. Savannah 68. Rockford cloudy and 73. Across the Midwest, Chicago partly sunny and 77. Des Moines cloudy and 53. Madison cloudy and 70. Milwaukee partly sunny and 76. Minneapolis cloudy and 50. Omaha cloudy and 51. St. Louis cloudy and 77. Springfield, Illinois partly sunny and 76. Waterloo cloudy and 54. Once again at noon at Moline with cloudy skies, the temperature was 66. At Davenport with cloudy skies, the temperature was 64. Here is the hazardous weather outlook. For today and tonight, no hazardous weather is expected at this time. Looking ahead, the probability for widespread hazardous weather is low. Spotter activation will not be needed today or tonight. And now, your National Weather Service forecast for the Quad Cities and surrounding areas. Rest of today, mostly cloudy early this afternoon, then becoming partly sunny. Near steady temperature in the mid-60s. Temperature falling into the mid-60s this afternoon. West winds 10 to 15 miles an hour with gusts up to 25 miles an hour. Tonight, mostly cloudy until midnight, then becoming partly cloudy. Much cooler with lows in the upper 40s. Northwest winds 10 to 15 miles an hour. Wednesday, sunny. Highs in the mid-60s. Northeast winds 5 to 10 miles an hour. Wednesday night, partly cloudy. Lows in the mid-40s. East winds 5 to 10 miles an hour. Thursday, partly sunny in the morning, then becoming mostly cloudy. Highs in the upper 60s. East winds 10 to 15 miles an hour. Thursday night, a chance of showers. Lows in the upper 40s. Friday, showers likely.

Highs in the mid-60s. Friday night, a chance of showers. Lows in the lower 50s. Saturday and Saturday night, mostly cloudy. Highs in the mid-70s. Lows in the mid-50s. Sunday through Memorial Day, partly cloudy. Highs in the lower 80s. Lows in the upper 50s. Again, the forecast for the Quad Cities and surrounding areas for the rest of today, mostly cloudy early this afternoon, then becoming partly sunny. Near steady temperature in the mid-60s. Temperature falling into this mid-60s this afternoon. West winds 10 to 15 miles an hour with gusts up to 25 miles an hour. 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The current time is 12:52 p.m. Central Daylight Time. At noon, at Moline, skies were cloudy. The temperature was 66 degrees, dew point 60, relative humidity 81%. The wind was west at 16 miles an hour, gusting to 25. And the pressure was 29.96 inches and rising. At Davenport, skies were cloudy. The temperature was 64 degrees, dew point 59, relative humidity 83%. The wind was west at 18 miles an hour. And the pressure was 29.97 inches and rising. Close to home, Burlington cloudy and 62. Cedar Rapids cloudy and 56. Dubuque cloudy and 61. Iowa City cloudy and 59. Muscatine 64. Galesburg cloudy and 68. Peoria partly sunny and 74. Savannah 68. Rockford cloudy and 73. Across the Midwest, Chicago partly sunny and 77. Des Moines cloudy and 53. Madison cloudy and 70. Milwaukee partly sunny and 76. Minneapolis cloudy and 50. Omaha cloudy and 51. St. Louis cloudy and 77. Springfield, Illinois partly sunny and 76. Waterloo cloudy and 54. Once again at noon at Moline with cloudy skies, the temperature was 66. At Davenport with cloudy skies, the temperature was 64. Here is the hazardous weather outlook. For today and tonight, no hazardous weather is expected at this time. Looking ahead, the probability for widespread hazardous weather is low. Spotter activation will not be needed today or tonight. And now, your National Weather Service forecast for the Quad Cities and surrounding areas. Rest of today, mostly cloudy early this afternoon, then becoming partly sunny. Near steady temperature in the mid-60s. Temperature falling into the mid-60s this afternoon. West winds 10 to 15 miles an hour with gusts up to 25 miles an hour. Tonight, mostly cloudy until midnight, then becoming partly cloudy. Much cooler with lows in the upper 40s. Northwest winds 10 to 15 miles an hour. Wednesday, sunny. Highs in the mid-60s. Northeast winds 5 to 10 miles an hour. Wednesday night, partly cloudy. Lows in the mid-40s. East winds 5 to 10 miles an hour. Thursday, partly sunny in the morning, then becoming mostly cloudy. Highs in the upper 60s. East winds 10 to 15 miles an hour. Thursday night, a chance of showers. Lows in the upper 40s. Friday, showers likely. Highs in the mid-60s. Friday night, a chance of showers. Lows in the lower 50s. Saturday and Saturday night, mostly cloudy. Highs in the mid-70s. Lows in the mid-50s. Sunday through Memorial Day, partly cloudy. Highs in the lower 80s. Lows in the upper 50s. Again, the forecast for the Quad Cities and surrounding areas for the rest of today, mostly cloudy early this afternoon, then becoming partly sunny. Near steady temperature in the mid-60s. Temperature falling into this mid-60s this afternoon. West winds 10 to 15 miles an hour with gusts up to 25 miles an hour. 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The current time is 12:56 p.m. Central Daylight Time. At noon, at Moline, skies were cloudy. The temperature was 66 degrees, dew point 60, relative humidity 81%. The wind was west at 16 miles an hour, gusting to 25. And the pressure was 29.96 inches and rising.
and Davenport skies were cloudy. The temperature was 64 degrees, dew point 59, relative humidity 83%. The wind was west at 18 miles an hour. And the pressure was 29.97 inches and rising. Close to home, Burlington cloudy and 62. Cedar Rapids cloudy and 56. Dubuque cloudy and 61. Iowa City cloudy and 59. Muscatine 64. Galesburg cloudy and 68. Peoria partly sunny and 74. Savannah 68. Rockford cloudy and 73. Across the Midwest, Chicago partly sunny and 77. Des Moines cloudy and 53. Madison cloudy and 70. Milwaukee partly sunny and 76. Minneapolis cloudy and 50. Omaha cloudy and 51. St. Louis cloudy and 77. Springfield, Illinois partly sunny and 76. Waterloo cloudy and 54. Once again at noon at Moline with cloudy skies, the temperature was 66. At Davenport with cloudy skies, the temperature was 64. Here is the hazardous weather outlook. For today and tonight, no hazardous weather is expected at this time. Looking ahead, the probability for widespread hazardous weather is low. Spotter activation will not be needed today or tonight. And now, your National Weather Service forecast for the Quad Cities and surrounding areas. West of today, mostly cloudy early this afternoon, then becoming partly sunny. Near steady temperature in the mid-60s. Temperature falling into the mid-60s this afternoon. West winds 10 to 15 miles an hour with gusts up to 25 miles an hour. Tonight, mostly cloudy until midnight, then becoming partly cloudy. Much cooler with lows in the upper 40s. Northwest winds 10 to 15 miles an hour. Wednesday, sunny. Highs in the mid-60s. Northeast winds 5 to 10 miles an hour. Wednesday night, partly cloudy. Lows in the mid-40s. East winds 5 to 10 miles an hour. Thursday, partly sunny in the morning, then becoming mostly cloudy. Highs in the upper 60s. East winds 10 to 15 miles an hour. Thursday night, a chance of showers. Lows in the upper 40s. Friday, showers likely. Highs in the mid-60s. Friday night, a chance of showers. Lows in the lower 50s. Saturday and Saturday night, mostly cloudy. Highs in the mid-70s. Lows in the mid-50s. Sunday through Memorial Day, partly cloudy. Highs in the lower 80s. Lows in the upper 50s. Again, the forecast for the Quad Cities and surrounding areas for the rest of today, mostly cloudy early this afternoon, then becoming partly sunny. Near steady temperature in the mid-60s. Temperature falling into the mid-60s this afternoon. West winds 10 to 15 miles an hour with gusts up to 25 miles an hour. 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The current time is 1 p.m. Central Daylight Time. Here is the hazardous weather outlook. For today and tonight, no hazardous weather is expected at this time. Looking ahead, the probability for widespread hazardous weather is low. Spotter activation will not be needed today or tonight. And now, your National Weather Service forecast for the Quad Cities and surrounding areas. West of today, mostly cloudy early this afternoon, then becoming partly sunny. Near steady temperature in the mid-60s. Temperature falling into the mid-60s this afternoon. West winds 10 to 15 miles an hour with gusts up to 25 miles an hour. Tonight, mostly cloudy until midnight, then becoming partly cloudy. Much cooler with lows in the upper 40s. Northwest winds 10 to 15 miles an hour. Wednesday, sunny. Highs in the mid-60s. Northeast winds 5 to 10 miles an hour. Wednesday night, partly cloudy. Lows in the mid-40s. East winds 5 to 10 miles an hour. Thursday, partly sunny in the morning, then becoming mostly cloudy. Highs in the upper 60s. East winds 10 to 15 miles an hour. Thursday night, a chance of showers. Lows in the upper 40s. Friday, showers likely. Highs in the mid-60s. Friday night, a chance of showers. Lows in the lower 50s. Saturday and Saturday night, mostly cloudy.
Highs in the mid-70s. Lows in the mid-50s. Sunday through Memorial Day, partly cloudy. Highs in the lower 80s. Lows in the upper 50s. Again, the forecast for the Quad Cities and surrounding areas for the rest of today, mostly cloudy early this afternoon, then becoming partly sunny. Near steady temperature in the mid-60s. Temperature falling into this mid-60s this afternoon. West winds 10 to 15 miles an hour with gusts up to 25 miles an hour. 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The current time is 1:02 p.m. Central Daylight Time. At 1 p.m. in Moline, skies were partly sunny. The temperature was 66 degrees, dew point 58, relative humidity 75%. The wind was west at 16 miles an hour, gusting to 25. And the pressure was 29.99 inches and rising. At Davenport, skies were cloudy. The temperature was 64 degrees, dew point 58, relative humidity 80%. The wind was west at 22 miles an hour, gusting to 30. And the pressure was 29.99 inches and rising. Close to home, Burlington cloudy and 62. Cedar Rapids cloudy and 54. Dubuque cloudy and 61. Iowa City cloudy and 58. Peoria cloudy and 73. Rockford cloudy and 73. Across the Midwest, Chicago cloudy and 78. Des Moines cloudy and 53. Madison cloudy and 67. Milwaukee partly sunny and 78. Minneapolis cloudy and 51. Omaha cloudy and 53. St. Louis light rain and 77. Springfield, Illinois partly sunny and 75. Waterloo cloudy and 55. Once again at 1 p.m. in Moline with partly sunny skies, the temperature was 66. At Davenport with cloudy skies, the temperature was 64. Here is the hazardous weather outlook. For today and tonight, no hazardous weather is expected at this time. Looking ahead, the probability for widespread hazardous weather is low. Spotter activation will not be needed today or tonight. And now, your National Weather Service forecast for the Quad Cities and surrounding areas. Rest of today, mostly cloudy early this afternoon, then becoming partly sunny. Near steady temperature in the mid-60s. Temperature falling into the mid-60s this afternoon. West winds 10 to 15 miles an hour with gusts up to 25 miles an hour. Tonight, mostly cloudy until midnight, then becoming partly cloudy. Much cooler with lows in the upper 40s. Northwest winds 10 to 15 miles an hour. Wednesday, sunny. Highs in the mid-60s. Northeast winds 5 to 10 miles an hour. Wednesday night, partly cloudy. Lows in the mid-40s. East winds 5 to 10 miles an hour. Thursday, partly sunny in the morning, then becoming mostly cloudy. Highs in the upper 60s. East winds 10 to 15 miles an hour. Thursday night, a chance of showers. Lows in the upper 40s. Friday, showers likely. Highs in the mid-60s. Friday night, a chance of showers. Lows in the lower 50s. Saturday and Saturday night, mostly cloudy. Highs in the mid-70s. Lows in the mid-50s. Sunday through Memorial Day, partly cloudy. Highs in the lower 80s. Lows in the upper 50s. Again, the forecast for the Quad Cities and surrounding areas for the rest of today, mostly cloudy early this afternoon, then becoming partly sunny. Near steady temperature in the mid-60s. Temperature falling into this mid-60s this afternoon. West winds 10 to 15 miles an hour with gusts up to 25 miles an hour. 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The current time is 1:06 p.m. Central Daylight Time. At 1 p.m. in Moline, skies were partly sunny. The temperature was 66 degrees, dew point 58, relative humidity 75%. The wind was west at 16 miles an hour, gusting to 25. And the pressure was 29.99 inches and rising. At Davenport, skies were cloudy. The temperature was 64 degrees, dew point 58, relative humidity 80%. The wind was west at 22 miles an hour, gusting to 30. And the pressure was 29.99 inches and rising.
close to home, Burlington cloudy and 62. Cedar Rapids cloudy and 54. Dubuque cloudy and 61. Iowa City cloudy and 58. Peoria cloudy and 73. Rockford cloudy and 73. Across the Midwest, Chicago cloudy and 78. Des Moines cloudy and 53. Madison cloudy and 67. Milwaukee partly sunny and 78. Minneapolis cloudy and 51. Omaha cloudy and 53. St. Louis light rain and 77. Springfield, Illinois partly sunny and 75. Waterloo cloudy and 55. Once again at 1 p.m. in Moline with partly sunny skies, the temperature was 66. At Davenport with cloudy skies, the temperature was 64. Here is the hazardous weather outlook. For today and tonight, no hazardous weather is expected at this time. Looking ahead, the probability for widespread hazardous weather is low. Spotter activation will not be needed today or tonight. And now, your National Weather Service forecast for the Quad Cities and surrounding areas. Rest of today, mostly cloudy early this afternoon, then becoming partly sunny. Near steady temperature in the mid-60s. Temperature falling into the mid-60s this afternoon. West winds 10 to 15 miles an hour with gusts up to 25 miles an hour. Tonight, mostly cloudy until midnight, then becoming partly cloudy. Much cooler with lows in the upper 40s. Northwest winds 10 to 15 miles an hour. Wednesday, sunny. Highs in the mid-60s. Northeast winds 5 to 10 miles an hour. Wednesday night, partly cloudy. Lows in the mid-40s. East winds 5 to 10 miles an hour. Thursday, partly sunny in the morning, then becoming mostly cloudy. Highs in the upper 60s. East winds 10 to 15 miles an hour. Thursday night, a chance of showers. Lows in the upper 40s. Friday, showers likely. Highs in the mid-60s. Friday night, a chance of showers. Lows in the lower 50s. Saturday and Saturday night, mostly cloudy. Highs in the mid-70s. Lows in the mid-50s. Sunday through Memorial Day, partly cloudy. Highs in the lower 80s. Lows in the upper 50s. Again, the forecast for the Quad Cities and surrounding areas for the rest of today, mostly cloudy early this afternoon, then becoming partly sunny. Near steady temperature in the mid-60s. Temperature falling into the mid-60s this afternoon. West winds 10 to 15 miles an hour with gusts up to 25 miles an hour. 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The current time is 1:10 p.m. Central Daylight Time. At 1 p.m. in Moline, skies were partly sunny. The temperature was 66 degrees, dew point 58, relative humidity 75%. The wind was west at 16 miles an hour, gusting to 25. And the pressure was 29.99 inches and rising. At Davenport, skies were cloudy. The temperature was 64 degrees, dew point 58, relative humidity 80%. The wind was west at 22 miles an hour, gusting to 30. And the pressure was 29.99 inches and rising. Close to home, Burlington cloudy and 62. Cedar Rapids cloudy and 54. Dubuque cloudy and 61. Iowa City cloudy and 58. Peoria cloudy and 73. Rockford cloudy and 73. Across the Midwest, Chicago cloudy and 78. Des Moines cloudy and 53. Madison cloudy and 67. Milwaukee partly sunny and 78. Minneapolis cloudy and 51. Omaha cloudy and 53. St. Louis light rain and 77. Springfield, Illinois partly sunny and 75. Waterloo cloudy and 55. Once again at 1 p.m. in Moline with partly sunny skies, the temperature was 66. At Davenport with cloudy skies, the temperature was 64. Here is the hazardous weather outlook. For today and tonight, no hazardous weather is expected at this time. Looking ahead, the probability for widespread hazardous weather is low. Spotter activation will not be needed today or tonight. And now, your National Weather Service forecast for the Quad Cities and surrounding areas. Rest of today, mostly cloudy early this afternoon, then becoming partly sunny.
near steady temperature in the mid-60s. Temperature falling into the mid-60s this afternoon. West winds 10 to 15 miles an hour with gusts up to 25 miles an hour. Tonight, mostly cloudy until midnight, then becoming partly cloudy. Much cooler with lows in the upper 40s. Northwest winds 10 to 15 miles an hour. Wednesday, sunny. Highs in the mid-60s. Northeast winds 5 to 10 miles an hour. Wednesday night, partly cloudy. Lows in the mid-40s. East winds 5 to 10 miles an hour. Thursday, partly sunny in the morning, then becoming mostly cloudy. Highs in the upper 60s. East winds 10 to 15 miles an hour. Thursday night, a chance of showers. Lows in the upper 40s. Friday, showers likely. Highs in the mid-60s. Friday night, a chance of showers. Lows in the lower 50s. Saturday and Saturday night, mostly cloudy. Highs in the mid-70s. Lows in the mid-50s. Sunday through Memorial Day, partly cloudy. Highs in the lower 80s. Lows in the upper 50s. Again, the forecast for the Quad Cities and surrounding areas for the rest of today, mostly cloudy early this afternoon, then becoming partly sunny. Near steady temperature in the mid-60s. Temperature falling into the mid-60s this afternoon. West winds 10 to 15 miles an hour with gusts up to 25 miles an hour. 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The current time is 1:13 p.m. Central Daylight Time. At 1 p.m. in Moline, skies were partly sunny. The temperature was 66 degrees, dew point 58, relative humidity 75%. The wind was west at 16 miles an hour, gusting to 25. And the pressure was 29.99 inches and rising. At Davenport, skies were cloudy. The temperature was 64 degrees, dew point 58, relative humidity 80%. The wind was west at 22 miles an hour, gusting to 30. And the pressure was 29.99 inches and rising. Close to home, Burlington cloudy and 62. Cedar Rapids cloudy and 54. Dubuque cloudy and 61. Iowa City cloudy and 58. Peoria cloudy and 73. Rockford cloudy and 73. Across the Midwest, Chicago cloudy and 78. Des Moines cloudy and 53. Madison cloudy and 67. Milwaukee partly sunny and 78. Minneapolis cloudy and 51. Omaha cloudy and 53. St. Louis light rain and 77. Springfield, Illinois partly sunny and 75. Waterloo cloudy and 55. Once again at 1 p.m. in Moline with partly sunny skies, the temperature was 66. At Davenport with cloudy skies, the temperature was 64. At 1 p.m. in Moline, skies were partly sunny. The temperature was 66 degrees, dew point 58, relative humidity 75%. The wind was west at 16 miles an hour, gusting to 25. And the pressure was 29.99 inches and rising. At Davenport, skies were cloudy. The temperature was 63 degrees, dew point 57, relative humidity 81%. The wind was west at 21 miles an hour, gusting to 33. And the pressure was 30.00 inches and rising. Close to home, Burlington cloudy and 62. Cedar Rapids cloudy and 54. Dubuque cloudy and 61. Iowa City cloudy and 58. Muscatine 61. Galesburg cloudy and 64. Peoria cloudy and 73. Savannah 69. Rockford cloudy and 73. Across the Midwest, Chicago cloudy and 78. Des Moines cloudy and 53. Madison cloudy and 67. Milwaukee partly sunny and 78. Minneapolis cloudy and 51. Omaha cloudy and 53. St. Louis light rain and 77. Springfield, Illinois partly sunny and 75. Waterloo cloudy and 55. Once again at 1 p.m. at Moline with partly sunny skies, the temperature was 66. At Davenport with cloudy skies, the temperature was 63. Here is the hazardous weather outlook. For today and tonight, no hazardous weather is expected at this time. Looking ahead, the probability for widespread hazardous weather is low.
Spotter activation will not be needed today or tonight. 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The coverage area includes the following counties: Cedar, Clinton, Louisa, Muscatine, Scott, Henry, Illinois, Mercer, Rock Island, and Whiteside. And now, your National Weather Service forecast for the Quad Cities and surrounding areas. West of today, mostly cloudy early this afternoon, then becoming partly sunny. Near steady temperature in the mid-60s. Temperature falling into the mid-60s this afternoon. West winds 10 to 15 miles an hour with gusts up to 25 miles an hour. Tonight, mostly cloudy until midnight, then becoming partly cloudy. Much cooler with lows in the upper 40s. Northwest winds 10 to 15 miles an hour. Wednesday, sunny. Highs in the mid-60s. Northeast winds 5 to 10 miles an hour. Wednesday night, partly cloudy. Lows in the mid-40s. East winds 5 to 10 miles an hour. Thursday, partly sunny in the morning, then becoming mostly cloudy. Highs in the upper 60s. East winds 10 to 15 miles an hour. Thursday night, a chance of showers. Lows in the upper 40s. Friday, showers likely. Highs in the mid-60s. Friday night, a chance of showers. Lows in the lower 50s. Saturday and Saturday night, mostly cloudy. Highs in the mid-70s. Lows in the mid-50s. Sunday through Memorial Day, partly cloudy. Highs in the lower 80s. Lows in the upper 50s. Again, the forecast for the Quad Cities and surrounding areas for the rest of today, mostly cloudy early this afternoon, then becoming partly sunny. Near steady temperature in the mid-60s. Temperature falling into the mid-60s this afternoon. West winds 10 to 15 miles an hour with gusts up to 25 miles an hour. 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The current time is 1:19 p.m. Central Daylight Time. At 1 p.m. in Moline, skies were partly sunny. The temperature was 66 degrees, dew point 58, relative humidity 75%. The wind was west at 16 miles an hour, gusting to 25. And the pressure was 29.99 inches and rising. At Davenport, skies were cloudy. The temperature was 63 degrees, dew point 57, relative humidity 81%. The wind was west at 21 miles an hour, gusting to 33. And the pressure was 30.00 inches and rising. Close to home, Burlington cloudy and 62. Cedar Rapids cloudy and 54. Dubuque cloudy and 61. Iowa City cloudy and 58. Muscatine 61. Galesburg cloudy and 64. Peoria cloudy and 73. Savannah 69. Rockford cloudy and 73. Across the Midwest, Chicago cloudy and 78. Des Moines cloudy and 53. Madison cloudy and 67. Milwaukee partly sunny and 78. Minneapolis cloudy and 51. Omaha cloudy and 53. St. Louis light rain and 77. Springfield, Illinois, partly sunny and 75. Waterloo, cloudy and 55. Once again at 1 p.m. at Moline with partly sunny skies, the temperature was 66. At Davenport with cloudy skies, the temperature was 63. Here is the hazardous weather outlook. For today and tonight, no hazardous weather is expected at this time. Looking ahead, the probability for widespread hazardous weather is low. Spotter activation will not be needed today or tonight. And now, your National Weather Service forecast for the Quad Cities and surrounding areas. West of today, mostly cloudy early this afternoon, then becoming partly sunny. Near steady temperature in the mid-60s. Temperature falling into the mid-60s this afternoon. West winds 10 to 15 miles an hour with gusts up to 25 miles an hour. Tonight, mostly cloudy until midnight, then becoming partly cloudy. Much cooler with lows in the upper 40s. Northwest winds 10 to 15 miles an hour. Wednesday, sunny. Highs in the mid-60s. Northeast winds 5 to 10 miles an hour.
Wednesday night, partly cloudy. Lows in the mid-40s. East wind 5 to 10 miles an hour. Thursday, partly sunny in the morning, then becoming mostly cloudy. Highs in the upper 60s. East winds 10 to 15 miles an hour. Thursday night, a chance of showers. Lows in the upper 40s. Friday, showers likely. Highs in the mid-60s. Friday night, a chance of showers. Lows in the lower 50s. Saturday and Saturday night, mostly cloudy. Highs in the mid-70s. Lows in the mid-50s. Sunday through Memorial Day, partly cloudy. Highs in the lower 80s. Lows in the upper 50s. Again, the forecast for the Quad Cities and surrounding areas for the rest of today, mostly cloudy early this afternoon, then becoming partly sunny. Near steady temperature in the mid-60s. Temperature falling into the mid-60s this afternoon. West winds 10 to 15 miles an hour with gusts up to 25 miles an hour. 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The current time is 1:23 p.m. Central Daylight Time. At 1 p.m. in Moline, skies were partly sunny. The temperature was 66 degrees, dew point 58, relative humidity 75%. The wind was west at 16 miles an hour, gusting to 25. And the pressure was 29.99 inches and rising. At Davenport, skies were cloudy. The temperature was 63 degrees, dew point 57, relative humidity 81%. The wind was west at 21 miles an hour, gusting to 33. And the pressure was 30.00 inches and rising. Close to home, Burlington cloudy and 62. Cedar Rapids cloudy and 54. Dubuque cloudy and 61. Iowa City cloudy and 58. Muscatine 61. Galesburg cloudy and 64. Peoria cloudy and 73. Savannah 69. Rockford cloudy and 73. Across the Midwest, Chicago cloudy and 78. Des Moines cloudy and 53. Madison cloudy and 67. Milwaukee partly sunny and 78. Minneapolis cloudy and 51. Omaha cloudy and 53. St. Louis light rain and 77. Springfield, Illinois partly sunny and 75. Waterloo cloudy and 55. Once again at 1 p.m. in Moline with partly sunny skies, the temperature was 66. At Davenport with cloudy skies, the temperature was 63. Here is the hazardous weather outlook. For today and tonight, no hazardous weather is expected at this time. Looking ahead, the probability for widespread hazardous weather is low. Spotter activation will not be needed today or tonight. And now, your National Weather Service forecast for the Quad Cities and surrounding areas. Rest of today, mostly cloudy early this afternoon, then becoming partly sunny. Near steady temperature in the mid-60s. Temperature falling into the mid-60s this afternoon. West winds 10 to 15 miles an hour with gusts up to 25 miles an hour. Tonight, mostly cloudy until midnight, then becoming partly cloudy. Much cooler with lows in the upper 40s. Northwest winds 10 to 15 miles an hour. Wednesday, sunny. Highs in the mid-60s. Northeast winds 5 to 10 miles an hour. Wednesday night, partly cloudy. Lows in the mid-40s. East winds 5 to 10 miles an hour. Thursday, partly sunny in the morning, then becoming mostly cloudy. Highs in the upper 60s. East winds 10 to 15 miles an hour. Thursday night, a chance of showers. Lows in the upper 40s. Friday, showers likely. Highs in the mid-60s. Friday night, a chance of showers. Lows in the lower 50s. Saturday and Saturday night, mostly cloudy. Highs in the mid-70s. Lows in the mid-50s. Sunday through Memorial Day, partly cloudy. Highs in the lower 80s. Lows in the upper 50s. Again, the forecast for the Quad Cities and surrounding areas for the rest of today, mostly cloudy early this afternoon, then becoming partly sunny. Near steady temperature in the mid-60s. Temperature falling into the mid-60s this afternoon. West winds 10 to 15 miles an hour with gusts up to 25 miles an hour.
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The current time is 1:27 p.m. Central Daylight Time. At 1 p.m. at Moline, skies were partly sunny. The temperature was 66 degrees, dew point 58, relative humidity 75%. The wind was west at 16 miles an hour, gusting to 25. And the pressure was 29.99 inches and rising. At Davenport, skies were cloudy. The temperature was 63 degrees, dew point 57, relative humidity 81%. The wind was west at 21 miles an hour, gusting to 33. And the pressure was 30.00 inches and rising. Close to home, Burlington cloudy and 62. Cedar Rapids cloudy and 54. Dubuque cloudy and 61. Iowa City cloudy and 58. Muscatine 61. Galesburg cloudy and 64. Peoria cloudy and 73. Savannah 69. Rockford cloudy and 73. Across the Midwest, Chicago cloudy and 78. Des Moines cloudy and 53. Madison cloudy and 67. Milwaukee partly sunny and 78. Minneapolis cloudy and 51. Omaha cloudy and 53. St. Louis light rain and 77. Springfield, Illinois partly sunny and 75. Waterloo cloudy and 55. Once again at 1 p.m. at Moline with partly sunny skies, the temperature was 66. At Davenport with cloudy skies, the temperature was 63. Here is the hazardous weather outlook. For today and tonight, no hazardous weather is expected at this time. Looking ahead, the probability for widespread hazardous weather is low. Spotter activation will not be needed today or tonight. And now, your National Weather Service forecast for the Quad Cities and surrounding areas. West of today, mostly cloudy early this afternoon, then becoming partly sunny. Near steady temperature in the mid-60s. Temperature falling into the mid-60s this afternoon. West winds 10 to 15 miles an hour with gusts up to 25 miles an hour. Tonight, mostly cloudy until midnight, then becoming partly cloudy. Much cooler with lows in the upper 40s. Northwest winds 10 to 15 miles an hour. Wednesday, sunny. Highs in the mid-60s. Northeast winds 5 to 10 miles an hour. Wednesday night, partly cloudy. Lows in the mid-40s. East winds 5 to 10 miles an hour. Thursday, partly sunny in the morning, then becoming mostly cloudy. Highs in the upper 60s. East winds 10 to 15 miles an hour. Thursday night, a chance of showers. Lows in the upper 40s. Friday, showers likely. Highs in the mid-60s. Friday night, a chance of showers. Lows in the lower 50s. Saturday and Saturday night, mostly cloudy. Highs in the mid-70s. Lows in the mid-50s. Sunday through Memorial Day, partly cloudy. Highs in the lower 80s. Lows in the upper 50s. Again, the forecast for the Quad Cities and surrounding areas for the rest of today, mostly cloudy early this afternoon, then becoming partly sunny. Near steady temperature in the mid-60s. Temperature falling into the mid-60s this afternoon. West winds 10 to 15 miles an hour with gusts up to 25 miles an hour. And now, your National Weather Service forecast for the Quad Cities and surrounding areas. Rest of today, partly sunny. Near steady temperature in the mid-60s. Temperature falling into the mid-60s late. Northwest winds 10 to 15 miles an hour with gusts up to 25 miles an hour. Tonight, mostly cloudy until midnight, then becoming partly cloudy. Much cooler with lows in the upper 40s. Northwest winds 10 to 15 miles an hour. Wednesday, sunny. Highs in the mid-60s. Northeast winds 5 to 10 miles an hour. Wednesday night, partly cloudy. Lows in the mid-40s. East winds 5 to 10 miles an hour. Thursday, partly sunny. Highs in the upper 60s. East winds 10 to 15 miles an hour. Thursday night, a chance of showers. Lows in the upper 40s. Friday, showers likely. Highs in the mid-60s. Friday night, a chance of showers. Lows in the lower 50s. Saturday and Saturday night, mostly cloudy.
Highs in the mid-70s. Lows in the mid-50s. Sunday through Memorial Day, partly cloudy. Highs in the lower 80s. Lows in the upper 50s. Again, the forecast for the Quad Cities and surrounding areas for the rest of today, partly sunny. Near steady temperature in the mid-60s. Temperature falling into the this mid-60s late. Northwest winds 10 to 15 miles an hour with gusts up to 25 miles an hour. 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The current time is 1:32 p.m. Central Daylight Time. At 1 p.m. in Moline, skies were partly sunny. The temperature was 66 degrees, dew point 58, relative humidity 75%. The wind was west at 16 miles an hour, gusting to 25. And the pressure was 29.99 inches and rising. At Davenport, skies were cloudy. The temperature was 63 degrees, dew point 57, relative humidity 81%. The wind was west at 21 miles an hour, gusting to 33. And the pressure was 30.00 inches and rising. Close to home, Burlington cloudy and 62. Cedar Rapids cloudy and 54. Dubuque cloudy and 61. Iowa City cloudy and 58. Muscatine 61. Galesburg cloudy and 64. Peoria cloudy and 73. Savannah 69. Rockford cloudy and 73. Across the Midwest, Chicago cloudy and 78. Des Moines cloudy and 53. Madison cloudy and 67. Milwaukee partly sunny and 78. Minneapolis cloudy and 51. Omaha cloudy and 53. St. Louis light rain and 77. Springfield, Illinois partly sunny and 75. Waterloo cloudy and 55. Once again at 1 p.m. in Moline with partly sunny skies, the temperature was 66. At Davenport with cloudy skies, the temperature was 63. Here is the hazardous weather outlook. For today and tonight, no hazardous weather is expected at this time. Looking ahead, the probability for widespread hazardous weather is low. Spotter activation will not be needed today or tonight. And now, your National Weather Service forecast for the Quad Cities and surrounding areas. West of today, partly sunny. Near steady temperature in the mid-60s. Temperature falling into the mid-60s late. Northwest winds 10 to 15 miles an hour with gusts up to 25 miles an hour. Tonight, mostly cloudy until midnight, then becoming partly cloudy. Much cooler with lows in the upper 40s. Northwest winds 10 to 15 miles an hour. Wednesday, sunny. Highs in the mid-60s. Northeast winds 5 to 10 miles an hour. Wednesday night, partly cloudy. Lows in the mid-40s. East winds 5 to 10 miles an hour. Thursday, partly sunny. Highs in the upper 60s. East winds 10 to 15 miles an hour. Thursday night, a chance of showers. Lows in the upper 40s. Friday, showers likely. Highs in the mid-60s. Friday night, a chance of showers. Lows in the lower 50s. Saturday and Saturday night, mostly cloudy. Highs in the mid-70s. Lows in the mid-50s. Sunday through Memorial Day, partly cloudy. Highs in the lower 80s. Lows in the upper 50s. Again, the forecast for the Quad Cities and surrounding areas for the rest of today, partly sunny. Near steady temperature in the mid-60s. Temperature falling into the this mid-60s late. Northwest winds 10 to 15 miles an hour with gusts up to 25 miles an hour. 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The current time is 1:36 p.m. Central Daylight Time. At 1 p.m. in Moline, skies were partly sunny. The temperature was 66 degrees, dew point 58, relative humidity 75%. The wind was west at 16 miles an hour, gusting to 25. And the pressure was 29.99 inches and rising. At Davenport, skies were cloudy. The temperature was 63 degrees, dew point 57, relative humidity 81%. The wind was west at 21 miles an hour, gusting to 33. And the pressure was 30.00 inches and rising. Close to home, Burlington cloudy and 62.
Cedar Rapids, cloudy and 54. Dubuque, cloudy and 61. Iowa City, cloudy and 58. Muscatine, 61. Galesburg, cloudy and 64. Peoria, cloudy and 73. Savannah, 69. Rockford, cloudy and 73. Across the Midwest, Chicago, cloudy and 78. Des Moines, cloudy and 53. Madison, cloudy and 67. Milwaukee, partly sunny and 78. Minneapolis, cloudy and 51. Omaha, cloudy and 53. St. Louis, light rain and 77. Springfield, Illinois, partly sunny and 75. Waterloo, cloudy and 55. Once again at 1 p.m. in Moline with partly sunny skies, the temperature was 66. At Davenport with cloudy skies, the temperature was 63. Here is the hazardous weather outlook. For today and tonight, no hazardous weather is expected at this time. Looking ahead, the probability for widespread hazardous weather is low. Spotter activation will not be needed today or tonight. And now, your National Weather Service forecast for the Quad Cities and surrounding areas. Rest of today, partly sunny. Near steady temperature in the mid-60s. Temperature falling into the mid-60s late. Northwest winds 10 to 15 miles an hour with gusts up to 25 miles an hour. Tonight, mostly cloudy until midnight, then becoming partly cloudy. Much cooler with lows in the upper 40s. Northwest winds 10 to 15 miles an hour. Wednesday, sunny. Highs in the mid-60s. Northeast winds 5 to 10 miles an hour. Wednesday night, partly cloudy. Lows in the mid-40s. East winds 5 to 10 miles an hour. Thursday, partly sunny. Highs in the upper 60s. East winds 10 to 15 miles an hour. Thursday night, a chance of showers. Lows in the upper 40s. Friday, showers likely. Highs in the mid-60s. Friday night, a chance of showers. Lows in the lower 50s. Saturday and Saturday night, mostly cloudy. Highs in the mid-70s. Lows in the mid-50s. Sunday through Memorial Day, partly cloudy. Highs in the lower 80s. Lows in the upper 50s. Again, the forecast for the Quad Cities and surrounding areas for the rest of today, partly sunny. Near steady temperature in the mid-60s. Temperature falling into the this mid-60s late. Northwest winds 10 to 15 miles an hour with gusts up to 25 miles an hour. 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The current time is 1:39 p.m. Central Daylight Time. At 1 p.m. in Moline, skies were partly sunny. The temperature was 66 degrees, dew point 58, relative humidity 75%. The wind was west at 16 miles an hour, gusting to 25. And the pressure was 29.99 inches and rising. At Davenport, skies were cloudy. The temperature was 63 degrees, dew point 57, relative humidity 81%. The wind was west at 21 miles an hour, gusting to 33. And the pressure was 30.00 inches and rising. Close to home, Burlington cloudy and 62. Cedar Rapids cloudy and 54. Dubuque cloudy and 61. Iowa City cloudy and 58. Muscatine 61. Galesburg cloudy and 64. Peoria cloudy and 73. Savannah 69. Rockford cloudy and 73. Across the Midwest, Chicago cloudy and 78. Des Moines cloudy and 53. Madison cloudy and 67. Milwaukee partly sunny and 78. Minneapolis cloudy and 51. Omaha cloudy and 53. St. Louis light rain and 77. Springfield, Illinois, partly sunny and 75. Waterloo, cloudy and 55. Once again at 1 p.m. in Moline with partly sunny skies, the temperature was 66. At Davenport with cloudy skies, the temperature was 63. Here is the hazardous weather outlook. For today and tonight, no hazardous weather is expected at this time. Looking ahead, the probability for widespread hazardous weather is low. Spotter activation will not be needed today or tonight. And now, your National Weather Service forecast for the Quad Cities and surrounding areas. Rest of today, partly sunny.
near steady temperature in the mid-60s. Temperature falling into the mid-60s late. Northwest winds 10 to 15 miles an hour with gusts up to 25 miles an hour. Tonight, mostly cloudy until midnight, then becoming partly cloudy. Much cooler with lows in the upper 40s. Northwest winds 10 to 15 miles an hour. Wednesday, sunny. Highs in the mid-60s. Northeast winds 5 to 10 miles an hour. Wednesday night, partly cloudy. Lows in the mid-40s. East winds 5 to 10 miles an hour. Thursday, partly sunny. Highs in the upper 60s. East winds 10 to 15 miles an hour. Thursday night, a chance of showers. Lows in the upper 40s. Friday, showers likely. Highs in the mid-60s. Friday night, a chance of showers. Lows in the lower 50s. Saturday and Saturday night, mostly cloudy. Highs in the mid-70s. Lows in the mid-50s. Sunday through Memorial Day, partly cloudy. Highs in the lower 80s. Lows in the upper 50s. Again, the forecast for the Guam cities and surrounding areas for the rest of today, partly sunny. Near steady temperature in the mid-60s. Temperature falling into this mid-60s late. Northwest winds 10 to 15 miles an hour with gusts up to 25 miles an hour. 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The current time is 1:43 p.m. Central Daylight Time. At 1 p.m. in Moline, skies were partly sunny. The temperature was 66 degrees, dew point 58, relative humidity 75%. The wind was west at 16 miles an hour, gusting to 25. And the pressure was 29.99 inches and rising. At Davenport, skies were cloudy. The temperature was 63 degrees, dew point 57, relative humidity 81%. The wind was west at 21 miles an hour, gusting to 33. And the pressure was 30.00 inches and rising. Close to home, Burlington cloudy and 62. Cedar Rapids cloudy and 54. Dubuque cloudy and 61. Iowa City cloudy and 58. Muscatine 61. Galesburg cloudy and 64. Peoria cloudy and 73. Savannah 69. Rockford cloudy and 73. Across the Midwest, Chicago cloudy and 78. Des Moines cloudy and 53. Madison cloudy and 67. Milwaukee partly sunny and 78. Minneapolis cloudy and 51. Omaha cloudy and 53. St. Louis light rain and 77. Springfield, Illinois partly sunny and 75. Waterloo cloudy and 55. Once again at 1 p.m. in Moline with partly sunny skies, the temperature was 66. At Davenport with cloudy skies, the temperature was 63. Here is the hazardous weather outlook. For today and tonight, no hazardous weather is expected at this time. Looking ahead, the probability for widespread hazardous weather is low. Spotter activation will not be needed today or tonight. And now, your National Weather Service forecast for the Guam cities and surrounding areas. West of today, partly sunny. Near steady temperature in the mid-60s. Temperature falling into the mid-60s late. Northwest winds 10 to 15 miles an hour with gusts up to 25 miles an hour. Tonight, mostly cloudy until midnight, then becoming partly cloudy. Much cooler with lows in the upper 40s. Northwest winds 10 to 15 miles an hour. Wednesday, sunny. Highs in the mid-60s. Northeast winds 5 to 10 miles an hour. Wednesday night, partly cloudy. Lows in the mid-40s. East winds 5 to 10 miles an hour. Thursday, partly sunny. Highs in the upper 60s. East winds 10 to 15 miles an hour. Thursday night, a chance of showers. Lows in the upper 40s. Friday, showers likely. Highs in the mid-60s. Friday night, a chance of showers. Lows in the lower 50s. Saturday and Saturday night, mostly cloudy. Highs in the mid-70s. Lows in the mid-50s. Sunday through Memorial Day, partly cloudy. Highs in the lower 80s. Lows in the upper 50s. Again, the forecast for the Guam cities and surrounding areas for the rest of today, partly sunny.
near steady temperature in the mid-60s. Temperature falling into the mid-60s late. Northwest winds 10 to

Galesburg cloudy and 64. Peoria cloudy and 73. Savannah 69. Rockford cloudy and 73. Across the Midwest, Chicago cloudy and 78. Des Moines cloudy and 53. Madison cloudy and 67. Milwaukee partly sunny and 78. Minneapolis cloudy and 51. Omaha cloudy and 53. St. Louis light rain and 77. Springfield, Illinois partly sunny and 75. Waterloo cloudy and 55. Once again at 1 p.m. in Moline with partly sunny skies, the temperature was 66. At Davenport with cloudy skies, the temperature was 63. Here is the hazardous weather outlook. For today and tonight, no hazardous weather is expected at this time. Looking ahead, the probability for widespread hazardous weather is low. Spotter activation will not be needed today or tonight. And now, your National Weather Service forecast for the Quad Cities and surrounding areas. West of today, partly sunny. Near steady temperature in the mid-60s. Temperature falling into the mid-60s late. Northwest winds 10 to 15 miles an hour with gusts up to 25 miles an hour. Tonight, mostly cloudy until midnight, then becoming partly cloudy. Much cooler with lows in the upper 40s. Northwest winds 10 to 15 miles an hour. Wednesday, sunny. Highs in the mid-60s. Northeast winds 5 to 10 miles an hour. Wednesday night, partly cloudy. Lows in the mid-40s. East winds 5 to 10 miles an hour. Thursday, partly sunny. Highs in the upper 60s. East winds 10 to 15 miles an hour. Thursday night, a chance of showers. Lows in the upper 40s. Friday, showers likely. Highs in the mid-60s. Friday night, a chance of showers. Lows in the lower 50s. Saturday and Saturday night, mostly cloudy. Highs in the mid-70s. Lows in the mid-50s. Sunday through Memorial Day, partly cloudy. Highs in the lower 80s. Lows in the upper 50s. Again, the forecast for the Quad Cities and surrounding areas for the rest of today, partly sunny. Near steady temperature in the mid-60s. Temperature falling into this mid-60s late. Northwest winds 10 to 15 miles an hour with gusts up to 25 miles an hour. 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The current time is 1:50 p.m. Central Daylight Time. At 1 p.m. in Moline, skies were partly sunny. The temperature was 66 degrees, dew point 58, relative humidity 75%. The wind was west at 16 miles an hour, gusting to 25. And the pressure was 29.99 inches and rising. At Davenport, skies were cloudy. The temperature was 63 degrees, dew point 57, relative humidity 81%. The wind was west at 21 miles an hour, gusting to 33. And the pressure was 30.00 inches and rising. Close to home, Burlington cloudy and 62. Cedar Rapids cloudy and 54. Dubuque cloudy and 61. Iowa City cloudy and 58. Muscatine 61. Galesburg cloudy and 64. Peoria cloudy and 73. Savannah 69. Rockford cloudy and 73. Across the Midwest, Chicago cloudy and 78. Des Moines cloudy and 53. Madison cloudy and 67. Milwaukee partly sunny and 78. Minneapolis cloudy and 51. Omaha cloudy and 53. St. Louis light rain and 77. Springfield, Illinois partly sunny and 75. Waterloo cloudy and 55. Once again at 1 p.m. in Moline with partly sunny skies, the temperature was 66. At Davenport with cloudy skies, the temperature was 63. Here is the hazardous weather outlook. For today and tonight, no hazardous weather is expected at this time. Looking ahead, the probability for widespread hazardous weather is low. Spotter activation will not be needed today or tonight. And now, your National Weather Service forecast for the Quad Cities and surrounding areas. West of today, partly sunny. Near steady temperature in the mid-60s. Temperature falling into the mid-60s late. Northwest winds 10 to 15 miles an hour with gusts up to 25 miles an hour.

Tonight, mostly cloudy until midnight, then becoming partly cloudy. Much cooler with lows in the upper 40s. Northwest winds 10 to 15 miles an hour. Wednesday, sunny. Highs in the mid-60s. Northeast winds 5 to 10 miles an hour. Wednesday night, partly cloudy. Lows in the mid-40s. East winds 5 to 10 miles an hour. Thursday, partly sunny. Highs in the upper 60s. East winds 10 to 15 miles an hour. Thursday night, a chance of showers. Lows in the upper 40s. Friday, showers likely. Highs in the mid-60s. Friday night, a chance of showers. Lows in the lower 50s. Saturday and Saturday night, mostly cloudy. Highs in the mid-70s. Lows in the mid-50s. Sunday through Memorial Day, partly cloudy. Highs in the lower 80s. Lows in the upper 50s. Again, the forecast for the Guam cities and surrounding areas for the rest of today, partly sunny. Near steady temperature in the mid-60s. Temperature falling into the mid-60s late. Northwest winds 10 to 15 miles an hour with gusts up to 25 miles an hour. 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The current time is 1:54 p.m. Central Daylight Time. At 1 p.m. in Moline, skies were partly sunny. The temperature was 66 degrees, dew point 58, relative humidity 75%. The wind was west at 16 miles an hour, gusting to 25. And the pressure was 29.99 inches and rising. At Davenport, skies were cloudy. The temperature was 63 degrees, dew point 57, relative humidity 81%. The wind was west at 21 miles an hour, gusting to 33. And the pressure was 30.00 inches and rising. Close to home, Burlington cloudy and 62. Cedar Rapids cloudy and 54. Dubuque cloudy and 61. Iowa City cloudy and 58. Muscatine 61. Galesburg cloudy and 64. Peoria cloudy and 73. Savannah 69. Rockford cloudy and 73. Across the Midwest, Chicago cloudy and 78. Des Moines cloudy and 53. Madison cloudy and 67. Milwaukee partly sunny and 78. Minneapolis cloudy and 51. Omaha cloudy and 53. St. Louis light rain and 77. Springfield, Illinois partly sunny and 75. Waterloo cloudy and 55. Once again at 1 p.m. at Moline with partly sunny skies, the temperature was 66. At Davenport with cloudy skies, the temperature was 63. Here is the hazardous weather outlook. For today and tonight, no hazardous weather is expected at this time. Looking ahead, the probability for widespread hazardous weather is low. Spotter activation will not be needed today or tonight. And now, your National Weather Service forecast for the Quad Cities and surrounding areas. Rest of today, partly sunny. Near steady temperature in the mid-60s. Temperature falling into the mid-60s late. Northwest winds 10 to 15 miles an hour with gusts up to 25 miles an hour. Tonight, mostly cloudy until midnight, then becoming partly cloudy. Much cooler with lows in the upper 40s. Northwest winds 10 to 15 miles an hour. Wednesday, sunny. Highs in the mid-60s. Northeast winds 5 to 10 miles an hour. Wednesday night, partly cloudy. Lows in the mid-40s. East winds 5 to 10 miles an hour. Thursday, partly sunny. Highs in the upper 60s. East winds 10 to 15 miles an hour. Thursday night, a chance of showers. Lows in the upper 40s. Friday, showers likely. Highs in the mid-60s. Friday night, a chance of showers. Lows in the lower 50s. Saturday and Saturday night, mostly cloudy. Highs in the mid-70s. Lows in the mid-50s. Sunday through Memorial Day, partly cloudy. Highs in the lower 80s. Lows in the upper 50s. Again, the forecast for the Quad Cities and surrounding areas for the rest of today, partly sunny. Near steady temperature in the mid-60s. Temperature falling into the mid-60s late. Northwest winds 10 to 15 miles an hour with gusts up to 25 miles an hour.
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The current time is 1:58 p.m. Central Daylight Time. Here is the hazardous weather outlook. For today and tonight, no hazardous weather is expected at this time. Looking ahead, the probability for widespread hazardous weather is low. Spotter activation will not be needed today or tonight. And now, your National Weather Service forecast for the Quad Cities and surrounding areas. West of today, partly sunny. Near steady temperature in the mid-60s. Temperature falling into the mid-60s late. Northwest winds 10 to 15 miles an hour with gusts up to 25 miles an hour. Tonight, mostly cloudy until midnight, then becoming partly cloudy. Much cooler with lows in the upper 40s. Northwest winds 10 to 15 miles an hour. Wednesday, sunny. Highs in the mid-60s. Northeast winds 5 to 10 miles an hour. Wednesday night, partly cloudy. Lows in the mid-40s. East winds 5 to 10 miles an hour. Thursday, partly sunny. Highs in the upper 60s. East winds 10 to 15 miles an hour. Thursday night, a chance of showers. Lows in the upper 40s. Friday, showers likely. Highs in the mid-60s. Friday night, a chance of showers. Lows in the lower 50s. Saturday and Saturday night, mostly cloudy. Highs in the mid-70s. Lows in the mid-50s. Sunday through Memorial Day, partly cloudy. Highs in the lower 80s. Lows in the upper 50s. Again, the forecast for the Quad Cities and surrounding areas for the rest of today, partly sunny. Near steady temperature in the mid-60s. Temperature falling into the this mid-60s late. Northwest winds 10 to 15 miles an hour with gusts up to 25 miles an hour. 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The current time is 2 p.m. Central Daylight Time. Here is the hazardous weather outlook. For today and tonight, no hazardous weather is expected at this time. Looking ahead, the probability for widespread hazardous weather is low. Spotter activation will not be needed today or tonight. And now, your National Weather Service forecast for the Quad Cities and surrounding areas. West of today, partly sunny. Near steady temperature in the mid-60s. Temperature falling into the mid-60s late. Northwest winds 10 to 15 miles an hour with gusts up to 25 miles an hour. Tonight, mostly cloudy until midnight, then becoming partly cloudy. Much cooler with lows in the upper 40s. Northwest winds 10 to 15 miles an hour. Wednesday, sunny. Highs in the mid-60s. Northeast winds 5 to 10 miles an hour. Wednesday night, partly cloudy. Lows in the mid-40s. East winds 5 to 10 miles an hour. Thursday, partly sunny. Highs in the upper 60s. East winds 10 to 15 miles an hour. Thursday night, a chance of showers. Lows in the upper 40s. Friday, showers likely. Highs in the mid-60s. Friday night, a chance of showers. Lows in the lower 50s. Saturday and Saturday night, mostly cloudy. Highs in the mid-70s. Lows in the mid-50s. Sunday through Memorial Day, partly cloudy. Highs in the lower 80s. Lows in the upper 50s. Again, the forecast for the Quad Cities and surrounding areas for the rest of today, partly sunny. Near steady temperature in the mid-60s. Temperature falling into the this mid-60s late. Northwest winds 10 to 15 miles an hour with gusts up to 25 miles an hour. 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The current time is 2:02 p.m. Central Daylight Time. Here is the hazardous weather outlook. For today and tonight, no hazardous weather is expected at this time. Looking ahead, the probability for widespread hazardous weather is low. Spotter activation will not be needed today or tonight. And now, your National Weather Service forecast for the Quad Cities and surrounding areas. West of today, partly sunny. Near steady temperature in the mid-60s. Temperature falling into the mid-60s late. Northwest winds 10 to 15 miles an hour with gusts up to 25 miles an hour. Tonight, mostly.
cloudy until midnight, then becoming partly cloudy. Much cooler with lows in the upper 40s. Northwest winds 10 to 15 miles an hour. Wednesday, sunny. Highs in the mid-60s. Northeast winds 5 to 10 miles an hour. Wednesday night, partly cloudy. Lows in the mid-40s. East winds 5 to 10 miles an hour. Thursday, partly sunny. Highs in the upper 60s. East winds 10 to 15 miles an hour. Thursday night, a chance of showers. Lows in the upper 40s. Friday, showers likely. Highs in the mid-60s. Friday night, a chance of showers. Lows in the lower 50s. Saturday and Saturday night, mostly cloudy. Highs in the mid-70s. Lows in the mid-50s. Sunday through Memorial Day, partly cloudy. Highs in the lower 80s. Lows in the upper 50s. Again, the forecast for the Quad Cities and surrounding areas for the rest of today, partly sunny. Near steady temperature in the mid-60s. Temperature falling into the this mid-60s late. Northwest winds 10 to 15 miles an hour with gusts up to 25 miles an hour. 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The current time is 2:04 p.m. Central Daylight Time. At 2 p.m. in Moline, skies were cloudy. The temperature was 62 degrees, dew point 55, relative humidity 77%. The wind was west at 14 miles an hour, gusting to 25. And the pressure was 30.02 inches and rising. At Davenport, skies were cloudy. The temperature was 61 degrees, dew point 55, relative humidity 81%. The wind was northwest at 21 miles an hour. And the pressure was 30.03 inches and rising. Close to home, Burlington cloudy and 60. Cedar Rapids cloudy and 56. Dubuque cloudy and 59. Iowa City cloudy and 58. Peoria cloudy and 72. Rockford cloudy and 71. Across the Midwest, Chicago cloudy and 77. Des Moines cloudy and 53. Madison cloudy and 63. Milwaukee cloudy and 77. Minneapolis cloudy and 51. Omaha cloudy and 55. St. Louis light rain and 74. Springfield, Illinois partly sunny and 76. Waterloo cloudy and 54. Once again at 2 p.m. in Moline with cloudy skies, the temperature was 62. At Davenport with cloudy skies, the temperature was 61. Here is the hazardous weather outlook. For today and tonight, no hazardous weather is expected at this time. Looking ahead, the probability for widespread hazardous weather is low. Spotter activation will not be needed today or tonight. And now, your National Weather Service forecast for the Quad Cities and surrounding areas. Rest of today, partly sunny. Near steady temperature in the mid-60s. Temperature falling into the mid-60s late. Northwest winds 10 to 15 miles an hour with gusts up to 25 miles an hour. Tonight, mostly cloudy until midnight, then becoming partly cloudy. Much cooler with lows in the upper 40s. Northwest winds 10 to 15 miles an hour. Wednesday, sunny. Highs in the mid-60s. Northeast winds 5 to 10 miles an hour. Wednesday night, partly cloudy. Lows in the mid-40s. East winds 5 to 10 miles an hour. Thursday, partly sunny. Highs in the upper 60s. East winds 10 to 15 miles an hour. Thursday night, a chance of showers. Lows in the upper 40s. Friday, showers likely. Highs in the mid-60s. Friday night, a chance of showers. Lows in the lower 50s. Saturday and Saturday night, mostly cloudy. Highs in the mid-70s. Lows in the mid-50s. Sunday through Memorial Day, partly cloudy. Highs in the lower 80s. Lows in the upper 50s. Again, the forecast for the Quad Cities and surrounding areas for the rest of today, partly sunny. Near steady temperature in the mid-60s. Temperature falling into the this mid-60s late. Northwest winds 10 to 15 miles an hour with gusts up to 25 miles an hour. 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The current time is 2:08 p.m. Central Daylight Time.
At 2 p.m. in Moline, skies were cloudy. The temperature was 62 degrees, dew point 55, relative humidity 77%. The wind was west at 14 miles an hour, gusting to 25. And the pressure was 30.02 inches and rising. At Davenport, skies were cloudy. The temperature was 61 degrees, dew point 55, relative humidity 81%. The wind was northwest at 21 miles an hour. And the pressure was 30.03 inches and rising. Close to home, Burlington cloudy and 60. Cedar Rapids cloudy and 56. Dubuque cloudy and 59. Iowa City cloudy and 58. Peoria cloudy and 72. Rockford cloudy and 71. Across the Midwest, Chicago cloudy and 77. Des Moines cloudy and 53. Madison cloudy and 63. Milwaukee cloudy and 77. Minneapolis cloudy and 51. Omaha cloudy and 55. St. Louis light rain and 74. Springfield, Illinois partly sunny and 76. Waterloo cloudy and 54. Once again at 2 p.m. in Moline with cloudy skies, the temperature was 62. At Davenport with cloudy skies, the temperature was 61. Here is the hazardous weather outlook. For today and tonight, no hazardous weather is expected at this time. Looking ahead, the probability for widespread hazardous weather is low. Spotter activation will not be needed today or tonight. And now, your National Weather Service forecast for the Quad Cities and surrounding areas. West of today, partly sunny. Near steady temperature in the mid-60s. Temperature falling into the mid-60s late. Northwest winds 10 to 15 miles an hour with gusts up to 25 miles an hour. Tonight, mostly cloudy until midnight, then becoming partly cloudy. Much cooler with lows in the upper 40s. Northwest winds 10 to 15 miles an hour. Wednesday, sunny. Highs in the mid-60s. Northeast winds 5 to 10 miles an hour. Wednesday night, partly cloudy. Lows in the mid-40s. East winds 5 to 10 miles an hour. Thursday, partly sunny. Highs in the upper 60s. East winds 10 to 15 miles an hour. Thursday night, a chance of showers. Lows in the upper 40s. Friday, showers likely. Highs in the mid-60s. Friday night, a chance of showers. Lows in the lower 50s. Saturday and Saturday night, mostly cloudy. Highs in the mid-70s. Lows in the mid-50s. Sunday through Memorial Day, partly cloudy. Highs in the lower 80s. Lows in the upper 50s. Again, the forecast for the Quad Cities and surrounding areas for the rest of today, partly sunny. Near steady temperature in the mid-60s. Temperature falling into this mid-60s late. Northwest winds 10 to 15 miles an hour with gusts up to 25 miles an hour. This broadcast originates from the National Weather Service office in the Quad Cities and is transmitted on a frequency of 162.55 MHz from Rock Island, Illinois. The coverage area includes the following counties: Cedar, Clinton, Louisa, Muscatine, Scott, Henry, Illinois, Mercer, Rock Island, and Whiteside. 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The current time is 2:12 p.m. Central Daylight Time. At 2 p.m. in Moline, skies were cloudy. The temperature was 62 degrees, dew point 55, relative humidity 77%. The wind was west at 14 miles an hour, gusting to 25. And the pressure was 30.02 inches and rising. At Davenport, skies were cloudy. The temperature was 61 degrees, dew point 55, relative humidity 81%. The wind was northwest at 21 miles an hour. And the pressure was 30.03 inches and rising. Close to home, Burlington cloudy and 60. Cedar Rapids cloudy and 56. Dubuque cloudy and 59. Iowa City cloudy and 58. Peoria cloudy and 72. Rockford cloudy and 71. Across the Midwest, Chicago cloudy and 77. Des Moines cloudy and 53. Madison cloudy and 63. Milwaukee cloudy and 77. Minneapolis cloudy and 51.
Omaha, cloudy and 55. St. Louis, light rain and 74. Springfield, Illinois, partly sunny and 76. Waterloo, cloudy and 54. Once again at 2 p.m. in Moline with cloudy skies, the temperature was 62. At Davenport with cloudy skies, the temperature was 61. Here is the hazardous weather outlook. For today and tonight, no hazardous weather is expected at this time. Looking ahead, the probability for widespread hazardous weather is low. Spotter activation will not be needed today or tonight. And now, your National Weather Service forecast for the Quad Cities and surrounding areas. West of today, partly sunny. Near steady temperature in the mid-60s. Temperature falling into the mid-60s late. Northwest winds 10 to 15 miles an hour with gusts up to 25 miles an hour. Tonight, mostly cloudy until midnight, then becoming partly cloudy. Much cooler with lows in the upper 40s. Northwest winds 10 to 15 miles an hour. Wednesday, sunny. Highs in the mid-60s. Northeast winds 5 to 10 miles an hour. Wednesday night, partly cloudy. Lows in the mid-40s. East winds 5 to 10 miles an hour. Thursday, partly sunny. Highs in the upper 60s. East winds 10 to 15 miles an hour. Thursday night, a chance of showers. Lows in the upper 40s. Friday, showers likely. Highs in the mid-60s. Friday night, a chance of showers. Lows in the lower 50s. Saturday and Saturday night, mostly cloudy. Highs in the mid-70s. Lows in the mid-50s. Sunday through Memorial Day, partly cloudy. Highs in the lower 80s. Lows in the upper 50s. Again, the forecast for the Quad Cities and surrounding areas for the rest of today, partly sunny. Near steady temperature in the mid-60s. Temperature falling into the this mid-60s late. Northwest winds 10 to 15 miles an hour with gusts up to 25 miles an hour. 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The current time is 2:15 p.m. Central Daylight Time. At 2 p.m. in Moline, skies were cloudy. The temperature was 62 degrees, dew point 55, relative humidity 77%. The wind was west at 14 miles an hour, gusting to 25. And the pressure was 30.02 inches and rising. At Davenport, skies were cloudy. The temperature was 61 degrees, dew point 55, relative humidity 81%. The wind was northwest at 21 miles an hour. And the pressure was 30.03 inches and rising. Close to home, Burlington cloudy and 60. Cedar Rapids cloudy and 56. Dubuque cloudy and 59. Iowa City cloudy and 58. Muscatine 59. Galesburg cloudy and 63. Peoria cloudy and 72. Savannah 65. Rockford cloudy and 71. Across the Midwest, Chicago cloudy and 77. Des Moines cloudy and 53. Madison cloudy and 63. Milwaukee cloudy and 77. Minneapolis cloudy and 51. Omaha cloudy and 55. St. Louis light rain and 74. Springfield, Illinois cloudy and 76. Waterloo cloudy and 54. Once again at 2 p.m. in Moline with cloudy skies, the temperature was 62. At Davenport with cloudy skies, the temperature was 61. Here is the hazardous weather outlook. For today and tonight, no hazardous weather is expected at this time. Looking ahead, the probability for widespread hazardous weather is low. Spotter activation will not be needed today or tonight. And now, your National Weather Service forecast for the Quad Cities and surrounding areas. West of today, partly sunny. Near steady temperature in the mid-60s. Temperature falling into the mid-60s late. Northwest winds 10 to 15 miles an hour with gusts up to 25 miles an hour. Tonight, mostly cloudy until midnight, then becoming partly cloudy. Much cooler with lows in the upper 40s. Northwest winds 10 to 15 miles an hour. Wednesday, sunny. Highs in the mid-60s. Northeast winds 5 to 10 miles an hour. Wednesday night, partly cloudy. Lows in the mid-40s. East winds 5 to 10 miles an hour. Thursday.
Thursday, partly sunny. Highs in the upper 60s. East winds 10 to 15 miles an hour. Thursday night, a chance of showers. Lows in the upper 40s. Friday, showers likely. Highs in the mid-60s. Friday night, a chance of showers. Lows in the lower 50s. Saturday and Saturday night, mostly cloudy. Highs in the mid-70s. Lows in the mid-50s. Sunday through Memorial Day, partly cloudy. Highs in the lower 80s. Lows in the upper 50s. Again, the forecast for the Guam cities and surrounding areas for the rest of today, partly sunny. Near steady temperature in the mid-60s. Temperature falling into the this mid-60s late. Northwest winds 10 to 15 miles an hour with gusts up to 25 miles an hour. 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The current time is 2:19 p.m. Central Daylight Time. At 2 p.m. in Moline, skies were cloudy. The temperature was 62 degrees, dew point 55, relative humidity 77%. The wind was west at 14 miles an hour, gusting to 25. And the pressure was 30.02 inches and rising. At Davenport, skies were cloudy. The temperature was 61 degrees, dew point 55, relative humidity 81%. The wind was northwest at 21 miles an hour. And the pressure was 30.03 inches and rising. Close to home, Burlington cloudy and 60. Cedar Rapids cloudy and 56. Dubuque cloudy and 59. Iowa City cloudy and 58. Muscatine 59. Galesburg cloudy and 63. Peoria cloudy and 72. Savannah 65. Rockford cloudy and 71. Across the Midwest, Chicago cloudy and 77. Des Moines cloudy and 53. Madison cloudy and 63. Milwaukee cloudy and 77. Minneapolis cloudy and 51. Omaha cloudy and 55. St. Louis light rain and 74. Springfield, Illinois cloudy and 76. Waterloo cloudy and 54. Once again at 2 p.m. in Moline with cloudy skies, the temperature was 62. At Davenport with cloudy skies, the temperature was 61. Here is the hazardous weather outlook. For today and tonight, no hazardous weather is expected at this time. Looking ahead, the probability for widespread hazardous weather is low. Spotter activation will not be needed today or tonight. And now, your National Weather Service forecast for the Guam cities and surrounding areas. Rest of today, partly sunny. Near steady temperature in the mid-60s. Temperature falling into the mid-60s late. Northwest winds 10 to 15 miles an hour with gusts up to 25 miles an hour. Tonight, mostly cloudy until midnight, then becoming partly cloudy. Much cooler with lows in the upper 40s. Northwest winds 10 to 15 miles an hour. Wednesday, sunny. Highs in the mid-60s. Northeast winds 5 to 10 miles an hour. Wednesday night, partly cloudy. Lows in the mid-40s. East winds 5 to 10 miles an hour. Thursday, partly sunny. Highs in the upper 60s. East winds 10 to 15 miles an hour. Thursday night, a chance of showers. Lows in the upper 40s. Friday, showers likely. Highs in the mid-60s. Friday night, a chance of showers. Lows in the lower 50s. Saturday and Saturday night, mostly cloudy. Highs in the mid-70s. Lows in the mid-50s. Sunday through Memorial Day, partly cloudy. Highs in the lower 80s. Lows in the upper 50s. Again, the forecast for the Guam cities and surrounding areas for the rest of today, partly sunny. Near steady temperature in the mid-60s. Temperature falling into the this mid-60s late. Northwest winds 10 to 15 miles an hour with gusts up to 25 miles an hour. NOAA Weather Radio Station WXL61 in Cedar Rapids is operating in a degraded mode. Technicians are working on the problem. We apologize for any inconvenience. 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The current time is 2:23 p.m. Central Daylight Time. At 2 p.m. in Moline, skies were cloudy. The temperature was 62 degrees.
degrees, dew point 55, relative humidity 77%. The wind was west at 14 miles an hour, gusting to 25. And the pressure was 30.02 inches and rising. At Davenport, skies were cloudy. The temperature was 61 degrees, dew point 55, relative humidity 81%. The wind was northwest at 21 miles an hour. And the pressure was 30.03 inches and rising. Close to home, Burlington cloudy and 60. Cedar Rapids cloudy and 56. Dubuque cloudy and 59. Iowa City cloudy and 58. Muscatine 59. Galesburg cloudy and 63. Peoria cloudy and 72. Savannah 65. Rockford cloudy and 71. Across the Midwest, Chicago cloudy and 77. Des Moines cloudy and 53. Madison cloudy and 63. Milwaukee cloudy and 77. Minneapolis cloudy and 51. Omaha cloudy and 55. St. Louis light rain and 74. Springfield, Illinois cloudy and 76. Waterloo cloudy and 54. Once again at 2 p.m. in Moline with cloudy skies, the temperature was 62. At Davenport with cloudy skies, the temperature was 61. Here is the hazardous weather outlook. For today and tonight, no hazardous weather is expected at this time. Looking ahead, the probability for widespread hazardous weather is low. Spotter activation will not be needed today or tonight. And now, your National Weather Service forecast for the Quad Cities and surrounding areas. Rest of today, partly sunny. Near steady temperature in the mid-60s. Temperature falling into the mid-60s late. Northwest winds 10 to 15 miles an hour with gusts up to 25 miles an hour. Tonight, mostly cloudy until midnight, then becoming partly cloudy. Much cooler with lows in the upper 40s. Northwest winds 10 to 15 miles an hour. Wednesday, sunny. Highs in the mid-60s. Northeast winds 5 to 10 miles an hour. Wednesday night, partly cloudy. Lows in the mid-40s. East winds 5 to 10 miles an hour. Thursday, partly sunny. Highs in the upper 60s. East winds 10 to 15 miles an hour. Thursday night, a chance of showers. Lows in the upper 40s. Friday, showers likely. Highs in the mid-60s. Friday night, a chance of showers. Lows in the lower 50s. Saturday and Saturday night, mostly cloudy. Highs in the mid-70s. Lows in the mid-50s. Sunday through Memorial Day, partly cloudy. Highs in the lower 80s. Lows in the upper 50s. Again, the forecast for the Quad Cities and surrounding areas for the rest of today, partly sunny. Near steady temperature in the mid-60s. Temperature falling into this mid-60s late. Northwest winds 10 to 15 miles an hour with gusts up to 25 miles an hour. NOAA Weather Radio Station WXL61 in Cedar Rapids is operating in a degraded mode. Technicians are working on the problem. We apologize for any inconvenience. 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The current time is 2:26 p.m. Central Daylight Time. At 2 p.m. in Moline, skies were cloudy. The temperature was 62 degrees, dew point 55, relative humidity 77%. The wind was west at 14 miles an hour, gusting to 25. And the pressure was 30.02 inches and rising. At Davenport, skies were cloudy. The temperature was 61 degrees, dew point 55, relative humidity 81%. The wind was northwest at 21 miles an hour. And the pressure was 30.03 inches and rising. Close to home, Burlington cloudy and 60. Cedar Rapids cloudy and 56. Dubuque cloudy and 59. Iowa City cloudy and 58. Muscatine 59. Galesburg cloudy and 63. Peoria cloudy and 72. Savannah 65. Rockford cloudy and 71. Across the Midwest, Chicago cloudy and 77. Des Moines cloudy and 53. Madison cloudy and 63. Milwaukee cloudy and 77. Minneapolis cloudy and 51. Omaha cloudy and 55. St. Louis light rain and 74.
Springfield, Illinois, cloudy and 76. Waterloo, cloudy and 54. Once again at 2 p.m. in Moline with cloudy skies, the temperature was 62. At Davenport with cloudy skies, the temperature was 61. Here is the hazardous weather outlook. For today and tonight, no hazardous weather is expected at this time. Looking ahead, the probability for widespread hazardous weather is low. Spotter activation will not be needed today or tonight. And now, your National Weather Service forecast for the Quad Cities and surrounding areas. Rest of today, partly sunny. Near steady temperature in the mid-60s. Temperature falling into the mid-60s late. Northwest winds 10 to 15 miles an hour with gusts up to 25 miles an hour. Tonight, mostly cloudy until midnight, then becoming partly cloudy. Much cooler with lows in the upper 40s. Northwest winds 10 to 15 miles an hour. Wednesday, sunny. Highs in the mid-60s. Northeast winds 5 to 10 miles an hour. Wednesday night, partly cloudy. Lows in the mid-40s. East winds 5 to 10 miles an hour. Thursday, partly sunny. Highs in the upper 60s. East winds 10 to 15 miles an hour. Thursday night, a chance of showers. Lows in the upper 40s. Friday, showers likely. Highs in the mid-60s. Friday night, a chance of showers. Lows in the lower 50s. Saturday and Saturday night, mostly cloudy. Highs in the mid-70s. Lows in the mid-50s. Sunday through Memorial Day, partly cloudy. Highs in the lower 80s. Lows in the upper 50s. Again, the forecast for the Quad Cities and surrounding areas for the rest of today, partly sunny. Near steady temperature in the mid-60s. Temperature falling into the mid-60s late. Northwest winds 10 to 15 miles an hour with gusts up to 25 miles an hour. NOAA Weather Radio Station WXL61 in Cedar Rapids is operating in a degraded mode. Technicians are working on the problem. We apologize for any inconvenience. 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The current time is 2:30 p.m. Central Daylight Time. At 2 p.m. in Moline, skies were cloudy. The temperature was 62 degrees, dew point 55, relative humidity 77%. The wind was west at 14 miles an hour, gusting to 25. And the pressure was 30.02 inches and rising. At Davenport, skies were cloudy. The temperature was 61 degrees, dew point 55, relative humidity 81%. The wind was northwest at 21 miles an hour. And the pressure was 30.03 inches and rising. Close to home, Burlington cloudy and 60. Cedar Rapids cloudy and 56. Dubuque cloudy and 59. Iowa City cloudy and 58. Muscatine 59. Galesburg cloudy and 63. Peoria cloudy and 72. Savannah 65. Rockford cloudy and 71. Across the Midwest, Chicago cloudy and 77. Des Moines cloudy and 53. Madison cloudy and 63. Milwaukee cloudy and 77. Minneapolis cloudy and 51. Omaha cloudy and 55. St. Louis light rain and 74. Springfield, Illinois cloudy and 76. Waterloo cloudy and 54. Once again at 2 p.m. in Moline with cloudy skies, the temperature was 62. At Davenport with cloudy skies, the temperature was 61. Here is the hazardous weather outlook. For today and tonight, no hazardous weather is expected at this time. Looking ahead, the probability for widespread hazardous weather is low. Spotter activation will not be needed today or tonight. And now, your National Weather Service forecast for the Quad Cities and surrounding areas. Rest of today, partly sunny. Near steady temperature in the mid-60s. Temperature falling into the mid-60s late. Northwest winds 10 to 15 miles an hour with gusts up to 25 miles an hour. Tonight, mostly cloudy until midnight, then becoming partly cloudy. Much cooler with lows in the upper 40s. Northwest winds 10 to 15 miles an hour. Wednesday, sunny. Highs in the mid-60s. Northeast winds 5 to 10 miles an hour. Wednesday night, partly cloudy.
lows in the mid-40s. East wind 5 to 10 miles an hour. Thursday, partly sunny. Highs in the upper 60s. East winds 10 to 15 miles an hour. Thursday night, a chance of showers. Lows in the upper 40s. Friday, showers likely. Highs in the mid-60s. Friday night, a chance of showers. Lows in the lower 50s. Saturday and Saturday night, mostly cloudy. Highs in the mid-70s. Lows in the mid-50s. Sunday through Memorial Day, partly cloudy. Highs in the lower 80s. Lows in the upper 50s. Again, the forecast for the Quad Cities and surrounding areas for the rest of today, partly sunny. Near steady temperature in the mid-60s. Temperature falling into the this mid-60s late. Northwest winds 10 to 15 miles an hour with gusts up to 25 miles an hour. NOAA Weather Radio Station WXL61 in Cedar Rapids is operating in a degraded mode. Technicians are working on the problem. We apologize for any inconvenience. 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The current time is 2:34 p.m. Central Daylight Time. At 2 p.m. in Moline, skies were cloudy. The temperature was 62 degrees, dew point 55, relative humidity 77%. The wind was west at 14 miles an hour, gusting to 25. And the pressure was 30.02 inches and rising. At Davenport, skies were cloudy. The temperature was 61 degrees, dew point 55, relative humidity 81%. The wind was northwest at 21 miles an hour. And the pressure was 30.03 inches and rising. Close to home, Burlington cloudy and 60. Cedar Rapids cloudy and 56. Dubuque cloudy and 59. Iowa City cloudy and 58. Muscatine 59. Galesburg cloudy and 63. Peoria cloudy and 72. Savannah 65. Rockford cloudy and 71. Across the Midwest, Chicago cloudy and 77. Des Moines cloudy and 53. Madison cloudy and 63. Milwaukee cloudy and 77. Minneapolis cloudy and 51. Omaha cloudy and 55. St. Louis light rain and 74. Springfield, Illinois cloudy and 76. Waterloo cloudy and 54. Once again at 2 p.m. in Moline with cloudy skies, the temperature was 62. At Davenport with cloudy skies, the temperature was 61. Here is the hazardous weather outlook. For today and tonight, no hazardous weather is expected at this time. Looking ahead, the probability for widespread hazardous weather is low. Spotter activation will not be needed today or tonight. And now, your National Weather Service forecast for the Quad Cities and surrounding areas. Rest of today, partly sunny. Near steady temperature in the mid-60s. Temperature falling into the mid-60s late. Northwest winds 10 to 15 miles an hour with gusts up to 25 miles an hour. Tonight, mostly cloudy until midnight, then becoming partly cloudy. Much cooler with lows in the upper 40s. Northwest winds 10 to 15 miles an hour. Wednesday, sunny. Highs in the mid-60s. Northeast winds 5 to 10 miles an hour. Wednesday night, partly cloudy. Lows in the mid-40s. East winds 5 to 10 miles an hour. Thursday, partly sunny. Highs in the upper 60s. East winds 10 to 15 miles an hour. Thursday night, a chance of showers. Lows in the upper 40s. Friday, showers likely. Highs in the mid-60s. Friday night, a chance of showers. Lows in the lower 50s. Saturday and Saturday night, mostly cloudy. Highs in the mid-70s. Lows in the mid-50s. Sunday through Memorial Day, partly cloudy. Highs in the lower 80s. Lows in the upper 50s. Again, the forecast for the Quad Cities and surrounding areas for the rest of today, partly sunny. Near steady temperature in the mid-60s. Temperature falling into the this mid-60s late. Northwest winds 10 to 15 miles an hour with gusts up to 25 miles an hour. NOAA Weather Radio Station WXL61 in Cedar Rapids is operating in a degraded mode. Technicians are working on the problem. We apologize for any inconvenience.
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The current time is 2:38 p.m. Central Daylight Time. At 2 p.m. in Moline, skies were cloudy. The temperature was 62 degrees, dew point 55, relative humidity 77%. The wind was west at 14 miles an hour, gusting to 25. And the pressure was 30.02 inches and rising. At Davenport, skies were cloudy. The temperature was 61 degrees, dew point 55, relative humidity 81%. The wind was northwest at 21 miles an hour. And the pressure was 30.03 inches and rising. Close to home, Burlington cloudy and 60. Cedar Rapids cloudy and 56. Dubuque cloudy and 59. Iowa City cloudy and 58. Muscatine 59. Galesburg cloudy and 63. Peoria cloudy and 72. Savannah 65. Rockford cloudy and 71. Across the Midwest, Chicago cloudy and 77. Des Moines cloudy and 53. Madison cloudy and 63. Milwaukee cloudy and 77. Minneapolis cloudy and 51. Omaha cloudy and 55. St. Louis light rain and 74. Springfield, Illinois cloudy and 76. Waterloo cloudy and 54. Once again at 2 p.m. in Moline with cloudy skies, the temperature was 62. At Davenport with cloudy skies, the temperature was 61. Here is the hazardous weather outlook. For today and tonight, no hazardous weather is expected at this time. Looking ahead, the probability for widespread hazardous weather is low. Spotter activation will not be needed today or tonight. And now, your National Weather Service forecast for the Quad Cities and surrounding areas. Rest of today, partly sunny. Near steady temperature in the mid-60s. Temperature falling into the mid-60s late. Northwest winds 10 to 15 miles an hour with gusts up to 25 miles an hour. Tonight, mostly cloudy until midnight, then becoming partly cloudy. Much cooler with lows in the upper 40s. Northwest winds 10 to 15 miles an hour. Wednesday, sunny. Highs in the mid-60s. Northeast winds 5 to 10 miles an hour. Wednesday night, partly cloudy. Lows in the mid-40s. East winds 5 to 10 miles an hour. Thursday, partly sunny. Highs in the upper 60s. East winds 10 to 15 miles an hour. Thursday night, a chance of showers. Lows in the upper 40s. Friday, showers likely. Highs in the mid-60s. Friday night, a chance of showers. Lows in the lower 50s. Saturday and Saturday night, mostly cloudy. Highs in the mid-70s. Lows in the mid-50s. Sunday through Memorial Day, partly cloudy. Highs in the lower 80s. Lows in the upper 50s. Again, the forecast for the Quad Cities and surrounding areas for the rest of today, partly sunny. Near steady temperature in the mid-60s. Temperature falling into the mid-60s late. Northwest winds 10 to 15 miles an hour with gusts up to 25 miles an hour. NOAA Weather Radio Station WXL61 in Cedar Rapids is operating in a degraded mode. Technicians are working on the problem. We apologize for any inconvenience. 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The current time is 2:42 p.m. Central Daylight Time. At 2 p.m. in Moline, skies were cloudy. The temperature was 62 degrees, dew point 55, relative humidity 77%. The wind was west at 14 miles an hour, gusting to 25. And the pressure was 30.02 inches and rising. At Davenport, skies were cloudy. The temperature was 61 degrees, dew point 55, relative humidity 81%. The wind was northwest at 21 miles an hour. And the pressure was 30.03 inches and rising. Close to home, Burlington cloudy and 60. Cedar Rapids cloudy and 56. Dubuque cloudy and 59. Iowa City cloudy and 58. Muscatine 59. Galesburg cloudy and 63. Peoria cloudy and 72. Savannah 65. Rockford cloudy and 71. Across the Midwest, Chicago cloudy and 77.
Des Moines cloudy and 53. Madison cloudy and 63. Milwaukee cloudy and 77. Minneapolis cloudy and 51. Omaha cloudy and 55. St. Louis light rain and 74. Springfield, Illinois cloudy and 76. Waterloo cloudy and 54. Once again at 2 p.m. in Moline with cloudy skies, the temperature was 62. At Davenport with cloudy skies, the temperature was 61. Here is the hazardous weather outlook. For today and tonight, no hazardous weather is expected at this time. Looking ahead, the probability for widespread hazardous weather is low. Spotter activation will not be needed today or tonight. And now, your National Weather Service forecast for the Quad Cities and surrounding areas. Rest of today, partly sunny. Near steady temperature in the mid-60s. Temperature falling into the mid-60s late. Northwest winds 10 to 15 miles an hour with gusts up to 25 miles an hour. Tonight, mostly cloudy until midnight, then becoming partly cloudy. Much cooler with lows in the upper 40s. Northwest winds 10 to 15 miles an hour. Wednesday, sunny. Highs in the mid-60s. Northeast winds 5 to 10 miles an hour. Wednesday night, partly cloudy. Lows in the mid-40s. East winds 5 to 10 miles an hour. Thursday, partly sunny. Highs in the upper 60s. East winds 10 to 15 miles an hour. Thursday night, a chance of showers. Lows in the upper 40s. Friday, showers likely. Highs in the mid-60s. Friday night, a chance of showers. Lows in the lower 50s. Saturday and Saturday night, mostly cloudy. Highs in the mid-70s. Lows in the mid-50s. Sunday through Memorial Day, partly cloudy. Highs in the lower 80s. Lows in the upper 50s. Again, the forecast for the Quad Cities and surrounding areas for the rest of today, partly sunny. Near steady temperature in the mid-60s. Temperature falling into the mid-60s late. Northwest winds 10 to 15 miles an hour with gusts up to 25 miles an hour. And now, your National Weather Service forecast for the Quad Cities and surrounding areas. Rest of today, partly sunny. Near steady temperature in the mid-60s. Northwest winds 10 to 15 miles an hour with gusts up to 25 miles an hour. Tonight, mostly cloudy until midnight, then becoming partly cloudy. Much cooler with lows in the upper 40s. Northwest winds 10 to 15 miles an hour. Wednesday, sunny. Highs in the mid-60s. Northeast winds 5 to 10 miles an hour. Wednesday night, partly cloudy. Lows in the mid-40s. East winds 5 to 10 miles an hour. Thursday, partly sunny. Highs in the upper 60s. East winds 10 to 15 miles an hour. Thursday night, a chance of showers. Lows in the upper 40s. Friday, showers likely. Highs in the mid-60s. Friday night, a chance of showers. Lows in the lower 50s. Saturday and Saturday night, mostly cloudy. Highs in the mid-70s. Lows in the mid-50s. Sunday through Memorial Day, partly cloudy. Highs in the lower 80s. Lows in the upper 50s. Again, the forecast for the Quad Cities and surrounding areas for the rest of today, partly sunny. Near steady temperature in the mid-60s. Northwest winds 10 to 15 miles an hour with gusts up to 25 miles an hour. NOAA Weather Radio Station WXL61 in Cedar Rapids is operating in a degraded mode. Technicians are working on the problem. We apologize for any inconvenience. 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The current time is 2:47 p.m. Central Daylight Time. At 2 p.m. in Moline, skies were cloudy. The temperature was 62 degrees, dew point 55, relative humidity 77%. The wind was west at 14 miles an hour, gusting to 25. And the pressure was 30.02 inches and rising. At Davenport, skies were cloudy. The temperature was 61 degrees, dew point 55, relative humidity 81%. The wind was northwest at 21 miles an hour. And the pressure was 30.03 inches and rising. Close to home, Burlington cloudy and

sun. Omaha, cloudy and 55. St. Louis, light rain and 74. Springfield, Illinois, cloudy and 76. Waterloo, cloudy and 54. Once again at 2 p.m. in Moline with cloudy skies, the temperature was 62. At Davenport with cloudy skies, the temperature was 61. Here is the hazardous weather outlook. For today and tonight, no hazardous weather is expected at this time. Looking ahead, the probability for widespread hazardous weather is low. Spotter activation will not be needed today or tonight. And now, your National Weather Service forecast for the Quad Cities and surrounding areas. Rest of today, partly sunny. Near steady temperature in the mid-60s. Northwest winds 10 to 15 miles an hour with gusts up to 25 miles an hour. Tonight, mostly cloudy until midnight, then becoming partly cloudy. Much cooler with lows in the upper 40s. Northwest winds 10 to 15 miles an hour. Wednesday, sunny. Highs in the mid-60s. Northeast winds 5 to 10 miles an hour. Wednesday night, partly cloudy. Lows in the mid-40s. East winds 5 to 10 miles an hour. Thursday, partly sunny. Highs in the upper 60s. East winds 10 to 15 miles an hour. Thursday night, a chance of showers. Lows in the upper 40s. Friday, showers likely. Highs in the mid-60s. Friday night, a chance of showers. Lows in the lower 50s. Saturday and Saturday night, mostly cloudy. Highs in the mid-70s. Lows in the mid-50s. Sunday through Memorial Day, partly cloudy. Highs in the lower 80s. Lows in the upper 50s. Again, the forecast for the Quad Cities and surrounding areas for the rest of today, partly sunny. Near steady temperature in the mid-60s. Northwest winds 10 to 15 miles an hour with gusts up to 25 miles an hour. NOAA Weather Radio Station WXL61 in Cedar Rapids is operating in a degraded mode. Technicians are working on the problem. We apologize for any inconvenience. 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The current time is 2:51 p.m. Central Daylight Time. At 2 p.m. in Moline, skies were cloudy. The temperature was 62 degrees, dew point 55, relative humidity 77%. The wind was west at 14 miles an hour, gusting to 25. And the pressure was 30.02 inches and rising. At Davenport, skies were cloudy. The temperature was 61 degrees, dew point 55, relative humidity 81%. The wind was northwest at 21 miles an hour. And the pressure was 30.03 inches and rising. Close to home, Burlington cloudy and 60. Cedar Rapids cloudy and 56. Dubuque cloudy and 59. Iowa City cloudy and 58. Muscatine 59. Galesburg cloudy and 63. Peoria cloudy and 72. Savannah 65. Rockford cloudy and 71. Across the Midwest, Chicago cloudy and 77. Des Moines cloudy and 53. Madison cloudy and 63. Milwaukee cloudy and 77. Minneapolis cloudy and 51. Omaha cloudy and 55. St. Louis light rain and 74. Springfield, Illinois cloudy and 76. Waterloo cloudy and 54. Once again at 2 p.m. in Moline with cloudy skies, the temperature was 62. At Davenport with cloudy skies, the temperature was 61. Here is the hazardous weather outlook. For today and tonight, no hazardous weather is expected at this time. Looking ahead, the probability for widespread hazardous weather is low. Spotter activation will not be needed today or tonight. And now, your National Weather Service forecast for the Quad Cities and surrounding areas. Rest of today, partly sunny. Near steady temperature in the mid-60s. Northwest winds 10 to 15 miles an hour with gusts up to 25 miles an hour. Tonight, mostly cloudy until midnight, then becoming partly cloudy. Much cooler with lows in the upper 40s. Northwest winds 10 to 15 miles an hour. Wednesday, sunny. Highs in the mid-60s. Northeast winds 5 to 10 miles an hour. Wednesday night, partly cloudy. Lows in the mid-40s. East wind.

5 to 10 miles an hour. Thursday, partly sunny. Highs in the upper 60s. East winds 10 to 15 miles an hour. Thursday night, a chance of showers. Lows in the upper 40s. Friday, showers likely. Highs in the mid-60s. Friday night, a chance of showers. Lows in the lower 50s. Saturday and Saturday night, mostly cloudy. Highs in the mid-70s. Lows in the mid-50s. Sunday through Memorial Day, partly cloudy. Highs in the lower 80s. Lows in the upper 50s. Again, the forecast for the Guam cities and surrounding areas for the rest of today, partly sunny. Near steady temperature in the mid-60s. Northwest winds 10 to 15 miles an hour with gusts up to 25 miles an hour. NOAA Weather Radio Station WXL61 in Cedar Rapids is operating in a degraded mode. Technicians are working on the problem. We apologize for any inconvenience. 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The current time is 2:54 p.m. Central Daylight Time. At 2 p.m. in Moline, skies were cloudy. The temperature was 62 degrees, dew point 55, relative humidity 77%. The wind was west at 14 miles an hour, gusting to 25. And the pressure was 30.02 inches and rising. At Davenport, skies were cloudy. The temperature was 61 degrees, dew point 55, relative humidity 81%. The wind was northwest at 21 miles an hour. And the pressure was 30.03 inches and rising. Close to home, Burlington cloudy and 60. Cedar Rapids cloudy and 56. Dubuque cloudy and 59. Iowa City cloudy and 58. Muscatine 59. Galesburg cloudy and 63. Peoria cloudy and 72. Savannah 65. Rockford cloudy and 71. Across the Midwest, Chicago cloudy and 77. Des Moines cloudy and 53. Madison cloudy and 63. Milwaukee cloudy and 77. Minneapolis cloudy and 51. Omaha cloudy and 55. St. Louis light rain and 74. Springfield, Illinois cloudy and 76. Waterloo cloudy and 54. Once again at 2 p.m. in Moline with cloudy skies, the temperature was 62. At Davenport with cloudy skies, the temperature was 61. Here is the hazardous weather outlook. For today and tonight, no hazardous weather is expected at this time. Looking ahead, the probability for widespread hazardous weather is low. Spotter activation will not be needed today or tonight. And now, your National Weather Service forecast for the Guam cities and surrounding areas. Rest of today, partly sunny. Near steady temperature in the mid-60s. Northwest winds 10 to 15 miles an hour with gusts up to 25 miles an hour. Tonight, mostly cloudy until midnight, then becoming partly cloudy. Much cooler with lows in the upper 40s. Northwest winds 10 to 15 miles an hour. Wednesday, sunny. Highs in the mid-60s. Northeast winds 5 to 10 miles an hour. Wednesday night, partly cloudy. Lows in the mid-40s. East winds 5 to 10 miles an hour. Thursday, partly sunny. Highs in the upper 60s. East winds 10 to 15 miles an hour. Thursday night, a chance of showers. Lows in the upper 40s. Friday, showers likely. Highs in the mid-60s. Friday night, a chance of showers. Lows in the lower 50s. Saturday and Saturday night, mostly cloudy. Highs in the mid-70s. Lows in the mid-50s. Sunday through Memorial Day, partly cloudy. Highs in the lower 80s. Lows in the upper 50s. Again, the forecast for the Guam cities and surrounding areas for the rest of today, partly sunny. Near steady temperature in the mid-60s. Northwest winds 10 to 15 miles an hour with gusts up to 25 miles an hour. NOAA Weather Radio Station WXL61 in Cedar Rapids is operating in a degraded mode. Technicians are working on the problem. We apologize for any inconvenience. 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The current time is 2:58 p.m. Central Daylight Time.
Here is the hazardous weather outlook. For today and tonight, no hazardous weather is expected at this time. Looking ahead, the probability for widespread hazardous weather is low. Spotter activation will not be needed today or tonight. And now, your National Weather Service forecast for the Quad Cities and surrounding areas. Rest of today, partly sunny. Near steady temperature in the mid-60s. Northwest winds 10 to 15 miles an hour with gusts up to 25 miles an hour. Tonight, mostly cloudy until midnight, then becoming partly cloudy. Much cooler with lows in the upper 40s. Northwest winds 10 to 15 miles an hour. Wednesday, sunny. Highs in the mid-60s. Northeast winds 5 to 10 miles an hour. Wednesday night, partly cloudy. Lows in the mid-40s. East winds 5 to 10 miles an hour. Thursday, partly sunny. Highs in the upper 60s. East winds 10 to 15 miles an hour. Thursday night, a chance of showers. Lows in the upper 40s. Friday, showers likely. Highs in the mid-60s. Friday night, a chance of showers. Lows in the lower 50s. Saturday and Saturday night, mostly cloudy. Highs in the mid-70s. Lows in the mid-50s. Sunday through Memorial Day, partly cloudy. Highs in the lower 80s. Lows in the upper 50s. Again, the forecast for the Quad Cities and surrounding areas for the rest of today, partly sunny. Near steady temperature in the mid-60s. Northwest winds 10 to 15 miles an hour with gusts up to 25 miles an hour. NOAA Weather Radio Station WXL61 in Cedar Rapids is operating in a degraded mode. Technicians are working on the problem. We apologize for any inconvenience. 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The current time is 3 p.m. Central Daylight Time. Here is the hazardous weather outlook. For today and tonight, no hazardous weather is expected at this time. Looking ahead, the probability for widespread hazardous weather is low. Spotter activation will not be needed today or tonight. And now, your National Weather Service forecast for the Quad Cities and surrounding areas. Rest of today, partly sunny. Near steady temperature in the mid-60s. Northwest winds 10 to 15 miles an hour with gusts up to 25 miles an hour. Tonight, mostly cloudy until midnight, then becoming partly cloudy. Much cooler with lows in the upper 40s. Northwest winds 10 to 15 miles an hour. Wednesday, sunny. Highs in the mid-60s. Northeast winds 5 to 10 miles an hour. Wednesday night, partly cloudy. Lows in the mid-40s. East winds 5 to 10 miles an hour. Thursday, partly sunny. Highs in the upper 60s. East winds 10 to 15 miles an hour. Thursday night, a chance of showers. Lows in the upper 40s. Friday, showers likely. Highs in the mid-60s. Friday night, a chance of showers. Lows in the lower 50s. Saturday and Saturday night, mostly cloudy. Highs in the mid-70s. Lows in the mid-50s. Sunday through Memorial Day, partly cloudy. Highs in the lower 80s. Lows in the upper 50s. Again, the forecast for the Quad Cities and surrounding areas for the rest of today, partly sunny. Near steady temperature in the mid-60s. Northwest winds 10 to 15 miles an hour with gusts up to 25 miles an hour. NOAA Weather Radio Station WXL61 in Cedar Rapids is operating in a degraded mode. Technicians are working on the problem. We apologize for any inconvenience. 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The current time is 3:03 p.m. Central Daylight Time. At 3 p.m. in Moline, skies were cloudy. The temperature was 61 degrees, dew point 54, relative humidity 77%. The wind was west at 14 miles an hour. And the pressure was 30.05 inches and rising. At Davenport, skies were cloudy. The temperature was 59 degrees, dew point 53, relative humidity 80%. The wind was northwest at 20 miles an hour, gusting to 29. And the pressure was 30.06 inches and rising. Close to home, Burlington cloudy and 60.
Cedar Rapids, cloudy and 57. Dubuque, cloudy and 58. Iowa City, cloudy and 59. Peoria, cloudy and 69. Rockford, cloudy and 69. Across the Midwest, Chicago partly sunny and 78. Des Moines cloudy and 54. Madison cloudy and 61. Milwaukee cloudy and 75. Minneapolis cloudy and 53. Omaha cloudy and 56. St. Louis light rain and 74. Springfield, Illinois cloudy and 76. Waterloo cloudy and 54. Once again at 3 p.m. in Moline with cloudy skies, the temperature was 61. At Davenport with cloudy skies, the temperature was 59. Here is the hazardous weather outlook. For today and tonight, no hazardous weather is expected at this time. Looking ahead, the probability for widespread hazardous weather is low. Spotter activation will not be needed today or tonight. And now, your National Weather Service forecast for the Quad Cities and surrounding areas. Rest of today, partly sunny. Near steady temperature in the mid-60s. Northwest winds 10 to 15 miles an hour with gusts up to 25 miles an hour. Tonight, mostly cloudy until midnight, then becoming partly cloudy. Much cooler with lows in the upper 40s. Northwest winds 10 to 15 miles an hour. Wednesday, sunny. Highs in the mid-60s. Northeast winds 5 to 10 miles an hour. Wednesday night, partly cloudy. Lows in the mid-40s. East winds 5 to 10 miles an hour. Thursday, partly sunny. Highs in the upper 60s. East winds 10 to 15 miles an hour. Thursday night, a chance of showers. Lows in the upper 40s. Friday, showers likely. Highs in the mid-60s. Friday night, a chance of showers. Lows in the lower 50s. Saturday and Saturday night, mostly cloudy. Highs in the mid-70s. Lows in the mid-50s. Sunday through Memorial Day, partly cloudy. Highs in the lower 80s. Lows in the upper 50s. Again, the forecast for the Quad Cities and surrounding areas for the rest of today, partly sunny. Near steady temperature in the mid-60s. Northwest winds 10 to 15 miles an hour with gusts up to 25 miles an hour. This broadcast originates from the National Weather Service office in the Quad Cities and is transmitted on a frequency of 162.55 MHz from Rock Island, Illinois. The coverage area includes the following counties: Cedar, Clinton, Louisa, Muscatine, Scott, Henry, Illinois, Mercer, Rock Island, and Whiteside. 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Technicians are working on the problem. We apologize for any inconvenience. 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The current time is 3:07 p.m. Central Daylight Time. At 3 p.m. in Moline, skies were cloudy. The temperature was 61 degrees, dew point 54, relative humidity 77%. The wind was west at 14 miles an hour. And the pressure was 30.05 inches and rising. At Davenport, skies were cloudy. The temperature was 59 degrees, dew point 53, relative humidity 80%. The wind was northwest at 20 miles an hour, gusting to 29. And the pressure was 30.06 inches and rising. Close to home, Burlington cloudy and 60. Cedar Rapids cloudy and 57. Dubuque cloudy and 58. Iowa City cloudy and 59. Peoria cloudy and 69. Rockford cloudy and 69. Across the Midwest, Chicago partly sunny and 78. Des Moines cloudy and 54. Madison cloudy and 61. Milwaukee cloudy and 75. Minneapolis cloudy and 53. Omaha cloudy and 56. St. Louis light rain and 74. Springfield, Illinois cloudy and 76. Waterloo cloudy and 54. Once again at 3 p.m. in Moline with cloudy skies, the temperature was 61. At Davenport with cloudy skies, the temperature was 59. Here is the hazardous weather outlook. For today and tonight, no hazardous weather is expected at this time. Looking ahead, the problem.
probability for widespread hazardous weather is low. Spotter activation will not be needed today or tonight. And now, your National Weather Service forecast for the Guam cities and surrounding areas. West of today, partly sunny. Near steady temperature in the mid-60s. Northwest winds 10 to 15 miles an hour with gusts up to 25 miles an hour. Tonight, mostly cloudy until midnight, then becoming partly cloudy. Much cooler with lows in the upper 40s. Northwest winds 10 to 15 miles an hour. Wednesday, sunny. Highs in the mid-60s. Northeast winds 5 to 10 miles an hour. Wednesday night, partly cloudy. Lows in the mid-40s. East winds 5 to 10 miles an hour. Thursday, partly sunny. Highs in the upper 60s. East winds 10 to 15 miles an hour. Thursday night, a chance of showers. Lows in the upper 40s. Friday, showers likely. Highs in the mid-60s. Friday night, a chance of showers. Lows in the lower 50s. Saturday and Saturday night, mostly cloudy. Highs in the mid-70s. Lows in the mid-50s. Sunday through Memorial Day, partly cloudy. Highs in the lower 80s. Lows in the upper 50s. Again, the forecast for the Guam cities and surrounding areas for the rest of today, partly sunny. Near steady temperature in the mid-60s. Northwest winds 10 to 15 miles an hour with gusts up to 25 miles an hour. NOAA Weather Radio Station WXL61 in Cedar Rapids is operating in a degraded mode. Technicians are working on the problem. We apologize for any inconvenience. 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The current time is 3:10 p.m. Central Daylight Time. At 3 p.m. in Moline, skies were cloudy. The temperature was 61 degrees, dew point 54, relative humidity 77%. The wind was west at 14 miles an hour. And the pressure was 30.05 inches and rising. At Davenport, skies were cloudy. The temperature was 59 degrees, dew point 53, relative humidity 80%. The wind was northwest at 20 miles an hour, gusting to 29. And the pressure was 30.06 inches and rising. Close to home, Burlington cloudy and 60. Cedar Rapids cloudy and 57. Dubuque cloudy and 58. Iowa City cloudy and 59. Peoria cloudy and 69. Rockford cloudy and 69. Across the Midwest, Chicago partly sunny and 78. Des Moines cloudy and 54. Madison cloudy and 61. Milwaukee cloudy and 75. Minneapolis cloudy and 53. Omaha cloudy and 56. St. Louis light rain and 74. Springfield, Illinois cloudy and 76. Waterloo cloudy and 54. Once again at 3 p.m. in Moline with cloudy skies, the temperature was 61. At Davenport with cloudy skies, the temperature was 59. Here is the hazardous weather outlook. For today and tonight, no hazardous weather is expected at this time. Looking ahead, the probability for widespread hazardous weather is low. Spotter activation will not be needed today or tonight. And now, your National Weather Service forecast for the Guam cities and surrounding areas. West of today, partly sunny. Near steady temperature in the mid-60s. Northwest winds 10 to 15 miles an hour with gusts up to 25 miles an hour. Tonight, mostly cloudy until midnight, then becoming partly cloudy. Much cooler with lows in the upper 40s. Northwest winds 10 to 15 miles an hour. Wednesday, sunny. Highs in the mid-60s. Northeast winds 5 to 10 miles an hour. Wednesday night, partly cloudy. Lows in the mid-40s. East winds 5 to 10 miles an hour. Thursday, partly sunny. Highs in the upper 60s. East winds 10 to 15 miles an hour. Thursday night, a chance of showers. Lows in the upper 40s. Friday, showers likely. Highs in the mid-60s. Friday night, a chance of showers. Lows in the lower 50s. Saturday and Saturday night, mostly cloudy. Highs in the mid-70s. Lows in the mid-50s. Sunday through Memorial Day, partly cloudy. Highs in the lower 80s.
lows in the upper 50s. Again, the forecast for the Guam cities and surrounding areas for the rest of today, partly sunny. Near steady temperature in the mid-60s. Northwest winds 10 to 15 miles an hour with gusts up to 25 miles an hour. NOAA Weather Radio Station WXL61 in Cedar Rapids is operating in a degraded mode. Technicians are working on the problem. We apologize for any inconvenience. 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The current time is 3:14 p.m. Central Daylight Time. At 3 p.m. in Moline, skies were cloudy. The temperature was 61 degrees, dew point 54, relative humidity 77%. The wind was west at 14 miles an hour. And the pressure was 30.05 inches and rising. At Davenport, skies were cloudy. The temperature was 59 degrees, dew point 53, relative humidity 80%. The wind was northwest at 20 miles an hour, gusting to 29. And the pressure was 30.06 inches and rising. Close to home, Burlington cloudy and 60. Cedar Rapids cloudy and 57. Dubuque cloudy and 58. Iowa City cloudy and 59. Muscatine 61. Galesburg cloudy and 61. Peoria cloudy and 69. Savannah 64. Rockford cloudy and 69. Across the Midwest, Chicago partly sunny and 78. Des Moines cloudy and 54. Madison cloudy and 61. Milwaukee cloudy and 75. Minneapolis cloudy and 53. Omaha cloudy and 56. St. Louis light rain and 74. Springfield, Illinois partly sunny and 76. Waterloo cloudy and 54. Once again at 3 p.m. in Moline with cloudy skies, the temperature was 61. At Davenport with cloudy skies, the temperature was 59. Here is the hazardous weather outlook. For today and tonight, no hazardous weather is expected at this time. Looking ahead, the probability for widespread hazardous weather is low. Spotter activation will not be needed today or tonight. And now, your National Weather Service forecast for the Guam cities and surrounding areas. Rest of today, partly sunny. Near steady temperature in the mid-60s. Northwest winds 10 to 15 miles an hour with gusts up to 25 miles an hour. Tonight, mostly cloudy until midnight, then becoming partly cloudy. Much cooler with lows in the upper 40s. Northwest winds 10 to 15 miles an hour. Wednesday, sunny. Highs in the mid-60s. Northeast winds 5 to 10 miles an hour. Wednesday night, partly cloudy. Lows in the mid-40s. East winds 5 to 10 miles an hour. Thursday, partly sunny. Highs in the upper 60s. East winds 10 to 15 miles an hour. Thursday night, a chance of showers. Lows in the upper 40s. Friday, showers likely. Highs in the mid-60s. Friday night, a chance of showers. Lows in the lower 50s. Saturday and Saturday night, mostly cloudy. Highs in the mid-70s. Lows in the mid-50s. Sunday through Memorial Day, partly cloudy. Highs in the lower 80s. Lows in the upper 50s. Again, the forecast for the Guam cities and surrounding areas for the rest of today, partly sunny. Near steady temperature in the mid-60s. Northwest winds 10 to 15 miles an hour with gusts up to 25 miles an hour. NOAA Weather Radio Station WXL61 in Cedar Rapids is operating in a degraded mode. Technicians are working on the problem. We apologize for any inconvenience. 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The current time is 3:18 p.m. Central Daylight Time. At 3 p.m. in Moline, skies were cloudy. The temperature was 61 degrees, dew point 54, relative humidity 77%. The wind was west at 14 miles an hour. And the pressure was 30.05 inches and rising. At Davenport, skies were cloudy. The temperature was 59 degrees, dew point 53, relative humidity 80%. The wind was northwest at 20 miles an hour, gusting to 29. And the pressure was 30.06 inches and rising. Close to home, Burlington.
cloudy and 60. Cedar Rapids, cloudy and 57. Dubuque, cloudy and 58. Iowa City, cloudy and 59. Muscatine, 61. Galesburg, cloudy and 61. Peoria, cloudy and 69. Savannah, 64. Rockford, cloudy and 69. Across the Midwest, Chicago, partly sunny and 78. Des Moines, cloudy and 54. Madison, cloudy and 61. Milwaukee, cloudy and 75. Minneapolis, cloudy and 53. Omaha, cloudy and 56. St. Louis, light rain and 74. Springfield, Illinois, partly sunny and 76. Waterloo, cloudy and 54. Once again at 3 p.m. in Moline with cloudy skies, the temperature was 61. At Davenport with cloudy skies, the temperature was 59. Here is the hazardous weather outlook. For today and tonight, no hazardous weather is expected at this time. Looking ahead, the probability for widespread hazardous weather is low. Spotter activation will not be needed today or tonight. And now, your National Weather Service forecast for the Quad Cities and surrounding areas. Rest of today, partly sunny. Near steady temperature in the mid-60s. Northwest winds 10 to 15 miles an hour with gusts up to 25 miles an hour. Tonight, mostly cloudy until midnight, then becoming partly cloudy. Much cooler with lows in the upper 40s. Northwest winds 10 to 15 miles an hour. Wednesday, sunny. Highs in the mid-60s. Northeast winds 5 to 10 miles an hour. Wednesday night, partly cloudy. Lows in the mid-40s. East winds 5 to 10 miles an hour. Thursday, partly sunny. Highs in the upper 60s. East winds 10 to 15 miles an hour. Thursday night, a chance of showers. Lows in the upper 40s. Friday, showers likely. Highs in the mid-60s. Friday night, a chance of showers. Lows in the lower 50s. Saturday and Saturday night, mostly cloudy. Highs in the mid-70s. Lows in the mid-50s. Sunday through Memorial Day, partly cloudy. Highs in the lower 80s. Lows in the upper 50s. Again, the forecast for the Quad Cities and surrounding areas for the rest of today, partly sunny. Near steady temperature in the mid-60s. Northwest winds 10 to 15 miles an hour with gusts up to 25 miles an hour. NOAA Weather Radio Station WXL61 in Cedar Rapids is operating in a degraded mode. Technicians are working on the problem. We apologize for any inconvenience. 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The current time is 3:21 p.m. Central Daylight Time. At 3 p.m. in Moline, skies were cloudy. The temperature was 61 degrees, dew point 54, relative humidity 77%. The wind was west at 14 miles an hour. And the pressure was 30.05 inches and rising. At Davenport, skies were cloudy. The temperature was 59 degrees, dew point 53, relative humidity 80%. The wind was northwest at 20 miles an hour, gusting to 29. And the pressure was 30.06 inches and rising. Close to home, Burlington cloudy and 60. Cedar Rapids cloudy and 57. Dubuque cloudy and 58. Iowa City cloudy and 59. Muscatine 61. Galesburg cloudy and 61. Peoria cloudy and 69. Savannah 64. Rockford cloudy and 69. Across the Midwest, Chicago partly sunny and 78. Des Moines cloudy and 54. Madison cloudy and 61. Milwaukee cloudy and 75. Minneapolis cloudy and 53. Omaha cloudy and 56. St. Louis light rain and 74. Springfield, Illinois partly sunny and 76. Waterloo cloudy and 54. Once again at 3 p.m. in Moline with cloudy skies, the temperature was 61. At Davenport with cloudy skies, the temperature was 59. Here is the hazardous weather outlook. For today and tonight, no hazardous weather is expected at this time. Looking ahead, the probability for widespread hazardous weather is low. Spotter activation will not be needed today or tonight.
And now, your National Weather Service forecast for Guam cities and surrounding areas. Rest of today, partly sunny. Near steady temperature in the mid-60s. Northwest winds 10 to 15 miles an hour with gusts up to 25 miles an hour. Tonight, mostly cloudy until midnight, then becoming partly cloudy. Much cooler with lows in the upper 40s. Northwest winds 10 to 15 miles an hour. Wednesday, sunny. Highs in the mid-60s. Northeast winds 5 to 10 miles an hour. Wednesday night, partly cloudy. Lows in the mid-40s. East winds 5 to 10 miles an hour. Thursday, partly sunny. Highs in the upper 60s. East winds 10 to 15 miles an hour. Thursday night, a chance of showers. Lows in the upper 40s. Friday, showers likely. Highs in the mid-60s. Friday night, a chance of showers. Lows in the lower 50s. Saturday and Saturday night, mostly cloudy. Highs in the mid-70s. Lows in the mid-50s. Sunday through Memorial Day, partly cloudy. Highs in the lower 80s. Lows in the upper 50s. Again, the forecast for the Guam cities and surrounding areas for the rest of today, partly sunny. Near steady temperature in the mid-60s. Northwest winds 10 to 15 miles an hour with gusts up to 25 miles an hour. NOAA Weather Radio Station WXL61 in Cedar Rapids is operating in a degraded mode. Technicians are working on the problem. We apologize for any inconvenience. 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The current time is 3:25 p.m. Central Daylight Time. At 3 p.m. in Moline, skies were cloudy. The temperature was 61 degrees, dew point 54, relative humidity 77%. The wind was west at 14 miles an hour. And the pressure was 30.05 inches and rising. At Davenport, skies were cloudy. The temperature was 59 degrees, dew point 53, relative humidity 80%. The wind was northwest at 20 miles an hour, gusting to 29. And the pressure was 30.06 inches and rising. Close to home, Burlington cloudy and 60. Cedar Rapids cloudy and 57. Dubuque cloudy and 58. Iowa City cloudy and 59. Muscatine 61. Galesburg cloudy and 61. Peoria cloudy and 69. Savannah 64. Rockford cloudy and 69. Across the Midwest, Chicago partly sunny and 78. Des Moines cloudy and 54. Madison cloudy and 61. Milwaukee cloudy and 75. Minneapolis cloudy and 53. Omaha cloudy and 56. St. Louis light rain and 74. Springfield, Illinois partly sunny and 76. Waterloo cloudy and 54. Once again at 3 p.m. in Moline with cloudy skies, the temperature was 61. At Davenport with cloudy skies, the temperature was 59. Here is the hazardous weather outlook. For today and tonight, no hazardous weather is expected at this time. Looking ahead, the probability for widespread hazardous weather is low. Spotter activation will not be needed today or tonight. And now, your National Weather Service forecast for the Guam cities and surrounding areas. Rest of today, partly sunny. Near steady temperature in the mid-60s. Northwest winds 10 to 15 miles an hour with gusts up to 25 miles an hour. Tonight, mostly cloudy until midnight, then becoming partly cloudy. Much cooler with lows in the upper 40s. Northwest winds 10 to 15 miles an hour. Wednesday, sunny. Highs in the mid-60s. Northeast winds 5 to 10 miles an hour. Wednesday night, partly cloudy. Lows in the mid-40s. East winds 5 to 10 miles an hour. Thursday, partly sunny. Highs in the upper 60s. East winds 10 to 15 miles an hour. Thursday night, a chance of showers. Lows in the upper 40s. Friday, showers likely. Highs in the mid-60s. Friday night, a chance of showers. Lows in the lower 50s. Saturday and Saturday night, mostly cloudy. Highs in the mid-70s. Lows in the mid-50s. Sunday through Memorial Day, partly cloudy. Highs in the lower 80s.
lows in the upper 50s. Again, the forecast for the Guam cities and surrounding areas for the rest of today, partly sunny. Near steady temperature in the mid-60s. Northwest winds 10 to 15 miles an hour with gusts up to 25 miles an hour. NOAA Weather Radio Station WXL61 in Cedar Rapids is operating in a degraded mode. Technicians are working on the problem. We apologize for any inconvenience. 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The current time is 3:29 p.m. Central Daylight Time. At 3 p.m. in Moline, skies were cloudy. The temperature was 61 degrees, dew point 54, relative humidity 77%. The wind was west at 14 miles an hour. And the pressure was 30.05 inches and rising. At Davenport, skies were cloudy. The temperature was 59 degrees, dew point 53, relative humidity 80%. The wind was northwest at 20 miles an hour, gusting to 29. And the pressure was 30.06 inches and rising. Close to home, Burlington cloudy and 60. Cedar Rapids cloudy and 57. Dubuque cloudy and 58. Iowa City cloudy and 59. Muscatine 61. Galesburg cloudy and 61. Peoria cloudy and 69. Savannah 64. Rockford cloudy and 69. Across the Midwest, Chicago partly sunny and 78. Des Moines cloudy and 54. Madison cloudy and 61. Milwaukee cloudy and 75. Minneapolis cloudy and 53. Omaha cloudy and 56. St. Louis light rain and 74. Springfield, Illinois partly sunny and 76. Waterloo cloudy and 54. Once again at 3 p.m. in Moline with cloudy skies, the temperature was 61. At Davenport with cloudy skies, the temperature was 59. Here is the hazardous weather outlook. For today and tonight, no hazardous weather is expected at this time. Looking ahead, the probability for widespread hazardous weather is low. Spotter activation will not be needed today or tonight. And now, your National Weather Service forecast for the Guam cities and surrounding areas. Tonight, mostly cloudy until midnight, then becoming partly cloudy. Much cooler with lows in the upper 40s. Northwest winds 10 to 15 miles an hour. Wednesday, sunny. Highs in the mid-60s. Northeast winds 5 to 10 miles an hour. Wednesday night, partly cloudy. Lows in the mid-40s. East winds 5 to 10 miles an hour. Thursday, partly sunny. Highs in the upper 60s. East winds 10 to 15 miles an hour. Thursday night, mostly cloudy. A chance of showers after midnight. Lows in the upper 40s. East winds 10 to 15 miles an hour. Chance of rain 40%. Friday, showers likely. Highs in the mid-60s. Friday night, a chance of showers. Lows in the lower 50s. Saturday and Saturday night, mostly cloudy. Highs in the mid-70s. Lows in the mid-50s. Sunday through Monday night, partly cloudy. Highs in the lower 80s. Lows in the upper 50s. Tuesday, partly sunny. Highs in the mid-80s. Again, the forecast for the Guam cities and surrounding areas for tonight, mostly cloudy until midnight, then becoming partly cloudy. Much cooler. Lows in the upper 40s. Northwest winds 10 to 15 miles an hour. 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Technicians are working on the problem. We apologize for any inconvenience. 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The current time is 3:33 p.m. Central Daylight Time. At 3 p.m. in Moline, skies were cloudy. The temperature was 61 degrees, dew point 54, relative humidity 77%. The wind was west at 14 miles an hour. And the pressure was 30.05 inches and rising. At Davenport, skies were cloudy. The temperature was 59 degrees, dew point 53, relative humidity 80%. The wind was northwest at 20 miles an hour, gusting to 29. And the pressure was 30.06 inches and rising.
close to home. Burlington, cloudy and 60. Cedar Rapids, cloudy and 57. Dubuque, cloudy and 58. Iowa City, cloudy and 59. Muscatine, 61. Galesburg, cloudy and 61. Peoria, cloudy and 69. Savannah, 64. Rockford, cloudy and 69. Across the Midwest, Chicago, partly sunny and 78. Des Moines, cloudy and 54. Madison, cloudy and 61. Milwaukee, cloudy and 75. Minneapolis, cloudy and 53. Omaha, cloudy and 56. St. Louis, light rain and 74. Springfield, Illinois, partly sunny and 76. Waterloo, cloudy and 54. Once again at 3 p.m. in Moline with cloudy skies, the temperature was 61. At Davenport with cloudy skies, the temperature was 59. Here is the hazardous weather outlook. For today and tonight, no hazardous weather is expected at this time. Looking ahead, the probability for widespread hazardous weather is low. Spotter activation will not be needed today or tonight. And now, your National Weather Service forecast for the Quad Cities and surrounding areas. Tonight, mostly cloudy until midnight, then becoming partly cloudy. Much cooler with lows in the upper 40s. Northwest winds 10 to 15 miles an hour. Wednesday, sunny. Highs in the mid-60s. Northeast winds 5 to 10 miles an hour. Wednesday night, partly cloudy. Lows in the mid-40s. East winds 5 to 10 miles an hour. Thursday, partly sunny. Highs in the upper 60s. East winds 10 to 15 miles an hour. Thursday night, mostly cloudy. A chance of showers after midnight. Lows in the upper 40s. East winds 10 to 15 miles an hour. Chance of rain 40%. Friday, showers likely. Highs in the mid-60s. Friday night, a chance of showers. Lows in the lower 50s. Saturday and Saturday night, mostly cloudy. Highs in the mid-70s. Lows in the mid-50s. Sunday through Monday night, partly cloudy. Highs in the lower 80s. Lows in the upper 50s. Tuesday, partly sunny. Highs in the mid-80s. Again, the forecast for the Quad Cities and surrounding areas for tonight, mostly cloudy until midnight, then becoming partly cloudy. Much cooler. Lows in the upper 40s. Northwest winds 10 to 15 miles an hour. 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Technicians are working on the problem. We apologize for any inconvenience. 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The current time is 3:36 p.m. Central Daylight Time. At 3 p.m. in Moline, skies were cloudy. The temperature was 61 degrees, dew point 54, relative humidity 77%. The wind was west at 14 miles an hour. And the pressure was 30.05 inches and rising. At Davenport, skies were cloudy. The temperature was 59 degrees, dew point 53, relative humidity 80%. The wind was northwest at 20 miles an hour, gusting to 29. And the pressure was 30.06 inches and rising. Close to home, Burlington cloudy and 60. Cedar Rapids cloudy and 57. Dubuque cloudy and 58. Iowa City cloudy and 59. Muscatine 61. Galesburg cloudy and 61. Peoria cloudy and 69. Savannah 64. Rockford cloudy and 69. Across the Midwest, Chicago partly sunny and 78. Des Moines cloudy and 54. Madison cloudy and 61. Milwaukee cloudy and 75. Minneapolis cloudy and 53. Omaha cloudy and 56. St. Louis light rain and 74. Springfield, Illinois partly sunny and 76. Waterloo cloudy and 54. Once again at 3 p.m. in Moline with cloudy skies, the temperature was 61. At Davenport with cloudy skies, the temperature was 59. Here is the hazardous weather outlook. For today and tonight, no hazardous weather is expected at this time. Looking ahead, the probability for widespread hazardous weather is low. Spotter activation will not be needed today or tonight.
And now, your National Weather Service forecast for the Quad Cities and surrounding areas. Tonight, mostly cloudy until midnight, then becoming partly cloudy. Much cooler with lows in the upper 40s. Northwest winds 10 to 15 miles an hour. Wednesday, sunny. Highs in the mid-60s. Northeast winds 5 to 10 miles an hour. Wednesday night, partly cloudy. Lows in the mid-40s. East winds 5 to 10 miles an hour. Thursday, partly sunny. Highs in the upper 60s. East winds 10 to 15 miles an hour. Thursday night, mostly cloudy. A chance of showers after midnight. Lows in the upper 40s. East winds 10 to 15 miles an hour. Chance of rain 40%. Friday, showers likely. Highs in the mid-60s. Friday night, a chance of showers. Lows in the lower 50s. Saturday and Saturday night, mostly cloudy. Highs in the mid-70s. Lows in the mid-50s. Sunday through Monday night, partly cloudy. Highs in the lower 80s. Lows in the upper 50s. Tuesday, partly sunny. Highs in the mid-80s. Again, the forecast for the Quad Cities and surrounding areas for tonight, mostly cloudy until midnight, then becoming partly cloudy. Much cooler. Lows in the upper 40s. Northwest winds 10 to 15 miles an hour. 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Technicians are working on the problem. We apologize for any inconvenience. 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The current time is 3:40 p.m. Central Daylight Time. At 3 p.m. in Moline, skies were cloudy. The temperature was 61 degrees, dew point 54, relative humidity 77%. The wind was west at 14 miles an hour. And the pressure was 30.05 inches and rising. At Davenport, skies were cloudy. The temperature was 59 degrees, dew point 53, relative humidity 80%. The wind was northwest at 20 miles an hour, gusting to 29. And the pressure was 30.06 inches and rising. Close to home, Burlington cloudy and 60. Cedar Rapids cloudy and 57. Dubuque cloudy and 58. Iowa City cloudy and 59. Muscatine 61. Galesburg cloudy and 61. Peoria cloudy and 69. Savannah 64. Rockford cloudy and 69. Across the Midwest, Chicago partly sunny and 78. Des Moines cloudy and 54. Madison cloudy and 61. Milwaukee cloudy and 75. Minneapolis cloudy and 53. Omaha cloudy and 56. St. Louis light rain and 74. Springfield, Illinois partly sunny and 76. Waterloo cloudy and 54. Once again at 3 p.m. in Moline with cloudy skies, the temperature was 61. At Davenport with cloudy skies, the temperature was 59. Here is the hazardous weather outlook. For today and tonight, no hazardous weather is expected at this time. Looking ahead, the probability for widespread hazardous weather is low. Spotter activation will not be needed today or tonight. And now, your National Weather Service forecast for the Quad Cities and surrounding areas. Tonight, mostly cloudy until midnight, then becoming partly cloudy. Much cooler with lows in the upper 40s. Northwest winds 10 to 15 miles an hour. Wednesday, sunny. Highs in the mid-60s. Northeast winds 5 to 10 miles an hour. Wednesday night, partly cloudy. Lows in the mid-40s. East winds 5 to 10 miles an hour. Thursday, partly sunny. Highs in the upper 60s. East winds 10 to 15 miles an hour. Thursday night, mostly cloudy. A chance of showers after midnight. Lows in the upper 40s. East winds 10 to 15 miles an hour. Chance of rain 40%. Friday, showers likely. Highs in the mid-60s. Friday night, a chance of showers. Lows in the lower 50s. Saturday and Saturday night, mostly cloudy. Highs in the mid-70s. Lows in the mid-50s. Sunday through Monday night, partly cloudy. Highs in the lower 80s. Lows in the upper 50s.
Tuesday, partly sunny. Highs in the mid-80s. Again, the forecast for the Guam cities and surrounding areas for tonight, mostly cloudy until midnight, then becoming partly cloudy. Much cooler. Lows in the upper 40s. Northwest winds 10 to 15 miles an hour. 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Technicians are working on the problem. We apologize for any inconvenience. 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The current time is 3:44 p.m. Central Daylight Time. At 3 p.m. in Moline, skies were cloudy. The temperature was 61 degrees, dew point 54, relative humidity 77%. The wind was west at 14 miles an hour. And the pressure was 30.05 inches and rising. At Davenport, skies were cloudy. The temperature was 59 degrees, dew point 53, relative humidity 80%. The wind was northwest at 20 miles an hour, gusting to 29. And the pressure was 30.06 inches and rising. Close to home, Burlington cloudy and 60. Cedar Rapids cloudy and 57. Dubuque cloudy and 58. Iowa City cloudy and 59. Muscatine 61. Galesburg cloudy and 61. Peoria cloudy and 69. Savannah 64. Rockford cloudy and 69. Across the Midwest, Chicago partly sunny and 78. Des Moines cloudy and 54. Madison cloudy and 61. Milwaukee cloudy and 75. Minneapolis cloudy and 53. Omaha cloudy and 56. St. Louis light rain and 74. Springfield, Illinois partly sunny and 76. Waterloo cloudy and 54. Once again at 3 p.m. in Moline with cloudy skies, the temperature was 61. At Davenport with cloudy skies, the temperature was 59. Here is the hazardous weather outlook. For today and tonight, no hazardous weather is expected at this time. Looking ahead, the probability for widespread hazardous weather is low. Spotter activation will not be needed today or tonight. And now, your National Weather Service forecast for the Quad Cities and surrounding areas. Tonight, mostly cloudy until midnight, then becoming partly cloudy. Much cooler with lows in the upper 40s. Northwest winds 10 to 15 miles an hour. Wednesday, sunny. Highs in the mid-60s. Northeast winds 5 to 10 miles an hour. Wednesday night, partly cloudy. Lows in the mid-40s. East winds 5 to 10 miles an hour. Thursday, partly sunny. Highs in the upper 60s. East winds 10 to 15 miles an hour. Thursday night, mostly cloudy. A chance of showers after midnight. Lows in the upper 40s. East winds 10 to 15 miles an hour. Chance of rain 40%. Friday, showers likely. Highs in the mid-60s. Friday night, a chance of showers. Lows in the lower 50s. Saturday and Saturday night, mostly cloudy. Highs in the mid-70s. Lows in the mid-50s. Sunday through Monday night, partly cloudy. Highs in the lower 80s. Lows in the upper 50s. Tuesday, partly sunny. Highs in the mid-80s. Again, the forecast for the Quad Cities and surrounding areas for tonight, mostly cloudy until midnight, then becoming partly cloudy. Much cooler. Lows in the upper 40s. Northwest winds 10 to 15 miles an hour. 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Technicians are working on the problem. We apologize for any inconvenience. 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The current time is 3:48 p.m. Central Daylight Time. At 3 p.m. in Moline, skies were cloudy. The temperature was 61 degrees, dew point 54, relative humidity 77%. The wind was west at 14 miles an hour. And the pressure was 30.05 inches and rising. At Davenport, skies were cloudy. The temperature was 59 degrees, dew point 53, relative humidity 80%. The wind was northwest at 20 miles an hour, gusting to 29.
and the pressure was 30.06 inches and rising. Close to home.

Springfield, Illinois, partly sunny and 76. Waterloo, cloudy and 54. Once again at 3 p.m. in Moline with cloudy skies, the temperature was 61. At Davenport with cloudy skies, the temperature was 59. Here is the hazardous weather outlook. For today and tonight, no hazardous weather is expected at this time. Looking ahead, the probability for widespread hazardous weather is low. Spotter activation will not be needed today or tonight. And now, your National Weather Service forecast for the Quad Cities and surrounding areas. Tonight, mostly cloudy until midnight, then becoming partly cloudy. Much cooler with lows in the upper 40s. Northwest winds 10 to 15 miles an hour. Wednesday, sunny. Highs in the mid-60s. Northeast winds 5 to 10 miles an hour. Wednesday night, partly cloudy. Lows in the mid-40s. East winds 5 to 10 miles an hour. Thursday, partly sunny. Highs in the upper 60s. East winds 10 to 15 miles an hour. Thursday night, mostly cloudy. A chance of showers after midnight. Lows in the upper 40s. East winds 10 to 15 miles an hour. Chance of rain 40%. Friday, showers likely. Highs in the mid-60s. Friday night, a chance of showers. Lows in the lower 50s. Saturday and Saturday night, mostly cloudy. Highs in the mid-70s. Lows in the mid-50s. Sunday through Monday night, partly cloudy. Highs in the lower 80s. Lows in the upper 50s. Tuesday, partly sunny. Highs in the mid-80s. Again, the forecast for the Quad Cities and surrounding areas for tonight, mostly cloudy until midnight, then becoming partly cloudy. Much cooler. Lows in the upper 40s. Northwest winds 10 to 15 miles an hour. 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Technicians are working on the problem. We apologize for any inconvenience. 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The current time is 3:51 p.m. Central Daylight Time. At 3 p.m. in Moline, skies were cloudy. The temperature was 61 degrees, dew point 54, relative humidity 77%. The wind was west at 14 miles an hour. And the pressure was 30.05 inches and rising. At Davenport, skies were cloudy. The temperature was 59 degrees, dew point 53, relative humidity 80%. The wind was northwest at 20 miles an hour, gusting to 29. And the pressure was 30.06 inches and rising. Close to home, Burlington cloudy and 60. Cedar Rapids cloudy and 57. Dubuque cloudy and 58. Iowa City cloudy and 59. Muscatine 61. Galesburg cloudy and 61. Peoria cloudy and 69. Savannah 64. Rockford cloudy and 69. Across the Midwest, Chicago partly sunny and 78. Des Moines cloudy and 54. Madison cloudy and 61. Milwaukee cloudy and 75. Minneapolis cloudy and 53. Omaha cloudy and 56. St. Louis light rain and 74. Springfield, Illinois partly sunny and 76. Waterloo cloudy and 54. Once again at 3 p.m. in Moline with cloudy skies, the temperature was 61. At Davenport with cloudy skies, the temperature was 59. Here is the hazardous weather outlook. For today and tonight, no hazardous weather is expected at this time. Looking ahead, the probability for widespread hazardous weather is low. Spotter activation will not be needed today or tonight. And now, your National Weather Service forecast for the Quad Cities and surrounding areas. Tonight, mostly cloudy until midnight, then becoming partly cloudy. Much cooler with lows in the upper 40s. Northwest winds 10 to 15 miles an hour. Wednesday, sunny. Highs in the mid-60s. Northeast winds 5 to 10 miles an hour. Wednesday night, partly cloudy. Lows in the mid-40s. East winds 5 to 10 miles an hour. Thursday, partly sunny. Highs in the upper 60s. East winds 10 to 15 miles an hour. Thursday night, mostly cloudy. A chance of showers after midnight.

lows in the upper 40s. East winds 10 to 15 miles an hour. Chance of rain 40%. Friday, showers likely. Highs in the mid-60s. Friday night, a chance of showers. Lows in the lower 50s. Saturday and Saturday night, mostly cloudy. Highs in the mid-70s. Lows in the mid-50s. Sunday through Monday night, partly cloudy. Highs in the lower 80s. Lows in the upper 50s. Tuesday, partly sunny. Highs in the mid-80s. Again, the forecast for the Guam cities and surrounding areas for tonight, mostly cloudy until midnight, then becoming partly cloudy. Much cooler. Lows in the upper 40s. Northwest winds 10 to 15 miles an hour. 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Technicians are working on the problem. We apologize for any inconvenience. 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The current time is 3:55 p.m. Central Daylight Time. At 3 p.m. in Moline, skies were cloudy. The temperature was 61 degrees, dew point 54, relative humidity 77%. The wind was west at 14 miles an hour. And the pressure was 30.05 inches and rising. At Davenport, skies were cloudy. The temperature was 59 degrees, dew point 53, relative humidity 80%. The wind was northwest at 20 miles an hour, gusting to 29. And the pressure was 30.06 inches and rising. Close to home, Burlington cloudy and 60. Cedar Rapids cloudy and 57. Dubuque cloudy and 58. Iowa City cloudy and 59. Muscatine 61. Galesburg cloudy and 61. Peoria cloudy and 69. Savannah 64. Rockford cloudy and 69. Across the Midwest, Chicago partly sunny and 78. Des Moines cloudy and 54. Madison cloudy and 61. Milwaukee cloudy and 75. Minneapolis cloudy and 53. Omaha cloudy and 56. St. Louis light rain and 74. Springfield, Illinois partly sunny and 76. Waterloo cloudy and 54. Once again at 3 p.m. in Moline with cloudy skies, the temperature was 61. At Davenport with cloudy skies, the temperature was 59. Here is the hazardous weather outlook. For today and tonight, no hazardous weather is expected at this time. Looking ahead, the probability for widespread hazardous weather is low. Spotter activation will not be needed today or tonight. And now, your National Weather Service forecast for the Guam cities and surrounding areas. Tonight, mostly cloudy until midnight, then becoming partly cloudy. Much cooler with lows in the upper 40s. Northwest winds 10 to 15 miles an hour. Wednesday, sunny. Highs in the mid-60s. Northeast winds 5 to 10 miles an hour. Wednesday night, partly cloudy. Lows in the mid-40s. East winds 5 to 10 miles an hour. Thursday, partly sunny. Highs in the upper 60s. East winds 10 to 15 miles an hour. Thursday night, mostly cloudy. A chance of showers after midnight. Lows in the upper 40s. East winds 10 to 15 miles an hour. Chance of rain 40%. Friday, showers likely. Highs in the mid-60s. Friday night, a chance of showers. Lows in the lower 50s. Saturday and Saturday night, mostly cloudy. Highs in the mid-70s. Lows in the mid-50s. Sunday through Monday night, partly cloudy. Highs in the lower 80s. Lows in the upper 50s. Tuesday, partly sunny. Highs in the mid-80s. Again, the forecast for the Guam cities and surrounding areas for tonight, mostly cloudy until midnight, then becoming partly cloudy. Much cooler. Lows in the upper 40s. Northwest winds 10 to 15 miles an hour. 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Technicians are working on the problem. We apologize for any inconvenience. 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The current time is 3:59 p.m. Central Daylight Time.
Here is the hazardous weather outlook. For today and tonight, no hazardous weather is expected at this time. Looking ahead, the probability for widespread hazardous weather is low. Spotter activation will not be needed today or tonight. And now, your National Weather Service forecast for the Quad Cities and surrounding areas. Tonight, mostly cloudy until midnight, then becoming partly cloudy. Much cooler with lows in the upper 40s. Northwest winds 10 to 15 miles an hour. Wednesday, sunny. Highs in the mid-60s. Northeast winds 5 to 10 miles an hour. Wednesday night, partly cloudy. Lows in the mid-40s. East winds 5 to 10 miles an hour. Thursday, partly sunny. Highs in the upper 60s. East winds 10 to 15 miles an hour. Thursday night, mostly cloudy. A chance of showers after midnight. Lows in the upper 40s. East winds 10 to 15 miles an hour. Chance of rain 40%. Friday, showers likely. Highs in the mid-60s. Friday night, a chance of showers. Lows in the lower 50s. Saturday and Saturday night, mostly cloudy. Highs in the mid-70s. Lows in the mid-50s. Sunday through Monday night, partly cloudy. Highs in the lower 80s. Lows in the upper 50s. Tuesday, partly sunny. Highs in the mid-80s. Again, the forecast for the Quad Cities and surrounding areas for tonight, mostly cloudy until midnight, then becoming partly cloudy. Much cooler. Lows in the upper 40s. Northwest winds 10 to 15 miles an hour. 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The coverage area includes the following counties: Cedar, Clinton, Louisa, Muscatine, Scott, Henry, Illinois, Mercer, Rock Island, and Whiteside. 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Technicians are working on the problem. We apologize for any inconvenience. 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The current time is 4:02 p.m. Central Daylight Time. Here is the hazardous weather outlook. For today and tonight, no hazardous weather is expected at this time. Looking ahead, the probability for widespread hazardous weather is low. Spotter activation will not be needed today or tonight. And now, your National Weather Service forecast for the Quad Cities and surrounding areas. Tonight, mostly cloudy until midnight, then becoming partly cloudy. Much cooler with lows in the upper 40s. Northwest winds 10 to 15 miles an hour. Wednesday, sunny. Highs in the mid-60s. Northeast winds 5 to 10 miles an hour. Wednesday night, partly cloudy. Lows in the mid-40s. East winds 5 to 10 miles an hour. Thursday, partly sunny. Highs in the upper 60s. East winds 10 to 15 miles an hour. Thursday night, mostly cloudy. A chance of showers after midnight. Lows in the upper 40s. East winds 10 to 15 miles an hour. Chance of rain 40%. Friday, showers likely. Highs in the mid-60s. Friday night, a chance of showers. Lows in the lower 50s. Saturday and Saturday night, mostly cloudy. Highs in the mid-70s. Lows in the mid-50s. Sunday through Monday night, partly cloudy. Highs in the lower 80s. Lows in the upper 50s. Tuesday, partly sunny. Highs in the mid-80s. Again, the forecast for the Quad Cities and surrounding areas for tonight, mostly cloudy until midnight, then becoming partly cloudy. Much cooler. Lows in the upper 40s. Northwest winds 10 to 15 miles an hour. NOAA Weather Radio Station WXL61 in Cedar Rapids is operating in a degraded mode. Technicians are working on the problem. We apologize for any inconvenience. 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The current time is 4:04 p.m. Central Daylight Time. At 4 p.m. at Moline, skies were cloudy. The temperature was 59 degrees, dew point 52.
Relative humidity 77%. The wind was northwest at 12 miles an hour, gusting to 22. And the pressure was 30.07 inches and rising. At Davenport, skies were cloudy. The temperature was 59 degrees, dew point 51, relative humidity 75%. The wind was northwest at 16 miles an hour. And the pressure was 30.07 inches and rising. Close to home, Burlington cloudy and 58. Cedar Rapids cloudy and 56. Dubuque cloudy and 60. Iowa City cloudy and 59. Peoria cloudy and 68. Rockford cloudy and 66. Across the Midwest, Chicago cloudy and 74. Des Moines cloudy and 54. Madison partly sunny and 61. Milwaukee partly sunny and 72. Minneapolis cloudy and 53. Omaha partly sunny and 58. St. Louis light rain and 74. Springfield, Illinois partly sunny and 76. Waterloo cloudy and 56. Once again at 4 p.m. at Moline with cloudy skies, the temperature was 59. At Davenport with cloudy skies, the temperature was 59. Here is the hazardous weather outlook. For today and tonight, no hazardous weather is expected at this time. Looking ahead, the probability for widespread hazardous weather is low. Spotter activation will not be needed today or tonight. And now, your National Weather Service forecast for the Quad Cities and surrounding areas. Tonight, mostly cloudy until midnight, then becoming partly cloudy. Much cooler with lows in the upper 40s. Northwest winds 10 to 15 miles an hour. Wednesday, sunny. Highs in the mid-60s. Northeast winds 5 to 10 miles an hour. Wednesday night, partly cloudy. Lows in the mid-40s. East winds 5 to 10 miles an hour. Thursday, partly sunny. Highs in the upper 60s. East winds 10 to 15 miles an hour. Thursday night, mostly cloudy. A chance of showers after midnight. Lows in the upper 40s. East winds 10 to 15 miles an hour. Chance of rain 40%. Friday, showers likely. Highs in the mid-60s. Friday night, a chance of showers. Lows in the lower 50s. Saturday and Saturday night, mostly cloudy. Highs in the mid-70s. Lows in the mid-50s. Sunday through Monday night, partly cloudy. Highs in the lower 80s. Lows in the upper 50s. Tuesday, partly sunny. Highs in the mid-80s. Again, the forecast for the Quad Cities and surrounding areas for tonight, mostly cloudy until midnight, then becoming partly cloudy. Much cooler. Lows in the upper 40s. Northwest winds 10 to 15 miles an hour. 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Technicians are working on the problem. We apologize for any inconvenience. 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The current time is 4:07 p.m. Central Daylight Time. At 4 p.m. at Moline, skies were cloudy. The temperature was 59 degrees, dew point 52, relative humidity 77%. The wind was northwest at 12 miles an hour, gusting to 22. And the pressure was 30.07 inches and rising. At Davenport, skies were cloudy. The temperature was 59 degrees, dew point 51, relative humidity 75%. The wind was northwest at 16 miles an hour. And the pressure was 30.07 inches and rising. Close to home, Burlington cloudy and 58. Cedar Rapids cloudy and 56. Dubuque cloudy and 60. Iowa City cloudy and 59. Peoria cloudy and 68. Rockford cloudy and 66. Across the Midwest, Chicago cloudy and 74. Des Moines cloudy and 54. Madison partly sunny and 61. Milwaukee partly sunny and 72. Minneapolis cloudy and 53. Omaha partly sunny and 58. St. Louis light rain and 74. Springfield, Illinois partly sunny and 76. Waterloo cloudy and 56. Once again at 4 p.m. at Moline with cloudy skies, the temperature was 59. At Davenport with cloudy skies, the temperature was 59.
Here is the hazardous weather outlook. For today and tonight, no hazardous weather is expected at this time. Looking ahead, the probability for widespread hazardous weather is low. Spotter activation will not be needed today or tonight. And now, your National Weather Service forecast for the Quad Cities and surrounding areas. Tonight, mostly cloudy until midnight, then becoming partly cloudy. Much cooler with lows in the upper 40s. Northwest winds 10 to 15 miles an hour. Wednesday, sunny. Highs in the mid-60s. Northeast winds 5 to 10 miles an hour. Wednesday night, partly cloudy. Lows in the mid-40s. East winds 5 to 10 miles an hour. Thursday, partly sunny. Highs in the upper 60s. East winds 10 to 15 miles an hour. Thursday night, mostly cloudy. A chance of showers after midnight. Lows in the upper 40s. East winds 10 to 15 miles an hour. Chance of rain 40%. Friday, showers likely. Highs in the mid-60s. Friday night, a chance of showers. Lows in the lower 50s. Saturday and Saturday night, mostly cloudy. Highs in the mid-70s. Lows in the mid-50s. Sunday through Monday night, partly cloudy. Highs in the lower 80s. Lows in the upper 50s. Tuesday, partly sunny. Highs in the mid-80s. Again, the forecast for the Quad Cities and surrounding areas for tonight, mostly cloudy until midnight, then becoming partly cloudy. Much cooler. Lows in the upper 40s. Northwest winds 10 to 15 miles an hour. 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Technicians are working on the problem. We apologize for any inconvenience. 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The current time is 4:11 p.m. Central Daylight Time. At 4 p.m. at Moline, skies were cloudy. The temperature was 59 degrees, dew point 52, relative humidity 77%. The wind was northwest at 12 miles an hour, gusting to 22. And the pressure was 30.07 inches and rising. At Davenport, skies were cloudy. The temperature was 59 degrees, dew point 51, relative humidity 75%. The wind was northwest at 16 miles an hour. And the pressure was 30.07 inches and rising. Close to home, Burlington cloudy and 58. Cedar Rapids cloudy and 56. Dubuque cloudy and 60. Iowa City cloudy and 59. Peoria cloudy and 68. Rockford cloudy and 66. Across the Midwest, Chicago cloudy and 74. Des Moines cloudy and 54. Madison partly sunny and 61. Milwaukee partly sunny and 72. Minneapolis cloudy and 53. Omaha partly sunny and 58. St. Louis light rain and 74. Springfield, Illinois partly sunny and 76. Waterloo cloudy and 56. Once again at 4 p.m. at Moline with cloudy skies, the temperature was 59. At Davenport with cloudy skies, the temperature was 59. Here is the hazardous weather outlook. For today and tonight, no hazardous weather is expected at this time. Looking ahead, the probability for widespread hazardous weather is low. Spotter activation will not be needed today or tonight. And now, your National Weather Service forecast for the Quad Cities and surrounding areas. Tonight, mostly cloudy until midnight, then becoming partly cloudy. Much cooler with lows in the upper 40s. Northwest winds 10 to 15 miles an hour. Wednesday, sunny. Highs in the mid-60s. Northeast winds 5 to 10 miles an hour. Wednesday night, partly cloudy. Lows in the mid-40s. East winds 5 to 10 miles an hour. Thursday, partly sunny. Highs in the upper 60s. East winds 10 to 15 miles an hour. Thursday night, mostly cloudy. A chance of showers after midnight. Lows in the upper 40s. East winds 10 to 15 miles an hour. Chance of rain 40%. Friday, showers likely. Highs in the mid-60s. Friday night, a chance of showers. Lows in the lower 50s. Saturday and Saturday night, mostly cloudy. Highs in the mid-70s.
lows in the mid-50s. Sunday through Monday night, partly cloudy. Highs in the lower 80s. Lows in the upper 50s. Tuesday, partly sunny. Highs in the mid-80s. Again, the forecast for the Quad Cities and surrounding areas for tonight, mostly cloudy until midnight, then becoming partly cloudy. Much cooler. Lows in the upper 40s. Northwest winds 10 to 15 miles an hour. 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Technicians are working on the problem. We apologize for any inconvenience. 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The current time is 4:15 p.m. Central Daylight Time. At 4 p.m. at Moline, skies were cloudy. The temperature was 59 degrees, dew point 52, relative humidity 77%. The wind was northwest at 12 miles an hour, gusting to 22. And the pressure was 30.07 inches and rising. At Davenport, skies were cloudy. The temperature was 59 degrees, dew point 51, relative humidity 75%. The wind was northwest at 16 miles an hour. And the pressure was 30.07 inches and rising. Close to home, Burlington cloudy and 58. Cedar Rapids cloudy and 56. Dubuque cloudy and 60. Iowa City cloudy and 59. Muscatine 61. Galesburg cloudy and 60. Peoria cloudy and 68. Savannah 63. Rockford cloudy and 66. Across the Midwest, Chicago cloudy and 74. Des Moines cloudy and 54. Madison partly sunny and 61. Milwaukee partly sunny and 72. Minneapolis cloudy and 53. Omaha partly sunny and 58. St. Louis light rain and 74. Springfield, Illinois partly sunny and 76. Waterloo cloudy and 56. Once again at 4 p.m. at Moline with cloudy skies, the temperature was 59. At Davenport with cloudy skies, the temperature was 59. Here is the hazardous weather outlook. For today and tonight, no hazardous weather is expected at this time. Looking ahead, the probability for widespread hazardous weather is low. Spotter activation will not be needed today or tonight. And now, your National Weather Service forecast for the Quad Cities and surrounding areas. Tonight, mostly cloudy until midnight, then becoming partly cloudy. Much cooler with lows in the upper 40s. Northwest winds 10 to 15 miles an hour. Wednesday, sunny. Highs in the mid-60s. Northeast winds 5 to 10 miles an hour. Wednesday night, partly cloudy. Lows in the mid-40s. East winds 5 to 10 miles an hour. Thursday, partly sunny. Highs in the upper 60s. East winds 10 to 15 miles an hour. Thursday night, mostly cloudy. A chance of showers after midnight. Lows in the upper 40s. East winds 10 to 15 miles an hour. Chance of rain 40%. Friday, showers likely. Highs in the mid-60s. Friday night, a chance of showers. Lows in the lower 50s. Saturday and Saturday night, mostly cloudy. Highs in the mid-70s. Lows in the mid-50s. Sunday through Monday night, partly cloudy. Highs in the lower 80s. Lows in the upper 50s. Tuesday, partly sunny. Highs in the mid-80s. Again, the forecast for the Quad Cities and surrounding areas for tonight, mostly cloudy until midnight, then becoming partly cloudy. Much cooler. Lows in the upper 40s. Northwest winds 10 to 15 miles an hour. NOAA Weather Radio Station WXL61 in Cedar Rapids is operating in a degraded mode. Technicians are working on the problem. We apologize for any inconvenience. 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The current time is 4:19 p.m. Central Daylight Time. At 4 p.m. at Moline, skies were cloudy. The temperature was 59 degrees, dew point 52, relative humidity 77%. The wind was northwest at 12 miles an hour, gusting to 22. And the pressure was 30.07 inches and rising. At Davenport, skies were cloudy.
the temperature was 59 degrees, dew point 51, relative humidity 75%. The wind was northwest at 16 miles an hour. And the pressure was 30.07 inches and rising. Close to home, Burlington cloudy and 58. Cedar Rapids cloudy and 56. Dubuque cloudy and 60. Iowa City cloudy and 59. Muscatine 61. Galesburg cloudy and 60. Peoria cloudy and 68. Savannah 63. Rockford cloudy and 66. Across the Midwest, Chicago cloudy and 74. Des Moines cloudy and 54. Madison partly sunny and 61. Milwaukee partly sunny and 72. Minneapolis cloudy and 53. Omaha partly sunny and 58. St. Louis light rain and 74. Springfield, Illinois partly sunny and 76. Waterloo cloudy and 56. Once again at 4 p.m. at Moline with cloudy skies, the temperature was 59. At Davenport with cloudy skies, the temperature was 59. Here is the hazardous weather outlook. For today and tonight, no hazardous weather is expected at this time. Looking ahead, the probability for widespread hazardous weather is low. Spotter activation will not be needed today or tonight. And now, your National Weather Service forecast for the Quad Cities and surrounding areas. Tonight, mostly cloudy until midnight, then becoming partly cloudy. Much cooler with lows in the upper 40s. Northwest winds 10 to 15 miles an hour. Wednesday, sunny. Highs in the mid-60s. Northeast winds 5 to 10 miles an hour. Wednesday night, partly cloudy. Lows in the mid-40s. East winds 5 to 10 miles an hour. Thursday, partly sunny. Highs in the upper 60s. East winds 10 to 15 miles an hour. Thursday night, mostly cloudy. A chance of showers after midnight. Lows in the upper 40s. East winds 10 to 15 miles an hour. Chance of rain 40%. Friday, showers likely. Highs in the mid-60s. Friday night, a chance of showers. Lows in the lower 50s. Saturday and Saturday night, mostly cloudy. Highs in the mid-70s. Lows in the mid-50s. Sunday through Monday night, partly cloudy. Highs in the lower 80s. Lows in the upper 50s. Tuesday, partly sunny. Highs in the mid-80s. Again, the forecast for the Quad Cities and surrounding areas for tonight, mostly cloudy until midnight, then becoming partly cloudy. Much cooler. Lows in the upper 40s. Northwest winds 10 to 15 miles an hour. 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Technicians are working on the problem. We apologize for any inconvenience. 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The current time is 4:22 p.m. Central Daylight Time. At 4 p.m. at Moline, skies were cloudy. The temperature was 59 degrees, dew point 52, relative humidity 77%. The wind was northwest at 12 miles an hour, gusting to 22. And the pressure was 30.07 inches and rising. At Davenport, skies were cloudy. The temperature was 59 degrees, dew point 51, relative humidity 75%. The wind was northwest at 16 miles an hour. And the pressure was 30.07 inches and rising. Close to home, Burlington cloudy and 58. Cedar Rapids cloudy and 56. Dubuque cloudy and 60. Iowa City cloudy and 59. Muscatine 61. Galesburg cloudy and 60. Peoria cloudy and 68. Savannah 63. Rockford cloudy and 66. Across the Midwest, Chicago cloudy and 74. Des Moines cloudy and 54. Madison partly sunny and 61. Milwaukee partly sunny and 72. Minneapolis cloudy and 53. Omaha partly sunny and 58. St. Louis light rain and 74. Springfield, Illinois partly sunny and 76. Waterloo cloudy and 56. Once again at 4 p.m. at Moline with cloudy skies, the temperature was 59. At Davenport with cloudy skies, the temperature was 59. Here, the
hazardous weather outlook. For today and tonight, no hazardous weather is expected at this time. Looking ahead, the probability for widespread hazardous weather is low. Spotter activation will not be needed today or tonight. And now, your National Weather Service forecast for the Quad Cities and surrounding areas. Tonight, mostly cloudy until midnight, then becoming partly cloudy. Much cooler with lows in the upper 40s. Northwest winds 10 to 15 miles an hour. Wednesday, sunny. Highs in the mid-60s. Northeast winds 5 to 10 miles an hour. Wednesday night, partly cloudy. Lows in the mid-40s. East winds 5 to 10 miles an hour. Thursday, partly sunny. Highs in the upper 60s. East winds 10 to 15 miles an hour. Thursday night, mostly cloudy. A chance of showers after midnight. Lows in the upper 40s. East winds 10 to 15 miles an hour. Chance of rain 40%. Friday, showers likely. Highs in the mid-60s. Friday night, a chance of showers. Lows in the lower 50s. Saturday and Saturday night, mostly cloudy. Highs in the mid-70s. Lows in the mid-50s. Sunday through Monday night, partly cloudy. Highs in the lower 80s. Lows in the upper 50s. Tuesday, partly sunny. Highs in the mid-80s. Again, the forecast for the Quad Cities and surrounding areas for tonight, mostly cloudy until midnight, then becoming partly cloudy. Much cooler. Lows in the upper 40s. Northwest winds 10 to 15 miles an hour. NOAA Weather Radio Station WXL61 in Cedar Rapids is operating in a degraded mode. Technicians are working on the problem. We apologize for any inconvenience. 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The current time is 4:26 p.m. Central Daylight Time. At 4 p.m. at Moline, skies were cloudy. The temperature was 59 degrees, dew point 52, relative humidity 77%. The wind was northwest at 12 miles an hour, gusting to 22. And the pressure was 30.07 inches and rising. At Davenport, skies were cloudy. The temperature was 59 degrees, dew point 51, relative humidity 75%. The wind was northwest at 16 miles an hour. And the pressure was 30.07 inches and rising. Close to home, Burlington cloudy and 58. Cedar Rapids cloudy and 56. Dubuque cloudy and 60. Iowa City cloudy and 59. Muscatine 61. Galesburg cloudy and 60. Peoria cloudy and 68. Savannah 63. Rockford cloudy and 66. Across the Midwest, Chicago cloudy and 74. Des Moines cloudy and 54. Madison partly sunny and 61. Milwaukee partly sunny and 72. Minneapolis cloudy and 53. Omaha partly sunny and 58. St. Louis light rain and 74. Springfield, Illinois partly sunny and 76. Waterloo cloudy and 56. Once again at 4 p.m. at Moline with cloudy skies, the temperature was 59. At Davenport with cloudy skies, the temperature was 59. Here is the hazardous weather outlook. For today and tonight, no hazardous weather is expected at this time. Looking ahead, the probability for widespread hazardous weather is low. Spotter activation will not be needed today or tonight. And now, your National Weather Service forecast for the Quad Cities and surrounding areas. Tonight, mostly cloudy until midnight, then becoming partly cloudy. Much cooler with lows in the upper 40s. Northwest winds 10 to 15 miles an hour. Wednesday, sunny. Highs in the mid-60s. Northeast winds 5 to 10 miles an hour. Wednesday night, partly cloudy. Lows in the mid-40s. East winds 5 to 10 miles an hour. Thursday, partly sunny. Highs in the upper 60s. East winds 10 to 15 miles an hour. Thursday night, mostly cloudy. A chance of showers after midnight. Lows in the upper 40s. East winds 10 to 15 miles an hour. Chance of rain 40%. Friday, showers likely. Highs in the mid-60s. Friday night, a chance of showers. Lows in the lower
50s. Saturday and Saturday night, mostly cloudy. Highs in the mid-70s. Lows in the mid-50s. Sunday through Monday night, partly cloudy. Highs in the lower 80s. Lows in the upper 50s. Tuesday, partly sunny. Highs in the mid-80s. Again, the forecast for the Quad Cities and surrounding areas for tonight, mostly cloudy until midnight, then becoming partly cloudy. Much cooler. Lows in the upper 40s. Northwest winds 10 to 15 miles an hour. The Moline, Illinois climate summary for this evening, as of 4 p.m., May 19, 2026. Today's high temperature was 72 degrees. The normal high is 75. The record high is 93 degrees, which was last set in 1962. Today's low temperature was 59 degrees. The normal low is 52. The record low is 36 degrees, which was last set in 2002. 0.27 inches of precipitation fell today, which brings the monthly total to 2.21 inches. The total precipitation for the year now stands at 11.96 inches. The normal high temperature for tomorrow is 75 degrees, and the normal low is 53. The record high for tomorrow is 92, which occurred in 1934, and the record low is 32, which occurred in 1954. Sunset tonight is at 8:18 p.m. Sunrise tomorrow is at 5:38 a.m. NOAA Weather Radio Station WXL61 in Cedar Rapids is operating in a degraded mode. Technicians are working on the problem. We apologize for any inconvenience. 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The current time is 4:31 p.m. Central Daylight Time. At 4 p.m. at Moline, skies were cloudy. The temperature was 59 degrees, dew point 52, relative humidity 77%. The wind was northwest at 12 miles an hour, gusting to 22. And the pressure was 30.07 inches and rising. At Davenport, skies were cloudy. The temperature was 59 degrees, dew point 51, relative humidity 75%. The wind was northwest at 16 miles an hour. And the pressure was 30.07 inches and rising. Close to home, Burlington cloudy and 58. Cedar Rapids cloudy and 56. Dubuque cloudy and 60. Iowa City cloudy and 59. Muscatine 61. Galesburg cloudy and 60. Peoria cloudy and 68. Savannah 63. Rockford cloudy and 66. Across the Midwest, Chicago cloudy and 74. Des Moines cloudy and 54. Madison partly sunny and 61. Milwaukee partly sunny and 72. Minneapolis cloudy and 53. Omaha partly sunny and 58. St. Louis light rain and 74. Springfield, Illinois partly sunny and 76. Waterloo cloudy and 56. Once again at 4 p.m. at Moline with cloudy skies, the temperature was 59. At Davenport with cloudy skies, the temperature was 59. Here is the hazardous weather outlook. For today and tonight, no hazardous weather is expected at this time. Looking ahead, the probability for widespread hazardous weather is low. Spotter activation will not be needed today or tonight. And now, your National Weather Service forecast for the Quad Cities and surrounding areas. Tonight, mostly cloudy until midnight, then becoming partly cloudy. Much cooler with lows in the upper 40s. Northwest winds 10 to 15 miles an hour. Wednesday, sunny. Highs in the mid-60s. Northeast winds 5 to 10 miles an hour. Wednesday night, partly cloudy. Lows in the mid-40s. East winds 5 to 10 miles an hour. Thursday, partly sunny. Highs in the upper 60s. East winds 10 to 15 miles an hour. Thursday night, mostly cloudy. A chance of showers after midnight. Lows in the upper 40s. East winds 10 to 15 miles an hour. Chance of rain 40%. Friday, showers likely. Highs in the mid-60s. Friday night, a chance of showers. Lows in the lower 50s. Saturday and Saturday night, mostly cloudy. Highs in the mid-70s. Lows in the mid-50s. Sunday through Monday night, partly cloudy. Highs in the lower 80s.
lows in the upper 50s. Tuesday, partly sunny. Highs in the mid-80s. Again, the forecast for the Guam cities and surrounding areas for tonight, mostly cloudy until midnight, then becoming partly cloudy. Much cooler. Lows in the upper 40s. Northwest winds 10 to 15 miles an hour. The Moline, Illinois climate summary for this evening, as of 4 p.m., May 19, 2026. Today's high temperature was 72 degrees. The normal high is 75. The record high is 93 degrees, which was last set in 1962. Today's low temperature was 59 degrees. The normal low is 52. The record low is 36 degrees, which was last set in 2002. 0.27 inches of precipitation fell today, which brings the monthly total to 2.21 inches. The total precipitation for the year now stands at 11.96 inches. The normal high temperature for tomorrow is 75 degrees, and the normal low is 53. The record high for tomorrow is 92, which occurred in 1934, and the record low is 32, which occurred in 1954. Sunset tonight is at 8:18 p.m. Sunrise tomorrow is at 5:38 a.m. NOAA Weather Radio Station WXL61 in Cedar Rapids is operating in a degraded mode. Technicians are working on the problem. We apologize for any inconvenience. 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The current time is 4:36 p.m. Central Daylight Time. At 4 p.m. at Moline, skies were cloudy. The temperature was 59 degrees, dew point 52, relative humidity 77%. The wind was northwest at 12 miles an hour, gusting to 22. And the pressure was 30.07 inches and rising. At Davenport, skies were cloudy. The temperature was 59 degrees, dew point 51, relative humidity 75%. The wind was northwest at 16 miles an hour. And the pressure was 30.07 inches and rising. Close to home, Burlington cloudy and 58. Cedar Rapids cloudy and 56. Dubuque cloudy and 60. Iowa City cloudy and 59. Muscatine 61. Galesburg cloudy and 60. Peoria cloudy and 68. Savannah 63. Rockford cloudy and 66. Across the Midwest, Chicago cloudy and 74. Des Moines cloudy and 54. Madison partly sunny and 61. Milwaukee partly sunny and 72. Minneapolis cloudy and 53. Omaha partly sunny and 58. St. Louis light rain and 74. Springfield, Illinois partly sunny and 76. Waterloo cloudy and 56. Once again at 4 p.m. at Moline with cloudy skies, the temperature was 59. At Davenport with cloudy skies, the temperature was 59. Here is the hazardous weather outlook. For today and tonight, no hazardous weather is expected at this time. Looking ahead, the probability for widespread hazardous weather is low. Spotter activation will not be needed today or tonight. And now, your National Weather Service forecast for the Quad Cities and surrounding areas. Tonight, mostly cloudy until midnight, then becoming partly cloudy. Much cooler with lows in the upper 40s. Northwest winds 10 to 15 miles an hour. Wednesday, sunny. Highs in the mid-60s. Northeast winds 5 to 10 miles an hour. Wednesday night, partly cloudy. Lows in the mid-40s. East winds 5 to 10 miles an hour. Thursday, partly sunny. Highs in the upper 60s. East winds 10 to 15 miles an hour. Thursday night, mostly cloudy. A chance of showers after midnight. Lows in the upper 40s. East winds 10 to 15 miles an hour. Chance of rain 40%. Friday, showers likely. Highs in the mid-60s. Friday night, a chance of showers. Lows in the lower 50s. Saturday and Saturday night, mostly cloudy. Highs in the mid-70s. Lows in the mid-50s. Sunday through Monday night, partly cloudy. Highs in the lower 80s. Lows in the upper 50s. Tuesday, partly sunny. Highs in the mid-80s.
Again, the forecast for the Quad Cities and surrounding areas for tonight, mostly cloudy until midnight, then becoming partly cloudy. Much cooler. Lows in the upper 40s. Northwest winds 10 to 15 miles an hour. The Moline, Illinois climate summary for this evening, as of 4 p.m., May 19, 2026. Today's high temperature was 72 degrees. The normal high is 75. The record high is 93 degrees, which was last set in 1962. Today's low temperature was 59 degrees. The normal low is 52. The record low is 36 degrees, which was last set in 2002. 0.27 inches of precipitation fell today, which brings the monthly total to 2.21 inches. The total precipitation for the year now stands at 11.96 inches. The normal high temperature for tomorrow is 75 degrees, and the normal low is 53. The record high for tomorrow is 92, which occurred in 1934, and the record low is 32, which occurred in 1954. Sunset tonight is at 8:18 p.m. Sunrise tomorrow is at 5:38 a.m. NOAA Weather Radio Station WXL61 in Cedar Rapids is operating in a degraded mode. Technicians are working on the problem. We apologize for any inconvenience. 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The current time is 4:40 p.m. Central Daylight Time. At 4 p.m. at Moline, skies were cloudy. The temperature was 59 degrees, dew point 52, relative humidity 77%. The wind was northwest at 12 miles an hour, gusting to 22. And the pressure was 30.07 inches and rising. At Davenport, skies were cloudy. The temperature was 59 degrees, dew point 51, relative humidity 75%. The wind was northwest at 16 miles an hour. And the pressure was 30.07 inches and rising. Close to home, Burlington cloudy and 58. Cedar Rapids cloudy and 56. Dubuque cloudy and 60. Iowa City cloudy and 59. Muscatine 61. Galesburg cloudy and 60. Peoria cloudy and 68. Savannah 63. Rockford cloudy and 66. Across the Midwest, Chicago cloudy and 74. Des Moines cloudy and 54. Madison partly sunny and 61. Milwaukee partly sunny and 72. Minneapolis cloudy and 53. Omaha partly sunny and 58. St. Louis light rain and 74. Springfield, Illinois partly sunny and 76. Waterloo cloudy and 56. Once again at 4 p.m. at Moline with cloudy skies, the temperature was 59. At Davenport with cloudy skies, the temperature was 59. Here is the hazardous weather outlook. For today and tonight, no hazardous weather is expected at this time. Looking ahead, the probability for widespread hazardous weather is low. Spotter activation will not be needed today or tonight. And now, your National Weather Service forecast for the Quad Cities and surrounding areas. Tonight, mostly cloudy until midnight, then becoming partly cloudy. Much cooler with lows in the upper 40s. Northwest winds 10 to 15 miles an hour. Wednesday, sunny. Highs in the mid-60s. Northeast winds 5 to 10 miles an hour. Wednesday night, partly cloudy. Lows in the mid-40s. East winds 5 to 10 miles an hour. Thursday, partly sunny. Highs in the upper 60s. East winds 10 to 15 miles an hour. Thursday night, mostly cloudy. A chance of showers after midnight. Lows in the upper 40s. East winds 10 to 15 miles an hour. Chance of rain 40%. Friday, showers likely. Highs in the mid-60s. Friday night, a chance of showers. Lows in the lower 50s. Saturday and Saturday night, mostly cloudy. Highs in the mid-70s. Lows in the mid-50s. Sunday through Monday night, partly cloudy. Highs in the lower 80s. Lows in the upper 50s. Tuesday, partly sunny. Highs in the mid-80s. Again, the forecast for the Quad Cities and surrounding areas for tonight, mostly cloudy until midnight, then becoming partly cloudy. Much cooler. Lows in the upper 40s.
Northwest winds 10 to 15 miles an hour. The Moline, Illinois climate summary for this evening, as of 4 p.m., May 19, 2026. Today's high temperature was 72 degrees. The normal high is 75. The record high is 93 degrees, which was last set in 1962. Today's low temperature was 59 degrees. The normal low is 52. The record low is 36 degrees, which was last set in 2002. 0.27 inches of precipitation fell today, which brings the monthly total to 2.21 inches. The total precipitation for the year now stands at 11.96 inches. The normal high temperature for tomorrow is 75 degrees, and the normal low is 53. The record high for tomorrow is 92, which occurred in 1934, and the record low is 32, which occurred in 1954. Sunset tonight is at 8:18 p.m. Sunrise tomorrow is at 5:38 a.m. NOAA Weather Radio Station WXL61 in Cedar Rapids is operating in a degraded mode. Technicians are working on the problem. We apologize for any inconvenience. 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The current time is 4:45 p.m. Central Daylight Time. At 4 p.m. at Moline, skies were cloudy. The temperature was 59 degrees, dew point 52, relative humidity 77%. The wind was northwest at 12 miles an hour, gusting to 22. And the pressure was 30.07 inches and rising. At Davenport, skies were cloudy. The temperature was 59 degrees, dew point 51, relative humidity 75%. The wind was northwest at 16 miles an hour. And the pressure was 30.07 inches and rising. Close to home, Burlington cloudy and 58. Cedar Rapids cloudy and 56. Dubuque cloudy and 60. Iowa City cloudy and 59. Muscatine 61. Galesburg cloudy and 60. Peoria cloudy and 68. Savannah 63. Rockford cloudy and 66. Across the Midwest, Chicago cloudy and 74. Des Moines cloudy and 54. Madison partly sunny and 61. Milwaukee partly sunny and 72. Minneapolis cloudy and 53. Omaha partly sunny and 58. St. Louis light rain and 74. Springfield, Illinois partly sunny and 76. Waterloo cloudy and 56. Once again at 4 p.m. at Moline with cloudy skies, the temperature was 59. At Davenport with cloudy skies, the temperature was 59. Here is the hazardous weather outlook. For today and tonight, no hazardous weather is expected at this time. Looking ahead, the probability for widespread hazardous weather is low. Spotter activation will not be needed today or tonight. And now, your National Weather Service forecast for the Quad Cities and surrounding areas. Tonight, mostly cloudy until midnight, then becoming partly cloudy. Much cooler with lows in the upper 40s. Northwest winds 10 to 15 miles an hour. Wednesday, sunny. Highs in the mid-60s. Northeast winds 5 to 10 miles an hour. Wednesday night, partly cloudy. Lows in the mid-40s. East winds 5 to 10 miles an hour. Thursday, partly sunny. Highs in the upper 60s. East winds 10 to 15 miles an hour. Thursday night, mostly cloudy. A chance of showers after midnight. Lows in the upper 40s. East winds 10 to 15 miles an hour. Chance of rain 40%. Friday, showers likely. Highs in the mid-60s. Friday night, a chance of showers. Lows in the lower 50s. Saturday and Saturday night, mostly cloudy. Highs in the mid-70s. Lows in the mid-50s. Sunday through Monday night, partly cloudy. Highs in the lower 80s. Lows in the upper 50s. Tuesday, partly sunny. Highs in the mid-80s. Again, the forecast for the Quad Cities and surrounding areas for tonight, mostly cloudy until midnight, then becoming partly cloudy. Much cooler. Lows in the upper 40s. Northwest winds 10 to 15 miles an hour. The Moline, Illinois climate summary for this evening, as of 4 p.m., May 19, 2026. Today's high temperature was 72 degrees.
The normal high is 75. The record high is 93 degrees, which was last set in 1962. Today's low temperature was 59 degrees.

was at 5:38 a.m. No, well, the radio station WXL61 in Cedar Rapids is operating in a degraded mode. Technicians are working on the problem. We apologize for any inconvenience. 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The current time is 4:50 p.m. Central Daylight Time. At 4 p.m. at Moline, skies were cloudy. The temperature was 59 degrees, dew point 52, relative humidity 77%. The wind was northwest at 12 miles an hour, gusting to 22. And the pressure was 30.07 inches and rising. At Davenport, skies were cloudy. The temperature was 59 degrees, dew point 51, relative humidity 75%. The wind was northwest at 16 miles an hour. And the pressure was 30.07 inches and rising. Close to home, Burlington cloudy and 58. Cedar Rapids cloudy and 56. Dubuque cloudy and 60. Iowa City cloudy and 59. Muscatine 61. Galesburg cloudy and 60. Peoria cloudy and 68. Savannah 63. Rockford cloudy and 66. Across the Midwest, Chicago cloudy and 74. Des Moines cloudy and 54. Madison partly sunny and 61. Milwaukee partly sunny and 72. Minneapolis cloudy and 53. Omaha partly sunny and 58. St. Louis light rain and 74. Springfield, Illinois partly sunny and 76. Waterloo cloudy and 56. Once again at 4 p.m. at Moline with cloudy skies, the temperature was 59. At Davenport with cloudy skies, the temperature was 59. Here is the hazardous weather outlook. For today and tonight, no hazardous weather is expected at this time. Looking ahead, the probability for widespread hazardous weather is low. Spotter activation will not be needed today or tonight. And now, your National Weather Service forecast for the Quad Cities and surrounding areas. Tonight, mostly cloudy until midnight, then becoming partly cloudy. Much cooler with lows in the upper 40s. Northwest winds 10 to 15 miles an hour. Wednesday, sunny. Highs in the mid-60s. Northeast winds 5 to 10 miles an hour. Wednesday night, partly cloudy. Lows in the mid-40s. East winds 5 to 10 miles an hour. Thursday, partly sunny. Highs in the upper 60s. East winds 10 to 15 miles an hour. Thursday night, mostly cloudy. A chance of showers after midnight. Lows in the upper 40s. East winds 10 to 15 miles an hour. Chance of rain 40%. Friday, showers likely. Highs in the mid-60s. Friday night, a chance of showers. Lows in the lower 50s. Saturday and Saturday night, mostly cloudy. Highs in the mid-70s. Lows in the mid-50s. Sunday through Monday night, partly cloudy. Highs in the lower 80s. Lows in the upper 50s. Tuesday, partly sunny. Highs in the mid-80s. Again, the forecast for the Quad Cities and surrounding areas for tonight, mostly cloudy until midnight, then becoming partly cloudy. Much cooler. Lows in the upper 40s. Northwest winds 10 to 15 miles an hour. The Moline, Illinois climate summary for this evening, as of 4 p.m., May 19, 2026. Today's high temperature was 72 degrees. The normal high is 75. The record high is 93 degrees, which was last set in 1962. Today's low temperature was 59 degrees. The normal low is 52. The record low is 36 degrees, which was last set in 2002. 0.27 inches of precipitation fell today, which brings the monthly total to 2.21 inches. The total precipitation for the year now stands at 11.96 inches. The normal high temperature for tomorrow is 75 degrees, and the normal low is 53. The record high for tomorrow is 92, which occurred in 1934, and the record low is 32, which occurred in 1954. Sunset tonight is at 8:18 p.m. Sunrise tomorrow is at 5:38 a.m. NOAA Weather Radio Station WXL61 in Cedar Rapids is operating in a degraded mode. Technicians are working on the problem. We apologize for any inconvenience.

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The current time is 4:55 p.m. Central Daylight Time. At 4 p.m. at Moline, skies were cloudy. The temperature was 59 degrees, dew point 52, relative humidity 77%. The wind was northwest at 12 miles an hour, gusting to 22. And the pressure was 30.07 inches and rising. At Davenport, skies were cloudy. The temperature was 59 degrees, dew point 51, relative humidity 75%. The wind was northwest at 16 miles an hour. And the pressure was 30.07 inches and rising. Close to home, Burlington cloudy and 58. Cedar Rapids cloudy and 56. Dubuque cloudy and 60. Iowa City cloudy and 59. Muscatine 61. Galesburg cloudy and 60. Peoria cloudy and 68. Savannah 63. Rockford cloudy and 66. Across the Midwest, Chicago cloudy and 74. Des Moines cloudy and 54. Madison partly sunny and 61. Milwaukee partly sunny and 72. Minneapolis cloudy and 53. Omaha partly sunny and 58. St. Louis light rain and 74. Springfield, Illinois partly sunny and 76. Waterloo cloudy and 56. Once again at 4 p.m. at Moline with cloudy skies, the temperature was 59. At Davenport with cloudy skies, the temperature was 59. This broadcast originates from the National Weather Service office in the Quad Cities and is transmitted on a frequency of 162.55 MHz from Rock Island, Illinois. The coverage area includes the following counties: Cedar, Clinton, Louisa, Muscatine, Scott, Henry, Illinois, Mercer, Rock Island, and Whiteside. Here is the hazardous weather outlook. For today and tonight, no hazardous weather is expected at this time. Looking ahead, the probability for widespread hazardous weather is low. Spotter activation will not be needed today or tonight. And now, your National Weather Service forecast for the Quad Cities and surrounding areas. Tonight, mostly cloudy until midnight, then becoming partly cloudy. Much cooler with lows in the upper 40s. Northwest winds 10 to 15 miles an hour. Wednesday, sunny. Highs in the mid-60s. Northeast winds 5 to 10 miles an hour. Wednesday night, partly cloudy. Lows in the mid-40s. East winds 5 to 10 miles an hour. Thursday, partly sunny. Highs in the upper 60s. East winds 10 to 15 miles an hour. Thursday night, mostly cloudy. A chance of showers after midnight. Lows in the upper 40s. East winds 10 to 15 miles an hour. Chance of rain 40%. Friday, showers likely. Highs in the mid-60s. Friday night, a chance of showers. Lows in the lower 50s. Saturday and Saturday night, mostly cloudy. Highs in the mid-70s. Lows in the mid-50s. Sunday through Monday night, partly cloudy. Highs in the lower 80s. Lows in the upper 50s. Tuesday, partly sunny. Highs in the mid-80s. Again, the forecast for the Quad Cities and surrounding areas for tonight. Mostly cloudy until midnight, then becoming partly cloudy. Much cooler. Lows in the upper 40s. Northwest winds 10 to 15 miles an hour. The Moline, Illinois climate summary for this evening, as of 4 p.m., May 19, 2026. Today's high temperature was 72 degrees. The normal high is 75. The record high is 93 degrees, which was last set in 1962. Today's low temperature was 59 degrees. The normal low is 52. The record low is 36 degrees, which was last set in 2002. 0.27 inches of precipitation fell today, which brings the monthly total to 2.21 inches. The total precipitation for the year now stands at 11.96 inches. The normal high temperature for tomorrow is 75 degrees, and the normal low is 53. The record high for tomorrow is 92, which occurred in 1934, and the record low is 32, which occurred in 1954. Sunset tonight is at 8:18 p.m. Sunrise tomorrow is at 5:38 a.m.
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Technicians are working on the problem. We apologize for any inconvenience. 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The current time is 5 p.m. Central Daylight Time. Here is the hazardous weather outlook. For today and tonight, no hazardous weather is expected at this time. Looking ahead, the probability for widespread hazardous weather is low. Spotter activation will not be needed today or tonight. And now, your National Weather Service forecast for the Quad Cities and surrounding areas. Tonight, mostly cloudy until midnight, then becoming partly cloudy. Much cooler with lows in the upper 40s. Northwest winds 10 to 15 miles an hour. Wednesday, sunny. Highs in the mid-60s. Northeast winds 5 to 10 miles an hour. Wednesday night, partly cloudy. Lows in the mid-40s. East winds 5 to 10 miles an hour. Thursday, partly sunny. Highs in the upper 60s. East winds 10 to 15 miles an hour. Thursday night, mostly cloudy. A chance of showers after midnight. Lows in the upper 40s. East winds 10 to 15 miles an hour. Chance of rain 40%. Friday, showers likely. Highs in the mid-60s. Friday night, a chance of showers. Lows in the lower 50s. Saturday and Saturday night, mostly cloudy. Highs in the mid-70s. Lows in the mid-50s. Sunday through Monday night, partly cloudy. Highs in the lower 80s. Lows in the upper 50s. Tuesday, partly sunny. Highs in the mid-80s. Again, the forecast for the Quad Cities and surrounding areas for tonight, mostly cloudy until midnight, then becoming partly cloudy. Much cooler. Lows in the upper 40s. Northwest winds 10 to 15 miles an hour. The Moline, Illinois climate summary for this evening, as of 4 p.m., May 19, 2026. Today's high temperature was 72 degrees. The normal high is 75. The record high is 93 degrees, which was last set in 1962. Today's low temperature was 59 degrees. The normal low is 52. The record low is 36 degrees, which was last set in 2002. 0.27 inches of precipitation fell today, which brings the monthly total to 2.21 inches. The total precipitation for the year now stands at 11.96 inches. The normal high temperature for tomorrow is 75 degrees, and the normal low is 53. The record high for tomorrow is 92, which occurred in 1934, and the record low is 32, which occurred in 1954. Sunset tonight is at 8:18 p.m. Sunrise tomorrow is at 5:38 a.m. NOAA Weather Radio Station WXL61 in Cedar Rapids is operating in a degraded mode. Technicians are working on the problem. We apologize for any inconvenience. 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The current time is 5:03 p.m. Central Daylight Time. At 5 p.m. in Moline, skies were cloudy. The temperature was 60 degrees, dew point 51, relative humidity 72%. The wind was west at 14 miles an hour. And the pressure was 30.09 inches and rising. At Davenport, skies were partly sunny. The temperature was 60 degrees, dew point 50, relative humidity 69%. The wind was northwest at 16 miles an hour. And the pressure was 30.10 inches and rising. Close to home, Burlington cloudy and 58. Cedar Rapids cloudy and 55. Dubuque cloudy and 59. Iowa City cloudy and 57. Peoria cloudy and 65. Rockford partly sunny and 65. Across the Midwest, Chicago cloudy and 72. Des Moines cloudy and 54. Madison partly sunny and 61. Milwaukee partly sunny and 68. Minneapolis cloudy and 53. Omaha partly sunny and 59. St. Louis cloudy and 72. Springfield, Illinois partly sunny and 72. Waterloo cloudy and 55. Once again at 5 p.m. in Moline with cloudy skies, the temperature was 60. At Davenport with partly sunny skies, the temperature was 60.
Here is the hazardous weather outlook. For today and tonight, no hazardous weather is expected at this time. Looking ahead, the probability for widespread hazardous weather is low. Spotter activation will not be needed today or tonight. And now, your National Weather Service forecast for the Quad Cities and surrounding areas. Tonight, mostly cloudy until midnight, then becoming partly cloudy. Much cooler with lows in the upper 40s. Northwest winds 10 to 15 miles an hour. Wednesday, sunny. Highs in the mid-60s. Northeast winds 5 to 10 miles an hour. Wednesday night, partly cloudy. Lows in the mid-40s. East winds 5 to 10 miles an hour. Thursday, partly sunny. Highs in the upper 60s. East winds 10 to 15 miles an hour. Thursday night, mostly cloudy. A chance of showers after midnight. Lows in the upper 40s. East winds 10 to 15 miles an hour. Chance of rain 40%. Friday, showers likely. Highs in the mid-60s. Friday night, a chance of showers. Lows in the lower 50s. Saturday and Saturday night, mostly cloudy. Highs in the mid-70s. Lows in the mid-50s. Sunday through Monday night, partly cloudy. Highs in the lower 80s. Lows in the upper 50s. Tuesday, partly sunny. Highs in the mid-80s. Again, the forecast for the Quad Cities and surrounding areas for tonight, mostly cloudy until midnight, then becoming partly cloudy. Much cooler. Lows in the upper 40s. Northwest winds 10 to 15 miles an hour. The Moline, Illinois climate summary for this evening, as of 4 p.m., May 19, 2026. Today's high temperature was 72 degrees. The normal high is 75. The record high is 93 degrees, which was last set in 1962. Today's low temperature was 59 degrees. The normal low is 52. The record low is 36 degrees, which was last set in 2002. 0.27 inches of precipitation fell today, which brings the monthly total to 2.21 inches. The total precipitation for the year now stands at 11.96 inches. The normal high temperature for tomorrow is 75 degrees, and the normal low is 53. The record high for tomorrow is 92, which occurred in 1934, and the record low is 32, which occurred in 1954. Sunset tonight is at 8:18 p.m. Sunrise tomorrow is at 5:38 a.m. NOAA Weather Radio Station WXL61 in Cedar Rapids is operating in a degraded mode. Technicians are working on the problem. We apologize for any inconvenience. 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The current time is 5:08 p.m. Central Daylight Time. At 5 p.m. at Moline, skies were cloudy. The temperature was 60 degrees, dew point 51, relative humidity 72%. The wind was west at 14 miles an hour. And the pressure was 30.09 inches and rising. At Davenport, skies were partly sunny. The temperature was 60 degrees, dew point 50, relative humidity 69%. The wind was northwest at 16 miles an hour. And the pressure was 30.10 inches and rising. Close to home, Burlington cloudy and 58. Cedar Rapids cloudy and 55. Dubuque cloudy and 59. Iowa City cloudy and 57. Peoria cloudy and 65. Rockford partly sunny and 65. Across the Midwest, Chicago cloudy and 72. Des Moines cloudy and 54. Madison partly sunny and 61. Milwaukee partly sunny and 68. Minneapolis cloudy and 53. Omaha partly sunny and 59. St. Louis cloudy and 72. Springfield, Illinois partly sunny and 72. Waterloo cloudy and 55. Once again at 5 p.m. at Moline with cloudy skies, the temperature was 60. At Davenport with partly sunny skies, the temperature was 60. Here is the hazardous weather outlook. For today and tonight, no hazardous weather is expected at this time. Looking ahead, the probability for widespread hazardous weather is low. Spotter activation will not be needed today or tonight. And now, your National Weather Service forecast for the Quad Cities and surrounding areas. Tonight, mostly cloudy.
until midnight, then becoming partly cloudy. Much cooler with lows in the upper 40s. Northwest winds 10 to 15 miles an hour. Wednesday, sunny. Highs in the mid-60s. Northeast winds 5 to 10 miles an hour. Wednesday night, partly cloudy. Lows in the mid-40s. East winds 5 to 10 miles an hour. Thursday, partly sunny. Highs in the upper 60s. East winds 10 to 15 miles an hour. Thursday night, mostly cloudy. A chance of showers after midnight. Lows in the upper 40s. East winds 10 to 15 miles an hour. Chance of rain 40%. Friday, showers likely. Highs in the mid-60s. Friday night, a chance of showers. Lows in the lower 50s. Saturday and Saturday night, mostly cloudy. Highs in the mid-70s. Lows in the mid-50s. Sunday through Monday night, partly cloudy. Highs in the lower 80s. Lows in the upper 50s. Tuesday, partly sunny. Highs in the mid-80s. Again, the forecast for the Guam cities and surrounding areas for tonight, mostly cloudy until midnight, then becoming partly cloudy. Much cooler. Lows in the upper 40s. Northwest winds 10 to 15 miles an hour. The Moline, Illinois climate summary for this evening, as of 4 p.m., May 19, 2026. Today's high temperature was 72 degrees. The normal high is 75. The record high is 93 degrees, which was last set in 1962. Today's low temperature was 59 degrees. The normal low is 52. The record low is 36 degrees, which was last set in 2002. 0.27 inches of precipitation fell today, which brings the monthly total to 2.21 inches. The total precipitation for the year now stands at 11.96 inches. The normal high temperature for tomorrow is 75 degrees, and the normal low is 53. The record high for tomorrow is 92, which occurred in 1934, and the record low is 32, which occurred in 1954. Sunset tonight is at 8:18 p.m. Sunrise tomorrow is at 5:38 a.m. NOAA Weather Radio Station WXL61 in Cedar Rapids is operating in a degraded mode. Technicians are working on the problem. We apologize for any inconvenience. 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The current time is 5:12 p.m. Central Daylight Time. At 5 p.m. in Moline, skies were cloudy. The temperature was 60 degrees, dew point 51, relative humidity 72%. The wind was west at 14 miles an hour. And the pressure was 30.09 inches and rising. At Davenport, skies were partly sunny. The temperature was 60 degrees, dew point 50, relative humidity 69%. The wind was northwest at 16 miles an hour. And the pressure was 30.10 inches and rising. Close to home, Burlington cloudy and 58. Cedar Rapids cloudy and 55. Dubuque cloudy and 59. Iowa City cloudy and 57. Peoria cloudy and 65. Rockford partly sunny and 65. Across the Midwest, Chicago cloudy and 72. Des Moines cloudy and 54. Madison partly sunny and 61. Milwaukee partly sunny and 68. Minneapolis cloudy and 53. Omaha partly sunny and 59. St. Louis cloudy and 72. Springfield, Illinois partly sunny and 72. Waterloo cloudy and 55. Once again at 5 p.m. in Moline with cloudy skies, the temperature was 60. At Davenport with partly sunny skies, the temperature was 60. Here is the hazardous weather outlook. For today and tonight, no hazardous weather is expected at this time. Looking ahead, the probability for widespread hazardous weather is low. Spotter activation will not be needed today or tonight. And now, your National Weather Service forecast for the Guam cities and surrounding areas. Tonight, mostly cloudy until midnight, then becoming partly cloudy. Much cooler with lows in the upper 40s. Northwest winds 10 to 15 miles an hour. Wednesday, sunny. Highs in the mid-60s. Northeast winds 5 to 10 miles an hour. Wednesday night, partly cloudy. Lows in the mid-40s. East winds 5 to 10 miles an hour.
Thursday, partly sunny. Highs in the upper 60s. East winds 10 to 15 miles an hour. Thursday night, mostly cloudy. A chance of showers after midnight. Lows in the upper 40s. East winds 10 to 15 miles an hour. Chance of rain 40%. Friday, showers likely. Highs in the mid-60s. Friday night, a chance of showers. Lows in the lower 50s. Saturday and Saturday night, mostly cloudy. Highs in the mid-70s. Lows in the mid-50s. Sunday through Monday night, partly cloudy. Highs in the lower 80s. Lows in the upper 50s. Tuesday, partly sunny. Highs in the mid-80s. Again, the forecast for the Quad Cities and surrounding areas for tonight, mostly cloudy until midnight, then becoming partly cloudy. Much cooler. Lows in the upper 40s. Northwest winds 10 to 15 miles an hour. The Moline, Illinois climate summary for this evening, as of 4 p.m., May 19, 2026. Today's high temperature was 72 degrees. The normal high is 75. The record high is 93 degrees, which was last set in 1962. Today's low temperature was 59 degrees. The normal low is 52. The record low is 36 degrees, which was last set in 2002. 0.27 inches of precipitation fell today, which brings the monthly total to 2.21 inches. The total precipitation for the year now stands at 11.96 inches. The normal high temperature for tomorrow is 75 degrees, and the normal low is 53. The record high for tomorrow is 92, which occurred in 1934, and the record low is 32, which occurred in 1954. Sunset tonight is at 8:18 p.m. Sunrise tomorrow is at 5:38 a.m. NOAA Weather Radio Station WXL61 in Cedar Rapids is operating in a degraded mode. Technicians are working on the problem. We apologize for any inconvenience. 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The current time is 5:17 p.m. Central Daylight Time. At 5 p.m. in Moline, skies were cloudy. The temperature was 60 degrees, dew point 51, relative humidity 72%. The wind was west at 14 miles an hour. And the pressure was 30.09 inches and rising. At Davenport, skies were cloudy. The temperature was 60 degrees, dew point 50, relative humidity 69%. The wind was northwest at 16 miles an hour. And the pressure was 30.10 inches and rising. Close to home, Burlington cloudy and 58. Cedar Rapids cloudy and 55. Dubuque cloudy and 59. Iowa City cloudy and 57. Muscatine 61. Galesburg cloudy and 58. Peoria cloudy and 65. Savannah 63. Rockford partly sunny and 65. Across the Midwest, Chicago cloudy and 72. Des Moines cloudy and 54. Madison partly sunny and 61. Milwaukee partly sunny and 67. Minneapolis cloudy and 53. Omaha partly sunny and 59. St. Louis cloudy and 72. Springfield, Illinois partly sunny and 72. Waterloo cloudy and 55. Once again at 5 p.m. in Moline with cloudy skies, the temperature was 60. At Davenport with cloudy skies, the temperature was 60. Here is the hazardous weather outlook. For today and tonight, no hazardous weather is expected at this time. Looking ahead, the probability for widespread hazardous weather is low. Spotter activation will not be needed today or tonight. And now, your National Weather Service forecast for the Quad Cities and surrounding areas. Tonight, mostly cloudy until midnight, then becoming partly cloudy. Much cooler with lows in the upper 40s. Northwest winds 10 to 15 miles an hour. Wednesday, sunny. Highs in the mid-60s. Northeast winds 5 to 10 miles an hour. Wednesday night, partly cloudy. Lows in the mid-40s. East winds 5 to 10 miles an hour. Thursday, partly sunny. Highs in the upper 60s. East winds 10 to 15 miles an hour. Thursday night, mostly cloudy. A chance of showers after midnight. Lows in the upper 40s. East winds 10 to
15 miles an hour. Chance of rain, 40%. Friday, showers likely. Highs in the mid-60s. Friday night, a chance of showers. Lows in the lower 50s. Saturday and Saturday night, mostly cloudy. Highs in the mid-70s. Lows in the mid-50s. Sunday through Monday night, partly cloudy. Highs in the lower 80s. Lows in the upper 50s. Tuesday, partly sunny. Highs in the mid-80s. Again, the forecast for the Quad Cities and surrounding areas for tonight. Mostly cloudy until midnight, then becoming partly cloudy. Much cooler. Lows in the upper 40s. Northwest winds 10 to 15 miles an hour. The Moline, Illinois climate summary for this evening, as of 4 p.m., May 19, 2026. Today's high temperature was 72 degrees. The normal high is 75. The record high is 93 degrees, which was last set in 1962. Today's low temperature was 59 degrees. The normal low is 52. The record low is 36 degrees, which was last set in 2002. 0.27 inches of precipitation fell today, which brings the monthly total to 2.21 inches. The total precipitation for the year now stands at 11.96 inches. The normal high temperature for tomorrow is 75 degrees, and the normal low is 53. The record high for tomorrow is 92, which occurred in 1934, and the record low is 32, which occurred in 1954. Sunset tonight is at 8:18 p.m. Sunrise tomorrow is at 5:38 a.m. NOAA Weather Radio Station WXL61 in Cedar Rapids is operating in a degraded mode. Technicians are working on the problem. We apologize for any inconvenience. 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The current time is 5:22 p.m. Central Daylight Time. At 5 p.m. in Moline, skies were cloudy. The temperature was 60 degrees, dew point 51, relative humidity 72%. The wind was west at 14 miles an hour. And the pressure was 30.09 inches and rising. At Davenport, skies were cloudy. The temperature was 60 degrees, dew point 50, relative humidity 69%. The wind was northwest at 16 miles an hour. And the pressure was 30.10 inches and rising. Close to home, Burlington cloudy and 58. Cedar Rapids cloudy and 55. Dubuque cloudy and 59. Iowa City cloudy and 57. Muscatine 61. Galesburg cloudy and 58. Peoria cloudy and 65. Savannah 63. Rockford partly sunny and 65. Across the Midwest, Chicago cloudy and 72. Des Moines cloudy and 54. Madison partly sunny and 61. Milwaukee partly sunny and 67. Minneapolis cloudy and 53. Omaha partly sunny and 59. St. Louis cloudy and 72. Springfield, Illinois partly sunny and 72. Waterloo cloudy and 55. Once again at 5 p.m. in Moline with cloudy skies, the temperature was 60. At Davenport with cloudy skies, the temperature was 60. Here is the hazardous weather outlook. For today and tonight, no hazardous weather is expected at this time. Looking ahead, the probability for widespread hazardous weather is low. Spotter activation will not be needed today or tonight. And now, your National Weather Service forecast for the Quad Cities and surrounding areas. Tonight, mostly cloudy until midnight, then becoming partly cloudy. Much cooler with lows in the upper 40s. Northwest winds 10 to 15 miles an hour. Wednesday, sunny. Highs in the mid-60s. Northeast winds 5 to 10 miles an hour. Wednesday night, partly cloudy. Lows in the mid-40s. East winds 5 to 10 miles an hour. Thursday, partly sunny. Highs in the upper 60s. East winds 10 to 15 miles an hour. Thursday night, mostly cloudy. A chance of showers after midnight. Lows in the upper 40s. East winds 10 to 15 miles an hour. Chance of rain 40%. Friday, showers likely. Highs in the mid-60s. Friday night, a chance of showers. Lows in the lower 50s. Saturday and Saturday night, mostly cloudy.
Highs in the mid-70s. Lows in the mid-50s. Sunday through Monday night, partly cloudy. Highs in the lower 80s. Lows in the upper 50s. Tuesday, partly sunny. Highs in the mid-80s. Again, the forecast for the Quad Cities and surrounding areas for tonight, mostly cloudy until midnight, then becoming partly cloudy. Much cooler. Lows in the upper 40s. Northwest winds 10 to 15 miles an hour. The Moline, Illinois climate summary for this evening, as of 4 p.m., May 19, 2026. Today's high temperature was 72 degrees. The normal high is 75. The record high is 93 degrees, which was last set in 1962. Today's low temperature was 59 degrees. The normal low is 52. The record low is 36 degrees, which was last set in 2002. 0.27 inches of precipitation fell today, which brings the monthly total to 2.21 inches. The total precipitation for the year now stands at 11.96 inches. The normal high temperature for tomorrow is 75 degrees, and the normal low is 53. The record high for tomorrow is 92, which occurred in 1934, and the record low is 32, which occurred in 1954. Sunset tonight is at 8:18 p.m. Sunrise tomorrow is at 5:38 a.m. NOAA Weather Radio Station WXL61 in Cedar Rapids is operating in a degraded mode. Technicians are working on the problem. We apologize for any inconvenience. 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The current time is 5:26 p.m. Central Daylight Time. At 5 p.m. in Moline, skies were cloudy. The temperature was 60 degrees, dew point 51, relative humidity 72%. The wind was west at 14 miles an hour. And the pressure was 30.09 inches and rising. At Davenport, skies were cloudy. The temperature was 60 degrees, dew point 50, relative humidity 69%. The wind was northwest at 16 miles an hour. And the pressure was 30.10 inches and rising. Close to home, Burlington cloudy and 58. Cedar Rapids cloudy and 55. Dubuque cloudy and 59. Iowa City cloudy and 57. Muscatine 61. Galesburg cloudy and 58. Peoria cloudy and 65. Savannah 63. Rockford partly sunny and 65. Across the Midwest, Chicago cloudy and 72. Des Moines cloudy and 54. Madison partly sunny and 61. Milwaukee partly sunny and 67. Minneapolis cloudy and 53. Omaha partly sunny and 59. St. Louis cloudy and 72. Springfield, Illinois partly sunny and 72. Waterloo cloudy and 55. Once again at 5 p.m. in Moline with cloudy skies, the temperature was 60. At Davenport with cloudy skies, the temperature was 60. Here is the hazardous weather outlook. For today and tonight, no hazardous weather is expected at this time. Looking ahead, the probability for widespread hazardous weather is low. Spotter activation will not be needed today or tonight. And now, your National Weather Service forecast for the Quad Cities and surrounding areas. Tonight, mostly cloudy until midnight, then becoming partly cloudy. Much cooler with lows in the upper 40s. Northwest winds 10 to 15 miles an hour. Wednesday, sunny. Highs in the mid-60s. Northeast winds 5 to 10 miles an hour. Wednesday night, partly cloudy. Lows in the mid-40s. East winds 5 to 10 miles an hour. Thursday, partly sunny. Highs in the upper 60s. East winds 10 to 15 miles an hour. Thursday night, mostly cloudy. A chance of showers after midnight. Lows in the upper 40s. East winds 10 to 15 miles an hour. Chance of rain 40%. Friday, showers likely. Highs in the mid-60s. Friday night, a chance of showers. Lows in the lower 50s. Saturday and Saturday night, mostly cloudy. Highs in the mid-70s. Lows in the mid-50s. Sunday through Monday night, partly cloudy. Highs in the lower 80s. Lows in the upper 50s. Tuesday, partly sunny. Highs in the mid-80s. Again,
forecast for the Quad Cities and surrounding areas for tonight. Mostly cloudy until midnight, then becoming partly cloudy. Much cooler. Lows in the upper 40s. Northwest winds 10 to 15 miles an hour. The Moline, Illinois climate summary for this evening, as of 4 p.m., May 19, 2026. Today's high temperature was 72 degrees. The normal high is 75. The record high is 93 degrees, which was last set in 1962. Today's low temperature was 59 degrees. The normal low is 52. The record low is 36 degrees, which was last set in 2002. 0.27 inches of precipitation fell today, which brings the monthly total to 2.21 inches. The total precipitation for the year now stands at 11.96 inches. The normal high temperature for tomorrow is 75 degrees, and the normal low is 53. The record high for tomorrow is 92, which occurred in 1934, and the record low is 32, which occurred in 1954. Sunset tonight is at 8:18 p.m. Sunrise tomorrow is at 5:38 a.m. NOAA Weather Radio Station WXL61 in Cedar Rapids is operating in a degraded mode. Technicians are working on the problem. We apologize for any inconvenience. 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The current time is 5:31 p.m. Central Daylight Time. At 5 p.m. in Moline, skies were cloudy. The temperature was 60 degrees, dew point 51, relative humidity 72%. The wind was west at 14 miles an hour. And the pressure was 30.09 inches and rising. At Davenport, skies were cloudy. The temperature was 60 degrees, dew point 50, relative humidity 69%. The wind was northwest at 16 miles an hour. And the pressure was 30.10 inches and rising. Close to home, Burlington cloudy and 58. Cedar Rapids cloudy and 55. Dubuque cloudy and 59. Iowa City cloudy and 57. Muscatine 61. Galesburg cloudy and 58. Peoria cloudy and 65. Savannah 63. Rockford partly sunny and 65. Across the Midwest, Chicago cloudy and 72. Des Moines cloudy and 54. Madison partly sunny and 61. Milwaukee partly sunny and 67. Minneapolis cloudy and 53. Omaha partly sunny and 59. St. Louis cloudy and 72. Springfield, Illinois partly sunny and 72. Waterloo cloudy and 55. Once again at 5 p.m. in Moline with cloudy skies, the temperature was 60. At Davenport with cloudy skies, the temperature was 60. Here is the hazardous weather outlook. For today and tonight, no hazardous weather is expected at this time. Looking ahead, the probability for widespread hazardous weather is low. Spotter activation will not be needed today or tonight. And now, your National Weather Service forecast for the Quad Cities and surrounding areas. Tonight, mostly cloudy until midnight, then becoming partly cloudy. Much cooler with lows in the upper 40s. Northwest winds 10 to 15 miles an hour. Wednesday, sunny. Highs in the mid-60s. Northeast winds 5 to 10 miles an hour. Wednesday night, partly cloudy. Lows in the mid-40s. East winds 5 to 10 miles an hour. Thursday, partly sunny. Highs in the upper 60s. East winds 10 to 15 miles an hour. Thursday night, mostly cloudy. A chance of showers after midnight. Lows in the upper 40s. East winds 10 to 15 miles an hour. Chance of rain 40%. Friday, showers likely. Highs in the mid-60s. Friday night, a chance of showers. Lows in the lower 50s. Saturday and Saturday night, mostly cloudy. Highs in the mid-70s. Lows in the mid-50s. Sunday through Monday night, partly cloudy. Highs in the lower 80s. Lows in the upper 50s. Tuesday, partly sunny. Highs in the mid-80s. Again, the forecast for the Quad Cities and surrounding areas for tonight, mostly cloudy until midnight, then becoming partly cloudy. Much cooler. Lows in the upper 40s. Northwest winds 10 to 15 miles an hour. The Moline, Illinois climate summer.
for this evening as of 4 p.m., May 19, 2026. Today's high temperature was 72 degrees. The normal high is 75. The record high is 93 degrees, which was last set in 1962. Today's low temperature was 59 degrees. The normal low is 52. The record low is 36 degrees, which was last set in 2002. 0.27 inches of precipitation fell today, which brings the monthly total to 2.21 inches. The total precipitation for the year now stands at 11.96 inches. The normal high temperature for tomorrow is 75 degrees, and the normal low is 53. The record high for tomorrow is 92, which occurred in 1934, and the record low is 32, which occurred in 1954. Sunset tonight is at 8:18 p.m. Sunrise tomorrow is at 5:38 a.m. NOAA Weather Radio Station WXL61 in Cedar Rapids is operating in a degraded mode. Technicians are working on the problem. We apologize for any inconvenience. 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The current time is 5:36 p.m. Central Daylight Time. At 5 p.m. in Moline, skies were cloudy. The temperature was 60 degrees, dew point 51, relative humidity 72%. The wind was west at 14 miles an hour. And the pressure was 30.09 inches and rising. At Davenport, skies were cloudy. The temperature was 60 degrees, dew point 50, relative humidity 69%. The wind was northwest at 16 miles an hour. And the pressure was 30.10 inches and rising. Close to home, Burlington cloudy and 58. Cedar Rapids cloudy and 55. Dubuque cloudy and 59. Iowa City cloudy and 57. Muscatine 61. Galesburg cloudy and 58. Peoria cloudy and 65. Savannah 63. Rockford partly sunny and 65. Across the Midwest, Chicago cloudy and 72. Des Moines cloudy and 54. Madison partly sunny and 61. Milwaukee partly sunny and 67. Minneapolis cloudy and 53. Omaha partly sunny and 59. St. Louis cloudy and 72. Springfield, Illinois partly sunny and 72. Waterloo cloudy and 55. Once again at 5 p.m. in Moline with cloudy skies, the temperature was 60. At Davenport with cloudy skies, the temperature was 60. Here is the hazardous weather outlook. For today and tonight, no hazardous weather is expected at this time. Looking ahead, the probability for widespread hazardous weather is low. Spotter activation will not be needed today or tonight. And now, your National Weather Service forecast for the Quad Cities and surrounding areas. Tonight, mostly cloudy until midnight, then becoming partly cloudy. Much cooler with lows in the upper 40s. Northwest winds 10 to 15 miles an hour. Wednesday, sunny. Highs in the mid-60s. Northeast winds 5 to 10 miles an hour. Wednesday night, partly cloudy. Lows in the mid-40s. East winds 5 to 10 miles an hour. Thursday, partly sunny. Highs in the upper 60s. East winds 10 to 15 miles an hour. Thursday night, mostly cloudy. A chance of showers after midnight. Lows in the upper 40s. East winds 10 to 15 miles an hour. Chance of rain 40%. Friday, showers likely. Highs in the mid-60s. Friday night, a chance of showers. Lows in the lower 50s. Saturday and Saturday night, mostly cloudy. Highs in the mid-70s. Lows in the mid-50s. Sunday through Monday night, partly cloudy. Highs in the lower 80s. Lows in the upper 50s. Tuesday, partly sunny. Highs in the mid-80s. Again, the forecast for the Quad Cities and surrounding areas for tonight, mostly cloudy until midnight, then becoming partly cloudy. Much cooler. Lows in the upper 40s. Northwest winds 10 to 15 miles an hour. The Moline, Illinois climate summary for this evening, as of 4 p.m., May 19, 2026. Today's high temperature was 72 degrees. The normal high is 75. The record high is 93 degrees, which was last set in 1962. Today's low temperature was 59.
degrees. The normal low is 52. The record low is 36 degrees, which was last set in 2002. 0.27 inches of precipitation fell today, which brings the monthly total to 2.21 inches. The total precipitation for the year now stands at 11.96 inches. The normal high temperature for tomorrow is 75 degrees, and the normal low is 53. The record high for tomorrow is 92, which occurred in 1934, and the record low is 32, which occurred in 1954. Sunset tonight is at 8:18 p.m. Sunrise tomorrow is at 5:38 a.m. NOAA Weather Radio Station WXL61 in Cedar Rapids is operating in a degraded mode. Technicians are working on the problem. We apologize for any inconvenience. 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The current time is 5:41 p.m. Central Daylight Time. At 5 p.m. in Moline, skies were cloudy. The temperature was 60 degrees, dew point 51, relative humidity 72%. The wind was west at 14 miles an hour. And the pressure was 30.09 inches and rising. At Davenport, skies were cloudy. The temperature was 60 degrees, dew point 50, relative humidity 69%. The wind was northwest at 16 miles an hour. And the pressure was 30.10 inches and rising. Close to home, Burlington cloudy and 58. Cedar Rapids cloudy and 55. Dubuque cloudy and 59. Iowa City cloudy and 57. Muscatine 61. Galesburg cloudy and 58. Peoria cloudy and 65. Savannah 63. Rockford partly sunny and 65. Across the Midwest, Chicago cloudy and 72. Des Moines cloudy and 54. Madison partly sunny and 61. Milwaukee partly sunny and 67. Minneapolis cloudy and 53. Omaha partly sunny and 59. St. Louis cloudy and 72. Springfield, Illinois partly sunny and 72. Waterloo cloudy and 55. Once again at 5 p.m. in Moline with cloudy skies, the temperature was 60. At Davenport with cloudy skies, the temperature was 60. Here is the hazardous weather outlook. For today and tonight, no hazardous weather is expected at this time. Looking ahead, the probability for widespread hazardous weather is low. Spotter activation will not be needed today or tonight. And now, your National Weather Service forecast for the Quad Cities and surrounding areas. Tonight, mostly cloudy until midnight, then becoming partly cloudy. Much cooler with lows in the upper 40s. Northwest winds 10 to 15 miles an hour. Wednesday, sunny. Highs in the mid-60s. Northeast winds 5 to 10 miles an hour. Wednesday night, partly cloudy. Lows in the mid-40s. East winds 5 to 10 miles an hour. Thursday, partly sunny. Highs in the upper 60s. East winds 10 to 15 miles an hour. Thursday night, mostly cloudy. A chance of showers after midnight. Lows in the upper 40s. East winds 10 to 15 miles an hour. Chance of rain 40%. Friday, showers likely. Highs in the mid-60s. Friday night, a chance of showers. Lows in the lower 50s. Saturday and Saturday night, mostly cloudy. Highs in the mid-70s. Lows in the mid-50s. Sunday through Monday night, partly cloudy. Highs in the lower 80s. Lows in the upper 50s. Tuesday, partly sunny. Highs in the mid-80s. Again, the forecast for the Quad Cities and surrounding areas for tonight, mostly cloudy until midnight, then becoming partly cloudy. Much cooler. Lows in the upper 40s. Northwest winds 10 to 15 miles an hour. The Moline, Illinois climate summary for this evening, as of 4 p.m., May 19, 2026. Today's high temperature was 72 degrees. The normal high is 75. The record high is 93 degrees, which was last set in 1962. Today's low temperature was 59 degrees. The normal low is 52. The record low is 36 degrees, which was last set in 2002. 0.27 inches of precipitation fell today, which brings the monthly total to 2.21 inches. The total precipitation for the

Louisa. Muscatine. Scott, Henry, Illinois. Mercer. Rock Island. And Whiteside. Here is the hazardous weather outlook. For today and tonight, no hazardous weather is expected at this time. Looking ahead, the probability for widespread hazardous weather is low. Spotter activation will not be needed today or tonight. And now, your National Weather Service forecast for the Quad Cities and surrounding areas. Tonight, mostly cloudy until midnight, then becoming partly cloudy. Much cooler with lows in the upper 40s. Northwest winds 10 to 15 miles an hour. Wednesday, sunny. Highs in the mid-60s. Northeast winds 5 to 10 miles an hour. Wednesday night, partly cloudy. Lows in the mid-40s. East winds 5 to 10 miles an hour. Thursday, partly sunny. Highs in the upper 60s. East winds 10 to 15 miles an hour. Thursday night, mostly cloudy. A chance of showers after midnight. Lows in the upper 40s. East winds 10 to 15 miles an hour. Chance of rain 40%. Friday, showers likely. Highs in the mid-60s. Friday night, a chance of showers. Lows in the lower 50s. Saturday and Saturday night, mostly cloudy. Highs in the mid-70s. Lows in the mid-50s. Sunday through Monday night, partly cloudy. Highs in the lower 80s. Lows in the upper 50s. Tuesday, partly sunny. Highs in the mid-80s. Again, the forecast for the Quad Cities and surrounding areas for tonight, mostly cloudy until midnight, then becoming partly cloudy. Much cooler. Lows in the upper 40s. Northwest winds 10 to 15 miles an hour. The Moline, Illinois climate summary for this evening, as of 4 p.m., May 19, 2026. Today's high temperature was 72 degrees. The normal high is 75. The record high is 93 degrees, which was last set in 1962. Today's low temperature was 59 degrees. The normal low is 52. The record low is 36 degrees, which was last set in 2002. 0.27 inches of precipitation fell today, which brings the monthly total to 2.21 inches. The total precipitation for the year now stands at 11.96 inches. The normal high temperature for tomorrow is 75 degrees, and the normal low is 53. The record high for tomorrow is 92, which occurred in 1934, and the record low is 32, which occurred in 1954. Sunset tonight is at 8:18 p.m. Sunrise tomorrow is at 5:38 a.m. NOAA Weather Radio Station WXL61 in Cedar Rapids is operating in a degraded mode. Technicians are working on the problem. We apologize for any inconvenience. 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The current time is 5:55 p.m. Central Daylight Time. At 5 p.m. in Moline, skies were cloudy. The temperature was 60 degrees, dew point 51, relative humidity 72%. The wind was west at 14 miles an hour. And the pressure was 30.09 inches and rising. At Davenport, skies were cloudy. The temperature was 60 degrees, dew point 50, relative humidity 69%. The wind was northwest at 16 miles an hour. And the pressure was 30.10 inches and rising. Close to home, Burlington cloudy and 58. Cedar Rapids cloudy and 55. Dubuque cloudy and 59. Iowa City cloudy and 57. Muscatine 61. Galesburg cloudy and 58. Peoria cloudy and 65. Savannah 63. Rockford partly sunny and 65. Across the Midwest, Chicago cloudy and 72. Des Moines cloudy and 54. Madison partly sunny and 61. Milwaukee partly sunny and 67. Minneapolis cloudy and 53. Omaha partly sunny and 59. St. Louis cloudy and 72. Springfield, Illinois partly sunny and 72. Waterloo cloudy and 55. Once again at 5 p.m. in Moline with cloudy skies, the temperature was 60. At Davenport with cloudy skies, the temperature was 60. Here is the hazardous weather outlook. For today and tonight, no hazardous weather is expected at this time.

Looking ahead, the probability for widespread hazardous weather is low. Spotter activation will not be needed today or tonight. And now, your National Weather Service forecast for the Quad Cities and surrounding areas. Tonight, mostly cloudy until midnight, then becoming partly cloudy. Much cooler with lows in the upper 40s. Northwest winds 10 to 15 miles an hour. Wednesday, sunny. Highs in the mid-60s. Northeast winds 5 to 10 miles an hour. Wednesday night, partly cloudy. Lows in the mid-40s. East winds 5 to 10 miles an hour. Thursday, partly sunny. Highs in the upper 60s. East winds 10 to 15 miles an hour. Thursday night, mostly cloudy. A chance of showers after midnight. Lows in the upper 40s. East winds 10 to 15 miles an hour. Chance of rain 40%. Friday, showers likely. Highs in the mid-60s. Friday night, a chance of showers. Lows in the lower 50s. Saturday and Saturday night, mostly cloudy. Highs in the mid-70s. Lows in the mid-50s. Sunday through Monday night, partly cloudy. Highs in the lower 80s. Lows in the upper 50s. Tuesday, partly sunny. Highs in the mid-80s. Again, the forecast for the Quad Cities and surrounding areas for tonight, mostly cloudy until midnight, then becoming partly cloudy. Much cooler. Lows in the upper 40s. Northwest winds 10 to 15 miles an hour. The Moline, Illinois climate summary for this evening, as of 4 p.m., May 19, 2026. Today's high temperature was 72 degrees. The normal high is 75. The record high is 93 degrees, which was last set in 1962. Today's low temperature was 59 degrees. The normal low is 52. The record low is 36 degrees, which was last set in 2002. 0.27 inches of precipitation fell today, which brings the monthly total to 2.21 inches. The total precipitation for the year now stands at 11.96 inches. The normal high temperature for tomorrow is 75 degrees, and the normal low is 53. The record high for tomorrow is 92, which occurred in 1934, and the record low is 32, which occurred in 1954. Sunset tonight is at 8:18 p.m. Sunrise tomorrow is at 5:38 a.m. NOAA Weather Radio Station WXL61 in Cedar Rapids is operating in a degraded mode. Technicians are working on the problem. We apologize for any inconvenience. 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The current time is 6 p.m. Central Daylight Time. Here is the hazardous weather outlook. For today and tonight, no hazardous weather is expected at this time. Looking ahead, the probability for widespread hazardous weather is low. Spotter activation will not be needed today or tonight. And now, your National Weather Service forecast for the Quad Cities and surrounding areas. Tonight, mostly cloudy until midnight, then becoming partly cloudy. Much cooler with lows in the upper 40s. Northwest winds 10 to 15 miles an hour. Wednesday, sunny. Highs in the mid-60s. Northeast winds 5 to 10 miles an hour. Wednesday night, partly cloudy. Lows in the mid-40s. East winds 5 to 10 miles an hour. Thursday, partly sunny. Highs in the upper 60s. East winds 10 to 15 miles an hour. Thursday night, mostly cloudy. A chance of showers after midnight. Lows in the upper 40s. East winds 10 to 15 miles an hour. Chance of rain 40%. Friday, showers likely. Highs in the mid-60s. Friday night, a chance of showers. Lows in the lower 50s. Saturday and Saturday night, mostly cloudy. Highs in the mid-70s. Lows in the mid-50s. Sunday through Monday night, partly cloudy. Highs in the lower 80s. Lows in the upper 50s. Tuesday, partly sunny. Highs in the mid-80s. Again, the forecast for the Quad Cities and surrounding areas for tonight, mostly cloudy until midnight, then becoming partly cloudy. Much cooler. Lows in the upper 40s. Northwest winds 10 to 15 miles an hour. The Moline, Illinois climate summary for this evening, as of 4 p.m., May
19th, 2026. Today's high temperature was 72 degrees. The normal high is 75. The record high is 93 degrees, which was last set in 1962. Today's low temperature was 59 degrees. The normal low is 52. The record low is 36 degrees, which was last set in 2002. 0.27 inches of precipitation fell today, which brings the monthly total to 2.21 inches. The total precipitation for the year now stands at 11.96 inches. The normal high temperature for tomorrow is 75 degrees, and the normal low is 53. The record high for tomorrow is 92, which occurred in 1934, and the record low is 32, which occurred in 1954. Sunset tonight is at 8:18 p.m. Sunrise tomorrow is at 5:38 a.m. NOAA Weather Radio Station WXL61 in Cedar Rapids is operating in a degraded mode. Technicians are working on the problem. We apologize for any inconvenience. 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The current time is 6:03 p.m. Central Daylight Time. At 6 p.m. at Moline, skies were cloudy. The temperature was 61 degrees, dew point 50, relative humidity 67%. The wind was northwest at 13 miles an hour. And the pressure was 30.08 inches and falling. At Davenport, skies were cloudy. The temperature was 60 degrees, dew point 50, relative humidity 69%. The wind was northwest at 16 miles an hour. And the pressure was 30.09 inches and falling. Close to home, Burlington cloudy and 59. Cedar Rapids cloudy and 55. Dubuque cloudy and 57. Iowa City cloudy and 57. Peoria cloudy and 62. Rockford partly sunny and 65. Across the Midwest, Chicago partly sunny and 70. Des Moines cloudy and 54. Madison partly sunny and 61. Milwaukee partly sunny and 66. Minneapolis cloudy and 53. Omaha partly sunny and 58. St. Louis cloudy and 72. Springfield, Illinois cloudy and 69. Waterloo cloudy and 54. Once again at 6 p.m. at Moline with cloudy skies, the temperature was 61. At Davenport with cloudy skies, the temperature was 60. Here is the hazardous weather outlook. For today and tonight, no hazardous weather is expected at this time. Looking ahead, the probability for widespread hazardous weather is low. Spotter activation will not be needed today or tonight. And now, your National Weather Service forecast for the Quad Cities and surrounding areas. Tonight, mostly cloudy until midnight, then becoming partly cloudy. Much cooler with lows in the upper 40s. Northwest winds 10 to 15 miles an hour. Wednesday, sunny. Highs in the mid-60s. Northeast winds 5 to 10 miles an hour. Wednesday night, partly cloudy. Lows in the mid-40s. East winds 5 to 10 miles an hour. Thursday, partly sunny. Highs in the upper 60s. East winds 10 to 15 miles an hour. Thursday night, mostly cloudy. A chance of showers after midnight. Lows in the upper 40s. East winds 10 to 15 miles an hour. Chance of rain 40%. Friday, showers likely. Highs in the mid-60s. Friday night, a chance of showers. Lows in the lower 50s. Saturday and Saturday night, mostly cloudy. Highs in the mid-70s. Lows in the mid-50s. Sunday through Monday night, partly cloudy. Highs in the lower 80s. Lows in the upper 50s. Tuesday, partly sunny. Highs in the mid-80s. Again, the forecast for the Quad Cities and surrounding areas for tonight, mostly cloudy until midnight, then becoming partly cloudy. Much cooler. Lows in the upper 40s. Northwest winds 10 to 15 miles an hour. The Moline, Illinois climate summary for this evening, as of 4 p.m., May 19, 2026. Today's high temperature was 72 degrees. The normal high is 75. The record high is 93 degrees, which was last set in 1962. Today's low temperature was 59 degrees. The normal low is 52. The record low is 36 degrees, which was last set in 2002.
2.27 inches of precipitation fell today, which brings the monthly total to 2.21 inches. The total precipitation for the year now stands at 11.96 inches. The normal high temperature for tomorrow is 75 degrees, and the normal low is 53. The record high for tomorrow is 92, which occurred in 1934, and the record low is 32, which occurred in 1954. Sunset tonight is at 8:18 p.m. Sunrise tomorrow is at 5:38 a.m. NOAA Weather Radio Station WXL61 in Cedar Rapids is operating in a degraded mode. Technicians are working on the problem. We apologize for any inconvenience. 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The current time is 6:08 p.m. Central Daylight Time. At 6 p.m. at Moline, skies were cloudy. The temperature was 61 degrees, dew point 50, relative humidity 67%. The wind was northwest at 13 miles an hour. And the pressure was 30.08 inches and falling. At Davenport, skies were cloudy. The temperature was 60 degrees, dew point 50, relative humidity 69%. The wind was northwest at 16 miles an hour. And the pressure was 30.09 inches and falling. Close to home, Burlington cloudy and 59. Cedar Rapids cloudy and 55. Dubuque cloudy and 57. Iowa City cloudy and 57. Peoria cloudy and 62. Rockford partly sunny and 65. Across the Midwest, Chicago partly sunny and 70. Des Moines cloudy and 54. Madison partly sunny and 61. Milwaukee partly sunny and 66. Minneapolis cloudy and 53. Omaha partly sunny and 58. St. Louis cloudy and 72. Springfield, Illinois cloudy and 69. Waterloo cloudy and 54. Once again at 6 p.m. at Moline with cloudy skies, the temperature was 61. At Davenport with cloudy skies, the temperature was 60. Here is the hazardous weather outlook. For today and tonight, no hazardous weather is expected at this time. Looking ahead, the probability for widespread hazardous weather is low. Spotter activation will not be needed today or tonight. And now, your National Weather Service forecast for the Quad Cities and surrounding areas. Tonight, mostly cloudy until midnight, then becoming partly cloudy. Much cooler with lows in the upper 40s. Northwest winds 10 to 15 miles an hour. Wednesday, sunny. Highs in the mid-60s. Northeast winds 5 to 10 miles an hour. Wednesday night, partly cloudy. Lows in the mid-40s. East winds 5 to 10 miles an hour. Thursday, partly sunny. Highs in the upper 60s. East winds 10 to 15 miles an hour. Thursday night, mostly cloudy. A chance of showers after midnight. Lows in the upper 40s. East winds 10 to 15 miles an hour. Chance of rain 40%. Friday, showers likely. Highs in the mid-60s. Friday night, a chance of showers. Lows in the lower 50s. Saturday and Saturday night, mostly cloudy. Highs in the mid-70s. Lows in the mid-50s. Sunday through Monday night, partly cloudy. Highs in the lower 80s. Lows in the upper 50s. Tuesday, partly sunny. Highs in the mid-80s. Again, the forecast for the Quad Cities and surrounding areas for tonight. Mostly cloudy until midnight, then becoming partly cloudy. Much cooler. Lows in the upper 40s. Northwest winds 10 to 15 miles an hour. The Moline, Illinois climate summary for this evening, as of 4 p.m., May 19, 2026. Today's high temperature was 72 degrees. The normal high is 75. The record high is 93 degrees, which was last set in 1962. Today's low temperature was 59 degrees. The normal low is 52. The record low is 36 degrees, which was last set in 2002. 0.27 inches of precipitation fell today, which brings the monthly total to 2.21 inches. The total precipitation for the year now stands at 11.96 inches. The normal high temperature for tomorrow is 75 degrees, and the normal low is 53. The record high for tomorrow is 92, which occurred in 1934, and the record low is 32.
which occurred in 1954. Sunset tonight is at 8:18 p.m. Sunrise tomorrow is at 5:38 a.m. NOAA Weather Radio Station WXL61 in Cedar Rapids is operating in a degraded mode. Technicians are working on the problem. We apologize for any inconvenience. 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The current time is 6:12 p.m. Central Daylight Time. At 6 p.m. at Moline, skies were cloudy. The temperature was 61 degrees, dew point 50, relative humidity 67%. The wind was northwest at 13 miles an hour. And the pressure was 30.08 inches and falling. At Davenport, skies were cloudy. The temperature was 60 degrees, dew point 50, relative humidity 69%. The wind was northwest at 16 miles an hour. And the pressure was 30.09 inches and falling. Close to home, Burlington cloudy and 59. Cedar Rapids cloudy and 55. Dubuque cloudy and 57. Iowa City cloudy and 57. Peoria cloudy and 62. Rockford partly sunny and 65. Across the Midwest, Chicago partly sunny and 70. Des Moines cloudy and 54. Madison partly sunny and 61. Milwaukee partly sunny and 66. Minneapolis cloudy and 53. Omaha partly sunny and 58. St. Louis cloudy and 72. Springfield, Illinois cloudy and 69. Waterloo cloudy and 54. Once again at 6 p.m. at Moline with cloudy skies, the temperature was 61. At Davenport with cloudy skies, the temperature was 60. Here is the hazardous weather outlook. For today and tonight, no hazardous weather is expected at this time. Looking ahead, the probability for widespread hazardous weather is low. Spotter activation will not be needed today or tonight. And now, your National Weather Service forecast for the Quad Cities and surrounding areas. Tonight, mostly cloudy until midnight, then becoming partly cloudy. Much cooler with lows in the upper 40s. Northwest winds 10 to 15 miles an hour. Wednesday, sunny. Highs in the mid-60s. Northeast winds 5 to 10 miles an hour. Wednesday night, partly cloudy. Lows in the mid-40s. East winds 5 to 10 miles an hour. Thursday, partly sunny. Highs in the upper 60s. East winds 10 to 15 miles an hour. Thursday night, mostly cloudy. A chance of showers after midnight. Lows in the upper 40s. East winds 10 to 15 miles an hour. Chance of rain 40%. Friday, showers likely. Highs in the mid-60s. Friday night, a chance of showers. Lows in the lower 50s. Saturday and Saturday night, mostly cloudy. Highs in the mid-70s. Lows in the mid-50s. Sunday through Monday night, partly cloudy. Highs in the lower 80s. Lows in the upper 50s. Tuesday, partly sunny. Highs in the mid-80s. Again, the forecast for the Quad Cities and surrounding areas for tonight, mostly cloudy until midnight, then becoming partly cloudy. Much cooler. Lows in the upper 40s. Northwest winds 10 to 15 miles an hour. The Moline, Illinois climate summary for this evening, as of 4 p.m., May 19, 2026. Today's high temperature was 72 degrees. The normal high is 75. The record high is 93 degrees, which was last set in 1962. Today's low temperature was 59 degrees. The normal low is 52. The record low is 36 degrees, which was last set in 2002. 0.27 inches of precipitation fell today, which brings the monthly total to 2.21 inches. The total precipitation for the year now stands at 11.96 inches. The normal high temperature for tomorrow is 75 degrees, and the normal low is 53. The record high for tomorrow is 92, which occurred in 1934, and the record low is 32, which occurred in 1954. Sunset tonight is at 8:18 p.m. Sunrise tomorrow is at 5:38 a.m. NOAA Weather Radio Station WXL61 in Cedar Rapids is operating in a degraded mode. Technicians are working on the problem. We apologize for any inconvenience. 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
WXJ73 in the Quad Cities. The current time is 6:17 p.m. Central Daylight Time. At 6 p.m. at Moline, skies were cloudy. The temperature was 61 degrees, dew point 50, relative humidity 67%. The wind was northwest at 13 miles an hour. And the pressure was 30.08 inches and falling. At Davenport, skies were partly sunny. The temperature was 60 degrees, dew point 50, relative humidity 69%. The wind was northwest at 16 miles an hour. And the pressure was 30.09 inches and falling. Close to home, Burlington cloudy and 59. Cedar Rapids cloudy and 55. Dubuque cloudy and 57. Iowa City cloudy and 57. Galesburg cloudy and 58. Peoria cloudy and 62. Savannah 63. Rockford partly sunny and 65. Across the Midwest, Chicago partly sunny and 70. Des Moines cloudy and 54. Madison partly sunny and 61. Milwaukee partly sunny and 66. Minneapolis cloudy and 53. Omaha partly sunny and 58. St. Louis cloudy and 72. Springfield, Illinois cloudy and 69. Waterloo cloudy and 54. Once again at 6 p.m. at Moline with cloudy skies, the temperature was 61. At Davenport with partly sunny skies, the temperature was 60. Here is the hazardous weather outlook. For today and tonight, no hazardous weather is expected at this time. Looking ahead, the probability for widespread hazardous weather is low. Spotter activation will not be needed today or tonight. And now, your National Weather Service forecast for the Quad Cities and surrounding areas. Tonight, mostly cloudy until midnight, then becoming partly cloudy. Much cooler with lows in the upper 40s. Northwest winds 10 to 15 miles an hour. Wednesday, sunny. Highs in the mid-60s. Northeast winds 5 to 10 miles an hour. Wednesday night, partly cloudy. Lows in the mid-40s. East winds 5 to 10 miles an hour. Thursday, partly sunny. Highs in the upper 60s. East winds 10 to 15 miles an hour. Thursday night, mostly cloudy. A chance of showers after midnight. Lows in the upper 40s. East winds 10 to 15 miles an hour. Chance of rain 40%. Friday, showers likely. Highs in the mid-60s. Friday night, a chance of showers. Lows in the lower 50s. Saturday and Saturday night, mostly cloudy. Highs in the mid-70s. Lows in the mid-50s. Sunday through Monday night, partly cloudy. Highs in the lower 80s. Lows in the upper 50s. Tuesday, partly sunny. Highs in the mid-80s. Again, the forecast for the Quad Cities and surrounding areas for tonight, mostly cloudy until midnight, then becoming partly cloudy. Much cooler. Lows in the upper 40s. Northwest winds 10 to 15 miles an hour. The Moline, Illinois climate summary for this evening, as of 4 p.m., May 19, 2026. Today's high temperature was 72 degrees. The normal high is 75. The record high is 93 degrees, which was last set in 1962. Today's low temperature was 59 degrees. The normal low is 52. The record low is 36 degrees, which was last set in 2002. 0.27 inches of precipitation fell today, which brings the monthly total to 2.21 inches. The total precipitation for the year now stands at 11.96 inches. The normal high temperature for tomorrow is 75 degrees, and the normal low is 53. The record high for tomorrow is 92, which occurred in 1934, and the record low is 32, which occurred in 1954. Sunset tonight is at 8:18 p.m. Sunrise tomorrow is at 5:38 a.m. NOAA Weather Radio Station WXL61 in Cedar Rapids is operating in a degraded mode. Technicians are working on the problem. We apologize for any inconvenience. 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The current time is 6:22 p.m. Central Daylight Time. At 6 p.m. at Moline, skies were cloudy. The temperature was 61 degrees, dew point 50, relative humidity 67%.
The wind was northwest at 13 miles an hour. And the pressure was 30.08 inches and falling. At Davenport, skies were partly sunny. The temperature was 60 degrees, dew point 50, relative humidity 69%. The wind was northwest at 16 miles an hour. And the pressure was 30.09 inches and falling. Close to home, Burlington cloudy and 59. Cedar Rapids cloudy and 55. Dubuque cloudy and 57. Iowa City cloudy and 57. Galesburg cloudy and 58. Peoria cloudy and 62. Savannah 63. Rockford partly sunny and 65. Across the Midwest, Chicago partly sunny and 70. Des Moines cloudy and 54. Madison partly sunny and 61. Milwaukee partly sunny and 66. Minneapolis cloudy and 53. Omaha partly sunny and 58. St. Louis cloudy and 72. Springfield, Illinois cloudy and 69. Waterloo cloudy and 54. Once again at 6 p.m. at Moline with cloudy skies, the temperature was 61. At Davenport with partly sunny skies, the temperature was 60. Here is the hazardous weather outlook. For today and tonight, no hazardous weather is expected at this time. Looking ahead, the probability for widespread hazardous weather is low. Spotter activation will not be needed today or tonight. And now, your National Weather Service forecast for the Quad Cities and surrounding areas. Tonight, mostly cloudy until midnight, then becoming partly cloudy. Much cooler with lows in the upper 40s. Northwest winds 10 to 15 miles an hour. Wednesday, sunny. Highs in the mid-60s. Northeast winds 5 to 10 miles an hour. Wednesday night, partly cloudy. Lows in the mid-40s. East winds 5 to 10 miles an hour. Thursday, partly sunny. Highs in the upper 60s. East winds 10 to 15 miles an hour. Thursday night, mostly cloudy. A chance of showers after midnight. Lows in the upper 40s. East winds 10 to 15 miles an hour. Chance of rain 40%. Friday, showers likely. Highs in the mid-60s. Friday night, a chance of showers. Lows in the lower 50s. Saturday and Saturday night, mostly cloudy. Highs in the mid-70s. Lows in the mid-50s. Sunday through Monday night, partly cloudy. Highs in the lower 80s. Lows in the upper 50s. Tuesday, partly sunny. Highs in the mid-80s. Again, the forecast for the Quad Cities and surrounding areas for tonight, mostly cloudy until midnight, then becoming partly cloudy. Much cooler. Lows in the upper 40s. Northwest winds 10 to 15 miles an hour. The Moline, Illinois climate summary for this evening, as of 4 p.m., May 19, 2026. Today's high temperature was 72 degrees. The normal high is 75. The record high is 93 degrees, which was last set in 1962. Today's low temperature was 59 degrees. The normal low is 52. The record low is 36 degrees, which was last set in 2002. 0.27 inches of precipitation fell today, which brings the monthly total to 2.21 inches. The total precipitation for the year now stands at 11.96 inches. The normal high temperature for tomorrow is 75 degrees, and the normal low is 53. The record high for tomorrow is 92, which occurred in 1934, and the record low is 32, which occurred in 1954. Sunset tonight is at 8:18 p.m. Sunrise tomorrow is at 5:38 a.m. NOAA Weather Radio Station WXL61 in Cedar Rapids is operating in a degraded mode. Technicians are working on the problem. We apologize for any inconvenience. 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The current time is 6:26 p.m. Central Daylight Time. At 6 p.m. at Moline, skies were cloudy. The temperature was 61 degrees, dew point 50, relative humidity 67%. The wind was northwest at 13 miles an hour. And the pressure was 30.08 inches and falling. At Davenport, skies were partly sunny. The temperature was 60 degrees, dew point 50, relative humidity 69%. The wind was northwest at 16 miles.
miles an hour. And the pressure was 30.09 inches and falling. Close to home, Burlington cloudy and 59. Cedar Rapids cloudy and 55. Dubuque cloudy and 57. Iowa City cloudy and 57. Galesburg cloudy and 58. Peoria cloudy and 62. Savannah 63. Rockford partly sunny and 65. Across the Midwest, Chicago partly sunny and 70. Des Moines cloudy and 54. Madison partly sunny and 61. Milwaukee partly sunny and 66. Minneapolis cloudy and 53. Omaha partly sunny and 58. St. Louis cloudy and 72. Springfield, Illinois cloudy and 69. Waterloo cloudy and 54. Once again at 6 p.m. at Moline with cloudy skies, the temperature was 61. At Davenport with partly sunny skies, the temperature was 60. Here is the hazardous weather outlook. For today and tonight, no hazardous weather is expected at this time. Looking ahead, the probability for widespread hazardous weather is low. Spotter activation will not be needed today or tonight. And now, your National Weather Service forecast for the Quad Cities and surrounding areas. Tonight, mostly cloudy until midnight, then becoming partly cloudy. Much cooler with lows in the upper 40s. Northwest winds 10 to 15 miles an hour. Wednesday, sunny. Highs in the mid-60s. Northeast winds 5 to 10 miles an hour. Wednesday night, partly cloudy. Lows in the mid-40s. East winds 5 to 10 miles an hour. Thursday, partly sunny. Highs in the upper 60s. East winds 10 to 15 miles an hour. Thursday night, mostly cloudy. A chance of showers after midnight. Lows in the upper 40s. East winds 10 to 15 miles an hour. Chance of rain 40%. Friday, showers likely. Highs in the mid-60s. Friday night, a chance of showers. Lows in the lower 50s. Saturday and Saturday night, mostly cloudy. Highs in the mid-70s. Lows in the mid-50s. Sunday through Monday night, partly cloudy. Highs in the lower 80s. Lows in the upper 50s. Tuesday, partly sunny. Highs in the mid-80s. Again, the forecast for the Quad Cities and surrounding areas for tonight, mostly cloudy until midnight, then becoming partly cloudy. Much cooler. Lows in the upper 40s. Northwest winds 10 to 15 miles an hour. The Moline, Illinois climate summary for this evening, as of 4 p.m., May 19, 2026. Today's high temperature was 72 degrees. The normal high is 75. The record high is 93 degrees, which was last set in 1962. Today's low temperature was 59 degrees. The normal low is 52. The record low is 36 degrees, which was last set in 2002. 0.27 inches of precipitation fell today, which brings the monthly total to 2.21 inches. The total precipitation for the year now stands at 11.96 inches. The normal high temperature for tomorrow is 75 degrees, and the normal low is 53. The record high for tomorrow is 92, which occurred in 1934, and the record low is 32, which occurred in 1954. Sunset tonight is at 8:18 p.m. Sunrise tomorrow is at 5:38 a.m. NOAA Weather Radio Station WXL61 in Cedar Rapids is operating in a degraded mode. Technicians are working on the problem. We apologize for any inconvenience. 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The current time is 6:31 p.m. Central Daylight Time. At 6 p.m. at Moline, skies were cloudy. The temperature was 61 degrees, dew point 50, relative humidity 67%. The wind was northwest at 13 miles an hour. And the pressure was 30.08 inches and falling. At Davenport, skies were partly sunny. The temperature was 60 degrees, dew point 50, relative humidity 69%. The wind was northwest at 16 miles an hour. And the pressure was 30.09 inches and falling. Close to home, Burlington cloudy and 59. Cedar Rapids cloudy and 55. Dubuque cloudy and 57. Iowa City cloudy and 57. Galesburg cloudy and
58. Peoria, cloudy and 62. Savannah, 63. Rockford, partly sunny and 65. Across the Midwest, Chicago, partly sunny and 70. Des Moines, cloudy and 54. Madison, partly sunny and 61. Milwaukee, partly sunny and 66. Minneapolis, cloudy and 53. Omaha, partly sunny and 58. St. Louis, cloudy and 72. Springfield, Illinois, cloudy and 69. Waterloo, cloudy and 54. Once again at 6 p.m. at Moline with cloudy skies, the temperature was 61. At Davenport with partly sunny skies, the temperature was 60. Here is the hazardous weather outlook. For today and tonight, no hazardous weather is expected at this time. Looking ahead, the probability for widespread hazardous weather is low. Spotter activation will not be needed today or tonight. And now, your National Weather Service forecast for the Quad Cities and surrounding areas. Tonight, mostly cloudy until midnight, then becoming partly cloudy. Much cooler with lows in the upper 40s. Northwest winds 10 to 15 miles an hour. Wednesday, sunny. Highs in the mid-60s. Northeast winds 5 to 10 miles an hour. Wednesday night, partly cloudy. Lows in the mid-40s. East winds 5 to 10 miles an hour. Thursday, partly sunny. Highs in the upper 60s. East winds 10 to 15 miles an hour. Thursday night, mostly cloudy. A chance of showers after midnight. Lows in the upper 40s. East winds 10 to 15 miles an hour. Chance of rain 40%. Friday, showers likely. Highs in the mid-60s. Friday night, a chance of showers. Lows in the lower 50s. Saturday and Saturday night, mostly cloudy. Highs in the mid-70s. Lows in the mid-50s. Sunday through Monday night, partly cloudy. Highs in the lower 80s. Lows in the upper 50s. Tuesday, partly sunny. Highs in the mid-80s. Again, the forecast for the Quad Cities and surrounding areas for tonight, mostly cloudy until midnight, then becoming partly cloudy. Much cooler. Lows in the upper 40s. Northwest winds 10 to 15 miles an hour. The Moline, Illinois climate summary for this evening, as of 4 p.m., May 19, 2026. Today's high temperature was 72 degrees. The normal high is 75. The record high is 93 degrees, which was last set in 1962. Today's low temperature was 59 degrees. The normal low is 52. The record low is 36 degrees, which was last set in 2002. 0.27 inches of precipitation fell today, which brings the monthly total to 2.21 inches. The total precipitation for the year now stands at 11.96 inches. The normal high temperature for tomorrow is 75 degrees, and the normal low is 53. The record high for tomorrow is 92, which occurred in 1934, and the record low is 32, which occurred in 1954. Sunset tonight is at 8:18 p.m. Sunrise tomorrow is at 5:38 a.m. NOAA Weather Radio Station WXL61 in Cedar Rapids is operating in a degraded mode. Technicians are working on the problem. We apologize for any inconvenience. 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The current time is 6:36 p.m. Central Daylight Time. At 6 p.m. at Moline, skies were cloudy. The temperature was 61 degrees, dew point 50, relative humidity 67%. The wind was northwest at 13 miles an hour. And the pressure was 30.08 inches and falling. At Davenport, skies were partly sunny. The temperature was 60 degrees, dew point 50, relative humidity 69%. The wind was northwest at 16 miles an hour. And the pressure was 30.09 inches and falling. Close to home, Burlington cloudy and 59. Cedar Rapids cloudy and 55. Dubuque cloudy and 57. Iowa City cloudy and 57. Galesburg cloudy and 58. Peoria cloudy and 62. Savannah 63. Rockford partly sunny and 65. Across the Midwest, Chicago partly sunny and 70. Des Moines cloudy and 54. Madison partly sunny and 61.
Milwaukee, partly sunny and 66. Minneapolis, cloudy and 53. Omaha, partly sunny and 58. St. Louis, cloudy and 72. Springfield, Illinois, cloudy and 69. Waterloo, cloudy and 54. Once again at 6 p.m. at Moline with cloudy skies, the temperature was 61. At Davenport with partly sunny skies, the temperature was 60. Here is the hazardous weather outlook. For today and tonight, no hazardous weather is expected at this time. Looking ahead, the probability for widespread hazardous weather is low. Spotter activation will not be needed today or tonight. And now, your National Weather Service forecast for the Quad Cities and surrounding areas. Tonight, mostly cloudy until midnight, then becoming partly cloudy. Much cooler with lows in the upper 40s. Northwest winds 10 to 15 miles an hour. Wednesday, sunny. Highs in the mid-60s. Northeast winds 5 to 10 miles an hour. Wednesday night, partly cloudy. Lows in the mid-40s. East winds 5 to 10 miles an hour. Thursday, partly sunny. Highs in the upper 60s. East winds 10 to 15 miles an hour. Thursday night, mostly cloudy. A chance of showers after midnight. Lows in the upper 40s. East winds 10 to 15 miles an hour. Chance of rain 40%. Friday, showers likely. Highs in the mid-60s. Friday night, a chance of showers. Lows in the lower 50s. Saturday and Saturday night, mostly cloudy. Highs in the mid-70s. Lows in the mid-50s. Sunday through Monday night, partly cloudy. Highs in the lower 80s. Lows in the upper 50s. Tuesday, partly sunny. Highs in the mid-80s. Again, the forecast for the Quad Cities and surrounding areas for tonight, mostly cloudy until midnight, then becoming partly cloudy. Much cooler. Lows in the upper 40s. Northwest winds 10 to 15 miles an hour. The Moline, Illinois climate summary for this evening, as of 4 p.m., May 19, 2026. Today's high temperature was 72 degrees. The normal high is 75. The record high is 93 degrees, which was last set in 1962. Today's low temperature was 59 degrees. The normal low is 52. The record low is 36 degrees, which was last set in 2002. 0.27 inches of precipitation fell today, which brings the monthly total to 2.21 inches. The total precipitation for the year now stands at 11.96 inches. The normal high temperature for tomorrow is 75 degrees, and the normal low is 53. The record high for tomorrow is 92, which occurred in 1934, and the record low is 32, which occurred in 1954. Sunset tonight is at 8:18 p.m. Sunrise tomorrow is at 5:38 a.m. NOAA Weather Radio Station WXL61 in Cedar Rapids is operating in a degraded mode. Technicians are working on the problem. We apologize for any inconvenience. 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The current time is 6:40 p.m. Central Daylight Time. At 6 p.m. at Moline, skies were cloudy. The temperature was 61 degrees, dew point 50, relative humidity 67%. The wind was northwest at 13 miles an hour. And the pressure was 30.08 inches and falling. At Davenport, skies were partly sunny. The temperature was 60 degrees, dew point 50, relative humidity 69%. The wind was northwest at 16 miles an hour. And the pressure was 30.09 inches and falling. Close to home, Burlington cloudy and 59. Cedar Rapids cloudy and 55. Dubuque cloudy and 57. Iowa City cloudy and 57. Galesburg cloudy and 58. Peoria cloudy and 62. Savannah 63. Rockford partly sunny and 65. Across the Midwest, Chicago partly sunny and 70. Des Moines cloudy and 54. Madison partly sunny and 61. Milwaukee partly sunny and 66. Minneapolis cloudy and 53. Omaha partly sunny and 58. St. Louis cloudy and 72. Springfield, Illinois cloudy and 69. Waterloo cloudy and 54. Once again at 6 p.m. at Moline.
cloudy skies. The temperature was 61. At Davenport with partly sunny skies, the temperature was 60. Here is the hazardous weather outlook. For today and tonight, no hazardous weather is expected at this time. Looking ahead, the probability for widespread hazardous weather is low. Spotter activation will not be needed today or tonight. And now, your National Weather Service forecast for the Quad Cities and surrounding areas. Tonight, mostly cloudy until midnight, then becoming partly cloudy. Much cooler with lows in the upper 40s. Northwest winds 10 to 15 miles an hour. Wednesday, sunny. Highs in the mid-60s. Northeast winds 5 to 10 miles an hour. Wednesday night, partly cloudy. Lows in the mid-40s. East winds 5 to 10 miles an hour. Thursday, partly sunny. Highs in the upper 60s. East winds 10 to 15 miles an hour. Thursday night, mostly cloudy. A chance of showers after midnight. Lows in the upper 40s. East winds 10 to 15 miles an hour. Chance of rain 40%. Friday, showers likely. Highs in the mid-60s. Friday night, a chance of showers. Lows in the lower 50s. Saturday and Saturday night, mostly cloudy. Highs in the mid-70s. Lows in the mid-50s. Sunday through Monday night, partly cloudy. Highs in the lower 80s. Lows in the upper 50s. Tuesday, partly sunny. Highs in the mid-80s. Again, the forecast for the Quad Cities and surrounding areas for tonight, mostly cloudy until midnight, then becoming partly cloudy. Much cooler. Lows in the upper 40s. Northwest winds 10 to 15 miles an hour. The Moline, Illinois climate summary for this evening, as of 4 p.m., May 19, 2026. Today's high temperature was 72 degrees. The normal high is 75. The record high is 93 degrees, which was last set in 1962. Today's low temperature was 59 degrees. The normal low is 52. The record low is 36 degrees, which was last set in 2002. 0.27 inches of precipitation fell today, which brings the monthly total to 2.21 inches. The total precipitation for the year now stands at 11.96 inches. The normal high temperature for tomorrow is 75 degrees, and the normal low is 53. The record high for tomorrow is 92, which occurred in 1934, and the record low is 32, which occurred in 1954. Sunset tonight is at 8:18 p.m. Sunrise tomorrow is at 5:38 a.m. NOAA Weather Radio Station WXL61 in Cedar Rapids is operating in a degraded mode. Technicians are working on the problem. We apologize for any inconvenience. 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The current time is 6:45 p.m. Central Daylight Time. At 6 p.m. at Moline, skies were cloudy. The temperature was 61 degrees, dew point 50, relative humidity 67%. The wind was northwest at 13 miles an hour. And the pressure was 30.08 inches and falling. At Davenport, skies were partly sunny. The temperature was 60 degrees, dew point 50, relative humidity 69%. The wind was northwest at 16 miles an hour. And the pressure was 30.09 inches and falling. Close to home, Burlington cloudy and 59. Cedar Rapids cloudy and 55. Dubuque cloudy and 57. Iowa City cloudy and 57. Galesburg cloudy and 58. Peoria cloudy and 62. Savannah 63. Rockford partly sunny and 65. Across the Midwest, Chicago partly sunny and 70. Des Moines cloudy and 54. Madison partly sunny and 61. Milwaukee partly sunny and 66. Minneapolis cloudy and 53. Omaha partly sunny and 58. St. Louis cloudy and 72. Springfield, Illinois cloudy and 69. Waterloo cloudy and 54. Once again at 6 p.m. at Moline with cloudy skies, the temperature was 61. At Davenport with partly sunny skies, the temperature was 60. This broadcast originates from the National Weather Service office in the Quad Cities and is transmitted on a frequency of 162.55 MHz from Rock Island.
The coverage area includes the following counties: Cedar, Clinton, Louisa, Muscatine, Scott, Henry, Illinois, Mercer, Rock Island, and Whiteside. Here is the hazardous weather outlook. For today and tonight, no hazardous weather is expected at this time. Looking ahead, the probability for widespread hazardous weather is low. Spotter activation will not be needed today or tonight. And now, your National Weather Service forecast for the Quad Cities and surrounding areas. Tonight, mostly cloudy until midnight, then becoming partly cloudy. Much cooler with lows in the upper 40s. Northwest winds 10 to 15 miles an hour. Wednesday, sunny. Highs in the mid-60s. Northeast winds 5 to 10 miles an hour. Wednesday night, partly cloudy. Lows in the mid-40s. East winds 5 to 10 miles an hour. Thursday, partly sunny. Highs in the upper 60s. East winds 10 to 15 miles an hour. Thursday night, mostly cloudy. A chance of showers after midnight. Lows in the upper 40s. East winds 10 to 15 miles an hour. Chance of rain 40%. Friday, showers likely. Highs in the mid-60s. Friday night, a chance of showers. Lows in the lower 50s. Saturday and Saturday night, mostly cloudy. Highs in the mid-70s. Lows in the mid-50s. Sunday through Monday night, partly cloudy. Highs in the lower 80s. Lows in the upper 50s. Tuesday, partly sunny. Highs in the mid-80s. Again, the forecast for the Quad Cities and surrounding areas for tonight, mostly cloudy until midnight, then becoming partly cloudy. Much cooler. Lows in the upper 40s. Northwest winds 10 to 15 miles an hour. The Moline, Illinois climate summary for this evening, as of 4 p.m., May 19, 2026. Today's high temperature was 72 degrees. The normal high is 75. The record high is 93 degrees, which was last set in 1962. Today's low temperature was 59 degrees. The normal low is 52. The record low is 36 degrees, which was last set in 2002. 0.27 inches of precipitation fell today, which brings the monthly total to 2.21 inches. The total precipitation for the year now stands at 11.96 inches. The normal high temperature for tomorrow is 75 degrees, and the normal low is 53. The record high for tomorrow is 92, which occurred in 1934, and the record low is 32, which occurred in 1954. Sunset tonight is at 8:18 p.m. Sunrise tomorrow is at 5:38 a.m. NOAA Weather Radio Station WXL61 in Cedar Rapids is operating in a degraded mode. Technicians are working on the problem. We apologize for any inconvenience. 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The current time is 6:50 p.m. Central Daylight Time. At 6 p.m. at Moline, skies were cloudy. The temperature was 61 degrees, dew point 50, relative humidity 67%. The wind was northwest at 13 miles an hour. And the pressure was 30.08 inches and falling. At Davenport, skies were partly sunny. The temperature was 60 degrees, dew point 50, relative humidity 69%. The wind was northwest at 16 miles an hour. And the pressure was 30.09 inches and falling. Close to home, Burlington cloudy and 59. Cedar Rapids cloudy and 55. Dubuque cloudy and 57. Iowa City cloudy and 57. Galesburg cloudy and 58. Peoria cloudy and 62. Savannah 63. Rockford partly sunny and 65. Across the Midwest, Chicago partly sunny and 70. Des Moines cloudy and 54. Madison partly sunny and 61. Milwaukee partly sunny and 66. Minneapolis cloudy and 53. Omaha partly sunny and 58. St. Louis cloudy and 72. Springfield, Illinois cloudy and 69. Waterloo cloudy and 54. Once again at 6 p.m. at Moline with cloudy skies, the temperature was 61. At Davenport with partly sunny skies, the temperature was 60. Here is the hazardous weather outlook.

10 to 15 miles an hour. Thursday night, mostly cloudy. A chance of showers after midnight. Lows in the upper 40s. East winds 10 to 15 miles an hour. Chance of rain 40%. Friday, showers likely. Highs in the mid-60s. Friday night, a chance of showers. Lows in the lower 50s. Saturday and Saturday night, mostly cloudy. Highs in the mid-70s. Lows in the mid-50s. Sunday through Monday night, partly cloudy. Highs in the lower 80s. Lows in the upper 50s. Tuesday, partly sunny. Highs in the mid-80s. Again, the forecast for the Quad Cities and surrounding areas for tonight, mostly cloudy until midnight, then becoming partly cloudy. Much cooler. Lows in the upper 40s. Northwest winds 10 to 15 miles an hour. The Moline, Illinois climate summary for this evening, as of 4 p.m., May 19, 2026. Today's high temperature was 72 degrees. The normal high is 75. The record high is 93 degrees, which was last set in 1962. Today's low temperature was 59 degrees. The normal low is 52. The record low is 36 degrees, which was last set in 2002. 0.27 inches of precipitation fell today, which brings the monthly total to 2.21 inches. The total precipitation for the year now stands at 11.96 inches. The normal high temperature for tomorrow is 75 degrees, and the normal low is 53. The record high for tomorrow is 92, which occurred in 1934, and the record low is 32, which occurred in 1954. Sunset tonight is at 8:18 p.m. Sunrise tomorrow is at 5:38 a.m. NOAA Weather Radio Station WXL61 in Cedar Rapids is operating in a degraded mode. Technicians are working on the problem. We apologize for any inconvenience. 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The current time is 6:55 p.m. Central Daylight Time. At 6 p.m. at Moline, skies were cloudy. The temperature was 61 degrees, dew point 50, relative humidity 67%. The wind was northwest at 13 miles an hour. And the pressure was 30.08 inches and falling. At Davenport, skies were partly sunny. The temperature was 60 degrees, dew point 50, relative humidity 69%. The wind was northwest at 16 miles an hour. And the pressure was 30.09 inches and falling. Close to home, Burlington cloudy and 59. Cedar Rapids cloudy and 55. Dubuque cloudy and 57. Iowa City cloudy and 57. Galesburg cloudy and 58. Peoria cloudy and 62. Savannah 63. Rockford partly sunny and 65. Across the Midwest, Chicago partly sunny and 70. Des Moines cloudy and 54. Madison partly sunny and 61. Milwaukee partly sunny and 66. Minneapolis cloudy and 53. Omaha partly sunny and 58. St. Louis cloudy and 72. Springfield, Illinois cloudy and 69. Waterloo cloudy and 54. Once again at 6 p.m. at Moline with cloudy skies, the temperature was 61. At Davenport with partly sunny skies, the temperature was 60. Here is the hazardous weather outlook. For today and tonight, no hazardous weather is expected at this time. Looking ahead, the probability for widespread hazardous weather is low. Spotter activation will not be needed today or tonight. And now, your National Weather Service forecast for the Quad Cities and surrounding areas. Tonight, mostly cloudy until midnight, then becoming partly cloudy. Much cooler with lows in the upper 40s. Northwest winds 10 to 15 miles an hour. Wednesday, sunny. Highs in the mid-60s. Northeast winds 5 to 10 miles an hour. Wednesday night, partly cloudy. Lows in the mid-40s. East winds 5 to 10 miles an hour. Thursday, partly sunny. Highs in the upper 60s. East winds 10 to 15 miles an hour. Thursday night, mostly cloudy. A chance of showers after midnight. Lows in the upper 40s. East winds 10 to 15 miles an hour. Chance of rain 40%. Friday, showers likely. Highs in the mid

Friday night, a chance of showers. Lows in the lower 50s. Saturday and Saturday night, mostly cloudy. Highs in the mid-70s. Lows in the mid-50s. Sunday through Monday night, partly cloudy. Highs in the lower 80s. Lows in the upper 50s. Tuesday, partly sunny. Highs in the mid-80s. Again, the forecast for the Guam cities and surrounding areas for tonight, mostly cloudy until midnight, then becoming partly cloudy. Much cooler. Lows in the upper 40s. Northwest winds 10 to 15 miles an hour. The Moline, Illinois climate summary for this evening, as of 4 p.m., May 19, 2026. Today's high temperature was 72 degrees. The normal high is 75. The record high is 93 degrees, which was last set in 1962. Today's low temperature was 59 degrees. The normal low is 52. The record low is 36 degrees, which was last set in 2002. 0.27 inches of precipitation fell today, which brings the monthly total to 2.21 inches. The total precipitation for the year now stands at 11.96 inches. The normal high temperature for tomorrow is 75 degrees, and the normal low is 53. The record high for tomorrow is 92, which occurred in 1934, and the record low is 32, which occurred in 1954. Sunset tonight is at 8:18 p.m. Sunrise tomorrow is at 5:38 a.m. NOAA Weather Radio Station WXL61 in Cedar Rapids is operating in a degraded mode. Technicians are working on the problem. We apologize for any inconvenience. 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The current time is 7 p.m. Central Daylight Time. Here is the hazardous weather outlook. For today and tonight, no hazardous weather is expected at this time. Looking ahead, the probability for widespread hazardous weather is low. Spotter activation will not be needed today or tonight. And now, your National Weather Service forecast for the Guam cities and surrounding areas. Tonight, mostly cloudy until midnight, then becoming partly cloudy. Much cooler with lows in the upper 40s. Northwest winds 10 to 15 miles an hour. Wednesday, sunny. Highs in the mid-60s. Northeast winds 5 to 10 miles an hour. Wednesday night, partly cloudy. Lows in the mid-40s. East winds 5 to 10 miles an hour. Thursday, partly sunny. Highs in the upper 60s. East winds 10 to 15 miles an hour. Thursday night, mostly cloudy. A chance of showers after midnight. Lows in the upper 40s. East winds 10 to 15 miles an hour. Chance of rain 40%. Friday, showers likely. Highs in the mid-60s. Friday night, a chance of showers. Lows in the lower 50s. Saturday and Saturday night, mostly cloudy. Highs in the mid-70s. Lows in the mid-50s. Sunday through Monday night, partly cloudy. Highs in the lower 80s. Lows in the upper 50s. Tuesday, partly sunny. Highs in the mid-80s. Again, the forecast for the Guam cities and surrounding areas for tonight, mostly cloudy until midnight, then becoming partly cloudy. Much cooler. Lows in the upper 40s. Northwest winds 10 to 15 miles an hour. The Moline, Illinois climate summary for this evening, as of 4 p.m., May 19, 2026. Today's high temperature was 72 degrees. The normal high is 75. The record high is 93 degrees, which was last set in 1962. Today's low temperature was 59 degrees. The normal low is 52. The record low is 36 degrees, which was last set in 2002. 0.27 inches of precipitation fell today, which brings the monthly total to 2.21 inches. The total precipitation for the year now stands at 11.96 inches. The normal high temperature for tomorrow is 75 degrees, and the normal low is 53. The record high for tomorrow is 92, which occurred in 1934, and the record low is 32, which occurred in 1954. Sunset tonight is at 8:18 p.m. Sunrise tomorrow is at 5:38 a.m. NOAA Weather Radio Station WXL61 in Cedar Rapids is operating in a degraded mode. Technicians are working on